Highs in the mid-90s. Wednesday night, clear. Lows in the upper 60s. Thursday, sunny. Highs in the mid-90s. Thursday night, mostly clear. Lows in the lower 70s. Friday, sunny, hot with highs in the mid-90s. Friday night, mostly clear. Lows in the mid-70s. Saturday, sunny, hot with highs in the mid-90s. Saturday night, mostly clear. Lows in the lower 70s. Sunday, mostly sunny. Hot with highs in the mid-90s. At 7 p.m. in Sioux City, the temperature was 86 and the dew point 68. The relative humidity was 54%. Wind was south at 8 miles an hour. The pressure was 30.16 inches and steady. Elsewhere in northwest Iowa, Morris was sunny and 84. Sheldon was sunny and 84. Cherokee was sunny and 84. Spencer was sunny and 84. Other conditions across the northern plains, farther east in Iowa, skies ranged from sunny to mostly sunny, and temperatures were between 83 and 86 degrees. In eastern Nebraska, temperatures were between 86 and 88 degrees. At Lincoln, it was sunny. At Omaha, it was mostly sunny. At Norfolk, it was partly sunny. In eastern South Dakota, skies ranged from sunny to mostly sunny, and temperatures were between 87 and 92 degrees. And in southern Minnesota, it was sunny. It was 84 at Worthington, 88 at Marshall, 85 at Mankato, 89 at Minneapolis, and 83 at Rochester. Once again, at 7 p.m. Sioux City had a temperature of 86. The Sioux City, Iowa climate summary for this evening, as of 4 p.m., July 12, 2026. Today's high temperature was 88 degrees. The normal high is 85. Today's low temperature was 67 degrees. The normal low is 64. No precipitation fell today, which leaves the monthly total at 1.88 inches. This is 0.48 inches above the normal amount of 1.40 inches for July. The total precipitation for the year still stands at 12.18 inches, which is 3.90 inches below normal. There were no heating degree days today, which is normal. The yearly total since July 1st is zero, which is normal. There were 13 cooling degree days today, which is 3 above normal. The yearly total since January 1st is 504, which is 134 above normal. The normal high temperature for tomorrow is 85 degrees, and the normal low is 64. The record high for tomorrow is 105, which occurred in 1995, and the record low is 49, which occurred in 1950. Sunset tonight is at 9:02 p.m. Sunrise tomorrow is at 6 a.m. The current time is 7:06 p.m. Central Daylight Time. Operating on a frequency of 162.475 MHz, this is NOAA Weather Radio Station WXL62, broadcasting from a transmitter near Lawton, Iowa. Our program originates from the National Weather Service in Sioux Falls and serves Sioux City and the surrounding Siouxland area. This hazardous weather outlook is for northwest Iowa, west central Iowa, southwest Minnesota, northeast Nebraska, central South Dakota, east central South Dakota, south central South Dakota, and southeast South Dakota. For today and tonight, patchy river valley fog is possible through mid-Sunday morning, which could lead to isolated and brief visibility below 2 miles. Hot and sunny conditions today with heat indices in the 90s to near 100. For Monday through Saturday, heat wave continues into late week with high temperatures in the 90s to near 100 degrees. Prepare to alter outdoor plans to reduce your risk of heat illness and impacts. Spotter activation is not expected at this time. Your National Weather Service forecast for Siouxland. Tonight, clear. Lows in the mid-60s. Southeast winds 5 to 10 miles an hour. Monday, sunny with highs in the upper 80s. South winds 5 to 10 miles an hour. Monday night, clear with lows in the mid-60s. South winds 5 to 10 miles an hour. Tuesday, sunny. Highs in the lower 90s. South winds 5 to 10 miles

an hour. Tuesday night, clear with lows in the mid-60s. South winds 5 to 10 miles an hour. Wednesday, sunny. Highs in the mid-90s. Wednesday night, clear. Lows in the upper 60s. Thursday, sunny. Highs in the mid-90s. Thursday night, mostly clear. Lows in the lower 70s. Friday, sunny, hot with highs in the mid-90s. Friday night, mostly clear. Lows in the mid-70s. Saturday, sunny, hot with highs in the mid-90s. Saturday night, mostly clear. Lows in the lower 70s. Sunday, mostly sunny. Hot with highs in the mid-90s. At 7 p.m. in Sioux City, the temperature was 86 and the dew point 68. The relative humidity was 54%. Wind was south at 8 miles an hour. The pressure was 30.16 inches and steady. Elsewhere in northwest Iowa, Morris was sunny and 84. Sheldon was sunny and 84. Cherokee was sunny and 84. Spencer was sunny and 84. Other conditions across the northern plains, farther east in Iowa, skies ranged from sunny to mostly sunny, and temperatures were between 83 and 86 degrees. In eastern Nebraska, temperatures were between 86 and 88 degrees. At Lincoln, it was sunny. At Omaha, it was mostly sunny. At North Fork, it was partly sunny. In eastern South Dakota, skies ranged from sunny to mostly sunny, and temperatures were between 87 and 92 degrees. And in southern Minnesota, it was sunny. It was 84 at Worthington, 88 at Marshall, 85 at Mankato, 89 at Minneapolis, and 83 at Rochester. Once again, at 7 p.m. Sioux City had a temperature of 86. The Sioux City, Iowa climate summary for this evening, as of 4 p.m., July 12, 2026. Today's high temperature was 88 degrees. The normal high is 85. Today's low temperature was 67 degrees. The normal low is 64. No precipitation fell today, which leaves the monthly total at 1.88 inches. This is 0.48 inches above the normal amount of 1.40 inches for July. The total precipitation for the year still stands at 12.18 inches, which is 3.90 inches below normal. There were no heating degree days today, which is normal. The yearly total since July 1st is zero, which is normal. There were 13 cooling degree days today, which is 3 above normal. The yearly total since January 1st is 504, which is 134 above normal. The normal high temperature for tomorrow is 85 degrees, and the normal low is 64. The record high for tomorrow is 105, which occurred in 1995, and the record low is 49, which occurred in 1950. Sunset tonight is at 9:02 p.m. Sunrise tomorrow is at 6 a.m. The current time is 7:11 p.m. Central Daylight Time. Operating on a frequency of 162.475 MHz, this is NOAA Weather Radio Station WXL62, broadcasting from a transmitter near Lawton, Iowa. Our program originates from the National Weather Service in Sioux Falls and serves Sioux City and the surrounding Siouxland area. This hazardous weather outlook is for northwest Iowa, west central Iowa, southwest Minnesota, northeast Nebraska, central South Dakota, east central South Dakota, south central South Dakota, and southeast South Dakota. For today and tonight, patchy river valley fog is possible through mid-Sunday morning, which could lead to isolated and brief visibility below 2 miles. Hot and sunny conditions today with heat indices in the 90s to near 100. For Monday through Saturday, heat wave continues into late week with high temperatures in the 90s to near 100 degrees. Prepare to alter outdoor plans to reduce your risk of heat illness and impacts. Spotter activation is not expected at this time. Your National Weather Service forecast for Siouxland. Tonight, clear. Lows in the mid-60s. Southeast winds 5 to 10 miles an hour. Monday, sunny with highs in the upper 80s. South winds 5 to 10 miles an hour. Monday night, clear with lows in the mid-60s.

lows in the lower 70s. Sunday, mostly sunny. Hot with highs in the mid-90s. At 7 p.m. in Sioux City, the temperature was 86 and the dew point 68. The relative humidity was 54%. Wind was out at 8 miles an hour. The pressure was 30.16 inches and steady. Elsewhere in northwest Iowa, Morris was sunny and 84. Sheldon was sunny and 84. Cherokee was sunny and 84. Spencer was sunny and 84. Storm Lake was sunny and 81. Other conditions across the northern plains, farther east in Iowa, skies ranged from sunny to mostly sunny, and temperatures were between 83 and 86 degrees. In eastern Nebraska, temperatures were between 86 and 88 degrees. At Lincoln, it was sunny. At Omaha, it was mostly sunny. At Norfolk, it was partly sunny. In eastern South Dakota, skies ranged from sunny to mostly sunny, and temperatures were between 87 and 92 degrees. And in southern Minnesota, it was sunny. It was 84 at Worthington, 88 at Marshall, 85 at Mankato, 89 at Minneapolis, and 83 at Rochester. Once again, at 7 p.m. Sioux City had a temperature of 86. The Sioux City, Iowa climate summary for this evening, as of 4 p.m., July 12, 2026. Today's high temperature was 88 degrees. The normal high is 85. Today's low temperature was 67 degrees. The normal low is 64. No precipitation fell today, which leaves the monthly total at 1.88 inches. This is 0.48 inches above the normal amount of 1.40 inches for July. The total precipitation for the year still stands at 12.18 inches, which is 3.90 inches below normal. There were no heating degree days today, which is normal. The yearly total since July 1st is zero, which is normal. There were 13 cooling degree days today, which is 3 above normal. The yearly total since January 1st is 504, which is 134 above normal. The normal high temperature for tomorrow is 85 degrees, and the normal low is 64. The record high for tomorrow is 105, which occurred in 1995, and the record low is 49, which occurred in 1950. Sunset tonight is at 9:02 p.m. Sunrise tomorrow is at 6 a.m. The current time is 7:16 p.m. Central Daylight Time. Operating on a frequency of 162.475 MHz, this is NOAA Weather Radio Station WXL62, broadcasting from a transmitter near Lawton, Iowa. Our program originates from the National Weather Service in Sioux Falls and serves Sioux City and the surrounding Siouxland area. This hazardous weather outlook is for northwest Iowa, west central Iowa, southwest Minnesota, northeast Nebraska, central South Dakota, east central South Dakota, south central South Dakota, and southeast South Dakota. For today and tonight, patchy river valley fog is possible through mid-Sunday morning, which could lead to isolated and brief visibility below 2 miles. Hot and sunny conditions today with heat indices in the 90s to near 100. For Monday through Saturday, heat wave continues into late week with high temperatures in the 90s to near 100 degrees. Prepare to alter outdoor plans to reduce your risk of heat illness and impacts. Spotter activation is not expected at this time. Your National Weather Service forecast for Siouxland. Tonight, clear. Lows in the mid-60s. Southeast winds 5 to 10 miles an hour. Monday, sunny with highs in the upper 80s. South winds 5 to 10 miles an hour. Monday night, clear with lows in the mid-60s. South winds 5 to 10 miles an hour. Tuesday, sunny. Highs in the lower 90s. South winds 5 to 10 miles an hour. Tuesday night, clear with lows in the mid-60s. South winds 5 to 10 miles an hour. Wednesday, sunny. Highs in the mid-90s. Wednesday night, clear. Lows in the upper 60s. Thursday, sunny. Highs in the mid-90s. Thursday night, mostly clear. Lows in the lower 70s. Friday, sunny, hot with highs in

Friday night, mostly clear. Lows in the mid-70s. Saturday, sunny, hot with highs in the mid-90s. Saturday night, mostly clear. Lows in the lower 70s. Sunday, mostly sunny. Hot with highs in the mid-90s. At 7 p.m. in Sioux City, the temperature was 86 and the dew point 68. The relative humidity was 54%. Wind was south at 8 miles an hour. The pressure was 30.16 inches and steady. Elsewhere in northwest Iowa, Morris was sunny and 84. Sheldon was sunny and 84. Cherokee was sunny and 84. Spencer was sunny and 84. Storm Lake was sunny and 81. Other conditions across the northern plains, farther east in Iowa, skies ranged from sunny to mostly sunny, and temperatures were between 83 and 86 degrees. In eastern Nebraska, temperatures were between 86 and 88 degrees. At Lincoln, it was sunny. At Omaha, it was mostly sunny. At Norfolk, it was partly sunny. In eastern South Dakota, skies ranged from sunny to mostly sunny, and temperatures were between 87 and 92 degrees. And in southern Minnesota, it was sunny. It was 84 at Worthington, 88 at Marshall, 85 at Mankato, 89 at Minneapolis, and 83 at Rochester. Once again, at 7 p.m. Sioux City had a temperature of 86. The Sioux City, Iowa climate summary for this evening, as of 4 p.m., July 12, 2026. Today's high temperature was 88 degrees. The normal high is 85. Today's low temperature was 67 degrees. The normal low is 64. No precipitation fell today, which leaves the monthly total at 1.88 inches. This is 0.48 inches above the normal amount of 1.40 inches for July. The total precipitation for the year still stands at 12.18 inches, which is 3.90 inches below normal. There were no heating degree days today, which is normal. The yearly total since July 1st is zero, which is normal. There were 13 cooling degree days today, which is 3 above normal. The yearly total since January 1st is 504, which is 134 above normal. The normal high temperature for tomorrow is 85 degrees, and the normal low is 64. The record high for tomorrow is 105, which occurred in 1995, and the record low is 49, which occurred in 1950. Sunset tonight is at 9:02 p.m. Sunrise tomorrow is at 6 a.m. The current time is 7:21 p.m. Central Daylight Time. Operating on a frequency of 162.475 MHz, this is NOAA Weather Radio Station WXL62, broadcasting from a transmitter near Lawton, Iowa. Our program originates from the National Weather Service in Sioux Falls and serves Sioux City and the surrounding Siouxland area. This hazardous weather outlook is for northwest Iowa, west central Iowa, southwest Minnesota, northeast Nebraska, central South Dakota, east central South Dakota, south central South Dakota, and southeast South Dakota. For today and tonight, patchy river valley fog is possible through mid-Sunday morning, which could lead to isolated and brief visibility below 2 miles. Hot and sunny conditions today with heat indices in the 90s to near 100. For Monday through Saturday, heat wave continues into late week with high temperatures in the 90s to near 100 degrees. Prepare to alter outdoor plans to reduce your risk of heat illness and impacts. Spotter activation is not expected at this time. Your National Weather Service forecast for Siouxland. Tonight, clear. Lows in the mid-60s. Southeast winds 5 to 10 miles an hour. Monday, sunny with highs in the upper 80s. South winds 5 to 10 miles an hour. Monday night, clear with lows in the mid-60s. South winds 5 to 10 miles an hour. Tuesday, sunny. Highs in the lower 90s. South winds 5 to 10 miles an hour. Tuesday night, clear with lows in the mid-60s. South winds 5 to 10 miles an hour. Wednesday, sunny. Highs in the mid-90s. Wednesday night, clear. Lows in the upper

60s. Thursday, sunny. Highs in the mid-90s. Thursday night, mostly clear. Lows in the lower 70s. Friday, sunny, hot with highs in the mid-90s. Friday night, mostly clear. Lows in the mid-70s. Saturday, sunny, hot with highs in the mid-90s. Saturday night, mostly clear. Lows in the lower 70s. Sunday, mostly sunny. Hot with highs in the mid-90s. At 7 p.m. in Sioux City, the temperature was 86 and the dew point 68. The relative humidity was 54%. Wind was out at 8 miles an hour. The pressure was 30.16 inches and steady. Elsewhere in northwest Iowa, Morris was sunny and 84. Sheldon was sunny and 84. Cherokee was sunny and 84. Spencer was sunny and 84. Storm Lake was sunny and 81. Other conditions across the northern plains, farther east in Iowa, skies ranged from sunny to mostly sunny, and temperatures were between 83 and 86 degrees. In eastern Nebraska, temperatures were between 86 and 88 degrees.

to a climate summary for the season as of 4 p.m. July 12, 2026. Today's high temperature was 88 degrees. The normal high is 85. Today's low temperature was 67 degrees. The normal low is 64. No precipitation fell today, which leaves the monthly total at 1.88 inches. This is 0.48 inches above the normal amount of 1.40 inches for July. The total precipitation for the year still stands at 12.18 inches, which is 3.90 inches below normal. There were no heating degree days today, which is normal. The yearly total since July 1st is zero, which is normal. There were 13 cooling degree days today, which is 3 above normal. The yearly total since January 1st is 504, which is 134 above normal. The normal high temperature for tomorrow is 85 degrees, and the normal low is 64. The record high for tomorrow is 105, which occurred in 1995, and the record low is 49, which occurred in 1950. Sunset tonight is at 9:02 p.m. Sunrise tomorrow is at 6 a.m. The current time is 7:27 p.m. Central Daylight Time. Operating on a frequency of 162.475 MHz, this is NOAA Weather Radio Station WXL62, broadcasting from a transmitter near Lawton, Iowa. Our program originates from the National Weather Service in Sioux Falls and serves Sioux City and the surrounding Siouxland area. This hazardous weather outlook is for northwest Iowa, west central Iowa, southwest Minnesota, northeast Nebraska, central South Dakota, east central South Dakota, south central South Dakota, and southeast South Dakota. For today and tonight, patchy river valley fog is possible through mid-Sunday morning, which could lead to isolated and brief visibility below 2 miles. Hot and sunny conditions today with heat indices in the 90s to near 100. For Monday through Saturday, heat wave continues into late week with high temperatures in the 90s to near 100 degrees. Prepare to alter outdoor plans to reduce your risk of heat illness and impacts. Spotter activation is not expected at this time. Your National Weather Service forecast for Siouxland. Tonight, clear. Lows in the mid-60s. Southeast winds 5 to 10 miles an hour. Monday, sunny with highs in the upper 80s. South winds 5 to 10 miles an hour. Monday night, clear with lows in the mid-60s. South winds 5 to 10 miles an hour. Tuesday, sunny. Highs in the lower 90s. South winds 5 to 10 miles an hour. Tuesday night.

There was lows in the mid-60s. South winds 5 to 10 miles an hour. Wednesday, sunny. Highs in the mid-90s. Wednesday night, clear. Lows in the upper 60s. Thursday, sunny.

was anxious and steady. Elsewhere in northwest Iowa, Morris was sunny and 84. Sheldon was sunny and 84. Cherokee was sunny and 84. Spencer was sunny and 84. Storm Lake was sunny and 81. Other conditions across the northern plains, farther east in Iowa, skies ranged from sunny to mostly sunny, and temperatures were between 83 and 86 degrees. In eastern Nebraska, temperatures were between 86 and 88 degrees. At Lincoln, it was sunny. At Omaha, it was mostly sunny. At Norfolk, it was partly sunny. In eastern South Dakota, skies ranged from sunny to mostly sunny, and temperatures were between 87 and 92 degrees. And in southern Minnesota, it was sunny. It was 84 at Worthington, 88 at Marshall, 85 at Mankato, 89 at Minneapolis, and 83 at Rochester. Once again, at 7 p.m. Sioux City had a temperature of 86. The Sioux City, Iowa climate summary for this evening, as of 4 p.m., July 12, 2026. Today's high temperature was 88 degrees. The normal high is 85. Today's low temperature was 67 degrees. The normal low is 64. No precipitation fell today, which leaves the monthly total at 1.88 inches. This is 0.48 inches above the normal amount of 1.40 inches for July. The total precipitation for the year still stands at 12.18 inches, which is 3.90 inches below normal. There were no heating degree days today, which is normal. The yearly total since July 1st is zero, which is normal. There were 13 cooling degree days today, which is 3 above normal. The yearly total since January 1st is 504, which is 134 above normal. The normal high temperature for tomorrow is 85 degrees, and the normal low is 64. The record high for tomorrow is 105, which occurred in 1995, and the record low is 49, which occurred in 1950. Sunset tonight is at 9.02 p.m. Sunrise tomorrow is at 6 a.m. The current time is 7.32 p.m. Central Daylight Time. Operating on a frequency of 162.475 MHz, this is NOAA Weather Radio Station WXL62, broadcasting from a transmitter near Lawton, Iowa. Our program originates from the National Weather Service in Sioux Falls and serves Sioux City and the surrounding Siouxland area. This hazardous weather outlook is for northwest Iowa, west central Iowa, southwest Minnesota, northeast Nebraska, central South Dakota, east central South Dakota, south central South Dakota, and southeast South Dakota. For today and tonight, patchy river valley fog is possible through mid-Sunday morning, which could lead to isolated and brief visibility below South Dakota and southeast South Dakota. For today and tonight, patchy river valley fog is possible through mid-Sunday morning, which could lead to isolated and brief visibility below 2 miles. Hot and sunny conditions today with heat indices in the 90s to near 100. For Monday through Saturday, heat wave continues into late week with high temperatures in the 90s to near 100 degrees. Prepare to alter outdoor plans to reduce your risk of heat illness and impacts. Spotter activation is not expected at this time. Your National Weather Service forecast for Siouxland. Tonight, clear. Lows in the mid-60s. Southeast.

winds 5 to 10 miles an hour. Monday, sunny with highs in the upper 80s. South winds 5 to 10 miles an hour. Monday night, clear with lows in the mid-60s. South winds 5 to 10 miles an hour. Tuesday, sunny. Highs in the lower 90s. South winds 5 to 10 miles an hour. Tuesday night, clear with lows in the mid-60s. South winds 5 to 10 miles an hour. Wednesday, sunny. Highs in the mid-90s. Wednesday night, clear. Lows in the upper 60s. Thursday, sunny. Highs in the mid-90s. Thursday night, mostly clear. Lows in the lower 70s. Friday, sunny, hot with highs in the mid-90s. Friday night, mostly clear. Lows in the mid-70s. Saturday, sunny, hot with highs in the mid-90s. Saturday night, mostly clear. Lows in the lower 70s. Sunday, mostly sunny. Hot with highs in the mid-90s. At 7 p.m. in Sioux City, the temperature was 86 and the dew point 68. The relative humidity was 54%. Wind was south at 8 miles an hour. The pressure was 30.16 inches and steady. Elsewhere in northwest Iowa, Morris was sunny and 84. Sheldon was sunny and 84. Cherokee was sunny and 84. Spencer was sunny and 84. Storm Lake was sunny and 81. Other conditions across the northern plains, farther east in Iowa, skies ranged from sunny to mostly sunny, and temperatures were between 83 and 86 degrees. In eastern Nebraska, temperatures were between 86 and 88 degrees. At Lincoln, it was sunny. At Omaha, it was mostly sunny. At North Fork, it was partly sunny. In eastern South Dakota, skies ranged from sunny to mostly sunny, and temperatures were between 87 and 92 degrees. And in southern Minnesota, it was sunny. It was 84 at Worthington, 88 at Marshall, 85 at Mankato, 89 at Minneapolis, and 83 at Rochester. Once again, at 7 p.m. Sioux City had a temperature of 86. The Sioux City, Iowa climate summary for this evening, as of 4 p.m., July 12, 2026. Today's high temperature was 88 degrees. The normal high is 85. Today's low temperature was 67 degrees. The normal low is 64. No precipitation fell today, which leaves the monthly total at 1.88 inches. This is 0.48 inches above the normal amount of 1.40 inches for July. The total precipitation for the year still stands at 12.18 inches, which is 3.90 inches below normal. There were no heating degree days today, which is normal. The yearly total since July 1st is zero, which is normal. There were 13 cooling degree days today, which is 3 above normal. The yearly total since January 1st is 504, which is 134 above normal. The normal high temperature for tomorrow is 85 degrees, and the normal low is 64. The record high for tomorrow is 105, which occurred in 1995, and the record low is 49, which occurred in 1950. Sunset tonight is at 9:02 p.m. Sunrise tomorrow is at 6 a.m. The current time is 7:37 p.m. Central Daylight Time. Operating on a frequency of 162.475 MHz, this is NOAA Weather Radio Station WXL62, broadcasting from a transmitter near London, Iowa. Our program originates from the National Weather Service in Sioux Falls and serves Sioux City and the surrounding Siouxland area. This hazardous weather outlook is for northwest Iowa, west central Iowa, southwest Minnesota, northeast Nebraska, central South Dakota, east central South Dakota, south central South Dakota, and southeast South Dakota. For today and tonight, patchy river valley fog is possible through mid-Sunday morning, which could lead to isolated and brief visibility below 2 miles. Hot and sunny conditions today with heat indices in the 90s to near 100. For Monday through Saturday, heat wave continues into late week with high temperatures in the 90s to near 100 degrees. Prepare to alter outdoor plans to reduce your risk of heat illness and impacts,

activation is not expected at this time. Your National Weather Service forecast for Siouxland. Tonight, clear. Lows in the mid-60s. Southeast winds 5 to 10 miles an hour. Monday, sunny with highs in the upper 80s. South winds 5 to 10 miles an hour. Monday night, clear with lows in the mid-60s. South winds 5 to 10 miles an hour. Tuesday, sunny. Highs in the lower 90s. South winds 5 to 10 miles an hour. Tuesday night, clear with lows in the mid-60s. South winds 5 to 10 miles an hour. Wednesday, sunny. Highs in the mid-90s. Wednesday night, clear. Lows in the upper 60s. Thursday, sunny. Highs in the mid-90s. Thursday night, mostly clear. Lows in the lower 70s. Friday, sunny, hot with highs in the mid-90s. Friday night, mostly clear. Lows in the mid-70s. Saturday, sunny, hot with highs in the mid-90s. Saturday night, mostly clear. Lows in the lower 70s. Sunday, mostly sunny. Hot with highs in the mid-90s. At 7 p.m., in Sioux City, the temperature was 86 and the dew point 68. The relative humidity was 54%. Wind was south at 8 miles an hour. The pressure was 30.16 inches and steady. Elsewhere in northwest Iowa, Morris was sunny and 84. Sheldon was sunny and 84. Cherokee was sunny and 84. Spencer was sunny and 84. Storm Lake was sunny and 81. Other conditions across the northern plains, farther east in Iowa, skies ranged from sunny to mostly sunny, and temperatures were between 83 and 86 degrees. In eastern Nebraska, temperatures were between 86 and 88 degrees. At Lincoln, it was sunny. At Omaha, it was mostly sunny. At Norfolk, it was partly sunny. In eastern South Dakota, skies ranged from sunny to mostly sunny, and temperatures were between 87 and 92 degrees. And in southern Minnesota, it was sunny. It was 84 at Worthington, 88 at Marshall, 85 at Mankato, 89 at Minneapolis, and 83 at Rochester. Once again, at 7 p.m. Sioux City had a temperature of 86. The Sioux City, Iowa climate summary for this evening, as of 4 p.m., July 12, 2026. Today's high temperature was 88 degrees. The normal high is 85. Today's low temperature was 67 degrees. The normal low is 64. No precipitation fell today, which leaves the monthly total at 1.88 inches. This is 0.48 inches above the normal amount of 1.40 inches for July. The total precipitation for the year still stands at 12.18 inches, which is 3.90 inches below normal. There were no heating degree days today, which is normal. Nearly total since July 1st is zero, which is normal. There were 13 cooling degree days today, which is 3 above normal. Nearly total since January 1st is 504, which is 134 above normal. The normal high temperature for tomorrow is 85 degrees, and the normal low is 64. The record high for tomorrow is 105, which occurred in 1995, and the record low is 49, which occurred in 1950. Sunset tonight is at 9:02 p.m. Sunrise tomorrow is at 6 a.m. The current time is 7:42 p.m. Central Daylight Time. Operating on a frequency of 162.475 MHz, this is NOAA Weather Radio Station WXL62, broadcasting from a transmitter near Lawton, Iowa. Our program originates from the National Weather Service in Sioux Falls and serves Sioux City and the surrounding Siouxland area. This hazardous weather outlook is for northwest Iowa, west central Iowa, southwest Minnesota, northeast Nebraska, central South Dakota, east central South Dakota, south central South Dakota, and southeast South Dakota. For today and tonight, patchy river valley fog is possible through mid-Sunday morning, which could lead to isolated and brief visibility below 2 miles. Hot and sunny conditions today with heat indices in the 90s to near 100.
For Monday through Saturday, heat wave continues into late week with high temperatures in the 90s to near 100 degrees. Prepare to alter outdoor plans to reduce your risk of heat illness and impacts. Spotter activation is not expected at this time. Your National Weather Service forecast for Siouxland. Tonight, clear. Lows in the mid-60s. Southeast winds 5 to 10 miles an hour. Monday, sunny with highs in the upper 80s. South winds 5 to 10 miles an hour. Monday night, clear with lows in the mid-60s. South winds 5 to 10 miles an hour. Tuesday, sunny. Highs in the lower 90s. South winds 5 to 10 miles an hour. Tuesday night, clear with lows in the mid-60s. South winds 5 to 10 miles an hour. Wednesday, sunny. Highs in the mid-90s. Wednesday night, clear. Lows in the upper 60s. Thursday, sunny. Highs in the mid-90s. Thursday night, mostly clear. Lows in the lower 70s. Friday, sunny, hot with highs in the mid-90s. Friday night, mostly clear. Lows in the mid-70s. Saturday, sunny, hot with highs in the mid-90s. Saturday night, mostly clear. Lows in the lower 70s. Sunday, mostly sunny. Hot with highs in the mid-90s. At 7 p.m., in Sioux City, the temperature was 86 and the dew point 68. The relative humidity was 54%. Wind was south at 8 miles an hour. The pressure was 30.16 inches and steady. Elsewhere in northwest Iowa, Morris was sunny and 84. Sheldon was sunny and 84. Cherokee was sunny and 84. Spencer was sunny and 84. Storm Lake was sunny and 81. Other conditions across the northern plains, farther east in Iowa, skies ranged from sunny to mostly sunny, and temperatures were between 83 and 86 degrees. In eastern Nebraska, temperatures were between 86 and 88 degrees. At Lincoln, it was sunny. At Omaha, it was mostly sunny. At Norfolk, it was partly sunny. In eastern South Dakota, skies ranged from sunny to mostly sunny, and temperatures were between 87 and 92 degrees. And in southern Minnesota, it was sunny. It was 84 at Worthington, 88 at Marshall, 85 at Mankato, 89 at Minneapolis, and 83 at Rochester. Once again, at 7 p.m. Sioux City had a temperature of 86. The Sioux City, Iowa climate summary for this evening, as of 4 p.m., July 12, 2026. Today's high temperature was 88 degrees. The normal high is 85. Today's low temperature was 67 degrees. The normal low is 64. No precipitation fell today, which leaves the monthly total at 1.88 inches. This is 0.48 inches above the normal amount of 1.40 inches for July. The total precipitation for the year still stands at 12.18 inches, which is 3.90 inches below normal. There were no heating degree days today, which is normal. The yearly total since July 1st is zero, which is normal. There were 13 cooling degree days today, which is 3 above normal. The yearly total since January 1st is 504, which is 134 above normal. The normal high temperature for tomorrow is 85 degrees, and the normal low is 64. The record high for tomorrow is 105, which occurred in 1995, and the record low is 49, which occurred in 1950. Sunset tonight is at 9.02 p.m. Sunrise tomorrow is at 6 a.m. The current time is 7.48 p.m. Central Daylight Time. Operating on a frequency of 162.475 MHz, this is NOAA Weather Radio Station WXL62, broadcasting from a transmitter near Lawton, Iowa. Our program originates from the National Weather Service in Sioux Falls and serves Sioux City and the surrounding Siouxland area. This hazardous weather outlook is for northwest Iowa, west central Iowa, southwest Minnesota, northeast Nebraska, central South Dakota, east central South Dakota, south central South Dakota, and southeast South Dakota. For today and tonight.

patchy River Valley fog is possible through mid-Sunday morning, which could lead to isolated and brief visibility below 2 miles. Hot and sunny conditions today with heat indices in the 90s to near 100. For Monday through Saturday, heat wave continues into late week with high temperatures in the 90s to near 100 degrees. Prepare to alter outdoor plans to reduce your risk of heat illness and impacts. Spotter activation is not expected at this time. Your National Weather Service forecast for Siouxland. Tonight, clear. Lows in the mid-60s. Southeast winds 5 to 10 miles an hour. Monday, sunny with highs in the upper 80s. South winds 5 to 10 miles an hour. Monday night, clear with lows in the mid-60s. South winds 5 to 10 miles an hour. Tuesday, sunny. Highs in the lower 90s. South winds 5 to 10 miles an hour. Tuesday night, clear with lows in the mid-60s. South winds 5 to 10 miles an hour. Wednesday, sunny. Highs in the mid-90s. Wednesday night, clear. Lows in the upper 60s. Thursday, sunny. Highs in the mid-90s. Thursday night, mostly clear. Lows in the lower 70s. Friday, sunny. Hot with highs in the mid-90s. Friday night, mostly clear. Lows in the mid-70s. Saturday, sunny. Hot with highs in the mid-90s.

Mostly sunny. At North Fork, it was partly sunny. In eastern South Dakota, skies ranged from sunny to mostly sunny, and temperatures were between 87 and 92 degrees. And in southern Minnesota, it was sunny. It was 84 at Worthington, 88 at Marshall, 85 at Mankato, 89 at Minneapolis, and 83 at Rochester. Once again, at 7 p.m., Sioux City had a temperature of 86. Sioux City, Iowa climate summary for this evening as of 4 p.m., July 12, 2026. Today's high temperature was 88 degrees. The normal high is 85. Today's low temperature was 67 degrees. The normal low is 64. No precipitation fell today, which leaves the monthly total at 1.88 inches. This is 0.48 inches above the normal amount of 1.40 inches for July. The total precipitation from a year still stands at 12.18 inches, which is 3.90 inches below normal. There were no heating degree days today, which is normal. The yearly total since July 1st is zero, which is normal. There were 13 cooling degree days today, which is three above normal. The yearly total since January 1st is 504, which is 134 above normal. The normal high temperature for tomorrow is 85 degrees, and the normal low is 64. The record high for tomorrow is 105, which occurred in 1995, and the record low is 49, which occurred in 1950. Sunset tonight is at 9:02 p.m. Sunrise tomorrow is at 6 a.m. The current time is 7:53 p.m. Central Daylight Time. Operating on a frequency of 162.475 MHz, this is NOAA Weather Radio Station WXL62, broadcasting from a transmitter near Lawton, Iowa. Our program originates from the National Weather Service in Sioux Falls and serves Sioux City and the surrounding Sioux Land area. This hazardous weather outlook is for Northwest.

Iowa, West Central Iowa, Southwest Minnesota, Northeast Nebraska, Central South Dakota, East Central South Dakota, South Central South Dakota, and Southeast South Dakota. For today and tonight, patchy river valley fog is possible through mid-Sunday morning, which could lead to isolated and brief visibility below 2 miles. Hot and sunny conditions today with heat indices in the 90s to near 100. For Monday through Saturday, heat wave continues into late week with high temperatures in the 90s to near 100 degrees. Prepare to alter outdoor plans to reduce your risk of heat illness and impacts. Spotter activation is not expected at this time. Your National Weather Service forecast for Siouxland. Tonight, clear. Lows in the mid-60s. Southeast winds 5 to 10 miles an hour. Monday, sunny with highs in the upper 80s. South winds 5 to 10 miles an hour. Monday night, clear with lows in the mid-60s. South winds 5 to 10 miles an hour. Tuesday, sunny. Highs in the lower 90s. South winds 5 to 10 miles an hour. Tuesday night, clear with lows in the mid-60s. South winds 5 to 10 miles an hour. Wednesday, sunny. Highs in the mid-90s. Wednesday night, clear. Lows in the upper 60s. Thursday, sunny. Highs in the mid-90s. Thursday night, mostly clear. Lows in the lower 70s. Friday, sunny, hot with highs in the mid-90s. Friday night, mostly clear. Lows in the mid-70s. Saturday, sunny, hot with highs in the mid-90s. Saturday night, mostly clear. Lows in the lower 70s. Sunday, mostly sunny. Hot with highs in the mid-90s. At 7 p.m., in Sioux City, the temperature was 86 and the dew point 68. The relative humidity was 54%. Wind was south at 8 miles an hour. The pressure was 30.16 inches and steady. Elsewhere in northwest Iowa, Morris was sunny and 84. Sheldon was sunny and 84. Cherokee was sunny and 84. Spencer was sunny and 84. Storm Lake was sunny and 81. Other conditions across the northern plains, farther east in Iowa, skies ranged from sunny to mostly sunny, and temperatures were between 83 and 86 degrees. In eastern Nebraska, temperatures were between 86 and 88 degrees. At Lincoln, it was sunny. At Omaha, it was mostly sunny. At Norfolk, it was partly sunny. In eastern South Dakota, skies ranged from sunny to mostly sunny, and temperatures were between 87 and 92 degrees. And in southern Minnesota, it was sunny. It was 84 at Worthington, 88 at Marshall, 85 at Mankato, 89 at Minneapolis, and 83 at Rochester. Once again, at 7 p.m. Sioux City had a temperature of 86. The Sioux City, Iowa climate summary for this evening, as of 4 p.m., July 12, 2026. Today's high temperature was 88 degrees. The normal high is 85. Today's low temperature was 67 degrees. The normal low is 64. No precipitation fell today, which leaves the monthly total at 1.88 inches. This is 0.48 inches above the normal amount of 1.40 inches for July. The total precipitation for the year still stands at 12.18 inches, which is 3.90 inches below normal. There were no heating degree days today, which is normal. The yearly total since July 1st is zero, which is normal. There were 13 cooling degree days today, which is 3 above normal. The yearly total since January 1st is 504, which is 134 above normal. The normal high temperature for tomorrow is 85 degrees, and the normal low is 64. The record high for tomorrow is 105, which occurred in 1995, and the record low is 49, which occurred in 1950. Sunset tonight is at 9:02 p.m. Sunrise tomorrow is at 6 a.m. The current time is 7:58 p.m. Central Daylight Time. 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
transmitter near Lawton, Iowa. Our program originates from the National Weather Service in Sioux Falls and serves Sioux City and the surrounding Siouxland area. This hazardous weather outlook is for Northwest Iowa, West Central Iowa, Southwest Minnesota, Northeast Nebraska, Central South Dakota, East Central South Dakota, South Central South Dakota, and Southeast South Dakota. For today and tonight, patchy river valley fog is possible through mid-Sunday morning, which could lead to isolated and brief visibility below 2 miles. Hot and sunny conditions today with heat indices in the 90s to near 100. For Monday through Saturday, heat wave continues into late week with high temperatures in the 90s to near 100 degrees. Prepare to alter outdoor plans to reduce your risk of heat illness and impacts. Spotter activation is not expected at this time. Your National Weather Service forecast for Siouxland. Tonight, clear. Lows in the mid-60s. Southeast winds 5 to 10 miles an hour. Monday, sunny with highs in the upper 80s. South winds 5 to 10 miles an hour. Monday night, clear with lows in the mid-60s. South winds 5 to 10 miles an hour. Tuesday, sunny. Highs in the lower 90s. South winds 5 to 10 miles an hour. Tuesday night, clear with lows in the mid-60s. South winds 5 to 10 miles an hour. Wednesday, sunny. Highs in the mid-90s. Wednesday night, clear. Lows in the upper 60s. Thursday, sunny. Highs in the mid-90s. Thursday night, mostly clear. Lows in the lower 70s. Friday, sunny, hot with highs in the mid-90s. Friday night, mostly clear. Lows in the mid-70s. Saturday, sunny, hot with highs in the mid-90s. Saturday night, mostly clear. Lows in the lower 70s. Sunday, mostly sunny. Hot with highs in the mid-90s. At 7 p.m. in Sioux City, the temperature was 86 and the 2.68. The relative humidity was 54%. Wind was out at 8 miles an hour. The pressure was 30.16 inches and steady. Elsewhere in northwest Iowa, Morris was sunny and 84. Sheldon was sunny and 84. Cherokee was sunny and 84. Spencer was sunny and 84. Storm Lake was sunny and 81. Other conditions across the northern plains, farther east in Iowa, skies ranged from sunny to mostly sunny, and temperatures were between 83 and 86 degrees. In eastern Nebraska, temperatures were between 86 and 88 degrees. At Lincoln, it was sunny. At Omaha, it was mostly sunny. At Norfolk, it was partly sunny. In eastern South Dakota, skies ranged from sunny to mostly sunny, and temperatures were between 87 and 92 degrees. And in southern Minnesota, it was sunny. It was 84 at Worthington, 88 at Marshall, 85 at Mankato, 89 at Minneapolis, and 83 at Rochester. Once again, at 7 p.m. Sioux City had a temperature of 86. At 8 p.m., in Sioux City, the temperature was 84 and the dew point 67. The relative humidity was 56%. Wind was out at 8 miles an hour. The pressure was 30.16 inches and steady. Elsewhere in northwest Iowa, Morris was clear and 82. Sheldon was clear and 82. Cherokee was clear and 82. Spencer was clear and 82. Storm Lake was clear and 79. Other conditions across the northern plains, farther east in Iowa, skies ranged from clear to partly cloudy, and temperatures were between 80 and 84 degrees. In eastern Nebraska, it was sunny, and temperatures were between 83 and 85 degrees. In eastern South Dakota, skies ranged from sunny to mostly sunny, and temperatures were between 85 and 89 degrees. And in southern Minnesota, it was clear. It was 82 at Worthington, 85 at Marshall, 83 at Mankato, 87 at Minneapolis, and 80 at Rochester. Once again, at 8 p.m. Sioux City had a temperature of 84. The Sioux City, Iowa climate summary for this evening, as of 4 p.m., July 12, 2026.
Today's high temperature was 88 degrees. The normal high is 85. Today's low temperature was 67 degrees. The normal low is 64. No precipitation fell today, which leaves the monthly total at 1.88 inches. This is 0.48 inches above the normal amount of 1.40 inches for July. The total precipitation for the year still stands at 12.18 inches, which is 3.90 inches below normal. There were no heating degree days today, which is normal. The yearly total since July 1st is zero, which is normal. There were 13 cooling degree days today, which is 3 above normal. The yearly total since January 1st is 504, which is 134 above normal. The normal high temperature for tomorrow is 85 degrees, and the normal low is 64. The record high for tomorrow is 105, which occurred in 1995, and the record low is 49, which occurred in 1950. Sunset tonight is at 9:02 p.m. Sunrise tomorrow is at 6 a.m. The current time is 8:04 p.m. Central Daylight Time. Operating on a frequency of 162.475 MHz, this is NOAA Weather Radio Station WXL62, broadcasting from a transmitter near Lawton, Iowa. Our program originates from the National Weather Service in Sioux Falls and serves Sioux City and the surrounding Siouxland area. This hazardous weather outlook is for northwest Iowa, west central Iowa, southwest Minnesota, northeast Nebraska, central South Dakota, east central South Dakota, south central South Dakota, and southeast South Dakota. For today and tonight, patchy river valley fog is possible through mid-Sunday morning, which could lead to isolated and brief visibility below 2 miles. Hot and sunny conditions today with heat indices in the 90s to near 100. For Monday through Saturday, heat wave continues into late week with high temperatures in the 90s to near 100 degrees. Prepare to alter outdoor plans to reduce your risk of heat illness and impacts. Spotter activation is not expected at this time. Your National Weather Service forecast for Siouxland. Tonight, clear. Lows in the mid-60s. Southeast winds 5 to 10 miles an hour. Monday, sunny with highs in the upper 80s. South winds 5 to 10 miles an hour. Monday night, clear with lows in the mid-60s. South winds 5 to 10 miles an hour. Tuesday, sunny. Highs in the lower 90s. South winds 5 to 10 miles an hour. Tuesday night, clear with lows in the mid-60s. South winds 5 to 10 miles an hour. Wednesday, sunny. Highs in the mid-90s. Wednesday night, clear. Lows in the upper 60s. Thursday, sunny. Highs in the mid-90s. Thursday night, mostly clear. Lows in the lower 70s. Friday, sunny, hot with highs in the mid-90s. Friday night, mostly clear. Lows in the mid-70s. Saturday, sunny, hot with highs in the mid-90s. Saturday night, mostly clear. Lows in the lower 70s. Sunday, mostly sunny. Hot with highs in the mid-90s. At 8 p.m., in Sioux City, the temperature was 84 and the dew point 67. The relative humidity was 56%. Wind was south at 8 miles an hour. The pressure was 30.16 inches and steady. Elsewhere in northwest Iowa, Morris was clear and 82. Sheldon was clear and 82. Cherokee was clear and 82. Spencer was clear and 82. Storm Lake was clear and 79. Other conditions across the northern plains, farther east in Iowa, skies ranged from clear to partly cloudy, and temperatures were between 80 and 84 degrees. In eastern Nebraska, it was sunny, and temperatures were between 83 and 85 degrees. In eastern South Dakota, skies ranged from sunny to mostly sunny, and temperatures were between 85 and 89 degrees. And in southern Minnesota, it was clear. It was 82 at Worthington, 85 at Marshall, 83 at Mankato, 87 at Minneapolis, and 80 at Rochester. Once again, at 8 p.m. Sioux City had a temperature of 84. The Sioux City, Iowa.

A climate summary for this evening, as of 4 p.m., July 12, 2026. Today's high temperature was 88 degrees. The normal high is 85. Today's low temperature was 67 degrees. The normal low is 64. No precipitation fell today, which leaves the monthly total at 1.88 inches. This is 0.48 inches above the normal amount of 1.40 inches for July. The total precipitation for the year still stands at 12.18 inches, which is 3.90 inches below normal. There were no heating degree days today, which is normal. The yearly total since July 1st is zero, which is normal. There were 13 cooling degree days today, which is 3 above normal. The yearly total since January 1st is 504, which is 134 above normal. The normal high temperature for tomorrow is 85 degrees, and the normal low is 64. The record high for tomorrow is 105, which occurred in 1995, and the record low is 49, which occurred in 1950. Sunset tonight is at 9:02 p.m. Sunrise tomorrow is at 6 a.m. The current time is 8:09 p.m. Central Daylight Time. Operating on a frequency of 162.475 MHz, this is NOAA Weather Radio Station WXL62, broadcasting from a transmitter near Lawton, Iowa. Our program originates from the National Weather Service in Sioux Falls and serves Sioux City and the surrounding Siouxland area. This hazardous weather outlook is for northwest Iowa, west central Iowa, southwest Minnesota, northeast Nebraska, central South Dakota, east central South Dakota, south central South Dakota, and southeast South Dakota. For today and tonight, patchy river valley fog is possible through mid-Sunday morning, which could lead to isolated and brief visibility below 2 miles. Hot and sunny conditions today with heat indices in the 90s to near 100. For Monday through Saturday, heat wave continues into late week with high temperatures in the 90s to near 100 degrees. Prepare to alter outdoor plans to reduce your risk of heat illness and impacts. Spotter activation is not expected at this time. Your National Weather Service forecast for Siouxland. Tonight, clear. Lows in the mid-60s. Southeast winds 5 to 10 miles an hour. Monday, sunny with highs in the upper 80s. South winds 5 to 10 miles an hour. Monday night, clear with lows in the mid-60s. South winds 5 to 10 miles an hour. Tuesday, sunny. Highs in the lower 90s. South winds 5 to 10 miles an hour. Tuesday night, clear with lows in the mid-60s. South winds 5 to 10 miles an hour. Wednesday, sunny. Highs in the mid-90s. Wednesday night, clear. Lows in the upper 60s. Thursday, sunny. Highs in the mid-90s. Thursday night, mostly clear. Lows in the lower 70s. Friday, sunny, hot with highs in the mid-90s. Friday night, mostly clear. Lows in the mid-70s. Saturday, sunny, hot with highs in the mid-90s. Saturday night, mostly clear. Lows in the lower 70s. Sunday, mostly sunny. Hot with highs in the mid-90s. At 8 p.m., in Sioux City, the temperature was 84 and the dew point 67. The relative humidity was 56%. Wind was south at 8 miles an hour. The pressure was 30.16 inches and steady. Elsewhere in northwest Iowa, Morris was clear and 82. Sheldon was clear and 82. Cherokee was clear and 82. Spencer was clear and 82. Storm Lake was clear and 79. Other conditions across the northern plains, farther east in Iowa, skies ranged from clear to partly cloudy, and temperatures were between 80 and 84 degrees. In eastern Nebraska, it was sunny, and temperatures were between 83 and 85 degrees. In eastern South Dakota, skies ranged from sunny to mostly sunny, and temperatures were between 85 and 89 degrees. And in southern Minnesota, it was clear. It was 82 at Worthington, 85 at Marshall, 83 at Mankato, 87 at Minneapolis, and 80 at Rochester. Once again, at

a total since July 1st year zero, which is normal. There were 13 cooling degree days today, which is 3 above normal. Yearly total since January 1st is 504, which is 134 above normal. The normal high temperature for tomorrow is 85 degrees, and the normal low is 64. The record high for tomorrow is 105, which occurred in 1995, and the record low is 49, which occurred in 1950. Sunset tonight is at 9:02 p.m. Sunrise tomorrow is at 6 a.m. The current time is 8:15 p.m. Central Daylight Time. Operating on a frequency of 162.475 MHz, this is NOAA Weather Radio Station WXL62, broadcasting from a transmitter near London, Iowa. Our program originates from the National Weather Service in Sioux Falls and serves Sioux City and the surrounding Sioux Russian area. This hazardous weather outlook is for Northwest Iowa, West Central Iowa, Southwest Minnesota, Northeast Nebraska, Central South Dakota, East Central South Dakota, South Central South Dakota, and Southeast South Dakota. For today and tonight, patchy river valley fog is possible through mid-Sunday morning, which could lead to isolated and brief visibility below 2 miles. Hot and sunny conditions today with heat indices in the 90s to near 100. For Monday through Saturday, heat wave continues into late week with high temperatures in the 90s to near 100 degrees. Prepare to alter outdoor plans to reduce your risk of heat illness and impacts. Spotter activation is not expected at this time. Your National Weather Service forecast for Siouxland. Tonight, clear. Lows in the mid-60s. Southeast winds 5 to 10 miles an hour. Monday, sunny with highs in the upper 80s. South winds 5 to 10 miles an hour. Monday night, clear with lows in the mid-60s. South winds 5 to 10 miles an hour. Tuesday, sunny. Highs in the lower 90s. South winds 5 to 10 miles an hour. Tuesday night, clear with lows in the mid-60s. South winds 5 to 10 miles an hour. Wednesday, sunny. Highs in the mid-90s. Wednesday night, clear. Lows in the upper 60s. Thursday, sunny. Highs in the mid-90s. Thursday night, mostly clear. Lows in the lower 70s. Friday, sunny. Hot with highs in the mid-90s. Friday night, mostly clear. Lows in the mid-70s. Saturday, sunny. Hot with highs in the mid-90s. Saturday night, mostly clear. Lows in the lower 70s. Sunday, mostly sunny. Hot with highs in the mid-90s. At 8 p.m. in Sioux City, the temperature was 84 and the dew point 67. The relative humidity was 56%. Wind was down at 8 miles an hour. The pressure was 30.16 inches and steady. Elsewhere in northwest Iowa, Morris was clear and 82. Sheldon was clear and 82. Cherokee was clear and 82. Spencer was clear and 82. Storm Lake was clear and 79. Other conditions across the northern plains, farther east in Iowa, skies ranged from clear to partly cloudy, and temperatures were between 80 and 84 degrees. In eastern Nebraska, it was sunny, and temperatures were between 83 and 85 degrees. In eastern South Dakota, skies ranged from sunny to mostly sunny, and temperatures were between 85 and 89 degrees. And in southern Minnesota, it was clear. It was 82 at Worthington, 85 at Marshall, 83 at Mankato, 87 at Minneapolis, and 80 at Rochester. Once again, at 8 p.m. Sioux City had a temperature of 84. The Sioux City, Iowa climate summary for this evening, as of 4 p.m., July 12, 2026. Today's high temperature was 88 degrees. The normal high is 85. Today's low temperature was 67 degrees. The normal low is 64. No precipitation fell today, which leaves the monthly total at 1.88 inches. This is 0.48 inches above the normal amount of 1.40 inches for July. The total precipitation for the year still stands at 12.18.

Celsius, which is 3.90 inches below normal. There were no heating degree days today, which is normal. The yearly total since July 1st is zero, which is normal. There were 13 cooling degree days today, which is 3 above normal. The yearly total since January 1st is 504, which is 134 above normal. The normal high temperature for tomorrow is 85 degrees, and the normal low is 64. The record high for tomorrow is 105, which occurred in 1995, and the record low is 49, which occurred in 1950. Sunset tonight is at 9:02 p.m. Sunrise tomorrow is at 6 a.m. The current time is 8:20 p.m. Central Daylight Time. Operating on a frequency of 162.475 MHz, this is NOAA Weather Radio Station WXL62, broadcasting from a transmitter near Lawton, Iowa. Our program originates from the National Weather Service in Sioux Falls and serves Sioux City and the surrounding Siouxland area. This hazardous weather outlook is for northwest Iowa, west central Iowa, southwest Minnesota, northeast Nebraska, central South Dakota, east central South Dakota, south central South Dakota, and southeast South Dakota. For today and tonight, patchy river valley fog is possible through mid-Sunday morning, which could lead to isolated and brief visibility below 2 miles. Hot and sunny conditions today with heat indices in the 90s to near 100. For Monday through Saturday, heat wave continues into late week with high temperatures in the 90s to near 100 degrees. Prepare to alter outdoor plans to reduce your risk of heat illness and attacks. Spotter activation is not expected at this time. Your National Weather Service forecast for Siouxland. Tonight, clear. Lows in the mid-60s. Southeast winds 5 to 10 miles an hour. Monday, sunny with highs in the upper 80s. South winds 5 to 10 miles an hour. Monday night, clear with lows in the mid-60s. South winds 5 to 10 miles an hour.

sound at 8 miles an hour. The pressure was 30.16 inches and steady. Elsewhere in northwest Iowa, Morris was clear and 82. Sheldon was clear and 82. Cherokee was clear and 82. Spencer was clear and 82. Storm Lake was clear and 79. Other conditions across the northern plains, farther east in Iowa, skies ranged from clear to partly cloudy, and temperatures were between 80 and 84 degrees. In eastern Nebraska, it was sunny, and temperatures were between 83 and 85 degrees. In eastern South Dakota, skies ranged from sunny to mostly sunny, and temperatures were between 85 and 89 degrees. And in southern Minnesota, it was clear. It was 82 at Worthington, 85 at Marshall, 83 at Mankato, 87 at Minneapolis, and 80 at Rochester. Once again, at 8 p.m. Sioux City had a temperature of 84. The Sioux City, Iowa climate summary for this evening, as of 4 p.m., July 12, 2026. Today's high temperature was 88 degrees. The normal high is 85. Today's low temperature was 67 degrees. The normal low is 64. No precipitation fell today, which leaves the monthly total at 1.88 inches. This is 0.48 inches above the normal amount of 1.40 inches for July. The total precipitation for the year still stands at 12.18 inches, which is 3.90 inches below normal. There were no heating degree days today, which is normal. The yearly total since July 1st is zero, which is normal. There were 13 cooling degree days today, which is 3 above normal. The yearly total since January 1st is 504, which is 134 above normal. The normal high temperature for tomorrow is 85 degrees, and the normal low is 64. The record high for tomorrow is 105, which occurred in 1995, and the record low is 49, which occurred in 1950. Sunset tonight is at 9:02 p.m. Sunrise tomorrow is at 6 a.m. The current time is 8:25 p.m. Central Daylight Time. Operating on a frequency of 162.475 MHz, this is NOAA Weather Radio Station WXL62, broadcasting from a transmitter near Lawton, Iowa. Our program originates from the National Weather Service in Sioux Falls and serves Sioux City and the surrounding Siouxland area. This hazardous weather outlook is for northwest Iowa, west central Iowa, southwest Minnesota, northeast Nebraska, central South Dakota, east central South Dakota, south central South Dakota, and southeast South Dakota. For today and tonight, patchy river valley fog is possible through mid-Sunday morning, which could lead to isolated and brief visibility below 2 miles. Hot and sunny conditions today with heat indices in the 90s to near 100. For Monday through Saturday, heat wave continues into late week with high temperatures in the 90s to near 100 degrees. Prepare to alter outdoor plans to reduce your risk of heat illness and impacts. Spotter activation is not expected at this time. Your National Weather Service forecast for Siouxland. Tonight, clear. Lows in the mid-60s. Southeast winds 5 to 10 miles an hour. Monday, sunny with highs in the upper 80s. South winds 5 to 10 miles an hour. Monday night, clear with lows in the mid-60s. South winds 5 to 10 miles an hour. Tuesday, sunny. Highs in the lower 90s. South winds 5 to 10 miles an hour. Tuesday night, clear with lows in the mid-60s. South winds 5 to 10 miles an hour. Wednesday, sunny. Highs in the mid-90s.

climate summary for this evening as of 4 p.m., July 12, 2026. Today's high temperature was 88 degrees. The normal high is 85. Today's low temperature was 67 degrees. The normal low is 64. No precipitation fell today, which leaves the monthly total at 1.88 inches.

This is 0.48 inches above the normal amount of 1.40 inches for July. The total precipitation for the year still stands at 12.18 inches, which is 3.90 inches below normal. There were no heating degree days today, which is normal. The yearly total since July 1st is zero, which is normal. There were 13 cooling degree days today, which is 3 above normal. The yearly total since January 1st is 504, which is 134 above normal. The normal high temperature for tomorrow is 85 degrees, and the normal low is 64. The record high for tomorrow is 105, which occurred in 1995, and the record low is 49, which occurred in 1950. Sunset tonight is at 9:02 p.m. Sunrise tomorrow is at 6 a.m. The current time is 8:30 p.m. Central Daylight Time. 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Our program originates from the National Weather Service in Sioux Falls and serves Sioux City and the surrounding Siouxland area. This hazardous weather outlook is for northwest Iowa, west central Iowa, southwest Minnesota, northeast Nebraska, central South Dakota, east central South Dakota, south central South Dakota, and southeast South Dakota. For today and tonight, patchy river valley fog is possible through mid-Sunday morning, which could lead to isolated and brief visibility below 2 miles. Hot and sunny conditions today with heat indices in the 90s to near 100. For Monday through Saturday, heat wave continues into late week with high temperatures in the 90s to near 100 degrees. Prepare to alter outdoor plans to reduce your risk of heat illness and impacts. Spotter activation is not expected at this time. Your National Weather Service forecast for Siouxland. Tonight, clear. Lows in the mid-60s. South winds 5 to 10 miles an hour. Monday, sunny with highs in the upper 80s. South winds 5 to 10 miles an hour. Monday night, clear with lows in the mid-60s. South winds 5 to 10 miles an hour. Tuesday, sunny. Highs in the lower 90s. South winds 5 to 10 miles an hour. Tuesday night, clear with lows in the mid-60s. South winds 5 to 10 miles an hour. Wednesday, sunny. Highs in the mid-90s. Wednesday night, clear. Lows in the upper 60s. Thursday, sunny. Highs in the mid-90s. Thursday night, mostly clear. Lows in the lower 70s. Friday, sunny, hot with highs in the mid-90s. Friday night, mostly clear. Lows in the mid-70s. Saturday, sunny, hot with highs in the mid-90s. Saturday night, mostly clear. Lows in the lower 70s. Sunday, mostly sunny. Hot with highs in the mid-90s. At 8 p.m., in Sioux City, the temperature was 84 and the dew point 67. The relative humidity was 56%. Wind was south at 8 miles an hour. The pressure was 30.16 inches and steady. Elsewhere in northwest Iowa, Morris was clear and 82. Sheldon was clear. Wind was south at 8 miles an hour. The pressure was 30.16 inches and steady. Elsewhere in northwest Iowa, Morris was clear and 82. Sheldon was clear and 82. Cherokee was clear and 82. Spencer was clear and 82. Storm Lake was clear and 79. Other conditions across the northern plains, farther east in Iowa, skies ranged from clear to partly cloudy, and temperatures were between 80 and 84 degrees. In eastern Nebraska, it was sunny, and temperatures were between 83 and 85 degrees. In eastern South Dakota, skies ranged from sunny to mostly sunny, and temperatures were between 85 and 89 degrees. And in southern Minnesota, it was clear. It was 82 at Worthington, 85 at Marshall, 83 at Mankato, 87 at Minneapolis, and 80 at Rochester. Once again, at 8 p.m. Sioux City had a temperature of 84. The current time is 8:34 p.m. Central Daylight Time. Operating

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Our program originates from the National Weather Service in Sioux Falls and serves Sioux City and the surrounding Siouxland area. This hazardous weather outlook is for northwest Iowa, west central Iowa, southwest Minnesota, northeast Nebraska, central South Dakota, east central South Dakota, south central South Dakota, and southeast South Dakota. For today and tonight, patchy river valley fog is possible through mid-Sunday morning, which could lead to isolated and brief visibility below 2 miles. Hot and sunny conditions today with heat indices in the 90s to near 100. For Monday through Saturday, heat wave continues into late week with high temperatures in the 90s to near 100 degrees. Prepare to alter outdoor plans to reduce your risk of heat illness and impacts. Spotter activation is not expected at this time. Your National Weather Service forecast for Siouxland.

the mid-90s. At 8 p.m. in Sioux City, the temperature was 84 and the dew point 67. The relative humidity was 56%. Wind was out at 8 miles an hour. The pressure was 30.16 inches and steady. Elsewhere in northwest Iowa, Morris was clear and 82. Sheldon was clear and 82. Cherokee was clear and 82. Spencer was clear and 82. Storm Lake was clear and 79. Other conditions across the northern plains, farther east in Iowa, skies ranged from clear to partly cloudy, and temperatures were between 80 and 84 degrees. In eastern Nebraska, it was sunny, and temperatures were between 83 and 85 degrees. In eastern South Dakota, skies ranged from sunny to mostly sunny, and temperatures were between 85 and 89 degrees. And in southern Minnesota, it was clear. It was 82 at Worthington, 85 at Marshall, 83 at Mankato, 87 at Minneapolis, and 80 at Rochester. Once again, at 8 p.m. Sioux City had a temperature of 84. The current time is 8:37 p.m. Central Daylight Time. Operating on a frequency of 162.475 MHz, this is NOAA Weather Radio Station WXL62, broadcasting from a transmitter near Lawton, Iowa. Our program originates from the National Weather Service in Sioux Falls and serves Sioux City and the surrounding Siouxland area. This hazardous weather outlook is for northwest Iowa, west central Iowa, southwest Minnesota, northeast Nebraska, central South Dakota, east central South Dakota, south central South Dakota, and southeast South Dakota. For today and tonight, patchy river valley fog is possible through mid-Sunday morning, which could lead to isolated and brief visibility below 2 miles. Hot and sunny conditions today with heat indices in the 90s to near 100. For Monday through Saturday, heat wave continues into late week with high temperatures in the 90s to near 100 degrees. Prepare to alter outdoor plans to reduce your risk of heat illness and impacts. Spotter activation is not expected at this time. Your National Weather Service forecast for Siouxland. Tonight, clear. Lows in the mid-60s. South winds 5.

to 10 miles an hour. Monday, sunny with highs in the upper 80s. South winds 5 to 10 miles an hour. Monday night, clear with lows in the mid-60s. South winds 5 to 10 miles an hour. Tuesday, sunny. Highs in the lower 90s. South winds 5 to 10 miles an hour. Tuesday night, clear with lows in the mid-60s. South winds 5 to 10 miles an hour. Wednesday, sunny. Highs in the mid-90s. Wednesday night, clear. Lows in the upper 60s. Thursday, sunny. Highs in the mid-90s. Thursday night, mostly clear. Lows in the lower 70s. Friday, sunny, hot with highs in the mid-90s. Friday night, mostly clear. Lows in the mid-70s. Saturday, sunny, hot with highs in the mid-90s. Saturday night, mostly clear. Lows in the lower 70s. Sunday, mostly sunny. Hot with highs in the mid-90s. At 8 p.m., in Sioux City, the temperature was 84 and the dew point 67. The relative humidity was 56%. Wind was south at 8 miles an hour. The pressure was 30.16 inches and steady. Elsewhere in northwest Iowa, Morris was clear and 82. Sheldon was clear and 82. Cherokee was clear and 82. Spencer was clear and 82. Storm Lake was clear and 79. Other conditions across the northern plains, farther east in Iowa, skies ranged from clear to partly cloudy, and temperatures were between 80 and 84 degrees. In eastern Nebraska, it was sunny, and temperatures were between 83 and 85 degrees. In eastern South Dakota, skies ranged from sunny to mostly sunny, and temperatures were between 85 and 89 degrees. And in southern Minnesota, it was clear. It was 82 at Worthington, 85 at Marshall, 83 at Mankato, 87 at Minneapolis, and 80 at Rochester. Once again, at 8 p.m. Sioux City had a temperature of 84. The current time is 8:41 p.m. Central Daylight Time. Operating on a frequency of 162.475 MHz, this is NOAA Weather Radio Station WXL62, broadcasting from a transmitter near Lawton, Iowa. Our program originates from the National Weather Service in Sioux Falls and serves Sioux City and the surrounding Siouxland area. This hazardous weather outlook is for northwest Iowa, west central Iowa, southwest Minnesota, northeast Nebraska, central South Dakota, east central South Dakota, south central South Dakota, and southeast South Dakota. For today and tonight, patchy river valley fog is possible through mid-Sunday morning, which could lead to isolated and brief visibility below 2 miles. Hot and sunny conditions today with heat indices in the 90s to near 100. For Monday through Saturday, heat wave continues into late week with high temperatures in the 90s to near 100 degrees. Prepare to alter outdoor plans to reduce your risk of heat illness and impacts. Spotter activation is not expected at this time. Your National Weather Service forecast for Siouxland. Tonight, clear. Lows in the mid-60s. South winds 5 to 10 miles an hour. Monday, sunny with highs in the upper 80s. South winds 5 to 10 miles an hour. Monday night, clear with lows in the mid-60s. South winds 5 to 10 miles an hour. Tuesday, sunny. Highs in the lower 90s. South winds 5 to 10 miles an hour. Tuesday night, clear with lows in the mid-60s. South winds 5 to 10 miles an hour. Wednesday, sunny. Highs in the mid-90s. Wednesday night, clear. Lows in the upper 60s. Thursday, sunny. Highs in the mid-90s. Thursday night, mostly clear. Lows in the lower 70s. Friday, sunny, hot with highs in the mid-90s. Friday night, mostly clear. Lows in the mid-70s. Saturday, sunny, hot with highs in the mid-90s. Saturday night, mostly clear. Lows in the lower 70s. Sunday, mostly sunny. Hot with highs in the mid-90s. At 8 p.m., in Sioux City, the temperature was 84.

and the dew point 67. The relative humidity was 56%. Wind was south at 8 miles an hour. The pressure was 30.16 inches and steady. Elsewhere in northwest Iowa, Morris was clear and 82. Sheldon was clear and 82. Cherokee was clear and 82. Spencer was clear and 82. Storm Lake was clear and 79. Other conditions across the northern plains, farther east in Iowa, skies ranged from clear to partly cloudy, and temperatures were between 80 and 84 degrees. In eastern Nebraska, it was sunny, and temperatures were between 83 and 85 degrees. In eastern South Dakota, skies ranged from sunny to mostly sunny, and temperatures were between 85 and 89 degrees. And in southern Minnesota, it was clear. It was 82 at Worthington, 85 at Marshall, 83 at Mankato, 87 at Minneapolis, and 80 at Rochester. Once again, at 8 p.m. Sioux City had a temperature of 84. The current time is 8:45 p.m. Central Daylight Time. Operating on a frequency of 162.475 MHz, this is NOAA Weather Radio Station WXL62, broadcasting from a transmitter near Lawton, Iowa. Our program originates from the National Weather Service in Sioux Falls and serves Sioux City and the surrounding Siouxland area. This hazardous weather outlook is for northwest Iowa, west central Iowa, southwest Minnesota, northeast Nebraska, central South Dakota, east central South Dakota, south central South Dakota, and southeast South Dakota. For tonight, patchy river valley fog will be possible overnight, which could lead to brief visibility reductions at times. For Monday through Saturday, heat wave continues into late week with high temperatures in the 90s to near 100 degrees. Prepare to alter outdoor plans to reduce your risk of heat illness and impacts. Spotter activation is not expected at this time. Your National Weather Service forecast for Siouxland. Tonight, clear. Lows in the mid-60s. South winds 5 to 10 miles an hour. Monday, sunny with highs in the upper 80s. South winds 5 to 10 miles an hour. Monday night, clear with lows in the mid-60s. South winds 5 to 10 miles an hour. Tuesday, sunny. Highs in the lower 90s. South winds 5 to 10 miles an hour. Tuesday night, clear with lows in the mid-60s. South winds 5 to 10 miles an hour. Wednesday, sunny. Highs in the mid-90s. Wednesday night, clear. Lows in the upper 60s. Thursday, sunny. Highs in the mid-90s. Thursday night, mostly clear. Lows in the lower 70s. Friday, sunny, hot with highs in the mid-90s. Friday night, mostly clear. Lows in the mid-70s. Saturday, sunny, hot with highs in the mid-90s. Saturday night, mostly clear. Lows in the lower 70s. Sunday, mostly sunny. Hot with highs in the mid-90s. At 8 p.m., in Sioux City, the temperature was 84 and the dew point 67. The relative humidity was 56%. Wind was south at 8 miles an hour. The pressure was 30.16 inches and steady. Elsewhere in northwest Iowa, Morris was clear and 82. Sheldon was clear and 82. Cherokee was clear and 82. Spencer was clear and 82. Storm Lake was clear and 79. Other conditions across the northern plains, farther east in Iowa, skies ranged from clear to partly cloudy, and temperatures were between 80 and 84 degrees. In eastern Nebraska, it was sunny, and temperatures were between 83 and 85 degrees. In eastern South Dakota, skies ranged from sunny to mostly sunny, and temperatures were between 85 and 89 degrees. And in southern Minnesota, it was clear. It was 82 at Worthington, 85 at Marshall, 83 at Mankato, 87 at Minneapolis, and 80 at Rochester. Once again, at 8 p.m. Sioux City had a temperature of 84. The current time is 8:49 p.m. Central Daylight Time. Operating on a frequency of 162.475 MHz,
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Our program originates from the National Weather Service in Sioux Falls and serves Sioux City and the surrounding Siouxland area. This hazardous weather outlook is from northwest Iowa, west central Iowa, southwest Minnesota, northeast Nebraska, central South Dakota, east central South Dakota, south central South Dakota, and southeast South Dakota. For tonight, patchy river valley fog will be possible overnight, which could lead to brief visibility reductions at times. For Monday through Saturday, heat wave continues into late week with high temperatures in the 90s to near 100 degrees. Prepare to alter outdoor plans to reduce your risk of heat illness and impact.

City, the temperature was 84 and the dew point 67. The relative humidity was 56%. Wind was out at 8 miles an hour. The pressure was 30.16 inches and steady. Elsewhere in northwest Iowa, Morris was clear and 82. Sheldon was clear and 82. Cherokee was clear and 82. Spencer was clear and 82. Storm Lake was clear and 79. Other conditions across the northern plains, farther east in Iowa, skies ranged from clear to partly cloudy, and temperatures were between 80 and 84 degrees. In eastern Nebraska, it was sunny, and temperatures were between 83 and 85 degrees. In eastern South Dakota, skies ranged from sunny to mostly sunny, and temperatures were between 85 and 89 degrees. And in southern Minnesota, it was clear. It was 82 at Worthington, 85 at Marshall, 83 at Mankato, 87 at Minneapolis, and 80 at Rochester. Once again, at 8 p.m. Sioux City had a temperature of 84. The current time is 8:52 p.m. Central Daylight Time. Operating on a frequency of 162.475 MHz, this is NOAA Weather Radio Station WXL62, broadcasting from a transmitter near Lawton, Iowa. Our program originates from the National Weather Service in Sioux Falls and serves Sioux City and the surrounding Siouxland area. This hazardous weather outlook is for northwest Iowa, west central Iowa, southwest Minnesota, northeast Nebraska, central South Dakota, east central South Dakota, south central South Dakota, and southeast South Dakota. For tonight, patchy river valley fog will be possible overnight, which could lead to brief visibility reductions at times. For Monday through Saturday, heat wave continues into late week with high temperatures in the 90s to near 100 degrees. Prepare to alter outdoor plans to reduce your risk of heat illness and impacts. Spotter activation is not expected at this time. Your National Weather Service forecast for Siouxland. Tonight, clear. Lows in the mid-60s. South winds 5 to 10 miles an hour. Monday, sunny with highs in the upper 80s. South winds 5 to 10 miles an hour. Monday night, clear with lows in the mid-60s. South winds 5 to 10 miles an hour. Tuesday, sunny. Highs in the lower

90s. South winds 5 to 10 miles an hour. Tuesday night, clear with lows in the mid-60s. South winds 5 to 10 miles an hour. Wednesday, sunny. Highs in the mid-90s. Wednesday night, clear. Lows in the upper 60s. Thursday, sunny. Highs in the mid-90s. Thursday night, mostly clear. Lows in the lower 70s. Friday, sunny. Hot with highs in the mid-90s. Friday night, mostly clear. Lows in the mid-70s. Saturday, sunny. Hot with highs in the mid-90s. Saturday night, mostly clear. Lows in the lower 70s. Sunday, mostly sunny. Hot with highs in the mid-90s. At 8 p.m., in Sioux City, the temperature was 84 and the dew point 67. The relative humidity was 56%. Wind was out at 8 miles an hour. The pressure was 30.16 inches and steady. Elsewhere in northwest Iowa, Morris was clear and 82. Sheldon was clear and 82. Cherokee was clear and 82. Spencer was clear and 82. Storm Lake was clear and 79. Other conditions across the northern plains, farther east in Iowa, skies ranged from clear to partly cloudy, and temperatures were between 80 and 84 degrees. In eastern Nebraska, it was sunny, and temperatures were between 83 and 85 degrees. In eastern South Dakota, skies ranged from sunny to mostly sunny, and temperatures were between 85 and 89 degrees. And in southern Minnesota, it was clear. It was 82 at Worthington, 85 at Marshall, 83 at Mankato, 87 at Minneapolis, and 80 at Rochester. Once again, at 8 p.m. Sioux City had a temperature of 84. The current time is 8:56 p.m. Central Daylight Time. Operating on a frequency of 162.475 MHz, this is NOAA Weather Radio Station WXL62, broadcasting from a transmitter near Lawton, Iowa. Our program originates from the National Weather Service in Sioux Falls and serves Sioux City and the surrounding Siouxland area. This hazardous weather outlook is for northwest Iowa, west central Iowa, southwest Minnesota, northeast Nebraska, central South Dakota, east central South Dakota, south central South Dakota, and southeast South Dakota. For tonight, patchy river valley fog will be possible overnight, which could lead to brief visibility reductions at times. For Monday through Saturday, heat wave continues into late week with high temperatures in the 90s to near 100 degrees. Prepare to alter outdoor plans to reduce your risk of heat illness and impacts. Spotter activation is not expected at this time. Your National Weather Service forecast for Siouxland. Tonight, clear. Lows in the mid-60s. South winds 5 to 10 miles an hour. Monday, sunny with highs in the upper 80s. South winds 5 to 10 miles an hour. Monday night, clear with lows in the mid-60s. South winds 5 to 10 miles an hour. Tuesday, sunny. Highs in the lower 90s. South winds 5 to 10 miles an hour. Tuesday night, clear with lows in the mid-60s. South winds 5 to 10 miles an hour. Wednesday, sunny. Highs in the mid-90s. Wednesday night, clear. Lows in the upper 60s. Thursday, sunny. Highs in the mid-90s. Thursday night, mostly clear. Lows in the lower 70s. Friday, sunny, hot with highs in the mid-90s. Friday night, mostly clear. Lows in the mid-70s. Saturday, sunny, hot with highs in the mid-90s. Saturday night, mostly clear. Lows in the lower 70s. Sunday, mostly sunny. Hot with highs in the mid-90s. At 8 p.m., in Sioux City, the temperature was 84 and the dew point 67. The relative humidity was 56%. Wind was out at 8 miles an hour. The pressure was 30.16 inches and steady. Elsewhere in northwest Iowa, Morris was clear and 82. Sheldon was clear and 82. Cherokee was clear and 82. Spencer was clear and 82.

storm, Lake was clear at 79. Other conditions across the northern plains, farther east in Iowa, skies ranged from clear to partly cloudy, and temperatures were between 80 and 84 degrees. In eastern Nebraska, it was sunny, and temperatures were between 83 and 85 degrees. In eastern South Dakota, skies ranged from sunny to mostly sunny, and temperatures were between 85 and 89 degrees. And in southern Minnesota, it was clear. It was 82 at Worthington, 85 at Marshall, 83 at Mankato, 87 at Minneapolis, and 80 at Rochester. Once again, at 8 p.m. Sioux City had a temperature of 84. The current time is 8:59 p.m. Central Daylight Time. Operating on a frequency of 162.475 MHz, this is NOAA Weather Radio Station WXL62, broadcasting from a transmitter near Lawton, Iowa. Our program originates from the National Weather Service in Sioux Falls and serves Sioux City and the surrounding Siouxland area. This hazardous weather outlook is for northwest Iowa, west central Iowa, southwest Minnesota, northeast Nebraska, central South Dakota, east central South Dakota, south central South Dakota, and southeast South Dakota. For tonight, patchy river valley fog will be possible overnight, which could lead to brief visibility reductions at times. For Monday through Saturday, heat wave continues into late week with high temperatures in the 90s to near 100 degrees. Prepare to alter outdoor plans to reduce your risk of heat illness and impacts. Spotter activation is not expected at this time. Your National Weather Service forecast for Siouxland. Tonight, clear. Lows in the mid-60s. South winds 5 to 10 miles an hour. Monday, sunny with highs in the upper 80s. South winds 5 to 10 miles an hour. Monday night, clear with lows in the mid-60s. South winds 5 to 10 miles an hour. Tuesday, sunny. Highs in the lower 90s. South winds 5 to 10 miles an hour. Tuesday night, clear with lows in the mid-60s. South winds 5 to 10 miles an hour. Wednesday, sunny. Highs in the mid-90s. Wednesday night, clear. Lows in the upper 60s. Thursday, sunny. Highs in the mid-90s. Thursday night, mostly clear. Lows in the lower 70s. Friday, sunny, hot with highs in the mid-90s. Friday night, mostly clear. Lows in the mid-70s. Saturday, sunny, hot with highs in the mid-90s. Saturday night, mostly clear. Lows in the lower 70s. Sunday, mostly sunny. Hot with highs in the mid-90s. At 9 p.m., in Sioux City, the temperature was 80 and the dew point 68. The relative humidity was 66%. Wind was southeast at 5 miles an hour. The pressure was 30.17 inches and rising. Elsewhere in northwest Iowa, Morris was clear and 77. In Sheldon, the temperature was missing. Spencer was clear and 76. Other conditions across the northern plains, farther east in Iowa, skies ranged from clear to partly cloudy, and temperatures were between 76 and 81 degrees. In eastern Nebraska, it was clear, and temperatures were between 80 and 83 degrees. In eastern South Dakota, it was clear, and temperatures were between 82 and 85 degrees. And in southern Minnesota, it was clear. It was 78 at Worthington, 81 at Marshall, 80 at Mankato, 86 at Minneapolis, and 75 at Rochester. Once again, at 9 p.m. Sioux City had a temperature of 80. The current time is 9:03 p.m. Central Daylight Time. Operating on a frequency of 162.475 MHz, this is NOAA Weather Radio Station WXL62, broadcasting from a transmitter near Lawton, Iowa. Our program originates from the National Weather Service in Sioux Falls and serves Sioux City and the surrounding Siouxland area. This hazardous weather outlook is for northwest Iowa, west central Iowa, southwest Minnesota, northeast Nebraska, central South Dakota, east central South Dakota, south central South Dakota, and southeast South Dakota.
For tonight, patchy river valley fog will be possible overnight, which could lead to brief visibility reductions at times. For Monday through Saturday, heat wave continues into late week with high temperatures in the 90s to near 100 degrees. Prepare to alter outdoor plans to reduce your risk of heat illness and impacts. Spotter activation is not expected at this time. Your National Weather Service forecast for Siouxland. Tonight, clear. Lows in the mid-60s. South winds 5 to 10 miles an hour. Monday, sunny with highs in the upper 80s. South winds 5 to 10 miles an hour. Monday night, clear with lows in the mid-60s. South winds 5 to 10 miles an hour. Tuesday, sunny. Highs in the lower 90s. South winds 5 to 10 miles an hour. Tuesday night, clear with lows in the mid-60s. South winds 5 to 10 miles an hour. Wednesday, sunny. Highs in the mid-90s. Wednesday night, clear. Lows in the upper 60s. Thursday, sunny. Highs in the mid-90s. Thursday night, mostly clear. Lows in the lower 70s. Friday, sunny, hot with highs in the mid-90s. Friday night, mostly clear. Lows in the mid-70s. Saturday, sunny, hot with highs in the mid-90s. Saturday night, mostly clear. Lows in the lower 70s. Sunday, mostly sunny. Hot with highs in the mid-90s. At 9 p.m., in Sioux City, the temperature was 80 and the dew point 68. The relative humidity was 66%. Wind was southeast at 5 miles an hour. The pressure was 30.17 inches and rising. Elsewhere in northwest Iowa, Morris was clear and 77. In Sheldon, the temperature was missing. Spencer was clear and 76. Other conditions across the northern plains, farther east in Iowa, skies ranged from clear to partly cloudy, and temperatures were between 76 and 81 degrees. In eastern Nebraska, it was clear, and temperatures were between 80 and 83 degrees. In eastern South Dakota, it was clear, and temperatures were between 82 and 85 degrees. And in southern Minnesota, it was clear. It was 78 at Worthington, 81 at Marshall, 80 at Mankato, 86 at Minneapolis, and 75 at Rochester. Once again, at 9 p.m. Sioux City had a temperature of 80. The current time is 9:07 p.m. Central Daylight Time. Operating on a frequency of 162.475 MHz, this is NOAA Weather Radio Station WXL62, broadcasting from a transmitter near Lawton, Iowa. Our program originates from the National Weather Service in Sioux Falls and serves Sioux City and the surrounding Siouxland area. This hazardous weather outlook is for northwest Iowa, west central Iowa, southwest Minnesota, northeast Nebraska, central South Dakota, east central South Dakota, south central South Dakota, and southeast South Dakota. For tonight, patchy river valley fog will be possible overnight, which could lead to brief visibility reductions at times. For Monday through Saturday, heat wave continues into late week with high temperatures in the 90s to near 100 degrees. Prepare to alter outdoor plans to reduce your risk of heat illness and impacts. Spotter activation is not expected at this time. Your National Weather Service forecast for Siouxland. Tonight, clear. Lows in the mid-60s. South winds 5 to 10 miles an hour. Monday, sunny with highs in the upper 80s. South winds 5 to 10 miles an hour. Monday night, clear with lows in the mid-60s. South winds 5 to 10 miles an hour. Tuesday, sunny. Highs in the lower 90s. South winds 5 to 10 miles an hour. Tuesday night, clear with lows in the mid-60s. South winds 5 to 10 miles an hour. Wednesday, sunny. Highs in the mid-90s. Wednesday night, clear. Lows in the upper 60s. Thursday, sunny. Highs in the mid-90s. Thursday night, mostly clear. Lows in the lower 70s. Friday, sunny, hot with highs in the mid-90s. Friday night, mostly clear.
lows in the mid-70s.

sunny, hot with highs in the mid-90s. Saturday night, mostly clear, lows in the lower 70s. Sunday, mostly sunny, hot with highs in the mid-90s. At 9 p.m. in Sioux City, the temperature was 80 and the dew point 68. The relative humidity was 66%. Wind was southeast at 5 miles an hour. The pressure was 30.17 inches and rising. Elsewhere in northwest Iowa, Morris was clear and 77. In Sheldon, the temperature was missing. Spencer was clear and 76. Other conditions across the northern plains, farther east in Iowa, skies ranged from clear to partly cloudy, and temperatures were between 76 and 81 degrees. In eastern Nebraska, it was clear, and temperatures were between 80 and 83 degrees. In eastern South Dakota, it was clear, and temperatures were between 82 and 85 degrees. And in southern Minnesota, it was clear. It was 78 at Worthington, 81 at Marshall, 80 at Mankato, 86 at Minneapolis, and 75 at Rochester. Once again, at 9 p.m., Sioux City had a temperature of 80. At 9 p.m., in Sioux City, the temperature was 80 and the 2.68. The relative humidity was 66%. Wind was southeast at 5 miles an hour. The pressure was 30.17 inches and rising. Elsewhere in northwest Iowa, Morris was clear and 77. In Sheldon,

your plans to reduce your risk of heat illness and intense. Water conservation is not expected at this time. Your National Weather Service forecast for Sealand tonight is clear. Lows in the mid-60s. Southwind is 5 to 10 miles an hour. Monday, sunny with skies in the upper 80s. Southwind is 5 to 10 miles an hour. Monday night, cool with lows in the mid-60s. Southwind is 5 to 10 miles an hour. Tuesday, sunny. Highs in the lower 90s. Southwind is 5 to 10 miles an hour. Tuesday night, cool with lows in the mid-60s. Southwind is 5 to 10 miles an hour. Wednesday, sunny. Highs in the mid-90s. Wednesday night, clear. Lows in the upper 60s. Thursday, sunny. Highs in the mid-90s. Thursday night, mostly clear. Lows in the lower 70s. Friday, sunny. Hot with highs in the mid-90s. Friday night, mostly clear. Lows in the mid-70s. Saturday, sunny. Hot with highs in the mid-90s. Saturday night, mostly clear. Lows in the lower 70s. Sunday, mostly sunny. Hot with highs in the mid-90s.

South Dakota. It was clear, and temperatures were between 82 and 85 degrees. And in southern Minnesota, it was clear. It was 78 at Worthington, 81 at Marshall, 80 at Mankato, 86 at Minneapolis, and 75 at Rochester. Once again, at 9 p.m. Sioux City had a temperature of 80. The current time is 9:15 p.m. Central Daylight Time. Operating on a frequency of 162.475 megahertz, this is NOAA Weather Radio Station WXL62, broadcasting from a transmitter near London, Iowa. Our program originates from the National Weather Service in Sioux Falls and serves Sioux City and the surrounding Siouxland area. This hazardous weather outlook is for northwest Iowa, west central Iowa, southwest Minnesota, northeast Nebraska, central South Dakota, east central South Dakota, south central South Dakota, and southeast South Dakota. For tonight, patchy river valley fog will be possible overnight, which could lead to brief visibility reductions at times. For Monday through Saturday, heat wave continues into late week with high temperatures in the 90s to near 100 degrees. Prepare to alter outdoor plans to reduce your risk of heat illness and attacks. Spotter activation is not expected at this time. Your National Weather Service forecast for Siouxland. Tonight, clear. Lows in the mid-60s. South winds 5 to 10 miles an hour. Monday, sunny with highs in the upper 80s. South winds 5 to 10 miles an hour. Monday night, clear with lows in the mid-60s. South winds 5 to 10 miles an hour. Tuesday, sunny. Highs in the lower 90s. South winds 5 to 10 miles an hour. Tuesday night, clear with lows in the mid-60s. South winds 5 to 10 miles an hour. Wednesday, sunny. Highs in the mid-90s. Wednesday night, clear. Lows in the upper 60s. Thursday, sunny. Highs in the mid-90s. Thursday night, mostly clear. Lows in the lower 70s. Friday, sunny, hot with highs in the mid-90s. Friday night, mostly clear. Lows in the mid-70s. Saturday, sunny, hot with highs in the mid-90s. Saturday night, mostly clear. Lows in the lower 70s. Sunday, mostly sunny. Hot with highs in the mid-90s. At 9 p.m., in Sioux City, the temperature was 80 and the dew point 68. The relative humidity was 66%. Wind was southeast at 5 miles an hour. The pressure was 30.17 inches and rising. Elsewhere in northwest Iowa, Morris was clear and 77. In Sheldon, the temperature was missing. Cherokee was clear and 77. Spencer was clear and 76. Storm Lake was clear and 73. Other conditions across the northern plains, farther east in Iowa, skies ranged from clear to partly cloudy, and temperatures were between 76 and 81 degrees. In eastern Nebraska, it was clear, and temperatures were between 80 and 83 degrees. In eastern South Dakota, it was clear, and temperatures were between 82 and 85 degrees. And in southern Minnesota, it was clear. It was 78 at Worthington, 81 at Marshall, 80 at Mankato, 86 at Minneapolis, and 75 at Rochester. Once again, at 9 p.m. Sioux City had a temperature of 80. The current time is 9:19 p.m. Central Daylight Time. Operating on a frequency of 162.475 megahertz, this is NOAA Weather Radio Station WXL62, broadcasting from a transmitter near London, Iowa. Our program originates from the National Weather Service in Sioux Falls and serves Sioux City and the surrounding Siouxland area. This hazardous weather outlook is for northwest Iowa, west central Iowa, southwest Minnesota, northeast Nebraska, central South Dakota, east central South Dakota, south central South Dakota, and southeast South Dakota. For tonight, patchy river valley fog will be possible overnight, which could lead to brief visibility reductions at times. For Monday through Saturday, heat wave continues into late week with high temperatures in the 90s to near 100 degrees. Prepare to alter outdoor plans to reduce your

acute illness and impacts. Spotter activation is not expected at this time. Your National Weather Service forecast for Siouxland. Tonight, clear. Lows in the mid-60s. South winds 5 to 10 miles an hour. Monday, sunny with highs in the upper 80s. South winds 5 to 10 miles an hour. Monday night, clear with lows in the mid-60s. South winds 5 to 10 miles an hour. Tuesday, sunny. Highs in the lower 90s. South winds 5 to 10 miles an hour. Tuesday night, clear with lows in the mid-60s. South winds 5 to 10 miles an hour. Wednesday, sunny. Highs in the mid-90s. Wednesday night, clear. Lows in the upper 60s. Thursday, sunny. Highs in the mid-90s. Thursday night, mostly clear. Lows in the lower 70s. Friday, sunny, hot with highs in the mid-90s. Friday night, mostly clear. Lows in the mid-70s. Saturday, sunny, hot with highs in the mid-90s. Saturday night, mostly clear. Lows in the lower 70s. Sunday, mostly sunny. Hot with highs in the mid-90s. At 9 p.m., in Sioux City, the temperature was 80 and the dew point 68. The relative humidity was 66%. Wind was southeast at 5 miles an hour. The pressure was 30.17 inches and rising. Elsewhere in northwest Iowa, Morris was clear and 77. In Sheldon, the temperature was missing. Cherokee was clear and 77. Spencer was clear and 76. Storm Lake was clear and 73. Other conditions across the northern plains, farther east in Iowa, skies ranged from clear to partly cloudy, and temperatures were between 76 and 81 degrees. In eastern Nebraska, it was clear, and temperatures were between 80 and 83 degrees. In eastern South Dakota, it was clear, and temperatures were between 82 and 85 degrees. And in southern Minnesota, it was clear. It was 78 at Worthington, 81 at Marshall, 80 at Mankato, 86 at Minneapolis, and 75 at Rochester. Once again, at 9 p.m. Sioux City had a temperature of 80. The current time is 9:22 p.m. Central Daylight Time. Operating on a frequency of 162.475 MHz, this is NOAA Weather Radio Station WXL62, broadcasting from a transmitter near Lawton, Iowa. Our program originates from the National Weather Service in Sioux Falls and serves Sioux City and the surrounding Siouxland area. This hazardous weather outlook is for northwest Iowa, west central Iowa, southwest Minnesota, northeast Nebraska, central South Dakota, east central South Dakota, south central South Dakota, and southeast South Dakota. For tonight, patchy river valley fog will be possible overnight, which could lead to brief visibility reductions at times. For Monday through Saturday, heat wave continues into late week with high temperatures in the 90s to near 100 degrees. Prepare to alter outdoor plans to reduce your risk of heat illness and impacts. Spotter activation is not expected at this time. Your National Weather Service forecast for Siouxland. Tonight, clear. Lows in the mid-60s. South winds 5 to 10 miles an hour. Monday, sunny with highs in the upper 80s. South winds 5 to 10 miles an hour. Monday night, clear with lows in the mid-60s. South winds 5 to 10 miles an hour. Tuesday, sunny. Highs in the lower 90s. South winds 5 to 10 miles an hour. Tuesday night, clear with lows in the mid-60s. South winds 5 to 10 miles an hour. Wednesday, sunny. Highs in the mid-90s. Wednesday night, clear. Lows in the upper 60s. Thursday, sunny. Highs in the mid-90s. Thursday night, mostly clear. Lows in the lower 70s. Friday, sunny, hot with highs in the mid-90s. Friday night, mostly clear. Lows in the mid-70s. Saturday, sunny, hot with highs in the mid-90s. Saturday night, mostly clear. Lows in the lower 70s.

mostly sunny. Hot with highs in the mid-90s. At 9 p.m. in Sioux City, the temperature was 80 and the dew point 68. The relative humidity was 66%. Wind was southeast at 5 miles an hour. The pressure was 30.17 inches and rising. Elsewhere in northwest Iowa, Morris was clear and 77. In Sheldon, the temperature was missing. Cherokee was clear and 77. Spencer was clear and 76. Storm Lake was clear and 73. Other conditions across the northern plains, farther east in Iowa, skies ranged from clear to partly cloudy, and temperatures were between 76 and 81 degrees. In eastern Nebraska, it was clear, and temperatures were between 80 and 83 degrees. In eastern South Dakota, it was clear, and temperatures were between 82 and 85 degrees. And in southern Minnesota, it was clear. It was 78 at Worthington, 81 at Marshall, 80 at Mankato, 86 at Minneapolis, and 75 at Rochester. Once again, at 9 p.m. Sioux City had a temperature of 80. The current time is 9:26 p.m. Central Daylight Time. Operating on a frequency of 162.475 MHz, this is NOAA Weather Radio Station WXL62, broadcasting from a transmitter near Lawton, Iowa. Our program originates from the National Weather Service in Sioux Falls and serves Sioux City and the surrounding Siouxland area. This hazardous weather outlook is for northwest Iowa, west central Iowa, southwest Minnesota, northeast Nebraska, central South Dakota, east central South Dakota, south central South Dakota, and southeast South Dakota. For tonight, patchy river valley fog will be possible overnight, which could lead to brief visibility reductions at times. For Monday through Saturday, heat wave continues into late week with high temperatures in the 90s to near 100 degrees. Prepare to alter outdoor plans to reduce your risk of heat illness and impacts. Spotter activation is not expected at this time. Your National Weather Service forecast for Siouxland. Tonight, clear. Lows in the mid-60s. South winds 5 to 10 miles an hour. Monday, sunny with highs in the upper 80s. South winds 5 to 10 miles an hour. Monday night, clear with lows in the mid-60s. South winds 5 to 10 miles an hour. Tuesday, sunny. Highs in the lower 90s. South winds 5 to 10 miles an hour. Tuesday night, clear with lows in the mid-60s. South winds 5 to 10 miles an hour. Wednesday, sunny. Highs in the mid-90s. Wednesday night, clear. Lows in the upper 60s. Thursday, sunny. Highs in the mid-90s. Thursday night, mostly clear. Lows in the lower 70s. Friday, sunny, hot with highs in the mid-90s. Friday night, mostly clear. Lows in the mid-70s. Saturday, sunny, hot with highs in the mid-90s. Saturday night, mostly clear. Lows in the lower 70s. Sunday, mostly sunny. Hot with highs in the mid-90s. At 9 p.m. in Sioux City, the temperature was 80 and the dew point 68. The relative humidity was 66%. Wind was southeast at 5 miles an hour. The pressure was 30.17 inches and rising. Elsewhere in northwest Iowa, Morris was clear and 77. In Sheldon, the temperature was missing. Cherokee was clear and 77. Spencer was clear and 76. Storm Lake was clear and 73. Other conditions across the northern plains, farther east in Iowa, skies ranged from clear to partly cloudy, and temperatures were between 76 and 81 degrees. In eastern Nebraska, it was clear, and temperatures were between 80 and 83 degrees. In eastern South Dakota, it was clear, and temperatures were between 82 and 85 degrees. And in southern Minnesota, it was clear. It was 78 at Worthington, 81 at Marshall, 80 at Mankato, 86 at Minneapolis, and 75 at Rochester. Once again, at 9 p.m. Sioux City had a temperature of 80. The current time is 9:29 p.m.

Central Daylight Time. Operating on a frequency of 162.475 MHz, this is NOAA Weather Radio Station WXL62, broadcasting from a transmitter near Lawton, Iowa. Our program originates from the National Weather Service in Sioux Falls and serves Sioux City and the surrounding Siouxland area. This hazardous weather outlook is for northwest Iowa, west-central Iowa, southwest Minnesota, northeast Nebraska, central South Dakota, east-central South Dakota, south-central South Dakota, and southeast South Dakota. For tonight, patchy river valley fog will be possible overnight, which could lead to brief visibility reductions at times. For Monday through Saturday, heat wave continues into late week with high temperatures in the 90s to near 100 degrees. Prepare to alter outdoor plans to reduce your risk of heat illness and attacks. Spotter activation is not expected at this time. Your National Weather Service forecast for Siouxland. Tonight, clear. Lows in the mid-60s. South winds 5 to 10 miles an hour. Monday, sunny with highs in the upper 80s. South winds 5 to 10 miles an hour. Monday night, clear with lows in the mid-60s. South winds 5 to 10 miles an hour. Tuesday, sunny. Highs in the lower 90s. South winds 5 to 10 miles an hour. Tuesday night, clear with lows in the mid-60s. South winds 5 to 10 miles an hour. Wednesday, sunny. Highs in the mid-90s. Wednesday night, clear. Lows in the upper 60s. Thursday, sunny. Highs in the mid-90s. Thursday night, mostly clear. Lows in the lower 70s. Friday, sunny. Hot with highs in the mid-90s. Friday night, mostly clear. Lows in the mid-70s. Saturday, sunny. Hot with highs in the mid-90s. Saturday night, mostly clear. Lows in the lower 70s. Sunday, mostly sunny. Hot with highs in the mid-90s. At 9 p.m., in Sioux City, the temperature was 80 and 2.68. The relative humidity was 66%. Wind was southeast at 5 miles an hour. The pressure was 30.17 inches and rising. Elsewhere in northwest Iowa, Morris was clear and 77. St. Sheldon, the temperature was missing. Cherokee was clear and 77. Spencer was clear and 76. Storm Lake was clear and 73. Other conditions across the northern plains, farther east in Iowa, skies ranged from clear to partly cloudy, and temperatures were between 76 and 81 degrees. In eastern Nebraska, it was clear, and temperatures were between 80 and 83 degrees. Clear between 76 and 81 degrees. In eastern Nebraska, it was clear, and temperatures were between 80 and 83 degrees. In eastern South Dakota, it was clear, and temperatures were between 82 and 85 degrees. And in southern Minnesota, it was clear. It was 78 at Worthington, 81 at Marshall, 80 at Mankato, 86 at Minneapolis, and 75 at Rochester. Once again, at 9 p.m. Sioux City had a temperature of 80. The current time is 9:33 p.m. Central Daylight Time. Operating on a frequency of 162.475 MHz, this is NOAA Weather Radio Station WXL62, broadcasting from a transmitter near Lawton, Iowa. Our program originates from the National Weather Service in Sioux Falls and serves Sioux City and the surrounding Siouxland area. This hazardous weather outlook is from northwest Iowa, west-central Iowa, southwest Minnesota, northeast Nebraska, central South Dakota, east-central South Dakota, south-central South Dakota, and southeast South Dakota. For tonight, patchy river valley fog will be possible overnight, which could lead to brief visibility reductions at times. For Monday through Saturday, heat wave continues into late week with high temperatures in the 90s to near 100 degrees. Prepare to alter outdoor plans to reduce your risk of heat illness and attacks. Spotter activation is not expected at this time. Your National Weather Service forecast for Siouxland. Tonight, clear. Lows in the mid-60s. South winds 5 to 10 miles an hour.

Monday, sunny with highs in the upper 80s. South winds 5 to 10 miles an hour. Monday night, clear with lows in the mid-60s. South winds 5 to 10 miles an hour. Tuesday, sunny. Highs in the lower 90s. South winds 5 to 10 miles an hour. Tuesday night, clear with lows in the mid-60s. South winds 5 to 10 miles an hour. Wednesday, sunny. Highs in the mid-90s. Wednesday night, clear. Lows in the upper 60s. Thursday, sunny. Highs in the mid-90s. Thursday night, mostly clear. Lows in the lower 70s. Friday, sunny, hot with highs in the mid-90s. Friday night, mostly clear. Lows in the mid-70s. Saturday, sunny, hot with highs in the mid-90s. Saturday night, mostly clear. Lows in the lower 70s. Sunday, mostly sunny. Hot with highs in the mid-90s. At 9 p.m., in Sioux City, the temperature was 80 and the dew point 68. The relative humidity was 66%. Wind was southeast at 5 miles an hour. The pressure was 30.17 inches and rising. Elsewhere in northwest Iowa, Morris was clear and 77. In Sheldon, the temperature was missing. Cherokee was clear and 77. Spencer was clear and 76. Storm Lake was clear and 73. Other conditions across the northern plains, farther east in Iowa, skies ranged from clear to partly cloudy, and temperatures were between 76 and 81 degrees. In eastern Nebraska, it was clear, and temperatures were between 80 and 83 degrees. In eastern South Dakota, it was clear, and temperatures were between 82 and 85 degrees. And in southern Minnesota, it was clear. It was 78 at Worthington, 81 at Marshall, 80 at Mankato, 86 at Minneapolis, and 75 at Rochester. Once again, at 9 p.m. Sioux City had a temperature of 80. The current time is 9:37 p.m. Central Daylight Time. Operating on a frequency of 162.475 MHz, this is NOAA Weather Radio Station WXL62, broadcasting from a transmitter near Lawton, Iowa. Our program originates from the National Weather Service in Sioux Falls and serves Sioux City and the surrounding Siouxland area. This hazardous weather outlook is for northwest Iowa, west central Iowa, southwest Minnesota, northeast Nebraska, central South Dakota, east central South Dakota, south central South Dakota.

western South Dakota. It was clear, and temperatures were between 82 and 85 degrees. And in southern Minnesota, it was clear. It was 70 at Worthington, 81 at Marshall, 80 at Mankato, 86 at Minneapolis, and 75 at Rochester. Once again, at 9 p.m. Sioux City had a temperature of 80. The current time is 9:40 p.m. Central Daylight Time. Operating on a frequency of 162.475 MHz, this is NOAA Weather Radio Station WXL62, broadcasting from a transmitter near Lawton, Iowa. Our program originates from the National Weather Service in Sioux Falls and serves Sioux City and the surrounding Siouxland area. This hazardous weather outlook is for northwest Iowa, west central Iowa, southwest Minnesota, northeast Nebraska, central South Dakota, east central South Dakota, south central South Dakota, and southeast South Dakota. For tonight, patchy river valley fog will be possible overnight, which could lead to brief visibility reductions at times. For Monday through Saturday, heat wave continues into late week with high temperatures in the 90s to near 100 degrees. Prepare to alter outdoor plans to reduce your risk of heat illness and impacts. Spotter activation is not expected at this time. Your National Weather Service forecast for Siouxland. Tonight, clear. Lows in the mid-60s. South winds 5 to 10 miles an hour. Monday, sunny with highs in the upper 80s. South winds 5 to 10 miles an hour. Monday night, clear with lows in the mid-60s. South winds 5 to 10 miles an hour. Tuesday, sunny. Highs in the lower 90s. South winds 5 to 10 miles an hour. Tuesday night, clear with lows in the mid-60s. South winds 5 to 10 miles an hour. Wednesday, sunny. Highs in the mid-90s. Wednesday night, clear. Lows in the upper 60s. Thursday, sunny. Highs in the mid-90s. Thursday night, mostly clear. Lows in the lower 70s. Friday, sunny, hot with highs in the mid-90s. Friday night, mostly clear. Lows in the mid-70s. Saturday, sunny, hot with highs in the mid-90s. Saturday night, mostly clear. Lows in the lower 70s. Sunday, mostly sunny. Hot with highs in the mid-90s. At 9 p.m., in Sioux City, the temperature was 80 and the dew point 68. The relative humidity was 66%. Wind was southeast at 5 miles an hour. The pressure was 30.17 inches and rising. Elsewhere in northwest Iowa, Morris was clear and 77. In Sheldon, the temperature was missing. Cherokee was clear and 77. Spencer was clear and 76. Storm Lake was clear and 73. Other conditions across the northern plains, farther east in Iowa, skies ranged from clear to partly cloudy, and temperatures were between 76 and 81 degrees. In eastern Nebraska, it was clear, and temperatures were between 80 and 83 degrees. In eastern South Dakota, it was clear, and temperatures were between 82 and 85 degrees. And in southern Minnesota, it was clear. It was 78 at Worthington, 81 at Marshall, 80 at Mankato, 86 at Minneapolis, and 75 at Rochester. Once again, at 9 p.m. Sioux City had a temperature of 80. The current time is 9:44 p.m. Central Daylight Time. Operating on a frequency of 162.475 MHz, this is NOAA Weather Radio Station WXL62, broadcasting from a transmitter near Lawton, Iowa. 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

Sioux City and the surrounding Siouxland area. This hazardous weather outlook is for northwest Iowa, west central Iowa, southwest Minnesota, northeast Nebraska, central South Dakota, east central South Dakota, south central South Dakota, and southeast South Dakota. For tonight, patchy river valley fog will be possible overnight, which could lead to brief visibility reductions at times. For Monday through Saturday, heat wave continues into late week with high temperatures in the 90s to near 100 degrees. Prepare to alter outdoor plans to reduce your risk of heat illness and impacts. Spotter activation is not expected at this time. Your National Weather Service forecast for Siouxland. Tonight, clear. Lows in the mid-60s. South winds 5 to 10 miles an hour. Monday, sunny with highs in the upper 80s. South winds 5 to 10 miles an hour. Monday night, clear with lows in the mid-60s. South winds 5 to 10 miles an hour. Tuesday, sunny. Highs in the lower 90s. South winds 5 to 10 miles an hour. Tuesday night, clear with lows in the mid-60s. South winds 5 to 10 miles an hour. Wednesday, sunny. Highs in the mid-90s. Wednesday night, clear. Lows in the upper 60s. Thursday, sunny. Highs in the mid-90s. Thursday night, mostly clear. Lows in the lower 70s. Friday, sunny, hot with highs in the mid-90s. Friday night, mostly clear. Lows in the mid-70s. Saturday, sunny, hot with highs in the mid-90s. Saturday night, mostly clear. Lows in the lower 70s. Sunday, mostly sunny. Hot with highs in the mid-90s. At 9 p.m., in Sioux City, the temperature was 80 and the dew point 68. The relative humidity was 66%. Wind was southeast at 5 miles an hour. The pressure was 30.17 inches and rising. Elsewhere in northwest Iowa, Morris was clear and 77. In Sheldon, the temperature was missing. Cherokee was clear and 77. Spencer was clear and 76. Storm Lake was clear and 73. Other conditions across the northern plains, farther east in Iowa, skies ranged from clear to partly cloudy, and temperatures were between 76 and 81 degrees. In eastern Nebraska, it was clear, and temperatures were between 80 and 83 degrees. In eastern South Dakota, it was clear, and temperatures were between 82 and 85 degrees. And in southern Minnesota, it was clear. It was 78 at Worthington, 81 at Marshall, 80 at Mankato, 86 at Minneapolis, and 75 at Rochester. Once again, at 9 p.m. Sioux City had a temperature of 80. The current time is 9:48 p.m. Central Daylight Time. Operating on a frequency of 162.475 MHz, this is NOAA Weather Radio Station WXL62, broadcasting from a transmitter near Lawton, Iowa. Our program originates from the National Weather Service in Sioux Falls and serves Sioux City and the surrounding Siouxland area. This hazardous weather outlook is for northwest Iowa, west central Iowa, southwest Minnesota, northeast Nebraska, central South Dakota, east central South Dakota, south central South Dakota, and southeast South Dakota. For tonight, patchy river valley fog will be possible overnight, which could lead to brief visibility reductions at times. For Monday through Saturday, heat wave continues into late week with high temperatures in the 90s to near 100 degrees. Prepare to alter outdoor plans to reduce your risk of heat illness and impacts. Spotter activation is not expected at this time. Your National Weather Service forecast for Siouxland. Tonight, clear. Lows in the mid-60s. South winds 5 to 10 miles an hour. Monday, sunny with highs in the upper 80s. South winds 5 to 10 miles an hour. Monday night, clear with lows in the mid-60s. South winds 5 to 10 miles an hour. Tuesday, sunny. Highs in the lower 90s. South winds 5 to 10 miles an hour. Tuesday night, clear with lows in the mid-60s. South winds 5 to 10 miles an hour. Wednesday, sunny.
highs in the mid-90s. Wednesday night, clear. Lows in the upper 60s. Thursday, sunny. Highs in the mid-90s. Thursday night, mostly clear. Lows in the lower 70s. Friday, sunny, hot with highs in the mid-90s. Friday night, mostly clear. Lows in the mid-70s. Saturday, sunny, hot with highs in the mid-90s. Saturday night, mostly clear. Lows in the lower 70s. Sunday, mostly sunny. Hot with highs in the mid-90s. At 9 p.m., in Sioux City, the temperature was 80 and the 2.68. The relative humidity was 66%. Wind was southeast at 5 miles an hour. The pressure was 30.17 inches and rising. Elsewhere in northwest Iowa, Morris was clear and 77. In Sheldon, the temperature was missing. Cherokee was clear and 77. Spencer was clear and 76. Storm Lake was clear and 73. Other conditions across the northern plains, farther east in Iowa, skies ranged from clear to partly cloudy, and temperatures were between 76 and 81 degrees. In eastern Nebraska, it was clear, and temperatures were between 80 and 83 degrees. In eastern South Dakota, it was clear, and temperatures were between 82 and 85 degrees. And in southern Minnesota, it was clear. It was 78 at Worthington, 81 at Marshall, 80 at Mankato, 86 at Minneapolis, and 75 at Rochester. Once again, at 9 p.m. Sioux City had a temperature of 80. The current time is 9:51 p.m. Central Daylight Time. Operating on a frequency of 162.475 MHz, this is NOAA Weather Radio Station WXL62, broadcasting from a transmitter near London, Iowa. Our program originates from the National Weather Service in Sioux Falls and serves Sioux City and the surrounding Siouxland area. This hazardous weather outlook is from northwest Iowa, west central Iowa, southwest Minnesota, northeast Nebraska, central South Dakota, east central South Dakota, south central South Dakota, and southeast South Dakota. For tonight, patchy river valley fog will be possible overnight, which could lead to brief visibility reductions at times. For Monday through Saturday, heat wave continues into late week with high temperatures in the 90s to near 100 degrees. Prepare to alter outdoor plans to reduce your risk of heat illness and impacts. Spotter activation is not expected at this time. Your National Weather Service forecast for Siouxland. Tonight, clear. Lows in the mid-60s. South winds 5 to 10 miles an hour. Monday, sunny with highs in the upper 80s. South winds 5 to 10 miles an hour. Monday night, clear with lows in the mid-60s. South winds 5 to 10 miles an hour. Tuesday, sunny. Highs in the lower 90s. South winds 5 to 10 miles an hour. Tuesday night, clear with lows in the

freezing to light wings with high temperatures in the 90s to near 100 degrees. Prepare two ultra outdoor plants to reduce your risk of heat illness and impacts. Spotter activation is not expected at this time. Your National Weather Service forecast for Siouxland. Tonight, clear. Lows in the mid-60s. South winds 5 to 10 miles an hour. Monday, sunny with highs in the upper 80s. South winds 5 to 10 miles an hour. Monday night, clear with lows in the mid-60s. South winds 5 to 10 miles an hour. Tuesday, sunny. Highs in the lower 90s. South winds 5 to 10 miles an hour. Tuesday night, clear with lows in the mid-60s. South winds 5 to 10 miles an hour. Wednesday, sunny. Highs in the mid-90s. Wednesday night, clear. Lows in the upper 60s. Thursday, sunny. Highs in the mid-90s. Thursday night, mostly clear. Lows in the lower 70s. Friday, sunny. Hot with highs in the mid-90s. Friday night, mostly clear. Lows in the mid-70s. Saturday, sunny. Hot with highs in the mid-90s. Saturday night, mostly clear. Lows in the lower 70s. Sunday, mostly sunny. Hot with highs in the mid-90s. At 9 p.m., in Sioux City, the temperature was 80 and the dew point 68. The relative humidity was 66%. Wind was southeast at 5 miles an hour. The pressure was 30.17 inches and rising. Elsewhere in northwest Iowa, Morris was clear and 77. In Sheldon, the temperature was missing. Cherokee was clear and 77. Spencer was clear and 76. Storm Lake was clear and 73. Other conditions across the northern plains, farther east in Iowa, skies ranged from clear to partly cloudy, and temperatures were between 76 and 81 degrees. In eastern Nebraska, it was clear, and temperatures were between 80 and 83 degrees. In eastern South Dakota, it was clear, and temperatures were between 82 and 85 degrees. And in southern Minnesota, it was clear. It was 78 at Worthington, 81 at Marshall, 80 at Mankato, 86 at Minneapolis, and 75 at Rochester. Once again, at 9 p.m. Sioux City had a temperature of 80. The current time is 9:59 p.m. Central Daylight Time. Operating on a frequency of 162.475 MHz, this is NOAA Weather Radio Station WXL62, broadcasting from a transmitter near Lawton, Iowa. Our program originates from the National Weather Service in Sioux Falls and serves Sioux City and the surrounding Siouxland area. This hazardous weather outlook is for northwest Iowa, west central Iowa, southwest Minnesota, northeast Nebraska, central South Dakota, east central South Dakota, south central South Dakota, and southeast South Dakota. For tonight, patchy river valley fog will be possible overnight, which could lead to brief visibility reductions at times. For Monday through Saturday, heat wave

continues into late week with high temperatures in the 90s to near 100 degrees. Prepare to alter outdoor plans to reduce your risk of heat illness and impacts. Spotter activation is not expected at this time. Your National Weather Service forecast for Siouxland. Tonight, clear. Lows in the mid-60s. South winds 5 to 10 miles an hour. Monday, sunny with highs in the upper 80s. South winds 5 to 10 miles an hour. Monday night, clear with lows in the mid-60s. South winds 5 to 10 miles an hour. Tuesday, sunny. Highs in the lower 90s. South winds 5 to 10 miles an hour. Tuesday night, clear with lows in the mid-60s. South winds 5 to 10 miles an hour. Wednesday, sunny. Highs in the mid-90s. Wednesday night, clear. Lows in the upper 60s. Thursday, sunny. Highs in the mid-90s. Thursday night, mostly clear. Lows in the lower 70s. Friday, sunny, hot with highs in the mid-90s. Friday night, mostly clear. Lows in the mid-70s. Saturday, sunny, hot with highs in the mid-90s. Saturday night, mostly clear. Lows in the lower 70s. Sunday, mostly sunny. Hot with highs in the mid-90s. At 10 p.m., in Sioux City, the temperature was 78 and the dew point 68. The relative humidity was 71%. Wind was southeast at 8 miles an hour. The pressure was 30.19 inches and rising. Elsewhere in northwest Iowa, Morris was clear and 75. Sheldon was clear and 73. Cherokee was clear and 73. Spencer was clear and 73. Other conditions across the northern plains, farther east in Iowa, it was clear. It was 78 at Des Moines, 72 at Cedar Rapids, and 76 at Waterloo. In eastern Nebraska, it was clear, and temperatures were between 75 and 78 degrees. In eastern South Dakota, it was clear, and temperatures were between 78 and 82 degrees. And in southern Minnesota, it was clear. It was 76 at Worthington, 78 at Marshall, 77 at Mankato, 84 at Minneapolis, and 73 at Rochester. Once again, at 10 p.m. Sioux City had a temperature of 78. The current time is 10:02 p.m. Central Daylight Time. Operating on a frequency of 162.475 MHz, this is NOAA Weather Radio Station WXL62, broadcasting from a transmitter near Lawton, Iowa. Our program originates from the National Weather Service in Sioux Falls and serves Sioux City and the surrounding Siouxland area. This hazardous weather outlook is for northwest Iowa, west central Iowa, southwest Minnesota, northeast Nebraska, central South Dakota, east central South Dakota, south central South Dakota, and southeast South Dakota. For tonight, patchy river valley fog will be possible overnight, which could lead to brief visibility reductions at times. For Monday through Saturday, heat wave continues into late week with high temperatures in the 90s to near 100 degrees. Prepare to alter outdoor plans to reduce your risk of heat illness and impacts. Spotter activation is not expected at this time. Your National Weather Service forecast for Siouxland. Tonight, clear. Lows in the mid-60s. South winds 5 to 10 miles an hour. Monday, sunny with highs in the upper 80s. South winds 5 to 10 miles an hour. Monday night, clear with lows in the mid-60s. South winds 5 to 10 miles an hour. Tuesday, sunny. Highs in the lower 90s. South winds 5 to 10 miles an hour. Tuesday night, clear with lows in the mid-60s. South winds 5 to 10 miles an hour. Wednesday, sunny. Highs in the mid-90s. Wednesday night, clear. Lows in the upper 60s. Thursday, sunny. Highs in the mid-90s. Thursday night, mostly clear. Lows in the lower 70s. Friday, sunny, hot with highs in the mid-90s. Friday night, mostly clear. Lows in the mid-70s. Saturday, sunny, hot with highs in the mid-90s.
Saturday night, mostly clear. Lows in the lower 70s. Sunday, mostly sunny. Hot with highs in the mid-90s. At 10 p.m., in Sioux City, the temperature was 78 and the dew point 68. The relative humidity was 71%. Wind was southeast at 8 miles an hour. The pressure was 30.19 inches and rising. Elsewhere in northwest Iowa, Morris was clear and 75. Sheldon was clear and 73. Cherokee was clear and 73. Spencer was clear and 73. Other conditions across the northern plains, farther east in Iowa, it was clear. It was 78 at Des Moines, 72 at Cedar Rapids, and 76 at Waterloo. In eastern Nebraska it was clear, and temperatures were between 75 and 78 degrees. In eastern South Dakota, it was clear, and temperatures were between 78 and 82 degrees. And in southern Minnesota, it was clear. It was 76 at Worthington, 78 at Marshall, 77 at Mankato, 84 at Minneapolis, and 73 at Rochester. Once again, at 10 p.m. Sioux City had a temperature of 78. The current time is 10:06 p.m. Central Daylight Time. Operating on a frequency of 162.475 MHz, this is NOAA Weather Radio Station WXL62, broadcasting from a transmitter near Lawton, Iowa. Our program originates from the National Weather Service in Sioux Falls and serves Sioux City and the surrounding Siouxland area. This hazardous weather outlook is for northwest Iowa, west central Iowa, southwest Minnesota, northeast Nebraska, central South Dakota, east central South Dakota, south central South Dakota, and southeast South Dakota. For tonight, patchy river valley fog will be possible overnight, which could lead to brief visibility reductions at times. For Monday through Saturday, heat wave continues into late week with high temperatures in the 90s to near 100 degrees. Prepare to alter outdoor plans to reduce your risk of heat illness and impacts. Spotter activation is not expected at this time. Your National Weather Service forecast for Siouxland. Tonight, clear. Lows in the mid-60s. South winds 5 to 10 miles an hour. Monday, sunny with highs in the upper 80s. South winds 5 to 10 miles an hour. Monday night, clear with lows in the mid-60s. South winds 5 to 10 miles an hour. Tuesday, sunny. Highs in the lower 90s. South winds 5 to 10 miles an hour. Tuesday night, clear with lows in the mid-60s. South winds 5 to 10 miles an hour. Wednesday, sunny. Highs in the mid-90s. Wednesday night, clear. Lows in the upper 60s. Thursday, sunny. Highs in the mid-90s. Thursday night, mostly clear. Lows in the lower 70s. Friday, sunny, hot with highs in the mid-90s. Friday night, mostly clear. Lows in the mid-70s. Saturday, sunny, hot with highs in the mid-90s. Saturday night, mostly clear. Lows in the lower 70s. Sunday, mostly sunny. Hot with highs in the mid-90s. At 10 p.m., in Sioux City, the temperature was 78 and the dew point 68. The relative humidity was 71%. Wind was southeast at 8 miles an hour. The pressure was 30.19 inches and rising. Elsewhere in northwest Iowa, Morris was clear and 75. Sheldon was clear and 73. Cherokee was clear and 73. Spencer was clear and 73. Other conditions across the northern plains, farther east in Iowa, it was clear. It was 78 at Des Moines, 72 at Cedar Rapids, and 76 at Waterloo. In eastern Nebraska, it was clear, and temperatures were between 75 and 78 degrees. In eastern South Dakota, it was clear, and temperatures were between 78 and 82 degrees. And in southern Minnesota, it was clear. It was 76 at Worthington, 78 at Marshall, 77 at Mankato, 84 at Minneapolis, and 73 at Rochester. Once again, at 10 p.m. Sioux City had a temperature of 78. The current time is 10:09.

Central Daylight Time. Operating on a frequency of 162.475 MHz, this is NOAA Weather Radio Station WXL62, broadcasting from a transmitter near Lawton, Iowa. Our program originates from the National Weather Service in Sioux Falls and serves Sioux City and the surrounding Siouxland area. This hazardous weather outlook is for northwest Iowa, west central Iowa, southwest Minnesota, northeast Nebraska, central South Dakota, east central South Dakota, south central South Dakota, and southeast South Dakota. For tonight, patchy river valley fog will be possible overnight, which could lead to brief visibility reductions at times. For Monday through Saturday, heat wave continues into late week with high temperatures in the 90s to near 100 degrees. Prepare to alter outdoor plans to reduce your risk of heat illness and impacts. Spotter activation is not expected at this time. Your National Weather Service forecast for Siouxland. Tonight, clear. Lows in the mid-60s. South winds 5 to 10 miles an hour. Monday, sunny with highs in the upper 80s. South winds 5 to 10 miles an hour. Monday night, clear with lows in the mid-60s. South winds 5 to 10 miles an hour. Tuesday, sunny. Highs in the lower 90s. South winds 5 to 10 miles an hour. Tuesday night, clear with lows in the mid-60s. South winds 5 to 10 miles an hour. Wednesday, sunny. Highs in the mid-90s. Wednesday night, clear. Lows in the upper 60s. Thursday, sunny. Highs in the mid-90s. Thursday night, mostly clear. Lows in the lower 70s. Friday, sunny, hot with highs in the mid-90s. Friday night, mostly clear. Lows in the mid-70s. Saturday, sunny, hot with highs in the mid-90s. Saturday night, mostly clear. Lows in the lower 70s. Sunday, mostly sunny. Hot with highs in the mid-90s. At 10 p.m., in Sioux City, the temperature was 78 and a dew point 68. The relative humidity was 71%. Wind was southeast at 8 miles an hour. The pressure was 30.19 inches and rising. Elsewhere in northwest Iowa, Morris was clear and 75. Sheldon was clear and 73. Cherokee was clear and 73. Spencer was clear and 73. Storm Lake was partly cloudy and 70. Other conditions across the northern plains, farther east in Iowa, it was clear. It was 78 at Des Moines, 72 at Cedar Rapids, and 76 at Waterloo. In eastern Nebraska, it was clear, and temperatures were between 75 and 78 degrees. In eastern South Dakota, it was clear, and temperatures were between 78 and 82 degrees. And in southern Minnesota, it was clear. It was 76 at Worthington, 78 at Marshall, 77 at Mankato, 84 at Minneapolis, and 73 at Rochester. Once again, at 10 p.m., Sioux City had a temperature of 78. The current time is 10:13 p.m. Central Daylight Time. Operating on a frequency of 162.475 MHz, this is NOAA Weather Radio Station WXL62, broadcasting from a transmitter near Lawton, Iowa. Our program originates from the National Weather Service in Sioux Falls and serves Sioux City and the surrounding Siouxland area. This hazardous weather outlook is for northwest Iowa, west central Iowa, southwest Minnesota, northeast Nebraska, central South Dakota, east central South Dakota, south central South Dakota, and southeast South Dakota. For tonight, patchy river valley fog will be possible overnight, which could lead to brief visibility reductions at times. For Monday through Saturday, heat wave continues into late week with high temperatures in the 90s to near 100 degrees. Prepare to alter outdoor plans to reduce your risk of heat illness and impacts. Spotter activation is not expected at this time. Your National Weather Service forecast for Siouxland. Tonight, clear. Lows in the mid-60s. South winds 5 to 10 miles an hour. Monday, sunny with highs in the upper 80s. South winds 5 to 10 miles an hour. Monday night,

mostly clear. Lows in the upper 60s. Heat index values in the upper 90s early until midnight. Thursday, sunny. Highs in the lower 90s. Thursday night, mostly clear. Lows in the lower 70s. Heat index values in the upper 90s early until midnight. Friday, sunny. Highs in the lower 90s. Friday night, mostly clear. Lows in the lower 70s. Heat index values in the upper 90s early until midnight. Saturday, sunny. Highs in the lower 90s. Saturday night, mostly clear. Lows around 70. Heat index values in the upper 90s early until midnight. Sunday, sunny. Highs in the lower 90s. Again, the forecast for Istanbul, Emetsburg, Algona, and surrounding locations for the rest of tonight, clear. Lows in the mid-60s. South winds around 5 miles an hour. These are the 11 p.m. conditions for the Istanbul area. At the Istanbul airport, it was clear. The temperature was 69 degrees, the dew point 67, and the relative humidity 93%. The wind was south at 6 miles an hour. The pressure was 30.21 inches and steady. Looking around the area, across northwest Iowa and southwest Minnesota, it was clear. It was 72 at Algona, 71 at Spencer, and 73 at Jackson. Fairmont reported 74, Storm Lake reported 68, and Windham reported 77. Here are some conditions elsewhere in Iowa and Minnesota. It was clear. It was 70 at Mason City, 70 at Waterloo, 77 at Des Moines, and 77 at Omaha Council Bluffs. Sioux City reported 72, Redwood Falls reported 77, the Twin Cities reported 82, and Rochester reported 72. Now for a few weather conditions around the region. At Kansas City, it was clear. The temperature was 78 degrees. At Sioux Falls, it was clear. The temperature was 78 degrees, with a heat index of 80. Once again at 11 p.m., in Istanbul, it was clear. The temperature was 69 degrees. Now here is the hazardous weather outlook for portions of central Iowa. For today and tonight, no hazardous weather is expected at this time. And now the extended outlook for the period Monday through Saturday. Heat will return this week, with high temperatures rising into the upper 80s to mid-90s by midweek. Heat indices will rise to near 100 F at times. Heat headlines may be needed later in the week. Spotter information statement. Spotter activation will not be needed. 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The current time is 11:19 p.m. Central Daylight Time. Now for the official National Weather Service forecast for Istanbul, Emetsburg, Algona, and surrounding locations, rest of tonight, clear. Lows in the mid-60s. South winds around 5 miles an hour. Monday, sunny with highs around 90. Southwest winds 5 to 10 miles an hour. Monday night, mostly clear. Humid with lows in the mid-60s. South winds 5 to 10 miles an hour. Heat index values in the mid-90s early until midnight. Tuesday, sunny with highs in the lower 90s. Southwest winds around 5 miles an hour. Heat index values in the upper 90s in the afternoon. Tuesday night, clear with lows in the upper 60s. Southwest winds around 5 miles an hour. Heat index values in the upper 90s early until midnight. Wednesday, sunny. Highs in the lower 90s. Wednesday night, mostly clear. Lows in the upper 60s. Heat index values in the upper 90s early until midnight. Thursday, sunny. Highs in the lower 90s. Thursday night, mostly clear. Lows in the lower 70s. Heat index values in the upper 90s early until midnight. Friday, sunny. Highs in the lower 90s.

70s. Friday night, mostly clear. Lows in the lower 70s. Heat index values in the upper 90s early until midnight. Saturday, sunny. Highs in the lower 90s. Saturday night, mostly clear. Lows around 70. Heat index values in the upper 90s early until midnight. Sunday, sunny. Highs in the lower 90s. Again, the forecasts for Istanbul, Emetsburg, Algona, and surrounding locations for the rest of tonight, clear. Lows in the mid-60s. South winds around 5 miles an hour. These are the 11 p.m. conditions for the Istanbul area. At the Istanbul airport, it was clear. The temperature was 69 degrees, the dew point 67, and the relative humidity 93%. The wind was south at 6 miles an hour. The pressure was 30.21 inches and steady. Looking around the area, across northwest Iowa and southwest Minnesota, it was clear. It was 72 at Algona, 71 at Spencer, and 70.

extended outlook for the period Monday through Saturday, heat will return this week, with high temperatures rising into the upper 80s to mid-90s by midweek. Heat indices will rise to near 100 epic times. Heat headlines may be needed later in the week. Otter information statement. Otter activation will not be needed. 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The current time is 11:44 p.m. Central Daylight Time. Now for the official National Weather Service forecasts for Estherville, Emmitsburg, Algona, and surrounding locations. Rest of tonight, clear. Lows in the mid-60s. South winds around 5 miles an hour. Monday, sunny with highs around 90. Southwest winds 5 to 10 miles an hour. Monday night, mostly clear. Humid with lows in the mid-60s. South winds 5 to 10 miles an hour. Heat index values in the mid-90s early until midnight. Tuesday, sunny with highs in the lower 90s. Southwest winds around 5 miles an hour. Heat index values in the upper 90s in the afternoon. Tuesday night, clear with lows in the upper 60s. Southwest winds around 5 miles an hour. Heat index values in the upper 90s early until midnight. Wednesday, sunny. Highs in the lower 90s. Wednesday night, mostly clear. Lows in the upper 60s. Heat index values in the upper 90s early until midnight. Thursday, sunny. Highs in the lower 90s. Thursday night, mostly clear. Lows in the lower 70s. Heat index values in the upper 90s early until midnight. Friday, sunny. Highs in the lower 90s. Friday night, mostly clear. Lows in the lower 70s. Heat index values in the upper 90s early until midnight. Saturday, sunny. Highs in the lower 90s. Saturday night, mostly clear. Lows around 70. Heat index values in the upper 90s early until midnight. Sunday, sunny. Highs in the lower 90s. Again, the forecasts for Estherville, Emmitsburg, Algona, and surrounding locations for the rest of tonight, clear. Lows in the mid-60s. South winds around 5 miles an hour. These are the 11 p.m. conditions for the Estherville area. At the Estherville Airport, it was clear. The temperature was 69 degrees, the dew point 67, and the relative humidity 93%. The wind was south at 6 miles an hour. The pressure was 30.21 inches and steady. Looking around the area, across northwest Iowa and southwest Minnesota, it was clear. It was 72 at Algona, 71 at Spencer, and 73 at Jackson. Fairmont reported 74, Storm Lake reported 68, and Windham reported 77. Here are some conditions elsewhere in Iowa and Minnesota. It was clear. It was 70 at Mason City, 70 at Waterloo, 77 at Des Moines, and 77 at Omaha Council Bluffs. Sioux City reported 72, Redwood Falls reported 77, the Twin Cities reported 82, and Rochester reported 72. Now for a few weather conditions around the region. At Kansas City, it was clear. The temperature was 78 degrees. At Sioux Falls, it was clear. The temperature was 78 degrees, with a heat index of 80. Once again at 11 p.m., in Estherville, it was clear. The temperature was 69 degrees. Now here is the hazardous weather outlook for portions of central Iowa. For today and tonight, no hazardous weather is expected at this time. And now the extended outlook for the period Monday through Saturday. Heat will return this week, with high temperatures rising into the upper 80s to mid-90s by midweek. Heat indices will rise to near 100 epic times. Heat headlines may be needed later in the week. Spotter information statement. Spotter activation will not be needed.
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The current time is 11:28 p.m. Central Daylight Time. Now for the official National Weather Service forecast for Estabil, Emmitsburg, Algona, and surrounding locations, rest of tonight, clear. Lows in the mid-60s. South winds around 5 miles an hour. Monday, sunny with highs around 90. Southwest winds 5 to 10 miles an hour. Monday night, mostly clear. Humid with lows in the mid-60s. South winds 5 to 10 miles an hour. Heat index values in the mid-90s early until midnight. Tuesday, sunny with highs in the lower 90s. Southwest winds around 5 miles an hour. Heat index values in the upper 90s in the afternoon. Tuesday night, clear with lows in the upper 60s. Southwest winds around 5 miles an hour. Heat index values in the upper 90s early until midnight. Wednesday, sunny. Highs in the lower 90s. Wednesday night, mostly clear. Lows in the upper 60s. Heat index values in the upper 90s early until midnight. Thursday, sunny. Highs in the lower 90s. Thursday night, mostly clear. Lows in the lower 70s. Heat index values in the upper 90s early until midnight. Friday, sunny. Highs in the lower 90s. Friday night, mostly clear. Lows in the lower 70s. Heat index values in the upper 90s early until midnight. Saturday, sunny. Highs in the lower 90s. Saturday night, mostly clear. Lows around 70. Heat index values in the upper 90s early until midnight. Sunday, sunny. Highs in the lower 90s. Again, the forecast for Estabil, Emmitsburg, Algona, and surrounding locations for the rest of tonight, clear. Lows in the mid-60s. South winds around 5 miles an hour. These are the 11 p.m. conditions for the Estabil area. At the Estabil Airport, it was clear. The temperature was 69 degrees.

lived 2.67, and the relative humidity 93%. The wind was south at 6 miles an hour. The pressure was 30.21 inches and steady. Looking around the area, across northwest Iowa and southwest Minnesota, it was clear. It was 72 at Algona, 71 at Spencer, and 73 at Jackson. Fairmont reported 74, Storm Lake reported 68, and Windham reported 77. Here are some conditions elsewhere in Iowa and Minnesota. It was clear. It was 70 at Mason City, 70 at Waterloo, 77 at Des Moines, and 77 at Omaha Council Bluffs. Sioux City reported 72, Redwood Falls reported 77, the Twin Cities reported 82, and Rochester reported 72. Now for a few weather conditions around the region. At Kansas City, it was clear. The temperature was 78 degrees. At Sioux Falls, it was clear. The temperature was 78 degrees, with a heat index of 80. Once again at 11 p.m., in Isabel, it was clear. The temperature was 69 degrees. Now here is the hazardous weather outlook for portions of central Iowa. For today and tonight, no hazardous weather is expected at this time. And now the extended outlook for the period Monday through Saturday. Heat will return this week, with high temperatures rising into the upper 80s to mid-90s by midweek. Heat indices will rise to near 100 at times. Heat headlines may be needed later in the week. Spotter information statement. Spotter activation will not be needed. This is the NOAA All Hazards Weather. Headlines may be needed later in the week. Spotter information statement. Spotter activation will not be needed. 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The current time is 11:33 p.m. Central Daylight Time. Now for the official National Weather Service forecasts for Istabil, Emmitsburg, Algona, and surrounding locations, west of tonight, clear. Lows in the mid-60s. South winds around 5 miles an hour. Monday, sunny with highs around 90. Southwest winds 5 to 10 miles an hour. Monday night, mostly clear. Humid with lows in the mid-60s. South winds 5 to 10 miles an hour. Heat index values in the mid-90s early until midnight. Tuesday, sunny with highs in the lower 90s. Southwest winds around 5 miles an hour. Heat index values in the upper 90s in the afternoon. Tuesday night, clear with lows in the upper 60s. Southwest winds around 5 miles an hour. Heat index values in the upper 90s early until midnight. Wednesday, sunny. Highs in the lower 90s. Wednesday night, mostly clear. Lows in the upper 60s. Heat index values in the upper 90s early until midnight. Thursday, sunny. Highs in the lower 90s. Thursday night, mostly clear. Lows in the lower 70s. Heat index values in the upper 90s early until midnight. Friday, sunny. Highs in the lower 90s. Friday night, mostly clear. Lows in the lower 70s. Heat index values in the upper 90s early until midnight. Saturday, sunny. Highs in the lower 90s. Saturday night, mostly clear. Lows around 70. Heat index values in the upper 90s early until midnight. Sunday, sunny. Highs in the lower 90s. Again, the forecasts for Istabil, Emmitsburg, Algona, and surrounding locations for the rest of tonight, clear. Lows in the mid-60s. South winds around 5 miles an hour. These are the 11 p.m. conditions for the Istabil area. At the Istabil Airport, it was clear. The temperature was 69 degrees, the dew point 67, and the relative humidity 93%. The wind was south at 6 miles an hour. The pressure was 30.21 inches and steady. Looking around the area, across North

West Iowa and Southwest Minnesota, it was clear. It was 72 at Algona, 71 at Spencer, and 73 at Jackson. Fairmont reported 74, Storm Lake reported 68, and Windham reported 77. Here are some conditions elsewhere in Iowa and Minnesota. It was clear. It was 70 at Mason City, 70 at Waterloo, 77 at Des Moines, and 77 at Omaha Council Bluffs. Sioux City reported 72, Redwood Falls reported 77, the Twin Cities reported 82, and Rochester reported 72. Now for a few weather conditions around the region. At Kansas City, it was clear. The temperature was 78 degrees. At Sioux Falls, it was clear. The temperature was 78 degrees, with a heat index of 80. Once again at 11 p.m., in Estherville, it was clear. The temperature was 69 degrees. Now here is the hazardous weather outlook for portions of central Iowa. For today and tonight, no hazardous weather is expected at this time. And now the extended outlook for the period Monday through Saturday. Heat will return this week, with high temperatures rising into the upper 80s to mid-90s by midweek. Heat indices will rise to near 100F at times. Heat headlines may be needed later in the week. Spotter information statement. Spotter activation will not be needed. 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The current time is 11:38 p.m. Central Daylight Time. Now for the official National Weather Service forecast for Estherville, Emmitsburg, Algona, and surrounding locations. West of tonight, clear. Lows in the mid-60s. South winds around 5 miles an hour. Monday, sunny with highs around 90. Southwest winds 5 to 10 miles an hour. Monday night, mostly clear. Humid with lows in the mid-60s. South winds 5 to 10 miles an hour. Heat index values in the mid-90s early until midnight. Tuesday, sunny with highs in the lower 90s. Southwest winds around 5 miles an hour. Heat index values in the upper 90s in the afternoon. Tuesday night, clear with lows in the upper 60s. Southwest winds around 5 miles an hour. Heat index values in the upper 90s early until midnight. Wednesday, sunny. Highs in the lower 90s. Wednesday night, mostly clear. Lows in the upper 60s. Heat index values in the upper 90s early until midnight. Thursday, sunny. Highs in the lower 90s. Thursday night, mostly clear. Lows in the lower 70s. Heat index values in the upper 90s early until midnight. Friday, sunny. Highs in the lower 90s. Friday night, mostly clear. Lows in the lower 70s. Heat index values in the upper 90s early until midnight. Saturday, sunny. Highs in the lower 90s. Saturday night, mostly clear. Lows around 70. Heat index values in the upper 90s early until midnight. Sunday, sunny. Highs in the lower 90s. Again, the forecast for Estherville, Emmitsburg, Algona, and surrounding locations for the rest of tonight, clear. Lows in the mid-60s. South winds around 5 miles an hour. These are the 11 p.m. conditions for the Estherville area. At the Estherville Airport, it was clear. The temperature was 69 degrees, the dew point 67, and the relative humidity 93%. The wind was south at 6 miles an hour. The pressure was 30.21 inches and steady. Looking around the area, across northwest Iowa and southwest Minnesota, it was clear. It was 72 at Algona, 71 at Spencer, and 73 at Jackson. Fairmont reported 74, Storm Lake reported 68, and Windham reported 77. Here are some conditions elsewhere in Iowa and Minnesota. It was clear. It was 70 at Mason City, 70 at Waterloo,

77 at Des Moines, and 77 at Omaha Council Bluffs. Sioux City reported 72, Redwood Falls reported 77, the Twin Cities reported 82, and Rochester reported 72. Now for a few weather conditions around the region. At Kansas City, it was clear. The temperature was 78 degrees. At Sioux Falls, it was clear. The temperature was 78 degrees, with a heat index of 80. Once again at 11 p.m., in Estherville, it was clear. The temperature was 69 degrees. Now here is the hazardous weather outlook for portions of central Iowa. For today and tonight, no hazardous weather is expected at this time. And now the extended outlook for the period Monday through Saturday. Heat will return this week, with high temperatures rising into the upper 80s to mid 90s by midweek. Heat indices will rise to near 100 F at times. Heat headlines may be needed later in the week. Spotter information statement. Spotter activation will not be needed. 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Now for the official National Weather Service forecast for Estherville, Emmitsburg, Algona, and surrounding locations. Rest of tonight, clear. Lows in the mid-60s. South winds around 5 miles an hour. Monday, sunny with highs around 90. Southwest winds 5 to 10 miles an hour. Monday night, mostly clear. Humid with lows in the mid-60s. South winds 5 to 10 miles an hour. Heat index values in the mid-90s early until midnight. Tuesday, sunny with highs in the lower 90s. Southwest winds around 5 miles an hour. Heat index values in the upper 90s in the afternoon. Tuesday night, clear with lows in the upper 60s. Southwest winds around 5 miles an hour. Heat index values in the upper 90s early until midnight. Wednesday, sunny. Highs in the lower 90s. Wednesday night, mostly clear. Lows in the upper 60s. Heat index values in the upper 90s early until midnight. Thursday, sunny. Highs in the lower 90s. Thursday night, mostly clear. Lows in the lower 70s. Heat index values in the upper 90s early until midnight. Friday, sunny. Highs in the lower 90s. Friday night, mostly clear. Lows in the lower 70s. Heat index values in the upper 90s early until midnight. Saturday, sunny. Highs in the lower 90s. Saturday night, mostly clear. Lows around 70. Heat index values in the upper 90s early until midnight. Sunday, sunny. Highs in the lower 90s. Again, the forecast for Estherville, Emmitsburg, Algona, and surrounding locations for the rest of tonight, clear. Lows in the mid-60s. South winds around 5 miles an hour. These are the 11 p.m. conditions for the Estherville area. At the Estherville Airport, it was clear. The temperature was 69 degrees, the dew point 67, and the relative humidity 93%. The wind was south at 6 miles an hour. The pressure was 30.21 inches and steady. Looking around the area, across northwest Iowa and southwest Minnesota, it was clear. It was 72 at Algona, 71 at Spencer, and 73 at Jackson. Fairmont reported 74, Storm Lake reported 68, and Windham reported 77. Here are some conditions elsewhere in Iowa and Minnesota. It was clear. It was 70 at Mason City, 70 at Waterloo, 77 at Des Moines, and 77 at Omaha Council Bluffs. Sioux City reported 72, Redwood Falls reported 77, the Twin Cities reported 82, and Rochester reported 72. Now for a few weather conditions around the region. At Kansas City, it was clear. The temperature was 78 degrees. At Sioux Falls, it was clear.
The temperature was 78 degrees, with a heat index of 80. Once again at 11 p.m., in Istanbul, it was clear. The temperature was 69 degrees. Now here is the hazardous weather outlook for portions of central Iowa. For today and tonight, no hazardous weather is expected at this time. And now the extended outlook for the period Monday through Saturday. Heat will return this week, with high temperatures rising into the upper 80s to mid-90s by midweek. Heat indices will rise to near 100 at times. Heat headlines may be needed later in the week. Spotter information statement. Spotter activation will not be needed. 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The current time is 11:47 p.m. Central Daylight Time. Now for the official National Weather Service forecast for Istanbul, Emmitsburg, Algona, and surrounding locations. Rest of tonight, clear. Lows in the mid-60s. South winds around 5 miles an hour. Monday, sunny with highs around 90. Southwest winds 5 to 10 miles an hour. Monday night, mostly clear. Humid with lows in the mid-60s. South winds 5 to 10 miles an hour. Heat index values in the mid-90s early until midnight. Tuesday, sunny with highs in the lower 90s. Southwest winds around 5 miles an hour. Heat index values in the upper 90s in the afternoon. Tuesday night, clear with lows in the upper 60s. Southwest winds around 5 miles an hour. Heat index values in the upper 90s early until midnight. Wednesday, sunny. Highs in the lower 90s. Wednesday night, mostly clear. Lows in the upper 60s. Heat index values in the upper 90s early until midnight. Thursday, sunny. Highs in the lower 90s. Thursday night, mostly clear. Lows in the lower 70s. Heat index values in the upper 90s early until midnight. Friday, sunny. Highs in the lower 90s. Friday night, mostly clear. Lows in the lower 70s. Heat index values in the upper 90s early until midnight. Saturday, sunny. Highs in the lower 90s. Saturday night, mostly clear. Lows around 70. Heat index values in the upper 90s early until midnight. Sunday, sunny. Highs in the lower 90s. Again, the forecast for Istanbul, Emmitsburg, Algona, and surrounding locations for the rest of tonight, clear. Lows in the mid-60s. South winds around 5 miles an hour. These are the 11 p.m. conditions for the Istanbul area. At the Istanbul airport, it was clear. The temperature was 69 degrees, the dew point 67, and the relative humidity 93%. The wind was south at 6 miles an hour. The pressure was 30.21 inches and steady. Looking around the area, across northwest Iowa and southwest Minnesota, it was clear. It was 72 at Algona, 71 at Spencer, and 73 at Jackson. Fairmont reported 74, Storm Lake reported 68, and Windham reported 77. Here are some conditions elsewhere in Iowa and Minnesota. It was clear. It was 70 at Mason City, 70 at Waterloo, 77 at Des Moines, and 77 at Omaha Council Bluffs. Sioux City reported 72, Redwood Falls reported 77, the Twin Cities reported 82, and Rochester reported 72. Now for a few weather conditions around the region. At Kansas City, it was clear. The temperature was 78 degrees. At Sioux Falls, it was clear. The temperature was 78 degrees, with a heat index of 80. Once again at 11 p.m., in Istanbul, it was clear. The temperature was 69 degrees. Now here is the hazardous weather outlook for portions of central Iowa. For today and tonight, no hazardous weather is expected at this time.
And now the extended outlook for the period Monday through Saturday. Heat will return this

with high temperatures rising into the upper 80s to mid-90s by midweek. Heat indices will rise to near 100 epic times. Heat headlines may be needed later in the week. Spotter information statement. Spotter activation will not be needed. 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The current time is 11:51 p.m. Central Daylight Time. Now for the official National Weather Service forecast for Estabil, Emmitsburg, Algona, and surrounding locations, west of tonight, clear. Lows in the mid-60s. South winds around 5 miles an hour. Monday, sunny with highs around 90. Southwest winds 5 to 10 miles an hour. Monday night, mostly clear. Humid with lows in the mid-60s. South winds 5

Minnesota and southeast South Dakota. For tonight, patchy river valley fog will be possible overnight, which could lead to brief visibility reductions at times. From Monday through Saturday, heat wave continues into late week with high temperatures in the 90s to near 100 degrees. Prepare to alter outdoor plans to reduce your risk of heat illness and attacks. Spotter activation is not expected at this time. Your National Weather Service forecast for Siouxland. Overnight, clear. Lows in the mid-60s. Southeast winds around 5 miles an hour. Monday, sunny with highs in the upper 80s. South winds 5 to 10 miles an hour. Monday night, clear with lows in the mid-60s. South winds 5 to 10 miles an hour. Tuesday, sunny with highs in the lower 90s. South winds 5 to 10 miles an hour. Tuesday night, clear with lows in the mid-60s. South winds 5 to 10 miles an hour. Wednesday, sunny. Highs in the mid-90s. Wednesday night, clear. Lows in the upper 60s. Thursday, sunny. Highs in the mid-90s. Thursday night, mostly clear. Lows in the lower 70s. Friday, sunny. Hot with highs in the mid-90s. Friday night, mostly clear. Lows in the mid-70s. Saturday, sunny. Hot with highs in the mid-90s. Saturday night, mostly clear. Lows in the lower 70s. Sunday, mostly sunny. Hot with highs in the mid-90s. At 11 p.m. in Sioux City, the temperature was 72 and the dew point 67. The relative humidity was 84%. Wind was southeast at 7 miles an hour. The pressure was 30.20 inches and rising. Elsewhere in northwest Iowa, Morris was clear and 73. Sheldon was clear and 73. Cherokee was clear and 70. Spencer was clear and 71. Storm Lake was clear and 68. Other conditions across the northern plains, farther east in Iowa, it was clear. It was 77 at Des Moines, 71 at Cedar Rapids,

60.475 megahertz. 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The current time is 11:56 p.m. Central Daylight Time. Now for the official National Weather Service forecast for Ishmaville, Emmitsburg, Algona, and surrounding locations west of tonight, clear. Lows in the mid-60s. South winds around 5 miles an hour. Monday, sunny with highs around 90. Southwest winds 5 to 10 miles an hour. Monday night, mostly clear. Humid with lows in the mid-60s. South winds 5 to 10 miles an hour. Heat index values in the mid-90s early until midnight. Tuesday, sunny with highs in the lower 90s. Southwest winds around 5 miles an hour. Heat index values in the upper 90s in the afternoon. Tuesday night, clear with lows in the upper 60s. Southwest winds around 5 miles an hour. Heat index values in the upper 90s early until midnight. Wednesday, sunny. Highs in the lower 90s. Wednesday night, mostly clear. Lows in the upper 60s. Heat index values in the upper 90s early until midnight. Thursday, sunny. Highs in the lower 90s. Thursday night, mostly clear. Lows in the lower 70s. Heat index values in the upper 90s early until midnight. Friday, sunny. Highs in the lower 90s. Friday night, mostly clear. Lows in the lower 70s. Heat index values in the upper 90s early until midnight. Saturday, sunny. Highs in the lower 90s. Saturday night, mostly clear. Lows around 70. Heat index values in the upper 90s early until midnight. Sunday, sunny. Highs in the lower 90s. Again, the forecast for Ishmaville, Emmitsburg, Algona, and surrounding locations for the rest of tonight, clear. Lows in the mid-60s. South winds around 5 miles an hour. These are the 11 p.m. conditions for the Ishmaville area. At the Ishmaville Airport, it was clear. The temperature was 69 degrees, the dew point 67, and the relative humidity 93%. The wind was south at 6 miles an hour. The pressure was 30.21 inches and steady. Looking around the area, across northwest Iowa and southwest Minnesota, it was clear. It was 72 at Algona, 71 at Spencer, and 73 at Jackson. Fairmont reported 74, Storm Lake reported 68, and Windham reported 77. Here are some conditions elsewhere in Iowa and Minnesota. It was clear. It was 70 at Mason City, 70 at Waterloo, 77 at Des Moines, and 77 at Omaha Council Bluffs. Sioux City reported 72, Redwood Falls reported 77, the Twin Cities reported 82, and Rochester reported 72. Now for a few weather conditions around the region. At Kansas City, it was clear. The temperature was 78 degrees. At Sioux Falls, it was clear. The temperature was 78 degrees, with a heat index of 80. Once again at 11 p.m., in Ishmaville, it was clear. The temperature was 69 degrees. Now here is the hazardous weather outlook for portions of central Iowa. For today and tonight, no hazardous weather is expected at this time. And now the extended outlook for the period Monday through Saturday. Heat will return this week, with high temperatures rising into the upper 80s to mid-90s by midweek. Heat indices will rise to near 100 F at times. Heat headlines may be needed later in the week. Spotter information statement. Spotter activation will not be needed. 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The current time is 12 a.m. Central Daylight Time. Now for the official National Weather Service forecast for Ishmaville, Emmitsburg, Algona, and surrounding locations, west of tonight, clear. Lows in the mid-60s.

winds around 5 miles an hour. Monday, sunny with highs around 90. Southwest winds 5 to 10 miles an hour. Monday night, mostly clear. Humid with lows in the mid-60s. South winds 5 to 10 miles an hour. Heat index values in the mid-90s early until midnight. Tuesday, sunny with highs in the lower 90s. Southwest winds around 5 miles an hour. Heat index values in the upper 90s in the afternoon. Tuesday night, clear with lows in the upper 60s. Southwest winds around 5 miles an hour. Heat index values in the upper 90s early until midnight. Wednesday, sunny. Highs in the lower 90s. Wednesday night, mostly clear. Lows in the upper 60s. Heat index values in the upper 90s early until midnight. Thursday, sunny. Highs in the lower 90s. Thursday night, mostly clear. Lows in the lower 70s. Heat index values in the upper 90s early until midnight. Friday, sunny. Highs in the lower 90s. Friday night, mostly clear. Lows in the lower 70s. Heat index values in the upper 90s early until midnight. Saturday, sunny. Highs in the lower 90s. Saturday night, mostly clear. Lows around 70. Heat index values in the upper 90s early until midnight. Sunday, sunny. Highs in the lower 90s. Again, the forecast for Istanbul, Emetsburg, Algona, and surrounding locations for the rest of tonight, clear. Lows in the mid-60s. South winds around 5 miles an hour. These are the 11 p.m. conditions for the Istanbul area. At the Istanbul airport, it was clear. The temperature was 69 degrees, the dew point 67, and the relative humidity 93%. The wind was south at 6 miles an hour. The pressure was 30.21 inches and steady. Looking around the area, across northwest Iowa and southwest Minnesota, it was clear. It was 72 at Algona, 71 at Spencer, and 73 at Jackson. Fairmont reported 74, Storm Lake reported 68, and Windham reported 77. Here are some conditions elsewhere in Iowa and Minnesota. It was clear. It was 70 at Mason City, 70 at Waterloo, 77 at Des Moines, and 77 at Omaha Council Bluffs. Sioux City reported 72, Redwood Falls reported 77, the Twin Cities reported 82, and Rochester reported 72. Now for a few weather conditions around the region. At Kansas City, it was clear. The temperature was 78 degrees. At Sioux Falls, it was clear. The temperature was 78 degrees, with a heat index of 80. Once again at 11 p.m., in Istanbul, it was clear. The temperature was 69 degrees. These are the midnight conditions for the Istanbul area. At the Istanbul airport, it was clear. The temperature was 69 degrees, the dew point 66, and the relative humidity 90%. The wind was south at 3 miles an hour. The pressure was 30.21 inches and steady. Looking around the area, it was clear, with a temperature of 70 at Algona, 68 at Spencer, 72 at Jackson, 71 at Fairmont, and 75 at Windham. Here are some conditions elsewhere in Iowa and Minnesota. It was clear. It was 69 at Mason City, 69 at Waterloo, 75 at Des Moines, and 70 at Omaha Council Bluffs. Sioux City reported 72, Redwood Falls reported 75, the Twin Cities reported 80, and Rochester reported 70. Now for a few weather conditions around the region. At Kansas City, it was clear. The temperature was 76 degrees. At Sioux Falls, it was clear. The temperature was 76 degrees. Once again at midnight, in Istanbul, it was clear. The temperature was 69 degrees. Now here is the hazardous weather outlook for portions of central Iowa. For today and tonight, no hazardous weather is expected at this time. And now the extended outlook for the period Monday through Saturday. Heat will return this week, with high temperatures
rising into the upper 80s to mid-90s by midweek. Heat indices will rise to near 100 F at times. Heat headlines may be needed later in the week. Spotter information statement. Spotter activation will not be needed. 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The current time is 12:06 a.m. Central Daylight Time. Now for the official National Weather Service forecast for Estaville, Emmitsburg, Algona, and surrounding locations, west of tonight, clear. Lows in the mid-60s. South winds around 5 miles an hour. Monday, sunny with highs around 90. Southwest winds 5 to 10 miles an hour. Monday night, mostly clear. Humid with lows in the mid-60s. South winds 5 to 10 miles an hour. Heat index values in the mid-90s early until midnight. Tuesday, sunny with highs in the lower 90s. Southwest winds around 5 miles an hour. Heat index values in the upper 90s in the afternoon. Tuesday night, clear with lows in the upper 60s. Southwest winds around 5 miles an hour. Heat index values in the upper 90s early until midnight. Wednesday, sunny. Highs in the lower 90s. Wednesday night, mostly clear. Lows in the upper 60s. Heat index values in the upper 90s early until midnight. Thursday, sunny. Highs in the lower 90s. Thursday night, mostly clear. Lows in the lower 70s. Heat index values in the upper 90s early until midnight. Friday, sunny. Highs in the lower 90s. Friday night, mostly clear. Lows in the lower 70s. Heat index values in the upper 90s early until midnight. Saturday, sunny. Highs in the lower 90s. Saturday night, mostly clear. Lows around 70. Heat index values in the upper 90s early until midnight. Sunday, sunny. Highs in the lower 90s. Again, the forecast for Estaville, Emmitsburg, Algona, and surrounding locations for the rest of tonight, clear. Lows in the mid-60s. South winds around 5 miles an hour. These are the midnight conditions for the Estaville area. At the Estaville Airport, it was clear. The temperature was 69 degrees, the dew point 66, and the relative humidity 90%. The wind was south at 3 miles an hour. The pressure was 30.21 inches and steady. Looking around the area, it was clear, with a temperature of 70 at Algona, 68 at Spencer, 72 at Jackson, 71 at Fairmont, and 75 at Windham. Here are some conditions elsewhere in Iowa and Minnesota. It was clear. It was 69 at Mason City, 69 at Waterloo, 75 at Des Moines, and 70 at Omaha Council Bluffs. Sioux City reported 72, Redwood Falls reported 75, the Twin Cities reported 80, and Rochester reported 70. Now for a few weather conditions around the region. At Kansas City, it was clear. The temperature was 76 degrees. At Sioux Falls, it was clear. The temperature was 76 degrees. Once again at midnight, in Estaville, it was clear. The temperature was 69 degrees. Now here is the hazardous weather outlook for portions of central Iowa. For today and tonight, no hazardous weather is expected at this time. And now the extended outlook for the period Monday through Saturday. Heat will return this week, with high temperatures rising into the upper 80s to mid-90s by midweek. Heat indices will rise to near 100 F at times. Heat headlines may be needed later in the week. Spotter information statement. Spotter activation will not be needed. 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

Now for the official National Weather Service forecast for Istanbul, Emitsburg, Algona, and surrounding locations. Rest of tonight, clear. Lows in the mid-60s. South winds around 5 miles an hour. Monday, sunny with highs around 90. Southwest winds 5 to 10 miles an hour. Monday night, mostly clear. Humid with lows in the mid-60s. South winds 5 to 10 miles an hour. Heat index values in the mid-90s early until midnight. Tuesday, sunny with highs in the lower 90s. Southwest winds around 5 miles an hour. Heat index values in the upper 90s in the afternoon. Tuesday night, clear with lows in the upper 60s. Southwest winds around 5 miles an hour. Heat index values in the upper 90s early until midnight. Wednesday, sunny. Highs in the lower 90s. Wednesday night, mostly clear. Lows in the upper 60s. Heat index values in the upper 90s early until midnight. Thursday, sunny. Highs in the lower 90s. Thursday night, mostly clear. Lows in the lower 70s. Heat index values in the upper 90s early until midnight. Friday, sunny. Highs in the lower 90s. Friday night, mostly clear. Lows in the lower 70s. Heat index values in the upper 90s early until midnight. Saturday, sunny. Highs in the lower 90s. Saturday night, mostly clear. Lows around 70. Heat index values in the upper 90s early until midnight. Sunday, sunny. Highs in the lower 90s. Again, the forecast for Istanbul, Emitsburg, Algona, and surrounding locations for the rest of tonight, clear. Lows in the mid-60s. South winds around 5 miles an hour. These are the midnight conditions for the Istanbul area. At the Istanbul airport, it was clear. The temperature was 69 degrees, the dew point 66, and the relative humidity 90%. The wind was south at 3 miles an hour. The pressure was 30.21 inches and steady. Looking around the area, across northwest Iowa and southwest Minnesota, it was clear. It was 70 at Algona, 68 at Spencer, and 72 at Jackson. Fairmont reported 71, Storm Lake reported 68, and Windham reported 75. Here are some conditions elsewhere in Iowa and Minnesota. It was clear. It was 69 at Mason City, 69 at Waterloo, 75 at Des Moines, and 70 at Omaha Council Bluffs. Sioux City reported 72, Redwood Falls reported 75, the Twin Cities reported 80, and Rochester reported 70. Now for a few weather conditions around the region. At Kansas City, it was clear. The temperature was 76 degrees. At Sioux Falls, it was clear. The temperature was 76 degrees. Once again at midnight, in Istanbul, it was clear. The temperature was 69 degrees. Now here is the hazardous weather outlook for portions of central Iowa. For today and tonight, no hazardous weather is expected at this time. And now the extended outlook for the period Monday through Saturday. Heat will return this week, with high temperatures rising into the upper 80s to mid-90s by midweek. Heat indices will rise to near 100 at times. Heat headlines may be needed later in the week. Spotter information statement. Spotter activation will not be needed. 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The current time is 12:15 a.m. Central Daylight Time. Now for the official National Weather Service forecast for Istanbul, Emitsburg, Algona, and surrounding locations. Rest of tonight, clear. Lows in the mid-60s. South winds around 5 miles an hour. Monday, sunny with highs around 90. Southwest winds 5 to 10 miles an hour. Monday night, mostly clear. Humid with lows in the mid-60s. South winds 5 to

highs in the lower 90s. Thursday night, mostly clear. Lows in the lower 70s. Heat index values in the upper 90s early until midnight. Friday, sunny. Highs in the lower 90s. Friday night, mostly clear. Lows in the lower 70s. Heat index values in the upper 90s early until midnight. Saturday, sunny. Highs in the lower 90s. Saturday night, mostly clear. Lows around 70. Heat index values in the upper 90s early until midnight. Sunday, sunny. Highs in the lower 90s. Again, the forecast for Istanbul, Emetsburg, Algona, and surrounding locations for the rest of tonight, clear. Lows in the mid-60s. South winds around 5 miles an hour. These are the midnight conditions for the Istanbul area. At the Istanbul airport, it was clear. The temperature was 69 degrees, the dew point 66, and the relative humidity 90%. The wind was south at 3 miles an hour. The pressure was 30.21 inches and steady. Looking around the area, across northwest Iowa and southwest Minnesota, it was clear. It was 70 at Algona, 68 at Spencer, and 72 at Jackson. Fairmont reported 71, Storm Lake reported 68, and Windham reported 75. Here are some conditions elsewhere in Iowa and Minnesota. It was clear. It was 69 at Mason City, 69 at Waterloo, 75 at Des Moines, and 70 at Omaha Council Bluffs. Sioux City reported 72, Redwood Falls reported 75, the Twin Cities reported 80, and Rochester reported 70. Now for a few weather conditions around the region. At Kansas City, it was clear. The temperature was 76 degrees. At Sioux Falls, it was clear. The temperature was 76 degrees. Once again at midnight, in Istanbul, it was clear. The temperature was 69 degrees. Now here is the hazardous weather outlook for portions of central Iowa. For today and tonight, no hazardous weather is expected at this time. And now the extended outlook for the period Monday through Saturday. Heat will return this week, with high temperatures rising into the upper 80s to mid-90s by midweek. Heat indices will rise to near 100 at times. Heat headlines may be needed later in the week. Spotter information statement. Spotter activation will not be needed. 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The current time is 12:20 a.m. Central Daylight Time. Now for the official National Weather Service forecast for Istanbul, Emetsburg, Algona, and surrounding locations, west of tonight, clear. Lows in the mid-60s. South winds around 5 miles an hour. Monday, sunny with highs around 90. Southwest winds are up to 10 miles an hour. Monday night, mostly clear. Humid with lows in the mid-60s. South winds 5 to 10 miles an hour. Heat index values in the mid-90s early until midnight. Tuesday, sunny with highs in the lower 90s. Southwest winds around 5 miles an hour. Heat index values in the upper 90s in the afternoon. Tuesday night, clear with lows in the upper 60s. Southwest winds around 5 miles an hour. Heat index values in the upper 90s early until midnight. Wednesday, sunny. Highs in the lower 90s. Wednesday night, mostly clear. Lows in the upper 60s. Heat index values in the upper 90s early until midnight. Thursday, sunny. Highs in the lower 90s. Thursday night, mostly clear. Lows in the lower 70s. Heat index values in the upper 90s early until midnight. Friday, sunny.

clear. Certain hours around the 70s. Peak and dead values in the upper 90s early until midnight. Sunday, sunny. Highs in the lower 90s. Again, the forecast for Estherville, Emmitsburg, Algona, and surrounding locations for the rest of tonight, clear. Lows in the mid-60s. South winds around 5 miles an hour. These are the midnight conditions for the Estherville area. At the Estherville airport, it was clear. The temperature was 69 degrees, with 2.66, and the relative humidity 90%. The wind was down at 3 miles an hour.

70s. Sunday, mostly sunny. The highs in the mid-90s. At midnight, in Sioux City, the temperature was 72 and the dew point 67. The relative humidity was 84%. Wind was southeast at 6 miles an hour. The pressure was 30.20 inches and steady. Elsewhere in northwest Iowa, Morris was clear and 70. Sheldon was clear and 70. Cherokee was clear and 68. Spencer was clear and 68. Storm Lake was clear and 68. Other conditions across the northern plains, farther east in Iowa, it was clear. It was 75 at Des Moines, 73 at Cedar Rapids, and 69 at Waterloo. In eastern Nebraska, it was clear, and temperatures were between 70 and 74 degrees. In eastern South Dakota, it was clear, and temperatures were between 75 and 78 degrees. And in southern Minnesota, it was clear. It was 72 at Worthington, 74 at Marshall, 74 at Mankato, 80 at Minneapolis, and 70 at Rochester. Once again, at midnight, Sioux City had a temperature of 72. The current time is 12:24 a.m. Central Daylight Time. Operating on a frequency of 162.475 MHz, this is NOAA Weather Radio Station WXL62, broadcasting from a transmitter near Lawton, Iowa. Our program originates from the National Weather Service in Sioux Falls and serves Sioux City and the surrounding Siouxland area. This hazardous weather outlook is for northwest Iowa, west central Iowa, southwest Minnesota, northeast Nebraska, central South Dakota, east central South Dakota, south central South Dakota, and southeast South Dakota. For tonight, patchy river valley fog will be possible overnight, which could lead to brief visibility reductions at times. For Monday through Saturday, heat wave continues into late week with high temperatures in the 90s to near 100 degrees. Prepare to alter outdoor plans to reduce your risk of heat illness and impacts. Spotter activation is not expected at this time. Your National Weather Service forecast for Siouxland. Overnight, clear. Lows in the mid-60s. Southeast winds around 5 miles an hour. Monday, sunny with highs in the upper 80s. South winds 5 to 10 miles an hour. Monday night, clear with lows in the mid-60s. South winds 5 to 10 miles an hour. Tuesday, sunny with highs in the lower 90s. South winds 5 to 10 miles an hour. Tuesday night, clear with lows in the mid-60s. South winds 5 to 10 miles an hour. Wednesday, sunny. Highs in the mid-90s. Wednesday night, clear. Lows in the upper 60s. Thursday, sunny. Highs in the mid-90s. Thursday night, mostly clear. Lows in the lower 70s. Friday, sunny, hot with highs in the mid-90s. Friday night, mostly clear. Lows in the mid-70s. Saturday, sunny, hot with highs in the mid-90s. Saturday night, mostly clear. Lows in the lower 70s. Sunday, mostly sunny. Hot with highs in the mid-90s. At midnight, in Sioux City, the temperature was 72 and the dew point 67. The relative humidity was 84%. Wind was southeast at 6 miles an hour. The pressure was 30.20 inches and steady. Elsewhere in northwest Iowa, Morris was clear and 70. Sheldon was clear and 70. Cherokee was clear and 68. Spencer was clear and 68. Storm Lake was clear and 68. Other conditions across the northern plains, farther east in Iowa, it was clear. It was 75 at Des Moines, 73 at Cedar Rapids, and 69 at Waterloo. In eastern Nebraska, it was clear, and temperatures were between 70 and 74 degrees. In eastern South Dakota, it was clear, and temperatures were between 75 and 78 degrees. And in southern Minnesota, it was clear. It was 72 at Worthington, 74 at Marshall, 74 at Mankato, 80 at Minneapolis, and 70 at Rochester. Once again, at midnight, Sioux City had a temperature of 72. The current time is 12:28 a.m.
Central Daylight Time. Operating on a frequency of 162.475 MHz, this is No Weather Radio Station WXL62, broadcasting from a transmitter near London, Iowa. Our program originates from the National Weather Service in Sioux Falls and serves Sioux City and the surrounding Siouxland area. This hazardous weather outlook is for northwest Iowa, west central Iowa, southwest Minnesota, northeast Nebraska, central South Dakota, east central South Dakota, south central South Dakota, and southeast South Dakota. For tonight, patchy river valley fog will be possible overnight, which could lead to brief visibility reductions at times. For Monday through Saturday, heat wave continues into late week with high temperatures in the 90s to near 100 degrees. Prepare to alter outdoor plans to reduce your risk of heat illness and impacts. Spotter activation is not expected at this time. Your National Weather Service forecast for Siouxland. Overnight, clear. Lows in the mid-60s. Southeast winds around 5 miles an hour. Monday, sunny with highs in the upper 80s. South winds 5 to 10 miles an hour. Monday night, clear with lows in the mid-60s. South winds 5 to 10 miles an hour. Tuesday, sunny with highs in the lower 90s. South winds 5 to 10 miles an hour. Tuesday night, clear with lows in the mid-60s. South winds 5 to 10 miles an hour. Wednesday, sunny. Highs in the mid-90s. Wednesday night, clear. Lows in the upper 60s. Thursday, sunny. Highs in the mid-90s. Thursday night, mostly clear. Lows in the lower 70s. Friday, sunny, hot with highs in the mid-90s. Friday night, mostly clear. Lows in the mid-70s. Saturday, sunny, hot with highs in the mid-90s. Saturday night, mostly clear. Lows in the lower 70s. Sunday, mostly sunny. Hot with highs in the mid-90s. At midnight, in Sioux City, the temperature was 72 and the 2.67. The relative humidity was 84%. Wind was southeast at 6 miles an hour. The pressure was 30.20 inches and steady. Elsewhere in northwest Iowa, north was clear

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The current time is 12:33 a.m. Central Daylight Time. Now for the official National Weather Service forecast for Ishtaville, Emmitsburg, Algona, and surrounding locations. Rest of tonight, clear. Lows in the mid-60s. South winds around 5 miles an hour. Monday, sunny with highs around 90. Southwest winds 5 to 10 miles an hour. Monday night, mostly clear. Humid with lows in the mid-60s. South winds 5 to 10 miles an hour. Heat index values in the mid-90s early until midnight. Tuesday, sunny with highs in the lower 90s. Southwest winds around 5 miles an hour. Heat index values in the upper 90s in the afternoon. Tuesday night, clear with lows in the upper 60s. Southwest winds around 5 miles an hour. Heat index values in the upper 90s early until midnight. Wednesday, sunny. Highs in the lower 90s. Wednesday night, mostly clear. Lows in the upper 60s. Heat index values in the upper 90s early until midnight. Thursday, sunny. Highs in the lower 90s. Thursday night, mostly clear. Lows in the lower 70s. Heat index values in the upper 90s early until midnight. Friday, sunny. Highs in the lower 90s. Friday night, mostly clear. Lows in the lower 70s. Heat index values in the upper 90s early until midnight. Saturday, sunny. Highs in the lower 90s. Saturday night, mostly clear. Lows around 70. Heat index values in the upper 90s early until midnight. Sunday, sunny. Highs in the lower 90s. Again, the forecast for Ishtaville, Emmitsburg, Algona, and surrounding locations for the rest of tonight, clear. Lows in the mid-60s. South winds around 5 miles an hour. These are the midnight conditions for the Ishtaville area. At the Ishtaville Airport, it was clear. The temperature was 69 degrees, the dew point 66, and the relative humidity 90%. The wind was south at 3 miles an hour. The pressure was 30.21 inches and steady. Looking around the area, across northwest Iowa and southwest Minnesota, it was clear. It was 70 at Algona, 68 at Spencer, and 72 at Jackson. Fairmont reported 71, Storm Lake reported 68, and Windham reported 75. Here are some conditions elsewhere in Iowa and Minnesota. It was clear. It was 69 at Mason City, 69 at Waterloo, 75 at Des Moines, and 70 at Omaha Council Bluffs.

City reported 72. Redwood Falls reported 75. The Twin Cities reported 80. And Rochester reported 70. Now for a few weather conditions around the region. At Kansas City, it was clear. The temperature was 76 degrees. At Sioux Falls, it was clear. The temperature was 76 degrees. Once again at midnight, in Iskabill, it was clear. The temperature was 69 degrees. Now here is the hazardous weather outlook for portions of central Iowa. For today and tonight, no hazardous weather is expected at this time. And now the extended outlook for the period Monday through Saturday. Heat will return this week, with high temperatures rising into the upper 80s to mid-90s by midweek. Heat indices will rise to near 100 at times. Heat headlines may be needed later in the week. Spotter information statement. Spotter activation will not be needed. 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The current time is 12:38 a.m. Central Daylight Time. Now for the official National Weather Service forecasts for Iskabill, Emmitsburg, Algona, and surrounding locations, west of tonight, clear. Lows in the mid-60s. South winds around 5 miles an hour. Monday, sunny with highs around 90. Southwest winds 5 to 10 miles an hour. Monday night, mostly clear. Humid with lows in the mid-60s. South winds 5 to 10 miles an hour. Heat index values in the mid-90s early until midnight. Tuesday, sunny with highs in the lower 90s. Southwest winds around 5 miles an hour. Heat index values in the upper 90s in the afternoon. Tuesday night, clear with lows in the upper 60s. Southwest winds around 5 miles an hour. Heat index values in the upper 90s early until midnight. Wednesday, sunny. Highs in the lower 90s. Wednesday night, mostly clear. Lows in the upper 60s. Heat index values in the upper 90s early until midnight. Thursday, sunny. Highs in the lower 90s. Thursday night, mostly clear. Lows in the lower 70s. Heat index values in the upper 90s early until midnight. Friday, sunny. Highs in the lower 90s. Friday night, mostly clear. Lows in the lower 70s. Heat index values in the upper 90s early until midnight. Saturday, sunny. Highs in the lower 90s. Saturday night, mostly clear. Lows around 70. Heat index values in the upper 90s early until midnight. Sunday, sunny. Highs in the lower 90s. Again, the forecast for Iskabill, Emmitsburg, Algona, and surrounding locations for the rest of tonight, clear. Lows in the mid-60s. South winds around 5 miles an hour. These are the midnight conditions for the Iskabill area. At the Iskabill Airport, it was

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Our program originates from the National Weather Service in Sioux Falls and serves Sioux City and the surrounding Siouxland area. This hazardous weather outlook is for northwest Iowa, west central Iowa, southwest Minnesota, northeast Nebraska, central South Dakota, east central South Dakota, south central South Dakota, and southeast South Dakota. For tonight, patchy river valley fog will be possible overnight, which could lead to brief visibility reductions at times. For Monday through Saturday, heat wave continues into late week with high temperatures in the 90s to near 100 degrees. Prepare to alter outdoor plans to reduce your risk of heat illness and attacks. Spotter activation is not expected at this time. Your National Weather Service forecast for Siouxland. Overnight, clear. Lows in the mid-60s. Southeast winds around 5 miles an hour. Monday, sunny with highs in the upper 80s. South winds 5 to 10 miles an hour. Monday night, clear with lows in the mid-60s. South winds 5 to 10 miles an hour. Tuesday, sunny with highs in the lower 90s. South winds 5 to 10 miles an hour. Tuesday night, clear with lows in the mid-60s. South winds 5 to 10 miles an hour. Wednesday, sunny. Highs in the mid-90s. Wednesday night, clear. Lows in the upper 60s. Thursday, sunny. Highs in the mid-90s. Thursday night, mostly clear. Lows in the lower 70s. Friday, sunny, hot with highs in the mid-90s. Friday night, mostly clear. Lows in the mid-70s. Saturday, sunny, hot with highs in the mid-90s. Saturday night, mostly clear. Lows in the lower 70s. Sunday, mostly sunny. Hot with highs in the mid-90s. At midnight, in Sioux City, the temperature was 72 and the dew point 67. The relative humidity was 84%. Wind was southeast at 6 miles an hour. The pressure was 30.20 inches and steady. Elsewhere in northwest Iowa, Morris was clear and 70. Sheldon was clear and 70. Cherokee was clear and 68. Spencer was clear and 68. Storm Lake was clear and 68. Other conditions across the northern plains, farther east in Iowa, it was clear. It was 75 at Des Moines, 73 at Cedar Rapids, and 69 at Waterloo. In eastern Nebraska, it was clear, and temperatures were between 70 and 74 degrees. In eastern South Dakota, it was clear, and temperatures were between 75 and 78 degrees. And in southern Minnesota, it was clear. It was 72 at Worthington, 74 at Marshall, 74 at Mankato, 80 at Minneapolis, and 70 at Rochester. Once again, at midnight, Sioux City had a temperature of 72. The current time is 12:46 a.m. Central Daylight Time. Operating on a frequency of 162.475 megahertz, this is No Weather Radio Station WXL62, broadcasting from a transmitter near Lawton, Iowa. Our program originates from the National Weather Service in Sioux Falls and serves Sioux City and the surrounding Siouxland area. This weather outlook is for northwest Iowa, west central Iowa, southwest Minnesota, northeast Nebraska, central South Dakota, east central South Dakota, south central South Dakota, and southeast South Dakota. For tonight, patchy river valley fog will be possible overnight, which could lead to brief visibility reductions at times. For Monday through Saturday, heat wave continues into late week with high temperatures in the 90s to near 100 degrees. Prepare to alter outdoor plans to reduce the risk of heat illness and attacks. Spotter activation is not expected at this time. Your National Weather Service forecast for Siouxland. Overnight, clear. Lows in the mid-60s. Southeast winds around 5 miles an hour. Monday, sunny with highs in the upper 80s. South winds 5 to 10 miles an hour. Monday night, clear with lows in the mid-60s. South winds 5 to 10 miles an hour. Tuesday, sunny with highs.
rise in the low.

2022, Red Wood Falls reported 75, the Twin Cities reported 80, and Rochester reported 70. Now for a few weather conditions around the region. At Kansas City, it was clear. The temperature was 76 degrees. At Sioux Falls, it was clear. The temperature was 76 degrees. Once again at midnight, in Isabelle, it was clear. The temperature was 69 degrees. Now here is the hazardous weather outlook for portions of central Iowa. For today and tonight, no hazardous weather is expected at this time. And now the extended outlook for the period Monday through Saturday. Heat will return this week, with high temperatures rising into the upper 80s to mid-90s by midweek. Heat indices will rise to near 100 at times. Heat headlines may be needed later in the week. Spotter information statement. Spotter activation will not be needed. 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The current time is 12:51 a.m. Central Daylight Time. Now for the official National Weather Service forecast for Isabelle, Emmitsburg, Algona, and surrounding locations.

temperatures in the mid-60s. South winds around 5 miles an hour. Monday, sunny with highs around 90. Southwest wind 5 to 10 miles an hour. Monday night, mostly clear. Humid with lows in the mid-60s. South winds 5 to 10 miles an hour. Heat index values in the mid-90s early until midnight. Tuesday, sunny with highs in the lower 90s. Southwest winds around 5 miles an hour. Heat index values in the upper 90s in the afternoon. Tuesday night, clear with lows in the upper 60s. Southwest winds around 5 miles an hour.

the worst mistake.

South Dakota, it was clear, and temperatures were between 75 and 78 degrees. And in southern Minnesota, it was clear. It was 72 at Worthington, 74 at Marshall, 74 at Mankato, 80 at Minneapolis, and 70 at Rochester. Once again, at midnight, Sioux City had a temperature of 72. The current time is 12:57 a.m. Central Daylight Time. Operating on a frequency of 162.475 megahertz, this is NOAA Weather Radio Station WXL62, broadcasting from a transmitter near Lawton, Iowa. Our program originates from the National Weather Service in Sioux Falls and serves Sioux City and the surrounding Siouxland area. This hazardous weather outlook is for northwest Iowa, west central Iowa, southwest Minnesota, northeast Nebraska, central South Dakota, east central South Dakota, south central South Dakota, and southeast South Dakota. For tonight, patchy river valley fog will be possible overnight, which could lead to brief visibility reductions at times. For Monday through Saturday, heat wave continues into late week with high temperatures in the 90s to near 100 degrees. Prepare to alter outdoor plans to reduce your risk of heat illness and impacts. Spotter activation is not expected at this time. Your National Weather Service forecast for Siouxland. Overnight, clear. Lows in the mid-60s. Southeast winds around 5 miles an hour. Monday, sunny with highs in the upper 80s. South winds 5 to 10 miles an hour. Monday night, clear with lows in the mid-60s. South winds 5 to 10 miles an hour. Tuesday, sunny with highs in the lower 90s. South winds 5 to 10 miles an hour. Tuesday night, clear with lows in the mid-60s. South winds 5 to 10 miles an hour. Wednesday, sunny. Highs in the mid-90s. Wednesday night, clear. Lows in the upper 60s. Thursday, sunny. Highs in the mid-90s. Thursday night, mostly clear. Lows in the lower 70s. Friday, sunny, hot with highs in the mid-90s. Friday night, mostly clear. Lows in the mid-70s. Saturday, sunny, hot with highs in the mid-90s. Saturday night, mostly clear. Lows in the lower 70s. Sunday, mostly sunny. Hot with highs in the mid-90s. At midnight, in Sioux City, the temperature was 72 and the dew point 67. The relative humidity was 84%. Wind was southeast at 6 miles an hour. The pressure was 30.20 inches and steady. Elsewhere in northwest Iowa, Morris was clear and 70. Sheldon was clear and 70. Cherokee was clear and 68. Spencer was clear and 68. Storm Lake was clear and 68. Other conditions across the northern plains, farther east in Iowa, it was clear. It was 75 at Des Moines, 73 at Cedar Rapids, and 69 at Waterloo. In eastern Nebraska, it was clear, and temperatures were between 70 and 74 degrees. In eastern South Dakota, it was clear, and temperatures were between 75 and 78 degrees. And in southern Minnesota, it was clear. It was 72 at Worthington, 74 at Marshall, 74 at Mankato, 80 at Minneapolis, and 70 at Rochester. Once again, at midnight, Sioux City had a temperature of 72. The current time is 1 a.m. Central Daylight Time. Operating on a frequency of 162.475 megahertz, this is NOAA Weather Radio Station WXL62, broadcasting from a transmitter near Lawton, Iowa. Our program originates from the National Weather Service in Sioux Falls and serves Sioux City and the surrounding Siouxland area. This hazardous weather outlook is for northwest Iowa, west central Iowa, southwest Minnesota, northeast Nebraska, central South Dakota, east central South Dakota, south central South Dakota, and southeast South Dakota. For tonight, patchy river valley fog will be possible overnight, which could lead to brief visibility reductions at times. For Monday through Saturday, heat wave continues into late week with high temperatures in the 90s to near 100 degrees. Prepare to alter outdoor plans to reduce your risk of heat illness and

water activation is not expected at this time. Your National Weather Service forecast for Siouxland. Overnight, clear. Lows in the mid-60s. Southeast winds around 5 miles an hour. Monday, sunny with highs in the upper 80s. South winds 5 to 10 miles an hour. Monday night, clear with lows in the mid-60s. South winds 5 to 10 miles an hour. Tuesday, sunny with highs in the lower 90s. South winds 5 to 10 miles an hour. Tuesday night, clear with lows in the mid-60s. South winds 5 to 10 miles an hour. Wednesday, sunny. Highs in the mid-90s. Wednesday night, clear. Lows in the upper 60s. Thursday, sunny. Highs in the mid-90s. Thursday night, mostly clear. Lows in the lower 70s. Friday, sunny, hot with highs in the mid-90s. Friday night, mostly clear. Lows in the mid-70s. Saturday, sunny, hot with highs in the mid-90s. Saturday night, mostly clear. Lows in the lower 70s. Sunday, mostly sunny. Hot with highs in the mid-90s. At 1 a.m., in Sioux City, the temperature was 69 and the dew point 66. The relative humidity was 90%. Wind was southeast at 7 miles an hour. The pressure was 30.19 inches and falling. Elsewhere in northwest Iowa, Morris was clear and 68. Sheldon was clear and 68. Cherokee was clear and 68. Spencer was clear and 67. Other conditions across the northern plains, farther east in Iowa, it was clear. It was 74 at Des Moines, 66 at Cedar Rapids, and 67 at Waterloo. In eastern Nebraska, it was clear, and temperatures were between 68 and 72 degrees. In eastern South Dakota, it was clear, and temperatures were between 74 and 76 degrees. And in southern Minnesota, it was clear. It was 72 at Worthington, 73 at Marshall, 72 at Mankato, 79 at Minneapolis, and 69 at Rochester. Once again, at 1 a.m. Sioux City had a temperature of 69. The current time is 1:04 a.m. Central Daylight Time. Operating on a frequency of 162.475 MHz, this is NOAA Weather Radio Station WXL62, broadcasting from a transmitter near Lawton, Iowa. Our program originates from the National Weather Service in Sioux Falls and serves Sioux City and the surrounding Siouxland area. This hazardous weather outlook is for northwest Iowa, west central Iowa, southwest Minnesota, northeast Nebraska, central South Dakota, east central South Dakota, south central South Dakota, and southeast South Dakota. For tonight, patchy river valley fog will be possible overnight, which could lead to brief visibility reductions at times. For Monday through Saturday, heat wave continues into late week with high temperatures in the 90s to near 100 degrees. Prepare to alter outdoor plans to reduce your risk of heat illness and impacts. Spotter activation is not expected at this time. Your National Weather Service forecast for Siouxland. Overnight, clear. Lows in the mid-60s. Southeast winds around 5 miles an hour. Monday, sunny with highs in the upper 80s. South winds 5 to 10 miles an hour. Monday night, clear with lows in the mid-60s. South winds 5 to 10 miles an hour. Tuesday, sunny with highs in the lower 90s. South winds 5 to 10 miles an hour. Tuesday night, clear with lows in the mid-60s. South winds 5 to 10 miles an hour. Wednesday, sunny. Highs in the mid-90s. Wednesday night, clear. Lows in the upper 60s. Thursday, sunny. Highs in the mid-90s. Thursday night, mostly clear. Lows in the lower 70s. Friday, sunny, hot with highs in the mid-90s. Friday night, mostly clear. Lows in the mid-70s. Saturday, sunny, hot with highs in the mid-90s. Saturday night, mostly clear. Lows in the lower 70s. Sunday, mostly sunny. Hot with highs in the mid-90s.
At 1 a.m. in Sioux City, the temperature was 69 and the dew point 66. The relative humidity was 90%. Wind was southeast at 7 miles an hour. The pressure was 30.19 inches and falling. Elsewhere in northwest Iowa, Morris was clear and 68. Sheldon was clear and 68. Cherokee was clear and 68. Spencer was clear and 67. Other conditions across the northern plains, farther east in Iowa, it was clear. It was 74 at Des Moines, 66 at Cedar Rapids, and 67 at Waterloo. In eastern Nebraska, it was clear, and temperatures were between 68 and 72 degrees. In eastern South Dakota, it was clear, and temperatures were between 74 and 76 degrees. And in southern Minnesota, it was clear. It was 72 at Worthington, 73 at Marshall, 72 at Mankato, 79 at Minneapolis, and 69 at Rochester. Once again, at 1 a.m. Sioux City had a temperature of 69. The current time is 1:07 a.m. Central Daylight Time. Operating on a frequency of 162.475 MHz, this is NOAA Weather Radio Station WXL62, broadcasting from a transmitter near Lawton, Iowa. Our program originates from the National Weather Service in Sioux Falls and serves Sioux City and the surrounding Siouxland area. This hazardous weather outlook is for northwest Iowa, west central Iowa, southwest Minnesota, northeast Nebraska, central South Dakota, east central South Dakota, south central South Dakota, and southeast South Dakota. For tonight, patchy river valley fog will be possible overnight, which could lead to brief visibility reductions at times. For Monday through Saturday, heat wave continues into late week with high temperatures in the 90s to near 100 degrees. Prepare to alter outdoor plans to reduce your risk of heat illness and impacts. Spotter activation is not expected at this time. Your National Weather Service forecast for Siouxland. Overnight, clear. Lows in the mid-60s. Southeast winds around 5 miles an hour. Monday, sunny with highs in the upper 80s. South winds 5 to 10 miles an hour. Monday night, clear with lows in the mid-60s. South winds 5 to 10 miles an hour. Tuesday, sunny with highs in the lower 90s. South winds 5 to 10 miles an hour. Tuesday night, clear with lows in the mid-60s. South winds 5 to 10 miles an hour. Wednesday, sunny. Highs in the mid-90s. Wednesday night, clear. Lows in the upper 60s. Thursday, sunny. Highs in the mid-90s. Thursday night, mostly clear. Lows in the lower 70s. Friday, sunny, hot with highs in the mid-90s. Friday night, mostly clear. Lows in the mid-70s. Saturday, sunny, hot with highs in the mid-90s. Saturday night, mostly clear. Lows in the lower 70s. Sunday, mostly sunny. Hot with highs in the mid-90s. At 1 a.m. in Sioux City, the temperature was 69 and the dew point 66. The relative humidity was 90%. Wind was southeast at 7 miles an hour. The pressure was 30.19 inches and falling. Elsewhere in northwest Iowa, Morris was clear and 68. Sheldon was clear and 68. Cherokee was clear and 68. Spencer was clear and 67. Other conditions across the northern plains, farther east in Iowa, it was clear. It was 74 at Des Moines, 66 at Cedar Rapids, and 67 at Waterloo. In eastern Nebraska, it was clear, and temperatures were between 68 and 72 degrees. In eastern South Dakota, it was clear, and temperatures were between 74 and 76 degrees. And in southern Minnesota, it was clear. It was 72 at Worthington.

Wednesday in the upper 90s, early until midnight. Thursday, sunny.

7 miles an hour. Wednesday, sunny. Highs in the mid-90s. Wednesday night, clear. Lows in the upper 60s. Thursday, sunny. Highs in the mid-90s. Thursday night, mostly clear. Lows in the lower 70s. Friday, sunny, hot with highs in the mid-90s. Friday night, mostly clear. Lows in the mid-70s. Saturday, sunny, hot with highs in the mid-90s. Saturday night, mostly clear. Lows in the lower 70s. Sunday, mostly sunny. Hot with highs in the mid-90s. At 1 a.m., in Sioux City, the temperature was 69 and the dew point 66. The relative humidity was 90%. Wind was southeast at 7 miles an hour. The pressure was 30.19 inches and falling. Elsewhere in northwest Iowa, Morris was clear and 68. Sheldon was clear and 68. Cherokee was clear and 68. Spencer was clear and 67. Storm Lake was clear and 68. Other conditions across the northern plains, farther east in Iowa, it was clear. It was 74 at Des Moines, 66 at Cedar Rapids, and 67 at Waterloo. In eastern Nebraska, it was clear, and temperatures were between 68 and 72 degrees. In eastern South Dakota, it was clear, and temperatures were between 74 and 76 degrees. And in southern Minnesota, it was clear. It was 72 at Worthington, 73 at Marshall, 72 at Mankato, 79 at Minneapolis, and 69 at Rochester. Once again, at 1 a.m. Sioux City had a temperature of 69. The current time is 1:16 a.m. Central Daylight Time. Operating on a frequency of 162.475 MHz, this is NOAA Weather Radio Station WXL62, broadcasting from a transmitter near Lawton, Iowa. Our program originates from the National Weather Service in Sioux Falls.

precipitation is not expected at this time. Your National Weather Service forecast for Siouxland. Overnight, clear. Lows in the mid-60s. Southeast winds around 5 miles an hour. Monday, sunny with highs in the upper 80s. South winds 5 to 10 miles an hour. Monday night, clear with lows in the mid-60s. South winds 5 to 10 miles an hour. Tuesday, sunny with highs in the lower 90s. South winds 5 to 10 miles an hour. Tuesday night, clear with lows in the mid-60s. South winds 5 to 10 miles an hour. Wednesday, sunny. Highs in the mid-90s. Wednesday night, clear. Lows in the upper 60s. Thursday, sunny. Highs in the mid-90s. Thursday night, mostly clear. Lows in the lower 70s. Friday, sunny. Hot with highs in the mid-90s. Friday night, mostly clear. Lows in the mid-70s. Saturday, sunny. Hot with highs in the mid-90s. Saturday night, mostly clear. Lows in the lower 70s. Sunday, mostly sunny. Hot with highs in the mid-90s. At 1 a.m., in Sioux City, the temperature was 69 and the dew point 66. The relative humidity was 90%. Wind was southeast at 7 miles an hour. The pressure was 30.19 inches and falling. Elsewhere in northwest Iowa, Morris was clear and 68. Sheldon was clear and 68. Cherokee was clear and 68. Spencer was clear and 67. Storm Lake was clear and 68. Other conditions across the northern plains, farther east in Iowa, it was clear. It was 74 at Des Moines, 66 at Cedar Rapids, and 67 at Waterloo. Eastern Nebraska was clear, and temperatures were between 68 and 72 degrees. Eastern South Dakota, it was clear, and temperatures were between 74 and 76 degrees. And in southern Minnesota, it was clear. It was 72 at Worthington, 73 at Marshall, 72 at Mankato, 79 at Minneapolis, and 69 at Rochester. Once again, at 1 a.m. Sioux City had a temperature of 69. The current time is 1:19 a.m. Central Daylight Time. Operating on a frequency of 162.475 MHz, this is NOAA Weather Radio Station WXL62, broadcasting from a transmitter near Lawton, Iowa. Our program originates from the National Weather Service in Sioux Falls and serves Sioux City and the surrounding Siouxland area. This hazardous weather outlook is for northwest Iowa, west central Iowa, southwest Minnesota, northeast Nebraska, central South Dakota, east central South Dakota, south central South Dakota, and southeast South Dakota.

clear and 67. Storm Lake was clear and 68. Other conditions across the northern plains, farther east in Iowa, it was clear. It was 74 at Des Moines, 66 at Cedar Rapids, and 67 at Waterloo. In eastern Nebraska, it was clear, and temperatures were between 68 and 72 degrees. In eastern South Dakota, it was clear, and temperatures were between 74 and 76 degrees. And in southern Minnesota, it was clear. It was 72 at Worthington, 73 at Marshall, 72 at Mankato, 79 at Minneapolis, and 69 at Rochester. Once again, at 1 a.m. Sioux City had a temperature of 69. The current time is 1:23 a.m. Central Daylight Time. Operating on a frequency of 162.475 MHz, this is NOAA Weather Radio Station WXL62, broadcasting from a transmitter near Lawton, Iowa. Our program originates from the National Weather Service in Sioux Falls and serves Sioux City and the surrounding Siouxland area. This hazardous weather outlook is for northwest Iowa, west central Iowa, southwest Minnesota, northeast Nebraska, central South Dakota, east central South Dakota, south central South Dakota, and southeast South Dakota. For tonight, patchy river valley fog will be possible overnight, which could lead to brief visibility reductions at times. For Monday through Saturday, heat wave continues into late week with high temperatures in the 90s to near 100 degrees. Prepare to alter outdoor plans to reduce your risk of heat illness and impacts. Spotter activation is not expected at this time. Your National Weather Service forecast for Siouxland. Overnight, clear. Lows in the mid-60s. Southeast winds around 5 miles an hour. Monday, sunny with highs in the upper 80s. South winds 5 to 10 miles an hour. Monday night, clear with lows in the mid-60s. South winds 5 to 10 miles an hour. Tuesday, sunny with highs in the lower 90s. South winds 5 to 10 miles an hour. Tuesday night, clear with lows in the mid-60s. South winds 5 to 10 miles an hour. Wednesday, sunny. Highs in the mid-90s. Wednesday night, clear. Lows in the upper 60s. Thursday, sunny. Highs in the mid-90s. Thursday night, mostly clear. Lows in the lower 70s. Friday, sunny, hot with highs in the mid-90s. Friday night, mostly clear. Lows in the mid-70s. Saturday, sunny, hot with highs in the mid-90s. Saturday night, mostly clear. Lows in the lower 70s. Sunday, mostly sunny. Hot with highs in the mid-90s. At 1 a.m., in Sioux City, the temperature was 69 and the dew point 66. The relative humidity was 90%. Wind was southeast at 7 miles an hour. The pressure was 30.19 inches and falling. Elsewhere in northwest Iowa, Morris was clear and 68. Sheldon was clear and 68. Cherokee was clear and 68. Spencer was clear and 67. Storm Lake was clear and 68. Other conditions across the northern plains, farther east in Iowa, it was clear. It was 74 at Des Moines, 66 at Cedar Rapids, and 67 at Waterloo. In eastern Nebraska, it was clear, and temperatures were between 68 and 72 degrees. Eastern South Dakota, it was clear, and temperatures were between 74 and 76 degrees. And in southern Minnesota, it was clear. It was 72 at Worthington, 73 at Marshall, 72 at Mankato, 79 at Minneapolis, and 69 at Rochester. Once again, at 1 a.m. Sioux City had a temperature of 69. The current time is 1:27 a.m. Central Daylight Time. Operating on

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This is NOAA Weather Radio Station WXL62, broadcasting from a transmitter near Lawton, Iowa. Our program originates from the National Weather Service in Sioux Falls and serves Sioux City and the surrounding Siouxland area. This hazardous weather outlook is for northwest Iowa, west central Iowa, southwest Minnesota, northeast Nebraska, central South Dakota, east central South Dakota, south central South Dakota, and southeast South Dakota. For tonight, patchy river valley fog will be possible overnight, which could lead to brief visibility reductions at times. For Monday through Saturday, heat wave continues into late week with high temperatures in the 90s to near 100 degrees. Prepare to alter outdoor plans to reduce your risk of heat illness and impacts. Spotter activation is not expected at this time. Your National Weather Service forecast for Siouxland. Overnight, clear. Lows in the mid-60s. Southeast winds around 5 miles an hour. Monday, sunny with highs in the upper 80s. South winds 5 to 10 miles an hour. Monday night, clear with lows in the mid-60s. South winds 5 to 10 miles an hour. Tuesday, sunny with highs in the lower 90s. South winds 5 to 10 miles an hour. Tuesday night, clear with lows in the mid-60s. South winds 5 to 10 miles an hour. Wednesday, sunny. Highs in the mid-90s. Wednesday night, clear. Lows in the upper 60s. Thursday, sunny. Highs in the mid-90s. Thursday night, mostly clear. Lows in the lower 70s. Friday, sunny, hot with highs in the mid-90s. Friday night, mostly clear. Lows in the mid-70s. Saturday, sunny, hot with highs in the mid-90s. Saturday night, mostly clear. Lows in the lower 70s. Sunday, mostly sunny. Hot with highs in the mid-90s. At 1 a.m., in Sioux City, the temperature was 69 and the dew point 66. The relative humidity was 90%. Wind was southeast at 7 miles an hour. The pressure was 30.19 inches and falling. Elsewhere in northwest Iowa, Morris was clear and 68. Sheldon was clear and 68. Cherokee was clear and 68. Spencer was clear and 67. Storm Lake was clear and 68. Other conditions across the northern plains, farther east in Iowa, it was clear. It was 74 at Des Moines, 66 at Cedar Rapids, and 67 at Waterloo. In eastern Nebraska, it was clear, and temperatures were between 68 and 72 degrees. In eastern South Dakota, it was clear, and temperatures were between 74 and 76 degrees. And in southern Minnesota, it was clear. It was 72 at Worthington, 73 at Marshall, 72 at Mankato, 79 at Minneapolis, and 69 at Rochester. Once again, at 1 a.m. Sioux City had a temperature of 69. The current time is 1:30 a.m. Central Daylight Time. Operating on a frequency of 162.475 megahertz, this is NOAA Weather Radio Station WXL62, broadcasting from a transmitter near Lawton, Iowa. Our program originates from the National Weather Service in Sioux Falls and serves Sioux City and the surrounding Siouxland area. This hazardous weather outlook is for northwest Iowa, west central Iowa, southwest Minnesota, northeast Nebraska, central South Dakota, east central South Dakota, south central South Dakota, and southeast South Dakota. For tonight, patchy river valley fog will be possible overnight, which could lead to brief visibility reductions at times. For Monday through Saturday, heat wave continues into late week with high temperatures in the 90s to near 100 degrees. Prepare to alter outdoor plans to reduce your risk of heat illness and impacts. Spotter activation is not expected at this time. Your National Weather Service forecast for Siouxland. Overnight, clear. Lows in the mid-60s. Southeast winds around 5 miles an hour. Monday, sunny with highs in the upper 80s. South winds 5 to 10 miles an hour. Monday night, clear with lows in the mid-60s. South winds 5 to 10 miles an hour.

Tuesday, sunny with highs in the lower 90s. South winds 5 to 10 miles an hour. Tuesday night, clear with lows in the mid-60s. South winds 5 to 10 miles an hour. Wednesday, sunny. Highs in the mid-90s. Wednesday night, clear. Lows in the upper 60s. Thursday, sunny. Highs in the mid-90s. Thursday night, mostly clear. Lows in the lower 70s. Friday, sunny. Hot with highs in the mid-90s. Friday night, mostly clear. Lows in the mid-70s. Saturday, sunny. Hot with highs in the mid-90s. Saturday night, mostly clear. Lows in the mostly clear. Lows in the mid-70s. Saturday, sunny. Hot with highs in the mid-90s. Saturday night, mostly clear. Lows in the lower 70s. Sunday, mostly sunny. Hot with highs in the mid-90s. At 1 a.m., in Sioux City, the temperature was 69 and the dew point 66. The relative humidity was 90%. Wind was southeast at 7 miles an hour. The pressure was 30.19 inches and falling. Elsewhere in northwest Iowa, Morris was clear and 68. Sheldon was clear and 68. Cherokee was clear and 68. Spencer was clear and 67. Storm Lake was clear and 68. Other conditions across the northern plains, farther east in Iowa, it was clear. It was 74 at Des Moines, 66 at Cedar Rapids, and 67 at Waterloo. In eastern Nebraska, it was clear, and temperatures were between 68 and 72 degrees. In eastern South Dakota, it was clear, and temperatures were between 74 and 76 degrees. And in southern Minnesota, it was clear. It was 72 at Worthington, 73 at Marshall, 72 at Mankato, 79 at Minneapolis, and 69 at Rochester. Once again, at 1 a.m. Sioux City had a temperature of 69. The current time is 1:34 a.m. Central Daylight Time. Operating on a frequency of 162.475 MHz, this is NOAA Weather Radio Station WXL62, broadcasting from a transmitter near Lawton, Iowa. Our program originates from the National Weather Service in Sioux Falls and serves Sioux City and the surrounding Siouxland area. This hazardous weather outlook is for northwest Iowa, west central Iowa, southwest Minnesota, northeast Nebraska, central South Dakota, east central South Dakota, south central South Dakota, and southeast South Dakota. For tonight, patchy river valley fog will be possible overnight, which could lead to brief visibility reductions at times. For Monday through Saturday, heat wave continues into late week with high temperatures in the 90s to near 100 degrees. Prepare to alter outdoor plans to reduce your risk of heat illness and impacts. Spotter activation is not expected at this time. Your National Weather Service forecast for Siouxland. Rest of tonight, clear. Lows in the mid-60s. South winds around 5 miles an hour. Monday, sunny with highs in the upper 80s. South winds 5 to 10 miles an hour. Monday night, clear with lows in the mid-60s. South winds 5 to 10 miles an hour. Tuesday, sunny with highs in the lower 90s. South winds 5 to 10 miles an hour. Tuesday night, clear with lows in the mid-60s. South winds 5 to 10 miles an hour. Wednesday, sunny. Highs in the lower 90s. Wednesday night, clear. Lows around 70. Thursday, sunny. Highs in the mid-90s. Thursday night, clear. Lows in the lower 70s. Friday, sunny. Hot with highs in the mid-90s. Friday night, mostly clear. Lows in the mid-70s. Heat index values in the upper 90s early in the evening. Saturday, sunny. Hot with highs in the mid-90s. Saturday night, mostly clear. Lows in the lower 70s. Sunday, sunny. Highs in the mid-90s. At 1 a.m., in Sioux City, the temperature was 69 and the dew point 66. The relative humidity was 90%. Wind was southeast at 7 miles an hour.

30.19 inches and falling. Elsewhere in northwest Iowa, Morris was clear and 68. Sheldon was clear and 68. Cherokee was clear and 68. Spencer was clear and 67. Storm Lake was clear and 68. Other conditions across the northern plains, farther east in Iowa, it was clear. It was 74 at Des Moines, 66 at Cedar Rapids, and 67 at Waterloo. In eastern Nebraska, it was clear, and temperatures were between 68 and 72 degrees. In eastern South Dakota, it was clear, and temperatures were between 74 and 76 degrees. And in southern Minnesota, it was clear. It was 72 at Worthington, 73 at Marshall, 72 at Mankato, 79 at Minneapolis, and 69 at Rochester. Once again, at 1 a.m. Sioux City had a temperature of 69. The current time is 1:38 a.m. Central Daylight Time. Operating on a frequency of 162.475 MHz, this is NOAA Weather Radio Station WXL62, broadcasting from a transmitter near Lawton, Iowa. Our program originates from the National Weather Service in Sioux Falls and serves Sioux City and the surrounding Siouxland area. This hazardous weather outlook is for northwest Iowa, west central Iowa, southwest Minnesota, northeast Nebraska, central South Dakota, east central South Dakota, south central South Dakota, and southeast South Dakota. For tonight, patchy river valley fog will be possible overnight, which could lead to brief visibility reductions at times. For Monday through Saturday, heat wave continues into late week with high temperatures in the 90s to near 100 degrees. Prepare to alter outdoor plans to reduce your risk of heat illness and impacts. Spotter activation is not expected at this time. Your National Weather Service forecast for Siouxland. Rest of tonight, clear. Lows in the mid-60s. South winds around 5 miles an hour. Monday, sunny with highs in the upper 80s. South winds 5 to 10 miles an hour. Monday night, clear with lows in the mid-60s. South winds 5 to 10 miles an hour. Tuesday, sunny with highs in the lower 90s. South winds 5 to 10 miles an hour. Tuesday night, clear with lows in the mid-60s. South winds 5 to 10 miles an hour. Wednesday, sunny. Highs in the lower 90s. Wednesday night, clear. Lows around 70. Thursday, sunny. Highs in the mid-90s. Thursday night, clear. Lows in the lower 70s. Friday, sunny, hot with highs in the mid-90s. Friday night, mostly clear. Lows in the mid-70s. Heat index values in the upper 90s early in the evening. Saturday, sunny, hot with highs in the mid-90s. Saturday night, mostly clear. Lows in the lower 70s. Sunday, sunny. Highs in the mid-90s. At 1 a.m., in Sioux City, the temperature was 69 and the dew point 66. The relative humidity was 90%. Wind was southeast at 7 miles an hour. The pressure was 30.19 inches and falling. Elsewhere in northwest Iowa, Morris was clear and 68. Sheldon was clear and 68. Cherokee was clear and 68. Spencer was clear and 67. Storm Lake was clear and 68. Other conditions across the northern plains, farther east in Iowa, it was clear. It was 74 at Des Moines, 66 at Cedar Rapids, and 67 at Waterloo. In eastern Nebraska, it was clear, and temperatures were between 68 and 72 degrees. In eastern South Dakota, it was clear, and temperatures were between 74 and 76 degrees. And in southern Minnesota, it was clear. It was 72 at Worthington, 73 at Marshall, 72 at Mankato, 79 at Minneapolis, and 69 at Rochester. Once again, at 1 a.m. Sioux City had a temperature of 69. The current time is 1:41 a.m. Central Daylight Time. Operating on a frequency of 162.475 MHz, this is NOAA Weather Radio Station WXL62, broadcasting from a transmitter near Lawton, Iowa. Our program

originates from the National Weather Service in Sioux Falls and serves Sioux City and the surrounding Siouxland area. This hazardous weather outlook is for northwest Iowa, west central Iowa, southwest Minnesota, northeast Nebraska, central South Dakota, east central South Dakota, south central South Dakota, and southeast South Dakota. For tonight, patchy river valley fog will be possible overnight, which could lead to brief visibility reductions at times. For Monday through Saturday, heat wave continues into late week with high temperatures in the 90s to near 100 degrees. Prepare to alter outdoor plans to reduce your risk of heat illness and impacts. Spotter activation is not expected at this time. Your National Weather Service forecast for Siouxland. Rest of tonight, clear. Lows in the mid-60s. South winds around 5 miles an hour. Monday, sunny with highs in the upper 80s. South winds 5 to 10 miles an hour. Monday night, clear with lows in the mid-60s. South winds 5 to 10 miles an hour. Tuesday, sunny with highs in the lower 90s. South winds 5 to 10 miles an hour. Tuesday night, clear with lows in the mid-60s. South winds 5 to 10 miles an hour. Wednesday, sunny. Highs in the lower 90s. Wednesday night, clear. Lows around 70. Thursday, sunny. Highs in the mid-90s. Thursday night, clear. Lows in the lower 70s. Friday, sunny, hot with highs in the mid-90s. Friday night, mostly clear. Lows in the mid-70s. Heat index values in the upper 90s early in the evening. Saturday, sunny, hot with highs in the mid-90s. Saturday night, mostly clear. Lows in the lower 70s. Sunday, sunny. Highs in the mid-90s. At 1 a.m., in Sioux City, the temperature was 69 and the 2.66. The relative humidity was 90%. Wind was southeast at 7 miles an hour. The pressure was 30.19 inches and falling. Elsewhere in northwest Iowa, Morris was clear and 68. Sheldon was clear and 68. Cherokee was clear and 68. Spencer was clear and 67. Storm Lake was clear and 68. Other conditions across the northern plains, farther east in Iowa, it was clear. It was 74 at Des Moines, 66 at Cedar Rapids, and 67 at Waterloo. In eastern Nebraska it was clear, and temperatures were between 68 and 72 degrees. In eastern South Dakota, it was clear, and temperatures were between 74 and 76 degrees. And in southern Minnesota, it was clear. It was 72 at Worthington, 73 at Marshall, 72 at Mankato, 79 at Minneapolis, and 69 at Rochester. Once again, at 1 a.m. Sioux City had a temperature of 69. The current time is 1:45 a.m. Central Daylight Time. Operating on a frequency of 162.475 MHz, this is NOAA Weather Radio Station WXL62, broadcasting from a transmitter near Lawton, Iowa. Our program originates from the National Weather Service in Sioux Falls and serves Sioux City and the surrounding Siouxland area. This hazardous weather outlook is for northwest Iowa, west central Iowa, southwest Minnesota, northeast Nebraska, central South Dakota, east central South Dakota, south central South Dakota, and southeast South Dakota. For tonight, patchy river valley fog will be possible overnight, which could lead to brief visibility reductions at times. For Monday through Saturday, heat wave continues into late week with high temperatures in the 90s to near 100 degrees. Prepare to alter outdoor plans to reduce your risk of heat illness and impacts. Spotter activation is not expected at this time. Your National Weather Service forecast for Siouxland. Rest of tonight, clear. Lows in the mid-60s. South winds around 5 miles an hour. Monday, sunny with highs in the upper 80s. South winds 5 to 10 miles an hour. Monday night, clear with lows in the mid-60s. South winds 5 to 10 miles an hour. Tuesday, sunny with highs in the lower 90s. South winds 5 to 10 miles an hour.
Tuesday night, clear with lows in the mid-60s. South winds 5 to 10 miles an hour. Wednesday, sunny. Highs in the lower 90s. Wednesday night, clear. Lows around 70. Thursday, sunny. Highs in the mid-90s. Thursday night, clear. Lows in the lower 70s. Friday, sunny, hot with highs in the mid-90s. Friday night, mostly clear. Lows in the mid-70s. Heat index values in the upper 90s early in the evening. Saturday, sunny, hot with highs in the mid-90s. Saturday night, mostly clear. Lows in the lower 70s. Sunday, sunny. Highs in the mid-90s. At 1 a.m., in Sioux City, the temperature was 69 and the dew point 66. The relative humidity was 90%. Wind was southeast at 7 miles an hour. The pressure was 30.19 inches and falling. Elsewhere in northwest Iowa,

Thursday night, mostly clear. Lows in the lower 70s. Key index values in the upper 90s early until midnight. Friday, sunny. Highs in the mid-90s. Key index values up to 100. Friday night, mostly clear. A slight chance of showers and thunderstorms until midnight. Lows in the lower 70s. 1% chance of rain plus a percent. Key index values up to 100 early until midnight. Saturday, sunny. Highs in the lower 90s. Saturday night, mostly clear. Lows in the upper 60s. Key index values in the mid-90s early

new land. West of tonight, clear. Lows in the mid-60s. South winds around 5 miles an hour. Monday, sunny with highs in the upper 80s. South winds 5 to 10 miles an hour. Monday night, clear with lows in the mid-60s. South winds 5 to 10 miles an hour. Tuesday, sunny with highs in the lower 90s. South winds 5 to 10 miles an hour. Tuesday night, clear with lows in the mid-60s. South winds 5 to 10 miles an hour. Wednesday, sunny. Highs in the lower 90s. Wednesday night, clear. Lows around 70. Thursday, sunny. Highs in the mid-90s. Thursday night, clear. Lows in the lower 70s. Friday, sunny.

Suddenly, highs in the mid-90s. At 1 a.m. in Sioux City, the temperature was 69 and the 2.66. The relative humidity was 90%. Wind was southeast at 7 miles an hour. The pressure was 30.19 inches and falling. Elsewhere in northwest Iowa, Morris was clear and 68. Sheldon was clear and 68. Cherokee was clear and 68. Spencer was clear and 67. Storm Lake was clear and 68. Other conditions across the northern plains, farther east in Iowa, it was clear. It was 74 at Des Moines, 66 at Cedar Rapids, and 67 at Waterloo. In eastern Nebraska, it was clear, and temperatures were between 68 and 72 degrees. In eastern South Dakota, it was clear, and temperatures were between 74 and 76 degrees. And in southern Minnesota, it was clear. It was 72 at Worthington, 73 at Marshall, 72 at Mankato, 79 at Minneapolis, and 69 at Rochester. Once again, at 1 a.m. Sioux City had a temperature of 69. The current time is 1:52 a.m. Central Daylight Time. Operating on a frequency of 162.475 MHz, this is NOAA Weather Radio Station WXL62, broadcasting from a transmitter near Lawton, Iowa. Our program originates from the National Weather Service in Sioux Falls and serves Sioux City and the surrounding Siouxland area. This hazardous weather outlook is for northwest Iowa, west central Iowa, southwest Minnesota, northeast Nebraska, central South Dakota, east central South Dakota, south central South Dakota, and southeast South Dakota. For tonight, patchy river valley fog will be possible overnight, which could lead to brief visibility reductions at times. For Monday through Saturday, heat wave continues into late week with high temperatures in the 90s to near 100 degrees. Prepare to alter outdoor plans to reduce your risk of heat illness and impacts. Spotter activation is not expected at this time. Your National Weather Service forecast for Siouxland. Rest of tonight, clear. Lows in the mid-60s. South winds around 5 miles an hour. Monday, sunny with highs in the upper 80s. South winds 5 to 10 miles an hour. Monday night, clear with lows in the mid-60s. South winds 5 to 10 miles an hour. Tuesday, sunny with highs in the lower 90s. South winds 5 to 10 miles an hour. Tuesday night, clear with lows in the mid-60s. South winds 5 to 10 miles an hour. Wednesday, sunny. Highs in the lower 90s. Wednesday night, clear. Lows around 70. Thursday, sunny. Highs in the mid-90s. Thursday night, clear. Lows in the lower 70s. Friday, sunny, hot with highs in the mid-90s. Friday night, mostly clear. Lows in the mid-70s. Heat index values in the upper 90s early in the evening. Saturday, sunny, hot with highs in the mid-90s. Saturday night, mostly clear. Lows in the lower 70s. Sunday, sunny. Highs in the mid-90s. At 1 a.m., in Sioux City, the temperature was 69 and the 2.66. The relative humidity was 90%. Wind was southeast at 7 miles an hour. The pressure was 30.19 inches and falling. Elsewhere in northwest Iowa, Morris was clear and 68. Sheldon was clear and 68. Cherokee was clear and 68. Spencer was clear and 67. Storm Lake was clear and 68. Other conditions across the northern plains, farther east in Iowa, it was clear. It was 74 at Des Moines, 66 at Cedar Rapids, and 67 at Waterloo. In eastern Nebraska, it was clear, and temperatures were between 68 and 72 degrees. In eastern South Dakota, it was clear, and temperatures were between 74 and 76 degrees. And in southern Minnesota, it was clear. It was 72 at Worthington, 73 at Marshall, 72 at Mankato, 79 at Minneapolis, and 69 at Rochester.
Once again, at 1 a.m., Sioux City had a temperature of 69. The current time is 1:56 a.m. Central Daylight Time. Operating on a frequency of 162.475 megahertz, this is NOAA Weather Radio Station WXL62, broadcasting from a transmitter near Lawton, Iowa. Our program originates from the National Weather Service in Sioux Falls and serves Sioux City and the surrounding Siouxland area. This hazardous weather outlook is for Northwest Iowa, West Central.

enemies. Wednesday night, mostly clear. Lows in the upper 60s. Heat index values in the upper 90s early until midnight. Thursday, sunny. Highs in the lower 90s. Thursday night, mostly clear. Lows in the lower 70s. Heat index values in the upper 90s early until midnight. Friday, sunny. Highs in the mid-90s. Heat index values up to 100. Friday night, mostly clear. A slight chance of showers and thunderstorms until midnight. Lows in the lower 70s. Chance of rain 20%. Heat index values up to 100 early until midnight. Saturday, sunny. Highs in the lower 90s. Saturday night, mostly clear. Lows in the upper 60s. Heat index values in the midnight is early until midnight. Sunday, sunny. Highs around 90. Again, the forecast in Burchville, Emmitsburg, Corona, and surrounding locations for the rest of the month. Clear. With near steady temperatures in the upper 60s. South winds around 5 miles an hour. These are the 1 a.m. conditions for the Estherville area. At the Estherville airport, it was clear. The temperature was 67 degrees, the 2.65, and the relative humidity 93%. The wind was out at 7 miles an hour. The pressure was 30.20 inches and falling. Looking around the area, across northwest Iowa and southwest Minnesota, it was clear. It was 68 at Algona, 67 at Spencer, and 70 at Jackson. Fairmont reported 69, Storm Lake reported 68, and Windham reported 73. Here are some conditions elsewhere in Iowa and Minnesota. It was clear. It was 67 at Mason City, 67 at Waterloo, 74 at Des Moines, and 70 at Omaha Council Bluffs. Sioux City reported 69, Redwood Falls reported 74, the Twin Cities reported 79, and Rochester reported 69. Now for a few weather conditions around the region. At Kansas City, it was clear. The temperature was 74 degrees. At Sioux Falls, it was clear. The temperature was 75 degrees. Once again at 1 a.m. in Estherville, it was clear. The temperature was 67 degrees. Now here is the hazardous weather outlook for portions of central Iowa. For today and tonight, no hazardous weather is expected at this time. And now the extended outlook for the period Monday through Saturday. Heat will return this week, with high temperatures rising into the upper 80s to mid-90s by midweek. Heat indices will rise to near 100 at times. Heat headlines may be needed later in the week. Otter information statement. Otter activation will not be needed. 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The current time is 2:01 a.m. Central Daylight Time. Now for the official National Weather Service forecasts for Estherville, Emmitsburg, Algona, and surrounding locations. Rest of tonight, clear. Near steady temperature in the upper 60s. South winds around 5 miles an hour. Monday, sunny with highs around 90. Southwest winds 5 to 10 miles an hour. Monday night, mostly clear. Humid with lows in the mid-60s. South winds 5 to 10 miles an hour. Heat index values in the mid-90s early until midnight. Tuesday, sunny with highs in the lower 90s. Southwest winds around 5 miles an hour. Heat index values in the upper 90s in the afternoon. Tuesday night, clear with lows in the upper 60s. Southwest winds around 5 miles an hour. Heat index values in the upper 90s early until midnight. Wednesday, sunny. Highs in the lower 90s. Wednesday night, mostly clear. Lows in the upper 60s. Heat index values in the upper 90s early until midnight. Thursday, sunny. Highs in the lower 90s. Thursday night, mostly clear.
lows in the lower 70s. Heat index values in the upper 90s early until midnight. Friday, sunny. Highs in the mid-90s. Heat index values up to 100. Friday night, mostly clear. A slight chance of showers and thunderstorms until midnight. Lows in the lower 70s. Chance of rain 20%. Heat index values up to 100 early until midnight. Saturday, sunny. Highs in the lower 90s.

service forecast for sea level. West of tonight, clear. Lows in the mid-60s. South winds around 5 miles an hour. Monday, sunny with highs in the upper 80s. South winds 5 to 10 miles an hour. Monday night, clear with lows in the mid-60s. South winds 5 to 10 miles an hour. Thursday, sunny with highs in the lower 90s. South winds 5 to 10 miles an hour. Tuesday night, clear with lows in the mid-60s. South winds 5 to 10 miles an hour. Wednesday, sunny. Highs in the lower 90s. Wednesday night, clear. Lows around 70. Thursday, sunny. Highs in the mid-90s. Thursday night, clear. Lows in the lower 70s. Friday, sunny. Hot with highs in the mid-90s. Friday night, mostly clear. Lows in the mid-70s. Heat index values in the upper 90s early in the evening. Saturday, sunny, hot with highs in the mid-90s. Saturday night, mostly clear. Lows in the lower 70s. Sunday, sunny. Highs in the mid-90s. At 2 a.m., in Sioux City, the temperature was 67 and the dew point 64. The relative humidity was 90%. Wind was southeast at 3 miles an hour. The pressure was 30.19 inches and steady. Elsewhere in northwest Iowa, Morris was clear and 68. Sheldon was clear and 66. Cherokee was clear and 66. Spencer was clear and 64. Other conditions across the northern plains, farther east in Iowa, it was clear. It was 74 at Des Moines, 69 at Cedar Rapids, and 66 at Waterloo. In eastern Nebraska, it was clear, and temperatures were between 67 and 71 degrees. In eastern South Dakota, it was clear, and temperatures were between 70

and 74 degrees. And in southern Minnesota, it was clear. It was 70 at Worthington, 72 at Marshall, 71 at Mankato, 78 at Minneapolis, and 67 at Rochester. Once again, at 2 a.m. Sioux City had a temperature of 67. The current time is 2:07 a.m. Central Daylight Time. Operating on a frequency of 162.475 MHz, this is NOAA Weather Radio Station WXL62, broadcasting from a transmitter near Lawton, Iowa. Our program originates from the National Weather Service in Sioux Falls and serves Sioux City and the surrounding Siouxland area. This hazardous weather outlook is for northwest Iowa, west central Iowa, southwest Minnesota, northeast Nebraska, central South Dakota, east central South Dakota, south central South Dakota, and southeast South Dakota. For tonight, patchy river valley fog will be possible overnight, which could lead to brief visibility reductions at times. For Monday through Saturday, heat wave continues into late week with high temperatures in the 90s to near 100 degrees. Prepare to alter outdoor plans to reduce your risk of heat illness and impacts. Spotter activation is not expected at this time. Your National Weather Service forecast for Siouxland. Rest of tonight, clear. Lows in the mid-60s. South winds around 5 miles an hour. Monday, sunny with highs in the upper 80s. South winds 5 to 10 miles an hour. Monday night, clear with lows in the mid-60s. South winds 5 to 10 miles an hour. Tuesday, sunny with highs in the lower 90s. South winds 5 to 10 miles an hour. Tuesday night, clear with lows in the mid-60s. South winds 5 to 10 miles an hour. Wednesday, sunny. Highs in the lower 90s. Wednesday night, clear. Lows around 70. Thursday, sunny. Highs in the mid-90s. Thursday night, clear. Lows in the lower 70s. Friday, sunny. Hot with highs in the mid-90s. Friday night, mostly clear. Lows in the mid-70s. Heat index values in the upper 90s early in the evening. Saturday, sunny. Hot with highs in the mid-90s. Saturday night, mostly clear. Lows in the lower 70s. Sunday, sunny. Highs in the mid-90s. At 2 a.m., in Sioux City, the temperature was 67 and the 2.64. The relative humidity was 90%. Wind was southeast at 3 miles an hour. The pressure was 30.19 inches and steady. Elsewhere in northwest Iowa, Morris was clear and 68. Sheldon was clear and 66. Cherokee was clear and 66. Spencer was clear and 64. Other conditions across the northern plains, farther east in Iowa, it was clear. It was 74 at Des Moines, 69 at Cedar Rapids, and 66 at Waterloo. In eastern Nebraska, it was clear, and temperatures were between 67 and 71 degrees. In eastern South Dakota, it was clear, and temperatures were between 73 and 74 degrees. And in southern Minnesota, it was clear. It was 70 at Worthington, 72 at Marshall, 71 at Mankato, 78 at Minneapolis, and 67 at Rochester. Once again, at 2 a.m. Sioux City had a temperature of 67. At 2 a.m., in Sioux City, the temperature was 67 and the 2.64. The relative humidity was 90%. Wind was southeast at 3 miles an hour. The pressure was 30.19 inches and steady. Elsewhere in northwest Iowa, Morris was clear and 68. Sheldon was clear and 66. Cherokee was clear and 66. Spencer was clear and 64. Storm Lake was clear and 66. Other conditions across the northern plains, farther east in Iowa, it was clear. It was 74 at Des Moines, 69 at Cedar Rapids, and 66 at Waterloo. In eastern Nebraska, it was clear, and temperatures were between 67 and 71 degrees. In eastern South Dakota, it was clear, and temperatures were between 73 and 74 degrees. And in southern Minnesota, it was clear. It was 70 at Worthington.

72 at Marshall, 71 at Mankato, 78 at Minneapolis, and 67 at Rochester. Once again, at 2 a.m. Sioux City had a temperature of 67. The current time is 2:12 a.m. Central Daylight Time. Operating on a frequency of 162.475 MHz, this is NOAA Weather Radio Station WXL62, broadcasting from a transmitter near Lawton, Iowa. Our program originates from the National Weather Service in Sioux Falls and serves Sioux City and the surrounding Siouxland area. This hazardous weather outlook is for northwest Iowa, west central Iowa, southwest Minnesota, northeast Nebraska, central South Dakota, east central South Dakota, south central South Dakota, and southeast South Dakota. For tonight, patchy river valley fog will be possible overnight, which could lead to brief visibility reductions at times. For Monday through Saturday, heat wave continues into late week with high temperatures in the 90s to near 100 degrees. Prepare to alter outdoor plans to reduce your risk of heat illness and impacts. Spotter activation is not expected at this time. Your National Weather Service forecast for Siouxland. West of tonight, clear. Lows in the mid-60s. South winds around 5 miles an hour. Monday, sunny with highs in the upper 80s. South winds 5 to 10 miles an hour. Monday night, clear with lows in the mid-60s. South winds 5 to 10 miles an hour. Tuesday, sunny with highs in the lower 90s. South winds 5 to 10 miles an hour. Tuesday night, clear with lows in the mid-60s. South winds 5 to 10 miles an hour. Wednesday, sunny. Highs in the lower 90s. Wednesday night, clear. Lows around 70. Thursday, sunny. Highs in the mid-90s. Thursday night, clear. Lows in the lower 70s. Friday, sunny, hot with highs in the mid-90s. Friday night, mostly clear. Lows in the mid-70s. Heat index values in the upper 90s early in the evening. Saturday, sunny, hot with highs in the mid-90s. Saturday night, mostly clear. Lows in the lower 70s. Sunday, sunny. Highs in the mid-90s. At 2 a.m., in Sioux City, the temperature was 67 and the dew point 64. The relative humidity was 90%. Wind was southeast at 3 miles an hour. The pressure was 30.19 inches and steady. Elsewhere in northwest Iowa, Morris was clear and 68. Sheldon was clear and 66. Cherokee was clear and 66. Spencer was clear and 64. Storm Lake was clear and 66. Other conditions across the northern plains, farther east in Iowa, it was clear. It was 74 at Des Moines, 69 at Cedar Rapids, and 66 at Waterloo. In eastern Nebraska, it was clear, and temperatures were between 67 and 71 degrees. In eastern South Dakota, it was clear, and temperatures were between 73 and 74 degrees. And in southern Minnesota, it was clear. It was 70 at Worthington, 72 at Marshall, 71 at Mankato, 78 at Minneapolis, and 67 at Rochester. Once again, at 2 a.m. Sioux City had a temperature of 67. The current time is 2:16 a.m. Central Daylight Time. Operating on a frequency of 162.475 MHz, this is NOAA Weather Radio Station WXL62, broadcasting from a transmitter near Lawton, Iowa. Our program originates from the National Weather Service in Sioux Falls and serves Sioux City and the surrounding Siouxland area. This hazardous weather outlook is for northwest Iowa, west central Iowa, southwest Minnesota, northeast Nebraska, central South Dakota, east central South Dakota, south central South Dakota, and southeast South Dakota. For tonight, patchy river valley fog will be possible overnight, which could lead to brief visibility reductions at times. For Monday through Saturday, heat wave continues into late week with high temperatures in the 90s to near 100 degrees. Prepare to alter outdoor plans to reduce your risk of heat illness and impacts. Spotter activation is not expected at this time. Your National Weather Service forecast.

Thursday night, clear. Lows in the lower 70s. Friday, sunny, hot with highs in the mid-90s. Friday night, mostly clear. Lows in the mid-70s. Heat index values in the upper 90s early in the evening. Saturday, sunny, hot with highs in the mid-90s. Saturday night, mostly clear. Lows in the lower 70s. Sunday, sunny. Highs in the mid-90s. At 2 a.m., in Sioux City, the temperature was 67 and the dew point 64. The relative humidity was 90%. Wind was southeast at 3 miles an hour. The pressure was 30.19 inches and steady. Elsewhere in northwest Iowa, Morris was clear and 68. Sheldon was clear and 66. Cherokee was clear and 66. Spencer was clear and 64. Storm Lake was clear and 66. Other conditions across the northern plains, farther east in Iowa, it was clear. It was 74 at Des Moines, 69 at Cedar Rapids, and 66 at Waterloo. In eastern Nebraska, it was clear, and temperatures were between 67 and 71 degrees. In eastern South Dakota, it was clear, and temperatures were between 73 and 74 degrees. And in southern Minnesota, it was clear. It was 70 at Worthington, 72 at Marshall, 71 at Mankato, 78 at Minneapolis, and 67 at Rochester. Once again, at 2 a.m. Sioux City had a temperature of 67. The current time is 2:19 a.m. Central Daylight Time. Operating on a frequency of 162.475 MHz, this is NOAA Weather Radio Station WXL62, broadcasting from a transmitter near Lawton, Iowa. Our program originates from the National Weather Service in Sioux Falls and serves Sioux City and the surrounding Siouxland area. This hazardous weather outlook is for northwest Iowa, west central Iowa, southwest Minnesota, northeast Nebraska, central South Dakota, east central South Dakota, south central South Dakota, and southeast South Dakota. For tonight, patchy river valley fog will be possible overnight, which could lead to brief visibility reductions at times. For Monday through Saturday, heat wave continues into late week with high temperatures in the 90s to near 100 degrees. Prepare to alter outdoor plans to reduce your risk of heat illness and impacts. Spotter activation is not expected at this time. Your National Weather Service forecast for Siouxland. West of tonight, clear. Lows in the mid-60s. South winds around 5 miles an hour. Monday, sunny with highs in the upper 80s. South winds 5 to 10 miles an hour. Monday night, clear with lows in the mid-60s. South winds 5 to 10 miles an hour. Tuesday, sunny with highs in the lower 90s. South winds 5 to 10 miles an hour. Tuesday night, clear with lows in the mid-60s. South winds 5 to 10 miles an hour. Wednesday, sunny. Highs in the lower 90s. Wednesday night, clear. Lows around 70. Thursday, sunny. Highs in the mid-90s. Thursday night, clear. Lows in the lower 70s. Friday, sunny, hot with highs in the mid-90s. Friday night, mostly clear. Lows in the mid-70s. Heat index values in the upper 90s early in the evening. Saturday, sunny, hot with highs in the mid-90s. Saturday night, mostly clear. Lows in the lower 70s. Sunday, sunny. Highs in the mid-90s. At 2 a.m., in Sioux City, the temperature was 67 and the dew point 64. The relative humidity was 90%. Wind was southeast at 3 miles an hour. The pressure was 30.19 inches and steady.

valley fog will be possible overnight, which could lead to brief visibility reductions at times. For Monday through Saturday, heat wave continues into late week with high temperatures in the 90s to near 100 degrees. Prepare to alter outdoor plans to reduce your risk of heat illness and impacts. Spotter activation is not expected at this time. Your National Weather Service forecast for Siouxland. West of tonight, clear. Lows in the mid-60s. South winds around 5 miles an hour. Monday, sunny with highs in the upper 80s. South winds 5 to 10 miles an hour. Monday night, clear with lows in the mid-60s. South winds 5 to 10 miles an hour. Tuesday, sunny with highs in the lower 90s. South winds 5 to 10 miles an hour. Tuesday night, clear with lows in the mid-60s. South winds 5 to 10 miles an hour. Wednesday, sunny. Highs in the lower 90s. Wednesday night, clear. Lows around 70. Thursday, sunny. Highs in the mid-90s. Thursday night, clear. Lows in the lower 70s. Friday, sunny, hot with highs in the mid-90s. Friday night, mostly clear. Lows in the mid-70s. Heat index values in the upper 90s early in the evening. Saturday, sunny, hot with highs in the mid-90s. Saturday night, mostly clear. Lows in the lower 70s. Sunday, sunny. Highs in the mid-90s. At 2 a.m., in Sioux City, the temperature was 67 and the dew point 64. The relative humidity was 90%. Wind was southeast at 3 miles an hour. The pressure was 30.19 inches and steady. Elsewhere in northwest Iowa, Morris was clear and 68. Sheldon was clear and 66. Cherokee was clear and 66. Spencer was clear and 64. Storm Lake was clear and 66. Other conditions across the northern plains, farther east in Iowa, it was clear. It was 74 at Des Moines, 69 at Cedar Rapids, and 66 at Waterloo. In eastern Nebraska, it was clear, and temperatures were between 67 and 71 degrees. In eastern South Dakota, it was clear, and temperatures were between 73 and 74 degrees. And in southern Minnesota, it was clear. It was 70 at Worthington, 72 at Marshall, 71 at Mankato, 78 at Minneapolis, and 67 at Rochester. Once again, at 2 a.m. Sioux City had a temperature of 67. The current time is 2:27 a.m. Central Daylight Time. Operating on a frequency of 162.475 MHz, this is NOAA Weather Radio Station WXL62, broadcasting from a transmitter near Lawton, Iowa. Our program originates from the National Weather Service in Sioux Falls and serves Sioux City and the surrounding Siouxland area. This hazardous weather outlook is for northwest Iowa, west central Iowa, southwest Minnesota, northeast Nebraska, central South Dakota, east central South Dakota, south central South Dakota, and southeast South Dakota. For tonight, patchy river valley fog will be possible overnight, which could lead to brief visibility reductions at times. For Monday through Saturday, heat wave continues into late week with high temperatures.

90s to near 100 degrees. Prepare to alter outdoor plans to reduce your risk of heat illness and impacts. Spotter activation is not expected at this time. Your National Weather Service forecast for Siouxland. Rest of tonight, clear. Lows in the mid-60s. South winds around 5 miles an hour. Monday, sunny with highs in the upper 80s. South winds 5 to 10 miles an hour. Monday night, clear with lows in the mid-60s. South winds 5 to 10 miles an hour. Tuesday, sunny with highs in the lower 90s. South winds 5 to 10 miles an hour. Tuesday night, clear with lows in the mid-60s. South winds 5 to 10 miles an hour. Wednesday, sunny. Highs in the lower 90s. Wednesday night, clear. Lows around 70. Thursday, sunny. Highs in the mid-90s. Thursday night, clear. Lows in the lower 70s. Friday, sunny, hot with highs in the mid-90s. Friday night, mostly clear. Lows in the mid-70s. Heat index values in the upper 90s early in the evening. Saturday, sunny, hot with highs in the mid-90s. Saturday night, mostly clear. Lows in the lower 70s. Sunday, sunny. Highs in the mid-90s. At 2 a.m., in Sioux City, the temperature was 67 and the 2.64. The relative humidity was 90%. Wind was southeast at 3 miles an hour. The pressure was 30.19 inches and steady. Elsewhere in northwest Iowa, Morris was clear and 68. Sheldon was clear and 66. Cherokee was clear and 66. Spencer was clear and 64. Storm Lake was clear and 66. Other conditions across the northern plains, farther east in Iowa, it was clear. It was 74 in Des Moines, 69 at Cedar Rapids, and 66 at Waterloo. In eastern Nebraska, it was clear, and temperatures were between 67 and 71 degrees. In eastern South Dakota, it was clear, and temperatures were between 73 and 74 degrees. And in southern Minnesota, it was clear. It was 70 at Worthington, 72 at Marshall,

west of tonight, clear. Lows in the mid-60s. South winds around 5 miles an hour. Monday, sunny with highs in the upper 80s. South winds 5 to 10 miles an hour. Monday night, clear with lows in the mid-60s. South winds 5 to 10 miles an hour. Tuesday, sunny with highs in the lower 90s. South winds 5 to 10 miles an hour. Tuesday night, clear with lows in the mid-60s. South winds 5 to 10 miles an hour. Wednesday, sunny. Highs in the lower 90s. Wednesday night, clear. Lows around 70. Thursday, sunny. Highs in the mid-90s. Thursday night, clear. Lows in the lower 70s. Friday, sunny. Hot with highs in the mid-90s. Friday night, mostly clear. Lows in the mid-70s. Heat index values in the upper 90s early in the evening.

Saturday, sunny, hot with highs in the mid-90s. Saturday night, mostly clear, values in the upper 90s early in the evening. Saturday, sunny, hot with highs in the mid-90s. Saturday night, mostly clear, lows in the lower 70s. Sunday, sunny, highs in the mid-90s. At 2 a.m., in Sioux City, the temperature was 67 and the dew point 64. The relative humidity was 90%. Wind was southeast at 3 miles an hour. The pressure was 30.19 inches and steady. Elsewhere in northwest Iowa, Morris was clear and 68. Sheldon was clear and 66. Cherokee was clear and 66. Spencer was clear and 64. Storm Lake was clear and 66. Other conditions across the northern plains, farther east in Iowa, it was clear. It was 74 at Des Moines, 69 at Cedar Rapids, and 66 at Waterloo. In eastern Nebraska, it was clear, and temperatures were between 67 and 71 degrees. In eastern South Dakota, it was clear, and temperatures were between 73 and 74 degrees. And in southern Minnesota, it was clear. It was 70 at Worthington, 72 at Marshall, 71 at Mankato, 78 at Minneapolis, and 67 at Rochester. Once again, at 2 a.m. Sioux City had a temperature of 67. The current time is 2:34 a.m. Central Daylight Time. Operating on a frequency of 162.475 megahertz, this is NOAA Weather Radio Station WXL62, broadcasting from a transmitter near Lawton, Iowa. Our program originates from the National Weather Service in Sioux Falls and serves Sioux City and the surrounding Siouxland area. This hazardous weather outlook is for northwest Iowa, west central Iowa, southwest Minnesota, northeast Nebraska, central South Dakota, east central South Dakota, south central South Dakota, and southeast South Dakota. For tonight, patchy river valley fog will be possible overnight, which could lead to brief visibility reductions at times. For Monday through Saturday, heat wave continues into late week with high temperatures in the 90s to near 100 degrees. Prepare to alter outdoor plans to reduce your risk of heat illness and impacts. Spotter activation is not expected at this time. Your National Weather Service forecast for Siouxland. West of tonight, clear. Lows in the mid-60s. South winds around 5 miles an hour. Monday, sunny with highs in the upper 80s. South winds 5 to 10 miles an hour. Monday night, clear with lows in the mid-60s. South winds 5 to 10 miles an hour. Tuesday, sunny with highs in the lower 90s. South winds 5 to 10 miles an hour. Tuesday night, clear with lows in the mid-60s. South winds 5 to 10 miles an hour. Wednesday, sunny. Highs in the lower 90s. Wednesday night, clear. Lows around 70. Thursday, sunny. Highs in the mid-90s. Thursday night, clear. Lows in the lower 70s. Friday, sunny, hot with highs in the mid-90s. Friday night, mostly clear. Lows in the mid-70s. Heat index values in the upper 90s early in the evening. Saturday, sunny, hot with highs in the mid-90s. Saturday night, mostly clear. Lows in the lower 70s. Sunday, sunny. Highs in the mid-90s. At 2 a.m., in Sioux City, the temperature was 67 and the dew point 64. The relative humidity was 90%. Wind was southeast at 3 miles an hour. The pressure was 30.19 inches and steady. Elsewhere in northwest Iowa, Morris was clear and 68. Sheldon was clear and 66. Cherokee was clear and 66. Spencer was clear and 64. Storm Lake was clear and 66. Other conditions across the northern plains, farther east in Iowa, it was clear. It was 74 at Des Moines, 69 at Cedar Rapids, and 66 at Waterloo. In eastern Nebraska, it was clear, and temperatures were between 67 and 71 degrees. In eastern South Dakota, it was clear, and temperatures were between 73 and 71 degrees.

74 degrees. And in southern Minnesota, it was clear. It was 70 at Worthington, 72 at Marshall, 71 at Mankato, 78 at Lincoln.

two lads. Today, Sunday, are in the upper 80s. South of the farm, 2 miles an hour. And that's always known in the mid-60s. South of the farm, 10 miles an hour. Tuesday, sunny with highs in the lower 90s. South of the farm, 10 miles an hour. Tuesday night, cold lows in the mid-60s. South winds 5 to 10 miles an hour. Wednesday, sunny with highs in the lower 90s. South winds 5 to 10 miles an hour. Wednesday night, clear. Lows around 70. Thursday, sunny. Highs in the mid-90s. Thursday night, clear. Lows in the lower 70s. Friday, sunny. Hot with highs in the mid-90s. Friday night, mostly clear. Lows in the mid-70s. Heat index values in the upper 90s early in the evening. Saturday, sunny, hot with highs in the mid-90s. Saturday night, mostly clear. Lows in the lower 70s. Sunday, sunny. Highs in the mid-90s. At 2 a.m., in Sioux City, the temperature was 67 and 2.64. The relative humidity was 90%. Wind was southeast at 3 miles an hour. The pressure was 30.19 inches and steady. Elsewhere in northwest Iowa, Morris was clear and 68. Sheldon was clear and 66. Cherokee was clear and 66. Spencer was clear and 64. Storm Lake was clear and 66. Other conditions across the northern plains, farther east in Iowa, it was clear. It was 74 at Des Moines, 69 at Cedar Rapids, and 66 at Waterloo. In eastern Nebraska, it was clear, and temperatures were between 67 and 71 degrees. In eastern South Dakota, it was clear, and temperatures were between 73 and 74 degrees.

and in southern Minnesota, it was clear. It was 70 at Worthington, 72 at Marshall, 71 at Mankato, 78 at Minneapolis, and 67 at Rochester. Once again, at 2 a.m. Sioux City had a temperature of 67. The current time is 2:43 a.m. Central Daylight Time. Operating on a frequency of 162.475 MHz, this is NOAA Weather Radio Station WXL62, broadcasting from a transmitter near Lawton, Iowa. Our program originates from the National Weather Service in Sioux Falls and serves Sioux City and the surrounding Siouxland area. This hazardous weather outlook is for northwest Iowa, west central Iowa, southwest Minnesota, northeast Nebraska, central South Dakota, east central South Dakota, south central South Dakota, and southeast South Dakota. For tonight, patchy river valley fog will be possible overnight, which could lead to brief visibility reductions at times. For Monday through Saturday, heat wave continues into late week with high temperatures in the 90s to near 100 degrees. Prepare to alter outdoor plans to reduce your risk of heat illness and impacts. Spotter activation is not expected at this time. Your National Weather Service forecast for Siouxland. Today, sunny. Highs in the upper 80s. South winds 5 to 10 miles an hour. Tonight, clear with lows in the mid-60s. South winds 5 to 10 miles an hour. Tuesday, sunny with highs in the lower 90s. South winds 5 to 10 miles an hour. Tuesday night, clear with lows in the mid-60s. South winds 5 to 10 miles an hour. Wednesday, sunny with highs in the lower 90s. South winds 5 to 10 miles an hour. Wednesday night, clear. Lows around 70. Thursday, sunny. Highs in the mid-90s. Thursday night, clear. Lows in the lower 70s. Friday, sunny, hot with highs in the mid-90s. Friday night, mostly clear. Lows in the mid-70s. Heat index values in the upper 90s early in the evening. Saturday, sunny, hot with highs in the mid-90s. Saturday night, mostly clear. Lows in the lower 70s. Sunday, sunny. Highs in the mid-90s. At 2 a.m., in Sioux City, the temperature was 67 and the dew point 64. The relative humidity was 90%. Wind was southeast at 3 miles an hour. The pressure was 30.19 inches and steady. Elsewhere in northwest Iowa, Morris was clear and 68. Sheldon was clear and 66. Cherokee was clear and 66. Spencer was clear and 64. Storm Lake was clear and 66. Other conditions across the northern plains, farther east in Iowa, it was clear. It was 74 at Des Moines, 69 at Cedar Rapids, and 66 at Waterloo. In eastern Nebraska, it was clear, and temperatures were between 67 and 71 degrees. In eastern South Dakota, it was clear, and temperatures were between 73 and 74 degrees. And in southern Minnesota, it was clear. It was 70 at Worthington, 72 at Marshall, 71 at Mankato, 78 at Minneapolis, and 67 at Rochester. Once again, at 2 a.m. Sioux City had a temperature of 67. The current time is 2:46 a.m. Central Daylight Time. Operating on a frequency of 162.475 MHz, this is NOAA Weather Radio Station WXL62, broadcasting from a transmitter near Lawton, Iowa. Our program originates from the National Weather Service in Sioux Falls and serves Sioux City and the surrounding Siouxland area. This hazardous weather outlook is for northwest Iowa, west central Iowa, southwest Minnesota, northeast Nebraska, central South Dakota, east central South Dakota, south central South Dakota, and southeast South Dakota. For tonight, patchy river valley fog will be possible overnight, which could lead to brief visibility reductions at times. For Monday through Saturday, heat wave continues into late week with high temperatures in the 90s to near 100 degrees. Prepare to alter outdoor plans to reduce your risk of heat illness and impacts. Spotter activation is not expected at this time. Your National Weather Service forecast.
for Sue Lamp. Today, sunny. Highs in the upper 80s. South winds 5 to 10 miles an hour. Tonight, clear with lows in the mid-60s. South winds 5 to 10 miles an hour. Tuesday, sunny with highs in the lower 90s. South winds 5 to 10 miles an hour. Tuesday night, clear with lows in the mid-60s. South winds 5 to 10 miles an hour. Wednesday, sunny with highs in the lower 90s. South winds 5 to 10 miles an hour. Wednesday night, clear. Lows around 70. Thursday, sunny. Highs in the mid-90s. Thursday night, clear. Lows in the lower 70s. Friday, sunny, hot with highs in the mid-90s. Friday night, mostly clear. Lows in the mid-70s. Heat index values in the upper 90s early in the evening. Saturday, sunny, hot with highs in the mid-90s. Saturday night, mostly clear. Lows in the lower 70s. Sunday, sunny. Highs in the mid-90s. At 2 a.m., in Sioux City, the temperature was 67 and the dew point 64. The relative humidity was 90%. Wind was southeast at 3 miles an hour. The pressure was 30.19 inches and steady. Elsewhere in northwest Iowa, Morris was clear and 68. Sheldon was clear and 66. Cherokee was clear and 66. Spencer was clear and 64. Storm Lake was clear and 66. Other conditions across the northern plains, farther east in Iowa, it was clear. It was 74 at Des Moines, 69 at Cedar Rapids, and 66 at Waterloo. In eastern Nebraska, it was clear, and temperatures were between 67 and 71 degrees. In eastern South Dakota, it was clear, and temperatures were between 73 and 74 degrees. And in southern Minnesota, it was clear. It was 70 at Worthington, 72 at Marshall, 71 at Mankato, 78 at Minneapolis, and 67 at Rochester. Once again, at 2 a.m. Sioux City had a temperature of 67. The current time is 2:50 a.m. Central Daylight Time. Operating on a frequency of 162.475 MHz, this is NOAA Weather Radio Station WXL62, broadcasting from a transmitter near Lawton, Iowa. Our program originates from the National Weather Service in Sioux Falls and serves Sioux City and the surrounding Sioux Land area. This hazardous weather outlook is for northwest Iowa, west central Iowa, southwest Minnesota, northeast Nebraska, central South Dakota, east central South Dakota, south central South Dakota, and southeast South Dakota. For tonight, patchy river valley fog will be possible overnight, which could lead to brief visibility reductions at times. For Monday through Saturday, heat wave continues into late week with high temperatures in the 90s to near 100 degrees. Prepare to alter outdoor plans to reduce your risk of heat illness and impacts. Spotter activation is not expected at this time. Your National Weather Service forecast for Sioux Land. Today, sunny. Highs in the upper 80s. South winds 5 to 10 miles an hour. Tonight, clear with lows in the mid-60s. South winds 5 to 10 miles an hour. Tuesday, sunny with highs in the lower 90s. South winds 5 to 10 miles an hour. Tuesday night, clear with lows in the mid-60s. South winds 5 to 10 miles an hour. Wednesday, sunny with highs in the lower 90s. South winds 5 to 10 miles an hour. Wednesday night, clear. Lows around 70. Thursday, sunny. Highs in the mid-90s. Thursday night, clear. Lows in the lower 70s. Friday, sunny, hot with highs in the mid-90s. Friday night, mostly clear. Lows in the mid-70s. Heat index values in the upper 90s early in the evening. Saturday, sunny, hot with highs in the mid-90s. Saturday night, mostly clear. Lows in the lower 70s. Sunday, sunny. Highs in the mid-90s. At 2 a.m., in Sioux City, the temperature was 67 and the dew point 64. The relative humidity was 90%.

southeast at 3 miles an hour. The pressure was 30.19 inches and steady. Elsewhere in northwest Iowa, Morris was clear and 68. Sheldon was clear and 66. Cherokee was clear and 66. Spencer was clear and 64. Storm Lake was clear and 66. Other conditions across the northern plains, farther east in Iowa, it was clear. It was 74 at Des Moines, 66.

south central South Dakota and southeast South Dakota. For tonight, patchy river valley fog will be possible overnight, which could lead to brief visibility reductions at times. For Monday through Saturday, heat wave continues into late week with high temperatures in the 90s to near 100 degrees. Prepare to alter outdoor plans to reduce your risk of heat illness and impacts. Spotter activation is not expected at this time. Your National Weather Service forecast for Siouxland. Today, sunny. Highs in the upper 80s. South winds 5 to 10 miles an hour. Tonight, clear with lows in the mid-60s. South winds 5 to 10 miles an hour. Tuesday, sunny with highs in the lower 90s. South winds 5 to 10 miles an hour. Tuesday night, clear with lows in the mid-60s. South winds 5 to 10 miles an hour. Wednesday, sunny with highs in the lower 90s. South winds 5 to 10 miles an hour. Wednesday night, clear. Lows around 70. Thursday, sunny. Highs in the mid-90s. Thursday night, clear. Lows in the lower 70s. Friday, sunny, hot with highs in the mid-90s. Friday night, mostly clear. Lows in the mid-70s. Heat index values in the upper 90s early in the evening. Saturday, sunny, hot with highs in the mid-90s. Saturday night, mostly clear. Lows in the lower 70s. Sunday, sunny. Highs in the mid-90s. At 2 a.m., in Sioux City, the temperature was 67 and the dew point 64. The relative humidity was 90%. Wind was southeast at 3 miles an hour. The pressure was 30.19 inches and steady. Elsewhere in northwest Iowa, Morris was clear and 68. Sheldon was clear and 66. Cherokee was clear and 66. Spencer was clear and 64. Storm Lake was clear and 66. Other conditions across the northern plains, farther east in Iowa, it was clear. It was 74 at Des Moines, 69 at Cedar Rapids, and 66 at Waterloo. In eastern Nebraska, it was clear, and temperatures were between 67 and 71 degrees. In eastern South Dakota, it was clear, and temperatures were between 73 and 74 degrees. And in southern Minnesota, it was clear. It was 70 at Worthington, 72 at Marshall, 71 at Mankato, 78 at Minneapolis, and 67 at Rochester. Once again, at 2 a.m. Sioux City had a temperature of 67. The current time is 2:57 a.m. Central Daylight Time. Operating on a frequency of 162.475 MHz, this is NOAA Weather Radio Station WXL62, broadcasting from a transmitter near Lawton, Iowa. 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

from the National Weather Service in Sioux Falls and serves Sioux City and the surrounding Siouxland area. This hazardous weather outlook is for northwest Iowa, west central Iowa, southwest Minnesota, northeast Nebraska, central South Dakota, east central South Dakota, south central South Dakota, and southeast South Dakota. For tonight, patchy river valley fog will be possible overnight, which could lead to brief visibility reductions at times. For Monday through Saturday, heat wave continues into late week with high temperatures in the 90s to near 100 degrees. Prepare to alter outdoor plans to reduce your risk of heat illness and impacts. Spotter activation is not expected at this time. Your National Weather Service forecast for Siouxland. Today, sunny. Highs in the upper 80s. South winds 5 to 10 miles an hour. Tonight, clear with lows in the mid-60s. South winds 5 to 10 miles an hour. Tuesday, sunny with highs in the lower 90s. South winds 5 to 10 miles an hour. Tuesday night, clear with lows in the mid-60s. South winds 5 to 10 miles an hour. Wednesday, sunny with highs in the lower 90s. South winds 5 to 10 miles an hour. Wednesday night, clear. Lows around 70. Thursday, sunny. Highs in the mid-90s. Thursday night, clear. Lows in the lower 70s. Friday, sunny, hot with highs in the mid-90s. Friday night, mostly clear. Lows in the mid-70s. Heat index values in the upper 90s early in the evening. Saturday, sunny, hot with highs in the mid-90s. Saturday night, mostly clear. Lows in the lower 70s.

64 at Spencer and 68 at Jackson. Fairmont reported 68, Storm Lake reported 66, and Windham reported 72. Here are some conditions elsewhere in Iowa and Minnesota. It was clear. It was 66 at Mason City, 66 at Waterloo, 74 at Des Moines, and 71 at Omaha Council Bluffs. Sioux City reported 67, Redwood Falls reported 72, the Twin Cities reported 78, and Rochester reported 67. Now for a few weather conditions around the region. At Kansas City, it was clear. The temperature was 73 degrees. At Sioux Falls, it was clear. The temperature was 74 degrees, once again at 2 a.m. In Estherville, it was clear. The temperature was 66 degrees. Now here is the hazardous weather outlook for portions of central Iowa. For today and tonight, no hazardous weather is expected at this time. And now the extended outlook for the period Monday through Saturday. Heat will return this week, with high temperatures rising into the upper 80s to mid-90s by midweek. Heat indices will rise to near 100 at times. Heat headlines may be needed later in the week. Spotter information statement. Spotter activation will not be needed. 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

was in the lower 70s. Sunday, as high as in the mid-90s. At 3 a.m. in Mississippi, the temperature was 66 and the dew point 64. The relative humidity was 93%. Wind was calm. The pressure was 30.20 inches and rising. Elsewhere in northwest Iowa, Morris was clear and 66. Sheldon was clear and 66. Cherokee was clear and 64. Spencer was clear and 64. Other conditions across the northern plains, farther east in Iowa, it was clear. It was 72 at Des Moines, 68 at Cedar Rapids, and 66 at Waterloo. In eastern Nebraska, it was clear. It was 65 at Lincoln, 72 at Omaha, and 70 at Mill Fork. In eastern South Dakota, it was clear, and temperatures were between 71 and 73 degrees. And in southern Minnesota, it was clear. It was 69 at Worthington, 72 at Marshall, 71 at Meadville, 77 at Minneapolis, and 67 at Rochester. Once again, at 3 a.m. Sioux City had a temperature

winds climb to 10 miles an hour. Wednesday, sunny with highs in the lower 90s. South winds climb to 10 miles an hour. Wednesday night, clear. Lows around 70. Thursday, sunny. Highs in the mid-90s.

72 at Omaha and 78 North Fork.

South Dakota. It was clear, and temperatures were between 71 and 73 degrees. And in southern Minnesota, it was clear. It was 69 at Worthington, 72 at Marshall, 71 at Mankato, 77 at Minneapolis, and 67 at Rochester. Once again, at 3 a.m. Sioux City had a temperature of 66. The current time is 3:08 a.m. Central Daylight Time. Operating on a frequency of 162.475 megahertz, this is NOAA Weather Radio Station WXL62, broadcasting from a transmitter near Lawton, Iowa. Our program originates from the National Weather Service in Sioux Falls and serves Sioux City and the surrounding Siouxland area. This hazardous weather outlook is for northwest Iowa, west central Iowa, southwest Minnesota, northeast Nebraska, central South Dakota, east central South Dakota, south central South Dakota, and southeast South Dakota. For tonight, patchy river valley fog will be possible overnight, which could lead to brief visibility reductions at times. For Monday through Saturday, heat wave continues into late week with high temperatures in the 90s to near 100 degrees. Prepare to alter outdoor plans to reduce your risk of heat illness and impacts. Spotter activation is not expected at this time. This hazardous weather outlook is for northwest Iowa, west central Iowa, southwest Minnesota, northeast Nebraska, central South Dakota, east central South Dakota, south central South Dakota, and southeast South Dakota. For today and tonight, patchy and locally dense river valley fog is possible through mid-morning, which could lead to brief visibility reductions below 2 miles. Temperatures and heat indices continue to climb today into the 90s. For Tuesday through Sunday, heat wave continues into the upcoming weekend with high temperatures in the 90s to near 100 degrees. Prepare to alter outdoor plans to reduce your risk of heat illness and impacts. Spotter activation is not expected at this time. Your National Weather Service forecast for Siouxland. Today, sunny. Highs in the upper 80s. South winds 5 to 10 miles an hour. Tonight, clear with lows in the mid-60s. South winds 5 to 10 miles an hour. Tuesday, sunny with highs in the lower 90s. South winds 5 to 10 miles an hour. Tuesday night, clear with lows in the mid-60s. South winds 5 to 10 miles an hour. Wednesday, sunny with highs in the lower 90s. South winds 5 to 10 miles an hour. Wednesday night, clear. Lows around 70. Thursday, sunny. Highs in the mid-90s. Thursday night, clear. Lows in the lower 70s. Friday, sunny, hot with highs in the mid-90s. Friday night, mostly clear. Lows in the mid-70s. Heat index values in the upper 90s early in the evening. Saturday, sunny, hot with highs in the mid-90s. Saturday night, mostly clear. Lows in the lower 70s. Sunday, sunny. Highs in the mid-90s. At 3 a.m., in Sioux City, the temperature was 66 and the dew point 64. The relative humidity was 93%. Wind was calm. The pressure was 30.20 inches and rising. Elsewhere in northwest Iowa, Morris was clear and 66. Sheldon was clear and 66. Cherokee was clear and 64. Spencer was clear and 64. Storm Lake was clear and 66. Other conditions across the northern plains, farther east in Iowa, it was clear. It was 72 at Des Moines, 68 at Cedar Rapids, and 66 at Waterloo. In eastern Nebraska, it was clear. It was 65 at Lincoln, 72 at Omaha, and 70 at Norfolk. In eastern South Dakota, it was clear, and temperatures were between 71 and 73 degrees. And in southern Minnesota, it was clear. It was 69 at Worthington, 72 at Marshall, 71 at Mankato, 77 at Minneapolis, and 67 at Rochester. Once again, at 3 a.m. Sioux City had a temperature

weather conditions across the northern plains, farther east in Iowa, it was clear. It was 72 at Des Moines, 68 at Cedar Rapids, and 66 at Waterloo. In eastern Nebraska, it was clear. It was 65 at Lincoln, 72 at Omaha, and 70 at North Fork. In eastern South Dakota, it was clear, and temperatures were between 71 and 73 degrees. And in southern Minnesota, it was clear. It was 69 at Worthington, 72 at Marshall, 71 at Mankato, 77 at Minneapolis, and 67 at Rochester. Once again, at 3 a.m. Sioux City had a temperature of 66. The current time is 3:16 a.m. Central Daylight Time. Operating on a frequency of 162.475 MHz, this is NOAA Weather Radio Station WXL62, broadcasting from a transmitter near Lawton, Iowa. Our program originates from the National Weather Service in Sioux Falls and serves Sioux City and the surrounding Siouxland area. This hazardous weather outlook is for northwest Iowa, west central Iowa, southwest Minnesota, northeast Nebraska, central South Dakota, east central South Dakota, south central South Dakota, and southeast South Dakota. For today and tonight, patchy and locally dense river valley fog is possible through mid-morning, which could lead to brief visibility reductions below 2 miles. Temperatures and heat indices continue to climb today into the 90s. For Tuesday through Sunday, heat wave continues into the upcoming weekend with high temperatures in the 90s to near 100 degrees. Prepare to alter outdoor plans to reduce your risk of heat illness and impacts. Spotter activation is not expected at this time. Your National Weather Service forecast for Siouxland. Today, sunny. Highs in the upper 80s. South winds 5 to 10 miles an hour. Tonight, clear with lows in the mid-60s. South winds 5 to 10 miles an hour.

Saturday, sunny, hot with highs in the mid-90s. Saturday night, mostly clear, lows in the lower 70s. Sunday, sunny, highs in the mid-90s.

Station 67 in Rochester. Once again, at 3 a.m., Sioux City had a temperature of 66. The current time is 3:20 a.m. Central Daylight Time. Operating on a frequency of 162.475 MHz, this is NOAA Weather Radio Station WXL62, broadcasting from a transmitter near Lawton, Iowa. Our program originates from the National Weather Service in Sioux Falls and serves Sioux City and the surrounding Siouxland area. This hazardous weather outlook is for northwest Iowa, west central Iowa, southwest Minnesota, northeast Nebraska, central South Dakota, east central South Dakota, south central South Dakota, and southeast South Dakota. For today and tonight, patchy and locally dense river valley fog is possible through mid-morning, which could lead to brief visibility reductions below 2 miles. Temperatures and heat indices continue to climb today into the 90s. For Tuesday through Sunday, heat wave continues into the upcoming weekend with high temperatures in the 90s to near 100 degrees. Prepare to alter outdoor plans to reduce your risk of heat illness and impacts. Spotter activation is not expected at this time. Your National Weather Service forecast for Siouxland. Today, sunny. Highs in the upper 80s. South winds 5 to 10 miles an hour. Tonight, clear with lows in the mid-60s. South winds 5 to 10 miles an hour. Tuesday, sunny with highs in the lower 90s. South winds 5 to 10 miles an hour. Tuesday night, clear with lows in the mid-60s. South winds 5 to 10 miles an hour. Wednesday, sunny with highs in the lower 90s. South winds 5 to 10 miles an hour. Wednesday night, clear. Lows around 70. Thursday, sunny. Highs in the mid-90s. Thursday night, clear. Lows in the lower 70s. Friday, sunny, hot with highs in the mid-90s. Friday night, mostly clear. Lows in the mid-70s. Heat index values in the upper 90s early in the evening. Saturday, sunny, hot with highs in the mid-90s. Saturday night, mostly clear. Lows in the lower 70s. Sunday, sunny. Highs in the mid-90s. At 3 a.m., in Sioux City, the temperature was 66 and the dew point 64. The relative humidity was 93%. Wind was calm. The pressure was 30.20 inches and rising. Elsewhere in northwest Iowa, Morris was clear and 66. Sheldon was clear and 66. Cherokee was clear and 64. Spencer was clear and 64. Storm Lake was clear and 66. Other conditions across the northern plains, farther east in Iowa, it was clear. It was 72 at Des Moines, 68 at Cedar Rapids, and 66 at Waterloo. In eastern Nebraska, it was clear. It was 65 at Lincoln, 72 at Omaha, and 70 at Norfolk. In eastern South Dakota, it was clear, and temperatures were between 71 and 73 degrees. And in southern Minnesota, it was clear. It was 69 at

Legion, 72 at Marshall, 71 at Mankato, 77 at Minneapolis, and 67 at Rochester. Once again, at 3 a.m. Sioux City had a temperature of 66. The current time is 3:23 a.m. Central Daylight Time. Operating on a frequency of 162.475 MHz, this is NOAA Weather Radio Station WXL62, broadcasting from a transmitter near Lawton, Iowa. Our program originates from the National Weather Service in Sioux Falls and serves Sioux City and the surrounding Siouxland area. This hazardous weather outlook is from northwest Iowa, west central Iowa, southwest Minnesota, northeast Nebraska, central South Dakota, east central South Dakota, south central South Dakota, and southeast South Dakota. For today and tonight, patchy and locally dense river valley fog is possible through mid-morning, which could lead to brief visibility reductions below 2 miles. Temperatures and heat indices continue to climb today into the 90s. For Tuesday through Sunday, heat wave continues into the upcoming weekend with high temperatures in the 90s to near 100 degrees. Prepare to alter outdoor plans to reduce your risk of heat illness and impacts. Spotter activation is not expected at this time. Your National Weather Service forecast for Siouxland. Today, sunny. Highs in the upper 80s. South winds 5 to 10 miles an hour. Tonight, clear with lows in the mid-60s. South winds 5 to 10 miles an hour. Tuesday, sunny with highs in the lower 90s. South winds 5 to 10 miles an hour. Tuesday night, clear with lows in the mid-60s. South winds 5 to 10 miles an hour. Wednesday, sunny with highs in the lower 90s. South winds 5 to 10 miles an hour. Wednesday night, clear. Lows around 70. Thursday, sunny. Highs in the mid-90s. Thursday night, clear. Lows in the lower 70s. Friday, sunny, hot with highs in the mid-90s. Friday night, mostly clear. Lows in the mid-70s. Heat index values in the upper 90s early in the evening. Saturday, sunny, hot with highs in the mid-90s. Saturday night, mostly clear. Lows in the lower 70s. Sunday, sunny. Highs in the mid-90s. At 3 a.m., in Sioux City, the temperature was 66 and the dew point 64. The relative humidity was 93%. Wind was calm. The pressure was 30.20 inches and rising. Elsewhere in northwest Iowa, Morris was clear and 66. Sheldon was clear and 66. Cherokee was clear and 64. Spencer was clear and 64. Storm Lake was clear and 66. Other conditions across the northern plains, farther east in Iowa, it was clear. It was 72 at Des Moines, 68 at Cedar Rapids, and 66 at Waterloo. In eastern Nebraska, it was clear. It was 65 at Lincoln, 72 at Omaha, and 70 at Norfolk. In eastern South Dakota, it was clear, and temperatures were between 71 and 73 degrees. And in southern Minnesota, it was clear. It was 69 at Worthington, 72 at Marshall, 71 at Mankato, 77 at Minneapolis, and 67 at Rochester. Once again, at 3 a.m. Sioux City had a temperature of 66. The current time is 3:27 a.m. Central Daylight Time. Operating on a frequency of 162.475 MHz, this is NOAA Weather Radio Station WXL62, broadcasting from a transmitter near Lawton, Iowa. Our program originates from the National Weather Service in Sioux Falls and serves Sioux City and the surrounding Siouxland area. This hazardous weather outlook is from northwest Iowa, west central Iowa, southwest Minnesota, northeast Nebraska, central South Dakota, east central South Dakota, south central South Dakota, and southeast South Dakota. For today and tonight, patchy and locally dense river valley fog is possible through mid-morning, which could lead to brief visibility reductions below 2 miles. Temperatures and heat indices continue to climb today into the 90s. For Tuesday through Sunday, heat wave continues into the upcoming weekend with high temperatures in the 90s to near 100 degrees.

prepare to alter outdoor plans to reduce your risk of heat illness and impacts. Spotter activation is not expected at this time. Your National Weather Service forecast for Siouxland. Today, sunny. Highs in the upper 80s. South winds 5 to 10 miles an hour. Tonight, clear with lows in the mid-60s. South winds 5 to 10 miles an hour. Tuesday, sunny with highs in the lower 90s. South winds 5 to 10 miles an hour. Tuesday night, clear with lows in the mid-60s. South winds 5 to 10 miles an hour. Wednesday, sunny with highs in the lower 90s. South winds 5 to 10 miles an hour. Wednesday night, clear. Lows around 70. Thursday, sunny. Highs in the mid-90s. Thursday night, clear. Lows in the lower 70s. Friday, sunny, hot with highs in the mid-90s. Friday night, mostly clear. Lows in the mid-70s. Heat index values in the upper 90s early in the evening. Saturday, sunny, hot with highs in the mid-90s. Saturday night, mostly clear. Lows in the lower 70s. Sunday, sunny. Highs in the mid-90s. At 3 a.m., in Sioux City, the temperature was 66 and a 2.64. The relative humidity was 93%. Wind was calm. The pressure was 30.20 inches and rising. Elsewhere in northwest Iowa, Morris was clear and 66. Sheldon was clear and 66. Cherokee was clear and 64. Spencer was clear and 64. Storm Lake was clear and 66. Other conditions across the northern plains, farther east in Iowa, it was clear. It was 72 in Des Moines, 68 at Cedar Rapids, and 66 at Waterloo. In eastern Nebraska, it was clear. It was 65 at Lincoln, 72 at Omaha, and 70 at Norfolk. In eastern South Dakota, it was clear, and temperatures were between 71 and 73 degrees. And in southern Minnesota, it was clear. It was 69 at Worthington, 72 at Marshall, 71 at Mankato, 77 at Minneapolis, and 67 at Rochester. Once again, at 3 a.m. Sioux City had a temperature of 66. The current time is 3:31 a.m. Central Daylight Time. Operating on a frequency of 162.475 MHz, this is NOAA Weather Radio Station WXL62, broadcasting from a transmitter near Lawton, Iowa. Our program originates from the National Weather Service in Sioux Falls and serves Sioux City and the surrounding Siouxland area. This hazardous weather outlook is for northwest Iowa, west central Iowa, southwest Minnesota, northeast Nebraska, central South Dakota, east central South Dakota, south central South Dakota, and southeast South Dakota. For today and tonight, patchy and locally dense river valley fog is possible through mid-morning, which could lead to brief visibility reductions below 2 miles. Temperatures and heat indices continue to climb today into the 90s. For Tuesday through Sunday, heat wave continues into the upcoming weekend with high temperatures in the 90s to near 100 degrees. Prepare to alter outdoor plans to reduce your risk of heat illness and impacts. Spotter activation is not expected at this time. Your National Weather Service forecast for Siouxland. Today, sunny. Highs in the upper 80s. South winds 5 to 10 miles an hour. Tonight, clear with lows in the mid-60s. South winds 5 to 10 miles an hour. Tuesday, sunny with highs in the lower 90s. South winds 5 to 10 miles an hour. Tuesday night, clear with lows in the mid-60s. South winds 5 to 10 miles an hour. Wednesday, sunny with highs in the lower 90s. South winds 5 to 10 miles an hour. Wednesday night, clear. Lows around 70. Thursday, sunny. Highs in the mid-90s. South winds 5 to 10 miles an hour. Wednesday night, clear. Lows around 70. Thursday, sunny. Highs in the mid-90s. Thursday night, clear. Lows in the lower 70s. Friday, sunny, hot with highs in the mid-90s. Friday night,

mostly clear. Lows in the mid-70s. Heat index values in the upper 90s early in the evening. Saturday, sunny, hot with highs in the mid-90s. Saturday night, mostly clear. Lows in the lower 70s. Sunday, sunny. Highs in the mid-90s. At 3 a.m., in Sioux City, the temperature was 66 and the dew point 64. The relative humidity was 93%. Wind was calm. The pressure was 30.20 inches and rising. Elsewhere in northwest Iowa, Morris was clear and 66. Sheldon was clear and 66. Cherokee was clear and 64. Spencer was clear and 64. Storm Lake was clear and 66. Other conditions across the northern plains, farther east in Iowa, it was clear. It was 72 at Des Moines, 68 at Cedar Rapids, and 66 at Waterloo. In eastern Nebraska, it was clear. It was 65 at Lincoln, 72 at Omaha, and 70 at North Fork. In eastern South Dakota, it was clear, and temperatures were between 71 and 73 degrees. And in southern Minnesota, it was clear. It was 69 at Worthington, 72 at Marshall, 71 at Mankato, 77 at Minneapolis, and 67 at Rochester. Once again, at 3 a.m. Sioux City had a temperature of 66. The current time is 3:34 a.m. Central Daylight Time. Operating on a frequency of 162.475 MHz, this is NOAA Weather Radio Station WXL62, broadcasting from a transmitter near Lawton, Iowa. Our program originates from the National Weather Service in Sioux Falls and serves Sioux City and the surrounding Siouxland area. This hazardous weather outlook is for northwest Iowa, west central Iowa, southwest Minnesota, northeast Nebraska, central South Dakota, east central South Dakota, south central South Dakota, and southeast South Dakota. For today and tonight, patchy and locally dense river valley fog is possible through mid-morning, which could lead to brief visibility reductions below 2 miles. Temperatures and heat indices continue to climb today into the 90s. For Tuesday through Sunday, heat wave continues into the upcoming weekend with high temperatures in the 90s to near 100 degrees. Prepare to alter outdoor plans to reduce your risk of heat illness and impacts. Spotter activation is not expected at this time. Your National Weather Service forecast for Siouxland. Today, sunny. Highs in the upper 80s. South winds 5 to 10 miles an hour. Tonight, clear with lows in the mid-60s. South winds 5 to 10 miles an hour. Tuesday, sunny with highs in the lower 90s. South winds 5 to 10 miles an hour. Tuesday night, clear with lows in the mid-60s. South winds 5 to 10 miles an hour. Wednesday, sunny with highs in the lower 90s. South winds 5 to 10 miles an hour. Wednesday night, clear. Lows around 70. Thursday, sunny. Highs in the mid-90s. Thursday night, clear. Lows in the lower 70s. Friday, sunny, hot with highs in the mid-90s. Friday night, mostly clear. Lows in the mid-70s. Heat index values in the upper 90s early in the evening. Saturday, sunny, hot with highs in the mid-90s. Saturday night, mostly clear. Lows in the lower 70s. Sunday, sunny. Highs in the mid-90s. At 3 a.m., in Sioux City, the temperature was 66 and the dew point 64. The relative humidity was 93%. Wind was calm. The pressure was 30.20 inches and rising. Elsewhere in northwest Iowa, Morris was clear and 66. Sheldon was clear and 66. Cherokee was clear and 64. Spencer was clear and 64. Storm Lake was clear and 66. Other conditions across the northern plains, farther east in Iowa, it was clear. It was 72 at Des Moines, 68 at Cedar Rapids, and 66 at Waterloo. In eastern Nebraska, it was clear. It was 65 at Lincoln, 72 at Omaha, and 70 at North Fork.
In eastern South Dakota, it was clear, and temperatures were between 71 and 73 degrees. And in southern Minnesota, it was clear. It was 69 at Worthington, 72 at Marshall, 71 at Mankato, 77 at Minneapolis, and 67 at Rochester. Once again, at 3 a.m. Sioux City had a temperature of 66. The current time is 3:38 a.m. Central Daylight Time. Operating on a frequency of 162.475 megahertz, this is NOAA Weather Radio Station WXL62, broadcasting from a transmitter near Lawton, Iowa. Our program originates from the National Weather Service in Sioux Falls and serves Sioux City and the surrounding Siouxland area. This hazardous weather outlook is for northwest Iowa, west central Iowa, southwest Minnesota, northeast Nebraska, central South Dakota, east central South Dakota, south central South Dakota, and southeast South Dakota. For today and tonight, patchy and locally dense river valley fog is possible through mid-morning, which could lead to brief visibility reductions below 2 miles. Temperatures and heat indices continue to climb today into the 90s. For Tuesday through Sunday, heat wave continues into the upcoming weekend with high temperatures in the 90s to near 100 degrees. Prepare to alter outdoor plans to reduce your risk of heat illness and impacts. Spotter activation is not expected at this time. Your National Weather Service forecast for Siouxland. Today, sunny. Highs in the upper 80s. South winds 5 to 10 miles an hour. With lows in the mid-60s. South winds 5 to 10 miles an hour. Tuesday, sunny with highs in the lower 90s. South winds 5 to 10 miles an hour. Tuesday night, with lows in the mid-60s. South winds 5 to 10 miles an hour. Wednesday, sunny with highs in the lower 90s. South winds 5 to 10 miles an hour.

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The current time is 3:41 a.m. Central Daylight Time. Now for the official National Weather Service forecast for Istanbul, Emesbird, Algona, and surrounding locations, rest for tonight, clear. Near steady temperature in the upper 60s. South winds around 5 miles an hour. Monday, sunny with highs around 90. Southwest winds 5 to 10 miles an hour. Monday night, mostly clear. Humid with lows in the mid-60s. South winds 5 to 10 miles an hour. Heat index values in the mid-90s early until midnight. Tuesday, sunny with highs in the lower 90s. Southwest winds around 5 miles an hour. Heat index values in the upper 90s in the afternoon. Tuesday night, clear with lows in the upper 60s. Southwest winds around 5 miles an hour. Heat index values in the upper 90s early until midnight. Wednesday, sunny. Highs in the lower 90s. Wednesday night, mostly clear. Lows in the upper 60s. Heat index values in the upper 90s early until midnight. Thursday, sunny. Highs in the lower 90s. Thursday night, mostly clear. Lows in the lower 70s. Heat index values in the upper 90s early until midnight. Friday, sunny. Highs in the mid-90s. Heat index values up to 100. Friday night,

0: night, clear. Lows around 70. Thursday, sunny. Highs in the mid-90s. Thursday night, clear. Lows in the lower 70s. Friday, sunny. Hot with highs in the mid-90s. Friday night, mostly clear. Lows in the mid-70s. Heat index values in the upper 90s early in the evening. Saturday, sunny. Hot with highs in the mid-90s. Saturday night, mostly clear. Lows in the lower 70s. Sunday, sunny. Highs in the mid-90s. At 3 a.m., in Sioux City, the temperature was 66 and the dew point 64. The relative humidity was 93%. Wind was calm. The pressure was 30.20 inches and rising. Elsewhere in northwest Iowa, Morris was clear and 66. Sheldon was clear and 66. Cherokee was clear and 64. Spencer was clear and 64. Storm Lake was clear and 66. Other conditions across the northern plains, farther east in Iowa, it was clear. It was 72 at Des Moines, 68 at Cedar Rapids, and 66 at Waterloo. In eastern Nebraska, it was clear. It was 65 at Lincoln, 72 at Omaha, and 70 at North Fork. In eastern South Dakota, it was clear, and temperatures were between 71 and 73 degrees. And in southern Minnesota, it was clear. It was 69 at Worthington, 72 at Marshall, 71 at Mankato, 77 at Minneapolis, and 67 at Rochester. Once again, at 3 a.m. Sioux City had a temperature of 66. The current time is 3:46 a.m. Central Daylight Time. Operating on a frequency of 162.475 MHz, this is NOAA Weather Radio Station WXL62, broadcasting from a transmitter near Lawton, Iowa. Our program originates from the National Weather Service in Sioux Falls and serves Sioux City and the surrounding Siouxland area. This hazardous weather outlook is for northwest Iowa, west central Iowa, southwest Minnesota, northeast Nebraska, central South Dakota, east central South Dakota, south central South Dakota, and southeast South Dakota. For today and tonight, patchy and locally dense river valley fog is possible through mid-morning, which could lead to brief visibility reductions below 2 miles. Temperatures and heat indices continue to climb today into the 90s. For Tuesday through Sunday, heat wave continues into the upcoming weekend with high temperatures in the 90s to near 100 degrees. Prepare to alter outdoor plans to reduce your risk of heat illness and impacts. Spotter activation is not expected at this time. Your National Weather Service forecast for Siouxland. Today, sunny. Highs in the upper 80s. South winds 5 to 10 miles an hour. Tonight, clear with lows in the mid-60s. South winds 5 to 10 miles an hour. Tuesday, sunny with highs in the lower 90s. South winds 5 to 10 miles an hour. Tuesday night, clear with lows in the mid-60s. South winds 5 to 10 miles an hour. Wednesday, sunny with highs in the lower 90s. South winds 5 to 10 miles an hour. Wednesday night, clear. Lows around 70. Thursday, sunny. Highs in the mid-90s. Thursday night, clear. Lows in the lower 70s. Friday, sunny, hot with highs in the mid-90s. Friday night, mostly clear. Lows in the mid-70s. Heat index values in the upper 90s early in the evening. Saturday, sunny, hot with highs in the mid-90s. Saturday night, mostly clear. Lows in the lower 70s. Sunday, sunny. Highs in the mid-90s. At 3 a.m., in Sioux City, the temperature was 66 and the dew point 64. The relative humidity was 93%. Wind was calm. The pressure was 30.20 inches and rising. Elsewhere in northwest Iowa, Morris was clear and 66. Sheldon was clear and 66. Cherokee was clear and 64. Spencer was clear and 64. Storm Lake was clear and 66. Other conditions across the northern plains, farther east in Iowa, it was clear.
1: It was 72 in Des Moines, 68 at Cedar Rapids, and 66 at Waterloo. In eastern Nebraska, it was clear. It was 65 in Lincoln, 72 at Omaha, and 70 at North Fork. In eastern South Dakota, it was clear, and temperatures were between 71 and 73 degrees. And in southern Minnesota, it was clear. It was 69 at Worthington, 72 at Marshall, 71 at Mankato, 77 at Minneapolis, and 67 at Rochester. Once again, at 3 a.m. Sioux City had a temperature of 66. The current time is 3:49 a.m. Central Daylight Time. Operating on a frequency of 162.475 MHz, this is NOAA Weather Radio Station WXL62, broadcasting from a transmitter near Lawton, Iowa. Our program originates from the National Weather Service in Sioux Falls and serves Sioux City and the surrounding Siouxland area. This hazardous weather outlook is for northwest Iowa, west central Iowa, southwest Minnesota, northeast Nebraska, central South Dakota, east central South Dakota, south central South Dakota, and southeast South Dakota. For today and tonight, patchy and locally dense river valley fog is possible through mid-morning, which could lead to brief visibility reductions below 2 miles. Temperatures and heat indices continue to climb today into the 90s. For Tuesday through Sunday, heat wave continues into the upcoming weekend with high temperatures in the 90s to near 100 degrees. Prepare to alter outdoor plans to reduce your risk of heat illness and impacts. Spotter activation is not expected at this time. Your National Weather Service forecast for Siouxland. Today, sunny. Highs in the upper 80s. South winds 5 to 10 miles an hour. Tonight, clear with lows in the mid-60s. South winds 5 to 10 miles an hour. Tuesday, sunny with highs in the lower 90s. South winds 5 to 10 miles an hour. Tuesday night, clear with lows in the mid-60s. South winds 5 to 10 miles an hour. Wednesday, sunny with highs in the lower 90s. South winds 5 to 10 miles an hour. Wednesday night, clear. Lows around 70. Thursday, sunny. Highs in the mid-90s. Thursday night, clear. Lows in the lower 70s. Friday, sunny, hot with highs in the mid-90s. Friday night, mostly clear. Lows in the mid-70s. Heat index values in the upper 90s early in the evening. Saturday, sunny, hot with highs in the mid-90s. Saturday night, mostly clear. Lows in the lower 70s. Sunday, sunny. Highs in the mid-90s. At 3 a.m., in Sioux City, the temperature was 66 and the dew point 64. The relative humidity was 93%. Wind was calm. The pressure was 30.20 inches and rising. Elsewhere in northwest Iowa, Morris was clear and 66. Sheldon was clear and 66. Cherokee was clear and 64. Spencer was clear and 64. Storm Lake was clear and 66. Other conditions across the northern plains, farther east in Iowa, it was clear. It was 72 in Des Moines, 68 at Cedar Rapids, and 66 at Waterloo. In eastern Nebraska, it was clear. It was 65 in Lincoln, 72 at Omaha, and 70 at North Fork. In eastern South Dakota, it was clear, and temperatures were between 71 and 73 degrees. And in southern Minnesota,

It was clear. It was 69 at Worthington, 72 at Marshall, 71 at Mankato, 77 at Minneapolis, and 67 at Rochester. Once again, at 3 a.m. Sioux City had a temperature of 66. The current time is 3:53 a.m. Central Daylight Time. Operating on a frequency of 162.475 MHz, this is NOAA Weather Radio Station WXL62, broadcasting from a transmitter near Lawton, Iowa. Our program originates from the National Weather Service in Sioux Falls and serves Sioux City and the surrounding Siouxland area. This hazardous weather outlook is for northwest Iowa, west central Iowa, southwest Minnesota, northeast Nebraska, central South Dakota, east central South Dakota, south central South Dakota, and southeast South Dakota. For today and tonight, patchy and locally dense river valley fog is possible through mid-morning, which could lead to brief visibility reductions below 2 miles. Temperatures and heat indices continue to climb today into the 90s. For Tuesday through Sunday, heat wave continues into the upcoming weekend with high temperatures in the 90s to near 100 degrees. Prepare to alter outdoor plans to reduce your risk of heat illness and impacts. Spotter activation is not expected at this time. Your National Weather Service forecast for Siouxland. Today, sunny. Highs in the upper 80s. South winds 5 to 10 miles an hour. Tonight, clear with lows in the mid-60s. South winds 5 to 10 miles an hour. Tuesday, sunny with highs in the lower 90s. South winds 5 to 10 miles an hour. Tuesday night, clear with lows in the mid-60s. South winds 5 to 10 miles an hour. Wednesday, sunny with highs in the lower 90s. South winds 5 to 10 miles an hour. Wednesday night, clear. Lows around 70. Thursday, sunny. Highs in the mid-90s. Thursday night, clear. Lows in the lower 70s. Friday, sunny, hot with highs in the mid-90s. Friday night, mostly clear. Lows in the mid-70s. Heat index values in the upper 90s early in the evening. Saturday, sunny, hot with highs in the mid-90s. Saturday night, mostly clear. Lows in the lower 70s. Sunday, sunny. Highs in the mid-90s. At 3 a.m., in Sioux City, the temperature was 66 and the dew point 64. The relative humidity was 93%. Wind was calm. The pressure was 30.20 inches and rising. Elsewhere in northwest Iowa, Morris was clear and 66. Sheldon was clear and 66. Cherokee was clear and 64. Spencer was clear and 64. Storm Lake was clear and 66. Other conditions across the northern plains, farther east in Iowa, it was clear. It was 72 at Des Moines, 68 at Cedar Rapids, and 66 at Waterloo. In eastern Nebraska it was clear. It was 65 at Lincoln, 72 at Omaha, and 70 at North Fork. In eastern South Dakota, it was clear, and temperatures were between 71 and 73 degrees. And in southern Minnesota, it was clear. It was 69 at Worthington, 72 at Marshall, 71 at Mankato, 77 at Minneapolis, and 67 at Rochester. Once again, at 3 a.m. Sioux City had a temperature of 66. The current time is 3:57 a.m. Central Daylight Time. Operating on a frequency of 162.475 MHz, this is NOAA Weather Radio Station WXL62, broadcasting from a transmitter near Lawton, Iowa. Our program originates from the National Weather Service in Sioux Falls and serves Sioux City and the surrounding Siouxland area. This hazardous weather outlook is for northwest Iowa, west central Iowa, southwest Minnesota, northeast Nebraska, central South Dakota, east central South Dakota, south central South Dakota, and southeast South Dakota. For today and tonight, patchy and locally dense river valley fog is possible through mid-morning, which could lead to brief visibility reductions below 2 miles. Temperatures and heat indices continue to climb today into the 90s. For Tuesday through Sunday, heat wave continues into the upcoming weekend with high temperatures in

90s to near 100 degrees. Prepare to alter outdoor plans to reduce your risk of heat illness and impacts. Spotter activation is not expected at this time. Your National Weather Service forecast for Siouxland. Today, sunny. Highs in the upper 80s. South winds 5 to 10 miles an hour. Tonight, clear with lows in the mid-60s. South winds 5 to 10 miles an hour. Tuesday, sunny with highs in the lower 90s. South winds 5 to 10 miles an hour. Tuesday night, clear with lows in the mid-60s. South winds 5 to 10 miles an hour. Wednesday, sunny with highs in the lower 90s. South winds 5 to 10 miles an hour. Wednesday night, clear. Lows around 70. Thursday, sunny. Highs in the mid-90s. Thursday night, clear. Lows in the lower 70s. Friday, sunny, hot with highs in the mid-90s. Friday night, mostly clear. Lows in the mid-70s. Heat index values in the upper 90s early in the evening. Saturday, sunny, hot with highs in the mid-90s. Saturday night, mostly clear. Lows in the lower 70s. Sunday, sunny. Highs in the mid-90s. At 3 a.m., in Sioux City, the temperature was 66, and the dew point 64. The relative humidity was 93%. Wind was calm. The pressure was 30.20 inches and rising. Elsewhere in northwest Iowa, Morris was clear and 66. Sheldon was clear and 66. Cherokee was clear and 64. Spencer was clear and 64. Storm Lake was clear and 66. Other conditions across the northern plains, farther east in Iowa, it was clear. It was 72 at Des Moines, 68 at Cedar Rapids, and 66 at Waterloo. In eastern Nebraska, it was clear. It was 65 at Lincoln, 72 at Omaha, and 70 at Norfolk. In eastern South Dakota, it was clear, and temperatures were between 71 and 73 degrees. And in southern Minnesota, it was clear. It was 69 at Worthington, 72 at Marshall, 71 at Mankato, 77 at Minneapolis, and 67 at Rochester. Once again, at 3 a.m. Sioux City had a temperature of 66. The current time is 4:01 a.m. Central Daylight Time. Operating on a frequency of 162.475 MHz, this is NOAA Weather Radio Station WXL62, broadcasting from a transmitter near Lawton, Iowa. Our program originates from the National Weather Service in Sioux Falls and serves Sioux City and the surrounding Siouxland area. This hazardous weather outlook is for northwest Iowa, west central Iowa, southwest Minnesota, northeast Nebraska, central South Dakota, east central South Dakota, south central South Dakota, and southeast South Dakota. For today and tonight, patchy and locally dense river valley fog is possible through mid-morning, which could lead to brief visibility reductions below 2 miles. Temperatures and heat indices continue to climb today into the 90s. For Tuesday through Sunday, heat wave continues into the upcoming weekend with high temperatures in the 90s to near 100 degrees. Prepare to alter outdoor plans to reduce your risk of heat illness and impacts. Spotter activation is not expected at this time. Your National Weather Service forecast for Siouxland. Today, sunny. Highs in the upper 80s. South winds 5 to 10 miles an hour. Tonight, clear with lows in the mid-60s. South winds 5 to 10 miles an hour. Tuesday, sunny with highs in the lower 90s. South winds 5 to 10 miles an hour. Tuesday night, clear with lows in the mid-60s. South winds 5 to 10 miles an hour. Wednesday, sunny with highs in the lower 90s. South winds 5 to 10 miles an hour. Wednesday night, clear. Lows around 70. Thursday, sunny. Highs in the mid-90s. Thursday night, clear. Lows in the lower 70s. Friday, sunny, hot with highs in the mid-90s. Friday night, mostly clear. Lows in the mid-70s. Heat index values in the upper 90s early in the evening.
Saturday, sunny, hot with highs in the mid-90s. Saturday night, mostly clear, lows in the lower 70s. Sunday, sunny, highs in the mid-90s. At 4 a.m., in Sioux City, the temperature was 65 and the dew point 63. The relative humidity was 93%. Wind was east at 5 miles an hour. The pressure was 30.21 inches and rising. Other conditions across the northern plains, farther east in Iowa, it was clear, with a temperature of 71 at Des Moines and 67 at Cedar Rapids. In eastern Nebraska, it was clear, with a temperature of 65 at Lincoln and 71 at Omaha. In eastern South Dakota, and in southern Minnesota, at Minneapolis, it was clear, with a temperature of 76. Once again, at 4 a.m. Sioux City had a temperature of 65. The current time is 4:04 a.m. Central Daylight Time. Operating on a frequency of 162.475 MHz, this is NOAA Weather Radio Station WXL62, broadcasting from a transmitter near Lawton, Iowa. Our program originates from the National Weather Service in Sioux Falls and serves Sioux City and the surrounding Siouxland area. This hazardous weather outlook is for northwest Iowa, west central Iowa, southwest Minnesota, northeast Nebraska, central South Dakota, east central South Dakota, south central South Dakota, and southeast South Dakota. For today and tonight, patchy and locally dense river valley fog is possible through mid-morning, which could lead to brief visibility reductions below 2 miles. Temperatures and heat indices continue to climb today into the 90s. For Tuesday through Sunday, heat wave continues into the upcoming weekend with high temperatures in the 90s to near 100 degrees. Prepare to alter outdoor plans to reduce your risk of heat illness and impacts. Spotter activation is not expected at this time. Your National Weather Service forecast for Siouxland. Today, sunny. Highs in the upper 80s. South winds 5 to 10 miles an hour. Tonight, clear with lows in the mid-60s. South winds 5 to 10 miles an hour. Tuesday, sunny with highs in the lower 90s. South winds 5 to 10 miles an hour. Tuesday night, clear with lows in the mid-60s. South winds 5 to 10 miles an hour. Wednesday, sunny with highs in the lower 90s. South winds 5 to 10 miles an hour. Wednesday night, clear. Lows around 70. Thursday, sunny. Highs in the mid-90s. Thursday night, clear. Lows in the lower 70s. Friday, sunny, hot with highs in the mid-90s. Friday night, mostly clear. Lows in the mid-70s. Heat index values in the upper 90s early in the evening. Saturday, sunny, hot with highs in the mid-90s. Saturday night, mostly clear. Lows in the lower 70s. Sunday, sunny. Highs in the mid-90s. At 4 a.m., in Sioux City, the temperature was 65 and the dew point 63. The relative humidity was 93%. Wind was east at 5 miles an hour. The pressure was 30.21 inches and rising. Other conditions across the northern plains, farther east in Iowa, it was clear, with a temperature of 71 at Des Moines and 67 at Cedar Rapids. In eastern Nebraska, it was clear, with a temperature of 65 at Lincoln and 71 at Omaha. In eastern South Dakota, and in southern Minnesota, at Minneapolis, it was clear, with a temperature of 76. Once again, at 4 a.m. Sioux City had a temperature of 65. The current time is 4:07 a.m. Central Daylight Time. Operating on a frequency of 162.475 MHz, this is NOAA Weather Radio Station WXL62, broadcasting from a transmitter near Lawton, Iowa. Our program originates from the National Weather Service in Sioux Falls and serves Sioux City and the surrounding Siouxland area. This hazardous weather outlook is for northwest Iowa, west central Iowa, southwest Minnesota, northeast Nebraska, central South Dakota, east central South Dakota, south central South Dakota, and southeast South Dakota.
For today and tonight, patchy and locally dense river valley fog is possible through mid-morning, which could lead to brief visibility reductions below.

2 miles. Temperatures and heat indices continued to climb today into the 90s. For Tuesday through Sunday, heat wave continues into the upcoming weekend with high temperatures in the 90s to near 100 degrees. Prepare to alter outdoor plans to reduce your risk of heat illness and impacts. Spotter activation is not expected at this time. Your National Weather Service forecast for Siouxland. Today, sunny. Highs in the upper 80s. South winds 5 to 10 miles an hour. Tonight, clear with lows in the mid-60s. South winds 5 to 10 miles an hour. Tuesday, sunny with highs in the lower 90s. South winds 5 to 10 miles an hour. Tuesday night, clear with lows in the mid-60s. South winds 5 to 10 miles an hour. Wednesday, sunny with highs in the lower 90s. South winds 5 to 10 miles an hour.

flames. Farther east in Iowa, it was clear, with a temperature of 71 at Des Moines and 67 at Cedar Rapids. In eastern Nebraska, it was clear, with a temperature of 65 in Lincoln and 71 at Omaha. In eastern South Dakota and in southern Minnesota, at Minneapolis, it was clear, with a temperature of 76. Once again, at 4 a.m., Sioux City had a temperature of 65. At 4 a.m., in Sioux City, the temperature was 65 and the dew point 63. The relative humidity was 93%. Wind was east at 5 miles an hour. The pressure was 30.21 inches and rising. Elsewhere in northwest Iowa, Morris was clear and 66. Sheldon was clear and 66. Cherokee was clear and 64. Spencer was clear and 61. Storm Lake was clear and 64. Other conditions across the northern plains, farther east in Iowa, it was clear. It was 71 at Des Moines, 67 at Cedar Rapids, and 63 at Waterloo. In eastern Nebraska, it was clear. It was 65 at Lincoln, 71 at Omaha, and 67 at Norfolk. In eastern South Dakota, it was clear, and temperatures were between 71 and 73 degrees. And in southern Minnesota, it was clear. It was 67 at Worthington, 71 at Marshall, 69 at Mankato, 76 at Minneapolis, and 67 at Rochester. Once again, at 4 a.m. Sioux City had a temperature of 65. The current time is 4:12 a.m. Central Daylight Time. Operating on a frequency of 162.475 MHz, this is NOAA Weather Radio Station WXL62, broadcasting from a transmitter near Lawton, Iowa. Our program originates from the National Weather Service in Sioux Falls and serves Sioux City and the surrounding Siouxland area. This hazardous weather outlook is for northwest Iowa, west central Iowa, southwest Minnesota, northeast Nebraska, central South Dakota, east central South Dakota, south central South Dakota, and southeast South Dakota. For today and tonight, patchy and locally dense river valley fog is possible through mid-morning, which could lead to brief visibility reductions below 2 miles. Temperatures and heat indices continue to climb today into the 90s. For Tuesday through Sunday, heat wave continues into the upcoming weekend with high temperatures in the 90s to near 100 degrees. Prepare to alter outdoor plans to reduce your risk of heat illness and impacts. Spotter activation is not expected at this time. Your National Weather Service forecast for Siouxland. Today, sunny,

highs in the upper 80s. South winds 5 to 10 miles an hour. Tonight, clear with lows in the mid-60s. South winds 5 to 10 miles an hour. Tuesday, sunny with highs in the lower 90s. South winds 5 to 10 miles an hour. Tuesday night, clear with lows in the mid-60s. South winds 5 to 10 miles an hour. Wednesday, sunny with highs in the lower 90s. South winds 5 to 10 miles an hour. Wednesday night, clear. Lows around 70. Thursday, sunny. Highs in the mid-90s. Thursday night, clear. Lows in the lower 70s. Friday, sunny, hot with highs in the mid-90s. Friday night, mostly clear. Lows in the mid-70s. Heat index values in the upper 90s early in the evening. Saturday, sunny, hot with highs in the mid-90s. Saturday night, mostly clear. Lows in the lower 70s. Sunday, sunny. Highs in the mid-90s. At 4 a.m., in Sioux City, the temperature was 65 and the dew point 63. The relative humidity was 93%. Wind was east at 5 miles an hour. The pressure was 30.21 inches and rising. Elsewhere in northwest Iowa, Morris was clear and 66. Sheldon was clear and 66. Cherokee was clear and 64. Spencer was clear and 61. Storm Lake was clear and 64. Other conditions across the northern plains, farther east in Iowa, it was clear. It was 71 at Des Moines, 67 at Cedar Rapids, and 63 at Waterloo. In eastern Nebraska, it was clear. It was 65 at Lincoln, 71 at Omaha, and 67 at Norfolk. In eastern South Dakota, it was clear, and temperatures were between 71 and 73 degrees. And in southern Minnesota, it was clear. It was 67 at Worthington, 71 at Marshall, 69 at Mankato, 76 at Minneapolis, and 67 at Rochester. Once again, at 4 a.m. Sioux City had a temperature of 65. The current time is 4:15 a.m. Central Daylight Time. Operating on a frequency of 162.475 MHz, this is NOAA Weather Radio Station WXL62, broadcasting from a transmitter near Lawton, Iowa. Our program originates from the National Weather Service in Sioux Falls and serves Sioux City and the surrounding Siouxland area. This hazardous weather outlook is for northwest Iowa, west central Iowa, southwest Minnesota, northeast Nebraska, central South Dakota, east central South Dakota, south central South Dakota, and southeast South Dakota. For today and tonight, patchy and locally dense river valley fog is possible through mid-morning, which could lead to brief visibility reductions below 2 miles. Temperatures and heat indices continue to climb today into the 90s. For Tuesday through Sunday, heat wave continues into the upcoming weekend with high temperatures in the 90s to near 100 degrees. Prepare to alter outdoor plans to reduce your risk of heat illness and impacts. Spotter activation is not expected at this time. Your National Weather Service forecast for Siouxland. Today, sunny. Highs in the upper 80s. South winds 5 to 10 miles an hour. Tonight, clear with lows in the mid-60s. South winds 5 to 10 miles an hour. Tuesday, sunny with highs in the lower 90s. South winds 5 to 10 miles an hour. Tuesday night, clear with lows in the mid-60s. South winds 5 to 10 miles an hour. Wednesday, sunny with highs in the lower 90s. South winds 5 to 10 miles an hour. Wednesday night, clear. Lows around 70. Thursday, sunny. Highs in the mid-90s. Thursday night, clear. Lows in the lower 70s. Friday, sunny, hot with highs in the mid-90s. Friday night, mostly clear. Lows in the mid-70s. Heat index values in the upper 90s early in the evening. Saturday, sunny, hot with highs in the mid-90s. Saturday night, mostly clear. Lows in the lower 70s. Sunday, sunny. Highs in the mid-90s. At 4 a.m., in Sioux City, the temperature was 65.

7 at Milford. In eastern South Dakota, it was clear, and temperatures were between 71 and 73 degrees. And in southern Minnesota, it was clear. It was 67 at Worthington, 71 at Marshall, 69 at Mankato, 76 at Minneapolis, and 67 at Rochester. Once again, at 4 a.m. Sioux City had a temperature of 65. The current time is 4:19 a.m. Central Daylight Time. Operating on a frequency of 162.475 MHz, this is NOAA Weather Radio Station WXL62, broadcasting from a transmitter near Lawton, Iowa. Our program originates from the National Weather Service in Sioux Falls and serves Sioux City and the surrounding Siouxland area. This hazardous weather outlook is for northwest Iowa, west central Iowa, southwest Minnesota, northeast Nebraska, central South Dakota, east central South Dakota, south central South Dakota, and southeast South Dakota. For today and tonight, patchy and locally dense river valley fog is possible through mid-morning, which could lead to brief visibility reductions below 2 miles. Temperatures and heat indices continue to climb today into the 90s. For Tuesday through Sunday, heat wave continues into the upcoming weekend with high temperatures in the 90s to near 100 degrees. Prepare to alter outdoor plans to reduce your risk of heat illness and impacts. Spotter activation is not expected at this time. Your National Weather Service forecast for Siouxland. Today, sunny. Highs in the upper 80s. South winds 5 to 10 miles an hour. Tonight, clear with lows in the mid-60s. South winds 5 to 10 miles an hour. Tuesday, sunny with highs in the lower 90s. South winds 5 to 10 miles an hour. Tuesday night, clear with lows in the mid-60s. South winds 5 to 10 miles an hour. Wednesday, sunny with highs in the lower 90s. South winds 5 to 10 miles an hour. Wednesday night, clear. Lows around 70. Thursday, sunny. Highs in the mid-90s. Thursday night, clear. Lows in the lower 70s. Friday, sunny, hot with highs in the mid-90s. Friday night, mostly clear. Lows in the mid-70s. Heat index values in the upper 90s early in the evening. Saturday, sunny, hot with highs in the mid-90s. Saturday night, mostly clear. Lows in the lower 70s. Sunday, sunny. Highs in the mid-90s. At 4 a.m., in Sioux City, the temperature was 65 and the dew point 63. The relative humidity was 93%. Wind was east at 5 miles an hour. The pressure was 30.21 inches and rising. Elsewhere in northwest Iowa, Morris was clear and 66. Sheldon was clear and 66. Cherokee was clear and 64. Spencer was clear and 61. Storm Lake was clear and 64. Other conditions across the northern plains, farther east in Iowa, it was clear. It was 71 at Des Moines, 67 at Cedar Rapids, and 63 at Waterloo. In eastern Nebraska, it was clear. It was 65 at Lincoln, 71 at Omaha, and 67 at Milford. In eastern South Dakota, it was clear, and temperatures were between 71 and 73 degrees. And in southern Minnesota, it was clear. It was 67 at Worthington, 71 at Marshall, 69 at Mankato, 76 at Minneapolis, and 67 at Rochester. Once again, at 4 a.m. Sioux City had a temperature of 65. The current time is 4:23 a.m. Central Daylight Time. Operating on a frequency of 162.475 MHz, this is NOAA Weather Radio Station WXL62, broadcasting from a transmitter near Lawton, Iowa. Our program originates from the National Weather Service in Sioux Falls and serves Sioux City and the surrounding Siouxland area. This hazardous weather outlook is for northwest Iowa, west central Iowa, southwest Minnesota, northeast Nebraska, central South Dakota, east central South Dakota, south central South Dakota, and southeast South Dakota. For today and tonight, patchy and locally dense river valley fog is possible through mid-morning, which could lead to brief visibility.

Visibility reductions below 2 miles. Temperatures and heat indices continue to climb today into the 90s. For Tuesday through Sunday, heat wave continues into the upcoming weekend with high temperatures in the 90s to near 100 degrees. Prepare to alter outdoor plans to reduce your risk of heat illness and impacts. Spotter activation is not expected at this time. Your National Weather Service forecast for Siouxland. Today, sunny. Highs in the upper 80s. South winds 5 to 10 miles an hour. Tonight, clear with lows in the mid-60s. South winds 5 to 10 miles an hour. Tuesday, sunny with highs in the lower 90s. South winds 5 to 10 miles an hour. Tuesday night, clear with lows in the mid-60s. South winds 5 to 10 miles an hour. Wednesday, sunny with highs in the lower 90s. South winds 5 to 10 miles an hour. Wednesday night, clear. Lows around 70. Thursday, sunny. Highs in the mid-90s. Thursday night, clear. Lows in the lower 70s. Friday, sunny, hot with highs in the mid-90s. Friday night, mostly clear. Lows in the mid-70s. Heat index values in the upper 90s early in the evening. Saturday, sunny, hot with highs in the mid-90s. Saturday night, mostly clear. Lows in the lower 70s. Sunday, sunny. Highs in the mid-90s. At 4 a.m., in Sioux City, the temperature was 65 and the dew point 63. The relative humidity was 93%. Wind was east at 5 miles an hour. The pressure was 30.21 inches and rising. Elsewhere in northwest Iowa, Morris was clear and 66. Sheldon was clear and 66. Cherokee was clear and 64. Spencer was clear and 61. Storm Lake was clear and 64. Other conditions across the northern plains, farther east in Iowa, it was clear. It was 71 at Des Moines, 67 at Cedar Rapids, and 63 at Waterloo. In eastern Nebraska, it was clear. It was 65 at Lincoln, 71 at Omaha, and 67 at Norfolk. In eastern South Dakota, it was clear, and temperatures were between 71 and 73 degrees. And in southern Minnesota, it was clear. It was 67 at Worthington, 71 at Marshall, 69 at Mankato, 76 at Minneapolis, and 67 at Rochester. Once again, at 4 a.m. Sioux City had a temperature of 65. The current time is 4:27 a.m. Central Daylight Time. Operating on a frequency of 162.475 MHz, this is NOAA Weather Radio Station WXL62, broadcasting from a transmitter near Lawton, Iowa. Our program originates from the National Weather Service in Sioux Falls and serves Sioux City and the surrounding Siouxland area. This hazardous weather outlook is for northwest Iowa, west central Iowa, southwest Minnesota, northeast Nebraska, central South Dakota, east central South Dakota, south central South Dakota, and southeast South Dakota. For today and tonight, patchy and locally dense river valley fog is possible through mid-morning, which could lead to brief visibility reductions below 2 miles. Temperatures and heat indices continue to climb today into the 90s. For Tuesday through Sunday, heat wave continues into the upcoming weekend with high temperatures in the 90s to near 100 degrees. Prepare to alter outdoor plans to reduce your risk of heat illness and impacts. Spotter activation is not expected at this time. Your National Weather Service forecast for Siouxland. Today, sunny. Highs in the upper 80s. South winds 5 to 10 miles an hour. Tonight, clear with lows in the mid-60s. South winds 5 to 10 miles an hour. Tuesday, sunny with highs in the lower 90s. South winds 5 to 10 miles an hour. Tuesday night, clear with lows in the mid-60s. South winds 5 to 10 miles an hour. Wednesday, sunny with highs in the lower 90s. South winds 5 to 10 miles an hour. Wednesday night, clear. Lows around 70. Thursday, sunny. Highs in the mid-90s. Thursday night, clear. Lows in the lower 70s.

Friday, sunny, hot with highs in the mid-90s. Friday night, mostly clear, lows in the mid-70s. Heat index values in the upper 90s early in the evening. Saturday, sunny, hot with highs in the mid-90s. Saturday night, mostly clear, lows in the lower 70s. Sunday, sunny, highs in the mid-90s. At 4 a.m. in Sioux City, the temperature was 65 and the dew point 63. The relative humidity was 93%. Wind was east at 5 miles an hour. The pressure was 30.21 inches and rising. Elsewhere in northwest Iowa, Morris was clear and 66. Sheldon was clear and 66. Cherokee was clear and 64. Spencer was clear and 61. Storm Lake was clear and 64. Other conditions across the northern plains, farther east in Iowa, it was clear. It was 71 at Des Moines, 67 at Cedar Rapids, and 63 at Waterloo. In eastern Nebraska, it was clear. It was 65 at Lincoln, 71 at Omaha, and 67 at Norfolk. In eastern South Dakota, it was clear, and temperatures were between 71 and 73 degrees. And in southern Minnesota, it was clear. It was 67 at Worthington, 71 at Marshall, 69 at Mankato, 76 at Minneapolis, and 67 at Rochester. Once again, at 4 a.m. Sioux City had a temperature of 65. The current time is 4:30 a.m. Central Daylight Time. Operating on a frequency of 162.475 megahertz, this is NOAA Weather Radio Station WXL62, broadcasting from a transmitter near Lawton, Iowa. Our program originates from the National Weather Service in Sioux Falls and serves Sioux City and the surrounding Siouxland area. This hazardous weather outlook is from northwest Iowa, west central Iowa, southwest Minnesota, northeast Nebraska, central South Dakota, east central South Dakota, south central South Dakota, and southeast South Dakota. For today and tonight, patchy and locally dense river valley fog is possible through mid-morning, which could lead to brief visibility reductions below 2 miles. Temperatures and heat indices continue to climb today into the 90s. For Tuesday through Sunday, heat wave continues into the upcoming weekend with high temperatures in the 90s to near 100 degrees. Prepare to alter outdoor plans to reduce your risk of heat illness and impacts. Spotter activation is not expected at this time. Your National Weather Service forecast for Siouxland. Today, sunny. Highs in the upper 80s. South winds 5 to 10 miles an hour. Tonight, clear with lows in the mid-60s. South winds 5 to 10 miles an hour. Tuesday, sunny with highs in the lower 90s. South winds 5 to 10 miles an hour. Tuesday night, clear with lows in the mid-60s. South winds 5 to 10 miles an hour. Wednesday, sunny with highs in the lower 90s. South winds 5 to 10 miles an hour. Wednesday night, clear. Lows around 70. Thursday, sunny. Highs in the mid-90s. Thursday night, clear. Lows in the lower 70s. Friday, sunny, hot with highs in the mid-90s. Friday night, mostly clear. Lows in the mid-70s. Heat index values in the upper 90s early in the evening. Saturday, sunny, hot with highs in the mid-90s. Lows in the mid-70s. Heat index values in the upper 90s early in the evening. Saturday, sunny, hot with highs in the mid-90s. Saturday night, mostly clear. Lows in the lower 70s. Sunday, sunny. Highs in the mid-90s. At 4 a.m. in Sioux City, the temperature was 65 and the dew point 63. The relative humidity was 93%. Wind was east at 5 miles an hour. The pressure was 30.21 inches and rising. Elsewhere in northwest Iowa, Morris was clear and 66. Sheldon was clear and 66. Cherokee was clear and 64. Spencer was clear and 61. Storm Lake was clear and 64. Other conditions across the northern plains, farther east in Iowa, it was clear.

It was 71 at Des Moines, 67 at Cedar Rapids, and 63 at Waterloo. In eastern Nebraska, it was clear. It was 65 at Lincoln, 71 at Omaha, and 67 at Norfolk. In eastern South Dakota, it was clear, and temperatures were between 71 and 73 degrees. And in southern Minnesota, it was clear. It was 67 at Worthington, 71 at Marshall, 69 at Mankato, 76 at Minneapolis, and 67 at Rochester. Once again, at 4 a.m. Sioux City had a temperature of 65. The current time is 4:34 a.m. Central Daylight Time. Operating on a frequency of 162.475 megahertz, this is NOAA Weather Radio Station WXL62, broadcasting from a transmitter near Lorton, Iowa. Our program originates from the National Weather Service in Sioux Falls and serves Sioux City and the surrounding Siouxland area. This hazardous weather outlook is for northwest Iowa, west central Iowa, southwest Minnesota, northeast Nebraska, central South Dakota, east central South Dakota, south central South Dakota, and southeast South Dakota. For today and tonight, patchy and locally dense river valley fog is possible through mid-morning, which could lead to brief visibility reductions below 2 miles. Temperatures and heat indices continue to climb today into the 90s. For Tuesday through Sunday, heat wave continues into the upcoming weekend with high temperatures in the 90s to near 100 degrees. Prepare to alter outdoor plans to reduce your risk of heat illness and attacks. Spotter activation is not expected at this time. Your National Weather Service forecast for Siouxland. Today, sunny. Highs in the upper 80s. South winds 5 to 10 miles an hour. Tonight, clear with lows in the mid-60s. South winds 5 to 10 miles an hour. Tuesday, sunny with highs in the lower 90s. South winds 5 to 10 miles an hour. Tuesday night, clear with lows in the mid-60s. South winds 5 to 10 miles an hour. Wednesday, sunny with highs in the lower 90s. South winds 5 to 10 miles an hour. Wednesday night, clear. Lows around 70. Thursday, sunny. Highs in the mid-90s. Thursday night, clear. Lows in the lower 70s. Friday, sunny, hot with highs in the mid-90s. Friday night, mostly clear. Lows in the mid-70s. Heat index values in the upper 90s early in the evening. Saturday, sunny, hot with highs in the mid-90s. Saturday night, mostly clear. Lows in the lower 70s. Sunday, sunny. Highs in the mid-90s. At 4 a.m., in Sioux City, the temperature was 65 and the 2.63. The relative humidity was 93%. Wind was east at 5 miles an hour. The pressure was 30.21 inches and rising. Elsewhere in northwest Iowa, Morris was clear and 66. Sheldon was clear and 66. Cherokee was clear and 64. Spencer was clear and 61. Storm Lake was clear and 64. Other conditions across the northern plains, farther east in Iowa, it was clear. It was 71 at Des Moines, 67 at Cedar Rapids, and 63 at Waterloo. In eastern Nebraska, it was clear. It was 65 at Lincoln, 71 at Omaha, and 67 at Norfolk. In eastern South Dakota, it was clear, and temperatures were between 71 and 73 degrees. And in southern Minnesota, it was clear. It was 67 at Worthington, 71 at Marshall, 69 at Mankato, 76 at Minneapolis, and 67 at Rochester. Once again, at 4 a.m. Sioux City had a temperature of 65. The current time is 4:38 a.m. Central Daylight Time. Operating on a frequency of 162.475 megahertz, this is NOAA Weather Radio Station WXL62, broadcasting from a transmitter near Lorton, Iowa. Our program originates from the National Weather Service in Sioux Falls and serves Sioux City and the surrounding Siouxland area. This hazardous weather outlook is for northwest Iowa, west central Iowa, southwest Minnesota, northeast Nebraska, central South Dakota, east central
central South Dakota and southeast South Dakota. For today and tonight, patchy and locally dense river valley fog is possible through mid-morning, which could lead to brief visibility reductions below 2 miles. Temperatures and heat indices continue to climb today into the 90s. For Tuesday through Sunday, heat wave continues into the upcoming weekend with high temperatures in the 90s to near 100 degrees. Prepare to alter outdoor plans to reduce your risk of heat illness and attacks. Spotter activation is not expected at this time. Your National Weather Service forecast for Siouxland. Today, sunny. Highs in the upper 80s. South winds 5 to 10 miles an hour. Tonight, clear with lows in the mid-60s. South winds 5 to 10 miles an hour. Tuesday, sunny with highs in the lower 90s. South winds 5 to 10 miles an hour. Tuesday night, clear with lows in the mid-60s. South winds 5 to 10 miles an hour. Wednesday, sunny with highs in the lower 90s. South winds 5 to 10 miles an hour. Wednesday night, clear. Lows around 70. Thursday, sunny. Highs in the mid-90s. Thursday night, clear. Lows in the lower 70s. Friday, sunny, hot with highs in the mid-90s. Friday night, mostly clear. Lows in the mid-70s. Heat index values in the upper 90s early in the evening. Saturday, sunny, hot with highs in the mid-90s. Saturday night, mostly clear. Lows in the lower 70s. Sunday, sunny. Highs in the mid-90s. At 4 a.m., in Sioux City, the temperature was 65 and the dew point 63. The relative humidity was 93%. Wind was east at 5 miles an hour. The pressure was 30.21 inches and rising. Elsewhere in northwest Iowa, Morris was clear and 66. Sheldon was clear and 66. Cherokee was clear and 64. Spencer was clear and 61. Storm Lake was clear and 64. Other conditions across the northern plains, farther east in Iowa, it was clear. It was 71 at Des Moines, 67 at Cedar Rapids, and 63 at Waterloo. In eastern Nebraska, it was clear. It was 65 at Lincoln, 71 at Omaha, and 67 at Norfolk. In eastern South Dakota, it was clear, and temperatures were between 71 and 73 degrees. And in southern Minnesota, it was clear. It was 67 at Worthington, 71 at Marshall, 69 at Mankato, 76 at Minneapolis, and 67 at Rochester. Once again, at 4 a.m. Sioux City had a temperature of 65. The current time is 4:42 a.m. Central Daylight Time. Operating on a frequency of 162.475 MHz, this is NOAA Weather Radio Station WXL62, broadcasting from a transmitter near Lawton, Iowa. Our program originates from the National Weather Service in Sioux Falls and serves Sioux City and the surrounding Siouxland area. This hazardous weather outlook is for northwest Iowa, west central Iowa, southwest Minnesota, northeast Nebraska, central South Dakota, east central South Dakota, south central South Dakota, and southeast South Dakota. For today and tonight, patchy and locally dense river valley fog is possible through mid-morning, which could lead to brief visibility reductions below 2 miles. Temperatures and heat indices continue to climb today into the 90s. For Tuesday through Sunday, heat wave continues into the upcoming weekend with high temperatures in the 90s to near 100 degrees. Prepare to alter outdoor plans to reduce your risk of heat illness and attacks. Spotter activation is not expected at this time. Your National Weather Service forecast for Siouxland. Today, sunny. Highs in the upper 80s. South winds 5 to 10 miles an hour. Tonight, clear with lows in the mid-60s. South winds 5 to 10 miles an hour. Tuesday, sunny with highs in the lower 90s. South winds 5 to 10 miles an hour. Tuesday night, clear with lows in the mid-60s. South winds 5 to 10 miles an hour. Wednesday, sunny with highs in the lower 90s. South winds 5 to 10 miles an hour. Wednesday night,

Lows around 70. Thursday, sunny. Highs in the mid-90s. Thursday night, clear. Lows in the lower 70s. Friday, sunny, hot with highs in the mid-90s. Friday night, mostly clear. Lows in the mid-70s. Heat index values in the upper 90s early in the evening. Saturday, sunny, hot with highs in the mid-90s. Saturday night, mostly clear. Lows in the lower 70s. Sunday, sunny. Highs in the mid-90s. At 4 a.m., in Sioux City, the temperature was 65 and the dew point 63. The relative humidity was 93%. Wind was east at 5 miles an hour. The pressure was 30.21 inches and rising. Elsewhere in northwest Iowa, Morris was clear and 66. Sheldon was clear and 66. Cherokee was clear and 64. Spencer was clear and 61. Storm Lake was clear and 64. Other conditions across the northern plains, farther east in Iowa, it was clear. It was 71 at Des Moines, 67 at Cedar Rapids, and 63 at Waterloo. In eastern Nebraska, it was clear. It was 65 at Lincoln, 71 at Omaha, and 67 at Norfolk. In eastern South Dakota, it was clear, and temperatures were between 71 and 73 degrees. And in southern Minnesota, it was clear. It was 67 at Worthington, 71 at Marshall, 69 at Mankato, 76 at Minneapolis, and 67 at Rochester. Once again, at 4 a.m. Sioux City had a temperature of 65. The current time is 4:45 a.m. Central Daylight Time. Operating on a frequency of 162.475 MHz, this is NOAA Weather Radio Station WXL62, broadcasting from a transmitter near Lawton, Iowa. Our program originates from the National Weather Service in Sioux Falls and serves Sioux City and the surrounding Siouxland area. This hazardous weather outlook is for northwest Iowa, west central Iowa, southwest Minnesota, northeast Nebraska, central South Dakota, east central South Dakota, south central South Dakota, and southeast South Dakota. For today and tonight, patchy and locally dense river valley fog is possible through mid-morning, which could lead to brief visibility reductions below 2 miles. Temperatures and heat indices continue to climb today into the 90s. For Tuesday through Sunday, heat wave continues into the upcoming weekend with high temperatures in the 90s to near 100 degrees. Prepare to alter outdoor plans to reduce your risk of heat illness and impacts. Spotter activation is not expected at this time. Your National Weather Service forecast for Siouxland. Today, sunny. Highs in the upper 80s. South winds 5 to 10 miles an hour. Tonight, clear with lows in the mid-60s. South winds 5 to 10 miles an hour. Tuesday, sunny with highs in the lower 90s. South winds 5 to 10 miles an hour. Tuesday night, clear with lows in the mid-60s. South winds 5 to 10 miles an hour. Wednesday, sunny with highs in the lower 90s. South winds 5 to 10 miles an hour. Wednesday night, clear. Lows around 70. Thursday, sunny. Highs in the mid-90s. Thursday night, clear. Lows in the lower 70s. Friday, sunny, hot with highs in the mid-90s. Friday night, mostly clear. Lows in the mid-70s. Heat index values in the upper 90s early in the evening. Saturday, sunny, hot with highs in the mid-90s. Saturday night, mostly clear. Lows in the lower 70s. Sunday, sunny. Highs in the mid-90s. At 4 a.m., in Sioux City, the temperature was 65 and the dew point 63. The relative humidity was 93%. Wind was east at 5 miles an hour. The pressure was 30.21 inches and rising. Elsewhere in northwest Iowa, Morris was clear and 66. Sheldon was clear and 66. Cherokee was clear and 64. Spencer was clear and 61. Storm Lake was clear and 64. Other conditions across the northern plains, farther east in Iowa, it was clear.
rate was 71 at Des Moines, 67 at Cedar Rapids, and 63 at Waterloo. In eastern Nebraska, it was clear. It was 65 at Lincoln, 71 at Omaha, and 67 at Norfolk. In eastern South Dakota, it was clear, and temperatures were between 71 and 73 degrees. And in southern Minnesota, it was clear. It was 67 at Worthington, 71 at Marshall, 69 at Mankato, 76 at Minneapolis, and 67 at Rochester. Once again, at 4 a.m. Sioux City had a temperature of 65. The current time is 4:49 a.m. Central Daylight Time. Operating on a frequency of 162.475 MHz, this is NOAA Weather Radio Station WXL62, broadcasting from a transmitter near Lawton, Iowa. Our program originates from the National Weather Service in Sioux Falls and serves Sioux City and the surrounding Siouxland area. This hazardous weather outlook is for northwest Iowa, west central Iowa, southwest Minnesota, northeast Nebraska, central South Dakota, east central South Dakota, south central South Dakota, and southeast South Dakota. For today and tonight, patchy and locally dense river valley fog is possible through mid-morning, which could lead to brief visibility reductions below 2 miles. Temperatures and heat indices continue to climb today into the 90s. For Tuesday through Sunday, heat wave continues into the upcoming weekend with high temperatures in the 90s to near 100 degrees. Prepare to alter outdoor plans to reduce your risk of heat illness and impact.

lows in the lower 70s. Friday, sunny, hot with highs in the mid-90s. Friday night, mostly clear. Lows in the mid-70s. Heat index values in the upper 90s early in the evening. Saturday, sunny, hot with highs in the mid-90s. Saturday night, mostly clear. Lows in the lower 70s. Sunday, sunny. Highs in the mid-90s. At 4 a.m., in Sioux City, the temperature was 65 and the 2.63. The relative humidity was 93%. Wind was east at 5 miles an hour. The pressure was 30.21 inches and rising. Elsewhere in northwest Iowa, Morris was clear and 66. Sheldon was clear and 66. Cherokee was clear and 64. Spencer was clear and 61. Storm Lake was clear and 64. Other conditions across the northern plains, farther east in Iowa, it was clear. It was 71 at Des Moines, 67 at Cedar Rapids, and 63 at Waterloo. In eastern Nebraska, it was clear. It was 65 at Lincoln, 71 at Omaha, and 67 at Norfolk. In eastern South Dakota, it was clear, and temperatures were between 71 and 73 degrees. And in southern Minnesota, it was clear. It was 67 at Worthington, 71 at Marshall, 69 at Mankato, 76 at Minneapolis, and 67 at Rochester. Once again, at 4 a.m. Sioux City had a temperature of 65. The current time is 4:53 a.m. Central Daylight Time. Operating on a frequency of 162.475 megahertz, this is NOAA Weather Radio Station WXL62, broadcasting from a transmitter near Lawton, Iowa. Our program originates from the National Weather Service in Sioux Falls and serves Sioux City and the surrounding Siouxland area. This hazardous weather outlook is for northwest Iowa, west central Iowa, southwest Minnesota, northeast Nebraska, central south

Northeast Central South Dakota, South Central South Dakota, and Southeast South Dakota. For today and tonight, patchy and locally dense river valley fog is possible through mid-morning, which could lead to brief visibility reductions below 2 miles. Temperatures and heat indices continue to climb today into the 90s. For Tuesday through Sunday, heat wave continues into the upcoming weekend with high temperatures in the 90s to near 100 degrees. Prepare to alter outdoor plans to reduce your risk of heat illness and attacks. Spotter activation is not expected at this time. Your National Weather Service forecast for Sioux Land. Today, sunny. Highs in the upper 80s. South winds 5 to 10 miles an hour. Tonight, clear with lows in the mid-60s. South winds 5 to 10 miles an hour. Tuesday, sunny with highs in the lower 90s. South winds 5 to 10 miles an hour. Tuesday night, clear with lows in the mid-60s. South winds 5 to 10 miles an hour.

temperature was 73 degrees.

is forecast for Sioux Land. Today, sunny. Highs in the upper 80s. South winds 5 to 10 miles an hour. Tonight, clear with lows in the mid-60s. South winds 5 to 10 miles an hour. Tuesday, sunny with highs in the lower 90s. South winds 5 to 10 miles an hour. Tuesday night, clear with lows in the mid-60s. South winds 5 to 10 miles an hour. Wednesday, sunny with highs in the lower 90s. South winds 5 to 10 miles an hour.

Wednesday night, clear. Lows around 70. Thursday, sunny. Highs in the mid-90s. Thursday night, clear. Lows in the lower 70s. Friday, sunny, hot with highs in the mid-90s. Friday night, mostly clear. Lows in the mid-70s. Heat index values in the upper 90s early in the evening. Saturday, sunny, hot with highs in the mid-90s. Saturday night, mostly clear. Lows in the lower 70s. Sunday, sunny. Highs in the mid-90s. At 4 a.m., in Sioux City, the temperature was 65 and the dew point 63. The relative humidity was 93%. Wind was east at 5 miles an hour. The pressure was 30.21 inches and rising. Elsewhere in northwest Iowa, Morris was clear and 66. Sheldon was clear and 66. Cherokee was clear and 64. Spencer was clear and 61. Storm Lake was clear and 64. Other conditions across the northern plains, farther east in Iowa, it was clear. It was 71 at Des Moines, 67 at Cedar Rapids, and 63 at Waterloo. In eastern Nebraska it was clear. It was 65 at Lincoln, 71 at Omaha, and 67 at Norfolk. In eastern South Dakota, it was clear, and temperatures were between 71 and 73 degrees. And in southern Minnesota, it was clear. It was 67 at Worthington, 71 at Marshall, 69 at Mankato, 76 at Minneapolis, and 67 at Rochester. Once again, at 4 a.m. Sioux City had a temperature of 65. The Sioux City, Iowa climate summary for yesterday, July 12, 2026. Yesterday's high temperature was 88 degrees. The normal high is 85. Yesterday's low temperature was 67 degrees. The normal low is 64. No precipitation fell yesterday, which leaves the monthly total at 1.88 inches. This is 0.48 inches above the normal amount of 1.40 inches for July. The total precipitation for the year still stands at 12.18 inches, which is 3.90 inches below normal. There were no heating degree days yesterday, which is normal. The yearly total since July 1st is zero, which is normal. There were 13 cooling degree days yesterday, which is 3 above normal. The yearly total since January 1st is 504, which is 134 above normal. The normal high temperature for today is 85 degrees, and the normal low is 64. The record high for today is 105, which occurred in 1995, and the record low is 49, which occurred in 1950. Sunrise today is at 6 a.m. and sunset is at 9.02 p.m. The current time is 5.02 a.m. Central Daylight Time. Operating on a frequency of 162.475 megahertz, this is NOAA Weather Radio Station WXL62, broadcasting from a transmitter near Lawton, Iowa. Our program originates from the National Weather Service in Sioux Falls and serves Sioux City and the surrounding Siouxland area. This hazardous weather outlook is for northwest Iowa, west central Iowa, southwest Minnesota, northeast Nebraska, central South Dakota, east central South Dakota, south central South Dakota, and southeast South Dakota. For today and tonight, patchy and locally dense river valley fog is possible through mid-morning, which could lead to brief visibility reductions below 2 miles. Temperatures and heat indices continue to climb today into the 90s. For Tuesday through Sunday, heat wave continues into the upcoming weekend with high temperatures in the 90s to near 100 degrees. Prepare to alter outdoor plans to reduce your risk of heat illness and impacts. Spotter activation is not expected at this time. Your National Weather Service forecast for Siouxland. Today, sunny. Highs in the upper 80s. South winds 5 to 10 miles an hour. Tonight, clear with lows in the mid-60s. South winds 5 to 10 miles an hour. Tuesday, sunny with highs in the lower 90s. South winds 5 to 10 miles an hour. Tuesday night, clear with lows in the mid-60s. South winds 5 to 10 miles an hour. Wednesday, sunny with highs in the lower 90s. South winds

5 to 10 miles an hour. Wednesday night, clear. Lows around 70. Thursday, sunny. Highs in the mid-90s. Thursday night, clear. Lows in the lower 70s. Friday, sunny, hot with highs in the mid-90s. Friday night, mostly clear. Lows in the mid-70s. Heat index values in the upper 90s early in the evening. Saturday, sunny, hot with highs in the mid-90s. Saturday night, mostly clear. Lows in the lower 70s. Sunday, sunny. Highs in the mid-90s. At 5 a.m., in Sioux City, the temperature was 64 and the dew point 62. The relative humidity was 93%. Wind was southeast at 6 miles an hour. The pressure was 30.22 inches and rising. Elsewhere in northwest Iowa, Morris was clear and 64. Sheldon was clear and 64. Cherokee was clear and 64. Spencer was clear and 60. Storm Lake was clear and 64. Other conditions across the northern plains, farther east in Iowa, it was clear, and temperatures were between 64 and 68 degrees. In eastern Nebraska, it was clear. It was 65 at Lincoln, 71 at Omaha, and 64 at North Fork. In eastern South Dakota, it was clear, and temperatures were between 71 and 72 degrees. And in southern Minnesota, it was clear. It was 68 at Worthington, 70 at Marshall, 68 at Mankato, 75 at Minneapolis, and 66 at Rochester. Once again, at 5 a.m. Sioux City had a temperature of 64. The Sioux City, Iowa climate summary for yesterday, July 12, 2026. Yesterday's high temperature was 88 degrees. The normal high is 85. Yesterday's low temperature was 67 degrees. The normal low is 64. No precipitation fell yesterday, which leaves the monthly total at 1.88 inches. This is 0.48 inches above the normal amount of 1.40 inches for July. The total precipitation for the year still stands at 12.18 inches, which is 3.90 inches below normal. There were no heating degree days yesterday, which is normal. The yearly total since July 1st is zero, which is normal. There were 13 cooling degree days yesterday, which is 3 above normal. The yearly total since January 1st is 504, which is 134 above normal. The normal high temperature for today is 85 degrees, and the normal low is 64. The record high for today is 105, which occurred in 1995, and the record low is 49, which occurred in 1950. Sunrise today is at 6 a.m. and sunset is at 9.02 p.m. The current time is 5.07 a.m. Central Daylight Time. Operating on a frequency of 162.475 MHz, this is NOAA Weather Radio Station WXL62, broadcasting from a transmitter near Lawton, Iowa. Our program originates from the National Weather Service in Sioux Falls and serves Sioux City and the surrounding Siouxland area. This hazardous weather outlook is for northwest Iowa, west central Iowa, southwest Minnesota, northeast Nebraska, central South Dakota, east central South Dakota, south central South Dakota, and southeast South Dakota. For today and tonight, patchy and locally dense river valley fog is possible through mid-morning, which could lead to brief visibility reductions below 2 miles. Temperatures and heat indices continue to climb today into the 90s. For Tuesday through Sunday, heat wave continues into the upcoming weekend with high temperatures in the 90s to near 100 degrees. Prepare to alter outdoor plans to reduce your risk of heat illness and impacts. Spotter activation is not expected at this time. Your National Weather Service forecast for Siouxland. Today, sunny. Highs in the upper 80s. South winds 5 to 10 miles an hour. Tonight, clear with lows in the mid-60s. South winds 5 to 10 miles an hour. Tuesday, sunny with highs in the lower 90s. South winds 5 to 10 miles an hour. Tuesday night, clear with lows in the mid-60s. South winds 5 to 10 miles an hour. Wednesday, sunny with highs in the lower 90s.
south winds 5 to 10 miles an hour. Wednesday night, clear. Lows around 70. Thursday, sunny. Highs in the mid-90s. Thursday night, clear. Lows in the lower 70s. Friday, sunny, hot with highs in the mid-90s. Friday night, mostly clear. Lows in the mid-70s. Heat index values in the upper 90s early in the evening. Saturday, sunny, hot with highs in the mid-90s. Saturday night, mostly clear. Lows in the lower 70s. Sunday, sunny. Highs in the mid-90s. At 5 a.m., in Sioux City, the temperature was 64 and the dew point 62. The relative humidity was 93%. Wind was southeast at 6 miles an hour. The pressure was 30.22 inches and rising. Elsewhere in northwest Iowa, Morris was clear and 64. Sheldon was clear and 64. Cherokee was clear and 64. Spencer was clear and 60. Storm Lake was clear and 64. Other conditions across the northern plains, farther east in Iowa, it was clear, and temperatures were between 64 and 68 degrees. In eastern Nebraska, it was clear. It was 65 at Lincoln, 71 at Omaha, and 64 at North Fork. In eastern South Dakota, it was clear, and temperatures were between 71 and 72 degrees. And in southern Minnesota, it was clear. It was 68 at Worthington, 70 at Marshall, 68 at Mankato, 75 at Minneapolis, and 66 at Rochester. Once again, at 5 a.m. Sioux City had a temperature of 64. At 5 a.m., in Sioux City, the temperature was 64 and the dew point 62. The relative humidity was 93%. Wind was southeast at 6 miles an hour. The pressure was 30.22 inches and rising. Elsewhere in northwest Iowa, Morris was clear and 64. Sheldon was clear and 64. Cherokee was clear and 64. Spencer was clear and 60. Storm Lake was clear and 64. Other conditions across the northern plains, farther east in Iowa, it was clear, and temperatures were between 64 and 68 degrees. In eastern Nebraska, it was clear. It was 65 at Lincoln, 71 at Omaha, and 64 at North Fork. In eastern South Dakota, it was clear, and temperatures were between 71 and 72 degrees. And in southern Minnesota, it was clear. It was 68 at Worthington, 70 at Marshall, 68 at Mankato, 75 at Minneapolis, and 66 at Rochester. Once again, at 5 a.m. Sioux City had a temperature of 64. The Sioux City, Iowa climate summary for yesterday, July 12, 2026. Yesterday's high temperature was 88 degrees. The normal high is 85. Yesterday's low temperature was 67 degrees. The normal low is 64. No precipitation fell yesterday, which leaves the monthly total at 1.88 inches. This is 0.48 inches above the normal amount of 1.40 inches for July. The total precipitation for the year still stands at 12.18 inches, which is 3.90 inches below normal. There were no heating degree days yesterday, which is normal. The yearly total since July 1st is zero, which is normal. There were 13 cooling degree days yesterday, which is 3 above normal. The yearly total since January 1st is 504, which is 134 above normal. The normal high temperature for today is 85 degrees, and the normal low is 64. The record high for today is 105, which occurred in 1995, and the record low is 49, which occurred in 1950. Sunrise today is at 6 a.m. and sunset is at 9:02 p.m. The current time is 5:13 a.m. Central Daylight Time. Operating on a frequency of 162.475 MHz, this is NOAA Weather Radio Station WXL62, broadcasting from a transmitter near Lawton, Iowa. Our program originates from the National Weather Service in Sioux Falls and serves Sioux City and the surrounding Sioux Land area.
This hazardous weather outlook is for northwest Iowa, west central Iowa, southwest Minnesota, northeast Nebraska.

Alaska, Central South Dakota, East Central South Dakota, South Central South Dakota, and Southeast South Dakota. For today and tonight, patchy and locally dense river valley fog is possible through mid-morning, which could lead to brief visibility reductions below 2 miles. Temperatures and heat indices continue to climb today into the 90s. For Tuesday through Sunday, heat wave continues into the upcoming weekend with high temperatures in the 90s to near 100 degrees. Prepare to alter outdoor plans to reduce your risk of heat illness and impacts. Spotter activation is not expected at this time. Your National Weather Service forecast for Siouxland. Today, sunny. Highs in the upper 80s. South winds 5 to 10 miles an hour. Tonight, clear with lows in the mid-60s. South winds 5 to 10 miles an hour. Tuesday, sunny with highs in the lower 90s. South winds 5 to 10 miles an hour. Tuesday night, clear with lows in the mid-60s. South winds 5 to 10 miles an hour. Wednesday, sunny with highs in the lower 90s. South winds 5 to 10 miles an hour. Wednesday night, clear. Lows around 70. Thursday, sunny. Highs in the mid-90s. Thursday night, clear. Lows in the lower 70s. Friday, sunny, hot with highs in the mid-90s. Friday night, mostly clear. Lows in the mid-70s. Heat index values in the upper 90s early in the evening. Saturday, sunny, hot with highs in the mid-90s. Saturday night, mostly clear. Lows in the lower 70s. Sunday, sunny. Highs in the mid-90s. At 5 a.m., in Sioux City, the temperature was 64 and the dew point 62. The relative humidity was 93%. Wind was southeast at 6 miles an hour. The pressure was 30.22 inches and rising. Elsewhere in northwest Iowa, Morris was clear and 64. Sheldon was clear and 64. Cherokee was clear and 64. Spencer was clear and 60. Storm Lake was clear and 64. Other conditions across the northern plains, farther east in Iowa, it was clear, and temperatures were between 64 and 68 degrees. In eastern Nebraska, it was clear. It was 65 at Lincoln, 71 at Omaha, and 64 at Norfolk. In eastern South Dakota, it was clear, and temperatures were between 71 and 72 degrees. And in southern Minnesota, it was clear. It was 68 at Worthington, 70 at Marshall, 68 at Mankato, 75 at Minneapolis, and 66 at Rochester. Once again, at 5 a.m. Sioux City had a temperature of 64. The Sioux City, Iowa climate summary for yesterday, July 12, 2026. Yesterday's high temperature was 88 degrees. The normal high is 85. Yesterday's low temperature was 67 degrees. The normal low is 64. No precipitation fell yesterday, which leaves the monthly total at 1.88 inches. This is 0.48 inches above the normal amount of 1.40 inches for July. The total precipitation for the year still stands at 12.18 inches, which is 3.90 inches below normal. There were no heating degree days yesterday, which is normal. The yearly total since July 1st is zero, which is normal. There were 13 cooling degree days yesterday, which is 3 above normal. The yearly total since January 1st is 504, which is 134 above normal. The normal high temperature for today is 85 degrees, and the normal low is 64. The record high for today is 105, which occurred in 1995, and the record low is 49, which occurred in 1950. Sunrise today is at 6 a.m. and sunset is at 9:02 p.m. The current time is 5:18 a.m. Central Daylight Time. Operating on a frequency of 162.475 MHz, this is NOAA Weather Radio Station WXL62, broadcasting from a transmitter near Lawton, Iowa. Our program originates from the National Weather Service in Sioux Falls and serves Sioux City and the surrounding Siouxland area. This hazardous weather outlook is for northwest Iowa, west central Iowa, southwest Minnesota, northeast Nebraska,

south winds 5 to 10 miles an hour. Tonight, clear with lows in the mid-60s. South winds 5 to 10 miles an hour. Tuesday, sunny with highs in the lower 90s. South winds 5 to 10 miles an hour. Tuesday night, clear with lows in the mid-60s. South winds 5 to 10 miles an hour. Wednesday, sunny with highs in the lower 90s. South winds 5 to 10 miles an hour. Wednesday night, clear. Lows around 70. Thursday, sunny. Highs in the mid-90s. Thursday night, clear. Lows in the lower 70s. Friday, sunny, hot with highs in the mid-90s. Friday night, mostly clear. Lows in the mid-70s. Heat index values in the upper 90s early in the evening. Saturday, sunny, hot with highs in the mid-90s. Saturday night, mostly clear. Lows in the lower 70s. Sunday, sunny. Highs in the mid-90s. At 5 a.m., in Sioux City, the temperature was 64 and the dew point 62. The relative humidity was 93%. Wind was southeast at 6 miles an hour. The pressure was 30.22 inches and rising. Elsewhere in northwest Iowa, Morris was clear and 64. Sheldon was clear and 64. Cherokee was clear and 64. Spencer was clear and 60. Storm Lake was clear and 64. Other conditions across the northern plains, farther east in Iowa, it was clear, and temperatures were between 64 and 68 degrees. In eastern Nebraska, it was clear. It was 65 at Lincoln, 71 at Omaha, and 64 at Norfolk. In eastern South Dakota, it was clear, and temperatures were between 71 and 72 degrees. And in southern Minnesota, it was clear. It was 68 at Worthington, 70 at Marshall, 68 at Mankato, 75 at Minneapolis, and 66 at Rochester. Once again, at 5 a.m. Sioux City had a temperature of 64. The Sioux City, Iowa climate summary for yesterday, July 12, 2026. Yesterday's high temperature was 88 degrees. The normal high is 85. Yesterday's low temperature was 67 degrees. The normal low is 64. No precipitation fell yesterday, which leaves the monthly total at 1.88 inches. This is 0.48 inches above the normal amount of 1.40 inches for July. The total precipitation for the year still stands at 12.18 inches, which is 3.90 inches below normal. There were no heating degree days yesterday, which is normal. The yearly total since July 1st is zero, which is normal. There were 13 cooling degree days yesterday, which is 3 above normal. The yearly total since January 1st is 504, which is 134 above normal. The normal high temperature for today is 85 degrees, and the normal low is 64. The record high for today is 105, which occurred in 1995, and the record low is 49, which occurred in 1950. Sunrise today is at 6 a.m. and sunset is at 9.02 p.m. The current time is 5.23 a.m. Central Daylight Time. Operating on a frequency of 162.475 megahertz, this is NOAA Weather Radio Station WXL62, broadcasting from a transmitter near Lawton, Iowa. Our program originates from the National Weather Service in Sioux Falls and serves Sioux City and the surrounding Siouxland area. This hazardous weather outlook is for northwest Iowa, west central Iowa, southwest Minnesota, northeast Nebraska, central South Dakota, east central South Dakota, south central South Dakota, and southeast South Dakota. For today and tonight, patchy and locally dense river valley fog is possible through mid-morning, which could lead to brief visibility reductions below 2 miles. Temperatures and heat indices continue to climb today into the 90s. For Tuesday through Sunday, heat wave continues into the upcoming weekend with high temperatures in the 90s to mid-90s.

Wednesday, sunny with highs in the lower 90s. South winds 5 to 10 miles an hour. Wednesday night, clear. Lows around 70. Thursday, sunny. Highs in the mid-90s. Thursday night, clear. Lows in the lower 70s. Friday, sunny. Hot with highs in the mid-90s. Friday night, mostly clear. Lows in the mid-70s. Heat index values in the upper 90s early in the evening. Saturday, sunny. Hot with highs in the mid-90s. Saturday night, mostly clear. Lows in the lower 70s. Sunday, sunny. Highs in the mid-90s. At 5 a.m. in Sioux City, the temperature was 64 and the dew point 62. The relative humidity was 93%. Wind was southeast at 6 miles an hour. The pressure was 30.22 inches and rising. Elsewhere in northwest Iowa, Morris was clear and 64. Sheldon was clear and 64. Cherokee was clear and 64. Spencer was clear and 60. Storm Lake was clear and 64. Other conditions across the northern plains, farther east in Iowa, it was clear, and temperatures were between 64 and 68 degrees. In eastern Nebraska, it was clear. It was 65 at Lincoln, 71 at Omaha, and 64 at Norfolk. In eastern South Dakota, it was clear, and temperatures were between 71 and 72 degrees. And in southern Minnesota, it was clear. It was 68 at Worthington, 70 at Marshall, 68 at Mankato, 75 at Minneapolis, and 66 at Rochester. Once again, at 5 a.m. Sioux City had a temperature of 64. The Sioux City, Iowa climate summary for yesterday, July 12, 2026. Yesterday's high temperature was 88 degrees. The normal high is 85. Yesterday's low temperature was 67 degrees. The normal low is 64. No precipitation fell yesterday, which leaves the monthly total at 1.88 inches. This is 0.48 inches above the normal amount of 1.40 inches for July. The total precipitation for the year still stands at 12.18 inches, which is 3.90 inches below normal. There were no heating degree days yesterday, which is normal. The yearly total since July 1st is zero, which is normal. There were 13 cooling degree days yesterday, which is 3 above normal. The yearly total since January 1st is 504, which is 134 above normal. The normal high temperature for today is 85 degrees, and the normal low is 64. The record high for today is 105, which occurred in 1995, and the record low is 49, which occurred in 1950. Sunrise today is at 6 a.m. and sunset is at 9:02 p.m. The current time is 5:28 a.m. Central Daylight Time. Operating on a frequency of 162.475 MHz, this is NOAA Weather Radio Station WXL62, broadcasting from a transmitter near Lawton, Iowa. Our program originates from the National Weather Service in Sioux Falls and serves Sioux City and the surrounding Siouxland area. This hazardous weather outlook is for northwest Iowa, west central Iowa, southwest Minnesota, northeast Nebraska, central South Dakota, east central South Dakota, south central South Dakota, and southeast South Dakota. For today and tonight, patchy and locally dense river valley fog is possible through mid-morning, which could lead to brief visibility reductions below 2 miles. Temperatures and heat indices continue to climb today into the 90s. For Tuesday through Sunday, heat wave continues into the upcoming weekend with high temperatures in the 90s to near 100 degrees. Prepare to alter outdoor plans to reduce your risk of heat illness and impacts. Spotter activation is not expected at this time. Your National Weather Service forecast for Siouxland. Today, sunny. Highs in the upper 80s.

south winds 5 to 10 miles an hour. Tonight, clear with lows in the mid-60s. South winds 5 to 10 miles an hour. Tuesday, sunny with highs in the lower 90s. South winds 5 to 10 miles an hour. Tuesday night, clear with lows in the mid-60s. South winds 5 to 10 miles an hour. Wednesday, sunny with highs in the lower 90s. South winds 5 to 10 miles an hour. Wednesday night, clear. Lows around 70. Thursday, sunny. Highs in the mid-90s. Thursday night, clear. Lows in the lower 70s. Friday, sunny, hot with highs in the mid-90s. Friday night, mostly clear. Lows in the mid-70s. Heat index values in the upper 90s early in the evening. Saturday, sunny, hot with highs in the mid-90s. Saturday night, mostly clear. Lows in the lower 70s. Sunday, sunny. Highs in the mid-90s. At 5 a.m., in Sioux City, the temperature was 64 and the dew point 62. The relative humidity was 93%. Wind was southeast at 6 miles an hour. The pressure was 30.22 inches and rising. Elsewhere in northwest Iowa, Morris was clear and 64. Sheldon was clear and 64. Cherokee was clear and 64. Spencer was clear and 60. Storm Lake was clear and 64. Other conditions across the northern plains, farther east in Iowa, it was clear, and temperatures were between 64 and 68 degrees. In eastern Nebraska, it was clear. It was 65 at Lincoln, 71 at Omaha, and 64 at North Fork. In eastern South Dakota, it was clear, and temperatures were between 71 and 72 degrees. And in southern Minnesota, it was clear. It was 68 at Worthington, 70 at Marshall, 68 at Mankato, 75 at Minneapolis, and 66 at Rochester. Once again, at 5 a.m. Sioux City had a temperature of 64. The Sioux City, Iowa climate summary for yesterday, July 12, 2026. Yesterday's high temperature was 88 degrees. The normal high is 85. Yesterday's low temperature was 67 degrees. The normal low is 64. No precipitation fell yesterday, which leaves the monthly total at 1.88 inches. This is 0.48 inches above the normal amount of 1.40 inches for July. The total precipitation for the year still stands at 12.18 inches, which is 3.90 inches below normal. There were no heating degree days yesterday, which is normal. The yearly total since July 1st is zero, which is normal. There were 13 cooling degree days yesterday, which is 3 above normal. The yearly total since January 1st is 504, which is 134 above normal. The normal high temperature for today is 85 degrees, and the normal low is 64. The record high for today is 105, which occurred at 4, which is 134 above normal. The normal high temperature for today is 85 degrees, and the normal low is 64. The record high for today is 105, which occurred in 1995, and the record low is 49, which occurred in 1950. Sunrise today is at 6 a.m. and sunset is at 9:02 p.m. The current time is 5:33 a.m. Central Daylight Time. Operating on a frequency of 162.475 MHz, this is NOAA Weather Radio Station WXL62, broadcasting from a transmitter near Lawton, Iowa. Our program originates from the National Weather Service in Sioux Falls and serves Sioux City and the surrounding Siouxland area. This hazardous weather outlook is for northwest Iowa, west central Iowa, southwest Minnesota, northeast Nebraska, central South Dakota, east central South Dakota, south central South Dakota, and southeast South Dakota. For today and tonight, patchy and locally dense river valley fog is possible through mid-morning, which could lead to brief visibility reductions below 2 miles. Temperatures and heat indices continue to climb today into the 90s. For Tuesday through Sunday, heat wave continues into the upcoming weekend with high temperatures in the 90s to near 100 degrees. Prepare to alter outdoor plans to reduce your risk of heat illness and impacts.

spotter activation is not expected at this time. Your National Weather Service forecast for Siouxland. Today, sunny. Highs in the upper 80s. South winds 5 to 10 miles an hour. Tonight, clear with lows in the mid-60s. South winds 5 to 10 miles an hour. Tuesday, sunny with highs in the lower 90s. South winds 5 to 10 miles an hour. Tuesday night, clear with lows in the mid-60s. South winds 5 to 10 miles an hour. Wednesday, sunny with highs in the lower 90s. South winds 5 to 10 miles an hour. Wednesday night, clear. Lows around 70. Thursday, sunny. Highs in the mid-90s. Thursday night, clear. Lows in the lower 70s. Friday, sunny, hot with highs in the mid-90s. Friday night, mostly clear. Lows in the mid-70s. Heat index values in the upper 90s early in the evening. Saturday, sunny, hot with highs in the mid-90s. Saturday night, mostly clear. Lows in the lower 70s. Sunday, sunny. Highs in the mid-90s. At 5 a.m., in Sioux City, the temperature was 64, and the dew point 62. The relative humidity was 93%. Wind was southeast at 6 miles an hour. The pressure was 30.22 inches and rising. Elsewhere in northwest Iowa, Morris was clear and 64. Sheldon was clear and 64. Cherokee was clear and 64. Spencer was clear and 60. Storm Lake was clear and 64. Other conditions across the northern plains, farther east in Iowa, it was clear, and temperatures were between 64 and 68 degrees. In eastern Nebraska, it was clear. It was 65 at Lincoln, 71 at Omaha, and 64 at Norfolk. In eastern South Dakota, it was clear, and temperatures were between 71 and 72 degrees. And in southern Minnesota, it was clear. It was 68 at Worthington, 70 at Marshall, 68 at Mankato, 75 at Minneapolis, and 66 at Rochester. Once again, at 5 a.m. Sioux City had a temperature of 64. The Sioux City, Iowa climate summary for yesterday, July 12, 2026. Yesterday's high temperature was 88 degrees. The normal high is 85. Yesterday's low temperature was 67 degrees. The normal low is 64. No precipitation fell yesterday, which leaves the monthly total at 1.88 inches. This is 0.48 inches above the normal amount of 1.40 inches for July. The total precipitation for the year still stands at 12.18 inches, which is 3.90 inches below normal. There were no heating degree days yesterday, which is normal. The yearly total since July 1st is zero, which is normal. There were 13 cooling degree days yesterday, which is 3 above normal. The yearly total since January 1st is 504, which is 134 above normal. The normal high temperature for today is 85 degrees, and the normal low is 64. The record high for today is 105, which occurred in 1995, and the record low is 49, which occurred in 1950. Sunrise today is at 6 a.m. and sunset is at 9:02 p.m. The current time is 5:38 a.m. Central Daylight Time. Operating on a frequency of 162.475 MHz, this is NOAA Weather Radio Station WXL62, broadcasting from a transmitter near Lawton, Iowa. Our program originates from the National Weather Service in Sioux Falls and serves Sioux City and the surrounding Siouxland area. This hazardous weather outlook is for northwest Iowa, west central Iowa, southwest Minnesota, northeast Nebraska, central South Dakota, east central South Dakota, south central South Dakota, and southeast South Dakota. For today and tonight, patchy and locally dense river valley fog is possible through mid-morning, which could lead to brief visibility reductions below 2 miles. Temperatures and heat indices continue to climb today into the 90s. For Tuesday through Sunday, heat wave continues into the upcoming weekend with high temperatures in the 90s to near 100 degrees. Prepare to alter outdoor plans to reduce your risk of heat illness and impacts.

activation is not expected at this time. Your National Weather Service forecast for Siouxland. Today, sunny. Highs are in the upper 80s. South winds 5 to 10 miles an hour. Tonight, clear with lows in the mid-60s. South winds 5 to 10 miles an hour. Tuesday, sunny with highs in the lower 90s. South winds 5 to 10 miles an hour. Tuesday night, clear with lows in the mid-60s. South winds 5 to 10 miles an hour. Wednesday, sunny with highs in the lower 90s. South winds 5 to 10 miles an hour. Wednesday night, clear. Lows around 70. Thursday, sunny. Highs in the mid-90s. Thursday night, clear. Lows in the lower 70s. Friday, sunny, hot with highs in the mid-90s. Friday night, mostly clear. Lows in the mid-70s. Heat index values in the upper 90s early in the evening. Saturday, sunny, hot with highs in the mid-90s. Saturday night, mostly clear. Lows in the lower 70s. Sunday, sunny. Highs in the mid-90s. At 5 a.m., in Sioux City, the temperature was 64 and the dew point 62. The relative humidity was 93%. Wind was southeast at 6 miles an hour. The pressure was 30.22 inches and rising. Elsewhere in northwest Iowa, Morris was clear and 64. Sheldon was clear and 64. Cherokee was clear and 64. Spencer was clear and 60. Storm Lake was clear and 64. Other conditions across the northern plains, farther east in Iowa, it was clear, and temperatures were between 64 and 68 degrees. In eastern Nebraska, it was clear. It was 65 at Lincoln, 71 at Omaha, and 64 at North Fork. In eastern South Dakota, it was clear, and temperatures were between 71 and 72 degrees. And in southern Minnesota, it was clear. It was 68 at Worthington, 70 at Marshall, 68 at Mankato, 75 at Minneapolis, and 66 at Rochester. Once again, at 5 a.m. Sioux City had a temperature of 64. The Sioux City, Iowa climate summary for yesterday, July 12, 2026. Yesterday's high temperature was 88 degrees. The normal high is 85. Yesterday's low temperature was 67 degrees. The normal low is 64. No precipitation fell yesterday, which leaves the monthly total at 1.88 inches. This is 0.48 inches above the normal amount of 1.40 inches for July. The total precipitation for the year still stands at 12.18 inches, which is 3.90 inches below normal. There were no heating degree days yesterday, which is normal. The yearly total since July 1st is zero, which is normal. There were 13 cooling degree days yesterday, which is 3 above normal. The yearly total since January 1st is 504, which is 134 above normal. The normal high temperature for today is 85 degrees, and the normal low is 64. The record high for today is 105, which occurred in 1995, and the record low is 49, which occurred in 1950. Sunrise today is at 6 a.m. and sunset is at 9:02 p.m. The current time is 5:43 a.m. Central Daylight Time. Operating on a frequency of 162.475 MHz, this is NOAA Weather Radio Station WXL62, broadcasting from a transmitter near Lawton, Iowa. Our program originates from the National Weather Service in Sioux Falls and serves Sioux City and the surrounding Siouxland area. This hazardous weather outlook is for northwest Iowa, west central Iowa, southwest Minnesota, northeast Nebraska, central South Dakota, east central South Dakota, south central South Dakota, and southeast South Dakota. For today and tonight, patchy and locally dense river valley fog is possible through mid-morning, which could lead to brief visibility reductions below 2 miles. Temperatures and heat indices continue to climb today into the 90s. For Tuesday through Sunday, heat wave continues into the upcoming weekend with high temperatures in the 90s to near 100 degrees. Prepare to alter outdoor plans to reduce your risk of heat illness and impacts. Spotter

Activation is not expected at this time. Your National Weather Service forecast for Siouxland. Today, sunny. Highs in the upper 80s. South winds 5 to 10 miles an hour. Tonight, clear with lows in the mid 60s. South winds 5 to 10 miles an hour. Tuesday, sunny with highs in the lower 90s. South winds 5 to 10 miles an hour. Tuesday night, clear with lows in the mid 60s. South winds 5 to 10 miles an hour. Wednesday, sunny with highs in the lower 90s. South winds 5 to 10 miles an hour. Wednesday night, clear. Lows around 70. Thursday, sunny. Highs in the mid 90s. Thursday night, clear. Lows in the lower 70s. Friday, sunny, hot with highs in the mid 90s. Friday night, mostly clear. Lows in the mid 70s. Heat index values in the upper 90s early in the evening. Saturday, sunny, hot with highs in the mid 90s. Saturday night, mostly clear. Lows in the lower 70s. Sunday, sunny. Highs in the mid 90s. At 5 a.m., in Sioux City, the temperature was 64 and the dew point 62. The relative humidity was 93%. Wind was southeast at 6 miles an hour. The pressure was 30.22 inches and rising. Elsewhere in northwest Iowa, Morris was clear and 64. Sheldon was clear and 64. Cherokee was clear and 64. Spencer was clear and 60. Storm Lake was clear and 64. Other conditions across the northern plains, farther east in Iowa, it was clear, and temperatures were between 64 and 68 degrees. In eastern Nebraska, it was clear. It was 65 at Lincoln, 71 at Omaha, and 64 at North Fork. In eastern South Dakota, it was clear, and temperatures were between 71 and 72 degrees. And in southern Minnesota, it was clear. It was 68 at Worthington, 70 at Marshall, 68 at Mankato, 75 at Minneapolis, and 66 at Rochester. Once again, at 5 a.m. Sioux City had a temperature of 64. The Sioux City, Iowa climate summary for yesterday, July 12, 2026. Yesterday's high temperature was 88 degrees. The normal high is 85. Yesterday's low temperature was 67 degrees. The normal low is 64. No precipitation fell yesterday, which leaves the monthly total at 1.88 inches. This is 0.48 inches above the normal amount of 1.40 inches for July. The total precipitation for the year still stands at 12.18 inches, which is 3.90 inches below normal. There were no heating degree days yesterday, which is normal. The yearly total since July 1st is zero, which is normal. There were 13 cooling degree days yesterday, which is 3 above normal. The yearly total since January 1st is 504, which is 134 above normal. The normal high temperature for today is 85 degrees, and the normal low is 64. The record high for today is 105, which occurred in 1995, and the record low is 49, which occurred in 1950. Sunrise today is at 6 a.m. and sunset is at 9:02 p.m. The current time is 5:48 a.m. Central Daylight Time. Operating on a frequency of 162.475 MHz, this is NOAA Weather Radio Station WXL62, broadcasting from a transmitter near Lawton, Iowa. Our program originates from the National Weather Service in Sioux Falls and serves Sioux City and the surrounding Siouxland area. This hazardous weather outlook is for northwest Iowa, west central Iowa, southwest Minnesota, northeast Nebraska, central South Dakota, east central South Dakota, south central South Dakota, and southeast South Dakota. For today and tonight, patchy and locally dense river valley fog is possible through mid-morning, which could lead to brief visibility reductions below 2 miles. Temperatures and heat indices continue to climb today into the 90s. For Tuesday through Sunday, heat wave continues into the upcoming weekend with high temperatures in the 90s to near 100 degrees. Prepare to alter outdoor plans to reduce your risk of heat illness and attacks.
Otter activation is not expected at this time. Your National Weather Service forecast for Siouxland. Today, sunny. Highs in the upper 80s. South winds 5 to 10 miles an hour. Tonight, clear with lows in the mid-60s. South winds 5 to 10 miles an hour. Tuesday, sunny with highs in the lower 90s. South winds 5 to 10 miles an hour. Tuesday night, clear with lows in the mid-60s. South winds 5 to 10 miles an hour. Wednesday, sunny with highs in the lower 90s. South winds 5 to 10 miles an hour. Wednesday night, clear. Lows around 70. Thursday, sunny. Highs in the mid-90s. Thursday night, clear. Lows in the lower 70s. Friday, sunny, hot with highs in the mid-90s. Friday night, mostly clear. Lows in the mid-70s. Heat index values in the upper 90s early in the evening. Saturday, sunny, hot with highs in the mid-90s. Saturday night, mostly clear. Lows in the lower 70s. Sunday, sunny. Highs in the mid-90s. Your National Weather Service forecast for Siouxland. Today, sunny. Highs in the upper 80s. South winds 5 to 10 miles an hour. Tonight, clear with lows in the mid-60s. South winds 5 to 10 miles an hour. Tuesday, sunny with highs in the lower 90s. South winds 5 to 10 miles an hour. Tuesday night, clear with lows in the mid-60s. South winds 5 to 10 miles an hour. Wednesday, sunny with highs in the lower 90s. South winds 5 to 10 miles an hour. Wednesday night, clear. Lows around 70. Thursday, sunny. Highs in the mid-90s. Thursday night, clear. Lows in the lower 70s. Friday, sunny, hot with highs in the mid-90s. Friday night, mostly clear. Lows in the mid-70s. Heat index values in the upper 90s early in the evening. Saturday, sunny, hot with highs in the mid-90s. Saturday night, mostly clear. Lows in the lower 70s. Sunday, sunny. Highs in the mid-90s. At 5 a.m., in Sioux City, the temperature was 64, and the dew point 62. The relative humidity was 93%. Wind was southeast at 6 miles an hour. The pressure was 30.22 inches and rising. Elsewhere in northwest Iowa, Morris was clear and 64. Sheldon was clear and 64. Cherokee was clear and 64. Spencer was clear and 60. Storm Lake was clear and 64. Other conditions across the northern plains, farther east in Iowa, it was clear, and temperatures were between 64 and 68 degrees. In eastern Nebraska it was clear. It was 65 at Lincoln, 71 at Omaha, and 64 at North Fork. In eastern South Dakota, it was clear, and temperatures were between 71 and 72 degrees. And in southern Minnesota, it was clear. It was 68 at Worthington, 70 at Marshall, 68 at Mankato, 75 at Minneapolis, and 66 at Rochester. Once again, at 5 a.m. Sioux City had a temperature of 64. The Sioux City, Iowa climate summary for yesterday, July 12, 2026. Yesterday's high temperature was 88 degrees. The normal high is 85. Yesterday's low temperature was 67 degrees. The normal low is 64. No precipitation fell yesterday, which leaves the monthly total at 1.88 inches. This is 0.48 inches above the normal amount of 1.40 inches for July. The total precipitation for the year still stands at 12.18 inches, which is 3.90 inches below normal. There were no heating degree days yesterday, which is normal. The yearly total since July 1st is zero, which is normal. There were 13 cooling degree days yesterday, which is 3 above normal. The yearly total since January 1st is 504, which is 134 above normal. The normal high temperature for today is 85 degrees, and the normal low is 64.
The record high for today is 105, which occurred in 1995, and the record low

49, which occurred in 1950. Sunrise today is at 6 a.m. and sunset is at 9:02 p.m. The current time is 5:54 a.m. Central Daylight Time. Operating on a frequency of 162.475 MHz, this is NOAA Weather Radio Station WXL62, broadcasting from a transmitter near Lawton, Iowa. Our program originates from the National Weather Service in Sioux Falls and serves Sioux City and the surrounding Siouxland area. This hazardous weather outlook is for northwest Iowa, west central Iowa, southwest Minnesota, northeast Nebraska, central South Dakota, east central South Dakota, south central South Dakota, and southeast South Dakota. For today and tonight, patchy and locally dense river valley fog is possible through mid-morning, which could lead to brief visibility reductions below 2 miles. Temperatures and heat indices continue to climb today into the 90s. For Tuesday through Sunday, heat wave continues into the upcoming weekend with high temperatures in the 90s to near 100 degrees. Prepare to alter outdoor plans to reduce your risk of heat illness and impacts. Spotter activation is not expected at this time. Your National Weather Service forecast for Siouxland. Today, sunny. Highs in the upper 80s. South winds 5 to 10 miles an hour. Tonight, clear with lows in the mid-60s. South winds 5 to 10 miles an hour. Tuesday, sunny with highs in the lower 90s. South winds 5 to 10 miles an hour. Tuesday night, clear with lows in the mid-60s. South winds 5 to 10 miles an hour. Wednesday, sunny with highs in the lower 90s. South winds 5 to 10 miles an hour. Wednesday night, clear. Lows around 70. Thursday, sunny. Highs in the mid-90s. Thursday night, clear. Lows in the lower 70s. Friday, sunny. Hot with highs in the mid-90s. Friday night, mostly clear. Lows in the mid-70s. Heat index values in the upper 90s early in the evening. Saturday, sunny. Hot with highs in the mid-90s. Saturday night, mostly clear. Lows in the lower 70s. Sunday, sunny. Highs in the mid-90s. At 5 a.m., in Sioux City, the temperature was 64 and the dew point 62. The relative humidity was 93%. Wind was southeast at 6 miles an hour. The pressure was 30.22 inches and rising. Elsewhere in northwest Iowa, Morris was clear and 64. Sheldon was clear and 64. Cherokee was clear and 64. Spencer was clear and 60. Storm Lake was clear and 64. Other conditions across the northern plains, farther east in Iowa, it was clear, and temperatures were between 64 and 68 degrees. In eastern Nebraska, it was clear. It was 65 at Lincoln, 71 at Omaha, and 64 at Norfolk. In eastern South Dakota, it was clear, and temperatures were between 71 and 72 degrees. And in southern Minnesota, it was clear. It was 68 at Worthington, 70 at Marshall, 68 at Mankato, 75 at Minneapolis, and 66 at Rochester. Once again, at 5 a.m. Sioux City had a temperature of 64. The Sioux City, Iowa climate summary for yesterday, July 12, 2026. Yesterday's high temperature was 88 degrees. The normal high is 85. Yesterday's low temperature was 67 degrees. The normal low is 64. No precipitation fell yesterday, which leaves the monthly total at 1.88 inches. This is 0.48 inches above the normal amount of 1.40 inches for July. The total precipitation for the year still stands at 12.18 inches, which is 3.90 inches below normal. There were no heating degree days yesterday, which is normal. The yearly total since July 1st is zero, which is normal. There were 13 cooling degree days yesterday, which is 3 above normal. The yearly total since January 1st is 504, which is 134 above normal. The normal high temperature for today is 85 degrees, and the normal low is 64. The record high for today is 105, which occurred in 1995, and the record low is

a.m. and sunset is at 9:02 p.m. The current time is 6:09 a.m. Central Daylight Time. Operating on a frequency of 162.475 megahertz, this is NOAA Weather Radio Station WXL62, broadcasting from a transmitter near Lawton, Iowa. Our program originates from the National Weather Service in Sioux Falls and serves Sioux City and the surrounding Siouxland area. This hazardous weather outlook is from northwest Iowa, west central Iowa, southwest Minnesota, northeast Nebraska, central South Dakota, east central South Dakota, south central South Dakota, and southeast South Dakota. For today and tonight, patchy and locally dense river valley fog is possible through mid-morning, which could lead to brief visibility reductions below 2 miles. Temperatures and heat indices continue to climb today into the 90s. For Tuesday through Sunday, heat wave continues into the upcoming weekend with high temperatures in the 90s to near 100 degrees. Prepare to alter outdoor plans to reduce your risk of heat illness and attacks. Spotter activation is not expected at this time. Your National Weather Service forecast for Siouxland. Today, sunny. Highs in the upper 80s. South winds 5 to 10 miles an hour. Tonight, clear with lows in the mid-60s. South winds 5 to 10 miles an hour. Tuesday, sunny with highs in the lower 90s. South winds 5 to 10 miles an hour. Tuesday night, clear with lows in the mid-60s. South winds 5 to 10 miles an hour. Wednesday, sunny with highs in the lower 90s. South winds 5 to 10 miles an hour. Wednesday night, clear. Lows around 70. Thursday, sunny. Highs in the mid-90s. Thursday night, clear. Lows in the lower 70s. Friday, sunny, hot with highs in the mid-90s. Friday night, mostly clear. Lows in the mid-70s. Heat index values in the upper 90s early in the evening. Saturday, sunny, hot with highs in the mid-90s. Saturday night, mostly clear. Lows in the lower 70s. Sunday, sunny. Highs in the mid-90s. At 6 a.m., in Sioux City, the temperature was 63, and the dew point 62. The relative humidity was 97%. Wind was east at 5 miles an hour. The pressure was 30.22 inches and steady. Elsewhere in northwest Iowa, Morris was clear and 64. In Sheldon, the temperature was missing. Cherokee was clear and 63. Spencer was clear and 60. Storm Lake was clear and 64. Other conditions across the northern plains, farther east in Iowa, it was clear, and temperatures were between 62 and 67 degrees. In eastern Nebraska, it was clear. It was 63 at Lincoln, 70 at Omaha, and 65 at North Fork. In eastern South Dakota, it was clear, and temperatures were between 69 and 71 degrees. And in southern Minnesota, it was clear. It was 68 at Worthington, 71 at Marshall, 67 at Mankato, 74 at Minneapolis, and 65 at Rochester. Once again, at 6 a.m. Sioux City had a temperature of 63. The Sioux City, Iowa climate summary for yesterday, July 12, 2026. Yesterday's high temperature was 88 degrees. The normal high is 85. Yesterday's low temperature was 67 degrees. The normal low is 64. No precipitation fell yesterday, which leaves the monthly total at 1.88 inches. This is 0.48 inches above the normal amount of 1.40 inches for July. The total precipitation for the year still stands at 12.18 inches, which is 3.90 inches below normal. There were no heating degree days yesterday, which is normal. The yearly total since July 1st is zero, which is normal. There were 13 cooling degree days yesterday, which is 3 above normal. The yearly total since January 1st is 504, which is 134 above normal. The normal high temperature for today is 85 degrees, and the normal low is 64. The record high for today is 105, which occurred in 1995, and the record low is 49, which occurred in 1950. Sunrise today.

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Operating on a frequency of 162.475 MHz, this is NOAA Weather Radio Station WXL62, broadcasting from a transmitter near Lawton, Iowa. Our program originates from the National Weather Service in Sioux Falls and serves Sioux City and the surrounding Siouxland area. This hazardous weather outlook is for northwest Iowa, west central Iowa, southwest Minnesota, northeast Nebraska, central South Dakota, east central South Dakota, south central South Dakota, and southeast South Dakota. For today and tonight, patchy and locally dense river valley fog is possible through mid-morning, which could lead to brief visibility reductions below 2 miles. Temperatures and heat indices continue to climb today into the 90s. For Tuesday through Sunday, heat wave continues into the upcoming weekend with high temperatures in the 90s to near 100 degrees. Prepare to alter outdoor plans to reduce your risk of heat illness and impacts. Spotter activation is not expected at this time. Your National Weather Service forecast for Siouxland. Today, sunny. Highs in the upper 80s. South winds 5 to 10 miles an hour. Tonight, clear with lows in the mid-60s. South winds 5 to 10 miles an hour. Tuesday, sunny with highs in the lower 90s. South winds 5 to 10 miles an hour. Tuesday night, clear with lows in the mid-60s. South winds 5 to 10 miles an hour. Wednesday, sunny with highs in the lower 90s. South winds 5 to 10 miles an hour. Wednesday night, clear. Lows around 70. Thursday, sunny. Highs in the mid-90s. Thursday night, clear. Lows in the lower 70s. Friday, sunny, hot with highs in the mid-90s. Friday night, mostly clear. Lows in the mid-70s. Heat index values in the upper 90s early in the evening. Saturday, sunny, hot with highs in the mid-90s. Saturday night, mostly clear. Lows in the lower 70s. Sunday, sunny. Highs in the mid-90s. At 6 a.m. in Sioux City, the temperature was 63 and the dew point 62. The relative humidity was 97%. Wind was east at 5 miles an hour. The pressure was 30.22 inches and steady. Elsewhere in northwest Iowa, Morris was clear and 64. In Sheldon, the temperature was missing. Cherokee was clear and 63. Spencer was clear and 60. Storm Lake was clear and 64. Other conditions across the northern plains, farther east in Iowa, it was clear, and temperatures were between 62 and 67 degrees. In eastern Nebraska, it was clear. It was 63 at Lincoln, 70 at Omaha, and 65 at Norfolk. In eastern South Dakota, it was clear, and temperatures were between 69 and 71 degrees. And in southern Minnesota, it was clear. It was 68 at Worthington, 71 at Marshall, 67 at Mankato, 74 at Minneapolis, and 65 at Rochester. Once again, at 6 a.m. Sioux City had a temperature of 63. The Sioux City, Iowa climate summary for yesterday, July 12, 2026. Yesterday's high temperature was 88 degrees. The normal high is 85. Yesterday's low temperature was 67 degrees. The normal low is 64. No precipitation fell yesterday, which leaves the monthly total at 1.88 inches. This is 0.48 inches above the normal amount of 1.40 inches for July. The total precipitation for the year still stands at 12.18 inches, which is 3.90 inches below normal. There were no heating degree days yesterday, which is normal. The yearly total since July 1st is zero, which is normal. There were 13 cooling degree days yesterday, which is 3 above normal. The yearly total since January 1st is 504, which is 134 above normal. The normal high temperature for today is 85 degrees, and the normal low is 64. The record high for today is 105, which occurred in 1995, and the record low is 49, which occurred in 1950.

Dakota. For today and tonight, patchy and locally dense river valley fog is possible through mid-morning, which could lead to brief visibility reductions below 2 miles. Temperatures and heat indices continue to climb today into the 90s. For Tuesday through Sunday, heat wave continues into the upcoming weekend with high temperatures in the 90s to near 100 degrees. Prepare to alter outdoor plans to reduce your risk of heat illness and impacts. Spotter activation is not expected at this time. Your National Weather Service forecast for Siouxland. Today, sunny. Highs in the upper 80s. South winds 5 to 10 miles an hour. Tonight, clear with lows in the mid-60s. South winds 5 to 10 miles an hour. Tuesday, sunny with highs in the lower 90s. South winds 5 to 10 miles an hour. Tuesday night, clear with lows in the mid-60s. South winds 5 to 10 miles an hour. Wednesday, sunny with highs in the lower 90s. South winds 5 to 10 miles an hour. Wednesday night, clear. Lows around 70. Thursday, sunny. Highs in the mid-90s. Thursday night, clear. Lows in the lower 70s. Friday, sunny, hot with highs in the mid-90s. Friday night, mostly clear. Lows in the mid-70s. Heat index values in the upper 90s early in the evening. Saturday, sunny, hot with highs in the mid-90s. Saturday night, mostly clear. Lows in the lower 70s. Sunday, sunny. Highs in the mid-90s. At 6 a.m., in Sioux City, the temperature was 63 and the dew point 62. The relative humidity was 97%. Wind was east at 5 miles an hour. The pressure was 30.22 inches and steady. Elsewhere in northwest Iowa, Morris was clear and 64. In Sheldon, the temperature was missing. Cherokee was clear and 63. Spencer was clear and 60. Storm Lake was clear and 64. Other conditions across the northern plains, farther east in Iowa, it was clear, and temperatures were between 62 and 67 degrees. In eastern Nebraska it was clear. It was 63 at Lincoln, 70 at Omaha, and 65 at North Fork. In eastern South Dakota, it was clear, and temperatures were between 69 and 71 degrees. And in southern Minnesota, it was clear. It was 68 at Worthington, 71 at Marshall, 67 at Mankato, 74 at Minneapolis, and 65 at Rochester. Once again, at 6 a.m. Sioux City had a temperature of 63. The Sioux City, Iowa climate summary for yesterday, July 12, 2026. Yesterday's high temperature was 88 degrees. The normal high is 85. Yesterday's low temperature was 67 degrees. The normal low is 64. No precipitation fell yesterday, which leaves the monthly total at 1.88 inches. This is 0.48 inches above the normal amount of 1.40 inches for July. The total precipitation for the year still stands at 12.18 inches, which is 3.90 inches below normal. There were no heating degree days yesterday, which is normal. The yearly total since July 1st is zero, which is normal. There were 13 cooling degree days yesterday, which is 3 above normal. The yearly total since January 1st is 504, which is 134 above normal. The normal high temperature for today is 85 degrees, and the normal low is 64. The record high for today is 105, which occurred in 1995, and the record low is 49, which occurred in 1950. Sunrise today is at 6 a.m. and sunset is at 9.02 p.m. The current time is 6.24 a.m. Central Daylight Time. Operating on a frequency of 162.475 MHz, this is NOAA Weather Radio Station WXL62, broadcasting from a transmitter near Lawton, Iowa. Our program originates from the National Weather Service in Sioux Falls and serves Sioux City and the surrounding Siouxland area. This hazardous weather outlook is for northwest Iowa, west central Iowa, southwest Minnesota, northeast Nebraska, central South Dakota, east central South Dakota, south central South Dakota, and

South Dakota. For today and tonight, patchy and locally dense river valley fog is possible through mid-morning, which could lead to brief visibility reductions below 2 miles. Temperatures and heat indices continue to climb today into the 90s. For Tuesday through Sunday, heat wave continues into the upcoming weekend with high temperatures in the 90s to near 100 degrees. Prepare to alter outdoor plans to reduce your risk of heat illness and impacts. Spotter activation is not expected at this time. Your National Weather Service forecast for Siouxland. Today, sunny. Highs in the upper 80s. South winds 5 to 10 miles an hour. Tonight, clear with lows in the mid-60s. South winds 5 to 10 miles an hour. Tuesday, sunny with highs in the lower 90s. South winds 5 to 10 miles an hour. Tuesday night, clear with lows in the mid-60s. South winds 5 to 10 miles an hour. Wednesday, sunny with highs in the lower 90s. South winds 5 to 10 miles an hour. Wednesday night, clear. Lows around 70. Thursday, sunny. Highs in the mid-90s. Thursday night, clear. Lows in the lower 70s. Friday, sunny, hot with highs in the mid-90s. Friday night, mostly clear. Lows in the mid-70s. Heat index values in the upper 90s early in the evening. Saturday, sunny, hot with highs in the mid-90s. Saturday night, mostly clear. Lows in the lower 70s. Sunday, sunny. Highs in the mid-90s. At 6 a.m., in Sioux City, the temperature was 63 and the dew point 62. The relative humidity was 97%. Wind was east at 5 miles an hour. The pressure was 30.22 inches and steady. Elsewhere in northwest Iowa, Morris was clear and 64. In Sheldon, the temperature was missing. Cherokee was clear and 63. Spencer was clear and 60. Storm Lake was clear and 64. Other conditions across the northern plains, farther east in Iowa, it was clear, and temperatures were between 62 and 67 degrees. In eastern Nebraska, it was clear. It was 63 at Lincoln, 70 at Omaha, and 65 at North Fork. In eastern South Dakota, it was clear, and temperatures were between 69.

5 megahertz. 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Our program originates from the National Weather Service in Sioux Falls and serves Sioux City and the surrounding Siouxland area. This hazardous weather outlook is for northwest Iowa, west central Iowa, southwest Minnesota, northeast Nebraska, central South Dakota, east central South Dakota, south central

and southeast South Dakota. For today and tonight, patchy and locally dense river valley fog is possible through mid-morning, which could lead to brief visibility reductions below 2 miles. Temperatures and heat indices continue to climb today into the 90s. For Tuesday through Sunday, heat wave continues into the upcoming weekend with high temperatures in the 90s to near 100 degrees. Prepare to alter outdoor plans to reduce your risk of heat illness and impacts. Spotter activation is not expected at this time. Your National Weather Service forecast for Siouxland. Today, sunny. Highs in the upper 80s. South winds 5 to 10 miles an hour. Tonight, clear with lows in the mid-60s. South winds 5 to 10 miles an hour. Tuesday, sunny with highs in the lower 90s. South winds 5 to 10 miles an hour. Tuesday night, clear with lows in the mid-60s. South winds 5 to 10 miles an hour. Wednesday, sunny with highs in the lower 90s. South winds 5 to 10 miles an hour. Wednesday night, clear. Lows around 70. Thursday, sunny. Highs in the mid-90s. Thursday night, clear. Lows in the lower 70s. Friday, sunny, hot with highs in the mid-90s. Friday night, mostly clear. Lows in the mid-70s. Heat index values in the upper 90s early in the evening. Saturday, sunny, hot with highs in the mid-90s. Saturday night, mostly clear. Lows in the lower 70s. Sunday, sunny. Highs in the mid-90s. At 6 a.m., in Sioux City, the temperature was 63 and the dew point 62. The relative humidity was 97%. Wind was east at 5 miles an hour. The pressure was 30.22 inches and steady. Elsewhere in northwest Iowa, Morris was clear and 64. In Sheldon, the temperature was missing. Cherokee was clear and 63. Spencer was clear and 60. Storm Lake was clear and 64. Other conditions across the northern plains, farther east in Iowa, it was clear, and temperatures were between 62 and 67 degrees. In eastern Nebraska, it was clear. It was 63 at Lincoln, 70 at Omaha, and 65 at Norfolk. In eastern South Dakota, it was clear, and temperatures were between 69 and 71 degrees. And in southern Minnesota, it was clear. It was 68 at Worthington, 71 at Marshall, 67 at Mankato, square between 69 and 71 degrees. And in southern Minnesota, it was clear. It was 68 at Worthington, 71 at Marshall, 67 at Mankato, 74 at Minneapolis, and 65 at Rochester. Once again, at 6 a.m. Sioux City had a temperature of 63. The Sioux City, Iowa climate summary for yesterday, July 12, 2026. Yesterday's high temperature was 88 degrees. The normal high is 85. Yesterday's low temperature was 67 degrees. The normal low is 64. No precipitation fell yesterday, which leaves the monthly total at 1.8 inches. This is 0.48 inches above the normal amount of 1.40 inches for July. Total precipitation for the year still stands at 12.18 inches, which is 3.90 inches below normal. There were no heating degree days yesterday, which is normal. Nearly total since Wednesday is 0, which is normal. There were 13 cooling degree days yesterday, 5 miles above normal. Wednesday, nearly total since November 1st is 504, which is 134 above normal. The normal temperature for today is 85 degrees, and the normal low is 64. The record high for today is 105, which occurred in 1995, and the record low is 49, which occurred in 1950. Sunrise today is at 6 a.m., and sunset is at 9:02 p.m. The current time is 6:34 a.m. Central Daylight Time. Operating on a frequency of 162.475 MHz, this is NOAA Weather Radio Station WXL62, broadcasting from a transmitter near Lawton, Iowa. 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

This hazardous weather outlook is for northwest Iowa, west central Iowa, southwest Minnesota, northeast Nebraska, central South Dakota, east central South Dakota, south central South Dakota, and southeast South Dakota. For today and tonight, patchy and locally dense river valley fog is possible through mid-morning, which could lead to brief visibility reductions below 2 miles. Temperatures and heat indices continue to climb today into the 90s. For Tuesday through Sunday, heat wave continues into the upcoming weekend with high temperatures in the 90s to near 100 degrees. Prepare to alter outdoor plans to reduce your risk of heat illness and impacts. Spotter activation is not expected at this time. Your National Weather Service forecast for Siouxland. Today, sunny. Highs in the upper 80s. South winds 5 to 10 miles an hour. Tonight, clear with lows in the mid-60s. South winds 5 to 10 miles an hour. Tuesday, sunny with highs in the lower 90s. South winds 5 to 10 miles an hour. Tuesday night, clear with lows in the mid-60s. South winds 5 to 10 miles an hour. Wednesday, sunny with highs in the lower 90s. South winds 5 to 10 miles an hour. Wednesday night, clear. Lows around 70. Thursday, sunny. Highs in the mid-90s. Thursday night, clear. Lows in the lower 70s. Friday, sunny, hot with highs in the mid-90s. Friday night, mostly clear. Lows in the mid-70s. Heat index values in the upper 90s early in the evening. Saturday, sunny, hot with highs in the mid-90s. Saturday night, mostly clear. Lows in the lower 70s. Sunday, sunny. Highs in the mid-90s. At 6 a.m., in Sioux City, the temperature was 63 and the dew point 62. The relative humidity was 97%. Wind was east at 5 miles an hour. The pressure was 30.22 inches and steady. Elsewhere in northwest Iowa, Morris was clear and 64. In Sheldon, the temperature was missing. Cherokee was clear and 63. Spencer was clear and 60. Storm Lake was clear and 64. Other conditions across the northern plains and farther east in Iowa were clear, and temperatures were in between 62 and 67 degrees. Eastern Nebraska was clear. It was 63 at Lincoln, 70 at Omaha, and 65 at Norfolk. Eastern South Dakota, it was clear, and temperatures were in between 69 and 71 degrees. And in southern Minnesota, it was clear. It was 68 at Worthington, 71 at Marshall, 67 at Mankato, 74 at Minneapolis, and 65 at Rochester. Once again, at 6 a.m., Sioux City had a temperature of 63. The Sioux City, Iowa climate summary for yesterday, July 12, 2026. Yesterday's high temperature was 88 degrees. The normal high is 85. Yesterday's low temperature was 67 degrees. The normal low is 64. No precipitation fell yesterday, which leaves the monthly total at 1.88 inches. This is 0.48 inches above the normal amount of 1.40 inches for July. The total precipitation for the year still stands at 12.18 inches, which is 3.90 inches below normal. There were no heating degree days yesterday, which is normal. The yearly total since July 1st is zero, which is normal. There were 13 cooling degree days yesterday, which is 3 above normal. The yearly total since January 1st is 504, which is 134 above normal. The normal high temperature for today is 85 degrees, and the normal low is 64. The record high for today is 105, which occurred in 1995, and the record low is 49, which occurred in 1950. Sunrise today is at 6 a.m. and sunset is at 9:02 p.m. The current time is 6:39 a.m. Central Daylight Time. Operating on a frequency of 162.475 MHz, this is NOAA Weather Radio Station WXL62, broadcasting from a transmitter near Lawton, Iowa. Our program originates from the National Weather Service in Sioux Falls and serves Sioux City and the surrounding Siouxland area.
This hazardous weather outlook is for northwest Iowa, west central Iowa, southwest Minnesota, northeast Nebraska, central South Dakota, east central South Dakota, south central South Dakota, and southeast South Dakota. For today and tonight, patchy and locally dense river valley fog is possible through mid-morning, which could lead to brief visibility reductions below 2 miles. Temperatures and heat indices continue to climb today into the 90s. For Tuesday through Sunday, heat wave continues into the upcoming weekend with high temperatures in the 90s to near 100 degrees. Prepare to alter outdoor plans to reduce your risk of heat illness and impacts. Spotter activation is not expected at this time. Your National Weather Service forecast for Siouxland. Today, sunny. Highs in the upper 80s. South winds 5 to 10 miles an hour. Tonight, clear with lows in the mid-60s. South winds 5 to 10 miles an hour. Tuesday, sunny with highs in the lower 90s. South winds 5 to 10 miles an hour. Tuesday night, clear with lows in the mid-60s. South winds 5 to 10 miles an hour. Wednesday, sunny with highs in the lower 90s. South winds 5 to 10 miles an hour. Wednesday night, clear. Lows around 70. Thursday, sunny. Highs in the mid-90s. Thursday night, clear. Lows in the lower 70s. Friday, sunny, hot with highs in the mid-90s. Friday night, mostly clear. Lows in the mid-70s. Heat index values in the upper 90s early in the evening. Saturday, sunny, hot with highs in the mid-90s. Saturday night, mostly clear. Lows in the lower 70s. Sunday, sunny. Highs in the mid-90s. At 6 a.m., in Sioux City, the temperature was 63, and the dew point 62. The relative humidity was 97%. Wind was east at 5 miles an hour. The pressure was 30.22 inches and steady. Elsewhere in northwest Iowa, Morris was clear and 64. In Sheldon, the temperature was missing. Cherokee was clear and 63. Spencer was clear and 60. Storm Lake was clear and 64. Other conditions across the northern plains, farther east in Iowa, it was clear, and temperatures were between 62 and 67 degrees. In eastern Nebraska, it was clear. It was 63 at Lincoln, 70 at Omaha, and 65 at Norfolk. In eastern South Dakota, it was clear, and temperatures were between 69 and 71 degrees. And in southern Minnesota, it was clear. It was 68 at Worthington, 71 at Marshall, 67 at Mankato, 74 at Minneapolis, and 65 at Rochester. Once again, at 6 a.m. Sioux City had a temperature of 63. The Sioux City, Iowa climate summary for yesterday, July 12, 2026. Yesterday's high temperature was 88 degrees. The normal high is 85. Yesterday's low temperature was 67 degrees. The normal low is 64. No precipitation fell yesterday, which leaves the monthly total at 1.88 inches. This is 0.48 inches above the normal amount of 1.40 inches for July. The total precipitation for the year still stands at 12.18 inches, which is 3.90 inches below normal. There were no heating degree days yesterday, which is normal. The yearly total since July 1st is zero, which is normal. There were 13 cooling degree days yesterday, which is three above normal. The yearly total since January 1st is 504, which is 134 above normal. The normal high temperature for today is 85 degrees, and the normal low is 64. The record high for today is 105, which occurred in 1995, and the record low is 49, which occurred in 1950. Sunrise today is at 6 a.m. and sunset is at 9:02 p.m. The current time is 6:44 a.m. Central Daylight Time. Operating on a frequency of 162.475 MHz, this is NOAA Weather Radio Station WXL62, broadcasting from a transmitter near Lawton, Iowa. Our program originates from the National Weather Service in Sioux Falls and serves Sioux City and the surrounding

Kyushu land area. This hazardous weather outlook is for northwest Iowa, west central Iowa, southwest Minnesota, northeast Nebraska, central South Dakota, east central South Dakota, south central South Dakota, and southeast South Dakota. For today and tonight, patchy and locally dense river valley fog is possible through mid-morning, which could lead to brief visibility reductions below 2 miles. Temperatures and heat indices continue to climb today into the 90s. For Tuesday through Sunday, heat wave continues into the upcoming weekend with high temperatures in the 90s to near 100 degrees. Prepare to alter outdoor plans to reduce your risk of heat illness and impacts. Spotter activation is not expected at this time. Your National Weather Service forecast for Siouxland. Today, sunny. Highs in the upper 80s. South winds 5 to 10 miles an hour. Tonight, clear with lows in the mid-60s. South winds 5 to 10 miles an hour. Tuesday, sunny with highs in the lower 90s. South winds 5 to 10 miles an hour. Tuesday night, clear with lows in the mid-60s. South winds 5 to 10 miles an hour. Wednesday, sunny with highs in the lower 90s. South winds 5 to 10 miles an hour. Wednesday night, clear. Lows around 70. Thursday, sunny. Highs in the mid-90s. Thursday night, clear. Lows in the lower 70s. Friday, sunny, hot with highs in the mid-90s. Friday night, mostly clear. Lows in the mid-70s. Heat index values in the upper 90s early in the evening. Saturday, sunny, hot with highs in the mid-90s. Saturday night, mostly clear. Lows in the lower 70s. Sunday, sunny. Highs in the mid-90s. At 6 a.m., in Sioux City, the temperature was 63, and the dew point 62. The relative humidity was 97%. Wind was east at 5 miles an hour. The pressure was 30.22 inches and steady. Elsewhere in northwest Iowa, Morris was clear and 64. In Sheldon, the temperature was missing. Cherokee was clear and 63. Spencer was clear and 60. Storm Lake was clear and 64. Other conditions across the northern plains, farther east in Iowa, it was clear, and temperatures were between 62 and 67 degrees. In eastern Nebraska, it was clear. It was 63 at Lincoln, 70 at Omaha, and 65 at North Fork. In eastern South Dakota, it was clear, and temperatures were between 69 and 71 degrees. And in southern Minnesota, it was clear. It was 68 at Worthington, 71 at Marshall, 67 at Mankato, 74 at Minneapolis, and 65 at Rochester. Once again, at 6 a.m. Sioux City had a temperature of 63. The Sioux City, Iowa climate summary for yesterday, July 12, 2026. Yesterday's high temperature was 88 degrees. The normal high is 85. Yesterday's low temperature was 67 degrees. The normal low is 64. No precipitation fell yesterday, which leaves the monthly total at 1.88 inches. This is 0.48 inches above the normal amount of 1.40 inches for July. The total precipitation for the year still stands at 12.18 inches, which is 3.90 inches below normal. There were no heating degree days yesterday, which is normal. The yearly total since July 1st is zero, which is normal. There were 13 cooling degree days yesterday, which is 3 above normal. The yearly total since January 1st is 504, which is 134 above normal. The normal high temperature for today is 85 degrees, and the normal low is 64. The record high for today is 105, which occurred in 1995, and the record low is 49, which occurred in 1950. Sunrise today is at 6 a.m. and sunset is at 9.02 p.m. The current time is 6.49 a.m. Central Daylight Time. Operating on a frequency of 162.475 MHz, this is NOAA Weather Radio Station WXL62, broadcasting from a transmitter near Lawton, Iowa. 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
in the surrounding Siouxland area. This hazardous weather outlook is from northwest Iowa, west central Iowa, southwest Minnesota, northeast Nebraska, central South Dakota, east central South Dakota, south central South Dakota, and southeast South Dakota. For today and tonight, patchy and locally dense river valley fog is possible through mid-morning, which could lead to brief visibility reductions below 2 miles.

highs in the lower 90s. South winds 5 to 10 miles an hour. Wednesday night, clear. Lows around 70. Thursday, sunny. Highs in the mid-90s. Thursday night, clear. Lows in the lower 70s. Friday, sunny, hot with highs in the mid-90s. Friday night, mostly clear. Lows in the mid-70s. Heat index values in the upper 90s early in the evening. Saturday, sunny, hot with highs in the mid-90s. Saturday night, mostly clear. Lows in the lower 70s. Sunday, sunny. Highs in the mid-90s. At 6 a.m. in Sioux City, the temperature was 63 and the dew point 62. The relative humidity was 97%. Wind was east at 5 miles an hour. The pressure was 30.22 inches and steady. Elsewhere in northwest Iowa, Morris was clear and 64. In Sheldon, the temperature was missing. Cherokee was clear and 63. Spencer was clear and 60. Storm Lake was clear and 64. Other conditions across the northern plains, farther east in Iowa, it was clear, and temperatures were between 62 and 67 degrees. In eastern Nebraska, it was clear. It was 63 at Lincoln, 70 at Omaha, and 65 at Norfolk. In eastern South Dakota, it was clear, and temperatures were between 69 and 71 degrees. And in southern Minnesota, it was clear. It was 68 at Worthington, 71 at Marshall, 67 at Mankato, 74 at Minneapolis, and 65 at Rochester. Once again, at 6 a.m. Sioux City had a temperature of 63. The Sioux City, Iowa climate summary for yesterday, July 12, 2026. Yesterday's high temperature was 88 degrees. The normal high is 85. Yesterday's low temperature was 67 degrees. The normal low is 64. No precipitation fell yesterday, which leaves the monthly total at 1.88 inches. This is 0.48 inches above the normal amount of 1.40 inches for July. The total precipitation for the year still stands at 12.18 inches, which is 3.90 inches below normal. There were no heating degree days yesterday, which is normal. The yearly total since July 1st is zero, which is normal. There were 13 cooling degree days yesterday, which is 3 above normal. The yearly total since January 1st is 504, which is 134 above normal. The normal high temperature for today is 85 degrees, and the normal low is 64. The record high for today is 105, which occurred in 1995, and the record low is 49, which occurred in 1950. Sunrise today is at 6 a.m. and sunset is at 9.02 p.m. The current time is 6.54 a.m. Central Daylight Time. Operating on a frequency of 162.475 MHz, this is NOAA Weather Radio Station WXL62, broadcasting from a transmitter near Lawton, Iowa. 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

serves Sioux City and the surrounding Siouxland area. This hazardous weather outlook is for northwest Iowa, west central Iowa, southwest Minnesota, northeast Nebraska, central South Dakota, east central South Dakota, south central South Dakota, and southeast South Dakota. For today and tonight, patchy and locally dense river valley fog is possible through mid-morning, which could lead to brief visibility reductions below 2 miles. Temperatures and heat indices continue to climb today into the 90s. For Tuesday through Sunday, heat wave continues into the upcoming weekend with high temperatures in the 90s to near 100 degrees. Prepare to alter outdoor plans to reduce your risk of heat illness and impacts. Spotter activation is not expected at this time. Your National Weather Service forecast for Siouxland. Today, sunny. Highs in the upper 80s. South winds 5 to 10 miles an hour. Tonight, clear with lows in the mid-60s. South winds 5 to 10 miles an hour. Tuesday, sunny with highs in the lower 90s. South winds 5 to 10 miles an hour. Tuesday night, clear with lows in the mid-60s. South winds 5 to 10 miles an hour. Wednesday, sunny with highs in the lower 90s. South winds 5 to 10 miles an hour. Wednesday night, clear. Lows around 70. Thursday, sunny. Highs in the mid-90s. Thursday night, clear. Lows in the lower 70s. Friday, sunny, hot with highs in the mid-90s. Friday night, mostly clear. Lows in the mid-70s. Heat index values in the upper 90s early in the evening. Saturday, sunny, hot with highs in the mid-90s. Saturday night, mostly clear. Lows in the lower 70s. Sunday, sunny. Highs in the mid-90s. At 6 a.m., in Sioux City, the temperature was 63, and the dew point 62. The relative humidity was 97%. Wind was east at 5 miles an hour. The pressure was 30.22 inches and steady. Elsewhere in northwest Iowa, Morris was clear and 64. In Sheldon, the temperature was missing. Cherokee was clear and 63. Spencer was clear and 60. Storm Lake was clear and 64. Other conditions across the northern plains, farther east in Iowa, it was clear, and temperatures were between 62 and 67 degrees. In eastern Nebraska it was clear. It was 63 at Lincoln, 70 at Omaha, and 65 at Norfolk. In eastern South Dakota, it was clear, and temperatures were between 69 and 71 degrees. And in southern Minnesota, it was clear. It was 68 at Worthington, 71 at Marshall, 67 at Mankato, 74 at Minneapolis, and 65 at Rochester. Once again, at 6 a.m. Sioux City had a temperature of 63. The Sioux City, Iowa climate summary for yesterday, July 12, 2026. Yesterday's high temperature was 88 degrees. The normal high is 85. Yesterday's low temperature was 67 degrees. The normal low is 64. No precipitation fell yesterday, which leaves the monthly total at 1.88 inches. This is 0.48 inches above the normal amount of 1.40 inches for July. The total precipitation for the year still stands at 12.18 inches, which is 3.90 inches below normal. There were no heating degree days yesterday, which is normal. The yearly total since July 1st is zero, which is normal. There were 13 cooling degree days yesterday, which is 3 above normal. The yearly total since January 1st is 504, which is 134 above normal. The normal high temperature for today is 85 degrees, and the normal low is 64. The record high for today is 105, which occurred in 1995, and the record low is 49, which occurred in 1950. Sunrise today is at 6 a.m. and sunset is at 9:02 p.m. The current time is 6:59 a.m. Central Daylight Time. Operating on a frequency of 162.475 MHz, this is NOAA Weather Radio Station WXL62, broadcasting from a transmitter near Lawton, Iowa. 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

Sioux Falls and serves Sioux City and the surrounding Siouxland area. This hazardous weather outlook is for northwest Iowa, west central Iowa, southwest Minnesota, northeast Nebraska, central South Dakota, east central South Dakota, south central South Dakota, and southeast South Dakota. For today and tonight, patchy and locally dense river valley fog is possible through mid-morning, which could lead to brief visibility reductions below 2 miles. Temperatures and heat indices continue to climb today into the 90s. For Tuesday through Sunday, heat wave continues into the upcoming weekend with high temperatures in the 90s to near 100 degrees. Prepare to alter outdoor plans to reduce your risk of heat illness and impacts. Spotter activation is not expected at this time. Your National Weather Service forecast for Siouxland. Today, sunny. Highs in the upper 80s. South winds 5 to 10 miles an hour. Tonight, clear with lows in the mid-60s. South winds 5 to 10 miles an hour. Tuesday, sunny with highs in the lower 90s. South winds 5 to 10 miles an hour. Tuesday night, clear with lows in the mid-60s. South winds 5 to 10 miles an hour. Wednesday, sunny with highs in the lower 90s. South winds 5 to 10 miles an hour. Wednesday night, clear. Lows around 70. Thursday, sunny. Highs in the mid-90s. Thursday night, clear. Lows in the lower 70s. Friday, sunny, hot with highs in the mid-90s. Friday night, mostly clear. Lows in the mid-70s. Heat index values in the upper 90s early in the evening. Saturday, sunny, hot with highs in the mid-90s. Saturday night, mostly clear. Lows in the lower 70s. Sunday, sunny. Highs in the mid-90s. At 7 a.m., in Sioux City, the temperature was 66, and the dew point 64. The relative humidity was 93%. Wind was east at 6 miles an hour. The pressure was 30.23 inches and rising. Elsewhere in northwest Iowa, Morris was clear and 66. Sheldon was clear and 66. Spencer was sunny and 63. Other conditions across the northern plains, farther east in Iowa, it was sunny, and temperatures were between 66 and 69 degrees. In eastern Nebraska it was clear. It was 65 at Lincoln, 71 at Omaha, and 66 at North Fork. In eastern South Dakota, it was clear, and temperatures were between 69 and 71 degrees. And in southern Minnesota, it was sunny, and temperatures were between 69 and 74 degrees. Once again, at 7 a.m. Sioux City had a temperature of 66. The Sioux City, Iowa climate summary for yesterday, July 12, 2026. Yesterday's high temperature was 88 degrees. The normal high is 85. Yesterday's low temperature was 67 degrees. The normal low is 64. No precipitation fell yesterday, which leaves the monthly total at 1.88 inches. This is 0.48 inches above the normal amount of 1.40 inches for July. The total precipitation for the year still stands at 12.18 inches, which is 3.90 inches below normal. There were no heating degree days yesterday, which is normal. The yearly total since July 1st is zero, which is normal. There were 13 cooling degree days yesterday, which is 3 above normal. The yearly total since January 1st is 504, which is 134 above normal. The normal high temperature for today is 85 degrees, and the normal low is 64. The record high for today is 105, which occurred in 1995, and the record low is 49, which occurred in 1950. Sunrise today is at 6 a.m. and sunset is at 9.02 p.m. The current time is 7.04 a.m. Central Daylight Time. Operating on a frequency of 162.475 MHz, this is NOAA Weather Radio Station WXL62, broadcasting from a transmitter near Lawton, Iowa. Our program originates from the National Weather Service in Sioux Falls and serves Sioux City and the surrounding Siouxland area. This hazardous weather outlook is for northwest Iowa, west central Iowa, southwest Minnesota, northeast

Nebraska, Central South Dakota, East Central South Dakota, South Central South Dakota, and Southeast South Dakota. For today and tonight, patchy and locally dense river valley fog is possible through mid-morning, which could lead to brief visibility reductions below 2 miles. Temperatures and heat indices continue to climb today into the 90s. For Tuesday through Sunday, heat wave continues into the upcoming weekend with high temperatures in the 90s to near 100 degrees. Prepare to alter outdoor plans to reduce your risk of heat illness and impacts. Spotter activation is not expected at this time. Your National Weather Service forecast for Siouxland. Today, sunny. Highs in the upper 80s. South winds 5 to 10 miles an hour. Tonight, clear with lows in the mid-60s. South winds 5 to 10 miles an hour. Tuesday, sunny with highs in the lower 90s. South winds 5 to 10 miles an hour. Tuesday night, clear with lows in the mid-60s. South winds 5 to 10 miles an hour. Wednesday, sunny with highs in the lower 90s. South winds 5 to 10 miles an hour. Wednesday night, clear. Lows around 70. Thursday, sunny. Highs in the mid-90s. Thursday night, clear. Lows in the lower 70s. Friday, sunny, hot with highs in the mid-90s. Friday night, mostly clear. Lows in the mid-70s. Heat index values in the upper 90s early in the evening. Saturday, sunny, hot with highs in the mid-90s. Saturday night, mostly clear. Lows in the lower 70s. Sunday, sunny. Highs in the mid-90s. At 7 a.m., in Sioux City, the temperature was 66 and the dew point 64. The relative humidity was 93%. Wind was east at 6 miles an hour. The pressure was 30.23 inches and rising. Elsewhere in northwest Iowa, Morris was clear and 66. Sheldon was clear and 66. Spencer was sunny and 63. Other conditions across the northern plains, farther east in Iowa, it was sunny, and temperatures were between 66 and 69 degrees. In eastern Nebraska, it was clear. It was 65 at Lincoln, 71 at Omaha, and 66 at North Fork. In eastern South Dakota, it was clear, and temperatures were between 69 and 71 degrees. And in southern Minnesota, it was sunny, and temperatures were between 69 and 74 degrees. Once again, at 7 a.m., Sioux City had a temperature of 66. The Sioux City, Iowa climate summary for yesterday, July 12, 2026. Yesterday's high temperature was 88 degrees. The normal high is 85. Yesterday's low temperature was 67 degrees. The normal low is 64. No precipitation fell yesterday, which leaves the monthly total at 1.88 inches. This is 0.48 inches above the normal amount of 1.40 inches for July. The total precipitation for the year still stands at 12.18 inches, which is 3.90 inches below normal. There were no heating degree days yesterday, which is normal. The yearly total since July 1st is zero, which is normal. There were 13 cooling degree days yesterday, which is 3 above normal. The yearly total since January 1st is 504, which is 134 above normal. The normal high temperature for today is 85 degrees, and the normal low is 64. The record high for today is 105, which occurred in 1995, and the record low is 49, which occurred in 1950. Sunrise today is at 6 a.m. and sunset is at 9.02 p.m. The current time is 7.09 a.m. Central Daylight Time. Operating on a frequency of 162.475 MHz, this is NOAA Weather Radio Station WXL62, broadcasting from a transmitter near Lawton, Iowa. Our program originates from the National Weather Service in Sioux Falls and serves Sioux City and the surrounding Siouxland area. This hazardous weather outlook is for northwest Iowa, west central Iowa, southwest Minnesota, northeast Nebraska, central South Dakota, east central South Dakota, south central South Dakota, and southeast South Dakota. For today and tonight, patchy and locally dense river valley fog is possible.
visible through mid-morning, which could lead to brief visibility reductions below 2 miles. Temperatures and heat indices continue to climb today into the 90s. For Tuesday through Sunday, heat wave continues into the upcoming weekend with high temperatures in the 90s to near 100 degrees. Prepare to alter outdoor plans to reduce your risk of heat illness and attacks. Spotter activation is not expected at this time. Your National Weather Service forecast for Siouxland. Today, sunny. Highs in the upper 80s. South winds 5 to 10 miles an hour. Tonight, clear with lows in the mid-60s. South winds 5 to 10 miles an hour. Tuesday, sunny with highs in the lower 90s. South winds 5 to 10 miles an hour. Tuesday night, clear with lows in the mid-60s. South winds 5 to 10 miles an hour. Wednesday, sunny with highs in the lower 90s. South winds 5 to 10 miles an hour. Wednesday night, clear. Lows around 70. Thursday, sunny. Highs in the mid-90s. Thursday night, clear. Lows in the lower 70s. Friday, sunny, hot with highs in the mid-90s. Friday night, mostly clear. Lows in the mid-70s. Heat index values in the upper 90s early in the evening. Saturday, sunny, hot with highs in the mid-90s. Saturday night, mostly clear. Lows in the lower 70s. Sunday, sunny. Highs in the mid-90s. At 7 a.m., in Sioux City, the temperature was 66 and the dew point 64. The relative humidity was 93%. Wind was east at 6 miles an hour. The pressure was 30.23 inches and rising. Elsewhere in northwest Iowa, Morris was clear and 66. Sheldon was clear and 66. Cherokee was clear and 64. Spencer was sunny and 63. Storm Lake was clear and 66. Other conditions across the northern plains, farther east in Iowa, it was sunny, and temperatures were between 66 and 69 degrees. In eastern Nebraska, it was clear. It was 65 at Lincoln, 71 at Omaha, and 66 at North Fork. In eastern South Dakota, it was clear, and temperatures were between 69 and 71 degrees. And in southern Minnesota, it was sunny, and temperatures were between 69 and 74 degrees. Once again, at 7 a.m., Sioux City had a temperature of 66. The Sioux City, Iowa climate summary for yesterday, July 12, 2026. Yesterday's high temperature was 88 degrees. The normal high is 85. Yesterday's low temperature was 67 degrees. The normal low is 64. No precipitation fell yesterday, which leaves the monthly total at 1.88 inches. This is 0.48 inches above the normal amount of 1.40 inches for July. The total precipitation for the year still stands at 12.18 inches, which is 3.90 inches below normal. There were no heating degree days yesterday, which is normal. The yearly total since July 1st is zero, which is normal. There were 13 cooling degree days yesterday, which is 3 above normal. The yearly total since January 1st is 504, which is 134 above normal. The normal high temperature for today is 85 degrees, and the normal low is 64. The record high for today is 105, which occurred in 1995, and the record low is 49, which occurred in 1950. Sunrise today is at 6 a.m. and sunset is at 9:02 p.m. The current time is 7:14 a.m. Central Daylight Time. Operating on a frequency of 162.475 megahertz, this is NOAA Weather Radio Station WXL62, broadcasting from a transmitter near Lawton, Iowa. Our program originates from the National Weather Service in Sioux Falls and serves Sioux City and the surrounding Siouxland area. This hazardous weather outlook is for northwest Iowa, west central Iowa, southwest Minnesota, northeast Nebraska, central South Dakota, east central South Dakota, south central South Dakota, and southeast South Dakota. For today and tonight, patchy and locally dense river valley fog is possible through mid-morning, which could lead to brief visibility reductions below 2 miles. Temperature

and heat indices continued to climb today into the 90s. For Tuesday through Sunday, heat wave continues into the upcoming weekend with high temperatures in the 90s to near 100 degrees. Prepare to alter outdoor plans to reduce your risk of heat illness and impacts. Spotter activation is not expected at this time. Your National Weather Service forecast for Siouxland. Today, sunny. Highs in the upper 80s. South winds 5 to 10 miles an hour. Tonight, clear with lows in the mid-60s. South winds 5 to 10 miles an hour. Tuesday, sunny with highs in the lower 90s. South winds 5 to 10 miles an hour. Tuesday night, clear with lows in the mid-60s. South winds 5 to 10 miles an hour. Wednesday, sunny with highs in the lower 90s. South winds 5 to 10 miles an hour. Wednesday night, clear. Lows around 70. Thursday, sunny. Highs in the mid-90s. Thursday night, clear. Lows in the lower 70s. Friday, sunny, hot with highs in the mid-90s. Friday night, mostly clear. Lows in the mid-70s. Heat index values in the upper 90s early in the evening. Saturday, sunny, hot with highs in the mid-90s. Saturday night, mostly clear. Lows in the lower 70s. Sunday, sunny. Highs in the mid-90s. At 7 a.m., in Sioux City, the temperature was 66 and the dew point 64. The relative humidity was 93%. Wind was east at 6 miles an hour. The pressure was 30.23 inches and rising. Elsewhere in northwest Iowa, Morris was clear and 66. Sheldon was clear and 66. Cherokee was clear and 64. Spencer was sunny and 63. Storm Lake was clear and 66. Other conditions across the northern plains, farther east in Iowa, it was sunny, and temperatures were between 66 and 69 degrees. In eastern Nebraska, it was clear. It was 65 at Lincoln, 71 at Omaha, and 66 at North Fork. In eastern South Dakota, it was clear, and temperatures were between 69 and 71 degrees. And in southern Minnesota, it was sunny, and temperatures were between 69 and 74 degrees. Once again, at 7 a.m., Sioux City had a temperature of 66. The Sioux City, Iowa climate summary for yesterday, July 12, 2026. Yesterday's high temperature was 88 degrees. The normal high is 85. Yesterday's low temperature was 67 degrees. The normal low is 64. No precipitation fell yesterday, which leaves the monthly total at 1.88 inches. This is 0.48 inches above the normal amount of 1.40 inches for July. The total precipitation for the year still stands at 12.18 inches, which is 3.90 inches below normal. There were no heating degree days yesterday, which is normal. The yearly total since July 1st is zero, which is normal. There were 13 cooling degree days yesterday, which is 3 above normal. The yearly total since January 1st is 504, which is 134 above normal. The normal high temperature for today is 85 degrees, and the normal low is 64. The record high for today is 105, which occurred in 1995, and the record low is 49, which occurred in 1950. Sunrise today is at 6 a.m. and sunset is at 9.02 p.m. The current time is 7:19 a.m. Central Daylight Time. Operating on a frequency of 162.475 MHz, this is NOAA Weather Radio Station WXL62, broadcasting from a transmitter near Lawton, Iowa. 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This hazardous weather outlook is for northwest Iowa, west central Iowa, southwest Minnesota, northeast Nebraska, central South Dakota, east central South Dakota, south central South Dakota, and southeast South Dakota. For today and tonight, patchy and locally dense river valley fog is possible through mid-morning, which could lead to brief visibility reductions below 2 miles. Temperatures and heat indices continue to climb today into the 90s. For Tuesday through Sunday, keep

Wednesday, sunny with highs in the lower 90s. South winds 5 to 10 miles an hour. Wednesday night, clear. Lows around 70. Thursday, sunny. Highs in the mid-90s. Thursday night, clear. Lows in the lower 70s. Friday, sunny, hot with highs in the mid-90s. Friday night, mostly clear. Lows in the mid-70s. Heat index values in the upper 90s early in the evening. Saturday, sunny, hot with highs in the mid-90s. Saturday night, mostly clear. Lows in the lower 70s. Sunday, sunny. Highs in the mid-90s. At 7 a.m., in Sioux City, the temperature was 66 and the dew point 64. The relative humidity was 93%. Wind was east at 6 miles an hour. The pressure was 30.23 inches and rising. Elsewhere in northwest Iowa, Morris was clear and 66. Sheldon was clear and 66. Cherokee was clear and 64. Spencer was sunny and 63. Storm Lake was clear and 66. Other conditions across the northern plains, farther east in Iowa, it was sunny, and temperatures were between 66 and 69 degrees. In eastern Nebraska it was clear. It was 65 at Lincoln, 71 at Omaha, and 66 at North Fork. In eastern South Dakota, it was clear, and temperatures were between 69 and 71 degrees. And in southern Minnesota, it was sunny, and temperatures were between 69 and 74 degrees. Once again, at 7 a.m. Sioux City had a temperature of 66. The Sioux City, Iowa climate summary for yesterday, July 12, 2026. Yesterday's high temperature was 88 degrees. The normal high is 85. Yesterday's low temperature was 67 degrees. The normal low is 64. No precipitation fell yesterday, which leaves the monthly total at 1.88 inches. This is 0.48 inches above the normal amount of 1.40 inches for July. The total precipitation for the year still stands at 12.18 inches, which is 3.90 inches below normal. There were no heating degree days yesterday, which is normal. The yearly total since July 1st is zero, which is normal. There were 13 cooling degree days yesterday, which is 3 above normal. The yearly total since January 1st is 504, which is 134 above normal. The normal high temperature for today is 85 degrees, and the normal low is 64. The record high for today is 105, which occurred in 1995, and the record low is 49, which occurred in 1950. Sunrise today is at 6 a.m. and sunset is at 9:02 p.m. The current time is 7:23 a.m. Central Daylight Time. Operating on a frequency of 162.475 MHz, this is NOAA Weather Radio Station WXL62, broadcasting from a transmitter near Lawton, Iowa. Our program originates from the National Weather Service in Sioux Falls and serves Sioux City and the surrounding Siouxland area. This hazardous weather outlook is for northwest Iowa, west central Iowa, southwest Minnesota, northeast Nebraska, central South Dakota, east central South Dakota, south central South Dakota, and southeast South Dakota. For today and tonight, patchy and locally dense river valley fog is possible through mid-morning, which could lead to brief visibility reductions below 2 miles. Temperatures and heat indices continue to climb today into the 90s. For Tuesday through Sunday, heat wave continues into the upcoming weekend with high temperatures in the 90s to near 100 degrees. Prepare to alter outdoor plans to reduce your risk of heat illness and impacts. Spotter activation is not expected at this time. Your National Weather Service forecast for Siouxland. Today, sunny. Highs in the upper 80s. South winds 5 to 10 miles an hour. Tonight, clear with lows in the mid-60s. South winds 5 to 10 miles an hour. Tuesday, sunny with highs in the lower 90s. South winds 5 to 10 miles an hour. Tuesday night, clear with lows in the mid-60s. South winds 5 to 10 miles an hour. Wednesday, sunny with highs in the lower 90s. South winds 5 to 10 miles an hour.

hour. Wednesday night, clear. Lows around 70. Thursday, sunny. Highs in the mid-90s. Thursday night, clear. Lows in the lower 70s. Friday, sunny, hot with highs in the mid-90s. Friday night, mostly clear. Lows in the mid-70s. Heat index values in the upper 90s early in the evening. Saturday, sunny, hot with highs in the mid-90s. Saturday night, mostly clear. Lows in the lower 70s. Sunday, sunny. Highs in the mid-90s. At 7 a.m., in Sioux City, the temperature was 66 and the dew point 64. The relative humidity was 93%. Wind was east at 6 miles an hour. The pressure was 30.23 inches and rising. Elsewhere in northwest Iowa, Morris was clear and 66. Sheldon was clear and 66. Cherokee was clear and 64. Spencer was sunny and 63. Storm Lake was clear and 66. Other conditions across the northern plains, farther east in Iowa, it was sunny, and temperatures were between 66 and 69 degrees. In eastern Nebraska, it was clear. It was 65 at Lincoln, 71 at Omaha, and 66 at North Fork. In eastern South Dakota, it was clear, and temperatures were between 69 and 71 degrees. And in southern Minnesota, it was sunny, and temperatures were between 69 and 74 degrees. Once again, at 7 a.m., Sioux City had a temperature of 66. The Sioux City, Iowa climate summary for yesterday, July 12, 2026. Yesterday's high temperature was 88 degrees. The normal high is 85. Yesterday's low temperature was 67 degrees. The normal low is 64. No precipitation fell yesterday, which leaves the monthly total at 1.88 inches. This is 0.48 inches above the normal amount of 1.40 inches for July. The total precipitation for the year still stands at 12.18 inches, which is 3.90 inches below normal. There were no heating degree days yesterday, which is normal. The yearly total since July 1st is zero, which is normal. There were 13 cooling degree days yesterday, which is 3 above normal. The yearly total since January 1st is 504, which is 134 above normal. The normal high temperature for today is 85 degrees, and the normal low is 64. The record high for today is 105, which occurred in 1995, and the record low is 49, which occurred in 1950. Sunrise today is at 6 a.m. and sunset is at 9:02 p.m. The current time is 7:28 a.m. Central Daylight Time. Operating on a frequency of 162.475 megahertz, this is NOAA Weather Radio Station WXL62, broadcasting from a transmitter near Lawton, Iowa. Our program originates from the National Weather Service in Sioux Falls and serves Sioux City and the surrounding Siouxland area. This hazardous weather outlook is for northwest Iowa, west-central Iowa, southwest Minnesota, northeast Nebraska, central South Dakota, east-central South Dakota, south-central South Dakota, and southeast South Dakota. For today and tonight, patchy and locally dense river valley fog is possible through mid-morning, which could lead to brief visibility reductions below 2 miles. Temperatures and heat indices continue to climb today into the 90s. For Tuesday through Sunday, heat wave continues into the upcoming weekend with high temperatures in the 90s to near 100 degrees. Prepare to alter outdoor plans to reduce your risk of heat illness and impacts. Spotter activation is not expected at this time. Your National Weather Service forecast for Siouxland. Today, sunny. Highs in the upper 80s. South winds 5 to 10 miles an hour. Tonight, clear with lows in the mid-60s. South winds 5 to 10 miles an hour. Tuesday, sunny with highs in the lower 90s. South winds 5 to 10 miles an hour. Tuesday night, clear with lows in the mid-60s. South winds 5 to 10 miles an hour. Wednesday, sunny with highs in the lower 90s. South winds 5 to 10 miles an hour. Wednesday night, clear. Lows around 70.

highs in the mid-90s. Thursday night, clear. Lows in the lower 70s. Friday, sunny, hot with highs in the mid-90s. Friday night, mostly clear. Lows in the mid-70s. Heat index values in the upper 90s early in the evening. Saturday, sunny, hot with highs in the mid-90s. Saturday night, mostly clear. Lows in the lower 70s. Sunday, sunny. Highs in the mid-90s. At 7 a.m., in Sioux City, the temperature was 66 and the dew point 64. The relative humidity was 93%. Wind was east.

Minnesota, it was sunny and temperatures were between 69 and 74 degrees. Once again, at 7 a.m., Sioux City had a temperature of 66. The Sioux City, Iowa climate summary for yesterday, July 12, 2026. Yesterday's high temperature was 88 degrees. The normal high is 85. Yesterday's low temperature was 67 degrees. The normal low is 64. No precipitation fell yesterday, which leaves the monthly total at 1.88 inches. This is 0.48 inches above the normal amount of 1.40 inches for July. Total precipitation for the year still stands at 12.18 inches, which is 3.90 inches below normal. There were no heating degree days yesterday, 40 inches for July. Total precipitation for the year still stands at 12.18 inches, which is 3.90 inches below normal. There were no heating degree days yesterday, which is normal. The yearly total since July 1st is 0, which is normal. There were 13 cooling degree days yesterday, which is 3 above normal. The yearly total since January 1st is 504, which is 134 above normal. The normal high temperature for today is 85 degrees, and the normal low is 64. The record high for today is 105, which occurred in 1995, and the record low is 49, which occurred in 1950. Sunrise today is at 6 a.m. and sunset is at 9.02 p.m. The current time is 7.33 a.m. Central Daylight Time. Operating on a frequency of 162.475 megahertz, this is NOAA Weather Radio Station WXL62, broadcasting from a transmitter near Lawton, Iowa. Our program originates from the National Weather Service in Sioux Falls and serves Sioux City and the surrounding Siouxland area. This hazardous weather outlook is for northwest Iowa, west central Iowa, southwest Minnesota, northeast Nebraska, central South Dakota, east central South Dakota, south central South Dakota, and southeast South Dakota. For today and tonight, patchy and locally dense river valley fog is possible through mid-morning, which could lead to brief visibility reductions below 2 miles. Temperatures and heat indices continue to climb today into the 90s. For Tuesday through Sunday, heat wave continues into the upcoming weekend with high temperatures in the 90s to near 100 degrees. Prepare to alter outdoor plans to reduce your risk of heat illness and impacts. Spotter activation is not expected at this time. Your National Weather Service forecast for Siouxland. Today, sunny. Highs in the upper 80s. South winds 5 to 10 miles an hour. Tonight, clear with lows in the mid-60s. South winds 5 to 10 miles an hour. Tuesday, sunny with highs in the lower 90s. South winds 5 to 10 miles an hour. Tuesday night, clear with lows in the mid-60s. South winds 5 to 10 miles an hour. Wednesday, sunny with highs in the lower 90s. South winds

5 to 10 miles an hour. Wednesday night, clear. Lows around 70. Thursday, sunny. Highs in the mid-90s. Thursday night, clear. Lows in the lower 70s. Friday, sunny, hot with highs in the mid-90s. Friday night, mostly clear. Lows in the mid-70s. Heat index values in the upper 90s early in the evening. Saturday, sunny, hot with highs in the mid-90s. Saturday night, mostly clear. Lows in the lower 70s. Sunday, sunny. Highs in the mid-90s. At 7 a.m., in Sioux City, the temperature was 66 and the dew point 64. The relative humidity was 93%. Wind was east at 6 miles an hour. The pressure was 30.23 inches and rising. Elsewhere in northwest Iowa, Morris was clear and 66. Sheldon was clear and 66. Cherokee was clear and 64. Spencer was sunny and 63. Storm Lake was clear and 66. Other conditions across the northern plains, farther east in Iowa, it was sunny, and temperatures were between 66 and 69 degrees. In eastern Nebraska it was clear. It was 65 at Lincoln, 71 at Omaha, and 66 at Norfolk. In eastern South Dakota, it was clear, and temperatures were between 69 and 71 degrees. And in southern Minnesota, it was sunny, and temperatures were between 69 and 74 degrees. Once again, at 7 a.m. Sioux City had a temperature of 66. The Sioux City, Iowa climate summary for yesterday, July 12, 2026. Yesterday's high temperature was 88 degrees. The normal high is 85. Yesterday's low temperature was 67 degrees. The normal low is 64. No precipitation fell yesterday, which leaves the monthly total at 1.88 inches. This is 0.48 inches above the normal amount of 1.40 inches for July. The total precipitation for the year still stands at 12.18 inches, which is 3.90 inches below normal. There were no heating degree days yesterday, which is normal. The yearly total since July 1st is zero, which is normal. There were 13 cooling degree days yesterday, which is 3 above normal. The yearly total since January 1st is 504, which is 134 above normal. The normal high temperature for today is 85 degrees, and the normal low is 64. The record high for today is 105, which occurred in 1995, and the record low is 49, which occurred in 1950. Sunrise today is at 6 a.m. and sunset is at 9.02 p.m. The current time is 7.38 a.m. Central Daylight Time. Operating on a frequency of 162.475 MHz, this is NOAA Weather Radio Station WXL62, broadcasting from a transmitter near Lawton, Iowa. Our program originates from the National Weather Service in Sioux Falls and serves Sioux City and the surrounding Siouxland area. This hazardous weather outlook is for northwest Iowa, west central Iowa, southwest Minnesota, northeast Nebraska, central South Dakota, east central South Dakota, south central South Dakota, and southeast South Dakota. For today and tonight, patchy and locally dense river valley fog is possible through mid-morning, which could lead to brief visibility reductions below 2 miles. Temperatures and heat indices continue to climb today into the 90s. For Tuesday through Sunday, heat wave continues into the upcoming weekend with high temperatures in the 90s to near 100 degrees. Prepare to alter outdoor plans to reduce your risk of heat illness and impacts. Spotter activation is not expected at this time. Your National Weather Service forecast for Siouxland. Today, sunny. Highs in the upper 80s. South winds 5 to 10 miles an hour. Tonight, clear with lows in the mid-60s. South winds 5 to 10 miles an hour. Tuesday, sunny with highs in the lower 90s. South winds 5 to 10 miles an hour. Tuesday night, clear with lows in the mid-60s. South winds 5 to 10 miles an hour. Wednesday, sunny with highs in the lower 90s. South winds 5 to 10 miles an hour. Wednesday night, clear. Lows around 70.
Thursday, sunny. Highs in the mid-90s. Thursday night, clear. Lows in the lower 70s. Friday, sunny, hot with highs in the mid-90s. Friday night, mostly clear. Lows in the mid-70s. Heat index values in the upper 90s early in the evening. Saturday, sunny, hot with highs in the mid-90s. Saturday night, mostly clear. Lows in the lower 70s. Sunday, sunny. Highs in the mid-90s. At 7 a.m., in Sioux City, the temperature was 66 and the dew point 64. The relative humidity was 93%. Wind was east at 6 miles an hour. The pressure was 30.23 inches and rising. Elsewhere in northwest Iowa, Morris was clear and 66. Sheldon was clear and 66. Cherokee was clear and 64. Spencer was sunny and 63. Storm Lake was clear and 66. Other conditions across the northern plains, farther east in Iowa, it was sunny, and temperatures were between 66 and 69 degrees. In eastern Nebraska, it was clear. It was 65 at Lincoln, 71 at Omaha, and 66 at North Fork. In eastern South Dakota, it was clear, and temperatures were between 69 and 71 degrees. And in southern Minnesota, it was sunny, and temperatures were between 69 and 74 degrees. Once again, at 7 a.m., Sioux City had a temperature of 66. The Sioux City, Iowa climate summary for yesterday, July 12, 2026. Yesterday's high temperature was 88 degrees. The normal high was 85. Yesterday's low temperature was 67 degrees. The normal low is 64. No precipitation fell yesterday, which leaves the monthly total at 1.88 inches. This is 0.48 inches above the normal amount of 1.40 inches for July. The total precipitation for the year still stands at 12.18 inches, which is 3.90 inches below normal. There were no heating degree days yesterday, which is normal. The yearly total since July 1st is zero, which is normal. There were 13 cooling degree days yesterday, which is 3 above normal. The yearly total since January 1st is 504, which is 134 above normal. The normal high temperature for today is 85 degrees, and the normal low is 64. The record high for today is 105, which occurred in 1995, and the record low is 49, which occurred in 1950. Sunrise today is at 6 a.m. and sunset is at 9:02 p.m. The current time is 7:43 a.m. Central Daylight Time. Operating on a frequency of 162.475 MHz, this is NOAA Weather Radio Station WXL62, broadcasting from a transmitter near Lawton, Iowa. Our program originates from the National Weather Service in Sioux Falls and serves Sioux City and the surrounding Siouxland area. This hazardous weather outlook is for northwest Iowa, west central Iowa, southwest Minnesota, northeast Nebraska, central South Dakota, east central South Dakota, south central South Dakota, and southeast South Dakota. For today and tonight, patchy and locally dense river valley fog is possible through mid-morning, which could lead to brief visibility reductions below 2 miles. Temperatures and heat indices continue to climb today into the 90s. For Tuesday through Sunday, heat wave continues into the upcoming weekend with high temperatures in the 90s to near 100 degrees. Prepare to alter outdoor plans to reduce your risk of heat illness and impacts. Spotter activation is not expected at this time. Your National Weather Service forecast for Siouxland. Today, sunny. Highs in the upper 80s. South winds 5 to 10 miles an hour. Tonight, clear with lows in the mid-60s. South winds 5 to 10 miles an hour. Tuesday, sunny with highs in the lower 90s. South winds 5 to 10 miles an hour. Tuesday night, clear with lows in the mid-60s. South winds 5 to 10 miles an hour. Wednesday, sunny with highs in the lower 90s. South winds 5 to 10 miles an hour. Wednesday night, clear. Lows around 70. Thursday, sunny. Highs in the mid-90s. Thursday night.

clear. Lows in the lower 70s. Friday, sunny, hot with highs in the mid-90s. Friday night, mostly clear. Lows in the mid-70s. Heat index values in the upper 90s early in the evening. Saturday, sunny, hot with highs in the mid-90s. Saturday night, mostly clear. Lows in the lower 70s. Sunday, sunny. Highs in the mid-90s. At 7 a.m., in Sioux City, the temperature was 66 and the dew point 64. The relative humidity was 93%. Wind was east at 6 miles an hour. The pressure was 30.23 inches and rising. Elsewhere in northwest Iowa, Morris was clear and 66. Sheldon was clear and 66. Cherokee was clear and 64. Spencer was sunny and 63. Storm Lake was clear and 66. Other conditions across the northern plains, farther east in Iowa, it was sunny, and temperatures were between 66 and 69 degrees. East in Nebraska, it was clear. 65 in Lincoln, 71 in Omaha, and 66 in LaFleur. In eastern South Dakota, it was clear, and temperatures were between 69 and 71 degrees. And in southern Minnesota, it was sunny, and temperatures were between 69 and 74 degrees. Once again, at 7 a.m., Sioux City had a temperature of 66. The Sioux City, Iowa climate summary for yesterday, July 12, 2026. Yesterday's high temperature was 88 degrees. The normal high is 85. Yesterday's low temperature was 67 degrees. The normal low is 64. No precipitation fell yesterday, which leaves the monthly total at 1.88 inches. This is 0.48 inches above the normal amount of 1.40 inches for July. The total precipitation for the year still stands at 12.18 inches, which is 3.90 inches below normal. There were no heating degree days yesterday, which is normal. The yearly total since July 1st is zero, which is normal. There were 13 cooling degree days yesterday, which is 3 above normal. The yearly total since January 1st is 504, which is 134 above normal. The normal high temperature for today is 85 degrees, and the normal low is 64. The record high for today is 105, which occurred in 1995, and the record low is 49, which occurred in 1950. Sunrise today is at 6 a.m. and sunset is at 9.02 p.m. The current time is 7.48 a.m. Central Daylight Time. Operating on a frequency of 162.475 MHz, this is NOAA Weather Radio Station WXL62, broadcasting from a transmitter near Lawton, Iowa. Our program originates from the National Weather Service in Sioux Falls and serves Sioux City and the surrounding Siouxland area. This hazardous weather

forecast for Sioux Land. Today, sunny. Highs in the upper 80s. South winds 5 to 10 miles an hour. Tonight, there was

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Our program originates from the National Weather Service in Sioux Falls and serves Sioux City and the surrounding Siouxland area. This hazardous weather outlook is for northwest Iowa, west central Iowa, southwest Minnesota, northeast Nebraska, central South Dakota, east central South Dakota, south central South Dakota, and southeast South Dakota. For today and tonight, patchy and locally dense river valley fog is possible through mid-morning, which could lead to brief visibility reductions below 2 miles. Temperatures and heat indices continue to climb today into the 90s. For Tuesday through Sunday, heat wave continues into the upcoming weekend with high temperatures in the 90s to near 100 degrees. Prepare to alter outdoor plans to reduce your risk of heat illness and impacts. Spotter activation is not expected at this time. Your National Weather Service forecast for Siouxland. Today, sunny. Highs in the upper 80s. South winds 5 to 10 miles an hour. Tonight, clear with lows in the mid-60s. South winds 5 to 10 miles an hour. Tuesday, sunny with highs in the lower 90s. South winds 5 to 10 miles an hour. Tuesday night, clear with lows in the mid-60s. South winds 5 to 10 miles an hour. Wednesday, sunny with highs in the lower 90s. South winds 5 to 10 miles an hour. Wednesday night, clear. Lows around 70. Thursday, sunny. Highs in the mid-90s. Thursday night, clear. Lows in the lower 70s. Friday, sunny, hot with highs in the mid-90s. Friday night, mostly clear. Lows in the mid-70s. Heat index values in the upper 90s early in the evening. Saturday, sunny, hot with highs in the mid-90s. Saturday night, mostly clear. Lows in the lower 70s. Sunday, sunny. Highs in the mid-90s. At 7 a.m., in Sioux City, the temperature was 66 and the dew point 64. The relative humidity was 93%. Wind was east at 6 miles an hour. The pressure was 30.23 inches and rising. Elsewhere in northwest Iowa, Morris was clear and 66. Sheldon was clear and 66. Cherokee was clear and 64. Spencer was sunny and 63. Storm Lake was clear and 66. Other conditions across the northern plains, farther east in Iowa, it was sunny, and temperatures were between 66 and 69 degrees. In eastern Nebraska, it was clear. It was 65 at Lincoln, 71 at Omaha, and 66 at North Fork. In eastern South Dakota, it was clear, and temperatures were between 69 and 71 degrees. And in southern Minnesota, it was sunny, and temperatures were between 69 and 74 degrees. Once again, at 7 a.m., Sioux City had a temperature of 66. The Sioux City, Iowa climate summary for yesterday, July 12, 2026. Yesterday's high temperature was 88 degrees. The normal high is 85. Yesterday's low temperature was 67 degrees. The normal low is 64. No precipitation fell yesterday, which leaves the monthly total at 1.88 inches. This is 0.48 inches above the normal amount of 1.40 inches for July. The total precipitation for the year still stands at 12.18 inches, which is 3.90 inches below normal. There were no heating degree days yesterday, which is normal. The yearly total since July 1st is zero, which is normal. There were 13 cooling degree days yesterday, which is 3 above normal. The yearly total since January 1st.
Earth is 504, which is 134 above normal. The normal high temperature for today is 85 degrees, and the normal low is 64. The record high for today is 105, which occurred in 1995, and the record low is 49, which occurred in 1950. Sunrise today is at 6 a.m. and sunset is at 9:02 p.m. The current time is 7:58 a.m. Central Daylight Time. Keep in bed for the rest of the night on the same 100 until midnight, for Thursday. Sun is no weather, highs in the lower 90s. Thursday night, mostly clear. Lows in the lower 70s. Keep in bed for values in the upper 90s early until midnight. Friday, sunny. Highs in the mid-90s. Keep in bed for values.

somewhere else in Florida. Wednesday, sun was right in the lower 90s. South winds 5 to 10 miles an hour. Wednesday night, clear. Lows around 70.

relative humidity was 93%. Wind was east at 6 miles an hour. The pressure was 30.23 inches and rising. Elsewhere in northwest Iowa, Morris was clear and 66. Sheldon was clear and 66. Cherokee was clear and 64. Spencer was sunny and 63. Storm Lake was clear and 66. Other conditions across the northern plains, farther east in Iowa, it was sunny, and temperatures were between 66 and 69 degrees. In eastern Nebraska, it was clear. It was 65 at Lincoln, 71 at Omaha, and 66 at North Fork. In eastern South Dakota, it was clear, and temperatures were between 69 and 71 degrees. And in southern Minnesota, it was sunny, and temperatures were between 69 and 74 degrees. Once again, at 7 a.m., Sioux City had a temperature of 66. At 8 a.m., in Sioux City, the temperature was 69 and the dew point 66. The relative humidity was 90%. Wind was calm. The pressure was 30.24 inches and rising. Elsewhere in northwest Iowa, Morris was sunny and 70. Sheldon was sunny and 72. Spencer was sunny and 70. Storm Lake was sunny and 72. Other conditions across the northern plains, farther east in Iowa, it was sunny, and temperatures were between 72 and 73 degrees. Eastern Nebraska temperatures were between 70 and 74 degrees. The Lincoln Southeast was reported. It was sunny in Omaha.

recommendation values from the upper ladies government authorities and people who really strike us. Starting normally all this is before and this matters. No precipitation can be described, which leaves the monthly total at 1.8 inches. This is 0.48 inches above the normal amount of 1.40 inches for

Sunday, sunny. Highs around 90. Again, the forecast moves.

Southwest Minnesota, Northeast Nebraska, Central South Dakota, East Central South Dakota, South Central South Dakota, and Southeast South Dakota. For today and tonight, patchy and locally dense river valley fog is possible through mid-morning, which could lead to brief visibility reductions below 2 miles. Temperatures and heat indices continue to climb today into the 90s. For Tuesday through Sunday, heat wave continues into the upcoming weekend with high temperatures in the 90s to near 100 degrees. Prepare to alter outdoor plans to reduce your risk of heat illness and impacts. Spotter activation is not expected at this time. Your National Weather Service forecast for Siouxland. Today, sunny. Highs in the upper 80s. South winds 5 to 10 miles an hour. Tonight, clear with lows in the mid-60s. South winds 5 to 10 miles an hour. Tuesday, sunny with highs in the lower 90s. South winds 5 to 10 miles an hour. Tuesday night, clear with lows in the mid-60s. South winds 5 to 10 miles an hour. Wednesday, sunny with highs in the lower 90s. South winds 5 to 10 miles an hour. Wednesday night, clear. Lows around 70. Thursday, sunny. Highs in the mid-90s. Thursday night, clear. Lows in the lower 70s. Friday, sunny, hot with highs in the mid-90s. Friday night, mostly clear. Lows in the mid-70s. Heat index values in the upper 90s early in the evening. Saturday, sunny, hot with highs in the mid-90s. Saturday night, mostly clear. Lows in the lower 70s. Sunday, sunny. Highs in the mid-90s. At 8 a.m., in Sioux City, the temperature was 69 and the dew point 66. The relative humidity was 90%. Wind was calm. The pressure was 30.24 inches and rising. Elsewhere in northwest Iowa, Morris was sunny and 70. Sheldon was sunny and 72. Spencer was sunny and 70. Storm Lake was sunny and 72. Other conditions across the northern plains, farther east in Iowa, it was sunny, and temperatures were between 72 and 73 degrees. In eastern Nebraska, temperatures were between 70 and 74 degrees. At Lincoln, haze was reported. It was sunny at Omaha and Norfolk. In eastern South Dakota, it was sunny, and temperatures were between 73 and 74 degrees. And in southern Minnesota, it was sunny, and temperatures were between 72 and 77 degrees. Once again, at 8 a.m., Sioux City had a temperature of 69. The Sioux City, Iowa climate summary for yesterday, July 12, 2026. Yesterday's high temperature was 88 degrees. The normal high is 85. Yesterday's low temperature was 67 degrees. The normal low is 64. No precipitation fell yesterday, which leaves the monthly total at 1.88 inches. This is 0.48 inches above the normal amount of 1.40 inches for July. The total precipitation for the year still stands at 12.18 inches, which is 3.90 inches below normal. There were no heating degree days yesterday, which is normal. The yearly total since July 1st is zero, which is normal. There were 13 cooling degree days yesterday, which is 3 above normal. The yearly total since January 1st is 504, which is 134 above normal. The normal high temperature for today is 85 degrees, and the normal low is 64. The record high for today is 105, which occurred in 1995, and the record low is 49, which occurred in 1950. Sunrise today is at 6 a.m. and sunset is at 9:02 p.m. The current time is 8:09 a.m. Central Daylight Time. Operating on a frequency of 162.475 MHz, this is NOAA Weather Radio Station WXL62, broadcasting from a transmitter near Lawton, Iowa. 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
This hazardous weather outlook is for northwest Iowa, west central Iowa, southwest Minnesota, northeast Nebraska, central South Dakota, east central South Dakota, south central South Dakota, and southeast South Dakota. For today and tonight, patchy and locally dense river valley fog is possible through mid-morning, which could lead to brief visibility reductions below 2 miles. Temperatures and heat indices continue to climb today into the 90s. For Tuesday through Sunday, heat wave continues into the upcoming weekend with high temperatures in the 90s to near 100 degrees. Prepare to alter outdoor plans to reduce your risk of heat illness and impacts. Spotter activation is not expected at this time. Your National Weather Service forecast for Siouxland. Today, sunny. Highs in the upper 80s. South winds 5 to 10 miles an hour. Tonight, clear with lows in the mid-

60s. South winds 5 to 10 miles an hour. Tuesday, sunny with highs in the lower 90s. South winds 5 to 10 miles an hour. Tuesday night, clear with lows in the mid-60s. South winds 5 to 10 miles an hour. Wednesday, sunny with highs in the lower 90s. South winds 5 to 10 miles an hour. Wednesday night, clear. Lows around 70. Thursday, sunny. Highs in the mid-90s. Thursday night, clear. Lows in the lower 70s. Friday, sunny, hot with highs in the mid-90s. Friday night, mostly clear. Lows in the mid-70s. Heat index values in the upper 90s early in the evening. Saturday, sunny, hot with highs in the mid-90s. Saturday night, mostly clear. Lows in the lower 70s. Sunday, sunny. Highs in the mid-90s. At 8 a.m., in Sioux City, the temperature was 69 and the dew point 66. The relative humidity was 90%. Wind was calm. The pressure was 30.24 inches and rising. Elsewhere in northwest Iowa, Morris was sunny and 70. Sheldon was sunny and 72. Cherokee was sunny and 68. Spencer was sunny and 70. Storm Lake was sunny and 72. Other conditions across the northern plains, farther east in Iowa, it was sunny, and temperatures were between 72 and 73 degrees. In eastern Nebraska, it was sunny, and temperatures were between 70 and 74 degrees. In eastern South Dakota, it was sunny, and temperatures were between 73 and 74 degrees. And in southern Minnesota, it was sunny, and temperatures were between 72 and 77 degrees. Once again, at 8 a.m., Sioux City had a temperature of 69. The Sioux City, Iowa climate summary for yesterday, July 12, 2026. Yesterday's high temperature was 88 degrees. The normal high is 85. Yesterday's low temperature was 67 degrees. The normal low is 64. No precipitation fell yesterday, which leaves the monthly total at 1.88 inches. This is 0.48 inches above the normal amount of 1.40 inches for July. The total precipitation for the year still stands at 12.18 inches, which is 3.90 inches below normal. There were no heating degree days yesterday, which is normal. The yearly total since July 1st is zero, which is normal. There were 13 cooling degree days yesterday, which is 3 above normal. The yearly total since January 1st is 504, which is 134 above normal. The normal high temperature for today is 85 degrees, and the normal low is 64. The record high for today is 105, which occurred in 1995, and the record low is 49, which occurred in 1950. Sunrise today is at 6 a.m. and sunset is at 9:02 p.m. The current time is 8:13 a.m. Central Daylight Time. Operating on a frequency of 162.475 MHz, this is NOAA Weather Radio Station WXL62, broadcasting from a transmitter near Lawton, Iowa. Our program originates from the National Weather Service in Sioux Falls and serves Sioux City and the surrounding Siouxland area. This hazardous weather outlook is for northwest Iowa, west central Iowa, southwest Minnesota, northeast Nebraska, central South Dakota, east central South Dakota, south central South Dakota, and southeast South Dakota. For today and tonight, patchy and locally dense river valley fog is possible through mid-morning, which could lead to brief visibility reductions below 2 miles. Temperatures and heat indices continue to climb today into the 90s. For Tuesday through Sunday, heat wave continues into the upcoming weekend with high temperatures in the 90s to near 100 degrees. Prepare to alter outdoor plans to reduce your risk of heat illness and impacts. Spotter activation is not expected at this time. Your National Weather Service forecast for Siouxland. Today, sunny. Highs in the upper 80s. South winds 5 to 10 miles an hour. Tonight, clear with lows in the mid-60s. South winds 5 to 10 miles an hour. Tuesday, sunny with highs in the lower 90s. South winds 5 to 10 miles an hour.

Thursday night, cooler than those in the mid-60s. South winds 5 to 10 miles an hour. Wednesday, sunny with highs in the lower 90s. South winds 5 to 10 miles an hour. Wednesday night, clear. Lows around 70. Thursday, sunny. Highs in the mid-90s. Thursday night, clear. Lows in the lower 70s. Friday, sunny. Hot with highs in the mid-90s. Friday night, mostly clear. Lows in the mid-70s. Heat index values in the upper 90s early in the evening. Saturday, sunny. Hot with highs in the mid-90s. Saturday night, mostly clear. Lows in the lower 70s. Sunday, sunny. Highs in the mid-90s. At 8 a.m. in Sioux City, the temperature was 69 and the dew point 66. The relative humidity was 90%. Wind was calm. The pressure was 30.24 inches and rising. Elsewhere in northwest Iowa, Morris was sunny and 70. Sheldon was sunny and 72. Cherokee was sunny and 68. Spencer was sunny and 70. Storm Lake was sunny and 72. Other conditions across the northern plains, farther east in Iowa, it was sunny, and temperatures were between 72 and 73 degrees. In eastern Nebraska, it was sunny, and temperatures were between 70 and 74 degrees. In eastern South Dakota, it was sunny, and temperatures were between 73 and 74 degrees. And in southern Minnesota, it was sunny, and temperatures were between 72 and 77 degrees. Once again, at 8 a.m. Sioux City had a temperature of 69. The Sioux City, Iowa climate summary for yesterday, July 12, 2026. Yesterday's high temperature was 88 degrees. The normal high is 85. Yesterday's low temperature was 67 degrees. The normal low is 64. No precipitation fell yesterday, which leaves the monthly total at 1.88 inches. This is 0.48 inches above the normal amount of 1.40 inches for July. The total precipitation for the year still stands at 12.18 inches, which is 3.90 inches below normal. There were no heating degree days yesterday, which is normal. The yearly total since July 1st is zero, which is normal. There were 13 cooling degree days yesterday, which is 3 above normal. The yearly total since January 1st is 504, which is 134 above normal. The normal high temperature for today is 85 degrees, and the normal low is 64. The record high for today is 105, which occurred in 1995, and the record low is 49, which occurred in 1950. Sunrise today is at 6 a.m. and sunset is at 9:02 p.m.

winds 5 to 10 miles an hour. Tuesday, sunny with highs in the lower 90s. South winds 5 to 10 miles an hour. Tuesday night, clear with lows in the mid-60s. South winds 5 to 10 miles an hour. Wednesday, sunny with highs in the lower 90s.

and 70. Storm Lake was sunny and 72. Other conditions across the northern plains, farther east in Iowa, it was sunny, and temperatures were between 72 and 73 degrees. In eastern Nebraska, it was sunny, and temperatures were between 70 and 74 degrees. In eastern South Dakota, it was sunny, and temperatures were between 73 and 74 degrees. And in southern Minnesota, it was sunny, and temperatures were between 72 and 77 degrees. Once again, at 8 a.m. Sioux City had a temperature of 69. The Sioux City, Iowa climate summary for yesterday, July 12, 2026. Yesterday's high temperature was 88 degrees. The normal high is 85. Yesterday's low temperature was 67 degrees. The normal low is 64. No precipitation fell yesterday, which leaves the monthly total at 1.88 inches. This is 0.48 inches above the normal amount of 1.40 inches for July. The total precipitation for the year still stands at 12.18 inches, which is 3.90 inches below normal. There were no heating degree days yesterday, which is normal. The yearly total since July 1st is zero, which is normal. There were 13 cooling degree days yesterday, which is 3 above normal. The yearly total since January 1st is 504, which is 134 above normal. The normal high temperature for today is 85 degrees, and the normal low is 64. The record high for today is 105, which occurred in 1995, and the record low is 49, which occurred in 1950. Sunrise today is at 6 a.m. and sunset is at 9:02 p.m. The current time is 8:23 a.m. Central Daylight Time. Operating on a frequency of 162.475 MHz, this is NOAA Weather Radio Station WXL62, broadcasting from a transmitter near Lawton, Iowa. Our program originates from the National Weather Service in Sioux Falls and serves Sioux City and the surrounding Siouxland area. This hazardous weather outlook is for northwest Iowa, west central Iowa, southwest Minnesota, northeast Nebraska, central South Dakota, east central South Dakota, south central South Dakota, and southeast South Dakota. For today and tonight, patchy and locally dense river valley fog is possible through mid-morning, which could lead to brief visibility reductions below 2 miles. Temperatures and heat indices continue to climb today into the 90s. For Tuesday through Sunday, heat wave continues into the upcoming weekend with high temperatures in the 90s to near 100 degrees. Prepare to alter outdoor plans to reduce your risk of heat illness and impacts. Spotter activation is not expected at this time. Your National Weather Service forecast for Siouxland. Today, sunny. Highs in the upper 80s. South winds 5 to 10 miles an hour. Tonight, clear with lows in the mid-60s. South winds 5 to 10 miles an hour. Tuesday, sunny with highs in the lower 90s. South winds 5 to 10 miles an hour. Tuesday night, clear with lows in the mid-60s. South winds 5 to 10 miles an hour. Wednesday, sunny with highs in the lower 90s. South winds 5 to 10 miles an hour.

lows in the lower 70s. Sunday, sunny. Highs in the mid-90s.

rising. Elsewhere in northwest Iowa, Morris was sunny in 70. Sheldon was sunny in 72. Cherokee was sunny in 68. Spencer was sunny in 70. Storm Lake was sunny in 72. Other conditions across the northern plains, farther east in Iowa, it was sunny, and temperatures were between 72 and 73 degrees. In eastern Nebraska, it was sunny, and temperatures were between 70 and 74 degrees. In eastern South Dakota, it was sunny,

is 504, which is 134 above normal. The normal high temperature for today is 85 degrees, and the normal low is 64. The record high for today is 105, which occurred in 1995, and the record low is 49, which occurred in 1950. Sunrise today is at 6 a.m. and sunset is at 9:02 p.m. The current time is 8:48 a.m. Central Daylight Time. Operating on a frequency of 162.475 megahertz, this is NOAA Weather Radio Station WXL62, broadcasting from a transmitter near Lawton, Iowa. Our program originates from the National Weather Service in Sioux Falls and serves Sioux City and the surrounding Siouxland area. This hazardous weather outlook is for northwest Iowa, west central Iowa, southwest Minnesota, northeast Nebraska, central South Dakota, east central South Dakota, south central South Dakota, and southeast South Dakota. For today and tonight, patchy and locally dense river valley fog is possible through mid-morning, which could lead to brief visibility reductions below 2 miles. Temperatures and heat indices continue to climb today into the 90s. For Tuesday through Sunday, heat wave continues into the upcoming weekend with high temperatures in the 90s to near 100 degrees. Prepare to alter outdoor plans to reduce your risk of heat illness and impacts. Spotter activation is not expected at this time. Your National Weather Service forecast for Siouxland. Today, sunny. Highs in the upper 80s. South winds 5 to 10 miles an hour. Tonight, clear with lows in the mid-60s. South winds 5 to 10 miles an hour. Tuesday, sunny with highs in the lower 90s. South winds 5 to 10 miles an hour. Tuesday night, clear with lows in the mid-60s. South winds 5 to 10 miles an hour. Wednesday, sunny with highs in the lower 90s. South winds 5 to 10 miles an hour. Wednesday night, clear. Lows around 70. Thursday, sunny. Highs in the mid-90s. Thursday night, clear. Lows in the lower 70s. Friday, sunny, hot with highs in the mid-90s. Friday night, mostly clear. Lows in the mid-70s. Heat index values in the upper 90s early in the evening. Saturday, sunny, hot with highs in the mid-90s. Saturday night, mostly clear. Lows in the lower 70s. Sunday, sunny. Highs in the mid-90s. At 8 a.m., in Sioux City, the temperature was 69 and the dew point 66. The relative humidity was 90%. Wind was calm. The pressure was 30.24 inches and rising. Elsewhere in northwest Iowa, Morris was sunny and 70. Sheldon was sunny and 72. Cherokee was sunny.

and 68. Spencer was sunny and 70. Storm Lake was sunny and 72. Other conditions across the northern plains, farther east in Iowa, it was sunny, and temperatures were between 72 and 73 degrees. In eastern Nebraska, it was sunny, and temperatures were between 70 and 74 degrees. In eastern South Dakota, it was sunny, and temperatures were between 73 and 74 degrees. And in southern Minnesota, it was sunny, and temperatures were between 72 and 77 degrees. Once again, at 8 a.m., Sioux City had a temperature of 69. The Sioux City, Iowa climate summary for yesterday, July 12, 2026. Yesterday's high temperature was 88 degrees. The normal high is 85. Yesterday's low temperature was 67 degrees. The normal low is 64. No precipitation fell yesterday, which leaves the monthly total at 1.88 inches. This is 0.48 inches above the normal amount of 1.40 inches for July. The total precipitation for the year still stands at 12.18 inches, which is 3.90 inches below normal. There were no heating degree days yesterday, which is normal. The yearly total since July 1st is zero, which is normal. There were 13 cooling degree days yesterday, which is 3 above normal. The yearly total since January 1st is 504, which is 134 above normal. The normal high temperature for today is 85 degrees, and the normal low is 64. The record high for today is 105, which occurred in 1995, and the record low is 49, which is 1 degrees, and the normal low is 64. The record high for today is 105, which occurred in 1995, and the record low is 49, which occurred in 1950. Sunrise today is at 6 a.m. and sunset is at 9:02 p.m. The current time is 8:33 a.m. Central Daylight Time. Operating on a frequency of 162.475 MHz, this is NOAA Weather Radio Station WXL62, broadcasting from a transmitter near Lorton, Iowa. Our program originates from the National Weather Service in Sioux Falls and serves Sioux City and the surrounding Siouxland area. This hazardous weather outlook is for northwest Iowa, west central Iowa, southwest Minnesota, northeast Nebraska, central South Dakota, east central South Dakota, south central South Dakota, and southeast South Dakota. For today and tonight, patchy and locally dense river valley fog is possible through mid-morning, which could lead to brief visibility reductions below 2 miles. Temperatures and heat indices continue to climb today into the 90s. For Tuesday through Sunday, heat wave continues into the upcoming weekend with high temperatures in the 90s to near 100 degrees. Prepare to alter outdoor plans to reduce your risk of heat illness and impacts. Other precipitation is not expected at this time. Your National Weather Service forecast for Siouxland today is sunny. Highs in the upper 80s. South winds 5 to 10 miles an hour. Tonight, clear with lows in

4 degrees. In eastern South Dakota, it was sunny, and temperatures were between 73 and 74 degrees. And in southern Minnesota, it was sunny, and temperatures were between 72 and 77 degrees. Once again, at 8 a.m., Sioux City had a temperature of 69. The Sioux City, Iowa climate summary for yesterday, July 12, 2026. Yesterday's high temperature was 88 degrees. The normal high is 85. Yesterday's low temperature was 67 degrees. The normal low is 64. No precipitation fell yesterday, which leaves the monthly total at 1.88 inches. This is 0.48 inches above the normal amount of 1.40 inches for July. The total precipitation from the year still stands at 12.18 inches, which is 3.90 inches below normal. There were no heating degree days yesterday, which is normal. The yearly total since July 1st is zero, which is normal. There were 13 cooling degree days yesterday, which is 3 above normal. The yearly total since January 1st is 504, which is 134 above normal. The normal high temperature for today is 85 degrees, and the normal low is 64. The record high for today is 105, which occurred in 1995, and the record low is 49, which occurred in 1950. Sunrise today is at 6 a.m. and sunset is at 9:02 p.m. The current time is 8:38 a.m. Central Daylight Time. Operating on a frequency of 162.475 MHz, this is NOAA Weather Radio Station WXL62, broadcasting from a transmitter near Lawton, Iowa. Our program originates from the National Weather Service in Sioux Falls and serves Sioux City and the surrounding Siouxland area. This hazardous weather outlook is for northwest Iowa, west central Iowa, southwest Minnesota, northeast Nebraska, central South Dakota, east central South Dakota, south central South Dakota, and southeast South Dakota. For today and tonight, patchy and locally dense river valley fog is possible through mid-morning, which could lead to brief visibility reductions below 2 miles. Temperatures and heat indices continue to climb today into the 90s. For Tuesday through Sunday, heat wave continues into the upcoming weekend with high temperatures in the 90s to near 100 degrees. Prepare to alter outdoor plans to reduce your risk of heat illness and attacks. Spotter activation is not expected at this time. Your National Weather Service forecast for Siouxland. Today, sunny. Highs in the upper 80s. South winds 5 to 10 miles an hour. Tonight, with lows in the mid-60s. South winds 5 to 10 miles an hour. Tuesday, sunny with highs in the lower 90s. South winds 5 to 10 miles an hour. Tuesday night, cool with lows in the mid-60s. South winds 5 to 10 miles an hour. Wednesday, sunny with highs in the lower 90s. South winds 5 to 10 miles an hour. Wednesday night, clear. Lows around 70. Thursday, sunny. Highs in the mid-90s. Thursday night, clear. Lows in the lower 70s. Friday, sunny. Hot with highs in the mid-90s. Friday night, mostly clear. Lows in the mid-70s. Heat index values in the upper 90s early in the evening. Saturday, sunny. Hot with highs in the mid-90s. Saturday night, mostly clear. Lows in the lower 70s. Sunny, highs in the mid-90s. At 8 a.m. in Sioux City, the temperature was 69 and 2.56. The relative humidity was 90%. Wind was calm. The pressure was 30.24 inches and rising. Elsewhere in northwest Iowa, Moores was sunny and 70. Sheldon was sunny and 72. Cherokee was sunny and

Ultimate summary for yesterday, July 12, 2026. Yesterday's high temperature was 82 degrees. The normal high is 85. Yesterday's low temperature was 67 degrees. The normal low is 64. No precipitation fell yesterday, which leaves the monthly total at 1.88 inches. This is 0.48 inches above the normal amount of 1.40 inches for July. The total precipitation for the year still stands at 12.18 inches,

relative humidity was 90%. Wind was calm. The pressure was 30.24 inches and rising. Elsewhere in northwest Iowa, Morris was sunny and 70. Sheldon was sunny and 72. Cherokee was sunny and 68. Spencer was sunny and 70. Storm Lake was sunny and 72. Other conditions across the northern plains, farther east in Iowa, it was sunny, and temperatures were between 72 and 73 degrees. In eastern Nebraska, it was sunny, and temperatures were between 70.

4 degrees. In eastern South Dakota, it was sunny, and temperatures were between 73 and 74.

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Our program originates from the National Weather Service in Sioux Falls and serves Sioux City and the surrounding Siouxland area. This hazardous weather outlook is from Northwest Iowa, West Central Iowa, Southwest Minnesota, Northeast Nebraska, Central South Dakota, East Central South Dakota, South Central South Dakota, and Southeast South Dakota. For today and tonight, patchy and locally dense river valley fog is possible through mid-morning, which could lead to brief visibility reductions below 2 miles. Temperatures and heat indices continue to climb today into the 90s. For Tuesday through Sunday, heat wave continues into the upcoming weekend with high temperatures in the 90s to near 100 degrees. Prepare to alter outdoor plans to reduce your risk of heat illness and impacts. Spotter activation is not expected at this time. Your National Weather Service forecast for Siouxland. Today, sunny. Highs in the upper 80s. South winds 5 to 10 miles an hour. Tonight, high with lows in the mid-60s. South winds 5 to 10 miles an hour. Tuesday, sunny with highs in the lower 90s. South winds 5 to 10 miles an hour. Tuesday night, high with lows in the mid-60s. South winds 5 to 10 miles an hour. Wednesday, sunny with highs in the lower 90s. South winds 5 to 10 miles an hour. Wednesday night, clear. Lows around 70. Thursday, sunny. Highs in the mid-90s. Thursday night, clear. Lows in the lower 70s. Friday, sunny, hot with highs in the mid-90s. Friday night, mostly clear. Lows in the mid-70s. Heat index values in the upper 90s early in the evening. Saturday, sunny, hot with highs in the mid-90s. Saturday night, mostly clear. Lows in the lower 70s. Sunday, sunny. Highs in the mid-90s. At 8 a.m. in Sioux City, the temperature was 69 and the dew point 66. The relative humidity was 90%. Wind was calm. The pressure was 30.24 inches and rising. Elsewhere in northwest Iowa, Morris was sunny and 70. Sheldon was sunny and 72. Carrington was sunny and 68. Spencer was sunny and 70.

National Weather Service forecasts for Estherville, Emmitsburg, Algona, and surrounding locations today, sunny. Highs around 90. Southwest winds 5 to 10 miles an hour. Tonight, mostly clear. Humid with lows in the mid-60s. South winds 5 to 10 miles an hour. Heat index values in the mid-90s early until midnight. Tuesday, sunny with highs in the lower 90s. Southwest winds around 5 miles an hour. Heat index values in the upper 90s in the afternoon. Tuesday night, clear with lows in the upper 60s. Southwest winds around 5 miles an hour. Heat index values in the upper 90s early until midnight. Wednesday, sunny with highs in the lower 90s. Southwest winds around 5 miles an hour. Wednesday night, mostly clear. Lows in the upper 60s. Heat index values in the upper 90s early until midnight. Thursday, sunny. Highs in the lower 90s.

Thursday night, mostly clear. Lows in the lower 70s. Heat index values in the upper 90s early until midnight. Friday, sunny. Highs in the mid-90s. Heat index values up to 100. Friday night, mostly clear. A slight chance of showers and thunderstorms until midnight. Lows in the lower 70s. Chance of rain 20%. Heat index values up to 100 early until midnight. Saturday, sunny. Highs in the lower 90s. Saturday night, mostly clear. Lows in the upper 60s. Heat index values in the mid-90s early until midnight. Sunday, sunny. Highs around 90. Again,

2 miles. Temperatures and heat indices continue to climb today into the 90s. For Tuesday through Sunday, heat wave continues into the upcoming weekend with high temperatures in the 90s to near 100 degrees. Prepare to also outdoor plans to reduce your risk of heat illness and impacts. Spotter activation is not expected at this time. Your National Weather Service forecast for Siouxland. West of today, sunny. Highs around 90. South winds 5 to 10 miles an hour. Tonight, clear with lows in the mid-60s. South winds 5 to 10 miles an hour. Tuesday, sunny with highs in the lower 90s. South winds 5 to 10 miles an hour. Tuesday night, clear with lows in the mid-60s. South winds 5 to 10 miles an hour. Wednesday, sunny with highs in the lower 90s. South winds 5 to 10 miles an hour. Wednesday night, clear. Lows around 70. Thursday, sunny. Highs in the mid-90s. Thursday night, clear. Lows in the lower 70s. Friday, sunny, hot with highs in the mid-90s. Friday night, mostly clear. Lows in the mid-70s. Heat index values in the upper 90s early in the evening. Saturday, sunny, hot with highs in the mid-90s. Saturday night, mostly clear. Lows in the lower 70s. Sunday, sunny. Highs in the mid-90s. At 8 a.m. in Sioux City, the temperature was 69 and the dew point 66. The relative humidity was 90%. Wind was calm. The pressure was 30.24 inches and rising. Elsewhere in northwest Iowa, Morris was sunny and 70. Sheldon was sunny and 72. Cherokee was sunny and 68. Spencer was sunny and 70. Storm Lake was sunny and 72. Other conditions across the northern plains, farther east in Iowa, it was sunny, and temperatures were between 72 and 73 degrees. In eastern Nebraska, it was sunny, and temperatures were between 70 and 74 degrees. In eastern South Dakota, it was sunny, and temperatures were between 73 and 74 degrees. And in southern Minnesota, it was sunny, and temperatures were between 72 and 77 degrees. Once again, at 8 a.m. Sioux City had a temperature of 69. The current time is 9:01 a.m. Central Daylight Time. Operating on a frequency of 162.475.

megahertz. This is NOAA Weather Radio Station WXL62, broadcasting from a transmitter near Lawton, Iowa. Our program originates from the National Weather Service in Sioux Falls and serves Sioux City and the surrounding Siouxland area. This hazardous weather outlook is for northwest Iowa, west central Iowa, southwest Minnesota, northeast Nebraska, central South Dakota, east central South Dakota, south central South Dakota, and southeast South Dakota. For today and tonight, patchy and locally dense river valley fog is possible through mid-morning, which could lead to brief visibility reductions below 2 miles. Temperatures and heat indices continue to climb today into the 90s. For Tuesday through Sunday, heat wave continues into the upcoming weekend with high temperatures in the 90s to near 100 degrees. Prepare to alter outdoor plans to reduce your risk of heat illness and impacts. Spotter activation is not expected at this time. Your National Weather Service forecast for Siouxland. Rest of today, sunny. Highs around 90. South winds 5 to 10 miles an hour. Tonight, clear with lows in the mid-60s. South winds 5 to 10 miles an hour. Tuesday, sunny with highs in the lower 90s. South winds 5 to 10 miles an hour. Tuesday night, clear with lows in the mid-60s. South winds 5 to 10 miles an hour. Wednesday, sunny with highs in the lower 90s. South winds 5 to 10 miles an hour. Wednesday night, clear. Lows around 70. Thursday, sunny. Highs in the mid-90s. Thursday night, clear. Lows in the lower 70s. Friday, sunny, hot with highs in the mid-90s. Friday night, mostly clear. Lows in the mid-70s. Heat index values in the upper 90s early in the evening. Saturday, sunny, hot with highs in the mid-90s. Saturday night, mostly clear. Lows in the lower 70s. Sunday, sunny. Highs in the mid-90s. At 9 a.m., in Sioux City, the temperature was 74 and the dew point 68. The relative humidity was 81%. Wind was southeast at 3 miles an hour. The pressure was 30.25 inches and rising. Elsewhere in northwest Iowa, in Sheldon, Spencer was sunny and 76. Other conditions across the northern plains, farther east in Iowa, it was sunny, and temperatures were between 76 and 77 degrees. In eastern Nebraska, it was sunny, and temperatures were between 75 and 79 degrees. In eastern South Dakota, it was sunny, and temperatures were between 77 and 78 degrees. And in southern Minnesota, it was sunny, and temperatures were between 76 and 80 degrees. Once again, at 9 a.m. Sioux City had a temperature of 74. The current time is 9:04 a.m. Central Daylight Time. Operating on a frequency of 162.475 megahertz, this is NOAA Weather Radio Station WXL62, broadcasting from a transmitter near Lawton, Iowa. Our program originates from the National Weather Service in Sioux Falls and serves Sioux City and the surrounding Siouxland area. This hazardous weather outlook is for northwest Iowa, west central Iowa, southwest Minnesota, northeast Nebraska, central South Dakota, east central South Dakota, south central South Dakota, and southeast South Dakota. For today and tonight, patchy and locally dense river valley fog is possible through mid-morning, which could lead to brief visibility reductions below 2 miles. Temperatures and heat indices continue to climb today into the 90s. For Tuesday through Sunday, heat wave continues into the upcoming weekend with high temperatures in the 90s to near 100 degrees. Prepare to alter outdoor plans to reduce your risk of heat illness and impacts. Spotter activation is not expected at this time. Your National Weather Service forecast for Siouxland. Rest of today, sunny. Highs around 90. South winds 5 to 10 miles an hour. Tonight, clear with lows in the mid-60s. South winds 5 to 10 miles an hour. Tuesday, sunny with highs in the lower 90s. South winds 5 to 10 miles an hour. Tuesday night, clear with lows in the mid-60s. South winds 5 to 10 miles an hour. Wednesday, sunny with highs in the
the lower 90s. South winds 5 to 10 miles an hour. Wednesday night, clear. Lows around 70. Thursday, sunny. Highs in the mid-90s. Thursday night, clear. Lows in the lower 70s. Friday, sunny, hot with highs in the mid-90s. Friday night, mostly clear. Lows in the mid-70s. Heat index values in the upper 90s early in the evening. Saturday, sunny, hot with highs in the mid-90s. Saturday night, mostly clear. Lows in the lower 70s. Sunday, sunny. Highs in the mid-90s. At 9 a.m., in Sioux City, the temperature was 74 and the dew point 68. The relative humidity was 81%. Wind was southeast at 3 miles an hour. The pressure was 30.25 inches and rising. Elsewhere in northwest Iowa, in Sheldon, Spencer was sunny and 76. Other conditions across the northern plains, farther east in Iowa, it was sunny, and temperatures were between 76 and 77 degrees. In eastern Nebraska, it was sunny, and temperatures were between 75 and 79 degrees. In eastern South Dakota, it was sunny, and temperatures were between 77 and 78 degrees. And in southern Minnesota, it was sunny, and temperatures were between 76 and 80 degrees. Once again, at 9 a.m. Sioux City had a temperature of 74. The current time is 9:07 a.m. Central Daylight Time. Operating on a frequency of 162.475 MHz, this is NOAA Weather Radio Station WXL62, broadcasting from a transmitter near Lawton, Iowa. Our program originates from the National Weather Service in Sioux Falls and serves Sioux City and the surrounding Siouxland area. This hazardous weather outlook is for northwest Iowa, west central Iowa, southwest Minnesota, northeast Nebraska, central South Dakota, east central South Dakota, south central South Dakota, and southeast South Dakota. For today and tonight, patchy and locally dense river valley fog is possible through mid-morning, which could lead to breeze visibility reductions below 2 miles. Temperatures and heat indices continue to climb today into the 90s. For Tuesday through Sunday, heat wave continues into the upcoming weekend with high temperatures in the 90s to near 100 degrees. Prepare to alter outdoor plans to reduce your risk of heat illness and attacks

The relative humidity was 81%. Wind was southeast at 3 miles.

temperature square between 75 and 79 degrees.

once again, at 9 a.m., Sioux City had a temperature of 74. At 9 a.m., in Sioux City, the temperature was 74 and a 2.68. The relative humidity was 81%. Wind was southeast at 3 miles an hour. The pressure was 30.25 inches and rising. Elsewhere in northwest Iowa, Morris was sunny and 73. In Sheldon, Cherokee was sunny and 73. Spencer was sunny and 76. Storm Lake was sunny and 75. Other conditions across the northern plains, farther east in Iowa, it was sunny, and temperatures were between 76 and 77 degrees. In eastern Nebraska, it was sunny, and temperatures were between 75 and 79 degrees. In eastern South Dakota, it was sunny, and temperatures were between 77 and 78 degrees. And in southern Minnesota, temperatures were between 76 and 81 degrees. At Marshall, haze was reported. It was sunny at Worthington, Mankato, Minneapolis, and Rochester. Once again, at 9 a.m., Sioux City had a temperature of 74. The current time is 9:12 a.m. Central Daylight Time. Operating on a frequency of 162.475 MHz, this is NOAA Weather Radio Station WXL62, broadcasting from a transmitter near Lawton, Iowa. Our program originates from the National Weather Service in Sioux Falls and serves Sioux City and the surrounding Siouxland area. This hazardous weather outlook is for northwest Iowa, west central Iowa, southwest Minnesota, northeast Nebraska, central South Dakota, east central South Dakota, south central South Dakota, and southeast South Dakota. For today and tonight, patchy and locally dense river valley fog is possible through mid-morning, which could lead to brief visibility reductions below 2 miles. Temperatures and heat indices continue to climb today into the 90s. For Tuesday through Sunday, heat wave continues into the upcoming weekend with high temperatures in the 90s to near 100 degrees. Prepare to alter outdoor plans to reduce your risk of heat illness and impacts. Spotter activation is not expected at this time. Your National Weather Service forecast for Siouxland. Rest of today, sunny. Highs around 90. South winds 5 to 10 miles an hour. Tonight, clear with lows in the mid-60s. South winds 5 to 10 miles an hour. Tuesday, sunny with highs in the lower 90s. South winds 5 to 10 miles an hour. Tuesday night, clear with lows in the mid-60s. South winds 5 to 10 miles an hour. Wednesday, sunny with highs in the lower 90s. South winds 5 to 10 miles an hour. Wednesday night, clear. Lows around 70. Thursday, sunny. Highs in the mid-90s. Thursday night,

76 and 77 degrees. Eastern Nebraska, it was sunny, and temperatures were between 75 and 79 degrees. In eastern South Dakota, it was sunny, and temperatures were between 77 and 78 degrees. And in southern Minnesota, temperatures were between 76 and 81 degrees. At Marshall, haze was reported. It was sunny at Worthington, Mankato, Minneapolis, and Rochester. Once again, at 9 a.m., Sioux City had a temperature of 74.

16 a.m. Central Daylight Time. Operating on a frequency of 162.475 MHz, this is NOAA radio station WXL62, broadcasting from a transmitter near Lawton, Iowa. Our program originates from the National Weather Service in Sioux Falls and serves Sioux City and the surrounding Siouxland area. This hazardous weather outlook is for Northwest Iowa, West Central Iowa, Southwest Minnesota, Northeast Nebraska, Central South Dakota, East Central South Dakota, South Central South Dakota, and Southeast South Dakota. For today and tonight, patchy and locally dense river valley fog is possible through mid-morning, which could lead to brief visibility reductions below 2 miles. Temperatures and heat indices continue to climb today into the 90s. For Tuesday through Sunday, heat wave continues into the upcoming weekend with high temperatures in the 90s to near 100 degrees. Prepare to alter outdoor plans to reduce your risk of heat illness and impacts. Spotter activation is not expected at this time. Your National Weather Service forecast for Siouxland. West of today, sunny. Highs around 90. South winds 5 to 10 miles an hour. Tonight, clear with lows in the mid-60s. South winds 5 to 10 miles an hour. Tuesday, sunny with highs in the lower 90s. South winds 5 to 10 miles an hour. Tuesday night, clear with lows in the mid-60s. South winds 5 to 10 miles an hour. Wednesday, sunny with highs in the lower 90s. South winds 5 to 10 miles an hour. Wednesday night, clear. Lows around 70. Thursday, sunny. Highs in the mid-90s. Thursday night, clear. Lows in the lower 70s. Friday, sunny. Hot with highs in the mid-90s. Friday night, mostly clear. Lows in the mid-70s. Heat index values in the upper 90s early in the evening. Saturday, sunny. Hot with highs in the mid-90s. Saturday night, mostly clear. Lows in the lower 70s. Sunday, sunny. Highs in the mid-90s. At 9 a.m. in Sioux City, the temperature was 74 and the 2.68. The relative humidity was 81%. Wind was southeast at 3 miles an hour. The pressure was 30.25 inches and rising. Elsewhere in northwest Iowa, Morris was sunny and 73. In Sheldon, Cherokee was sunny and 73. Spencer was sunny and 76. Storm Lake was sunny and 75. Other conditions across the northern plains, farther east in Iowa, it was sunny, and temperatures were between 76 and 77 degrees. In eastern Nebraska, it was sunny, and temperatures were between 75 and 79 degrees. In eastern South Dakota, it was sunny, and temperatures were between 77 and 78 degrees. And in southern Minnesota, temperatures were between 76 and 81 degrees. At Marshall, haze was reported. It was sunny at Worthington, Mankato, Minneapolis, and Rochester. Once again, at 9 a.m. Sioux City had a temperature of 74. The current time is 9:19 a.m. Central Daylight Time. Operating on a frequency of 162.475 MHz, this is NOAA radio station WXL62, broadcasting from a transmitter near Lawton, Iowa. Our program originates from the National Weather Service in Sioux Falls and serves Sioux City and the surrounding Siouxland area. This hazardous weather outlook is for Northwest Iowa, West Central Iowa, Southwest Minnesota, Northeast Nebraska, Central South Dakota, East Central South Dakota, South Central South Dakota, and Southeast South Dakota. For today and tonight, patchy and locally dense river valley fog is possible through mid-morning, which could lead to brief visibility reductions below 2 miles. Temperatures and heat indices continue to climb today into the 90s. For Tuesday through Sunday, heat wave continues into the upcoming weekend with high temperatures in the 90s to near 100 degrees. Prepare to alter outdoor plans to reduce your risk.

astonishing. Highs in the mid-90s. At 9 a.m. in Sioux City, the temperature was 74 and a 2.68. The relative humidity was 81%. Wind was southeast at 3 miles an hour. The pressure was 30.25 inches and rising. Elsewhere in northwest Iowa, Morris was sunny and 73. In Selma, Cherokee was sunny and 73. Spencer was sunny and 76. Storm Lake was sunny and 75. Other conditions across the northern plains, farther east in Iowa, it was sunny and temperatures were between 76 and 77 degrees. In eastern Nebraska, it was sunny and temperatures were between 75 and 79 degrees. In eastern South Dakota, it was sunny and temperatures were between 77 and 78 degrees. And in southern Minnesota, temperatures were between 76 and 81 degrees. At Marshall, haze was reported. It was sunny at Worthington, Mankato, Minneapolis, and Rochester. Once again, at 9 a.m., Sioux City had a temperature of 74. The current time is 9:23 a.m. Central Daylight Time. Operating on a frequency of 162.475 megahertz, this is NOAA Weather Radio Station WXL62, broadcasting from a transmitter near Lawton, Iowa. Our program originates from the National Weather Service in Sioux Falls and serves Sioux City and the surrounding Siouxland area. This hazardous weather outlook is for northwest Iowa, west central Iowa, southwest Minnesota, northeast Nebraska, central South Dakota, east central South Dakota, south central South Dakota, and southeast South Dakota. For today and tonight, patchy and locally dense river valley fog is possible through mid-morning, which could lead to brief visibility reductions below 2 miles. Temperatures and heat indices continue to climb today into the 90s. For Tuesday through Sunday, heat wave continues into the upcoming weekend with high temperatures in the 90s to near 100 degrees. Prepare to alter outdoor plans to reduce your risk of heat illness and impacts. Spotter activation is not expected at this time. Your National Weather Service forecast for Siouxland. Rest of today, sunny. Highs around 90. South winds 5 to 10 miles an hour. Tonight, clear with lows in the mid-60s. South winds 5 to 10 miles an hour. Tuesday, sunny with highs in the lower 90s. South winds 5 to 10 miles an hour. Tuesday night, clear with lows in the mid-60s. South winds 5 to 10 miles an hour. Wednesday, sunny with highs in the lower 90s. South winds 5 to 10 miles an hour. Wednesday night, clear. Lows around 70. Thursday, sunny. Highs in the mid-90s. Thursday night, clear. Lows in the lower 70s. Friday, sunny, hot with highs in the mid-90s. Friday night, mostly clear. Lows in the mid-70s. Heat index values in the upper 90s early in the evening. Saturday, sunny, hot with highs in the mid-90s. Saturday night, mostly clear. Lows in the lower 70s. Sunday, sunny. Highs in the mid-90s. At 9 a.m., in Sioux City, the temperature was 74 and the dew point 68. The relative humidity was 81%. Wind was southeast at 3 miles an hour. The pressure was 30.25 inches and rising. Elsewhere in northwest Iowa, Morris was sunny and 73. In Sheldon, Cherokee was sunny and 73. Spencer was sunny and 76. Storm Lake was sunny and 75. Other conditions across the northern plains, farther east in Iowa, it was sunny and temperatures were between 76 and 77 degrees. In eastern Nebraska, it was sunny and temperatures were between 75 and 79 degrees. In eastern South Dakota, it was sunny and temperatures were between 77 and 77.

78 degrees. And in southern Minnesota, temperatures were between 76 and 81 degrees. At Marshall, haze was reported. It was sunny at Worthington, Mankato, Minneapolis, and Rochester. Once again, at 9 a.m., Sioux City had a temperature of 74. The current time is 9:27 a.m. Central Daylight Time. Operating on a frequency of 162.475 MHz, this is NOAA Weather Radio Station WXL62, broadcasting from a transmitter near Lawton, Iowa. Our program originates from the National Weather Service in Sioux Falls and serves Sioux City and the surrounding Siouxland area. This hazardous weather outlook is for northwest Iowa, west central Iowa, southwest Minnesota, northeast Nebraska, central South Dakota, east central South Dakota, south central South Dakota, and southeast South Dakota. For today and tonight, patchy and locally dense river valley fog is possible through mid-morning, which could lead to brief visibility reductions below 2 miles. Temperatures and heat indices continue to climb today into the 90s. For Tuesday through Sunday, heat wave continues into the upcoming weekend with high temperatures in the 90s to near 100 degrees. Prepare to alter outdoor plans to reduce your risk of heat illness and impacts. Spotter activation is not expected at this time. Your National Weather Service forecast for Siouxland. Rest of today, sunny. Highs around 90. South winds 5 to 10 miles an hour. Tonight, clear with lows in the mid-60s. South winds 5 to 10 miles an hour. Tuesday, sunny with highs in the lower 90s. South winds 5 to 10 miles an hour. Tuesday night, clear with lows in the mid-60s. South winds 5 to 10 miles an hour. Wednesday, sunny with highs in the lower 90s. South winds 5 to 10 miles an hour. Wednesday night, clear. Lows around 70. Thursday, sunny. Highs in the mid-90s. Thursday night, clear. Lows in the lower 70s. Friday, sunny, hot with highs in the mid-90s. Friday night, mostly clear. Lows in the mid-70s. Heat index values in the upper 90s early in the evening. Saturday, sunny, hot with highs in the mid-90s. Saturday night, mostly clear. Lows in the lower 70s. Sunday, sunny. Highs in the mid-90s. At 9 a.m., in Sioux City, the temperature was 74 and the dew point 68. The relative humidity was 81%. Wind was southeast at 3 miles an hour. The pressure was 30.25 inches and rising. Elsewhere in northwest Iowa, Morris was sunny and 73. In Sheldon, Cherokee was sunny and 73. Spencer was sunny and 76. Storm Lake was sunny and 75. Other conditions across the northern plains, farther east in Iowa, it was sunny, and temperatures were between 76 and 77 degrees. In eastern Nebraska, it was sunny, and temperatures were between 75 and 79 degrees. In eastern South Dakota, it was sunny, and temperatures were between 77 and 78 degrees. And in southern Minnesota, temperatures were between 76 and 81 degrees. At Marshall, haze was reported. It was sunny at Worthington, Mankato, Minneapolis, and Rochester. Once again, at 9 a.m., Sioux City had a temperature of 74. The current time is 9:30 a.m. Central Daylight Time. Operating on a frequency of 162.475 MHz, this is NOAA Weather Radio Station WXL62, broadcasting from a transmitter near Lawton, Iowa. Our program originates from the National Weather Service in Sioux Falls and serves Sioux City and the surrounding Siouxland area. This hazardous weather outlook is for northwest Iowa, west central Iowa, southwest Minnesota, northeast Nebraska, central South Dakota, east central South Dakota, south central South Dakota, and southeast South Dakota. For today and tonight, patchy and locally dense river valley fog is possible through mid-morning, which could lead to brief visibility reductions below 2 miles. Temperatures and heat indices continue to climb today into the 90s. For Tuesday through Sunday, heat wave continues into the upcoming weekend

high temperatures in the 90s to near 100 degrees. Prepare to alter outdoor plans to reduce your risk of heat illness and impacts. Spotter activation is not expected at this time. Your National Weather Service forecast for Siouxland. Rest of today, sunny. Highs around 90. South winds 5 to 10 miles an hour. Tonight, clear with lows in the mid-60s. South winds 5 to 10 miles an hour. Tuesday, sunny with highs in the lower 90s. South winds 5 to 10 miles an hour. Tuesday night, clear with lows in the mid-60s. South winds 5 to 10 miles an hour. Wednesday, sunny with highs in the lower 90s. South winds 5 to 10 miles an hour. Wednesday night, clear. Lows around 70. Thursday, sunny. Highs in the mid-90s. Thursday night, clear. Lows in the lower 70s. Friday, sunny, hot with highs in the mid-90s. Friday night, mostly clear. Lows in the mid-70s. Heat index values in the mid-90s. Friday night, mostly clear. Lows in the mid-70s. Heat index values in the upper 90s early in the evening. Saturday, sunny, hot with highs in the mid-90s. Saturday night, mostly clear. Lows in the lower 70s. Sunday, sunny. Highs in the mid-90s. At 9 a.m., in Sioux City, the temperature was 74 and the dew point 68. The relative humidity was 81%. Wind was southeast at 3 miles an hour. The pressure was 30.25 inches and rising. Elsewhere in northwest Iowa, Morris was sunny and 73. In Sheldon, Cherokee was sunny and 73. Spencer was sunny and 76. Storm Lake was sunny and 75. Other conditions across the northern plains, farther east in Iowa, it was sunny and temperatures were between 76 and 77 degrees. In eastern Nebraska, it was sunny and temperatures were between 75 and 79 degrees. In eastern South Dakota, it was sunny and temperatures were between 77 and 78 degrees. And in southern Minnesota, temperatures were between 76 and 81 degrees. At Marshall, haze was reported. It was sunny at Worthington, Mankato, Minneapolis, and Rochester. Once again, at 9 a.m., Sioux City had a temperature of 74. The current time is 9:34 a.m. Central Daylight Time. Operating on a frequency of 162.475 MHz, this is NOAA Weather Radio Station WXL62, broadcasting from a transmitter near Lawton, Iowa. Our program originates from the National Weather Service in Sioux Falls and serves Sioux City and the surrounding Siouxland area. This hazardous weather outlook is for northwest Iowa, west central Iowa, southwest Minnesota, northeast Nebraska, central South Dakota, east central South Dakota, south central South Dakota, and southeast South Dakota. For today and tonight, patchy and locally dense river valley fog is possible through mid-morning, which could lead to brief visibility reductions below 2 miles. Temperatures and heat indices continue to climb today into the 90s. For Tuesday through Sunday, heat wave continues into the upcoming weekend with high temperatures in the 90s to near 100 degrees. Prepare to alter outdoor plans to reduce your risk of heat illness and impacts. Spotter activation is not expected at this time. Your National Weather Service forecast for Siouxland. West of today, sunny. Highs around 90. South winds 5 to 10 miles an hour. Tonight, clear with lows in the mid-60s. South winds 5 to 10 miles an hour. Tuesday, sunny with highs in the lower 90s. South winds 5 to 10 miles an hour. Tuesday night, clear with lows in the mid-60s. South winds 5 to 10 miles an hour. Wednesday, sunny with highs in the lower 90s. South winds 5 to 10 miles an hour. Wednesday night, clear. Lows around 70. Thursday, sunny. Highs in the mid-90s. Thursday night, clear. Lows in the lower 70s. Friday, sunny, hot with highs in the mid-90s. Friday night, mostly clear.

lows in the mid-70s. Heat index values in the upper 90s early in the evening. Saturday, sunny, hot with highs in the mid-90s. Saturday night, mostly clear. Lows in the lower 70s. Sunday, sunny. Highs in the mid-90s. At 9 a.m., in Sioux City, the temperature was 74 and the dew point 68. The relative humidity was 81%. Wind was southeast at 3 miles an hour. The pressure was 30.25 inches and rising. Elsewhere in northwest Iowa, Morris was sunny and 73. In Sheldon, Cherokee was sunny and 73. Spencer was sunny and 76. Storm Lake was sunny and 75. Other conditions across the northern plains, farther east in Iowa, it was sunny, and temperatures were between 76 and 77 degrees. In eastern Nebraska, it was sunny, and temperatures were between 75 and 79 degrees. In eastern South Dakota, it was sunny, and temperatures were between 77 and 78 degrees. And in southern Minnesota, temperatures were between 76 and 81 degrees. At Marshall, haze was reported. It was sunny at Worthington, Mankato, Minneapolis, and Rochester. Once again, at 9 a.m., Sioux City had a temperature of 74. The current time is 9:38 a.m. Central Daylight Time. Operating on a frequency of 162.475 MHz, this is NOAA Weather Radio Station WXL62, broadcasting from a transmitter near Lawton, Iowa. Our program originates from the National Weather Service in Sioux Falls and serves Sioux City and the surrounding Siouxland area. This hazardous weather outlook is for northwest Iowa, west central Iowa, southwest Minnesota, northeast Nebraska, central South Dakota, east central South Dakota, south central South Dakota, and southeast South Dakota. For today and tonight, patchy and locally dense river valley fog is possible through mid-morning, which could lead to brief visibility reductions below 2 miles. Temperatures and heat indices continue to climb today into the 90s. For Tuesday through Sunday, heat wave continues into the upcoming weekend with high temperatures in the 90s to near 100 degrees. Prepare to alter outdoor plans to reduce your risk of heat illness and impacts. Spotter activation is not expected at this time. Your National Weather Service forecast for Siouxland. Rest of today, sunny. Highs around 90. South winds 5 to 10 miles an hour. Tonight, clear with lows in the mid-60s. South winds 5 to 10 miles an hour. Tuesday, sunny with highs in the lower 90s. South winds 5 to 10 miles an hour. Tuesday night, clear with lows in the mid-60s. South winds 5 to 10 miles an hour. Wednesday, sunny with highs in the lower 90s. South winds 5 to 10 miles an hour. Wednesday night, clear. Lows around 70. Thursday, sunny. Highs in the mid-90s. Thursday night, clear. Lows in the lower 70s. Friday, sunny, hot with highs in the mid-90s. Friday night, mostly clear. Lows in the mid-70s. Heat index values in the upper 90s early in the evening. Saturday, sunny, hot with highs in the mid-90s. Saturday night, mostly clear. Lows in the lower 70s. Sunday, sunny. Highs in the mid-90s. At 9 a.m., in Sioux City, the temperature was 74 and the dew point 68. The relative humidity was 81%. Wind was southeast at 3 miles an hour. The pressure was 30.25 inches and rising. Elsewhere in northwest Iowa, Morris was sunny and 73. In Sheldon, Cherokee was sunny and 73. Spencer was sunny and 76. Storm Lake was sunny and 75. Other conditions across the northern plains, farther east in Iowa, it was sunny, and temperatures were between 76 and 77 degrees. In eastern Nebraska, it was sunny, and temperatures were between 75 and 79 degrees. In eastern South Dakota, it was sunny, and temperatures were between 77 and 78 degrees. And in southern Minnesota, temperatures were between 76 and 81 degrees.
Marshall, Hayes was reported. It was sunny at Worthington, Mankato, Minneapolis, and Rochester. Once again, at 9 a.m. Sioux City had a temperature of 74. The current time is 9:42 a.m. Central Daylight Time. Operating on a frequency of 162.475 MHz, this is NOAA Weather Radio Station WXL62, broadcasting from a transmitter near Lawton, Iowa. Our program originates from the National Weather Service in Sioux Falls and serves Sioux City and the surrounding Siouxland area. This hazardous weather outlook is for northwest Iowa, west central Iowa, southwest Minnesota, northeast Nebraska, central South Dakota, east central South Dakota, south central South Dakota, and southeast South Dakota. For today and tonight, patchy and locally dense river valley fog is possible through mid-morning, which could lead to brief visibility reductions below 2 miles. Temperatures and heat indices continue to climb today into the 90s. For Tuesday through Sunday, heat wave continues into the upcoming weekend with high temperatures in the 90s to near 100 degrees. Prepare to alter outdoor plans to reduce your risk of heat illness and impacts. Spotter activation is not expected at this time. Your National Weather Service forecast for Siouxland. Rest of today, sunny. Highs around 90. South winds 5 to 10 miles an hour. Tonight, clear with lows in the mid-60s. South winds 5 to 10 miles an hour. Tuesday, sunny with highs in the lower 90s. South winds 5 to 10 miles an hour. Tuesday night, clear with lows in the mid-60s. South winds 5 to 10 miles an hour. Wednesday, sunny with highs in the lower 90s. South winds 5 to 10 miles an hour. Wednesday night, clear. Lows around 70. Thursday, sunny. Highs in the mid-90s. Thursday night, clear. Lows in the lower 70s. Friday, sunny, hot with highs in the mid-90s. Friday night, mostly clear. Lows in the mid-70s. Heat index values in the upper 90s early in the evening. Saturday, sunny, hot with highs in the mid-90s. Saturday night, mostly clear. Lows in the lower 70s. Sunday, sunny. Highs in the mid-90s. At 9 a.m., in Sioux City, the temperature was 74 and the dew point 68. The relative humidity was 81%. Wind was southeast at 3 miles an hour. The pressure was 30.25 inches and rising. Elsewhere in northwest Iowa, Morris was sunny and 73. In Sheldon, Cherokee was sunny and 73. Spencer was sunny and 76. Storm Lake was sunny and 75. Other conditions across the northern plains, farther east in Iowa, it was sunny, and temperatures were between 76 and 77 degrees. In eastern Nebraska, it was sunny, and temperatures were between 75 and 79 degrees. In eastern South Dakota, it was sunny, and temperatures were between 77 and 78 degrees. And in southern Minnesota, temperatures were between 76 and 81 degrees. At Marshall, Hayes was reported. It was sunny at Worthington, Mankato, Minneapolis, and Rochester. Once again, at 9 a.m. Sioux City had a temperature of 74. The current time is 9:45 a.m. Central Daylight Time. Operating on a frequency of 162.475 MHz, this is NOAA Weather Radio Station WXL62, broadcasting from a transmitter near Lawton, Iowa. Our program originates from the National Weather Service in Sioux Falls and serves Sioux City and the surrounding Siouxland area. This hazardous weather outlook is for northwest Iowa, west central Iowa, southwest Minnesota, northeast Nebraska, central South Dakota, east central South Dakota, south central South Dakota, and southeast South Dakota. For today and tonight, patchy and locally dense river valley fog is possible through mid-morning, which could lead to brief visibility reductions below 2 miles. Temperatures and heat indices continue to climb today into the 90s. For Tuesday through Sunday, heat wave continues into the upcoming weekend with high temperatures in the 90s to near 100 degrees. Prepare to alter outdoor plans to reduce

your risk of heat illness and impacts. Spotter activation is not expected at this time. Your National Weather Service forecast for Siouxland. West of today, sunny. Highs around 90. South winds 5 to 10 miles an hour. Tonight, clear with lows in the mid-60s. South winds 5 to 10 miles an hour. Tuesday, sunny with highs in the lower 90s. South winds 5 to 10 miles an hour. Tuesday night, clear with lows in the mid-60s. South winds 5 to 10 miles an hour. Wednesday, sunny with highs in the lower 90s. South winds 5 to 10 miles an hour. Wednesday night, clear. Lows around 70. Thursday, sunny. Highs in the mid-90s. Thursday night, clear. Lows in the lower 70s. Friday, sunny, hot with highs in the mid-90s. Friday night, mostly clear. Lows in the mid-70s. Heat index values in the upper 90s early in the evening. Saturday, sunny, hot with highs in the mid-90s. Saturday night, mostly clear. Lows in the lower 70s. Sunday, sunny. Highs in the mid-90s. At 9 a.m., in Sioux City, the temperature was 74 and the dew point 68. The relative humidity was 81%. Wind was southeast at 3 miles an hour. The pressure was 30.25 inches and rising. Elsewhere in northwest Iowa, Morris was sunny and 73. In Sheldon, Cherokee was sunny and 73. Spencer was sunny and 76. Storm Lake was sunny and 75. Other conditions across the northern plains, farther east in Iowa, it was sunny, and temperatures were between 76 and 77 degrees. In eastern Nebraska, it was sunny, and temperatures were between 75 and 79 degrees. In eastern South Dakota, it was sunny, and temperatures were between 77 and 78 degrees. And in southern Minnesota, temperatures were between 76 and 81 degrees. At Marshall, haze was reported. It was sunny at Worthington, Mankato, Minneapolis, and Rochester. Once again, at 9 a.m. Sioux City had a temperature of 74. The current time is 9:49 a.m. Central Daylight Time. Operating on a frequency of 162.475 MHz, this is NOAA Weather Radio Station WXL62, broadcasting from a transmitter near Lawton, Iowa. Our program originates from the National Weather Service in Sioux Falls and serves Sioux City and the surrounding Siouxland area. This hazardous weather outlook is for northwest Iowa, west central Iowa, southwest Minnesota, northeast Nebraska, central South Dakota, east central South Dakota, south central South Dakota, and southeast South Dakota. For today and tonight, patchy and locally dense river valley fog is possible through mid-morning, which could lead to brief visibility reductions below 2 miles. Temperatures and heat indices continue to climb today into the 90s. For Tuesday through Sunday, heat wave continues into the upcoming weekend with high temperatures in the 90s to near 100 degrees. Prepare to alter outdoor plans to reduce your risk of heat illness and impacts. Spotter activation is not expected at this time. Your National Weather Service forecast for Siouxland. West of today, sunny. Highs around 90. South winds 5 to 10 miles an hour. Tonight, clear with lows in the mid-60s. South winds 5 to 10 miles an hour. Tuesday, sunny with highs in the lower 90s. South winds 5 to 10 miles an hour. Tuesday night, clear with lows in the mid-60s. South winds 5 to 10 miles an hour. Wednesday, sunny with highs in the lower 90s. South winds 5 to 10 miles an hour. Wednesday night, clear. Lows around 70. Thursday, sunny. Highs in the mid-90s. Thursday night, clear. Lows in the lower 70s. Friday, sunny, hot with highs in the mid-90s. Friday night, mostly clear. Lows in the mid-70s. Heat index values in the upper 90s early in the evening. Saturday, sunny, hot with highs in the mid-90s. Saturday night, mostly clear. Lows in the lower

70s. Sunday, sunny. Highs in the mid-90s. At 9 a.m. in Sioux City, the temperature was 74 and the dew point 68. The relative humidity was 81%. Wind was southeast at 3 miles an hour. The pressure was 30.25 inches and rising. Elsewhere in northwest Iowa, Morris was sunny and 73. In Sheldon, Cherokee was sunny and 73. Spencer was sunny and 76. Storm Lake was sunny and 75. Other conditions across the northern plains, farther east in Iowa, it was sunny and temperatures were between 76 and 77 degrees. In eastern Nebraska, it was sunny and temperatures were between 75 and 79 degrees. In eastern South Dakota, it was sunny and temperatures were between 77 and 78 degrees. And in southern Minnesota, temperatures were between 76 and 81 degrees. At Marshall, haze was reported. It was sunny at Worthington, Mankato, Minneapolis, and Rochester. Once again, at 9 a.m., Sioux City had a temperature of 74. The current time is 9:53 a.m. Central Daylight Time. Operating on a frequency of 162.475 megahertz, this is NOAA Weather Radio Station WXL62, broadcasting from a transmitter near Lawton, Iowa. Our program originates from the National Weather Service in Sioux Falls and serves Sioux City and the surrounding Siouxland area. This hazardous weather outlook is for northwest Iowa, west central Iowa, southwest Minnesota, northeast Nebraska, central South Dakota, east central South Dakota, south central South Dakota, and southeast South Dakota. For today and tonight, patchy and locally dense river valley fog is possible through mid-morning, which could lead to brief visibility reductions below 2 miles. Temperatures and heat indices continue to climb today into the 90s. For Tuesday through Sunday, heat wave continues into the upcoming weekend with high temperatures in the 90s to near 100 degrees. Prepare to alter outdoor plans to reduce your risk of heat illness and impacts. Spotter activation is not expected at this time. Your National Weather Service forecast for Siouxland. Rest of today, sunny. Highs around 90. South winds 5 to 10 miles an hour. Tonight, clear with lows in the mid-60s. South winds 5 to 10 miles an hour. Tuesday, sunny with highs in the lower 90s. South winds 5 to 10 miles an hour. Tuesday night, clear with lows in the mid-60s. South winds 5 to 10 miles an hour. Wednesday, sunny with highs in the lower 90s. South winds 5 to 10 miles an hour. Wednesday night, clear. Lows around 70. Thursday, sunny. Highs in the mid-90s. Thursday night, clear. Lows in the lower 70s. Friday, sunny, hot with highs in the mid-90s. Friday night, mostly clear. Lows in the mid-70s. Heat index values in the upper 90s early in the evening. Saturday, sunny, hot with highs in the mid-90s. Saturday night, mostly clear. Lows in the lower 70s. Sunday, sunny. Highs in the mid-90s. At 9 a.m., in Sioux City, the temperature was 74 and the dew point 68. The relative humidity was 81%. Wind was southeast at 3 miles an hour. The pressure was 30.25 inches and rising. Elsewhere in northwest Iowa, Morris was sunny and 73. In Sheldon, Cherokee was sunny and 73. Spencer was sunny and 76. Storm Lake was sunny and 75. Other conditions across the northern plains, farther east in Iowa, it was sunny and temperatures were between 76 and 77 degrees. In eastern Nebraska, it was sunny and temperatures were between 75 and 79 degrees. In eastern South Dakota, it was sunny and temperatures were between 77 and 78 degrees. And in southern Minnesota, temperatures were between 76 and 81 degrees. At Marshall, haze was reported. It was sunny at Worthington, Mankato, Minneapolis, and Rochester. Once again, at 9 a.m., Sioux City had a temperature of 74.
Current time is 9:56 a.m. Central Daylight Time. Operating on a frequency of 162.475 MHz, this is NOAA Weather Radio Station WXL62, broadcasting from a transmitter near Lawton, Iowa. Our program originates from the National Weather Service in Sioux Falls and serves Sioux City and the surrounding Siouxland area. This hazardous weather outlook is for northwest Iowa, west central Iowa, southwest Minnesota, northeast Nebraska, central South Dakota, east central South Dakota, south central South Dakota, and southeast South Dakota. For today and tonight, patchy and locally dense river valley fog is possible through mid-morning, which could lead to brief visibility reductions below 2 miles. Temperatures and heat indices continue to climb today into the 90s. For Tuesday through Sunday, heat wave continues into the upcoming weekend with high temperatures in the 90s to near 100 degrees. Prepare to alter outdoor plans to reduce your risk of heat illness and impacts. Spotter activation is not expected at this time. Your National Weather Service forecast for Siouxland. Rest of today, sunny. Highs around 90. South winds 5 to 10 miles an hour. Tonight, clear with lows in the mid-60s. South winds 5 to 10 miles an hour. Tuesday, sunny with highs in the lower 90s. South winds 5 to 10 miles an hour. Tuesday night, clear with lows in the mid-60s. South winds 5 to 10 miles an hour. Wednesday, sunny with highs in the lower 90s. South winds 5 to 10 miles an hour. Wednesday night, clear. Lows around 70. Thursday, sunny. Highs in the mid-90s. Thursday night, clear. Lows in the lower 70s. Friday, sunny, hot with highs in the mid-90s. Friday night, mostly clear. Lows in the mid-70s. Heat index values in the upper 90s early in the evening. Saturday, sunny, hot with highs in the mid-90s. Saturday night, mostly clear. Lows in the lower 70s. Sunday, sunny. Highs in the mid-90s. At 9 a.m., in Sioux City, the temperature was 74 and the dew point 68. The relative humidity was 81%. Wind was southeast at 3 miles an hour. The pressure was 30.25 inches and rising. Elsewhere in northwest Iowa, Morris was sunny and 73. In Sheldon, Cherokee was sunny and 73. Spencer was sunny and 76. Storm Lake was sunny and 75. Other conditions across the northern plains, farther east in Iowa, it was sunny, and temperatures were between 76 and 77 degrees. In eastern Nebraska, it was sunny, and temperatures were between 75 and 79 degrees. In eastern South Dakota, it was sunny, and temperatures were between 77 and 78 degrees. And in southern Minnesota, temperatures were between 76 and 81 degrees. At Marshall, haze was reported. It was sunny at Worthington, Mankato, Minneapolis, and Rochester. Once again, at 9 a.m. Sioux City had a temperature of 74. The current time is 10 a.m. Central Daylight Time. Operating on a frequency of 162.475 MHz, this is NOAA Weather Radio Station WXL62, broadcasting from a transmitter near Lawton, Iowa. Our program originates from the National Weather Service in Sioux Falls and serves Sioux City and the surrounding Siouxland area. This hazardous weather outlook is for northwest Iowa, west central Iowa, southwest Minnesota, northeast Nebraska, central South Dakota, east central South Dakota, south central South Dakota, and southeast South Dakota. For today and tonight, patchy and locally dense river valley fog is possible through mid-morning, which could lead to brief visibility reductions below 2 miles. Temperatures and heat indices continue to climb today into the 90s. For Tuesday through Sunday, heat wave continues into the upcoming weekend with high temperatures in the 90s to near 100 degrees. Prepare to alter outdoor plans to reduce your risk of heat illness and impacts. Spotter activation is not expected at this time. Your National Weather Service forecast for Siouxland. Rest of today, sunny. Highs around 90.

was sunny, and temperatures were between 80 and 81 degrees. And in southern Minnesota, skies ranged from sunny to mostly sunny, and temperatures were between 78 and 82 degrees. Once again, at 10 a.m. Sioux City had a temperature of 79. The current time is 10:12 a.m. Central Daylight Time. Operating on a frequency of 162.475 MHz, this is NOAA Weather Radio Station WXL62, broadcasting from a transmitter near Lawton, Iowa. Our program originates from the National Weather Service in Sioux Falls and serves Sioux City and the surrounding Siouxland area. This hazardous weather outlook is for northwest Iowa, west central Iowa, southwest Minnesota, northeast Nebraska, central South Dakota, east central South Dakota, south central South Dakota, and southeast South Dakota. For today and tonight, patchy and locally dense river valley fog is possible through mid-morning, which could lead to brief visibility reductions below 2 miles. Temperatures and heat indices continue to climb today into the 90s. For Tuesday through Sunday, heat wave continues into the upcoming weekend with high temperatures in the 90s to near 100 degrees. Prepare to alter outdoor plans to reduce your risk of heat illness and impacts. Spotter activation is not expected at this time. Your National Weather Service forecast for Siouxland. West of today, sunny. Highs around 90. South winds 5 to 10 miles an hour. Tonight, clear with lows in the mid-60s. South winds 5 to 10 miles an hour. Tuesday, sunny with highs in the lower 90s. South winds 5 to 10 miles an hour. Tuesday night, clear with lows in the mid-60s. South winds 5 to 10 miles an hour. Wednesday, sunny with highs in the lower 90s. South winds 5 to 10 miles an hour. Wednesday night, clear. Lows around 70. Thursday, sunny. Highs in the mid-90s. Thursday night, clear. Lows in the lower 70s. Friday, sunny. Hot with highs in the mid-90s. Friday night, mostly clear. Lows in the mid-70s. Heat index values in the upper 90s early in the evening. Saturday, sunny. Hot with highs in the mid-90s. Saturday night, mostly clear. Lows in the lower 70s. Sunday, sunny. Highs in the mid-90s. At 10 a.m., in Sioux City, the temperature was 79 and the dew point 69. The relative humidity was 71%. Wind was calm. The pressure was 30.24 inches and falling. Elsewhere in northwest Iowa, Morris was sunny and 77. In Sheldon, Cherokee was sunny and 79. Spencer was sunny and 79. Storm Lake was sunny and 79. Other conditions across the northern plains, farther east in Iowa, it was sunny, and temperatures were between 79 and 81 degrees. In eastern Nebraska, it was sunny, and temperatures were between 79 and 82 degrees. In eastern South Dakota, it was sunny, and temperatures were between 80 and 81 degrees. And in southern Minnesota, skies ranged from sunny to mostly sunny, and temperatures were between 78 and 82 degrees. Once again, at 10 a.m. Sioux City had a temperature of 79. The current time is 10:15 a.m. Central Daylight Time. Operating on a frequency of 162.475 MHz, this is NOAA Weather Radio Station WXL62, broadcasting from a transmitter near Lawton, Iowa. Our program originates from the National Weather Service in Sioux Falls and serves Sioux City and the surrounding Siouxland area. This hazardous weather outlook is for northwest Iowa, west central Iowa, southwest Minnesota, northeast Nebraska, central South Dakota, east central South Dakota, south central South Dakota, and southeast South Dakota. For today and tonight, patchy and locally dense river valley fog is possible through mid-morning, which could lead to brief visibility reductions below 2 miles. Temperatures and heat indices continue to climb today into the 90s. For Tuesday through Sunday, heat wave continues into the upcoming weekend with high temperatures in the 90s to near 100 degrees. Prepare to alter outdoor plans to reduce your risk of heat illness and impacts. Spotter activation is not

expected at this time. Your National Weather Service forecast for Siouxland. Rest of today, sunny. Highs around 90. South winds 5 to 10 miles an hour. Tonight, clear with lows in the mid-60s. South winds 5 to 10 miles an hour. Tuesday, sunny with highs in the lower 90s. South winds 5 to 10 miles an hour. Tuesday night, clear with lows in the mid-60s. South winds 5 to 10 miles an hour. Wednesday, sunny with highs in the lower 90s. South winds 5 to 10 miles an hour. Wednesday night, clear. Lows around 70. Thursday, sunny. Highs in the mid-90s. Thursday night, clear. Lows in the lower 70s. Friday, sunny, hot with highs in the mid-90s. Friday night, mostly clear. Lows in the mid-70s. Heat index values in the upper 90s early in the evening. Saturday, sunny, hot with highs in the mid-90s. Saturday night, mostly clear. Lows in the lower 70s. Sunday, sunny. Highs in the mid-90s. At 10 a.m., in Sioux City, the temperature was 79 and the dew point 69. The relative humidity was 71%. Wind was calm. The pressure was 30.24 inches and falling. Elsewhere in northwest Iowa, Morris was sunny and 77. In Sheldon, Cherokee was sunny and 79. Spencer was sunny and 79. Storm Lake was sunny and 79. Other conditions across the northern plains, farther east in Iowa, it was sunny, and temperatures were between 79 and 81 degrees. In eastern Nebraska, it was sunny, and temperatures were between 79 and 82 degrees. In eastern South Dakota, it was sunny, and temperatures were between 80 and 81 degrees. And in southern Minnesota, skies ranged from sunny to mostly sunny, and temperatures were between 78 and 82 degrees. Once again, at 10 a.m. Sioux City had a temperature of 79. The current time is 10:19 a.m. Central Daylight Time. Operating on a frequency of 162.475 MHz, this is NOAA Weather Radio Station WXL62, broadcasting from a transmitter near Lawton, Iowa. Our program originates from the National Weather Service in Sioux Falls and serves Sioux City and the surrounding Siouxland area. This hazardous weather outlook is for northwest Iowa, west central Iowa, southwest Minnesota, northeast Nebraska, central South Dakota, east central South Dakota, south central South Dakota, and southeast South Dakota. For today and tonight, patchy and locally dense river valley fog is possible through mid-morning, which could lead to brief visibility reductions below 2 miles. Temperatures and heat indices continue to climb today into the 90s. For Tuesday through Sunday, heat wave continues into the upcoming weekend with high temperatures in the 90s to near 100 degrees. Prepare to alter outdoor plans to reduce your risk of heat illness and attacks. Spotter activation is not expected at this time. Your National Weather Service forecast for Siouxland. Rest of today, sunny. Highs around 90. South winds 5 to 10 miles an hour. Tonight, clear with lows in the mid-60s. South winds 5 to 10 miles an hour. Tuesday, sunny with highs in the lower 90s. South winds 5 to 10 miles an hour. Tuesday night, clear with lows in the mid-60s. South winds 5 to 10 miles an hour. Wednesday, sunny with highs in the lower 90s. South winds 5 to 10 miles an hour. Wednesday night, clear. Lows around 70. Thursday, sunny. Highs in the mid-90s. Thursday night, clear. Lows in the lower 70s. Friday, sunny, hot with highs in the mid-90s. Friday night, mostly clear. Lows in the mid-70s. Heat index values in the upper 90s early in the evening. Saturday, sunny, hot with highs in the mid-90s. Saturday night, mostly clear. Lows in the lower 70s. Sunday, sunny. Highs in the mid-90s. At 10 a.m., in Sioux City, the temperature was 79 and the dew point 69. The relative

Minnesota, skies ranged from sunny to mostly sunny, and temperatures were between 70 and 82 degrees. Once again, at 10 a.m., Sioux City had a temperature of 79. The current time is 10:22 a.m. Central Daylight Time. Operating on a frequency of 162.475 megahertz, this is No Weather Radio Station WFL62, broadcasting from a transmitter near London, Iowa. Our program originates from the National Weather Service in Sioux Falls and serves Sioux City and the surrounding Siouxland area.

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maybe he did late this week. 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The current time is 10:26 a.m. Central Daylight Time. Now for the official National Weather Service forecasts for Istabil, Emmitsburg, Algona, and surrounding locations. Today, sunny. Highs around 90. Southwest wind 5 to 10 miles an hour. Tonight, mostly clear. Humid with lows in the mid-60s. South winds 5 to 10 miles an hour. Heat index

below 2 miles. Temperatures and heat indices continue to climb today into the 90s. For Tuesday through Sunday, heat wave continues into the upcoming weekend with high temperatures in the 90s to near 100 degrees. Prepare to alter outdoor plans to reduce your risk of heat illness and attacks. Spotter activation is not expected at this time. Your National Weather Service forecast.

Sue Lamb. West of today, sunny. Highs around 90.

18th index values in the midnight and sterling until midnight. Sunday, sunny. Time around 90. Again, the forecast for Istanbul, Enosburg, Algona, and surrounding locations for today, sunny.

mostly clear. Lows in the lower 70s. Sunday, sunny. Highs in the mid-90s. At 10 a.m., in Sioux City, the temperature was 79 and the dew point 69. The relative humidity was 71%. Wind was calm. The pressure was 30.24 inches and falling. Elsewhere in northwest Iowa, Morris was sunny and 77. In Sheldon, Cherokee was sunny and 79. Spencer was sunny and 79. Storm Lake was sunny and 79. Other conditions across the northern plains, farther east in Iowa, it was sunny, and temperatures were between 79 and 81 degrees. In eastern Nebraska, it was sunny, and temperatures were between 79 and 82 degrees. In eastern South Dakota, it was sunny, and temperatures were between 80 and 81 degrees. And in southern Minnesota, skies ranged from sunny to mostly sunny, and temperatures were between 78 and 82 degrees. Once again, at 10 a.m. Sioux City had a temperature of 79. The current time is 10:29 a.m. Central Daylight Time. Operating on a frequency of 162.475 MHz, this is NOAA Weather Radio Station WXL62, broadcasting from a transmitter near Lawton, Iowa. Our program originates from the National Weather Service in Sioux Falls and serves Sioux City and the surrounding Siouxland area. This hazardous weather outlook is for northwest Iowa, west central Iowa, southwest Minnesota, northeast Nebraska, central South Dakota, east central South Dakota, south central South Dakota, and southeast South Dakota. For today and tonight, patchy and locally dense river valley fog is possible through mid-morning, which could lead to brief visibility reductions below 2 miles. Temperatures and heat indices continue to climb today into the 90s. For Tuesday through Sunday, heat wave continues into the upcoming weekend with high temperatures in the 90s to near 100 degrees. Prepare to alter outdoor plans to reduce your risk of heat illness and impacts. Spotter activation is not expected at this time. Your National Weather Service forecast for Siouxland. Rest of today, sunny. Highs around 90. South winds 5 to 10 miles an hour. Tonight, clear with lows in the mid-60s. South winds 5 to 10 miles an hour. Tuesday, sunny with highs in the lower 90s. South winds 5 to 10 miles an hour. Tuesday night, clear with lows in the mid-60s. South winds 5 to 10 miles an hour. Wednesday, sunny with highs in the lower 90s. South winds 5 to 10 miles an hour. Wednesday night, clear. Lows around 70. Thursday, sunny. Highs in the mid-90s. Thursday night, clear. Lows in the lower 70s. Friday, sunny, hot with highs in the mid-90s. Friday night, mostly clear. Lows in the mid-70s. Heat index values in the upper 90s early in the evening. Saturday, sunny, hot with highs in the mid-90s. Saturday night, mostly clear. Lows in the lower 70s. Sunday, sunny. Highs in the mid-90s. At 10 a.m., in Sioux City, the temperature was 79 and the dew point 69. The relative humidity was 71%. Wind was calm. The pressure was 30.24 inches and falling. Elsewhere,

northwest Iowa, Morris was sunny and 77. In Sheldon, Cherokee was sunny and 79. Spencer was sunny and 79. Storm Lake was sunny and 79. Other conditions across the northern plains, farther east in Iowa, it was sunny, and temperatures were between 79 and 81 degrees. In eastern Nebraska, it was sunny, and temperatures were between 79 and 82 degrees. In eastern South Dakota, it was sunny, and temperatures were between 80 and 81 degrees. And in southern Minnesota, between 79 and 82 degrees. In eastern South Dakota, it was sunny, and temperatures were between 80 and 81 degrees. And in southern Minnesota, skies ranged from sunny to mostly sunny, and temperatures were between 78 and 82 degrees. Once again, at 10 a.m. Sioux City had a temperature of 79. The current time is 10:33 a.m. Central Daylight Time. Operating on a frequency of 162.475 MHz, this is NOAA Weather Radio Station WXL62, broadcasting from a transmitter near Lawton, Iowa. Our program originates from the National Weather Service in Sioux Falls and serves Sioux City and the surrounding Siouxland area. This hazardous weather outlook is for northwest Iowa, west central Iowa, southwest Minnesota, northeast Nebraska, central South Dakota, east central South Dakota, south central South Dakota, and southeast South Dakota. For today and tonight, patchy and locally dense river valley fog is possible through mid-morning, which could lead to brief visibility reductions below 2 miles. Temperatures and heat indices continue to climb today into the 90s. For Tuesday through Sunday, heat wave continues into the upcoming weekend with high temperatures in the 90s to near 100 degrees. Prepare to alter outdoor plans to reduce your risk of heat illness and impacts. Spotter activation is not expected at this time. Your National Weather Service forecast for Siouxland. Rest of today, sunny. Highs around 90. South winds 5 to 10 miles an hour. Tonight, clear with lows in the mid-60s. South winds 5 to 10 miles an hour. Tuesday, sunny with highs in the lower 90s. South winds 5 to 10 miles an hour. Tuesday night, clear with lows in the mid-60s. South winds 5 to 10 miles an hour. Wednesday, sunny with highs in the lower 90s. South winds 5 to 10 miles an hour. Wednesday night, clear. Lows around 70. Thursday, sunny. Highs in the mid-90s. Thursday night, clear. Lows in the lower 70s. Friday, sunny, hot with highs in the mid-90s. Friday night, mostly clear. Lows in the mid-70s. Heat index values in the upper 90s early in the evening. Saturday, sunny, hot with highs in the mid-90s. Saturday night, mostly clear. Lows in the lower 70s. Sunday, sunny, highs in the mid-90s. At 10 a.m. in Sioux City, the temperature was 79 and the dew point 69. The relative humidity was 71%. Wind was calm. The pressure was 30.24 inches and falling. Elsewhere in northwest Iowa, Morris was sunny and 77. In Sheldon, Cherokee was sunny and 79. Spencer was sunny and 79. Storm Lake was sunny and 79. Other conditions across the northern plains, farther east in Iowa, it was sunny, and temperatures were between 79 and 81 degrees. In eastern Nebraska, it was sunny, and temperatures were between 79 and 82 degrees. In eastern South Dakota, it was sunny, and temperatures were between 80 and 81 degrees. And in southern Minnesota, skies ranged from sunny to mostly sunny, and temperatures were between 78 and 82 degrees. Once again, at 10 a.m. Sioux City had a temperature of 79. The current time is 10:36 a.m. Central Daylight Time. Operating on a frequency of 162.475 MHz, this is NOAA Weather Radio Station WXL62, broadcasting from a transmitter near Lawton, Iowa. Our program originates from the National Weather Service in Sioux Falls and serves Sioux City and the surrounding Siouxland area. This hazard

Weather outlook is for northwest Iowa, west central Iowa, southwest Minnesota, northeast Nebraska, central South Dakota, east central South Dakota, south central South Dakota, and southeast South Dakota. For today and tonight, patchy and locally dense river valley fog is possible through mid-morning, which could lead to brief visibility reductions below 2 miles. Temperatures and heat indices continue to climb today into the 90s. For Tuesday through Sunday, heat wave continues into the upcoming weekend with high temperatures in the 90s to near 100 degrees. Prepare to alter outdoor plans to reduce your risk of heat illness and impacts. Spotter activation is not expected at this time. Your National Weather Service forecast for Siouxland. West of today, sunny. Highs around 90. South winds 5 to 10 miles an hour. Tonight, clear with lows in the mid-60s. South winds 5 to 10 miles an hour. Tuesday, sunny with highs in the lower 90s. South winds 5 to 10 miles an hour. Tuesday night, clear with lows in the mid-60s. South winds 5 to 10 miles an hour. Wednesday, sunny with highs in the lower 90s. South winds 5 to 10 miles an hour. Wednesday night, clear. Lows around 70. Thursday, sunny. Highs in the mid-90s. Thursday night, clear. Lows in the lower 70s. Friday, sunny, hot with highs in the mid-90s. Friday night, mostly clear. Lows in the mid-70s. Heat index values in the upper 90s early in the evening. Saturday, sunny, hot with highs in the mid-90s. Saturday night, mostly clear. Lows in the lower 70s. Sunday, sunny. Highs in the mid-90s. At 10 a.m., in Sioux City, the temperature was 79 and the dew point 69. The relative humidity was 71%. Wind was calm. The pressure was 30.24 inches and falling. Elsewhere in northwest Iowa, Morris was sunny and 77. In Sheldon, Cherokee was sunny and 79. Spencer was sunny and 79. Storm Lake was sunny and 79. Other conditions across the northern plains, farther east in Iowa, it was sunny, and temperatures were between 79 and 81 degrees. In eastern Nebraska, it was sunny, and temperatures were between 79 and 82 degrees. In eastern South Dakota, it was sunny, and temperatures were between 80 and 81 degrees. And in southern Minnesota, skies ranged from sunny to mostly sunny, and temperatures were between 78 and 82 degrees. Once again, at 10 a.m. Sioux City had a temperature of 79. The current time is 10:40 a.m. Central Daylight Time. Operating on a frequency of 162.475 MHz, this is NOAA Weather Radio Station WXL62, broadcasting from a transmitter near Lawton, Iowa. Our program originates from the National Weather Service in Sioux Falls and serves Sioux City and the surrounding Siouxland area. This hazardous weather outlook is for northwest Iowa, west central Iowa, southwest Minnesota, northeast Nebraska, central South Dakota, east central South Dakota, south central South Dakota, and southeast South Dakota. For today and tonight, patchy and locally dense river valley fog is possible through mid-morning, which could lead to brief visibility reductions below 2 miles. Temperatures and heat indices continue to climb today into the 90s. For Tuesday through Sunday, heat wave continues into the upcoming weekend with high temperatures in the 90s to near 100 degrees. Prepare to alter outdoor plans to reduce your risk of heat illness and impacts. Spotter activation is not expected at this time. Your National Weather Service forecast for Siouxland. West of today, sunny. Highs around 90. South winds 5 to 10 miles an hour. Tonight, clear with lows in the mid-60s. South winds 5 to 10 miles an hour. Tuesday, sunny with highs in the lower 90s. South winds 5 to 10 miles an hour. Tuesday night, clear with lows in the mid-60s. South winds 5 to 10 miles an hour. Wednesday, sunny with highs in the lower 90s. South winds 5 to 10 miles an hour. Wednesday night, clear. Lows around 70.
Thursday, sunny. Highs in the mid-90s. Thursday night, clear. Lows in the lower 70s. Friday, sunny, hot with highs in the mid-90s. Friday night, mostly clear. Lows in the mid-70s. Heat index values in the upper 90s early in the evening. Saturday, sunny, hot with highs in the mid-90s. Saturday night, mostly clear. Lows in the lower 70s. Sunday, sunny. Highs in the mid-90s. At 10 a.m., in Sioux City, the temperature was 79 and the dew point 69. The relative humidity was 71%. Wind was calm. The pressure was 30.24 inches and falling. Elsewhere in northwest Iowa, Morris was sunny and 77. In Sheldon, Cherokee was sunny and 79. Spencer was sunny and 79. Storm Lake was sunny and 79. Other conditions across the northern plains, farther east in Iowa, it was sunny, and temperatures were between 79 and 81 degrees. In eastern Nebraska, it was sunny, and temperatures were between 79 and 82 degrees. In eastern South Dakota, it was sunny, and temperatures were between 80 and 81 degrees. And in southern Minnesota, skies ranged from sunny to mostly sunny, and temperatures were between 78 and 82 degrees. Once again, at 10 a.m. Sioux City had a temperature of 79. The current time is 10:44 a.m. Central Daylight Time. Operating on a frequency of 162.475 MHz, this is NOAA Weather Radio Station WXL62, broadcasting from a transmitter near Lawton, Iowa. Our program originates from the National Weather Service in Sioux Falls and serves Sioux City and the surrounding Siouxland area. This hazardous weather outlook is from northwest Iowa, west central Iowa, southwest Minnesota, northeast Nebraska, central South Dakota, east central South Dakota, south central South Dakota, and southeast South Dakota. For today and tonight, patchy and locally dense river valley fog is possible through mid-morning, which could lead to brief visibility reductions.

to their vessels before sunrise. Temperature was 70 degrees with dew 67 and a relative humidity 68%, producing a heat index of 80. The wind was southwest at 8 miles an hour. The pressure was 30.23 inches and falling. Looking around the area, across northwest Iowa and southwest Minnesota, it was sunny and temperatures were between 79 and 81 degrees. Here are some conditions elsewhere in Iowa and Minnesota. It was sunny and temperatures were between 79 and 82 degrees. Now for a few weather conditions around the region. At Kansas City, it was mostly sunny. The temperature was 81 degrees with heat index of 83. At Sioux Falls, it was sunny. The temperature was 80 degrees with a heat index of 82. Once again at 10 a.m. in Isabel, it was sunny. The temperature was 78 degrees with a heat index of 80. Now here is the hazardous weather outlook for portions of central Iowa.

47 a.m. Central Daylight Time. 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Our program originates from the National Weather Service in Sioux Falls and serves Sioux City and the surrounding Siouxland area. This hazardous weather outlook is for northwest Iowa, west central Iowa, southwest Minnesota, northeast Nebraska, central South Dakota, east central South Dakota, south central South Dakota, and southeast South Dakota. For today and tonight, patchy and locally dense river valley fog is possible through mid-morning, which could lead to brief visibility reductions below 2 miles. Temperatures and heat indices continue to climb today into the 90s. For Tuesday through Sunday, heat wave continues into the upcoming weekend with high temperatures in the 90s to near 100 degrees. Prepare to alter outdoor plans to reduce your risk of heat illness and impacts. Spotter activation is not expected at this time. Your National Weather Service forecast for Siouxland. Rest of today, sunny. Highs around 90. South winds 5 to 10 miles an hour. Tonight, clear with lows in the mid-60s. South winds 5 to 10 miles an hour. Tuesday, sunny with highs in the lower 90s. South winds 5 to 10 miles an hour. Tuesday night, clear with lows in the mid-60s. South winds 5 to 10 miles an hour. Wednesday, sunny with highs in the lower 90s. South winds 5 to 10 miles an hour. Wednesday night, clear. Lows around 70. Thursday, sunny. Highs in the mid-90s. Thursday night, clear. Lows in the lower 70s. Friday, sunny, hot with highs in the mid-90s. Friday night, mostly clear. Lows in the mid-70s. Heat index values in the upper 90s early in the evening. Saturday, sunny, hot with highs in the mid-90s. Saturday night, mostly clear.

Minnesota. It was sunny, and temperatures were between 79 and 82 degrees. Now for a few weather conditions around the region. At Kansas City, it was mostly sunny. The temperature was 81 degrees, with a heat index of 83. At Sioux Falls, it was sunny. The temperature was 80 degrees, with a heat index of 82. Once again, in Kennedy, in Edwardsville, it was sunny. The temperature was 78 degrees, with a heat index of 80. Now here is the hazardous weather outlook for portions of central Iowa. For today, in New Mexico, hazardous weather is expected at this time. And now the extended outlook for the third Tuesday through Sunday. Heat will return this week, with high temperatures rising into the low to mid-90s by midweek. Heat indices will rise to near 100 at this time. Heat headlines may be needed late this week. Spotter information statement. Spotter activation will not be needed. 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The current time is 10:51 a.m. Central Daylight Time. Now for the official National Weather Service forecast for Istaville, Emmitsburg, Algona, and surrounding locations. Today, sunny. Highs around 90. Southwest wind 5 to 10 miles an hour. Tonight, mostly clear. Humid with lows in the mid-60s. South winds 5 to 10 miles an hour. Heat index values in the mid-90s early until midnight. Tuesday, sunny with highs in the lower 90s. Southwest winds around 5 miles an hour. Heat index values in the upper 90s in the afternoon. Tuesday night, clear with lows in the upper 60s. Southwest winds around 5 miles an hour. Heat index values in the upper 90s early until midnight. Wednesday, sunny with highs in the lower 90s. Southwest winds around 5 miles an hour. Wednesday night, mostly clear. Lows in the upper 60s. Heat index values in the upper 90s early until midnight. Thursday, sunny. Highs in the lower 90s. Thursday night, mostly clear. Lows in the lower 70s. Heat index values in the upper 90s early until midnight. Friday, sunny. Highs in the mid-90s. Heat index values up to 100. Friday night, mostly clear. A slight chance of showers and thunderstorms until midnight. Lows in the lower 70s. Chance of rain 20%. Heat index values up to 100.

and 77. In Selman, Cherokee was sunny and 79. Spencer was sunny and 79. Storm Lake was sunny and 79. Other conditions across the northern plains, farther east in Iowa, it was sunny, and temperatures were between 79 and 81 degrees. In eastern Nebraska, it was sunny, and temperatures were between 79 and 82 degrees. In eastern South Dakota, it was sunny, and temperatures were between 80 and 81 degrees. And in southern Minnesota, skies ranged from sunny to mostly sunny, and temperatures were between 78 and 82 degrees. Once again, at 10 a.m. Sioux City had a temperature of 79. The current time is 10:54 a.m. Central Daylight Time. Operating on a frequency of 162.475 megahertz, this is NOAA Weather Radio Station WXL62, broadcasting from a transmitter near Lawton, Iowa. Our program originates from the National Weather Service in Sioux Falls and serves Sioux City and the surrounding Siouxland area. This hazardous weather outlook is for northwest Iowa, west central Iowa, southwest Minnesota, northeast Nebraska, central South Dakota, east central South Dakota, south central South Dakota, and southeast South Dakota. For today and tonight, patchy and locally dense river valley fog is possible through mid-morning, which could lead to brief visibility reductions below 2 miles. Temperatures and heat indices continue to climb today into the 90s. For Tuesday through Sunday, heat wave continues into the upcoming weekend with high temperatures in the 90s to near 100 degrees. Prepare to alter outdoor plans to reduce your risk of heat illness and impacts. Spotter activation is not expected at this time. Your National Weather Service forecast for Siouxland. West of today, sunny. Highs around 90. South winds 5 to 10 miles an hour. Tonight, clear with lows in the mid-60s. South winds 5 to 10 miles an hour. Tuesday, sunny with highs in the lower 90s. South winds 5 to 10 miles an hour. Tuesday night, clear with lows in the mid-60s. South winds 5 to 10 miles an hour. Wednesday, sunny with highs in the lower 90s. South winds 5 to 10 miles an hour. Wednesday night, clear. Lows around 70. Thursday, sunny. Highs in the mid-90s. Thursday night, clear. Lows in the lower 70s. Friday, sunny, hot with highs in the mid-90s. Friday night, mostly clear. Lows in the mid-70s. Heat index values in the upper 90s early in the evening. Saturday, sunny, hot with highs in the mid-90s. Saturday night, mostly clear. Lows in the lower 70s. Sunday, sunny. Highs in the mid-90s. At 10 a.m., in Sioux City, the temperature was 79 and the dew point 69. The relative humidity was 71%. Wind was

The pressure was 30.24 inches and falling. Elsewhere in northwest Iowa, Morris was sunny and 77. In Sheldon, Cherokee was sunny and 79. Spencer was sunny and 79. Storm Lake was sunny and 79. Other conditions across the northern plains, farther east in Iowa, it was sunny, and temperatures were between 79 and 81 degrees. In eastern Nebraska, it was sunny, and temperatures were between 79 and 82 degrees. In eastern South Dakota, it was sunny, and temperatures were between 80 and 81 degrees. And in southern Minnesota, skies ranged from sunny to mostly sunny, and temperatures were between 78 and 82 degrees. Once again, at 10 a.m. Sioux City had a temperature of 79. The current time is 10:58 a.m. Central Daylight Time. Operating on a frequency of 162.475 MHz, this is NOAA Weather Radio Station WXL62, broadcasting from a transmitter near Lawton, Iowa. Our program originates from the National Weather Service in Sioux Falls and serves Sioux City and the surrounding Siouxland area. This hazardous weather outlook is for northwest Iowa, west central Iowa, southwest Minnesota, northeast Nebraska, central South Dakota, east central South Dakota, south central South Dakota, and southeast South Dakota. For today and tonight, patchy and locally dense river valley fog is possible through mid-morning, which could lead to brief visibility reductions below 2 miles. Temperatures and heat indices continue to climb today into the 90s. For Tuesday through Sunday, heat wave continues into the upcoming weekend with high temperatures in the 90s to near 100 degrees. Prepare to alter outdoor plans to reduce your risk of heat illness and impacts. Spotter activation is not expected at this time. Your National Weather Service forecast for Siouxland. West of today, sunny. Highs around 90. South winds 5 to 10 miles an hour. Tonight, clear with lows in the mid-60s. South winds 5 to 10 miles an hour. Tuesday, sunny with highs in the lower 90s. South winds 5 to 10 miles an hour. Tuesday night, clear with lows in the mid-60s. South winds 5 to 10 miles an hour. Wednesday, sunny with highs in the lower 90s. South winds 5 to 10 miles an hour. Wednesday night, clear. Lows around 70. Thursday, sunny. Highs in the mid-90s. Thursday night, clear. Lows in the lower 70s. Friday, sunny, hot with highs in the mid-90s. Friday night, mostly clear. Lows in the mid-70s. Heat index values in the upper 90s early in the evening. Saturday, sunny, hot with highs in the mid-90s. Saturday night, mostly clear. Lows in the lower 70s. Sunday, sunny. Highs in the mid-90s. At 10 a.m., in Sioux City, the temperature was 79 and the dew point 69. The relative humidity was 71%. Wind was calm. The pressure was 30.24 inches and falling. Elsewhere in northwest Iowa, Morris was sunny and 77. In Sheldon, Cherokee was sunny and 79. Spencer was sunny and 79. Storm Lake was sunny and 79. Other conditions across the northern plains, farther east in Iowa, it was sunny, and temperatures were between 79 and 81 degrees. In eastern Nebraska, it was sunny, and temperatures were between 79 and 82 degrees. In eastern South Dakota, it was sunny, and temperatures were between 80 and 81 degrees. And in southern Minnesota, skies ranged from sunny to mostly sunny, and temperatures were between 78 and 82 degrees. Once again, at 10 a.m. Sioux City had a temperature of 79. At 11 a.m., in Sioux City, the temperature was 82 and the dew point 68. The relative humidity was 62%. Wind was south at 9 miles an hour. The pressure was 30.23 inches and falling. Other conditions across the northern plains, farther east in Iowa, at Des Moines, it was mostly sunny, with a temperature of 82. In eastern Nebraska at Lincoln, it was sunny, with a temperature of 83. In eastern South Dakota,

in southern Minnesota, at Minneapolis, it was sunny, with a temperature of 85. Once again, at 11 a.m. Sioux City had a temperature of 82. The current time is 11:02 a.m. Central Daylight Time. Operating on a frequency of 162.475 MHz, this is NOAA Weather Radio Station WXL62, broadcasting from a transmitter near Lawton, Iowa. Our program originates from the National Weather Service in Sioux Falls and serves Sioux City and the surrounding Siouxland area. This hazardous weather outlook is from northwest Iowa, west central Iowa, southwest Minnesota, northeast Nebraska, central South Dakota, east central South Dakota, south central South Dakota, and southeast South Dakota. For today and tonight, locally dense river valley fog is possible through mid-morning, which could lead to rain visibility reductions below 2 miles. Temperatures and heat indices continue to climb today into the 90s. For Tuesday through Sunday, heat wave continues into the upcoming weekend with high temperatures in the 90s to near 100 degrees. Prepare to alter outdoor plans to reduce your risk of heat illness and impacts. Spotter activation is not expected at this time. Your National Weather Service forecast for Siouxland. West of today, sunny. Highs around 90. South winds 5 to 10 miles an hour. Tonight, clear with lows in the mid-60s. South winds 5 to 10 miles an hour. Tuesday, sunny with highs in the lower 90s. South winds 5 to 10 miles an hour. Tuesday night, clear with lows in the mid-60s. South winds 5 to 10 miles an hour. Wednesday, sunny with highs in the lower 90s. South winds 5 to 10 miles an hour. Wednesday night, clear. Lows around 70. Thursday, sunny. Highs in the mid-90s. Thursday night, clear. Lows in the lower 70s. Friday, sunny, hot with highs in the mid-90s. Friday night, mostly clear. Lows in the mid-70s. Heat index values in the upper 90s early in the evening. Saturday, sunny, hot with highs in the mid-90s. Saturday night, mostly clear. Lows in the lower 70s. Sunday, sunny. Highs in the mid-90s. At 11 a.m., in Sioux City, the temperature was 82 and the dew point 68. The relative humidity was 62%. Wind was south at 9 miles an hour. The pressure was 30.23 inches and falling. Other conditions across the northern plains, farther east in Iowa, at Des Moines, it was mostly sunny, with a temperature of 82. In eastern Nebraska at Lincoln, it was sunny, with a temperature of 83. In eastern South Dakota, and in southern Minnesota, at Minneapolis, it was sunny, with a temperature of 85. Once again, at 11 a.m. Sioux City had a temperature of 82. The current time is 11:05 a.m. Central Daylight Time. Operating on a frequency of 162.475 MHz, this is NOAA Weather Radio Station WXL62, broadcasting from a transmitter near Lawton, Iowa. Our program originates from the National Weather Service in Sioux Falls and serves Sioux City and the surrounding Siouxland area. This hazardous weather outlook is for northwest Iowa, west central Iowa, southwest Minnesota, northeast Nebraska, central South Dakota, east central South Dakota, south central South Dakota, and southeast South Dakota. For today and tonight, patchy and locally dense river valley fog is possible through mid-morning, which could lead to brief visibility reductions below 2 miles. Temperatures and heat indices continue to climb today into the 90s. For Tuesday through Sunday, heat wave continues into the upcoming weekend with high temperatures in the 90s to near 100 degrees. Prepare to alter outdoor plans to reduce your risk of heat illness and impacts. Spotter activation is not expected at this time. Your National Weather Service forecast for Siouxland. West of today, sunny. Highs around 90. South winds 5 to 10 miles an hour. Tonight, clear with lows in the mid-60s. South winds 5 to 10 miles an hour. Tuesday, sunny with highs in the lower 90s. South winds 5 to 10 miles an hour. Tuesday night, clear with lows in the mid-60s.
south winds 5 to 10 miles an hour. Wednesday, sunny with highs in the lower 90s. South winds 5 to 10 miles an hour. Wednesday night, clear. Lows around 70. Thursday, sunny. Highs in the mid-90s. Thursday night, clear. Lows in the lower 70s. Friday, sunny, hot with highs in the mid-90s. Friday night, mostly clear. Lows in the mid-70s. Heat index values in the upper 90s early in the evening. Saturday, sunny, hot with highs in the mid-90s. Saturday night, mostly clear. Lows in the lower 70s. Sunday, sunny. Highs in the mid-90s. At 11 a.m., in Sioux City, the temperature was 82 and the dew point 68. The relative humidity was 62%. Wind was out at 9 miles an hour. The pressure was 30.23 inches and falling. Other conditions across the northern plains, farther east in Iowa, at Des Moines, it was mostly sunny, with a temperature of 82. In eastern Nebraska at Lincoln, it was sunny, with a temperature of 83. In eastern South Dakota, and in southern Minnesota, at Minneapolis, it was sunny, with a temperature of 85. Once again, at 11 a.m. Sioux City had a temperature of 82. The current time is 11:08 a.m. Central Daylight Time. Operating on a frequency of 162.475 MHz, this is NOAA Weather Radio Station WXL62, broadcasting from a transmitter near Lawton, Iowa. Our program originates from the National Weather Service in Sioux Falls and serves Sioux City and the surrounding Siouxland area. This hazardous weather outlook is for northwest Iowa, west central Iowa, southwest Minnesota, northeast Nebraska, central South Dakota, east central South Dakota, south central South Dakota, and southeast South Dakota. For today and tonight, patchy and locally dense river valley fog is possible through mid-morning, which could lead to brief visibility reductions below 2 miles. Temperatures and heat indices continue to climb today into the 90s. For Tuesday through Sunday, heat wave continues into the upcoming weekend with high temperatures in the 90s to near 100 degrees. Prepare to alter outdoor plans to reduce your risk of heat illness and impacts. Spotter activation is not expected at this time. Your National Weather Service forecast for Siouxland. Rest of today, sunny. Highs around 90. South winds 5 to 10 miles an hour. Tonight, clear with lows in the mid-60s. South winds 5 to 10 miles an hour. Tuesday, sunny with highs in the lower 90s. South winds 5 to 10 miles an hour. Tuesday night, clear with lows in the mid-60s. South winds 5 to 10 miles an hour. Wednesday, sunny with highs in the lower 90s. South winds 5 to 10 miles an hour. Wednesday night, clear. Lows around 70. Thursday, sunny. Highs in the mid-90s. Thursday night, clear. Lows in the lower 70s. Friday, sunny, hot with highs in the mid-90s. Friday night, mostly clear. Lows in the mid-70s. Heat index values in the upper 90s early in the evening. Saturday, sunny, hot with highs in the mid-90s. Saturday night, mostly clear. Lows in the lower 70s. Sunday, sunny. Highs in the mid-90s. At 11 a.m., in Sioux City, the temperature was 82 and the dew point 68. The relative humidity was 62%. Wind was out at 9 miles an hour. The pressure was 30.23 inches and falling. Elsewhere in northwest Iowa, Morris was sunny and 81. In Sheldon, Cherokee was sunny and 81. Spencer was sunny and 82. Storm Lake was sunny and 81. Other conditions across the northern plains, farther east in Iowa, skies ranged from sunny to mostly sunny, and temperatures were between 82 and 83 degrees. In eastern Nebraska, skies ranged from sunny to mostly sunny, and temperatures were between 83 and 84 degrees. In eastern South Dakota, it was sunny, and temperatures were between 82 and 84 degrees.
and in southern Minnesota, it was sunny, and temperatures were between 80 and 85 degrees. Once again, at 11 a.m. Sioux City had a temperature of 82. The current time is 11:12 a.m. Central Daylight Time. Operating on a frequency of 162.475 MHz, this is NOAA Weather Radio Station WXL62, broadcasting from a transmitter near Lawton, Iowa. Our program originates from the National Weather Service in Sioux Falls and serves Sioux City and the surrounding Siouxland area. This hazardous weather outlook is for northwest Iowa, west central Iowa, southwest Minnesota, northeast Nebraska, central South Dakota, east central South Dakota, south central South Dakota, and southeast South Dakota. Day 1, this afternoon and tonight. Temperatures and heat indices in the 90s are expected this afternoon. For Tuesday through Sunday, hot weather continues into the weekend with high temperatures in the 90s to near 100 degrees each day. Prepare to alter outdoor plans to reduce your risk of heat illness and impacts. Spotter activation is not expected at this time. Your National Weather Service forecast for Siouxland. West of today, sunny. Highs around 90. South winds 5 to 10 miles an hour. Tonight, clear with lows in the mid-60s. South winds 5 to 10 miles an hour. Tuesday, sunny with highs in the lower 90s. South winds 5 to 10 miles an hour. Tuesday night, clear with lows in the mid-60s. South winds 5 to 10 miles an hour. Wednesday, sunny with highs in the lower 90s. South winds 5 to 10 miles an hour. Wednesday night, clear. Lows around 70. Thursday, sunny. Highs in the mid-90s. Thursday night, clear. Lows in the lower 70s. Friday, sunny, hot with highs in the mid-90s. Friday night, mostly clear. Lows in the mid-70s. Heat index values in the upper 90s early in the evening. Saturday, sunny, hot with highs in the mid-90s. Saturday night, mostly clear. Lows in the lower 70s. Sunday, sunny, highs in the mid-90s. At 11 a.m., in Sioux City, the temperature was 82 and a 2.68. The relative humidity was 62%. Wind was south at 9 miles an hour. The pressure was 30.23 inches and falling. Elsewhere in northwest Iowa, Morris was sunny and 81. In Sheldon, Cherokee was sunny and 81. Spencer was sunny and 82. Storm Lake was sunny and 81. Other conditions across the northern plains, farther east in Iowa, skies ranged from sunny to mostly sunny, and temperatures were between 82 and 83 degrees. In eastern Nebraska, skies ranged from sunny to mostly sunny, and temperatures were between 83 and 84 degrees. In eastern South Dakota, it was sunny, and temperatures were between 82 and 84 degrees. And in southern Minnesota, it was sunny, and temperatures were between 80 and 85 degrees. Once again, at 11 a.m. Sioux City had a temperature of 82. The current time is 11:16 a.m. Central Daylight Time. Operating on a frequency of 162.475 MHz, this is NOAA Weather Radio Station WXL62, broadcasting from a transmitter near Lawton, Iowa. Our program originates from the National Weather Service in Sioux Falls and serves Sioux City and the surrounding Siouxland area. This hazardous weather outlook is for northwest Iowa, west central Iowa, southwest Minnesota, northeast Nebraska, central South Dakota, east central South Dakota, south central South Dakota, and southeast South Dakota. Day 1, this afternoon and tonight. Temperatures and heat indices in the 90s are expected this afternoon. For Tuesday through Sunday, hot weather continues into the weekend with high temperatures in the 90s to near 100 degrees each day. Prepare to alter outdoor plans to reduce your risk of heat illness and impacts. Spotter activation is not expected at this time. Your National Weather Service forecast for Siouxland. West of today, sunny. Highs around 90. South winds 5 to 10 miles an hour. Tonight,
clear with lows in the mid-60s. South winds 5 to 10 miles an hour.

Tuesday, sunny with highs in the lower 90s. South winds 5 to 10 miles an hour. Tuesday night, clear with lows in the mid-60s. South winds 5 to 10 miles an hour. Wednesday, sunny with highs in the lower 90s. South winds 5 to 10 miles an hour. Wednesday night, clear. Lows around 70. Thursday, sunny. Highs in the mid-90s. Thursday night, clear. Lows in the lower 70s. Friday, sunny, hot with highs in the mid-90s. Friday night, mostly clear. Lows in the mid-70s. Heat index values in the upper 90s early in the evening. Saturday, sunny, hot with highs in the mid-90s. Saturday night, mostly clear. Lows in the lower 70s. Sunday, sunny. Highs in the mid-90s. At 11 a.m., in Sioux City, the temperature was 82 and the dew point 68. The relative humidity was 62%. Wind was south at 9 miles an hour. The pressure was 30.23 inches and falling. Elsewhere in northwest Iowa, Morris was sunny and 81. In Sheldon, Cherokee was sunny and 81. Spencer was sunny and 82. Storm Lake was sunny and 81. Other conditions across the northern plains, farther east in Iowa, skies ranged from sunny to mostly sunny, and temperatures were between 82 and 83 degrees. In eastern Nebraska, skies ranged from sunny to mostly sunny, and temperatures were between 83 and 84 degrees. In eastern South Dakota, it was sunny, and temperatures were between 82 and 84 degrees. And in southern Minnesota, it was sunny, and temperatures were between 80 and 85 degrees. Once again, at 11 a.m. Sioux City had a temperature of 82. The current time is 11:19 a.m. Central Daylight Time. Operating on a frequency of 162.475 MHz, this is NOAA Weather Radio Station WXL62, broadcasting from a transmitter near Lawton, Iowa. Our program originates from the National Weather Service in Sioux Falls and serves Sioux City and the surrounding Siouxland area. This hazardous weather outlook is for northwest Iowa, west central Iowa, southwest Minnesota, northeast Nebraska, central South Dakota, east central South Dakota, south central South Dakota, and southeast South Dakota. Day 1, this afternoon and tonight. Temperatures and heat indices in the 90s are expected this afternoon. For Tuesday through Sunday, hot weather continues into the weekend with high temperatures in the 90s to near 100 degrees each day. Prepare to alter outdoor plans to reduce your risk of heat illness and impacts. Spotter activation is not expected at this time. Your National Weather Service forecast for Siouxland. West of today, sunny. Highs around 90. South winds 5 to 10 miles an hour. Tonight, clear with lows in the mid-60s. South winds 5 to 10 miles an hour. Tuesday, sunny with highs in the lower 90s. South winds 5 to 10 miles an hour. Tuesday night, clear with lows in the mid-60s. South winds 5 to 10 miles an hour. Wednesday, sunny with highs in the lower 90s. South winds 5 to 10 miles an hour. Wednesday night, clear. Lows around 70. Thursday, sunny. Highs in the mid-90s. Thursday night, clear. Lows in the lower 70s. Friday, sunny, hot with highs in the mid-90s. Friday night, mostly clear. Lows in the mid-70s. Heat index values in the upper 90s early in the evening. Saturday, sunny, hot with highs in the mid-90s. Saturday night, mostly clear. Lows in the lower 70s. Sunday, sunny. Highs in the mid-90s. At 11 a.m., in Sioux City, the temperature was 82 and the dew point 68. The relative humidity was 62%. Wind was south at 9 miles an hour. The pressure was 30.23 inches and falling. Elsewhere in northwest Iowa, Morris was sunny and 81. In Sheldon, Cherokee was sunny and 81. Spencer was sunny and 82. Storm Lake was sunny and 81. Other conditions

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Our program originates from the National Weather Service in Sioux Falls and serves Sioux City and the surrounding Siouxland area. This hazardous weather outlook is for northwest Iowa, west central Iowa, southwest Minnesota, northeast Nebraska, central South Dakota, east central South Dakota, south central South Dakota, and southeast South Dakota. Day 1, this afternoon and tonight. Temperatures and heat indices in the 90s are expected this afternoon. For Tuesday through Sunday, hot weather continues into the weekend with high temperatures in the 90s to near 100 degrees each day. Prepare to alter outdoor plans to reduce your risk of heat illness and impacts. Spotter activation is not expected at this time. Your National Weather Service forecast for Siouxland. Rest of today, sunny. Highs around 90. South winds 5 to 10 miles an hour. Tonight, clear with lows in the mid-60s. South winds 5 to 10 miles an hour. Tuesday, sunny with highs in the lower 90s. South winds 5 to 10 miles an hour. Tuesday night, clear with lows in the mid-60s. South winds 5 to 10 miles an hour. Wednesday, sunny with highs in the lower 90s. South winds 5 to 10 miles an hour. Wednesday night, clear. Lows around 70. Thursday, sunny. Highs in the mid-90s. Thursday night, clear. Lows in the lower 70s. Friday, sunny, hot with highs in the mid-90s. Friday night, mostly clear. Lows in the mid-70s. Heat index values in the upper 90s early in the evening. Saturday, sunny, hot with highs in the mid-90s. Saturday night, mostly clear. Lows in the lower 70s. Sunday, sunny. Highs in the mid-90s. At 11 a.m., in Sioux City, the temperature was 82 and the dew point 68. The relative humidity was 62%. Wind was south at 9 miles an hour. The pressure was 30.23 inches and falling. Elsewhere in northwest Iowa, Morris was sunny and 81. In Sheldon, Cherokee was sunny and 81. Spencer was sunny and 82. Storm Lake was sunny and 81. Other conditions across the northern plains, farther east in Iowa, skies ranged from sunny to mostly sunny, and temperatures were between 82 and 83 degrees. In eastern Nebraska, skies ranged from sunny to mostly sunny, and temperatures were between 83 and 84 degrees. In eastern South Dakota, it was sunny, and temperatures were between 82 and 84 degrees. And in southern Minnesota, it was sunny, and temperatures were between 80 and 85 degrees. Once again, at 11 a.m. Sioux City had a temperature of 82. The current time is 11:26 a.m. Central Daylight Time. Operating on a frequency of 162.475 megahertz, this is NOAA Weather Radio Station WXL62, broadcasting from a transmitter near Lawton, Iowa. Our program originates from the National Weather Service in Sioux Falls and serves Sioux City and the surrounding Siouxland area. This hazardous weather outlook is for northwest Iowa, west central Iowa, southwest Minnesota, northeast Nebraska, central South Dakota, east central South Dakota, south central South Dakota, and southeast South Dakota. Day 1, this afternoon and tonight. Temperatures and heat indices in the 90s are expected this afternoon. For Tuesday through Sunday, hot weather continues into the weekend with high temperatures in the 90s to near 100 degrees each day. Prepare to alter outdoor plans to reduce your risk of heat illness and impacts. Spotter activation is not expected at this time. Your National Weather Service forecast for Siouxland. West of today, sunny. Highs around 90. South winds 5 to 10 miles an hour. Tonight, clear with lows in the mid-60s. South winds 5 to 10 miles an hour. Tuesday, sunny with highs in the lower 90s. South winds 5 to 10 miles an hour. Tuesday night, clear with lows in the mid-60s. South winds 5 to 10 miles an hour. Wednesday, sunny with highs.

lower 90s. South winds 5 to 10 miles an hour. Wednesday night, clear. Lows around 70. Thursday, sunny. Highs in the mid-90s. Thursday night, clear. Lows in the lower 70s. Friday, sunny, hot with highs in the mid-90s. Friday night, mostly clear. Lows in the mid-70s. Heat index values in the upper 90s early in the evening. Saturday, sunny, hot with highs in the mid-90s. Saturday night, mostly clear. Lows in the lower 70s. Sunday, sunny. Highs in the mid-90s. At 11 a.m., in Sioux City, the temperature was 82 and the dew point 68. The relative humidity was 62%. Wind was south at 9 miles an hour. The pressure was 30.23 inches and falling. Elsewhere in northwest Iowa, Morris was sunny and 81. In Sheldon, Cherokee was sunny and 81. Spencer was sunny and 82. Storm Lake was sunny and 81. Other conditions across the northern plains, farther east in Iowa, skies ranged from sunny to mostly sunny, and temperatures were between 82 and 83 degrees. In eastern Nebraska, skies ranged from sunny to mostly sunny, and temperatures were between 83 and 84 degrees. In eastern South Dakota, it was sunny, and temperatures were between 82 and 84 degrees. And in southern Minnesota, it was sunny, and temperatures were between 80 and 85 degrees. Once again, at 11 a.m. Sioux City had a temperature of 82. The current time is 11:29 a.m. Central Daylight Time. Operating on a frequency of 162.475 MHz, this is NOAA Weather Radio Station WXL62, broadcasting from a transmitter near Lawton, Iowa. Our program originates from the National Weather Service in Sioux Falls and serves Sioux City and the surrounding Siouxland area. This hazardous weather outlook is for northwest Iowa, west central Iowa, southwest Minnesota, northeast Nebraska, central South Dakota, east central South Dakota, south central South Dakota, and southeast South Dakota. Day 1, this afternoon and tonight. Temperatures and heat indices in the 90s are expected this afternoon. For Tuesday through Sunday, hot weather continues into the weekend with high temperatures in the 90s to near 100 degrees each day. Prepare to alter outdoor plans to reduce your risk of heat illness and impacts. Spotter activation is not expected at this time. Your National Weather Service forecast for Siouxland. Rest of today, sunny. Highs around 90. South winds 5 to 10 miles an hour. Tonight, clear with lows in the mid-60s. South winds 5 to 10 miles an hour. Tuesday, sunny with highs in the lower 90s. South winds 5 to 10 miles an hour. Tuesday night, clear with lows in the mid-60s. South winds 5 to 10 miles an hour. Wednesday, sunny with highs in the lower 90s. South winds 5 to 10 miles an hour. Wednesday night, clear. Lows around 70. Thursday, sunny. Highs in the mid-90s. Thursday night, clear. Lows in the lower 70s. Friday, sunny, hot with highs in the mid-90s. Friday night, mostly clear. Lows in the mid-70s. Heat index values in the upper 90s early in the evening. Saturday, sunny, hot with highs in the mid-90s. Saturday night, mostly clear. Lows in the lower 70s. Sunday, sunny. Highs in the mid-90s. At 11 a.m., in Sioux City, the temperature was 82 and the dew point 68. The relative humidity was 62%. Wind was south at 9 miles an hour. The pressure was 30.23 inches and falling. Elsewhere in northwest Iowa, Morris was sunny and 81. In Sheldon, Cherokee was sunny and 81. Spencer was sunny and 82. Storm Lake was sunny and 81. Other conditions across the northern plains, farther east in Iowa, skies ranged from sunny to mostly sunny, and temperatures were between 82 and 83 degrees. In eastern Nebraska, skies ranged from sunny to mostly sunny, and temperatures were between

83 and 84 degrees. In eastern South Dakota, it was sunny. Eastern Nebraska skies ranged from sunny to mostly sunny, and temperatures were between 83 and 84 degrees. In eastern South Dakota, it was sunny, and temperatures were between 82 and 84 degrees. And in southern Minnesota, it was sunny, and temperatures were between 80 and 85 degrees. Once again, at 11 a.m. Sioux City had a temperature of 82. The current time is 11:33 a.m. Central Daylight Time. Operating on a frequency of 162.475 MHz, this is NOAA Weather Radio Station WXL62, broadcasting from a transmitter near Lawton, Iowa. Our program originates from the National Weather Service in Sioux Falls and serves Sioux City and the surrounding Siouxland area. This hazardous weather outlook is for northwest Iowa, west central Iowa, southwest Minnesota, northeast Nebraska, central South Dakota, east central South Dakota, south central South Dakota, and southeast South Dakota. Day 1, this afternoon and tonight. Temperatures and heat indices in the 90s are expected this afternoon. For Tuesday through Sunday, hot weather continues into the weekend with high temperatures in the 90s to near 100 degrees each day. Prepare to alter outdoor plans to reduce your risk of heat illness and attacks. Spotter activation is not expected at this time. Your National Weather Service forecast for Siouxland. West of today, sunny. Highs around 90. South winds 5 to 10 miles an hour. Tonight, clear with lows in the mid-60s. South winds 5 to 10 miles an hour. Tuesday, sunny with highs in the lower 90s. South winds 5 to 10 miles an hour. Tuesday night, clear with lows in the mid-60s. South winds 5 to 10 miles an hour. Wednesday, sunny with highs in the lower 90s. South winds 5 to 10 miles an hour. Wednesday night, clear. Lows around 70. Thursday, sunny. Highs in the mid-90s. Thursday night, clear. Lows in the lower 70s. Friday, sunny, hot with highs in the mid-90s. Friday night, mostly clear. Lows in the mid-70s. Heat index values in the upper 90s early in the evening. Saturday, sunny, hot with highs in the mid-90s. Saturday night, mostly clear. Lows in the lower 70s. Sunday, sunny. Highs in the mid-90s. At 11 a.m., in Sioux City, the temperature was 82 and the dew point 68. The relative humidity was 62%. Wind was out at 9 miles an hour. The pressure was 30.23 inches and falling. Elsewhere in northwest Iowa, Morris was sunny and 81. In Sheldon, Cherokee was sunny and 81. Spencer was sunny and 82. Storm Lake was sunny and 81. Other conditions across the northern plains, farther east in Iowa, skies ranged from sunny to mostly sunny, and temperatures were between 82 and 83 degrees. In eastern Nebraska, skies ranged from sunny to mostly sunny, and temperatures were between 83 and 84 degrees. In eastern South Dakota, it was sunny, and temperatures were between 82 and 84 degrees. And in southern Minnesota, it was sunny, and temperatures were between 80 and 85 degrees. Once again, at 11 a.m. Sioux City had a temperature of 82. The current time is 11:36 a.m. Central Daylight Time. Operating on a frequency of 162.475 MHz, this is NOAA Weather Radio Station WXL62, broadcasting from a transmitter near Lawton, Iowa. Our program originates from the National Weather Service in Sioux Falls and serves Sioux City and the surrounding Siouxland area. This hazardous weather outlook is for northwest Iowa, west central Iowa, southwest Minnesota, northeast Nebraska, central South Dakota, east central South Dakota, south central South Dakota, and southeast South Dakota. Day 1, this afternoon and tonight. Temperatures and heat indices in the 90s are expected this afternoon. For Tuesday through Sunday, hot weather continues into the weekend with high temperatures in the 90s to near 100 degrees each day. Prepare to alter outdoor plans to reduce your risk of heat illness and impact.

spotter activation is not expected at this time. Your National Weather Service forecast for Siouxland. Rest of today, sunny. Highs around 90. South winds 5 to 10 miles an hour. Tonight, clear with lows in the mid-60s. South winds 5 to 10 miles an hour. Tuesday, sunny with highs in the lower 90s. South winds 5 to 10 miles an hour. Tuesday night, clear with lows in the mid-60s. South winds 5 to 10 miles an hour. Wednesday, sunny with highs in the lower 90s. South winds 5 to 10 miles an hour. Wednesday night, clear. Lows around 70. Thursday, sunny. Highs in the mid-90s. Thursday night, clear. Lows in the lower 70s. Friday, sunny, hot with highs in the mid-90s. Friday night, mostly clear. Lows in the mid-70s. Heat index values in the upper 90s early in the evening. Saturday, sunny, hot with highs in the mid-90s. Saturday night, mostly clear. Lows in the lower 70s. Sunday, sunny. Highs in the mid-90s. At 11 a.m., in Sioux City, the temperature was 82 and the dew point 68. The relative humidity was 62%. Wind was south at 9 miles an hour. The pressure was 30.23 inches and falling. Elsewhere in northwest Iowa, Morris was sunny and 81. In Sheldon, Cherokee was sunny and 81. Spencer was sunny and 82. Storm Lake was sunny and 81. Other conditions across the northern plains, farther east in Iowa, skies ranged from sunny to mostly sunny, and temperatures were between 82 and 83 degrees. In eastern Nebraska, skies ranged from sunny to mostly sunny, and temperatures were between 83 and 84 degrees. In eastern South Dakota, it was sunny, and temperatures were between 82 and 84 degrees. And in southern Minnesota, it was sunny, and temperatures were between 80 and 85 degrees. Once again, at 11 a.m. Sioux City had a temperature of 82. The current time is 11:40 a.m. Central Daylight Time. Operating on a frequency of 162.475 MHz, this is NOAA Weather Radio Station WXL62, broadcasting from a transmitter near Lawton, Iowa. Our program originates from the National Weather Service in Sioux Falls and serves Sioux City and the surrounding Siouxland area. This hazardous weather outlook is for northwest Iowa, west central Iowa, southwest Minnesota, northeast Nebraska, central South Dakota, east central South Dakota, south central South Dakota, and southeast South Dakota. Day 1, this afternoon and tonight. Temperatures and heat indices in the 90s are expected this afternoon. For Tuesday through Sunday, hot weather continues into the weekend with high temperatures in the 90s to near 100 degrees each day. Prepare to alter outdoor plans to reduce your risk of heat illness and impacts. Spotter activation is not expected at this time. Your National Weather Service forecast for Siouxland. Rest of today, sunny. Highs around 90. South winds 5 to 10 miles an hour. Tonight, clear with lows in the mid-60s. South winds 5 to 10 miles an hour. Tuesday, sunny with highs in the lower 90s. South winds 5 to 10 miles an hour. Tuesday night, clear with lows in the mid-60s. South winds 5 to 10 miles an hour. Wednesday, sunny with highs in the lower 90s. South winds 5 to 10 miles an hour. Wednesday night, clear. Lows around 70. Thursday, sunny. Highs in the mid-90s. Thursday night, clear. Lows in the lower 70s. Friday, sunny, hot with highs in the mid-90s. Friday night, mostly clear. Lows in the mid-70s. Heat index values in the upper 90s early in the evening. Saturday, sunny, hot with highs in the mid-90s. Saturday night, mostly clear. Lows in the lower 70s. Sunday, sunny. Highs in the mid-90s. At 11 a.m., in Sioux City, the temperature was 82 and the dew point 68. The relative humidity was 62%.

Wind was south at 9 miles an hour. The pressure was 30.23 inches and falling. Elsewhere in northwest Iowa, Morris was sunny and 81. In Sheldon, Cherokee was sunny and 81. Spencer was sunny and 82. Storm Lake was sunny and 81. Other conditions across the northern plains, farther east in Iowa, skies ranged from sunny to mostly sunny, and temperatures were between 82 and 83 degrees. In eastern Nebraska, skies ranged from sunny to mostly sunny, and temperatures were between 83 and 84 degrees. In eastern South Dakota, it was sunny, and temperatures were between 82 and 84 degrees. And in southern Minnesota, it was sunny, and temperatures were between 80 and 85 degrees. Once again, at 11 a.m. Sioux City had a temperature of 82. The current time is 11:43 a.m. Central Daylight Time. Operating on a frequency of 162.475 MHz, this is NOAA Weather Radio Station WXL62, broadcasting from a transmitter near Lawton, Iowa. Our program originates from the National Weather Service in Sioux Falls and serves Sioux City and the surrounding Siouxland area. This hazardous weather outlook is for northwest Iowa, west central Iowa, southwest Minnesota, northeast Nebraska, central South Dakota, east central South Dakota, south central South Dakota, and southeast South Dakota. Day 1, this afternoon and tonight. Temperatures and heat indices in the 90s are expected this afternoon. For Tuesday through Sunday, hot weather continues into the weekend with high temperatures in the 90s to near 100 degrees each day. Prepare to alter outdoor plans to reduce your risk of heat illness and attacks. Spotter activation is not expected at this time. Your National Weather Service forecast for Siouxland. Rest of today, sunny. Highs around 90. South winds 5 to 10 miles an hour. Tonight, clear with lows in the mid-60s. South winds 5 to 10 miles an hour. Tuesday, sunny with highs in the lower 90s. South winds 5 to 10 miles an hour. Tuesday night, clear with lows in the mid-60s. South winds 5 to 10 miles an hour. Wednesday, sunny with highs in the lower 90s. South winds 5 to 10 miles an hour. Wednesday night, clear. Lows around 70. Thursday, sunny. Highs in the mid-90s. Thursday night, clear. Lows in the lower 70s. Friday, sunny, hot with highs in the mid-90s. Friday night, mostly clear. Lows in the mid-70s. Heat index values in the upper 90s early in the evening. Saturday, sunny, hot with highs in the mid-90s. Saturday night, mostly clear. Lows in the lower 70s. Sunday, sunny. Highs in the mid-90s. At 11 a.m., in Sioux City, the temperature was 82 and the dew point 68. The relative humidity was 62%. Wind was south at 9 miles an hour. The pressure was 30.23 inches and falling. Elsewhere in northwest Iowa, Morris was sunny and 81. In Sheldon, Cherokee was sunny and 81. Spencer was sunny and 82. Storm Lake was sunny and 81. Other conditions across the northern plains, farther east in Iowa, skies ranged from sunny to mostly sunny, and temperatures were between 82 and 83 degrees. In eastern Nebraska, skies ranged from sunny to mostly sunny, and temperatures were between 83 and 84 degrees. In eastern South Dakota, it was sunny, and temperatures were between 82 and 84 degrees. And in southern Minnesota, it was sunny, and temperatures were between 80 and 85 degrees. Once again, at 11 a.m. Sioux City had a temperature of 82. The current time is 11:47 a.m. Central Daylight Time. Operating on a frequency of 162.475 MHz, this is NOAA Weather Radio Station WXL62, broadcasting from a transmitter near Lawton, Iowa. Our program originates from the National Weather Service in Sioux Falls and serves Sioux City and the surrounding Siouxland area. This hazardous weather outlook is for northwest Iowa, west central Iowa, southwest Minnesota,

Northeast Nebraska, Central South Dakota, East Central South Dakota, South Central South Dakota, and Southeast South Dakota. Day 1, this afternoon and tonight. Temperatures and heat indices in the 90s are expected this afternoon. For Tuesday through Sunday, hot weather continues into the weekend with high temperatures in the 90s to near 100 degrees each day. Prepare to alter outdoor plans to reduce your risk of heat illness and impacts. Spotter activation is not expected at this time. Your National Weather Service forecast for Siouxland. Rest of today, sunny. Highs around 90. South winds 5 to 10 miles an hour. Tonight, clear with lows in the mid-60s. South winds 5 to 10 miles an hour. Tuesday, sunny with highs in the lower 90s. South winds 5 to 10 miles an hour. Tuesday night, clear with lows in the mid-60s. South winds 5 to 10 miles an hour. Wednesday, sunny with highs in the lower 90s. South winds 5 to 10 miles an hour. Wednesday night, clear. Lows around 70. Thursday, sunny. Highs in the mid-90s. Thursday night, clear. Lows in the lower 70s. Friday, sunny, hot with highs in the mid-90s. Friday night, mostly clear. Lows in the mid-70s. Heat index values in the upper 90s early in the evening. Saturday, sunny, hot with highs in the mid-90s. Saturday night, mostly clear. Lows in the lower 70s. Sunday, sunny. Highs in the mid-90s. At 11 a.m., in Sioux City, the temperature was 82 and the dew point 68. The relative humidity was 62%. Wind was south at 9 miles an hour. The pressure was 30.23 inches and falling. Elsewhere in northwest Iowa, Morris was sunny and 81. In Sheldon, Cherokee was sunny and 81. Spencer was sunny and 82. Storm Lake was sunny and 81. Other conditions across the northern plains, farther east in Iowa, skies ranged from sunny to mostly sunny, and temperatures were between 82 and 83 degrees. In eastern Nebraska, skies ranged from sunny to mostly sunny, and temperatures were between 83 and 84 degrees. In eastern South Dakota, it was sunny, and temperatures were between 82 and 84 degrees. And in southern Minnesota, it was sunny, and temperatures were between 80 and 85 degrees. Once again, at 11 a.m. Sioux City had a temperature of 82. The current time is 11:50 a.m. Central Daylight Time. Operating on a frequency of 162.475 MHz, this is NOAA Weather Radio Station WXL62, broadcasting from a transmitter near Lawton, Iowa. Our program originates from the National Weather Service in Sioux Falls and serves Sioux City and the surrounding Siouxland area. This hazardous weather outlook is for northwest Iowa, west central Iowa, southwest Minnesota, northeast Nebraska, central South Dakota, east central South Dakota, south central South Dakota, and southeast South Dakota. Day 1, this afternoon and tonight. Temperatures and heat indices in the 90s are expected this afternoon. For Tuesday through Sunday, hot weather continues into the weekend with high temperatures in the 90s to near 100 degrees each day. Prepare to alter outdoor plans to reduce your risk of heat illness and impacts. Spotter activation is not expected at this time. Your National Weather Service forecast for Siouxland. Rest of today, sunny. Highs around 90. South winds 5 to 10 miles an hour. Tonight, clear with lows in the mid-60s. South winds 5 to 10 miles an hour. Tuesday, sunny with highs in the lower 90s. South winds 5 to 10 miles an hour. Tuesday night, clear with lows in the mid-60s. South winds 5 to 10 miles an hour. Wednesday, sunny with highs in the lower 90s. South winds 5 to 10 miles an hour. Wednesday night, clear. Lows around 70. Thursday, sunny. Highs in the mid-90s. Thursday night, clear. Lows in the lower 70s. Friday, sunny, hot with highs in the mid-90s. Friday night, mostly clear.
lows in the mid-70s. Heat index values in the upper 90s early in the evening. Saturday, sunny, hot with highs in the mid-90s. Saturday night, mostly clear. Lows in the lower 70s. Sunday, sunny. Highs in the mid-90s. At 11 a.m., in Sioux City, the temperature was 82 and the dew point 68. The relative humidity was 62%. Wind was south at 9 miles an hour. The pressure was 30.23 inches and falling. Elsewhere in northwest Iowa, Morris was sunny and 81. In Sheldon, Cherokee was sunny and 81. Spencer was sunny and 82. Storm Lake was sunny and 81. Other conditions across the northern plains, farther east in Iowa, skies ranged from sunny to mostly sunny, and temperatures were between 82 and 83 degrees. In eastern Nebraska, skies ranged from sunny to mostly sunny, and temperatures were between 83 and 84 degrees. In eastern South Dakota, it was sunny, and temperatures were between 82 and 84 degrees. And in southern Minnesota, it was sunny, and temperatures were between 80 and 85 degrees. Once again, at 11 a.m., Sioux City had a temperature of 82. The current time is 11:54 a.m. Central Daylight Time. Operating on a frequency of 162.475 MHz, this is NOAA Weather Radio Station WXL62, broadcasting from a transmitter near Lawton, Iowa. Our program originates from the National Weather Service in Sioux Falls and serves Sioux City and the surrounding Sioux and

10 miles an hour. Tuesday, sunny with highs in the lower 90s. South winds 5 to 10 miles an hour. Tuesday night, clear with lows in the mid-60s. South winds 5 to 10 miles an hour. Wednesday, sunny with highs in the lower 90s. South winds 5 to 10 miles an hour. Wednesday night, clear. Lows around 70. Thursday, sunny. Highs in the mid-90s. Thursday night, clear. Lows in the lower 70s. Friday, sunny. Hot with highs in the mid-90s. Friday night, mostly clear. Lows in the mid-70s. Heat index values in the upper 90s early in the evening. Saturday, sunny. Hot with highs in the mid-90s. Saturday night, mostly clear. Lows in the lower 70s. Sunday, sunny. Highs in the mid-90s. At 11 a.m., in Sioux City, the temperature was 82 and the dew point 68. The relative humidity was 62%. Wind was south at 9 miles an hour. The pressure was 30.23 inches and falling. Elsewhere in northwest Iowa, Morris was sunny and 81. In Sheldon, Cherokee was sunny and 81. Spencer was sunny and 82. Storm Lake was sunny and 81. Other conditions across the northern plains, farther east in Iowa, skies ranged from sunny to mostly sunny, and temperatures were between 82 and 83 degrees. In eastern Nebraska, skies ranged from sunny to mostly sunny, and temperatures were between 83 and 84 degrees. In eastern South Dakota, it was sunny, and temperatures were between 82 and 84 degrees. And in southern Minnesota, it was sunny, and temperatures were between 80 and 85 degrees. Once again, at 11 a.m. Sioux City had a temperature of 82. The current time is 11:57 a.m. Central Daylight Time. Operating on a frequency of 162.475 megahertz, this is NOAA Weather Radio Station WXL62, broadcasting from a transmitter near Lawton, Iowa. Our program originates from the National Weather Service in Sioux Falls and serves Sioux City and the surrounding Siouxland area. This hazardous weather outlook is for northwest Iowa, west central Iowa, southwest Minnesota, northeast Nebraska, central South Dakota, east central South Dakota, south central South Dakota, and southeast South Dakota. Day 1, this afternoon and tonight. Temperatures and heat indices in the 90s are expected this afternoon. For Tuesday through Sunday, hot weather continues into the weekend with high temperatures in the 90s to near 100 degrees each day. Prepare to alter outdoor plans to reduce your risk of heat illness and impacts. Spotter activation is not expected at this time. Your National Weather Service forecast for Siouxland. Rest of today, sunny. Highs around 90. South winds 5 to 10 miles an hour. Tonight, clear with lows in the mid-60s. South winds 5 to 10 miles an hour. Tuesday, sunny with highs in the lower 90s. South winds 5 to 10 miles an hour. Tuesday night, clear with lows in the mid-60s. South winds 5 to 10 miles an hour. Wednesday, sunny with highs in the lower 90s. South winds 5 to 10 miles an hour. Wednesday night, clear. Lows around 70. Thursday, sunny. Highs in the mid-90s. Thursday night, clear. Lows in the lower 70s. Friday, sunny, hot with highs in the mid-90s. Friday night, mostly clear. Lows in the mid-70s. Heat index values in the upper 90s early in the evening. Saturday, sunny, hot with highs in the mid-90s. Saturday night, mostly clear. Lows in the lower 70s. Sunday, sunny. Highs in the mid-90s. At 11 a.m., in Sioux City, the temperature was 82 and the dew point 68. The relative humidity was 62%. Wind was south at 9 miles an hour. The pressure was 30.23 inches and falling. Elsewhere in northwest Iowa, Morris was sunny and 81. In Sheldon, Cherokee was sunny and 81. Spencer was sunny and 82.
storm, Lake was sunny and 81. Other conditions across the northern plains, farther east in Iowa, skies ranged from sunny to mostly sunny, and temperatures were between 82 and 83 degrees. In eastern Nebraska, skies ranged from sunny to mostly sunny, and temperatures were between 83 and 84 degrees. In eastern South Dakota, it was sunny, and temperatures were between 82 and 84 degrees. And in southern Minnesota, it was sunny, and temperatures were between 80 and 85 degrees. Once again, at 11 a.m., Sioux City had a temperature of 82. At noon, in Sioux City, the temperature was 85, and the 2.67. The relative humidity was 54%. The wind was southwest at 9 miles an hour. The pressure was 30.21 inches and falling. Elsewhere in northwest Iowa, Morris was sunny and 82. In Sheldon, Cherokee was sunny and 84. Spencer was sunny and 84. Storm Lake was sunny and 82. Other conditions across the northern plains, farther east in Iowa, skies ranged from sunny to mostly sunny, and temperatures were between 83 and 85 degrees. In eastern Nebraska, skies ranged from sunny to mostly sunny, and temperatures were between 84 and 86 degrees. In eastern South Dakota, it was sunny, and temperatures were between 84 and 88 degrees. And in southern Minnesota, it was sunny. It was 81 at Worthington, 85 at Marshall, 83 at Mankato, 87 at Minneapolis, and 83 at Rochester. Once again, at noon, Sioux City had a temperature of 85. The current time is 12:02 p.m. Central Daylight Time. Operating on a frequency of 162.475 MHz, this is NOAA Weather Radio Station WXL62, broadcasting from a transmitter near Lawton, Iowa. 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

Sioux City and the surrounding Siouxland area. This hazardous weather outlook is for northwest Iowa, west central Iowa, southwest Minnesota, northeast Nebraska, central South Dakota, east central South Dakota, south central South Dakota, and southeast South Dakota. Day 1, this afternoon and tonight. Temperatures and heat indices in the 90s are expected this afternoon. For Tuesday through Sunday, hot weather continues into the weekend with high temperatures in the 90s to near 100 degrees each day. Prepare to alter outdoor plans to reduce your risk of heat illness and impacts. Spotter activation is not expected at this time. Your National Weather Service forecast for Siouxland. This afternoon, sunny. Highs in the upper 80s. South winds 5 to 10 miles an hour. Tonight, with lows in the mid-60s. South winds 5 to 10 miles an hour. Tuesday, sunny with highs in the lower 90s. South winds 5 to 10 miles an hour. Tuesday night,

Canada. It was sunny. It was 81 at Worthington, 85 at Marshall, 83 at Mankato, 87 at Minneapolis, and 83 at Rochester. Once again, at Nunsu City had a temperature of 85. The current time is 12:06 p.m. Central Daylight Time. Operating on a frequency of 162.475 MHz, this is NOAA Weather Radio Station WXL62, broadcasting from a transmitter near Lawton, Iowa. Our program originates from the National Weather Service in Sioux Falls and serves Sioux City and the surrounding Siouxland area. This hazardous weather outlook is for northwest Iowa, west central Iowa, southwest Minnesota, northeast Nebraska, central South Dakota, east central South Dakota, south central South Dakota, and southeast South Dakota. Day 1, this afternoon and tonight. Temperatures and heat indices in the 90s are expected this afternoon. For Tuesday through Sunday, hot weather continues into the weekend with high temperatures in the 90s to near 100 degrees each day. Prepare to alter outdoor plans to reduce your risk of heat illness and impacts. Spotter activation is not expected at this time. Your National Weather Service forecast for Siouxland. This afternoon, sunny. Highs in the upper 80s. South winds 5 to 10 miles an hour. Tonight, clear with lows in the mid 60s. South winds 5 to 10 miles an hour. Tuesday, sunny with highs in the lower 90s. South winds 5 to 10 miles an hour. Tuesday night, clear with lows in the mid-60s. South winds 5 to 10 miles an hour. Wednesday, sunny with highs in the lower 90s. South winds 5 to 10 miles an hour. Wednesday night, clear. Lows around 70.

Thursday, sunny. Highs in the mid-90s. Thursday night, clear. Lows in the lower 70s. Friday, sunny, hot with highs in the mid-90s. Friday night, mostly clear. Lows in the mid-70s. Heat index values in the upper 90s early in the evening. Saturday, sunny, hot with highs in the mid-90s. Saturday night, mostly clear. Lows in the lower 70s. Sunday, sunny. Highs in the mid-90s. At noon, in Sioux City, the temperature was 85 and the dew point 67. The relative humidity was 54%. Wind was southwest at 9 miles an hour. The pressure was 30.21 inches and falling. Elsewhere in northwest Iowa, Morris was sunny and 82. In Sheldon, Cherokee was sunny and 84. Spencer was sunny and 84. Storm Lake was sunny and 82. Other conditions across the northern plains, farther east in Iowa, skies ranged from sunny to mostly sunny, and temperatures were between 83 and 85 degrees. In eastern Nebraska, skies ranged from sunny to mostly sunny, and temperatures were between 84 and 86 degrees. In eastern South Dakota, it was sunny, and temperatures were between 84 and 88 degrees. And in southern Minnesota, it was sunny. It was 81 at Worthington, 85 at Marshall, 83 at Mankato, 87 at Minneapolis, and 83 at Rochester. Once again, at noon, Sioux City had a temperature of 85. The current time is 12:09 p.m. Central Daylight Time. Operating on a frequency of 162.475 MHz, this is NOAA Weather Radio Station WXL62, broadcasting from a transmitter near Lawton, Iowa. Our program originates from the National Weather Service in Sioux Falls and serves Sioux City and the surrounding Siouxland area. This hazardous weather outlook is for northwest Iowa, west central Iowa, southwest Minnesota, northeast Nebraska, central South Dakota, east central South Dakota, south central South Dakota, and southeast South Dakota. Day 1, this afternoon and tonight. Temperatures and heat indices in the 90s are expected this afternoon. For Tuesday through Sunday, hot weather continues into the weekend with high temperatures in the 90s to near 100 degrees each day. Prepare to alter outdoor plans to reduce your risk of heat illness and attacks. Spotter activation is not expected at this time. Your National Weather Service forecast for Siouxland. This afternoon, sunny. Highs in the upper 80s. South winds 5 to 10 miles an hour. Tonight, clear with lows in the mid-60s. South winds 5 to 10 miles an hour. Tuesday, sunny with highs in the lower 90s. South winds 5 to 10 miles an hour. Tuesday night, clear with lows in the mid-60s. South winds 5 to 10 miles an hour. Wednesday, sunny with highs in the lower 90s. South winds 5 to 10 miles an hour. Wednesday night, clear. Lows around 70. Thursday, sunny. Highs in the mid-90s. Thursday night, clear. Lows in the lower 70s. Friday, sunny. Hot highs in the mid-90s. Friday night, mostly clear. Lows in the mid-70s. Heat index values in the upper 90s early in the evening. Saturday, sunny, hot with highs in the mid-90s. Saturday night, mostly clear. Lows in the lower 70s. Sunday, sunny. Highs in the mid-90s. At noon, in Sioux City, the temperature was 85 and the dew point 67. The relative humidity was 54%. Wind was southwest at 9 miles an hour. The pressure was 30.21 inches and falling. Elsewhere in northwest Iowa, Morris was sunny and 82. In Sheldon, Cherokee was sunny and 84. Spencer was sunny and 84. Storm Lake was sunny and 82. Other conditions across the northern plains, farther east in Iowa, skies ranged from sunny to mostly sunny, and temperatures were between 83 and 85 degrees. In eastern Nebraska, skies ranged from sunny to mostly sunny, and temperatures were between 84 and 86 degrees.
western South Dakota. It was sunny, and temperatures were between 84 and 88 degrees. And in southern Minnesota, it was sunny. It was 81 at Worthington, 85 at Marshall, 83 at Mankato, 87 at Minneapolis, and 83 at Rochester. Once again, at noon, Sioux City had a temperature of 85. The current time is 12:13 p.m. Central Daylight Time. Operating on a frequency of 162.475 MHz, this is NOAA Weather Radio Station WXL62, broadcasting from a transmitter near Lawton, Iowa. Our program originates from the National Weather Service in Sioux Falls and serves Sioux City and the surrounding Siouxland area. This hazardous weather outlook is for northwest Iowa, west central Iowa, southwest Minnesota, northeast Nebraska, central South Dakota, east central South Dakota, south central South Dakota, and southeast South Dakota. Day 1, this afternoon and tonight. Temperatures and heat indices in the 90s are expected this afternoon. For Tuesday through Sunday, hot weather continues into the weekend with high temperatures in the 90s to near 100 degrees each day. Prepare to alter outdoor plans to reduce your risk of heat illness and impacts. Spotter activation is not expected at this time. Your National Weather Service forecast for Siouxland. This afternoon, sunny. Highs in the upper 80s. South winds 5 to 10 miles an hour. Tonight, clear with lows in the mid-60s. South winds 5 to 10 miles an hour. Tuesday, sunny with highs in the lower 90s. South winds 5 to 10 miles an hour. Tuesday night, clear with lows in the mid-60s. South winds 5 to 10 miles an hour. Wednesday, sunny with highs in the lower 90s. South winds 5 to 10 miles an hour. Wednesday night, clear. Lows around 70. Thursday, sunny. Highs in the mid-90s. Thursday night, clear. Lows in the lower 70s. Friday, sunny, hot with highs in the mid-90s. Friday night, mostly clear. Lows in the mid-70s. Heat index values in the upper 90s early in the evening. Saturday, sunny, hot with highs in the mid-90s. Saturday night, mostly clear. Lows in the lower 70s. Sunday, sunny. Highs in the mid-90s. At noon, in Sioux City, the temperature was 85 and the dew point 67. The relative humidity was 54%. Wind was southwest at 9 miles an hour. The pressure was 30.21 inches and falling. Elsewhere in northwest Iowa, Morris was sunny and 82. In Sheldon, Cherokee was sunny and 84. Spencer was sunny and 84. Storm Lake was sunny and 82. Other conditions across the northern plains, farther east in Iowa, skies ranged from sunny to mostly sunny, and temperatures were between 83 and 85 degrees. In eastern Nebraska, skies ranged from sunny to mostly sunny, and temperatures were between 84 and 86 degrees. In eastern South Dakota, it was sunny, and temperatures were between 84 and 88 degrees. And in southern Minnesota, it was sunny. It was 81 at Worthington, 85 at Marshall, 83 at Mankato, 87 at Minneapolis, and 83 at Rochester. Once again, noon Sioux City had a temperature of 85. The current time is 12:16 p.m. Central Daylight Time. Operating on a frequency of 162.475 MHz, this is NOAA Weather Radio Station WXL62, broadcasting from a transmitter near Lawton, Iowa. Our program originates from the National Weather Service in Sioux Falls and serves Sioux City and the surrounding Siouxland area. This hazardous weather outlook is for northwest Iowa, west central Iowa, southwest Minnesota, northeast Nebraska, central South Dakota, east central South Dakota, south central South Dakota, and southeast South Dakota. Day 1, this afternoon and tonight. Temperatures and heat indices in the 90s are expected this afternoon. For Tuesday through Sunday, hot weather continues into the weekend with high temperatures in the 90s to near 100 degrees each day. Prepare to alter outdoor plans to reduce your risk of heat illness and impact.

water activation is not expected at this time. Your National Weather Service forecast for Siouxland. This afternoon, sunny. Highs in the upper 80s. South winds 5 to 10 miles an hour. Tonight, clear with lows in the mid-60s. South winds 5 to 10 miles an hour. Tuesday, sunny with highs in the lower 90s. South winds 5 to 10 miles an hour. Tuesday night, clear with lows in the mid-60s. South winds 5 to 10 miles an hour. Wednesday, sunny with highs in the lower 90s. South winds 5 to 10 miles an hour. Wednesday night, clear. Lows around 70. Thursday, sunny. Highs in the mid-90s. Thursday night, clear. Lows in the lower 70s. Friday, sunny, hot with highs in the mid-90s. Friday night, mostly clear. Lows in the mid-70s. Heat index values in the upper 90s early in the evening. Saturday, sunny, hot with highs in the mid-90s. Saturday night, mostly clear. Lows in the lower 70s. Sunday, sunny. Highs in the mid-90s. At noon, in Sioux City, the temperature was 85 and the dew point 67. The relative humidity was 54%. Wind was southwest at 9 miles an hour. The pressure was 30.21 inches and falling. Elsewhere in northwest Iowa, Morris was sunny and 82. In Sheldon, Cherokee was sunny and 84. Spencer was sunny and 84. Storm Lake was sunny and 82. Other conditions across the northern plains, farther east in Iowa, skies ranged from sunny to mostly sunny, and temperatures were between 83 and 85 degrees. In eastern Nebraska, skies ranged from sunny to mostly sunny, and temperatures were between 84 and 86 degrees. In eastern South Dakota, it was sunny, and temperatures were between 84 and 88 degrees. And in southern Minnesota, it was sunny. It was 81 at Worthington, 85 at Marshall, 83 at Mankato, 87 at Minneapolis, and 83 at Rochester. Once again, at noon, Sioux City had a temperature of 85. The current time is 12:20 p.m. Central Daylight Time. Operating on a frequency of 162.475 MHz, this is NOAA Weather Radio Station WXL62, broadcasting from a transmitter near Lawton, Iowa. Our program originates from the National Weather Service in Sioux Falls and serves Sioux City and the surrounding Siouxland area. This hazardous weather outlook is for northwest Iowa, west central Iowa, southwest Minnesota, northeast Nebraska, central South Dakota, east central South Dakota, south central South Dakota, and southeast South Dakota. Day 1, this afternoon and tonight. Temperatures and heat indices in the 90s are expected this afternoon. For Tuesday through Sunday, hot weather continues into the weekend with high temperatures in the 90s to near 100 degrees each day. Prepare to alter outdoor plans to reduce your risk of heat illness and impacts. Spotter activation is not expected at this time. Your National Weather Service forecast for Siouxland. This afternoon, sunny. Highs in the upper 80s. South winds 5 to 10 miles an hour. Tonight, clear with lows in the mid-60s. South winds 5 to 10 miles an hour. Tuesday, sunny with highs in the lower 90s. South winds 5 to 10 miles an hour. Tuesday night, clear with lows in the mid-60s. South winds 5 to 10 miles an hour. Wednesday, sunny with highs in the lower 90s. South winds 5 to 10 miles an hour. Wednesday night, clear. Lows around 70. Thursday, sunny. Highs in the mid-90s. Thursday night, clear. Lows in the lower 70s. Friday, sunny, hot with highs in the mid-90s. Friday night, mostly clear. Lows in the mid-70s. Heat index values in the upper 90s early in the evening. Saturday, sunny, hot with highs in the mid-90s. Saturday night, mostly clear. Lows in the lower 70s. Sunday, sunny. Highs in the mid-90s. At noon, in Sioux City, the

84 and 86 degrees. In eastern South Dakota, it was sunny, and temperatures were between 84 and 88 degrees. And in southern Minnesota, it was sunny. It was 81 at Worthington, 85 at Marshall, 83 at Mankato, 87 at Minneapolis, and 83 at Rochester. Once again, at noon, Sioux City had a temperature of 85. The current time is 12:24 p.m. Central Daylight Time. Operating on a frequency of 162.475 MHz, this is NOAA Weather Radio Station WXL62, broadcasting from a transmitter near Lawton, Iowa. Our program originates from the National Weather Service in Sioux Falls and serves Sioux City and the surrounding Siouxland area. This hazardous weather outlook is for northwest Iowa, west central Iowa, southwest Minnesota, northeast Nebraska, central South Dakota, east central South Dakota, south central South Dakota, and southeast South Dakota. Day 1, this afternoon and tonight. Temperatures and heat indices in the 90s are expected this afternoon. For Tuesday through Sunday, hot weather continues into the weekend with high temperatures in the 90s to near 100 degrees each day. Prepare to alter outdoor plans to reduce your risk of heat illness and impacts. Spotter activation is not expected at this time. Your National Weather Service forecast for Siouxland. This afternoon, sunny. Highs in the upper 80s. South winds 5 to 10 miles an hour. Tonight, clear with lows in the mid-60s. South winds 5 to 10 miles an hour. Tuesday, sunny with highs in the lower 90s. South winds 5 to 10 miles an hour. Tuesday night, clear with lows in the mid-60s. South winds 5 to 10 miles an hour. Wednesday, sunny with highs in the lower 90s. South winds 5 to 10 miles an hour. Wednesday night, clear. Lows around 70. Thursday, sunny. Highs in the mid-90s. Thursday night, clear. Lows in the lower 70s. Friday, sunny, hot with highs in the mid-90s. Friday night, mostly clear. Lows in the mid-70s. Heat index values in the upper 90s early in the evening. Saturday, sunny, hot with highs in the mid-90s. Saturday night, mostly clear. Lows in the lower 70s. Sunday, sunny. Highs in the mid-90s. At noon, in Sioux City, the temperature was 85 and the dew point 67. The relative humidity was 54%. Wind was southwest at 9 miles an hour. The pressure was 30.21 inches and falling. Elsewhere in northwest Iowa, Morris was sunny and 82. In Sheldon, Cherokee was sunny and 84. Spencer was sunny and 84. Storm Lake was sunny and 82. Other conditions across the northern plains, farther east in Iowa, skies ranged from sunny to mostly sunny, and temperatures were between 83 and 85 degrees. In eastern Nebraska, skies ranged from sunny to mostly sunny, and temperatures were between 84 and 86 degrees. In eastern South Dakota, it was sunny, and temperatures were between 84 and 88 degrees. And in southern Minnesota, it was sunny. It was 81 at Worthington, 85 at Marshall, 83 at Mankato, 87 at Minneapolis, and 83 at Rochester. Once again, at noon, Sioux City had a temperature of 85. The current time is 12:27 p.m. Central Daylight Time. Operating on a frequency of 162.475 MHz, this is NOAA Weather Radio Station WXL62, broadcasting from a transmitter near Lawton, Iowa. Our program originates from the National Weather Service in Sioux Falls and serves Sioux City and the surrounding Siouxland area. This hazardous weather outlook is for northwest Iowa, west central Iowa, southwest Minnesota, northeast Nebraska, central South Dakota, east central South Dakota, south central South Dakota, and southeast South Dakota. Day 1, this afternoon and tonight. Temperatures and heat indices in the 90s are expected this afternoon. For Tuesday through Sunday, hot weather continues into the weekend with high temperatures in the 90s to near 100 degrees each day. Prepare to alter outdoor plans to reduce

risk of heat illness and impacts. Spotter activation is not expected at this time. Your National Weather Service forecast for Siouxland. This afternoon, sunny. Highs in the upper 80s. South winds 5 to 10 miles an hour. Tonight, clear with lows in the mid-60s. South winds 5 to 10 miles an hour. Tuesday, sunny with highs in the lower 90s. South winds 5 to 10 miles an hour. Tuesday night, clear with lows in the mid-60s. South winds 5 to 10 miles an hour. Wednesday, sunny with highs in the lower 90s. South winds 5 to 10 miles an hour. Wednesday night, clear. Lows around 70. Thursday, sunny. Highs in the mid-90s. Thursday night, clear. Lows in the lower 70s. Friday, sunny, hot with highs in the mid-90s. Friday night, mostly clear. Lows in the mid-70s. Heat index values in the upper 90s early in the evening. Saturday, sunny, hot with highs in the mid-90s. Saturday night, mostly clear. Lows in the lower 70s. Sunday, sunny. Highs in the mid-90s. At noon, in Sioux City, the temperature was 85 and the dew point 67. The relative humidity was 54%. Wind was southwest at 9 miles an hour. The pressure was 30.21 inches and falling. Elsewhere in northwest Iowa, Morris was sunny and 82. In Sheldon, Cherokee was sunny and 84. Spencer was sunny and 84. Storm Lake was sunny and 82. Other conditions across the northern plains, farther east in Iowa, skies ranged from sunny to mostly sunny, and temperatures were between 83 and 85 degrees. In eastern Nebraska, skies ranged from sunny to mostly sunny, and temperatures were between 84 and 86 degrees. In eastern South Dakota, it was sunny, and temperatures were between 84 and 88 degrees. And in southern Minnesota, it was sunny. It was 81 at Worthington, 85 at Marshall, 83 at Mankato, 87 at Minneapolis, and 83 at Rochester. Once again, at noon, Sioux City had a temperature of 85. The current time is 12:31 p.m. Central Daylight Time. Operating on a frequency of 162.475 MHz, this is NOAA Weather Radio Station WXL62, broadcasting from a transmitter near Lawton, Iowa. Our program originates from the National Weather Service in Sioux Falls and serves Sioux City and the surrounding Siouxland area. This hazardous weather outlook is for northwest Iowa, west central Iowa, southwest Minnesota, northeast Nebraska, central South Dakota, east central South Dakota, south central South Dakota, and southeast South Dakota. Day 1, this afternoon and tonight. Temperatures and heat indices in the 90s are expected this afternoon. For Tuesday through Sunday, hot weather continues into the weekend with high temperatures in the 90s to near 100 degrees each day. Prepare to alter outdoor plans to reduce your risk of heat illness and impacts. Spotter activation is not expected at this time. Your National Weather Service forecast for Siouxland. This afternoon, sunny. Highs in the upper 80s. South winds 5 to 10 miles an hour. Tonight, clear with lows in the mid-60s. South winds 5 to 10 miles an hour. Tuesday, sunny with highs in the lower 90s. South winds 5 to 10 miles an hour. Tuesday night, clear with lows in the mid-60s. South winds 5 to 10 miles an hour. Wednesday, sunny with highs in the lower 90s. South winds 5 to 10 miles an hour. Wednesday night, clear. Lows around 70. Thursday, sunny. Highs in the mid-90s. Thursday night, clear. Lows in the low, clear. Lows around 70. Thursday, sunny. Highs in the mid-90s. Thursday night, clear. Lows in the lower 70s. Friday, sunny, hot with highs in the mid-90s. Friday night, mostly clear. Lows in the mid-70s. Heat index values in the upper 90s early in the evening. Saturday, sunny, hot with highs in the mid-90s.

Saturday night, mostly clear. Lows in the lower 70s. Sunday, sunny. Highs in the mid-90s. At noon, in Sioux City, the temperature was 85 and the dew point 67. The relative humidity was 54%. Wind was southwest at 9 miles an hour. The pressure was 30.21 inches and falling. Elsewhere in northwest Iowa, Morris was sunny and 82. In Sheldon, Cherokee was sunny and 84. Spencer was sunny and 84. Storm Lake was sunny and 82. Other conditions across the northern plains, farther east in Iowa, skies ranged from sunny to mostly sunny, and temperatures were between 83 and 85 degrees. In eastern Nebraska, skies ranged from sunny to mostly sunny, and temperatures were between 84 and 86 degrees. In eastern South Dakota, it was sunny, and temperatures were between 84 and 88 degrees. And in southern Minnesota, it was sunny. It was 81 at Worthington, 85 at Marshall, 83 at Mankato, 87 at Minneapolis, and 83 at Rochester. Once again, at noon, Sioux City had a temperature of 85. The current time is 12:34 p.m. Central Daylight Time. Operating on a frequency of 162.475 MHz, this is NOAA Weather Radio Station WXL62, broadcasting from a transmitter near Lawton, Iowa. Our program originates from the National Weather Service in Sioux Falls and serves Sioux City and the surrounding Siouxland area. This hazardous weather outlook is for northwest Iowa, west central Iowa, southwest Minnesota, northeast Nebraska, central South Dakota, east central South Dakota, south central South Dakota, and southeast South Dakota. Day 1, this afternoon and tonight. Temperatures and heat indices in the 90s are expected this afternoon. For Tuesday through Sunday, hot weather continues into the weekend with high temperatures in the 90s to near 100 degrees each day. Prepare to alter outdoor plans to reduce your risk of heat illness and impacts. Spotter activation is not expected at this time. Your National Weather Service forecast for Siouxland. This afternoon, sunny. Highs in the upper 80s. South winds 5 to 10 miles an hour. Tonight, clear with lows in the mid-60s. South winds 5 to 10 miles an hour. Tuesday, sunny with highs in the lower 90s. South winds 5 to 10 miles an hour. Tuesday night, clear with lows in the mid-60s. South winds 5 to 10 miles an hour. Wednesday, sunny with highs in the lower 90s. South winds 5 to 10 miles an hour. Wednesday night, clear. Lows around 70. Thursday, sunny. Highs in the mid-90s. Thursday night, clear. Lows in the lower 70s. Friday, sunny, hot with highs in the mid-90s. Friday night, mostly clear. Lows in the mid-70s. Heat index values in the upper 90s early in the evening. Saturday, sunny, hot with highs in the mid-90s. Saturday night, mostly clear. Lows in the lower 70s. Sunday, sunny. Highs in the mid-90s. At noon, in Sioux City, the temperature was 85 and the dew point 67. The relative humidity was 54%. Wind was southwest at 9 miles an hour. The pressure was 30.21 inches and falling. Elsewhere in northwest Iowa, Morris was sunny and 82. In Sheldon, Cherokee was sunny and 84. Spencer was sunny and 84. Storm Lake was sunny and 82. Other conditions across the northern plains, farther east in Iowa, skies ranged from sunny to mostly sunny, and temperatures were between 83 and 85 degrees. In eastern Nebraska, skies ranged from sunny to mostly sunny, and temperatures were between 84 and 86 degrees. In eastern South Dakota, it was sunny, and temperatures were between 84 and 88 degrees. And in southern Minnesota, it was sunny. It was 81 at Worthington, 85 at Marshall, 83 at Mankato, 87 at Minneapolis, and 83 at Rochester. Once again, at noon, Sioux City had a temperature of 85.

storm, Lake was sunny and 82. Other conditions across the northern plains, farther east in Iowa, skies ranged from sunny to mostly sunny, and temperatures were between 83 and 85 degrees. In eastern Nebraska, skies ranged from sunny to mostly sunny, and temperatures were between 84 and 86 degrees. In eastern South Dakota, it was sunny, and temperatures were between 84 and 88 degrees. And in southern Minnesota, it was sunny. It was 81 at Worthington, 85 at Marshall, 83 at Mankato, 87 at Minneapolis, and 83 at Rochester. Once again, at noon, Sioux City had a temperature of 85. The current time is 12:49 p.m. Central Daylight Time. Operating on a frequency of 162.475 MHz, this is NOAA Weather Radio Station WXL62, broadcasting from a transmitter near Lawton, Iowa. Our program originates from the National Weather Service in Sioux Falls and serves Sioux City and the surrounding Siouxland area. This hazardous weather outlook is for northwest Iowa, west-central Iowa, southwest Minnesota, northeast Nebraska, central South Dakota, east-central South Dakota, south-central South Dakota, and southeast South Dakota. Day 1, this afternoon and tonight. Temperatures and heat indices in the 90s are expected this afternoon. For Tuesday through Sunday, hot weather continues into the weekend with high temperatures in the 90s to near 100 degrees each day. Prepare to alter outdoor plans to reduce your risk of heat illness and impacts. Spotter activation is not expected at this time. Your National Weather Service forecast for Siouxland. This afternoon, sunny. Highs in the upper 80s. South winds 5 to 10 miles an hour. Tonight, clear with lows in the mid-60s. South winds 5 to 10 miles an hour. Tuesday, sunny with highs in the lower 90s. South winds 5 to 10 miles an hour. Tuesday night, clear with lows in the mid-60s. South winds 5 to 10 miles an hour. Wednesday, sunny with highs in the lower 90s. South winds 5 to 10 miles an hour. Wednesday night, clear. Lows around 70. Thursday, sunny. Highs in the mid-90s. Thursday night, clear. Lows in the lower 70s. Friday, sunny, hot with highs in the mid-90s. Friday night, mostly clear. Lows in the mid-70s. Heat index values in the upper 90s early in the evening. Saturday, sunny, hot with highs in the mid-90s. Saturday night, mostly clear. Lows in the lower 70s. Sunday, sunny. Highs in the mid-90s. At noon, in Sioux City, the temperature was 85 and the dew point 67. The relative humidity was 54%. Wind was southwest at 9 miles an hour. The pressure was 30.21 inches and falling. Elsewhere in northwest Iowa, Morris was sunny and 82. In Sheldon, Cherokee was sunny and 84. Spencer was sunny and 84. Storm Lake was sunny and 82. Other conditions across the northern plains, farther east in Iowa, skies ranged from sunny to mostly sunny, and temperatures were between 83 and 85 degrees. In eastern Nebraska, skies ranged from sunny to mostly sunny, and temperatures were between 84 and 86 degrees. In eastern South Dakota, it was sunny, and temperatures were between 84 and 88 degrees. And in southern Minnesota, it was sunny. It was 81 at Worthington, 85 at Marshall, 83 at Mankato, 87 at Minneapolis, and 83 at Rochester. Once again, at noon, Sioux City had a temperature of 85. The current time is 12:52 p.m. Central Daylight Time. Operating on a frequency of 162.475 MHz, this is NOAA Weather Radio Station WXL62, broadcasting from a transmitter near Lawton, Iowa. Our program originates from the National Weather Service in Sioux Falls and serves Sioux City and the surrounding Siouxland area. This hazardous weather outlook is for northwest Iowa, west-central Iowa, southwest Minnesota, northeast Nebraska, central South Dakota, east central South Dakota, south central South Dakota, and south

South Dakota. Day 1, this afternoon and tonight. Temperatures and heat indices in the 90s are expected this afternoon. For Tuesday through Sunday, hot weather continues into the weekend with high temperatures in the 90s to near 100 degrees each day. Prepare to alter outdoor plans to reduce your risk of heat illness and impacts. Spotter activation is not expected at this time. Your National Weather Service forecast for Siouxland. This afternoon, sunny. Highs in the upper 80s. South winds 5 to 10 miles an hour. Tonight, cool with lows in the mid-60s. South winds 5 to 10 miles an hour. Tuesday, sunny with highs in the lower 90s. South winds 5 to 10 miles an hour. Tuesday night, clear with lows in the mid-60s. South winds 5 to 10 miles an hour. Wednesday, sunny with highs in the lower 90s. South winds 5 to 10 miles an hour. Wednesday night, clear. Lows around 70. Thursday, sunny. Highs in the mid-90s. Thursday night, clear. Lows in the lower 70s. Friday, sunny, hot with highs in the mid-90s. Friday night, mostly clear. Lows in the mid-70s. Heat index values in the upper 90s early in the evening. Saturday, sunny, hot with highs in the mid-90s. Saturday night, mostly clear. Lows in the lower 70s. Sunday, sunny. Highs in the mid-90s. At noon, in Sioux City, the temperature was 85, and the dew point 67. The relative humidity was 54%. Wind was southwest at 9 miles an hour. The pressure was 30.21 inches and falling. Elsewhere in northwest Iowa, Morris was sunny and 82. In Sheldon, Cherokee was sunny and 84. Spencer was sunny and 84. Storm Lake was sunny and 82. Other conditions across the northern plains, farther east in Iowa, skies ranged from sunny to mostly sunny, and temperatures were between 83 and 85 degrees. In eastern Nebraska, skies ranged from sunny to mostly sunny, and temperatures were between 84 and 86 degrees. In eastern South Dakota, it was sunny, and temperatures were between 84 and 88 degrees. And in southern Minnesota, it was sunny. It was 81 at Worthington, 85 at Marshall, 83 at Mankato, 87 at Minneapolis, and 83 at Rochester. Once again, at noon, Sioux City had a temperature of 85. The current time is 12:56 p.m. Central Daylight Time. Operating on a frequency of 162.475 MHz, this is NOAA Weather Radio Station WXL62, broadcasting from a transmitter near Lawton, Iowa. Our program originates from the National Weather Service in Sioux Falls and serves Sioux City and the surrounding Siouxland area. This hazardous weather outlook is for northwest Iowa, west central Iowa, southwest Minnesota, northeast Nebraska, central South Dakota, east central South Dakota, south central South Dakota, and southeast South Dakota. Day 1, this afternoon and tonight. Temperatures and heat indices in the 90s are expected this afternoon. For Tuesday through Sunday, hot weather continues into the weekend with high temperatures in the 90s to near 100 degrees each day. Prepare to alter outdoor plans to reduce your risk of heat illness and impacts. Spotter activation is not expected at this time. Your National Weather Service forecast for Siouxland. This afternoon, sunny. Highs in the upper 80s. South winds 5 to 10 miles an hour. Tonight, clear with lows in the mid-60s. South winds 5 to 10 miles an hour. Tuesday, sunny with highs in the lower 90s. South winds 5 to 10 miles an hour. Tuesday night, clear with lows in the mid-60s. South winds 5 to 10 miles an hour. Wednesday, sunny with highs in the lower 90s. South winds 5 to 10 miles an hour. Wednesday night, clear. Lows around 70. Thursday, sunny. Highs in the mid-90s. Thursday night, clear. Lows in the lower 70s. Friday, sunny, hot with highs in the mid-90s. Friday night, mostly clear.

lows in the mid-70s. Heat index values in the upper 90s early in the evening. Saturday, sunny, hot with highs in the mid-90s. Saturday night, mostly clear. Lows in the lower 70s. Sunday, sunny. Highs in the mid-90s. At noon, in Sioux City, the temperature was 85 and the dew point 67. The relative humidity was 54%. Wind was southwest at 9 miles an hour. The pressure was 30.21 inches and falling. Elsewhere in northwest Iowa, Morris was sunny and 82. In Sheldon, Cherokee was sunny and 84. Spencer was sunny and 84. Storm Lake was sunny and 82. Other conditions across the northern plains, farther east in Iowa, skies ranged from sunny to mostly sunny, and temperatures were between 83 and 85 degrees. In eastern Nebraska, skies ranged from sunny to mostly sunny, and temperatures were between 84 and 86 degrees. In eastern South Dakota, it was sunny, and temperatures were between 84 and 88 degrees. And in southern Minnesota, it was sunny. It was 81 at Worthington, 85 at Marshall, 83 at Mankato, 87 at Minneapolis, and 83 at Rochester. Once again, at noon, Sioux City had a temperature of 85. The current time is 1 p.m. Central Daylight Time. Operating on a frequency of 162.475 MHz, this is NOAA Weather Radio Station WXL62, broadcasting from a transmitter near Lawton, Iowa. Our program originates from the National Weather Service in Sioux Falls and serves Sioux City and the surrounding Siouxland area. This hazardous weather outlook is for northwest Iowa, west central Iowa, southwest Minnesota, northeast Nebraska, central South Dakota, east central South Dakota, south central South Dakota, and southeast South Dakota. Day 1, this afternoon and tonight. Temperatures and heat indices in the 90s are expected this afternoon. For Tuesday through Sunday, hot weather continues into the weekend with high temperatures in the 90s to near 100 degrees each day. Prepare to alter outdoor plans to reduce your risk of heat illness and attacks. Spotter activation is not expected at this time. Your National Weather Service forecast for Siouxland. This afternoon, sunny. Highs in the upper 80s. South winds 5 to 10 miles an hour. Tonight, clear with lows in the mid-60s. South winds 5 to 10 miles an hour. Tuesday, sunny with highs in the lower 90s. South winds 5 to 10 miles an hour. Tuesday night, clear with lows in the mid-60s. South winds 5 to 10 miles an hour. Wednesday, sunny with highs in the lower 90s. South winds 5 to 10 miles an hour. Wednesday night, clear. Lows around 70. Thursday, sunny. Highs in the mid-90s. Thursday night, clear. Lows in the lower 70s. Friday, sunny, hot with highs in the mid-90s. Friday night, mostly clear. Lows in the mid-70s. Heat index values in the upper 90s early in the evening. Saturday, sunny, hot with highs in the mid-90s. Saturday night, mostly clear. Lows in the lower 70s. Sunday, sunny. Highs in the mid-90s. At 1 p.m., in Sioux City, the temperature was 86 and the dew point 66. The relative humidity was 51%. Wind was southwest at 10 miles an hour. The pressure was 30.20 inches and falling. Elsewhere in northwest Iowa, Morris was sunny and 82. In Sheldon, Cherokee was sunny and 84. Spencer was sunny and 85. Other conditions across the northern plains, farther east in Iowa, skies ranged from sunny to mostly sunny, and temperatures were between 84 and 89 degrees. In eastern Nebraska, skies ranged from sunny to mostly sunny, and temperatures were between 85 and 87 degrees. In eastern South Dakota, it was sunny, and temperatures were between 86 and 90 degrees. And in southern Minnesota, it was sunny. It was 82 at Worthington, 88 at Marshall, 84 at Mankato, 89 at Minneapolis, and 85 at Rochester.

Defense will be my time. 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Our program originates from the National Weather Service in Sioux Falls and serves Sioux City and the surrounding Siouxland area. This hazardous weather outlook is for northwest Iowa, west central Iowa, southwest Minnesota, northeast Nebraska, central South Dakota, east central South Dakota, south central South Dakota, and southeast South Dakota. Day 1, this afternoon and tonight. Temperatures in the 90s are expected this afternoon. For Tuesday through Sunday, hot weather continues into the weekend with high temperatures in the 90s to near 100 degrees each day. Prepare to alter outdoor plans to reduce your risk of heat illness and attacks. Spotter activation is not expected at this time. Your National Weather Service forecast for Siouxland. This afternoon, sunny. Highs in the upper 80s. South winds 5 to 10 miles an hour. Tonight, cool with lows in the mid-60s. South winds 5 to 10 miles an hour. Tuesday, sunny with highs in the lower 90s. South winds 5 to 10 miles an hour. Tuesday night, clear with lows in the mid-60s. South winds 5 to 10 miles an hour. Wednesday, sunny with highs in the lower 90s. South winds 5 to 10 miles an hour. Wednesday night, clear. Lows around 70. Thursday, sunny. Highs in the mid-90s. Thursday night, clear. Lows in the lower 70s. Friday, sunny, hot with highs in the mid-90s. Friday night, mostly clear. Lows in the mid-70s. Heat index values in the upper 90s early in the evening. Saturday, sunny, hot with highs in the mid-90s. Saturday night, mostly clear. Lows in the lower 70s. Sunday, sunny. Highs in the mid-90s. At 1 p.m., in Sioux City, the temperature was 86, and the dew point 66. The relative humidity was 51%. Wind was southwest at 10 miles an hour. The pressure was 30.20 inches and falling. Elsewhere in northwest Iowa, Morris was sunny and 82. In Sheldon, Cherokee was sunny and 84. Spencer was sunny and 85. Other conditions across the northern plains, farther east in Iowa, skies ranged from sunny to mostly sunny, and temperatures were between 84 and 89 degrees. In eastern Nebraska, skies ranged from sunny to mostly sunny, and temperatures were between 85 and 87 degrees. In eastern South Dakota, it was sunny, and temperatures were between 86 and 90 degrees. And in southern Minnesota, it was sunny. It was 82 at Worthington, 88 at Marshall, 84 at Mankato, 89 at Minneapolis, and 85 at Rochester. Once again, at 1 p.m. Sioux City had a temperature of 86. The current time is 1:07 p.m. Central Daylight Time. Operating on a frequency of 162.475 megahertz, this is NOAA Weather Radio Station WXL62, broadcasting from a transmitter near Lawton, Iowa. Our program originates from the National Weather Service in Sioux Falls and serves Sioux City and the surrounding Siouxland area. This hazardous weather outlook is for northwest Iowa, west central Iowa, southwest Minnesota, northeast Nebraska, central South Dakota, east central South Dakota, south central South Dakota, and southeast South Dakota. Day 1, this afternoon and tonight. Temperatures and heat indices in the 90s are expected this afternoon. For Tuesday through Sunday, hot weather continues into the weekend with high temperatures in the 90s to near 100 degrees each day. Prepare to alter outdoor plans to reduce your risk of heat illness and attacks. Spotter activation is not expected at this time. Your National Weather Service forecast for Siouxland. This afternoon, sunny. Highs in the upper 80s. South winds 5 to 10 miles an hour. Tonight, clear with lows in the mid-60s. South winds 5 to 10 miles an hour. Tuesday, sunny with highs in the lower 90s. South winds 5 to 10 miles an hour.
Tuesday night, clear with lows in the mid-60s. South winds 5 to 10 miles an hour. Wednesday, sunny with highs in the lower 90s. South winds 5 to 10 miles an hour. Wednesday night, clear. Lows around 70. Thursday, sunny. Highs in the mid-90s. Thursday night, clear. Lows in the lower 70s. Friday, sunny, hot with highs in the mid-90s. Friday night, mostly clear. Lows in the mid-70s. Heat index values in the upper 90s early in the evening. Saturday, sunny, hot with highs in the mid-90s. Saturday night, mostly clear. Lows in the lower 70s. Sunday, sunny. Highs in the mid-90s. At 1 p.m., in Sioux City, the temperature was 86 and the dew point 66. The relative humidity was 51%. Wind was southwest at 10 miles an hour. The pressure was 30.20 inches and falling. Elsewhere in northwest Iowa, Morris was sunny and 82. In Sheldon, Cherokee was sunny and 84. Spencer was sunny and 85. Other conditions across the northern plains, farther east in Iowa, skies ranged from sunny to mostly sunny, and temperatures were between 84 and 89 degrees. In eastern Nebraska, skies ranged from sunny to mostly sunny, and temperatures were between 85 and 87 degrees. In eastern South Dakota, it was sunny, and temperatures were between 86 and 90 degrees. And in southern Minnesota, it was sunny. It was 82 at Worthington, 88 at Marshall, 84 at Mankato, 89 at Minneapolis, and 85 at Rochester. Once again, at 1 p.m. Sioux City had a temperature of 86. At 1 p.m., in Sioux City, the temperature was 86, and the dew point 66. The relative humidity was 51%. Wind was southwest at 10 miles an hour. The pressure was 30.20 inches and falling. Elsewhere in northwest Iowa, Morris was sunny and 82. In Sheldon, Cherokee was sunny and 84. Spencer was sunny and 85. Other conditions across the northern plains, farther east in Iowa, skies ranged from sunny to mostly sunny, and temperatures were between 84 and 89 degrees. In eastern Nebraska, skies ranged from sunny to mostly sunny, and temperatures were between 85 and 87 degrees. In eastern South Dakota, it was sunny, and temperatures were between 86 and 90 degrees. And in southern Minnesota, it was sunny. It was 82 at Worthington, 88 at Marshall, 84 at Mankato, 89 at Minneapolis, and 85 at Rochester. Once again, at 1 p.m. Sioux City had a temperature of 86. The current time is 1:11 p.m. Central Daylight Time. Operating on a frequency of 162.475 MHz, this is NOAA Weather Radio Station WXL62, broadcasting from a transmitter near Lawton, Iowa. Our program originates from the National Weather Service in Sioux Falls and serves Sioux City and the surrounding Siouxland area. This hazardous weather outlook is for northwest Iowa, west central Iowa, southwest Minnesota, northeast Nebraska, central South Dakota, east central South Dakota, south central South Dakota, and southeast South Dakota. Day 1, this afternoon and tonight. Temperatures and heat indices in the 90s are expected this afternoon. For Tuesday through Sunday, hot weather continues into the weekend with high temperatures in the 90s to near 100 degrees each day. Prepare to alter outdoor plans to reduce your risk of heat illness and impacts. Spotter activation is not expected at this time. Your National Weather Service forecast for Siouxland. This afternoon, sunny. Highs in the upper 80s. South winds 5 to 10 miles an hour. Tonight, clear with lows in the mid-60s. South winds 5 to 10 miles an hour. Tuesday, sunny with highs in the lower 90s. South winds 5 to 10 miles an hour. Tuesday night, clear with lows in the mid-60s. South winds 5 to 10 miles an hour. Wednesday, sunny with highs in the lower 90s. South winds 5 to 10 miles an hour. Wednesday night, clear. Lows around 70.
Thursday, sunny. Highs in the mid-90s. Thursday night, clear. Lows in the lower 70s. Friday, sunny, hot with highs in the mid-90s. Friday night, mostly clear. Lows in the mid-70s. Heat index values in the upper 90s early in the evening. Saturday, sunny, hot with highs in the mid-90s. Saturday night, mostly clear. Lows in the lower 70s. Sunday, sunny. Highs in the mid-90s. At 1 p.m., in Sioux City, the temperature was 86 and the dew point 66. The relative humidity was 51%. Wind was southwest at 10 miles an hour. The pressure was 30.20 inches and falling. Elsewhere in northwest Iowa, Morris was sunny and 82. In Sheldon, Cherokee was sunny and 84. Spencer was sunny and 85. Other conditions across the northern plains, farther east in Iowa, skies ranged from sunny to mostly sunny, and temperatures were between 84 and 89 degrees. In eastern Nebraska, skies ranged from sunny to mostly sunny, and temperatures were between 85 and 87 degrees. In eastern South Dakota, it was sunny, and temperatures were between 86 and 90 degrees. And in southern Minnesota, it was sunny. It was 82 at Worthington, 88 at Marshall, 84 at Mankato, 89 at Minneapolis, and 85 at Rochester. Once again, at 1 p.m. Sioux City had a temperature of 86. The current time is 1:15 p.m. Central Daylight Time. Operating on a frequency of 162.475 MHz, this is NOAA Weather Radio Station WXL62, broadcasting from a transmitter near Lawton, Iowa. Our program originates from the National Weather Service in Sioux Falls and serves Sioux City and the surrounding Siouxland area. This hazardous weather outlook is for northwest Iowa, west central Iowa, southwest Minnesota, northeast Nebraska, central South Dakota, east central South Dakota, south central South Dakota, and southeast South Dakota. Day 1, this afternoon and tonight. Temperatures and heat indices in the 90s are expected this afternoon. For Tuesday through Sunday, hot weather continues into the weekend with high temperatures in the 90s to near 100 degrees each day. Prepare to alter outdoor plans to reduce your risk of heat illness and impacts. Spotter activation is not expected at this time. Your National Weather Service forecast for Siouxland. This afternoon, sunny. Highs in the upper 80s. South winds 5 to 10 miles an hour. Tonight, clear with lows in the mid-60s. South winds 5 to 10 miles an hour. Tuesday, sunny with highs in the lower 90s. South winds 5 to 10 miles an hour. Tuesday night, clear with lows in the mid-60s. South winds 5 to 10 miles an hour. Wednesday, sunny with highs in the lower 90s. South winds 5 to 10 miles an hour. Wednesday night, clear. Lows around 70. Thursday, sunny. Highs in the mid-90s. Thursday night, clear. Lows in the lower 70s. Friday, sunny, hot with highs in the mid-90s. Friday night, mostly clear. Lows in the mid-70s. Heat index values in the upper 90s early in the evening. Saturday, sunny, hot with highs in the mid-90s. Saturday night, mostly clear. Lows in the lower 70s. Sunday, sunny. Highs in the mid-90s. At 1 p.m., in Sioux City, the temperature was 86 and the dew point 66. The relative humidity was 51%. Wind was southwest at 10 miles an hour. The pressure was 30.20 inches and falling. Elsewhere in northwest Iowa, Morris was sunny and 82. In Sheldon, Cherokee was sunny and 84. Spencer was sunny and 85. Other conditions across the northern plains, farther east in Iowa, skies ranged from sunny to mostly sunny, and temperatures were between 84 and 89 degrees. In eastern Nebraska, skies ranged from sunny to mostly sunny, and temperatures were between 85

10 degrees. In eastern South Dakota, it was sunny and temperatures were between 86 and 90 degrees. And in southern Minnesota, it was sunny. It was 82 at Worthington, 88 at Marshall, 84 at Mankato, 89 at Minneapolis, and 85 at Rochester. Once again, at 1 p.m. Sioux City had a temperature of 86. The current time is 1:18 p.m. Central Daylight Time. Operating on a frequency of 162.475 MHz, this is NOAA Weather Radio Station WXL62, broadcasting from a transmitter near Lawton, Iowa. Our program originates from the National Weather Service in Sioux Falls and serves Sioux City and the surrounding Siouxland area. This hazardous weather outlook is for northwest Iowa, west central Iowa, southwest Minnesota, northeast Nebraska, central South Dakota, east central South Dakota, south central South Dakota, and southeast South Dakota. Day 1, this afternoon and tonight. Temperatures and heat indices in the 90s are expected this afternoon. For Tuesday through Sunday, hot weather continues into the weekend with high temperatures in the 90s to near 100 degrees each day. Prepare to alter outdoor plans to reduce your risk of heat illness and impacts. Spotter activation is not expected at this time. Your National Weather Service forecast for Siouxland. This afternoon, sunny. Highs in the upper 80s. South winds 5 to 10 miles an hour. Tonight, clear with lows in the mid-60s. South winds 5 to 10 miles an hour. Tuesday, sunny with highs in the lower 90s. South winds 5 to 10 miles an hour. Tuesday night, clear with lows in the mid-60s. South winds 5 to 10 miles an hour. Wednesday, sunny with highs in the lower 90s. South winds 5 to 10 miles an hour. Wednesday night, clear. Lows around 70. Thursday, sunny. Highs in the mid-90s. Thursday night, clear. Lows in the lower 70s.

highs in the mid-90s. At 1 p.m. in Sioux City, the temperature was 86 and the dew point 66. The relative humidity was 51%. Wind was southwest at 10 miles an hour. The pressure was 30.20 inches and falling. Elsewhere in northwest Iowa, Morris was sunny and 82. In Sheldon, Cherokee was sunny and 84. Spencer was sunny and 85. Other conditions across the northern plains, farther east in Iowa, skies ranged from sunny to mostly sunny, and temperatures were between 84 and 89 degrees. In eastern Nebraska, skies ranged from sunny to mostly sunny, and temperatures were between 85 and 87 degrees. In eastern South Dakota, it was sunny, and temperatures were between 86 and 90 degrees. And in southern Minnesota, it was sunny. It was 82 at Worthington, 88 at Marshall, 84 at Mankato, 89 at Minneapolis, and 85 at Rochester. Once again, at 1 p.m. Sioux City had a temperature of 86. The current time is 1:22 p.m. Central Daylight Time. Operating on a frequency of 162.475 MHz, this is NOAA Weather Radio Station WXL62, broadcasting from a transmitter near Lawton, Iowa. Our program originates from the National Weather Service in Sioux Falls and serves Sioux City and the surrounding Siouxland area. This hazardous weather outlook is for northwest Iowa, west central Iowa, southwest Minnesota, northeast Nebraska, central South Dakota, east central South Dakota, south central South Dakota, and southeast South Dakota. Day 1, this afternoon and tonight. Temperatures and heat indices in the 90s are expected this afternoon. For Tuesday through Sunday, hot weather continues into the weekend with high temperatures in the 90s to near 100 degrees each day. Prepare to alter outdoor plans to reduce your risk of heat illness and impacts.

around 70. Thursday, sunny. Highs in the mid-90s. Thursday night, clear. Lows in the lower 70s. Friday, sunny, hot with highs in the mid-90s. Friday night, mostly clear. Lows in the mid-70s. Heat index values in the upper 90s early in the evening. Saturday, sunny, hot with highs in the mid-90s. Saturday night, mostly clear. Lows in the lower 70s. Sunday, sunny. Highs in the mid-90s. At 1 p.m., in Sioux City, the temperature was 86, and the dew point 66. The relative humidity was 51%. Wind was southwest at 10 miles an hour. The pressure was 30.20 inches and falling. Elsewhere in northwest Iowa, Morris was sunny and 82. In Sheldon, Cherokee was sunny and 84. Spencer was sunny and 85. Other conditions across the northern plains, farther east in Iowa, skies ranged from sunny to mostly sunny, and temperatures were between 84 and 89 degrees. In eastern Nebraska, skies ranged from sunny to mostly sunny, and temperatures were between 85 and 87 degrees. In eastern South Dakota, it was sunny, and temperatures were between 86 and 90 degrees. And in southern Minnesota, it was sunny. It was 82 at Worthington, 88 at Marshall, 84 at Mankato, 89 at Minneapolis, and 85 at Rochester. Once again, at 1 p.m. Sioux City had a temperature of 86. The current time is 1:26 p.m. Central Daylight Time. Operating on a frequency of 162.475 MHz, this is NOAA Weather Radio Station WXL62, broadcasting from a transmitter near Lawton, Iowa. Our program originates from the National Weather Service in Sioux Falls and serves Sioux City and the surrounding Siouxland area. This hazardous weather outlook is from northwest Iowa, west central Iowa, southwest Minnesota, northeast Nebraska, central South Dakota, east central South Dakota, south central South Dakota, and southeast South Dakota. Day 1, this afternoon and tonight. Temperatures and heat indices in the 90s are expected this afternoon. For Tuesday through Sunday, hot weather continues into the weekend with high temperatures in the 90s to near 100 degrees each day. Prepare to alter outdoor plans to reduce your risk of heat illness and impacts. Spotter activation is not expected at this time. Your National Weather Service forecast for Siouxland. This afternoon, sunny. Highs in the upper 80s. South winds 5 to 10 miles an hour. Tonight, clear with lows in the mid-60s. South winds 5 to 10 miles an hour. Tuesday, sunny with highs in the lower 90s. South winds 5 to 10 miles an hour. Tuesday night, clear with lows in the mid-60s. South winds 5 to 10 miles an hour. Wednesday, sunny with highs in the lower 90s. South winds 5 to 10 miles an hour. Wednesday night, clear. Lows around 70. Thursday, sunny. Highs in the mid-90s. Thursday night, clear. Lows in the lower 70s. Friday, sunny, hot with highs in the mid-90s. Friday night, mostly clear. Lows in the mid-70s. Heat index values in the upper 90s early in the evening. Saturday, sunny, hot with highs in the mid-90s. Saturday night, mostly clear. Lows in the lower 70s. Sunday, sunny. Highs in the mid-90s. At 1 p.m., in Sioux City, the temperature was 86 and the dew point 66. The relative humidity was 51%. Wind was southwest at 10 miles an hour. The pressure was 30.20 inches and falling. Elsewhere in northwest Iowa, Morris was sunny and 82. In Sheldon, Cherokee was sunny and 84. Spencer was sunny and 85. Other conditions across the northern plains, farther east in Iowa, skies ranged from sunny to mostly sunny, and temperatures were between 84 and 89 degrees. In eastern Nebraska, skies ranged from sunny to mostly sunny, and temperatures were between 85 and 87 degrees. In eastern South Dakota, it was sunny, and temperatures

between 86 and 90 degrees. And in southern Minnesota, it was sunny. It was 82 at Worthington, 88 at Marshall, 84 at Mankato, 89 at Minneapolis, and 85 at Rochester. Once again, at 1 p.m. Sioux City had a temperature of 86. The current time is 1:29 p.m. Central Daylight Time. Operating on a frequency of 162.475 megahertz, this is NOAA Weather Radio Station WXL62, broadcasting from a transmitter near Lawton, Iowa. Our program originates from the National Weather Service in Sioux Falls and serves Sioux City and the surrounding Siouxland area. This hazardous weather outlook is for northwest Iowa, west central Iowa, southwest Minnesota, northeast Nebraska, central South Dakota, east central South Dakota, south central South Dakota, and southeast South Dakota. Day 1, this afternoon and tonight. Temperatures and heat indices in the 90s are expected this afternoon. For Tuesday through Sunday, hot weather continues into the weekend with high temperatures in the 90s to near 100 degrees each day. Prepare to alter outdoor plans to reduce your risk of heat illness and impacts. Spotter activation is not expected at this time. Your National Weather Service forecast for Siouxland. This afternoon, sunny. Highs in the upper 80s. South winds 5 to 10 miles an hour. Tonight, clear with lows in the mid-60s. South winds 5 to 10 miles an hour. Tuesday, sunny with highs in the lower 90s. South winds 5 to 10 miles an hour. Tuesday night, clear with lows in the mid-60s. South winds 5 to 10 miles an hour. Wednesday, sunny with highs in the lower 90s. South winds 5 to 10 miles an hour. Wednesday night, clear. Lows around 70. Thursday, sunny. Highs in the mid-90s. Thursday night, clear. Lows in the lower 70s. Friday, sunny, hot with highs in the mid-90s. Friday night, mostly clear. Lows in the mid-70s. Heat index values in the upper 90s early in the evening. Saturday, sunny, hot with highs in the mid-90s. Saturday night, mostly clear. Lows in the lower 70s. Sunday, sunny. Highs in the mid-90s. At 1 p.m., in Sioux City, the temperature was 86 and the dew point 66. The relative humidity was 51%. Wind was southwest at 10 miles an hour. The pressure was 30.20 inches and falling. Elsewhere in northwest Iowa, Morris was sunny and 82. In Sheldon, Cherokee was sunny and 84. Spencer was sunny and 85. Other conditions across the northern plains, farther east in Iowa, skies ranged from sunny to mostly sunny, and temperatures were between 84 and 89 degrees. In eastern Nebraska, skies ranged from sunny to mostly sunny, and temperatures were between 85 and 87 degrees. In eastern South Dakota, it was sunny, and temperatures were between 86 and 90 degrees. And in southern Minnesota, it was sunny. It was 82 at Worthington, 88 at Marshall, 84 at Mankato, 89 at Minneapolis, and 85 at Rochester. Once again, at 1 p.m. Sioux City had a temperature of 86. The current time is 1:33 p.m. Central Daylight Time. Operating on... The current time is 1:33 p.m. Central Daylight Time. Operating on a frequency of 162.475 megahertz, this is NOAA Weather Radio Station WXL62, broadcasting from a transmitter near Lawton, Iowa. Our program originates from the National Weather Service in Sioux Falls and serves Sioux City and the surrounding Siouxland area. This hazardous weather outlook is for northwest Iowa, west central Iowa, southwest Minnesota, northeast Nebraska, central South Dakota, east central South Dakota, south central South Dakota, and southeast South Dakota. Day 1, this afternoon and tonight. Temperatures and heat indices in the 90s are expected this afternoon. For Tuesday through Sunday, hot weather continues into the weekend with high temperatures in the 90s to near 100 degrees each day. Prepare to alter outdoor plans to reduce your risk of heat illness and impact.

spotter activation is not expected at this time. Your National Weather Service forecast for Siouxland. This afternoon, sunny. Highs in the upper 80s. South winds 5 to 10 miles an hour. Tonight, clear with lows in the mid-60s. South winds 5 to 10 miles an hour. Tuesday, sunny with highs in the lower 90s. South winds 5 to 10 miles an hour. Tuesday night, clear with lows in the mid-60s. South winds 5 to 10 miles an hour. Wednesday, sunny with highs in the lower 90s. South winds 5 to 10 miles an hour. Wednesday night, clear. Lows around 70. Thursday, sunny. Highs in the mid-90s. Thursday night, clear. Lows in the lower 70s. Friday, sunny, hot with highs in the mid-90s. Friday night, mostly clear. Lows in the mid-70s. Heat index values in the upper 90s early in the evening. Saturday, sunny, hot with highs in the mid-90s. Saturday night, mostly clear. Lows in the lower 70s. Sunday, sunny. Highs in the mid-90s. At 1 p.m., in Sioux City, the temperature was 86, and the dew point 66. The relative humidity was 51%. Wind was southwest at 10 miles an hour. The pressure was 30.20 inches and falling. Elsewhere in northwest Iowa, Morris was sunny and 82. In Sheldon, Cherokee was sunny and 84. Spencer was sunny and 85. Other conditions across the northern plains, farther east in Iowa, skies ranged from sunny to mostly sunny, and temperatures were between 84 and 89 degrees. In eastern Nebraska, skies ranged from sunny to mostly sunny, and temperatures were between 85 and 87 degrees. In eastern South Dakota, it was sunny, and temperatures were between 86 and 90 degrees. And in southern Minnesota, it was sunny. It was 82 at Worthington, 88 at Marshall, 84 at Mankato, 89 at Minneapolis, and 85 at Rochester. Once again, at 1 p.m. Sioux City had a temperature of 86. The current time is 1:36 p.m. Central Daylight Time. Operating on a frequency of 162.475 MHz, this is NOAA Weather Radio Station WXL62, broadcasting from a transmitter near Lawton, Iowa. Our program originates from the National Weather Service in Sioux Falls and serves Sioux City and the surrounding Siouxland area. This hazardous weather outlook is for northwest Iowa, west central Iowa, southwest Minnesota, northeast Nebraska, central South Dakota, east central South Dakota, south central South Dakota, and southeast South Dakota. Day 1, this afternoon and tonight. Temperatures and heat indices in the 90s are expected this afternoon. For Tuesday through Sunday, hot weather continues into the weekend with high temperatures in the 90s to near 100 degrees each day. Prepare to alter outdoor plans to reduce your risk of heat illness and impacts. Spotter activation is not expected at this time. Your National Weather Service forecast for Siouxland. This afternoon, sunny. Highs in the upper 80s. South winds around 10 miles an hour with gusts up to 20 miles an hour. Tonight, clear with lows in the mid-60s. South winds 5 to 10 miles an hour. Tuesday, sunny with highs in the lower 90s. South winds 5 to 10 miles an hour. Tuesday night, clear with lows in the upper 60s. South winds 5 to 10 miles an hour. Wednesday, sunny with highs in the lower 90s. South winds 5 to 10 miles an hour. Wednesday night, mostly clear. Lows around 70. Thursday, sunny. Highs in the mid-90s. Thursday night, clear. Lows in the lower 70s. Friday, sunny, hot with highs in the mid-90s. Friday night, mostly clear. Lows in the mid-70s. Heat index values in the upper 90s early in the evening. Saturday, sunny, hot with highs in the mid-90s. Saturday night, mostly clear. Lows in the lower 70s. Sunday, sunny. Highs in the lower 90s. At 1 p.m., in Sioux City.

the temperature was 86 and the dew point 66. The relative humidity was 51%. Wind was southwest at 10 miles an hour. The pressure was 30.20 inches and falling. Elsewhere in northwest Iowa, Morris was sunny and 82. In Sheldon, Cherokee was sunny and 84. Spencer was sunny and 85. Other conditions across the northern plains, farther east in Iowa, skies ranged from sunny to mostly sunny, and temperatures were between 84 and 89 degrees. In eastern Nebraska, skies ranged from sunny to mostly sunny, and temperatures were between 85 and 87 degrees. In eastern South Dakota, it was sunny, and temperatures were between 86 and 90 degrees. And in southern Minnesota, it was sunny. It was 82 at Worthington, 88 at Marshall, 84 at Mankato, 89 at Minneapolis, and 85 at Rochester. Once again, at 1 p.m. Sioux City had a temperature of 86. The current time is 1:40 p.m. Central Daylight Time. Operating on a frequency of 162.475 MHz, this is NOAA Weather Radio Station WXL62, broadcasting from a transmitter near Lawton, Iowa. Our program originates from the National Weather Service in Sioux Falls and serves Sioux City and the surrounding Siouxland area. This hazardous weather outlook is for northwest Iowa, west-central Iowa, southwest Minnesota, northeast Nebraska, central South Dakota, east-central South Dakota, south-central South Dakota, and southeast South Dakota. Day 1, this afternoon and tonight. Temperatures and heat indices in the 90s are expected this afternoon. For Tuesday through Sunday, hot weather continues into the weekend with high temperatures in the 90s to near 100 degrees each day. Prepare to alter outdoor plans to reduce your risk of heat illness and impacts. Spotter activation is not expected at this time. Your National Weather Service forecast for Siouxland. This afternoon, sunny. Highs in the upper 80s. South winds around 10 miles an hour with gusts up to 20 miles an hour. Tonight, clear with lows in the mid-60s. South winds 5 to 10 miles an hour. Tuesday, sunny with highs in the lower 90s. South winds 5 to 10 miles an hour. Tuesday night, clear with lows in the upper 60s. South winds 5 to 10 miles an hour. Wednesday, sunny with highs in the lower 90s. South winds 5 to 10 miles an hour. Wednesday night, mostly clear. Lows around 70. Thursday, sunny. Highs in the mid-90s. Thursday night, clear. Lows in the lower 70s. Friday, sunny, hot with highs in the mid-90s. Friday night, mostly clear. Lows in the mid-70s. Heat index values in the upper 90s early in the evening. Saturday, sunny, hot with highs in the mid-90s. Saturday night, mostly clear. Lows in the lower 70s. Sunday, sunny. Highs in the lower 90s. At 1 p.m., in Sioux City, the temperature was 86 and the dew point 66. The relative humidity was 51%. Wind was southwest at 10 miles an hour. The pressure was 30.20 inches and falling. Elsewhere in northwest Iowa, Morris was sunny and 82. In Sheldon, Cherokee was sunny and 84. Spencer was sunny and 85. Other conditions across the northern plains, farther east in Iowa, skies ranged from sunny to mostly sunny, and temperatures were between 84 and 89 degrees. In eastern Nebraska, skies ranged from sunny to mostly sunny, and temperatures were between 85 and 87 degrees. In eastern South Dakota, it was sunny, and temperatures were between 86 and 90 degrees. And in southern Minnesota, it was sunny. It was 82 at Worthington, 88 at Marshall, 84 at Mankato, 89 at Minneapolis, and 85 at Rochester. Once again, at 1 p.m. Sioux City had a temperature of 86. The current time is 1:43 p.m. Central Daylight Time. Operating on a frequency of 162.475 MHz, this is NOAA Weather Radio Station WXL62, broadcasting from a transmitter near

Iowa. Our program originates from the National Weather Service in Sioux Falls and serves Sioux City and the surrounding Siouxland area. This hazardous weather outlook is for northwest Iowa, west central Iowa, southwest Minnesota, northeast Nebraska, central South Dakota, east central South Dakota, south central South Dakota, and southeast South Dakota. Day 1, this afternoon and tonight. Temperatures and heat indices in the 90s are expected this afternoon. For Tuesday through Sunday, hot weather continues into the weekend with high temperatures in the 90s to near 100 degrees each day. Prepare to alter outdoor plans to reduce your risk of heat illness and impacts. Spotter activation is not expected at this time. Your National Weather Service forecast for Siouxland. This afternoon, sunny. Highs in the upper 80s. South winds around 10 miles an hour with gusts up to 20 miles an hour. Tonight, clear with lows in the mid-60s. South winds 5 to 10 miles an hour. Tuesday, sunny with highs in the lower 90s. South winds 5 to 10 miles an hour. Tuesday night, clear with lows in the upper 60s. South winds 5 to 10 miles an hour. Wednesday, sunny with highs in the lower 90s. South winds 5 to 10 miles an hour. Wednesday night, mostly clear. Lows around 70. Thursday, sunny. Highs in the mid-90s. Thursday night, clear. Lows in the lower 70s. Friday, sunny, hot with highs in the mid-90s. Friday night, mostly clear. Lows in the mid-70s. Heat index values in the upper 90s early in the evening. Saturday, sunny, hot with highs in the mid-90s. Saturday night, mostly clear. Lows in the lower 70s. Sunday, sunny. Highs in the lower 90s. At 1 p.m., in Sioux City, the temperature was 86 and the dew point 66. The relative humidity was 51%. Wind was southwest at 10 miles an hour. The pressure was 30.20 inches and falling. Elsewhere in northwest Iowa, Morris was sunny and 82. In Sheldon, Cherokee was sunny and 84. Spencer was sunny and 85. Other conditions across the northern plains, farther east in Iowa, skies ranged from sunny to mostly sunny, and temperatures were between 84 and 89 degrees. In eastern Nebraska, skies ranged from sunny to mostly sunny, and temperatures were between 85 and 87 degrees. In eastern South Dakota, it was sunny, and temperatures were between 86 and 90 degrees. And in southern Minnesota, it was sunny. It was 82 at Worthington, 88 at Marshall, 84 at Mankato, 89 at Minneapolis, and 85 at Rochester. Once again, at 1 p.m. Sioux City had a temperature of 86. The current time is 1:47 p.m. Central Daylight Time. Operating on a frequency of 162.475 MHz, this is NOAA Weather Radio Station WXL62, broadcasting from a transmitter near Lawton, Iowa. Our program originates from the National Weather Service in Sioux Falls and serves Sioux City and the surrounding Siouxland area. This hazardous weather outlook is for northwest Iowa, west central Iowa, southwest Minnesota, northeast Nebraska, central South Dakota, east central South Dakota, south central South Dakota, and southeast South Dakota. Day 1, this afternoon and tonight. Temperatures and heat indices in the 90s are expected this afternoon. For Tuesday through Sunday, hot weather continues into the weekend with high temperatures in the 90s to near 100 degrees each day. Prepare to alter outdoor plans to reduce your risk of heat illness and impacts. Spotter activation is not expected at this time. Your National Weather Service forecast for Siouxland. This afternoon, sunny. Highs in the upper 80s. South winds around 10 miles an hour with gusts up to 20 miles an hour. Tonight, clear with lows in the mid-60s. South winds 5 to 10 miles an hour. Tuesday, sunny with highs in the lower 90s. South winds 5 to 10 miles an hour. Tuesday night, clear with lows in the upper 60s. South winds 5 to 10 miles an hour. Wednesday, sunny with

in the lower 90s. South winds 5 to 10 miles an hour. Wednesday night, mostly clear. Lows around 70. Thursday, sunny. Highs in the mid-90s. Thursday night, clear. Lows in the lower 70s. Friday, sunny, hot with highs in the mid-90s. Friday night, mostly clear. Lows in the mid-70s. Heat index values in the upper 90s early in the evening. Saturday, sunny, hot with highs in the mid-90s. Saturday night, mostly clear. Lows in the lower 70s. Sunday, sunny. Highs in the lower 90s. At 1 p.m., in Sioux City, the temperature was 86 and the dew point 66. The relative humidity was 51%. Wind was southwest at 10 miles an hour. The pressure was 30.20 inches and falling. Elsewhere in northwest Iowa, Morris was sunny and 82. In Sheldon, Cherokee was sunny and 84. Spencer was sunny and 85. Other conditions across the northern plains, farther east in Iowa, skies ranged from sunny to mostly sunny, and temperatures were between 84 and 89 degrees. In eastern Nebraska, skies ranged from sunny to mostly sunny, and temperatures were between 85 and 87 degrees. In eastern South Dakota, it was sunny, and temperatures were between 86 and 90 degrees. And in southern Minnesota, it was sunny. It was 82 at Worthington, 88 at Marshall, 84 at Mankato, 89 at Minneapolis, and 85 at Rochester. Once again, at 1 p.m. Sioux City had a temperature of 86. The current time is 1:51 p.m. Central Daylight Time. Operating on a frequency of 162.475 MHz, this is NOAA Weather Radio Station WXL62, broadcasting from a transmitter near Lawton, Iowa. Our program originates from the National Weather Service in Sioux Falls and serves Sioux City and the surrounding Siouxland area. This hazardous weather outlook is for northwest Iowa, west central Iowa, southwest Minnesota, northeast Nebraska, central South Dakota, east central South Dakota, south central South Dakota, and southeast South Dakota. Day 1, this afternoon and tonight. Temperatures and heat indices in the 90s are expected this afternoon. For Tuesday through Sunday, hot weather continues into the weekend with high temperatures in the 90s to near 100 degrees each day. Prepare to alter outdoor plans to reduce your risk of heat illness and impacts. Spotter activation is not expected at this time. Your National Weather Service forecast for Siouxland. This afternoon, sunny. Highs in the upper 80s. South winds around 10 miles an hour with gusts up to 20 miles an hour. Tonight, clear with lows in the mid-60s. South winds 5 to 10 miles an hour. Tuesday, sunny with highs in the lower 90s. South winds 5 to 10 miles an hour. Tuesday night, clear with lows in the upper 60s. South winds 5 to 10 miles an hour. Wednesday, sunny with highs in the lower 90s. South winds 5 to 10 miles an hour. Wednesday night, mostly clear. Lows around 70. Thursday, sunny. Highs in the mid-90s. Thursday night, clear. Lows in the lower 70s. Friday, sunny, hot with highs in the mid-90s. Friday night, mostly clear. Lows in the mid-70s. Heat index values in the upper 90s early in the evening. Saturday, sunny, hot with highs in the mid-90s. Saturday night, mostly clear. Lows in the lower 70s. Sunday, sunny. Highs in the lower 90s. At 1 p.m., in Sioux City, the temperature was 86 and the dew point 66. The relative humidity was 51%. Wind was southwest at 10 miles an hour. The pressure was 30.20 inches and falling. Elsewhere in northwest Iowa, Morris was sunny and 82. In Sheldon, Cherokee was sunny and 84. Spencer was sunny and 85. Other conditions across the northern plains, farther east in Iowa, skies ranged from sunny to mostly sunny, and temperatures were between 84 and 89 degrees.

Nebraska skies ranged from sunny to mostly sunny, and temperatures were between 85 and 87 degrees. In eastern South Dakota, it was sunny, and temperatures were between 86 and 90 degrees. And in southern Minnesota, it was sunny. It was 82 at Worthington, 88 at Marshall, 84 at Mankato, 89 at Minneapolis, and 85 at Rochester. Once again, at 1 p.m. Sioux City had a temperature of 86. The current time is 1:54 p.m. Central Daylight Time. Operating on a frequency of 162.475 MHz, this is NOAA Weather Radio Station WXL62, broadcasting from a transmitter near Lawton, Iowa. Our program originates from the National Weather Service in Sioux Falls and serves Sioux City and the surrounding Siouxland area. This hazardous weather outlook is for northwest Iowa, west-central Iowa, southwest Minnesota, northeast Nebraska, central South Dakota, east-central South Dakota, south-central South Dakota, and southeast South Dakota. Day 1, this afternoon and tonight. Temperatures and heat indices in the 90s are expected this afternoon. For Tuesday through Sunday, hot weather continues into the weekend with high temperatures in the 90s to near 100 degrees each day. Prepare to alter outdoor plans to reduce your risk of heat illness and impacts. Spotter activation is not expected at this time. Your National Weather Service forecast for Siouxland. This afternoon, sunny. Highs in the upper 80s. South winds around 10 miles an hour with gusts up to 20 miles an hour. Tonight, clear with lows in the mid-60s. South winds 5 to 10 miles an hour. Tuesday, sunny with highs in the lower 90s. South winds 5 to 10 miles an hour. Tuesday night, clear with lows in the upper 60s. South winds 5 to 10 miles an hour. Wednesday, sunny with highs in the lower 90s. South winds 5 to 10 miles an hour. Wednesday night, mostly clear. Lows around 70. Thursday, sunny. Highs in the mid-90s. Thursday night, clear. Lows in the lower 70s. Friday, sunny, hot with highs in the mid-90s. Friday night, mostly clear. Lows in the mid-70s. Heat index values in the upper 90s early in the evening. Saturday, sunny, hot with highs in the mid-90s. Saturday night, mostly clear. Lows in the lower 70s. Sunday, sunny. Highs in the lower 90s. At 1 p.m., in Sioux City, the temperature was 86, and the dew point 66. The relative humidity was 51%. Wind was southwest at 10 miles an hour. The pressure was 30.20 inches and falling. Elsewhere in northwest Iowa, Morris was sunny and 82. In Sheldon, Cherokee was sunny and 84. Spencer was sunny and 85. Other conditions across the northern plains, farther east in Iowa, skies ranged from sunny to mostly sunny, and temperatures were between 84 and 89 degrees. In eastern Nebraska, skies ranged from sunny to mostly sunny, and temperatures were between 85 and 87 degrees. In eastern South Dakota, it was sunny, and temperatures were between 86 and 90 degrees. And in southern Minnesota, it was sunny. It was 82 at Worthington, 88 at Marshall, 84 at Mankato, 89 at Minneapolis, and 85 at Rochester. Once again, at 1 p.m. Sioux City had a temperature of 86. The current time is 1:58 p.m. Central Daylight Time. Operating on a frequency of 162.475 MHz, this is NOAA Weather Radio Station WXL62, broadcasting from a transmitter near Lawton, Iowa. Our program originates from the National Weather Service in Sioux Falls and serves Sioux City and the surrounding Siouxland area. This hazardous weather outlook is for northwest Iowa, west-central Iowa, southwest Minnesota, northeast Nebraska, central South Dakota, east-central South Dakota, south-central South Dakota, and southeast South Dakota. Day 1, this afternoon and tonight. Temperatures and heat indices in the 90s are expected this afternoon.
For Tuesday through Sunday, hot weather continues into the weekend with high temperatures in the 90s near 100 degrees each day. Prepare to alter outdoor plans to reduce your risk of heat illness and impacts. Spotter activation is not expected at this time. Your National Weather Service forecast for Siouxland. This afternoon, sunny. Highs in the upper 80s. South winds around 10 miles an hour with gusts up to 20 miles an hour. Tonight, clear with lows in the mid-60s. South winds 5 to 10 miles an hour. Tuesday, sunny with highs in the lower 90s. South winds 5 to 10 miles an hour. Tuesday night, clear with lows in the upper 60s. South winds 5 to 10 miles an hour. Wednesday, sunny with highs in the lower 90s. South winds 5 to 10 miles an hour. Wednesday night, mostly clear. Lows around 70. Thursday, sunny. Highs in the mid-90s. Thursday night, clear. Lows in the lower 70s. Friday, sunny, hot with highs in the mid-90s. Friday night, mostly clear. Lows in the mid-70s. Heat index values in the upper 90s early in the evening. Saturday, sunny, hot with highs in the mid-90s. Saturday night, mostly clear. Lows in the lower 70s. Sunday, sunny. Highs in the lower 90s. At 1 p.m., in Sioux City, the temperature was 86 and the dew point 66. The relative humidity was 51%. Wind was southwest at 10 miles an hour. The pressure was 30.20 inches and falling. Elsewhere in northwest Iowa, Morris was sunny and 82. In Sheldon, Cherokee was sunny and 84. Spencer was sunny and 85. Other conditions across the northern plains, farther east in Iowa, skies ranged from sunny to mostly sunny, and temperatures were between 84 and 89 degrees. In eastern Nebraska, skies ranged from sunny to mostly sunny, and temperatures were between 85 and 87 degrees. In eastern South Dakota, it was sunny, and temperatures were between 86 and 90 degrees. And in southern Minnesota, it was sunny. It was 82 at Worthington, 88 at Marshall, 84 at Mankato, 89 at Minneapolis, and 85 at Rochester. Once again, at 1 p.m. Sioux City had a temperature of 86. At 2 p.m., in Sioux City, the temperature was 87 and the dew point 66. The relative humidity was 49%. Wind was south at 13 miles an hour. The pressure was 30.19 inches and falling. Elsewhere in northwest Iowa, Spencer was sunny and 85. Other conditions across the northern plains, farther east in Iowa, it was sunny, and temperatures were between 85 and 90 degrees. In eastern Nebraska, it was mostly sunny, with a temperature of 86 at Lincoln and 88 at Omaha. In eastern South Dakota, at Mitchell, it was sunny, with a temperature of 92. And in southern Minnesota, it was sunny, with a temperature of 90 at Minneapolis and 86 at Rochester. Once again, at 2 p.m. Sioux City had a temperature of 87. The current time is 2:02 p.m. Central Daylight Time. Operating on a frequency of 162.475 MHz, this is NOAA Weather Radio Station WXL62, broadcasting from a transmitter near Lawton, Iowa. Our program originates from the National Weather Service in Sioux Falls and serves Sioux City and the surrounding Siouxland area. This hazardous weather outlook is for northwest Iowa, west central Iowa, southwest Minnesota, northeast Nebraska, central South Dakota, east central South Dakota, south central South Dakota, and southeast South Dakota. Day 1, this afternoon and tonight. Temperatures and heat indices in the 90s are expected this afternoon. For Tuesday through Sunday, hot weather continues into the weekend with high temperatures in the 90s to near 100 degrees each day. Prepare to alter outdoor plans to reduce your risk of heat illness and impacts. Spotter activation is not expected at this time. Your National Weather Service forecast for Siouxland. This afternoon, sunny. Highs in the upper 80s.
south winds around 10 miles an hour with gusts up to 20 miles an hour. Tonight, clear with lows in the mid-60s. South wind

5 to 10 miles an hour. Tuesday, sunny with highs in the lower 90s. South winds 5 to 10 miles an hour. Tuesday night, clear with lows in the upper 60s. South winds 5 to 10 miles an hour. Wednesday, sunny with highs in the lower 90s. South winds 5 to 10 miles an hour. Wednesday night, mostly clear. Lows around 70. Thursday, sunny. Highs in the mid-90s. Thursday night, clear. Lows in the lower 70s. Friday, sunny, hot with highs in the mid-90s. Friday night, mostly clear. Lows in the mid-70s. Heat index values in the upper 90s early in the evening. Saturday, sunny, hot with highs in the mid-90s. Saturday night, mostly clear. Lows in the lower 70s. Sunday, sunny. Highs in the lower 90s. At 2 p.m., in Sioux City, the temperature was 87 and the dew point 66. The relative humidity was 49%. Wind was out at 13 miles an hour. The pressure was 30.19 inches and falling. Elsewhere in northwest Iowa, Spencer was sunny and 85. Other conditions across the northern plains, farther east in Iowa, it was sunny, and temperatures were between 85 and 90 degrees. In eastern Nebraska, it was mostly sunny, with a temperature of 86 at Lincoln and 88 at Omaha. In eastern South Dakota, at Mitchell, it was sunny, with a temperature of 92. And in southern Minnesota, it was sunny, with a temperature of 90 at Minneapolis and 86 at Rochester. Once again, at 2 p.m. Sioux City had a temperature of 87. The current time is 2:06 p.m. Central Daylight Time. Operating on a frequency of 162.475 MHz, this is NOAA Weather Radio Station WXL62, broadcasting from a transmitter near Lawton, Iowa. Our program originates from the National Weather Service in Sioux Falls and serves Sioux City and the surrounding Siouxland area. This hazardous weather outlook is for northwest Iowa, west central Iowa, southwest Minnesota, northeast Nebraska, central South Dakota, east central South Dakota, south central South Dakota, and southeast South Dakota. Day 1, this afternoon and tonight. Temperatures and heat indices in the 90s are expected this afternoon. For Tuesday through Sunday, hot weather continues into the weekend with high temperatures in the 90s to near 100 degrees each day. Prepare to alter outdoor plans to reduce your risk of heat illness and impacts. Spotter activation is not expected at this time. Your National Weather Service forecast for Siouxland. This afternoon, sunny. Highs in the upper 80s. South winds around 10 miles an hour with gusts up to 20 miles an hour. Tonight, clear with lows in the mid-60s. South winds 5 to 10 miles an hour. Tuesday, sunny with highs in the lower 90s. South winds 5 to 10 miles an hour. Tuesday night, clear with lows in the upper 60s. South winds 5 to 10 miles an hour. Wednesday, sunny with highs in the lower 90s. South winds 5 to 10 miles an hour. Wednesday night, mostly clear. Lows around 70. Thursday, sunny. Highs in the mid-90s. Thursday night, clear. Lows in the lower 70s. Friday, sunny, hot with highs in the mid-90s. Friday night, mostly clear. Lows in the mid-70s. Heat index values in the upper 90s early in the evening. Saturday, sunny, hot with highs in the mid-90s. Saturday night, mostly clear. Lows in the lower 70s. Sunday, sunny. Highs in the lower 90s. At 2 p.m., in Sioux City, the temperature was 87 and the dew point 66. The relative humidity was 49%. Wind was out at 13 miles an hour. The pressure was 30.19 inches and falling. Elsewhere in northwest Iowa, Spencer was sunny and 85. Other conditions across the northern plains, farther east in Iowa, it was sunny and temperatures were between 85 and 90 degrees. In eastern Nebraska, it was mostly sunny, with a temperature of 86 at Lincoln and 88 at Omaha. In eastern South

Dakota, in Mitchell, it was sunny, with a temperature of 92. And in southern Minnesota, it was sunny, with a temperature of 90 at Minneapolis, and 86 at Rochester. Once again, at 2 p.m. Sioux City had a temperature of 87. The current time is 2:09 p.m. Central Daylight Time. Operating on a frequency of 162.475 MHz, this is NOAA Weather Radio Station WXL62, broadcasting from a transmitter near Lawton, Iowa. Our program originates from the National Weather Service in Sioux Falls and serves Sioux City and the surrounding Siouxland area. This hazardous weather outlook is for northwest Iowa, west central Iowa, southwest Minnesota, northeast Nebraska, central South Dakota, east central South Dakota, south central South Dakota, and southeast South Dakota. Day 1, this afternoon and tonight. Temperatures and heat indices in the 90s are expected this afternoon. For Tuesday through Sunday, hot weather continues into the weekend with high temperatures in the 90s to near 100 degrees each day. Prepare to alter outdoor plans to reduce your risk of heat illness and impacts. Spotter activation is not expected at this time. Your National Weather Service forecast for Siouxland. This afternoon, sunny. Highs in the upper 80s. South winds around 10 miles an hour with gusts up to 20 miles an hour. Tonight, clear with lows in the mid-60s. South winds 5 to 10 miles an hour. Tuesday, sunny with highs in the lower 90s. South winds 5 to 10 miles an hour. Tuesday night, clear with lows in the upper 60s. South winds 5 to 10 miles an hour. Wednesday, sunny with highs in the lower 90s. South winds 5 to 10 miles an hour. Wednesday night, mostly clear. Lows around 70. Thursday, sunny. Highs in the mid-90s. Thursday night, clear. Lows in the lower 70s. Friday, sunny, hot with highs in the mid-90s. Friday night, mostly clear. Lows in the mid-70s. Heat index values in the upper 90s early in the evening. Saturday, sunny, hot with highs in the mid-90s. Saturday night, mostly clear. Lows in the lower 70s. Sunday, sunny. Highs in the lower 90s. At 2 p.m., in Sioux City, the temperature was 87 and the dew point 66. The relative humidity was 49%. Wind was south at 13 miles an hour. The pressure was 30.19 inches and falling. Elsewhere in northwest Iowa, Cherokee was sunny and 86. Spencer was sunny and 85. Other conditions across the northern plains, farther east in Iowa, it was sunny, and temperatures were between 85 and 90 degrees. In eastern Nebraska, skies ranged from sunny to mostly sunny, and temperatures were between 86 and 89 degrees. In eastern South Dakota, it was sunny, and temperatures were between 87 and 92 degrees. And in southern Minnesota, it was sunny. It was 83 at Worthington, 89 at Marshall, 86 at Mankato, 90 at Minneapolis, and 86 at Rochester. Once again, at 2 p.m. Sioux City had a temperature of 87. The current time is 2:12 p.m. Central Daylight Time. Operating on a frequency of 162.475 MHz, this is NOAA Weather Radio Station WXL62, broadcasting from a transmitter near Lawton, Iowa. Our program originates from the National Weather Service in Sioux Falls and serves Sioux City and the surrounding Siouxland area. This hazardous weather outlook is for northwest Iowa, west central Iowa, southwest Minnesota, northeast Nebraska, central South Dakota, east central South Dakota, south central South Dakota, and southeast South Dakota. Day 1, this afternoon and tonight. Temperatures and heat indices in the 90s are expected this afternoon. For Tuesday through Sunday, hot weather continues into the weekend with high temperatures in the 90s to near 100 degrees each day. Prepare to alter outdoor plans to reduce your risk of heat illness and impacts. Spotter activation is not expected at this time. Your National Weather Service forecast for Siouxland. This afternoon, sunny. Highs in the upper 80s.
south winds around 10 miles an hour with gusts up to 20 miles an hour. Tonight, clear with lows in the mid-60s. South winds 5 to 10 miles an hour. Tuesday, sunny with highs in the lower 90s. South winds 5 to 10 miles an hour. Tuesday night, clear with lows in the upper 60s. South winds 5 to 10 miles an hour. Wednesday, sunny with highs in the lower 90s. South winds 5 to 10 miles an hour. Wednesday night, mostly clear. Lows around 70. Thursday, sunny. Highs in the mid-90s. Thursday night, clear. Lows in the lower 70s. Friday, sunny, hot with highs in the mid-90s. Friday night, mostly clear. Lows in the mid-70s. Heat index values in the upper 90s early in the evening. Saturday, sunny, hot with highs in the mid-90s. Saturday night, mostly clear. Lows in the lower 70s. Sunday, sunny. Highs in the lower 90s. At 2 p.m., in Sioux City, the temperature was 87 and the dew point 66. The relative humidity was 49%. Wind was south at 13 miles an hour. The pressure was 30.19 inches and falling. Elsewhere in northwest Iowa, Cherokee was sunny and 86. Spencer was sunny and 85. Other conditions across the northern plains, farther east in Iowa, it was sunny, and temperatures were between 85 and 90 degrees. In eastern Nebraska, skies ranged from sunny to mostly sunny, and temperatures were between 86 and 89 degrees. In eastern South Dakota, it was sunny, and temperatures were between 87 and 92 degrees. And in southern Minnesota, it was sunny. It was 83 at Worthington, 89 at Marshall, 86 at Mankato, 90 at Minneapolis, and 86 at Rochester. Once again, at 2 p.m. Sioux City had a temperature of 87. The current time is 2:16 p.m. Central Daylight Time. Operating on a frequency of 162.475 MHz, this is NOAA Weather Radio Station WXL62, broadcasting from a transmitter near Lawton, Iowa. Our program originates from the National Weather Service in Sioux Falls and serves Sioux City and the surrounding Siouxland area. This hazardous weather outlook is for northwest Iowa, west central Iowa, southwest Minnesota, northeast Nebraska, central South Dakota, east central South Dakota, south central South Dakota, and southeast South Dakota. Day 1, this afternoon and tonight. Temperatures and heat indices in the 90s are expected this afternoon. For Tuesday through Sunday, hot weather continues into the weekend with high temperatures in the 90s to near 100 degrees each day. Prepare to alter outdoor plans to reduce your risk of heat illness and impacts. Spotter activation is not expected at this time. Your National Weather Service forecast for Siouxland. This afternoon, sunny. Highs in the upper 80s. South winds around 10 miles an hour with gusts up to 20 miles an hour. Tonight, clear with lows in the mid-60s. South winds 5 to 10 miles an hour. Tuesday, sunny with highs in the lower 90s. South winds 5 to 10 miles an hour. Tuesday night, clear with lows in the upper 60s. South winds 5 to 10 miles an hour. Wednesday, sunny with highs in the lower 90s. South winds 5 to 10 miles an hour. Wednesday night, mostly clear. Lows around 70. Thursday, sunny. Highs in the mid-90s. Thursday night, clear. Lows in the lower 70s. Friday, sunny, hot with highs in the mid-90s. Friday night, mostly clear. Lows in the mid-70s. Heat index values in the upper 90s early in the evening. Saturday, sunny, hot with highs in the mid-90s. Saturday night, mostly clear. Lows in the lower 70s. Sunday, sunny. Highs in the lower 90s. At 2 p.m., in Sioux City, the temperature was 87 and the dew point 66. The relative humidity was 49%. Wind was south at 13 miles an hour. The pressure was 30.19 inches and falling. Elsewhere in northwest Iowa,

He was sunny and 86. Spencer was sunny and 85. Other conditions across the northern plains, farther east in Iowa, it was sunny, and temperatures were between 85 and 90 degrees. In eastern Nebraska, skies ranged from sunny to mostly sunny, and temperatures were between 86 and 89 degrees. In eastern South Dakota, it was sunny, and temperatures were between 87 and 92 degrees. And in southern Minnesota, it was sunny. It was 83 at Worthington, 89 at Marshall, 86 at Mankato, 90 at Minneapolis, and 86 at Rochester. Once again, at 2 p.m. Sioux City had a temperature of 87. The current time is 2:19 p.m. Central Daylight Time. Operating on a frequency of 162.475 MHz, this is NOAA Weather Radio Station WXL62, broadcasting from a transmitter near Lawton, Iowa. Our program originates from the National Weather Service in Sioux Falls and serves Sioux City and the surrounding Siouxland area. This hazardous weather outlook is for northwest Iowa, west central Iowa, southwest Minnesota, northeast Nebraska, central South Dakota, east central South Dakota, south central South Dakota, and southeast South Dakota. Day 1, this afternoon and tonight. Temperatures and heat indices in the 90s are expected this afternoon. For Tuesday through Sunday, hot weather continues into the weekend with high temperatures in the 90s to near 100 degrees each day. Prepare to alter outdoor plans to reduce your risk of heat illness and impacts. Spotter activation is not expected at this time. Your National Weather Service forecast for Siouxland. This afternoon, sunny. Highs in the upper 80s. South winds around 10 miles an hour with gusts up to 20 miles an hour. Tonight, clear with lows in the mid-60s. South winds 5 to 10 miles an hour. Tuesday, sunny with highs in the lower 90s. South winds 5 to 10 miles an hour. Tuesday night, clear with lows in the upper 60s. South winds 5 to 10 miles an hour. Wednesday, sunny with highs in the lower 90s. South winds 5 to 10 miles an hour. Wednesday night, mostly clear. Lows around 70. Thursday, sunny. Highs in the mid-90s. Thursday night, clear. Lows in the lower 70s. Friday, sunny, hot with highs in the mid-90s. Friday night, mostly clear. Lows in the mid-70s. Heat index values in the upper 90s early in the evening. Saturday, sunny, hot with highs in the mid-90s. Saturday night, mostly clear. Lows in the lower 70s. Sunday, sunny. Highs in the lower 90s. At 2 p.m., in Sioux City, the temperature was 87 and the dew point 66. The relative humidity was 49%. Wind was south at 13 miles an hour. The pressure was 30.19 inches and falling. Elsewhere in northwest Iowa, Cherokee was sunny and 86. Spencer was sunny and 85. Other conditions across the northern plains, farther east in Iowa, it was sunny, and temperatures were between 85 and 90 degrees. In eastern Nebraska, skies ranged from sunny to mostly sunny, and temperatures were between 86 and 89 degrees. In eastern South Dakota, it was sunny, and temperatures were between 87 and 92 degrees. And in southern Minnesota, it was sunny. It was 83 at Worthington, 89 at Marshall, 86 at Mankato, 90 at Minneapolis, and 86 at Rochester. Once again, at 2 p.m. Sioux City had a temperature of 87. The current time is 2:23 p.m. Central Daylight Time. Operating on a frequency of 162.475 MHz, this is NOAA Weather Radio Station WXL62, broadcasting from a transmitter near Lawton, Iowa. Our program originates from the National Weather Service in Sioux Falls and serves Sioux City and the surrounding Siouxland area. This hazardous weather outlook is for northwest Iowa, west central Iowa, southwest Minnesota, northeast Nebraska, central South Dakota, east central South Dakota, south central South Dakota, and southeast South Dakota. Day 1, this afternoon and tonight. Temperatures and heat index.

Highs in the lower 90s. South winds 5 to 10 miles an hour. Tuesday night, clear with lows in the upper 60s. South winds 5 to 10 miles an hour. Wednesday, sunny with highs in the lower 90s. South winds 5 to 10 miles an hour. Wednesday night, mostly clear. Lows around 70. Thursday, sunny. Highs in the mid-90s. Thursday night, clear. Lows in the lower 70s. Friday, sunny, hot with highs in the mid-90s. Friday night, mostly clear. Lows in the mid-70s. Heat index values in the upper 90s early in the evening. Saturday, sunny, hot with highs in the mid-90s. Saturday night, mostly clear. Lows in the lower 70s. Sunday, sunny. Highs in the lower 90s. At 2 p.m., in Sioux City, the temperature was 87 and the dew point 66. The relative humidity was 49%. Wind was south at 13 miles an hour. The pressure was 30.19 inches and falling. Elsewhere in northwest Iowa, Cherokee was sunny and 86. Spencer was sunny and 85. Other conditions across the northern plains, farther east in Iowa, it was sunny, and temperatures were between 85 and 90 degrees. In eastern Nebraska, skies ranged from sunny to mostly sunny, and temperatures were between 86 and 89 degrees. In eastern South Dakota, it was sunny, and temperatures were between 87 and 92 degrees. And in southern Minnesota, it was sunny. It was 83 at Worthington, 89 at Marshall, 86 at Mankato, 90 at Minneapolis, and 86 at Rochester. Once again, at 2 p.m. Sioux City had a temperature of 87. The current time is 2:26 p.m. Central Daylight Time. Operating on a frequency of 162.475 MHz, this is NOAA Weather Radio Station WXL62, broadcasting from a transmitter near Lawton, Iowa. Our program originates from the National Weather Service in Sioux Falls and serves Sioux City and the surrounding Siouxland area. This hazardous weather outlook is for northwest Iowa, west central Iowa, southwest Minnesota, northeast Nebraska, central South Dakota, east central South Dakota, south central South Dakota, and southeast South Dakota. Day 1, this afternoon and tonight. Temperatures and heat indices in the 90s are expected this afternoon. For Tuesday through Sunday, hot weather continues into the weekend with high temperatures in the 90s to near 100 degrees each day. Prepare to alter outdoor plans to reduce your risk of heat illness and impacts. Spotter activation is not expected at this time. Your National Weather Service forecast for Siouxland. This afternoon, sunny. Highs in the upper 80s. South winds around 10 miles an hour with gusts up to 20 miles an hour. Tonight, clear with lows in the mid-60s. South winds 5 to 10 miles an hour. Tuesday, sunny with highs in the lower 90s. South winds 5 to 10 miles an hour. Tuesday night, clear with lows in the upper 60s. South winds 5 to 10 miles an hour. Wednesday, sunny with highs in the lower 90s. South winds 5 to 10 miles an hour. Wednesday night, mostly clear. Lows around 70. Thursday, sunny. Highs in the mid-90s. Thursday night, clear. Lows in the lower 70s. Friday, sunny, hot with highs in the mid-90s. Friday night, mostly clear. Lows in the mid-70s. Heat index values in the upper 90s early in the evening. Saturday, sunny, hot with highs in the mid-90s. Saturday night, mostly clear. Lows in the lower 70s. Sunday, sunny. Highs in the lower 90s. At 2 p.m., in Sioux City, the temperature was 87 and the dew point 66. The relative humidity was 49%. Wind was south at 13 miles an hour. The pressure was 30.19 inches and falling. Elsewhere in northwest Iowa, Cherokee was sunny and 86. Spencer was sunny and 85. Other conditions across the northern plains, farther east in Iowa, it was sunny, and temperatures were between 85 and 90 degrees.

In eastern Nebraska, skies ranged from sunny to mostly sunny, and temperatures were between 86 and 89 degrees. In eastern South Dakota, it was sunny, and temperatures were between 87 and 92 degrees. And in southern Minnesota, it was sunny. It was 83 at Worthington, 89 at Marshall, 86 at Mankato, 90 at Minneapolis, and 86 at Rochester. Once again, at 2 p.m. Sioux City had a temperature of 87. The current time is 2:30 p.m. Central Daylight Time. Operating on a frequency of 162.475 megahertz, this is NOAA Weather Radio Station WXL62, broadcasting from a transmitter near Lawton, Iowa. Our program originates from the National Weather Service in Sioux Falls and serves Sioux City and the surrounding Siouxland area. This hazardous weather outlook is for northwest Iowa, west central Iowa, southwest Minnesota, northeast Nebraska, central South Dakota, east central South Dakota, south central South Dakota, and southeast South Dakota. Day 1, this afternoon and tonight. Temperatures and heat indices in the 90s are expected this afternoon. For Tuesday through Sunday, hot weather continues into the weekend with high temperatures in the 90s to near 100 degrees each day. Prepare to alter outdoor plans to reduce your risk of heat illness and impacts. Spotter activation is not expected at this time. Your National Weather Service forecast for Siouxland. Tonight, clear. Lows in the mid-60s. South winds 5 to 10 miles an hour. Tuesday, sunny with highs in the lower 90s. South winds 5 to 10 miles an hour. Tuesday night, clear with lows in the upper 60s. South winds 5 to 10 miles an hour. Wednesday, sunny with highs in the lower 90s. South winds 5 to 10 miles an hour. Wednesday night, mostly clear. Humid with lows around 70. South winds 5 to 10 miles an hour. Thursday, sunny. Highs in the mid-90s. Thursday night, clear. Lows in the lower 70s. Friday, sunny, hot with highs in the mid-90s. Friday night, mostly clear. Lows in the mid-70s. Heat index values in the upper 90s early in the evening. Saturday, sunny, hot with highs in the mid-90s. Saturday night, mostly clear. Lows in the lower 70s. Sunday, sunny. Highs in the lower 90s. Sunday night, mostly clear in the evening, then becoming partly cloudy. Lows in the upper 60s. Monday, mostly sunny. Highs around 90. At 2 p.m., in Sioux City, the temperature was 87 and the dew point 66. The relative humidity was 49%. Wind was south at 13 miles an hour. The pressure was 30.19 inches and falling. Elsewhere in northwest Iowa, the relative humidity was 49%. Wind was south at 13 miles an hour. The pressure was 30.19 inches and falling. Elsewhere in northwest Iowa, Cherokee was sunny and 86. Spencer was sunny and 85. Other conditions across the northern plains, farther east in Iowa, it was sunny and temperatures were between 85 and 90 degrees. In eastern Nebraska, skies ranged from sunny to mostly sunny, and temperatures were between 86 and 89 degrees. In eastern South Dakota, it was sunny, and temperatures were between 87 and 92 degrees. And in southern Minnesota, it was sunny. It was 83 at Worthington, 89 at Marshall, 86 at Mankato, 90 at Minneapolis, and 86 at Rochester. Once again, at 2 p.m. Sioux City had a temperature of 87. The current time is 2:33 p.m. Central Daylight Time. Operating on a frequency of 162.475 megahertz, this is NOAA Weather Radio Station WXL62, broadcasting from a transmitter near Lawton, Iowa. Our program originates from the National Weather Service in Sioux Falls and serves Sioux City and the surrounding Siouxland area. This hazardous weather outlook is for northwest Iowa, west central Iowa, southwest Minnesota, northeast Nebraska, central South Dakota, east central South Dakota, south central South Dakota, and southeast

South Dakota. Day 1, this afternoon and tonight. Temperatures and heat indices in the 90s are expected this afternoon. For Tuesday through Sunday, hot weather continues into the weekend with high temperatures in the 90s to near 100 degrees each day. Prepare to alter outdoor plans to reduce your risk of heat illness and impacts. Spotter activation is not expected at this time. Your National Weather Service forecast for Siouxland. Tonight, clear. Lows in the mid-60s. South winds 5 to 10 miles an hour. Tuesday, sunny with highs in the lower 90s. South winds 5 to 10 miles an hour. Tuesday night, clear with lows in the upper 60s. South winds 5 to 10 miles an hour. Wednesday, sunny with highs in the lower 90s. South winds 5 to 10 miles an hour. Wednesday night, mostly clear. Humid with lows around 70. South winds 5 to 10 miles an hour. Thursday, sunny. Highs in the mid-90s. Thursday night, clear. Lows in the lower 70s. Friday, sunny, hot with highs in the mid-90s. Friday night, mostly clear. Lows in the mid-70s. Heat index values in the upper 90s early in the evening. Saturday, sunny, hot with highs in the mid-90s. Saturday night, mostly clear. Lows in the lower 70s. Sunday, sunny. Highs in the lower 90s. Sunday night, mostly clear in the evening, then becoming partly cloudy. Lows in the upper 60s. Monday, mostly sunny. Highs around 90. At 2 p.m., in Sioux City, the temperature was 87 and the dew point 66. The relative humidity was 49%. Wind was south at 13 miles an hour. The pressure was 30.19 inches and falling. Elsewhere in northwest Iowa, Cherokee was sunny and 86. Spencer was sunny and 85. Other conditions across the northern plains, farther east in Iowa, it was sunny, and temperatures were between 85 and 90 degrees. In eastern Nebraska, skies ranged from sunny to mostly sunny, and temperatures were between 86 and 89 degrees. In eastern South Dakota, it was sunny, and temperatures were between 87 and 92 degrees. And in southern Minnesota, it was sunny. It was 83 at Worthington, 89 at Marshall, 86 at Mankato, 90 at Minneapolis, and 86 at Rochester. Once again, at 2 p.m. Sioux City had a temperature of 87. The current time is 2:37 p.m. Central Daylight Time. Operating on a frequency of 162.475 MHz, this is NOAA Weather Radio Station WXL62, broadcasting from a transmitter near Lawton, Iowa. Our program originates from the National Weather Service in Sioux Falls and serves Sioux City and the surrounding Siouxland area. This hazardous weather outlook is for northwest Iowa, west central Iowa, southwest Minnesota, northeast Nebraska, central South Dakota, east central South Dakota, south central South Dakota, and southeast South Dakota. Day 1, this afternoon and tonight. Temperatures and heat indices in the 90s are expected this afternoon. For Tuesday through Sunday, hot weather continues into the weekend with high temperatures in the 90s to near 100 degrees each day. Prepare to alter outdoor plans to reduce your risk of heat illness and impacts. Spotter activation is not expected at this time. Your National Weather Service forecast for Siouxland. Tonight, clear. Lows in the mid-60s. South winds 5 to 10 miles an hour. Tuesday, sunny with highs in the lower 90s. South winds 5 to 10 miles an hour. Tuesday night, clear with lows in the upper 60s. South winds 5 to 10 miles an hour. Wednesday, sunny with highs in the lower 90s. South winds 5 to 10 miles an hour. Wednesday night, mostly clear. Humid with lows around 70. South winds 5 to 10 miles an hour. Thursday, sunny. Highs in the mid-90s. Thursday night, clear. Lows in the lower 70s. Friday, sunny, hot with highs in the mid-90s. Friday night, mostly clear. Lows in the mid-70s.

south, winds 5 to 10 miles an hour. Tuesday, sunny with highs in the lower 90s. South winds 5 to 10 miles an hour. Tuesday night, clear with lows in the upper 60s. South winds 5 to 10 miles an hour. Wednesday, sunny with highs in the lower 90s. South winds 5 to 10 miles an hour. Wednesday night, mostly clear. Humid with lows around 70. South winds 5 to 10 miles an hour. Thursday, sunny. Highs in the mid-90s. Thursday night, clear. Lows in the lower 70s. Friday, sunny, hot with highs in the mid-90s. Friday night, mostly clear. Lows in the mid-70s. Heat index values in the upper 90s early in the evening. Saturday, sunny, hot with highs in the mid-90s. Saturday night, mostly clear. Lows in the lower 70s. Sunday, sunny. Highs in the lower 90s. Sunday night, mostly clear in the evening, then becoming partly cloudy. Lows in the upper 60s. Monday, mostly sunny. Highs around 90. At 2 p.m., in Sioux City, the temperature was 87 and the dew point 66. The relative humidity was 49%. Wind was south at 13 miles an hour. The pressure was 30.19 inches and falling. Elsewhere in northwest Iowa, Cherokee was sunny and 86. Spencer was sunny and 85. Other conditions across the northern plains, farther east in Iowa, it was sunny, and temperatures were between 85 and 90 degrees. In eastern Nebraska, skies ranged from sunny to mostly sunny, and temperatures were between 86 and 89 degrees. In eastern South Dakota, it was sunny, and temperatures were between 87 and 92 degrees. And in southern Minnesota, it was sunny. It was 83 at Worthington, 89 at Marshall, 86 at Mankato, 90 at Minneapolis, and 86 at Rochester. Once again, at 2 p.m. Sioux City had a temperature of 87. The current time is 2:52 p.m. Central Daylight Time. Operating on a frequency of 162.475 MHz, this is NOAA Weather Radio Station WXL62, broadcasting from a transmitter near Lawton, Iowa. Our program originates from the National Weather Service in Sioux Falls and serves Sioux City and the surrounding Siouxland area. This hazardous weather outlook is for northwest Iowa, west central Iowa, southwest Minnesota, northeast Nebraska, central South Dakota, east central South Dakota, south central South Dakota, and southeast South Dakota. Day 1, this afternoon and tonight. Temperatures and heat indices in the 90s are expected this afternoon. For Tuesday through Sunday, hot weather continues into the weekend with high temperatures in the 90s to near 100 degrees each day. Prepare to alter outdoor plans to reduce your risk of heat illness and impacts. Spotter activation is not expected at this time. Your National Weather Service forecast for Siouxland. Tonight, clear. Lows in the mid-60s. South winds 5 to 10 miles an hour. Tuesday, sunny with highs in the lower 90s. South winds 5 to 10 miles an hour. Tuesday night, clear with lows in the upper 60s. South winds 5 to 10 miles an hour. Wednesday, sunny with highs in the lower 90s. South winds 5 to 10 miles an hour. Wednesday night, mostly clear. Humid with lows around 70. South winds 5 to 10 miles an hour. Thursday, sunny. Highs in the mid-90s. Thursday night, clear. Lows in the lower 70s. Friday, sunny, hot with highs in the mid-90s. Friday night, mostly clear. Lows in the mid-70s. Heat index values in the upper 90s early in the evening. Saturday, sunny, hot with highs in the mid-90s. Saturday night, mostly clear. Lows in the lower 70s. Sunday, sunny. Highs in the lower 90s. Sunday night, mostly clear in the evening, then becoming partly cloudy. Lows in the upper 60s. Monday, mostly sunny. Highs around 90. At 2 p.m., in Sioux City, the temperature was 87 and the dew point 66.
The relative humidity was 49%. Wind was south at 13 miles an hour. The pressure was 30.19 inches and falling. Elsewhere in northwest Iowa, Cherokee was sunny and 86. Spencer was sunny and 85. Other conditions across the northern plains, farther east in Iowa, it was sunny, and temperatures were between 85 and 90 degrees. In eastern Nebraska, skies ranged from sunny to mostly sunny, and temperatures were between 86 and 89 degrees. In eastern South Dakota, it was sunny, and temperatures were between 87 and 92 degrees. And in southern Minnesota, it was sunny. It was 83 at Worthington, 89 at Marshall, 86 at Mankato, 90 at Minneapolis, and 86 at Rochester. Once again, at 2 p.m. Sioux City had a temperature of 87. The current time is 2:55 p.m. Central Daylight Time. Operating on a frequency of 162.475 MHz, this is NOAA Weather Radio Station WXL62, broadcasting from a transmitter near Lawton, Iowa. Our program originates from the National Weather Service in Sioux Falls and serves Sioux City and the surrounding Siouxland area. This hazardous weather outlook is for northwest Iowa, west central Iowa, southwest Minnesota, northeast Nebraska, central South Dakota, east central South Dakota, south central South Dakota, and southeast South Dakota. Day 1, this afternoon and tonight. Temperatures and heat indices in the 90s are expected this afternoon. For Tuesday through Sunday, hot weather continues into the weekend with high temperatures in the 90s to near 100 degrees each day. Prepare to alter outdoor plans to reduce your risk of heat illness and impacts. Spotter activation is not expected at this time. Your National Weather Service forecast for Siouxland. Tonight, clear. Lows in the mid-60s. South winds 5 to 10 miles an hour. Tuesday, sunny with highs in the lower 90s. South winds 5 to 10 miles an hour. Tuesday night, clear with lows in the upper 60s. South winds 5 to 10 miles an hour. Wednesday, sunny with highs in the lower 90s. South winds 5 to 10 miles an hour. Wednesday night, mostly clear. Humid with lows around 70. South winds 5 to 10 miles an hour. Thursday, sunny. Highs in the mid-90s. Thursday night, clear. Lows in the lower 70s. Friday, sunny, hot with highs in the mid-90s. Friday night, mostly clear. Lows in the mid-70s. Heat index values in the upper 90s early in the evening. Saturday, sunny, hot with highs in the mid-90s. Saturday night, mostly clear. Lows in the lower 70s. Sunday, sunny. Highs in the lower 90s. Sunday night, mostly clear in the evening, then becoming partly cloudy. Lows in the upper 60s. Monday, mostly sunny. Highs around 90. At 2 p.m., in Sioux City, the temperature was 87 and the dew point 66. The relative humidity was 49%. Wind was south at 13 miles an hour. The pressure was 30.19 inches and falling. Elsewhere in northwest Iowa, Cherokee was sunny and 86. Spencer was sunny and 85. Other conditions across the northern plains, farther east in Iowa, it was sunny, and temperatures were between 85 and 90 degrees. In eastern Nebraska, skies ranged from sunny to mostly sunny, and temperatures were between 86 and 89 degrees. In eastern South Dakota, it was sunny, and temperatures were between 87 and 92 degrees. And in southern Minnesota, it was sunny. It was 83 at Worthington, 89 at Marshall, 86 at Mankato, 90 at Minneapolis, and 86 at Rochester. Once again, at 2 p.m. Sioux City had a temperature of 87. The current time is 2:59 p.m. Central Daylight Time. Operating on a frequency of 162.475 MHz. 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

This hazardous weather outlook is for northwest Iowa, west central Iowa, southwest Minnesota, northeast Nebraska, central South Dakota, east central South Dakota, south central South Dakota, and southeast South Dakota. Day 1, this afternoon and tonight. Temperatures and heat indices in the 90s are expected this afternoon. For Tuesday through Sunday, hot weather continues into the weekend with high temperatures in the 90s to near 100 degrees each day. Prepare to alter outdoor plans to reduce your risk of heat illness and impacts. Spotter activation is not expected at this time. Your National Weather Service forecast for Siouxland. Tonight, clear. Lows in the mid-60s. South winds 5 to 10 miles an hour. Tuesday, sunny with highs in the lower 90s. South winds 5 to 10 miles an hour. Tuesday night, clear with lows in the upper 60s. South winds 5 to 10 miles an hour. Wednesday, sunny with highs in the lower 90s. South winds 5 to 10 miles an hour. Wednesday night, mostly clear. Humid with lows around 70. South winds 5 to 10 miles an hour. Thursday, sunny. Highs in the mid-90s. Thursday night, clear. Lows in the lower 70s. Friday, sunny, hot with highs in the mid-90s. Friday night, mostly clear. Lows in the mid-70s. Heat index values in the upper 90s early in the evening. Saturday, sunny, hot with highs in the mid-90s. Saturday night, mostly clear. Lows in the lower 70s. Sunday, sunny. Highs in the lower 90s. Sunday night, mostly clear in the evening, then becoming partly cloudy. Lows in the upper 60s. Monday, mostly sunny. Highs around 90. At 3 p.m., in Sioux City, the temperature was 87 and the dew point 66. The relative humidity was 49%. Wind was southeast at 12 miles an hour. The pressure was 30.19 inches and steady. Elsewhere in northwest Iowa, Morris was sunny and 86. Sheldon was mostly sunny and 84. Cherokee was mostly sunny and 86. Spencer was sunny and 87. Other conditions across the northern plains, farther east in Iowa, it was sunny, and temperatures were between 86 and 90 degrees. In eastern Nebraska, skies ranged from sunny to mostly sunny, and temperatures were between 87 and 89 degrees. In eastern South Dakota, it was sunny, and temperatures were between 88 and 93 degrees. And in southern Minnesota, it was sunny. It was 84 at Worthington, 89 at Marshall, 86 at Mankato, 91 at Minneapolis, and 87 at Rochester. Once again, at 3 p.m. Sioux City had a temperature of 87. The current time is 3:02 p.m. Central Daylight Time. Operating on a frequency of 162.475 MHz, this is NOAA Weather Radio Station WXL62, broadcasting from a transmitter near Lawton, Iowa. Our program originates from the National Weather Service in Sioux Falls and serves Sioux City and the surrounding Siouxland area. This hazardous weather outlook is for northwest Iowa, west central Iowa, southwest Minnesota, northeast Nebraska, central South Dakota, east central South Dakota, south central South Dakota, and southeast South Dakota. Day 1, this afternoon and tonight. Temperatures and heat indices in the 90s are expected this afternoon. For Tuesday through Sunday, hot weather continues into the weekend with high temperatures in the 90s to near 100 degrees each day. Prepare to alter outdoor plans to reduce your risk of heat illness and impacts. Spotter activation is not expected at this time. Your National Weather Service forecast for Siouxland. Tonight, clear. Lows in the mid-60s. South winds 5 to 10 miles an hour. Tuesday, sunny with highs in the lower 90s. South winds 5 to 10 miles an hour. Tuesday night, clear with lows in the upper 60s. South winds 5 to 10 miles an hour. Wednesday, sunny with highs in the lower 90s. South winds 5 to 10 miles an hour. Wednesday night, mostly clear. Humid with lows around 70.

winds 5 to 10 miles an hour. Thursday, sunny. Highs in the mid-90s. Thursday night, clear. Lows in the lower 70s. Friday, sunny, hot with highs in the mid-90s. Friday night, mostly clear. Lows in the mid-70s. Heat index values in the upper 90s early in the evening. Saturday, sunny, hot with highs in the mid-90s. Saturday night, mostly clear. Lows in the lower 70s. Sunday, sunny. Highs in the lower 90s. Sunday night, mostly clear in the evening, then becoming partly cloudy. Lows in the upper 60s. Monday, mostly sunny. Highs around 90. At 3 p.m., in Sioux City, the temperature was 87 and the dew point 66. The relative humidity was 49%. Wind was southeast at 12 miles an hour. The pressure was 30.19 inches and steady. Elsewhere in northwest Iowa, Morris was sunny and 86. Sheldon was mostly sunny and 84. Cherokee was mostly sunny and 86. Spencer was sunny and 87. Other conditions across the northern plains, farther east in Iowa, it was sunny, and temperatures were between 86 and 90 degrees. In eastern Nebraska, skies ranged from sunny to mostly sunny, and temperatures were between 87 and 89 degrees. In eastern South Dakota, it was sunny, and temperatures were between 88 and 93 degrees. And in southern Minnesota, it was sunny. It was 84 at Worthington, 89 at Marshall, 86 at Mankato, 91 at Minneapolis, and 87 at Rochester. Once again, at 3 p.m. Sioux City had a temperature of 87. The current time is 3:06 p.m. Central Daylight Time. Operating on a frequency of 162.475 MHz, this is NOAA Weather Radio Station WXL62, broadcasting from a transmitter near Lawton, Iowa. Our program originates from the National Weather Service in Sioux Falls and serves Sioux City and the surrounding Siouxland area. This hazardous weather outlook is for northwest Iowa, west central Iowa, southwest Minnesota, northeast Nebraska, central South Dakota, east central South Dakota, south central South Dakota, and southeast South Dakota. Day 1, this afternoon and tonight. Temperatures and heat indices in the 90s are expected this afternoon. For Tuesday through Sunday, hot weather continues into the weekend with high temperatures in the 90s to near 100 degrees each day. Prepare to alter outdoor plans to reduce your risk of heat illness and impacts. Spotter activation is not expected at this time. Your National Weather Service forecast for Siouxland. Tonight, clear. Lows in the mid-60s. South winds 5 to 10 miles an hour. Tuesday, sunny with highs in the lower 90s. South winds 5 to 10 miles an hour. Tuesday night, clear with lows in the upper 60s. South winds 5 to 10 miles an hour. Wednesday, sunny with highs in the lower 90s. South winds 5 to 10 miles an hour. Wednesday night, mostly clear. Humid with lows around 70. South winds 5 to 10 miles an hour. Thursday, sunny. Highs in the mid-90s. Thursday night, clear. Lows in the lower 70s. Friday, sunny, hot with highs in the mid-90s. Friday night, mostly clear. Lows in the mid-70s. Heat index values in the upper 90s early in the evening. Saturday, sunny, hot with highs in the mid-90s. Saturday night, mostly clear. Lows in the lower 70s. Sunday, sunny. Highs in the lower 90s. Sunday night, mostly clear in the evening, then becoming partly cloudy. Lows in the upper 60s. Monday, mostly sunny. Highs around 90. At 3 p.m., in Sioux City, the temperature was 87 and the dew point 66. The relative humidity was 49%. Wind was southeast at 12 miles an hour. The pressure was 30.19 inches and steady. Elsewhere in northwest Iowa, Morris was sunny and 86. Sheldon was mostly sunny and 84. Cherokee was mostly sunny and 86.
Spencer were sunny and 87. Other conditions across the northern plains, farther east in Iowa, it was sunny, and temperatures were between 86 and 90 degrees. In eastern Nebraska, skies ranged from sunny to mostly sunny, and temperatures were between 87 and 89 degrees. In eastern South Dakota, it was sunny, and temperatures were between 88 and 93 degrees. And in southern Minnesota, it was sunny. It was 84 at Worthington, 89 at Marshall, 86 at Mankato, 91 at Minneapolis, and 87 at Rochester. Once again, at 3 p.m. Sioux City had a temperature of 87. The current time is 3:10 p.m. Central Daylight Time. Operating on a frequency of 162.475 MHz, this is NOAA Weather Radio Station WXL62, broadcasting from a transmitter near Lawton, Iowa. Our program originates from the National Weather Service in Sioux Falls and serves Sioux City and the surrounding Siouxland area. This hazardous weather outlook is for northwest Iowa, west central Iowa, southwest Minnesota, northeast Nebraska, central South Dakota, east central South Dakota, south central South Dakota, and southeast South Dakota. Day 1, this afternoon and tonight. Temperatures and heat indices in the 90s are expected this afternoon. For Tuesday through Sunday, hot weather continues into the weekend with high temperatures in the 90s to near 100 degrees each day. Prepare to alter outdoor plans to reduce your risk of heat illness and impacts. Spotter activation is not expected at this time. Your National Weather Service forecast for Siouxland. Tonight, clear. Lows in the mid-60s. South winds 5 to 10 miles an hour. Tuesday, sunny with highs in the lower 90s. South winds 5 to 10 miles an hour. Tuesday night, clear with lows in the upper 60s. South winds 5 to 10 miles an hour. Wednesday, sunny with highs in the lower 90s. South winds 5 to 10 miles an hour. Wednesday night, mostly clear. Humid with lows around 70. South winds 5 to 10 miles an hour. Thursday, sunny. Highs in the mid-90s. Thursday night, clear. Lows in the lower 70s. Friday, sunny, hot with highs in the mid-90s. Friday night, mostly clear. Lows in the mid-70s. Heat index values in the upper 90s early in the evening. Saturday, sunny, hot with highs in the mid-90s. Saturday night, mostly clear. Lows in the lower 70s. Sunday, sunny. Highs in the lower 90s. Sunday night, mostly clear in the evening, then becoming partly cloudy. Lows in the upper 60s. Monday, mostly sunny. Highs around 90. At 3 p.m., in Sioux City, the temperature was 87 and the dew point 66. The relative humidity was 49%. Wind was southeast at 12 miles an hour. The pressure was 30.19 inches and steady. Elsewhere in northwest Iowa, Morris was sunny and 86. Sheldon was mostly sunny and 84. Cherokee was mostly sunny and 86. Spencer was sunny and 87. Storm Lake was sunny and 84. Other conditions across the northern plains, farther east in Iowa, it was sunny, and temperatures were between 86 and 90 degrees. In eastern Nebraska, skies ranged from sunny to mostly sunny, and temperatures were between 87 and 89 degrees. In eastern South Dakota, it was sunny, and temperatures were between 88 and 93 degrees. And in southern Minnesota, it was sunny. It was 84 at Worthington, 89 at Marshall, 86 at Mankato, 91 at Minneapolis, and 87 at Rochester. Once again, at 3 p.m. Sioux City had a temperature of 87. The current time is 3:14 p.m. Central Daylight Time. Operating on a frequency of 162.475 MHz, this is NOAA Weather Radio Station WXL62, broadcasting from a transmitter near Lawton, Iowa. Our program originates from the National Weather Service in Sioux Falls and serves Sioux City and the surrounding Siouxland area.
This hazardous weather outlook is for northwest Iowa, west central Iowa, southwest Minnesota, northeast Nebraska, central South Dakota, east central South Dakota, south central South Dakota, and southeast South Dakota. Day 1, this afternoon and tonight. Temperatures and heat indices in the 90s are expected this afternoon. For Tuesday through Sunday, hot weather continues into the weekend with high temperatures in the 90s to near 100 degrees each day. Prepare to alter outdoor plans to reduce your risk of heat illness and impacts. Spotter activation is not expected at this time. Your National Weather Service forecast for Siouxland. Tonight, clear. Lows in the mid-60s. South winds 5 to 10 miles an hour. Tuesday, sunny with highs in the lower 90s. South winds 5 to 10 miles an hour. Tuesday night, clear with lows in the upper 60s. South winds 5 to 10 miles an hour. Wednesday, sunny with highs in the lower 90s. South winds 5 to 10 miles an hour. Wednesday night, mostly clear. Humid with lows around 70. South winds 5 to 10 miles an hour. Thursday, sunny. Highs in the mid-90s. Thursday night, clear. Lows in the lower 70s. Friday, sunny, hot with highs in the mid-90s. Friday night, mostly clear. Lows in the mid-70s. Heat index values in the upper 90s early in the evening. Saturday, sunny, hot with highs in the mid-90s. Saturday night, mostly clear. Lows in the lower 70s. Sunday, sunny. Highs in the lower 90s. Sunday night, mostly clear in the evening, then becoming partly cloudy. Lows in the upper 60s. Monday, mostly sunny. Highs around 90. At 3 p.m., in Sioux City, the temperature was 87 and the dew point 66. The relative humidity was 49%. Wind was southeast at 12 miles an hour. The pressure was 30.19 inches and steady. Elsewhere in northwest Iowa, Morris was sunny and 86. Sheldon was mostly sunny and 84. Cherokee was mostly sunny and 86. Spencer was sunny and 87. Storm Lake was sunny and 84. Other conditions across the northern plains, farther east in Iowa, it was sunny, and temperatures were between 86 and 90 degrees. In eastern Nebraska, skies ranged from sunny to mostly sunny, and temperatures were between 87 and 89 degrees. In eastern South Dakota, it was sunny, and temperatures were between 88 and 93 degrees. And in southern Minnesota, it was sunny. It was 84 at Worthington, 89 at Marshall, 86 at Mankato, 91 at Minneapolis, and 87 at Rochester. Once again, at 3 p.m. Sioux City had a temperature of 87. The current time is 3:17 p.m. Central Daylight Time. Operating on a frequency of 162.475 MHz, this is NOAA Weather Radio Station WXL62, broadcasting from a transmitter near Lawton, Iowa. Our program originates from the National Weather Service in Sioux Falls and serves Sioux City and the surrounding Siouxland area. This hazardous weather outlook is for northwest Iowa, west central Iowa, southwest Minnesota, northeast Nebraska, central South Dakota, east central South Dakota, south central South Dakota, and southeast South Dakota. Day 1, this afternoon and tonight. Temperatures and heat indices in the 90s are expected this afternoon. For Tuesday through Sunday, hot weather continues into the weekend with high temperatures in the 90s to near 100 degrees each day. Prepare to alter outdoor plans to reduce your risk of heat illness and impacts. Spotter activation is not expected at this time. Your National Weather Service forecast for Siouxland. Tonight, clear. Lows in the mid-60s. South winds 5 to 10 miles an hour. Tuesday, sunny with highs in the lower 90s. South winds 5 to 10 miles an hour. Tuesday night, clear with lows in the upper 60s. South winds 5 to 10 miles an hour. Wednesday, sunny with highs in the lower 90s. South winds 5 to 10 miles an hour. Wednesday night, mostly clear.
humid with lows around 70. South winds 5 to 10 miles an hour. Thursday.

sunny. Highs in the mid-90s. Thursday night, clear. Lows in the lower 70s. Friday, sunny, hot with highs in the mid-90s. Friday night, mostly clear. Lows in the mid-70s. Heat index values in the upper 90s early in the evening. Saturday, sunny, hot with highs in the mid-90s. Saturday night, mostly clear. Lows in the lower 70s. Sunday, sunny. Highs in the lower 90s. Sunday night, mostly clear in the evening, then becoming partly cloudy. Lows in the upper 60s. Monday, mostly sunny. Highs around 90. At 3 p.m., in Sioux City, the temperature was 87 and the dew point 66. The relative humidity was 49%. Wind was southeast at 12 miles an hour. The pressure was 30.19 inches and steady. Elsewhere in northwest Iowa, Morris was sunny and 86. Sheldon was mostly sunny and 84. Cherokee was mostly sunny and 86. Spencer was sunny and 87. Storm Lake was sunny and 84. Other conditions across the northern plains, farther east in Iowa, it was sunny, and temperatures were between 86 and 90 degrees. In eastern Nebraska, skies ranged from sunny to mostly sunny, and temperatures were between 87 and 89 degrees. In eastern South Dakota, it was sunny, and temperatures were between 88 and 93 degrees. And in southern Minnesota, it was sunny. It was 84 at Worthington, 89 at Marshall, 86 at Mankato, 91 at Minneapolis, and 87 at Rochester. Once again, at 3 p.m. Sioux City had a temperature of 87. The current time is 3:21 p.m. Central Daylight Time. Operating on a frequency of 162.475 MHz, this is NOAA Weather Radio Station WXL62, broadcasting from a transmitter near Lawton, Iowa. Our program originates from the National Weather Service in Sioux Falls and serves Sioux City and the surrounding Siouxland area. This hazardous weather outlook is for northwest Iowa, west central Iowa, southwest Minnesota, northeast Nebraska, central South Dakota, east central South Dakota, south central South Dakota, and southeast South Dakota. Day 1, this afternoon and tonight. Temperatures and heat indices in the 90s are expected this afternoon. For Tuesday through Sunday, hot weather continues into the weekend with high temperatures in the 90s to near 100 degrees each day. Prepare to alter outdoor plans to reduce your risk of heat illness and impacts. Spotter activation is not expected at this time. Your National Weather Service forecast for Siouxland. Tonight, clear. Lows in the mid-60s. South winds 5 to 10 miles an hour. Tuesday, sunny with highs in the lower 90s. South winds 5 to 10 miles an hour. Tuesday night, clear with lows in the upper 60s. South winds 5 to 10 miles an hour. Wednesday, sunny with highs in the lower 90s. South winds 5 to 10 miles an hour. Wednesday night, mostly clear. Humid with lows around 70. South winds 5 to 10 miles an hour. Thursday, sunny. Highs in the mid-90s. Thursday night, clear. Lows in the lower 70s. Friday, sunny, hot with highs in the mid-90s. Friday night, mostly clear. Lows in the mid-70s. Heat index values in the upper 90s early in the evening. Saturday, sunny, hot with highs in the mid-90s. Saturday night, mostly clear. Lows in the lower 70s. Sunday, sunny. Highs in the lower 90s. Sunday night, mostly clear in the evening, then becoming partly cloudy. Lows in the upper 60s. Monday, mostly sunny. Highs around 90. At 3 p.m., in Sioux City, the temperature was 87 and the dew point 66. The relative humidity was 49%. Wind was southeast at 12 miles an hour. The pressure was 30.19 inches and steady. Elsewhere in northwest Iowa, Morris was sunny and 86. Sheldon was mostly sunny and 84. Cherokee was mostly sunny and 86.

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The current time is 3:25 p.m. Central Daylight Time. 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Our program originates from the National Weather Service in Sioux Falls and serves Sioux City and the surrounding Siouxland area. This hazardous weather outlook is for northwest Iowa, west central Iowa, southwest Minnesota, northeast Nebraska, central South Dakota, east central South Dakota, south central South Dakota, and southeast South Dakota. Day 1, this afternoon and tonight. Temperatures and heat indices in the 90s are expected this afternoon. For Tuesday through Sunday, hot weather continues into the weekend with high temperatures in the 90s to near 100 degrees each day. Prepare to alter outdoor plans to reduce your risk of heat illness and impacts. Spotter activation is not expected at this time. Your National Weather Service forecast for Siouxland. Tonight, clear. Lows in the mid-60s. South winds 5 to 10 miles an hour. Tuesday, sunny with highs in the lower 90s. South winds 5 to 10 miles an hour. Tuesday night, clear with lows in the upper 60s. South winds 5 to 10 miles an hour. Wednesday, sunny with highs in the lower 90s. South winds 5 to 10 miles an hour. Wednesday night, mostly clear. Humid with lows around 70. South winds 5 to 10 miles an hour. Thursday, sunny. Highs in the mid-90s. Thursday night, clear. Lows in the lower 70s. Friday, sunny, hot with highs in the mid-90s. Friday night, mostly clear. Lows in the mid-70s. Heat index values in the upper 90s early in the evening. Saturday, sunny, hot with highs in the mid-90s. Saturday night, mostly clear. Lows in the lower 70s. Sunday, sunny. Highs in the lower 90s. Sunday night, mostly clear in the evening, then becoming partly cloudy. Lows in the upper 60s. Monday, mostly sunny. Highs around 90. At 3 p.m., in Sioux City, the temperature was 87 and the dew point 66. The relative humidity was 49%. Wind was southeast at 12 miles an hour. The pressure was 30.19 inches and steady. Elsewhere in northwest Iowa, Morris was sunny and 86. Sheldon was mostly sunny and 84. Cherokee was mostly sunny and 86. Spencer was sunny and 87. Storm Lake was sunny and 84. Other conditions across the northern plains, farther east in Iowa, it was sunny and temperatures were between 86 and 90 degrees. In eastern Nebraska, skies ranged from sunny to mostly sunny, and temperatures were between 87 and 89 degrees. In eastern South Dakota, it was sunny, and temperatures were between 88 and 93 degrees. And in southern Minnesota, it was sunny. It was 84 at Worthington, 89 at Marshall, 86 at Mankato, 91 at Minneapolis, and 87 at Rochester. Once again, at 3 p.m. Sioux City had a temperature of 87. The current time is 3:29 p.m. Central Daylight Time. Operating on a frequency of 162.475 MHz, this is Miller Weather Radio Station WXL62, broadcasting from a transmitter near Lawton, Iowa. Our program originates from the National Weather Service in Sioux Falls and serves Sioux City and the surrounding Siouxland area. This hazardous weather outlook is for northwest Iowa, west central Iowa, southwest Minnesota, northeast Nebraska, central South Dakota, east central South Dakota, south central South Dakota, and southeast South Dakota. Day 1, this afternoon and tonight. Temperatures and heat indices in the 90s are expected this afternoon. For Tuesday through Sunday, hot weather continues into the weekend with high temperatures in the 90s to near 100 degrees each day. Prepare to alter outdoor plans to reduce your risk of heat illness and impacts. Spotter activation is not expected at this time. Your National Weather Service forecast for Siouxland. Tonight, clear. Lows in the mid-60s.

south, winds 5 to 10 miles an hour. Tuesday, sunny with highs in the lower 90s. South winds 5 to 10 miles an hour. Tuesday night, clear with lows in the upper 60s. South winds 5 to 10 miles an hour. Wednesday, sunny with highs in the lower 90s. South winds 5 to 10 miles an hour. Wednesday night, mostly clear. Humid with lows around 70. South winds 5 to 10 miles an hour. Thursday, sunny. Highs in the mid-90s. Thursday night, clear. Lows in the lower 70s. Friday, sunny, hot with highs in the mid-90s. Friday night, mostly clear. Lows in the mid-70s. Heat index values in the upper 90s early in the evening. Saturday, sunny, hot with highs in the mid-90s. Saturday night, mostly clear. Lows in the lower 70s. Sunday, sunny. Highs in the lower 90s. Sunday night, mostly clear in the evening, then becoming partly cloudy. Lows in the upper 60s. Monday, mostly sunny. Highs around 90. At 3 p.m., in Sioux City, the temperature was 87 and the dew point 66. The relative humidity was 49%. Wind was southeast at 12 miles an hour. The pressure was 30.19 inches and steady. Elsewhere in northwest Iowa, Morris was sunny and 86. Sheldon was mostly sunny and 84. Cherokee was mostly sunny and 86. Spencer was sunny and 87. Storm Lake was sunny and 84. Other conditions across the northern plains, farther east in Iowa, it was sunny, and temperatures were between 86 and 90 degrees. In eastern Nebraska, skies ranged from sunny to mostly sunny, and temperatures were between 87 and 89 degrees. In eastern South Dakota, it was sunny, and temperatures were between 80 and 93 degrees. And in southern Minnesota, it was sunny, most 84 at Worthington, 89 at Marshall, 86 at Mankato, 91 at Minneapolis, 87 at Rochester. Once again, at 3 p.m. Sioux City had a temperature of 87. The current time is 3:32 p.m. Central Daylight Time. Operating on a frequency of 162. The current time is 3:32 p.m. Central Daylight Time. Operating on a frequency of 162.475 MHz, this is NOAA Weather Radio Station WXL62, broadcasting from a transmitter near Lawton, Iowa. Our program originates from the National Weather Service in Sioux Falls and serves Sioux City and the surrounding Siouxland area. This hazardous weather outlook is for northwest Iowa, west central Iowa, southwest Minnesota, northeast Nebraska, central South Dakota, east central South Dakota, south central South Dakota, and southeast South Dakota. Day 1, this afternoon and tonight. Temperatures and heat indices in the 90s are expected this afternoon. For Tuesday through Sunday, hot weather continues into the weekend with high temperatures in the 90s to near 100 degrees each day. Prepare to alter outdoor plans to reduce your risk of heat illness and impacts. Spotter activation is not expected at this time. Your National Weather Service forecast for Siouxland. Tonight, clear. Lows in the mid-60s. South winds 5 to 10 miles an hour. Tuesday, sunny with highs in the lower 90s. South winds 5 to 10 miles an hour. Tuesday night, clear with lows in the upper 60s. South winds 5 to 10 miles an hour. Wednesday, sunny with highs in the lower 90s. South winds 5 to 10 miles an hour. Wednesday night, mostly clear. Humid with lows around 70. South winds 5 to 10 miles an hour. Thursday, sunny. Highs in the mid-90s. Thursday night, clear. Lows in the lower 70s. Friday, sunny, hot with highs in the mid-90s. Friday night, mostly clear. Lows in the mid-70s. Heat index values in the upper 90s early in the evening. Saturday, sunny, hot with highs in the mid-90s. Saturday night, mostly clear. Lows in the lower 70s. Sunday, sunny,

Highs in the lower 90s. Sunday night, mostly clear in the evening, then becoming partly cloudy. Lows in the upper 60s. Monday, mostly sunny. Highs around 90. At 3 p.m., in Sioux City, the temperature was 87 and the dew point 66. The relative humidity was 49%. Wind was southeast at 12 miles an hour. The pressure was 30.19 inches and steady. Elsewhere in northwest Iowa, Morris was sunny and 86. Sheldon was mostly sunny and 84. Cherokee was mostly sunny and 86. Spencer was sunny and 87. Storm Lake was sunny and 84. Other conditions across the northern plains, farther east in Iowa, it was sunny, and temperatures were between 86 and 90 degrees. In eastern Nebraska, skies ranged from sunny to mostly sunny, and temperatures were between 87 and 89 degrees. In eastern South Dakota, it was sunny, and temperatures were between 88 and 93 degrees. And in southern Minnesota, it was sunny. It was 84 at Worthington, 89 at Marshall, 86 at Mankato, 91 at Minneapolis, and 87 at Rochester. Once again, at 3 p.m. Sioux City had a temperature of 87. The current time is 3:36 p.m. Central Daylight Time. Operating on a frequency of 162.475 MHz, this is NOAA Weather Radio Station WXL62, broadcasting from a transmitter near Lawton, Iowa. Our program originates from the National Weather Service in Sioux Falls and serves Sioux City and the surrounding Siouxland area. This hazardous weather outlook is for northwest Iowa, west central Iowa, southwest Minnesota, northeast Nebraska, central South Dakota, east central South Dakota, south central South Dakota, and southeast South Dakota. Day 1, this afternoon and tonight. Temperatures and heat indices in the 90s are expected this afternoon. For Tuesday through Sunday, hot weather continues into the weekend with high temperatures in the 90s to near 100 degrees each day. Prepare to alter outdoor plans to reduce your risk of heat illness and impacts. Spotter activation is not expected at this time. Your National Weather Service forecast for Siouxland. Tonight, clear. Lows in the mid-60s. South winds 5 to 10 miles an hour. Tuesday, sunny with highs in the lower 90s. South winds 5 to 10 miles an hour. Tuesday night, clear with lows in the upper 60s. South winds 5 to 10 miles an hour. Wednesday, sunny with highs in the lower 90s. South winds 5 to 10 miles an hour. Wednesday night, mostly clear. Humid with lows around 70. South winds 5 to 10 miles an hour. Thursday, sunny. Highs in the mid-90s. Thursday night, clear. Lows in the lower 70s. Friday, sunny, hot with highs in the mid-90s. Friday night, mostly clear. Lows in the mid-70s. Heat index values in the upper 90s early in the evening. Saturday, sunny, hot with highs in the mid-90s. Saturday night, mostly clear. Lows in the lower 70s. Sunday, sunny. Highs in the lower 90s. Sunday night, mostly clear in the evening, then becoming partly cloudy. Lows in the upper 60s. Monday, mostly sunny. Highs around 90. At 3 p.m., in Sioux City, the temperature was 87 and the dew point 66. The relative humidity was 49%. Wind was southeast at 12 miles an hour. The pressure was 30.19 inches and steady. Elsewhere in northwest Iowa, Morris was sunny and 86. Sheldon was mostly sunny and 84. Cherokee was mostly sunny and 86. Spencer was sunny and 87. Storm Lake was sunny and 84. Other conditions across the northern plains, farther east in Iowa, it was sunny, and temperatures were between 86 and 90 degrees. In eastern Nebraska, skies ranged from sunny to mostly sunny, and temperatures were between 87 and 89 degrees. In eastern South Dakota, it was sunny, and temperatures were between 88 and 93 degrees. And in southern Minnesota, it was sunny.

is 84 at Worthington, 89 at Marshall, 86 at Mankato, 91 at Minneapolis, and 87 at Rochester. Once again, at 3 p.m. Sioux City had a temperature of 87. The current time is 3:40 p.m. Central Daylight Time. Operating on a frequency of 162.475 MHz, this is NOAA Weather Radio Station WXL62, broadcasting from a transmitter near Lawton, Iowa. Our program originates from the National Weather Service in Sioux Falls and serves Sioux City and the surrounding Siouxland area. This hazardous weather outlook is for northwest Iowa, west central Iowa, southwest Minnesota, northeast Nebraska, central South Dakota, east central South Dakota, south central South Dakota, and southeast South Dakota. Day 1, this afternoon and tonight. Temperatures and heat indices in the 90s are expected this afternoon. For Tuesday through Sunday, hot weather continues into the weekend with high temperatures in the 90s to near 100 degrees each day. Prepare to alter outdoor plans to reduce your risk of heat illness and impacts. Spotter activation is not expected at this time. Your National Weather Service forecast for Siouxland. Tonight, clear. Lows in the mid-60s. South winds 5 to 10 miles an hour. Tuesday, sunny with highs in the lower 90s. South winds 5 to 10 miles an hour. Tuesday night, clear with lows in the upper 60s. South winds 5 to 10 miles an hour. Wednesday, sunny with highs in the lower 90s. South winds 5 to 10 miles an hour. Wednesday night, mostly clear. Humid with lows around 70. South winds 5 to 10 miles an hour. Thursday, sunny. Highs in the mid-90s. Thursday night, clear. Lows in the lower 70s. Friday, sunny, hot with highs in the mid-90s. Friday night, mostly clear. Lows in the mid-70s. Heat index values in the upper 90s early in the evening. Saturday, sunny, hot with highs in the mid-90s. Saturday night, mostly clear. Lows in the lower 70s. Sunday, sunny. Highs in the lower 90s. Sunday night, mostly clear in the evening, then becoming partly cloudy. Lows in the upper 60s. Monday, mostly sunny. Highs around 90. At 3 p.m. in Sioux City, the temperature was 87 and the dew point 66. The relative humidity was 49%. Wind was southeast at 12 miles an hour. The pressure was 30.19 inches and steady. Elsewhere in northwest Iowa, Morris was sunny and 86. Sheldon was mostly sunny and 84. Cherokee was mostly sunny and 86. Spencer was sunny and 87. Storm Lake was sunny and 84. Other conditions across the northern plains, farther east in Iowa, it was sunny and temperatures were between 86 and 90 degrees. In eastern Nebraska, skies ranged from sunny to mostly sunny, and temperatures were between 87 and 89 degrees. In eastern South Dakota, it was sunny, and temperatures were between 88 and 93 degrees. And in southern Minnesota, it was sunny. It was 84 at Worthington, 89 at Marshall, 86 at Mankato, 91 at Minneapolis, and 87 at Rochester. Once again, at 3 p.m. Sioux City had a temperature of 87. The current time is 3:44 p.m. Central Daylight Time. Operating on a frequency of 162.475 MHz, this is NOAA Weather Radio Station WXL62, broadcasting from a transmitter near Lawton, Iowa. Our program originates from the National Weather Service in Sioux Falls and serves Sioux City and the surrounding Siouxland area. This hazardous weather outlook is for northwest Iowa, west central Iowa, southwest Minnesota, northeast Nebraska, central South Dakota, east central South Dakota, south central South Dakota, and southeast South Dakota. Day 1, this afternoon and tonight. Temperatures and heat indices in the 90s are expected this afternoon. For Tuesday through Sunday, hot weather continues into the weekend with high temperatures in the 90s to near 100 degrees each day. Prepare to alter outdoor plans to reduce your risk of heat illness and impacts.
spotter activation is not expected at this time. Your National Weather Service forecast for Siouxland. Tonight, clear. Lows in the mid-60s. South winds 5 to 10 miles an hour. Tuesday, sunny with highs in the lower 90s. South winds 5 to 10 miles an hour. Tuesday night, clear with lows in the upper 60s. South winds 5 to 10 miles an hour. Wednesday, sunny with highs in the lower 90s. South winds 5 to 10 miles an hour. Wednesday night, mostly clear. Humid with lows around 70. South winds 5 to 10 miles an hour. Thursday, sunny. Highs in the mid-90s. Thursday night, clear. Lows in the lower 70s. Friday, sunny, hot with highs in the mid-90s. Friday night, mostly clear. Lows in the mid-70s. Heat index values in the upper 90s early in the evening. Saturday, sunny, hot with highs in the mid-90s. Saturday night, mostly clear. Lows in the lower 70s. Sunday, sunny. Highs in the lower 90s. Sunday night, mostly clear in the evening, then becoming partly cloudy. Lows in the upper 60s. Monday, mostly sunny. Highs around 90. At 3 p.m., in Sioux City, the temperature was 87 and the dew point 66. The relative humidity was 49%. Wind was southeast at 12 miles an hour. The pressure was 30.19 inches and steady. Elsewhere in northwest Iowa, Morris was sunny and 86. Sheldon was mostly sunny and 84. Cherokee was mostly sunny and 86. Spencer was sunny and 87. Storm Lake was sunny and 84. Other conditions across the northern plains, farther east in Iowa, it was sunny, and temperatures were between 86 and 90 degrees. In eastern Nebraska, skies ranged from sunny to mostly sunny, and temperatures were between 87 and 89 degrees. In eastern South Dakota, it was sunny, and temperatures were between 88 and 93 degrees. And in southern Minnesota, it was sunny. It was 84 at Worthington, 89 at Marshall, 86 at Mankato, 91 at Minneapolis, and 87 at Rochester. Once again, at 3 p.m. Sioux City had a temperature of 87. The current time is 3:47 p.m. Central Daylight Time. Operating on a frequency of 162.475 MHz. 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Our program originates from the National Weather Service in Sioux Falls and serves Sioux City and the surrounding Siouxland area. This hazardous weather outlook is for northwest Iowa, west central Iowa, southwest Minnesota, northeast Nebraska, central South Dakota, east central South Dakota, south central South Dakota, and southeast South Dakota. Day 1, this afternoon and tonight. Temperatures and heat indices in the 90s are expected this afternoon. For Tuesday through Sunday, hot weather continues into the weekend with high temperatures in the 90s to near 100 degrees each day. Prepare to alter outdoor plans to reduce your risk of heat illness and impacts. Spotter activation is not expected at this time. Your National Weather Service forecast for Siouxland. Tonight, clear. Lows in the mid-60s. South winds 5 to 10 miles an hour. Tuesday, sunny with highs in the lower 90s. South winds 5 to 10 miles an hour. Tuesday night, clear with lows in the upper 60s. South winds 5 to 10 miles an hour. Wednesday, sunny with highs in the lower 90s. South winds 5 to 10 miles an hour. Wednesday night, mostly clear. Humid with lows around 70. South winds 5 to 10 miles an hour. Thursday, sunny. Highs in the mid-90s. Thursday night, clear. Lows in the lower 70s. Friday, sunny, hot with highs in the mid-90s. Friday night, mostly clear. Lows in the mid-70s. Heat index values in the upper 90s early in the evening. Saturday, sunny, hot with highs in the mid-90s. Saturday night, mostly clear. Lows in the lower 70s.

Sunday, sunny. Highs in the lower 90s. Sunday night, mostly clear in the evening, then becoming partly cloudy. Lows in the upper 60s. Monday, mostly sunny. Highs around 90. At 3 p.m., in Sioux City, the temperature was 87 and the dew point 66. The relative humidity was 49%. Wind was southeast at 12 miles an hour. The pressure was 30.19 inches and steady. Elsewhere in northwest Iowa, Morris was sunny and 86. Sheldon was mostly sunny and 84. Cherokee was mostly sunny and 86. Spencer was sunny and 87. Storm Lake was sunny and 84. Other conditions across the northern plains, farther east in Iowa, it was sunny, and temperatures were between 86 and 90 degrees. In eastern Nebraska, skies ranged from sunny to mostly sunny, and temperatures were between 87 and 89 degrees. In eastern South Dakota, it was sunny, and temperatures were between 88 and 93 degrees. And in southern Minnesota, it was sunny. It was 84 at Worthington, 89 at Marshall, 86 at Mankato, 91 at Minneapolis, and 87 at Rochester. Once again, at 3 p.m. Sioux City had a temperature of 87. The current time is 3:51 p.m. Central Daylight Time. Operating on a frequency of 162.475 MHz, this is NOAA Weather Radio Station WXL62, broadcasting from a transmitter near Lawton, Iowa. Our program originates from the National Weather Service in Sioux Falls and serves Sioux City and the surrounding Siouxland area. This hazardous weather outlook is for northwest Iowa, west central Iowa, southwest Minnesota, northeast Nebraska, central South Dakota, east central South Dakota, south central South Dakota, and southeast South Dakota. Day 1, this afternoon and tonight. Temperatures and heat indices in the 90s are expected this afternoon. For Tuesday through Sunday, hot weather continues into the weekend with high temperatures in the 90s to near 100 degrees each day. Prepare to alter outdoor plans to reduce your risk of heat illness and impacts. Spotter activation is not expected at this time. Your National Weather Service forecast for Siouxland. Tonight, clear. Lows in the mid-60s. South winds 5 to 10 miles an hour. Tuesday, sunny with highs in the lower 90s. South winds 5 to 10 miles an hour. Tuesday night, clear with lows in the upper 60s. South winds 5 to 10 miles an hour. Wednesday, sunny with highs in the lower 90s. South winds 5 to 10 miles an hour. Wednesday night, mostly clear. Humid with lows around 70. South winds 5 to 10 miles an hour. Thursday, sunny. Highs in the mid-90s. Thursday night, clear. Lows in the lower 70s. Friday, sunny, hot with highs in the mid-90s. Friday night, mostly clear. Lows in the mid-70s. Heat index values in the upper 90s early in the evening. Saturday, sunny, hot with highs in the mid-90s. Saturday night, mostly clear. Lows in the lower 70s. Sunday, sunny. Highs in the lower 90s. Sunday night, mostly clear in the evening, then becoming partly cloudy. Lows in the upper 60s. Monday, mostly sunny. Highs around 90. At 3 p.m., in Sioux City, the temperature was 87 and the dew point 66. The relative humidity was 49%. Wind was southeast at 12 miles an hour. The pressure was 30.19 inches and steady. Elsewhere in northwest Iowa, Morris was sunny and 86. Sheldon was mostly sunny and 84. Cherokee was mostly sunny and 86. Spencer was sunny and 87. Storm Lake was sunny and 84. Other conditions across the northern plains, farther east in Iowa, it was sunny, and temperatures were between 86 and 90 degrees. In eastern Nebraska, skies ranged from sunny to mostly sunny, and temperatures were between 87 and 89 degrees. In eastern South Dakota, it was sunny, and temperatures were between 88 and 93 degrees.

southern Minnesota. It was sunny. It was 84 at Worthington, 89 at Marshall, 86 at Mankato, 91 at Minneapolis, and 87 at Rochester. Once again, at 3 p.m. Sioux City had a temperature of 87. The current time is 3:55 p.m. Central Daylight Time. Operating on a frequency of 162.475 MHz, this is NOAA Weather Radio Station WXL62, broadcasting from a transmitter near Lawton, Iowa. Our program originates from the National Weather Service in Sioux Falls and serves Sioux City and the surrounding Siouxland area. This hazardous weather outlook is for northwest Iowa, west central Iowa, southwest Minnesota, northeast Nebraska, central South Dakota, east central South Dakota, south central South Dakota, and southeast South Dakota. Day 1, this afternoon and tonight. Temperatures and heat indices in the 90s are expected this afternoon. For Tuesday through Sunday, hot weather continues into the weekend with high temperatures in the 90s to near 100 degrees each day. Prepare to alter outdoor plans to reduce your risk of heat illness and impacts. Spotter activation is not expected at this time. Your National Weather Service forecast for Siouxland. Tonight, clear. Lows in the mid-60s. South winds 5 to 10 miles an hour. Tuesday, sunny with highs in the lower 90s. South winds 5 to 10 miles an hour. Tuesday night, clear with lows in the upper 60s. South winds 5 to 10 miles an hour. Wednesday, sunny with highs in the lower 90s. South winds 5 to 10 miles an hour. Wednesday night, mostly clear. Humid with lows around 70. South winds 5 to 10 miles an hour. Thursday, sunny. Highs in the mid-90s. Thursday night, clear. Lows in the lower 70s. Friday, sunny, hot with highs in the mid-90s. Friday night, mostly clear. Lows in the mid-70s. Heat index values in the upper 90s early in the evening. Saturday, sunny, hot with highs in the mid-90s. Saturday night, mostly clear. Lows in the lower 70s. Sunday, sunny. Highs in the lower 90s. Sunday night, mostly clear in the evening, then becoming partly cloudy. Lows in the upper 60s. Monday, mostly sunny. Highs around 90. At 3 p.m., in Sioux City, the temperature was 87 and the dew point 66. The relative humidity was 49%. Wind was southeast at 12 miles an hour. The pressure was 30.19 inches and steady. Elsewhere in northwest Iowa, Morris was sunny and 86. Sheldon was mostly sunny and 84. Cherokee was mostly sunny and 86. Spencer was sunny and 87. Storm Lake was sunny and 84. Other conditions across the northern plains, farther east in Iowa, it was sunny, and temperatures were between 86 and 90 degrees. In eastern Nebraska, skies ranged from sunny to mostly sunny, and temperatures were between 87 and 89 degrees. In eastern South Dakota, it was sunny, and temperatures were between 88 and 93 degrees. And in southern Minnesota, it was sunny. It was 84 at Worthington, 89 at Marshall, 86 at Mankato, 91 at Minneapolis, and 87 at Rochester. Once again, at 3 p.m. Sioux City had a temperature of 87. The current time is 3:59 p.m. Central Daylight Time. Operating on a frequency of 162.475 MHz, this is NOAA Weather Radio Station WXL62, broadcasting from a transmitter near Lawton, Iowa. Our program originates from the National Weather Service in Sioux Falls and serves Sioux City and the surrounding Siouxland area. This hazardous weather outlook is for northwest Iowa, west central Iowa, southwest Minnesota, northeast Nebraska, central South Dakota, east central South Dakota, south central South Dakota, and southeast South Dakota. Day 1, this afternoon and tonight. Temperatures and heat indices in the 90s are expected this afternoon. For Tuesday through Sunday, hot weather continues into the weekend with high temperatures in the 90s to near 100 degrees each day. Prepare to alter out.

Spotter plans to reduce your risk of heat illness and attacks. Spotter activation is not expected at this time. Your National Weather Service forecast for Siouxland. Tonight, clear. Lows in the mid-60s. South winds 5 to 10 miles an hour. Tuesday, sunny with highs in the lower 90s. South winds 5 to 10 miles an hour. Tuesday night, clear with lows in the upper 60s. South winds 5 to 10 miles an hour. Wednesday, sunny with highs in the lower 90s. South winds 5 to 10 miles an hour. Wednesday night, mostly clear. Humid with lows around 70. South winds 5 to 10 miles an hour. Thursday, sunny. Highs in the mid-90s. Thursday night, clear. Lows in the lower 70s. Friday, sunny, hot with highs in the mid-90s. Friday night, mostly clear. Lows in the mid-70s. Heat index values in the upper 90s early in the evening. Saturday, sunny, hot with highs in the mid-90s. Saturday night, mostly clear. Lows in the lower 70s. Sunday, sunny. Highs in the lower 90s. Sunday night, mostly clear in the evening, then becoming partly cloudy. Lows in the upper 60s. Monday, mostly sunny. Highs around 90. At 4 p.m., in Sioux City, the temperature was 87 and the dew point 68. The relative humidity was 52%. Wind was southeast at 10 miles an hour. The pressure was 30.18 inches and falling. Elsewhere in northwest Iowa, Morris was sunny and 86. Sheldon was mostly sunny and 84. Spencer was sunny and 87. Storm Lake was sunny and 84. Other conditions across the northern plains, farther east in Iowa, it was sunny, and temperatures were between 86 and 89 degrees. In eastern Nebraska, skies ranged from sunny to mostly sunny, and temperatures were between 88 and 90 degrees. In eastern South Dakota, it was sunny. It was 94 at Mitchell, 90 at Yankton, and 88 at Sioux Falls. And in southern Minnesota, it was sunny. It was 84 at Worthington, 89 at Marshall, 87 at Mankato, 92 at Minneapolis, and 88 at Rochester. Once again, at 4 p.m. Sioux City had a temperature of 87. The current time is 4:02 p.m. Central Daylight Time. Operating on a frequency of 162.475 MHz, this is NOAA Weather Radio Station WXL62, broadcasting from a transmitter near Lawton, Iowa. Our program originates from the National Weather Service in Sioux Falls and serves Sioux City and the surrounding Siouxland area. This hazardous weather outlook is for northwest Iowa, west-central Iowa, southwest Minnesota, northeast Nebraska, central South Dakota, east-central South Dakota, south-central South Dakota, and southeast South Dakota. Day 1, this afternoon and tonight. Temperatures and heat indices in the 90s are expected this afternoon. For Tuesday through Sunday, hot weather continues into the weekend with high temperatures in the 90s to near 100 degrees each day. Prepare to alter outdoor plans to reduce your risk of heat illness and attacks. Spotter activation is not expected at this time. Your National Weather Service forecast for Siouxland. Tonight, clear. Lows in the mid-60s. South winds 5 to 10 miles an hour. Tuesday, sunny with highs in the lower 90s. South winds 5 to 10 miles an hour. Tuesday night, clear with lows in the upper 60s. South winds 5 to 10 miles an hour. Wednesday, sunny with highs in the lower 90s. South winds 5 to 10 miles an hour. Wednesday night, mostly clear. Humid with lows around 70. South winds 5 to 10 miles an hour. Thursday, sunny. Highs in the mid-90s. Thursday night, clear. Lows in the lower 70s. Friday, sunny, hot with highs in the mid-90s. Friday night, mostly clear. Lows in the mid-70s. Heat index values in the upper 90s early in the evening. Saturday, sunny, hot with highs in the mid-90s. Saturday night, mostly clear.

Lows in the lower 70s. Sunday, sunny. Highs in the lower 90s. Sunday night, mostly clear in the evening, then becoming partly cloudy. Lows in the upper 60s. Monday, mostly sunny. Highs around 90. At 4 p.m., in Sioux City, the temperature was 87 and the dew point 68. The relative humidity was 52%. Wind was southeast at 10 miles an hour. The pressure was 30.18 inches and falling. Elsewhere in northwest Iowa, Morris was sunny and 86. Sheldon was mostly sunny and 84. Spencer was sunny and 87. Storm Lake was sunny and 84. Other conditions across the northern plains, farther east in Iowa, it was sunny, and temperatures were between 86 and 89 degrees. In eastern Nebraska, skies ranged from sunny to mostly sunny, and temperatures were between 88 and 90 degrees. In eastern South Dakota, it was sunny. It was 94 at Mitchell, 90 at Yankton, and 88 at Sioux Falls. And in southern Minnesota, it was sunny. It was 84 at Worthington, 89 at Marshall, 87 at Mankato, 92 at Minneapolis, and 88 at Rochester. Once again, at 4 p.m. Sioux City had a temperature of 87. The current time is 4:06 p.m. Central Daylight Time. Operating on a frequency of 162.475 MHz, this is NOAA Weather Radio Station WXL62, broadcasting from a transmitter near Lawton, Iowa. Our program originates from the National Weather Service in Sioux Falls and serves Sioux City and the surrounding Siouxland area. This hazardous weather outlook is for northwest Iowa, west central Iowa, southwest Minnesota, northeast Nebraska, central South Dakota, east central South Dakota, south central South Dakota, and southeast South Dakota. Day 1, this afternoon and tonight. Temperatures and heat indices in the 90s are expected this afternoon. For Tuesday through Sunday, hot weather continues into the weekend with high temperatures in the 90s to near 100 degrees each day. Prepare to alter outdoor plans to reduce your risk of heat illness and impacts. Spotter activation is not expected at this time. Your National Weather Service forecast for Siouxland. Tonight, clear. Lows in the mid-60s. South winds 5 to 10 miles an hour. Tuesday, sunny with highs in the lower 90s. South winds 5 to 10 miles an hour. Tuesday night, clear with lows in the upper 60s. South winds 5 to 10 miles an hour. Wednesday, sunny with highs in the lower 90s. South winds 5 to 10 miles an hour. Wednesday night, mostly clear. Humid with lows around 70. South winds 5 to 10 miles an hour. Thursday, sunny. Highs in the mid-90s. Thursday night, clear. Lows in the lower 70s. Friday, sunny, hot with highs in the mid-90s. Friday night, mostly clear. Lows in the mid-70s. Heat index values in the upper 90s early in the evening. Saturday, sunny, hot with highs in the mid-90s. Saturday night, mostly clear. Lows in the lower 70s. Sunday, sunny. Highs in the lower 90s. Sunday night, mostly clear in the evening, then becoming partly cloudy. Lows in the upper 60s. Monday, mostly sunny. Highs around 90. At 4 p.m., in Sioux City, the temperature was 87 and the dew point 68. The relative humidity was 52%. Wind was southeast at 10 miles an hour. The pressure was 30.18 inches and falling. Elsewhere in northwest Iowa, Morris was sunny and 86. Sheldon was mostly sunny and 84. Spencer was sunny and 87. Storm Lake was sunny and 84. Other conditions across the northern plains, farther east in Iowa, it was sunny, and temperatures were between 86 and 89 degrees. In eastern Nebraska, skies ranged from sunny to mostly sunny, and temperatures were between 88 and 90 degrees. In eastern South Dakota, it was sunny. It was 94 at Mitchell, 90 at Yankton, and 88 at Sioux Falls. And in southern Minnesota, it was sunny.
It was 84 at Worthington, 89 at Marshall, 87 at Mankato, 92 at Minneapolis, and 88 at Rochester. Once again, at 4 p.m. Sioux City had a temperature of 87. The current time is 4:10 p.m. Central Daylight Time. Operating on a frequency of 162.475 MHz, this is NOAA Weather Radio Station WXL62, broadcasting from a transmitter near Lawton, Iowa. Our program originates from the National Weather Service in Sioux Falls and serves Sioux City and the surrounding Siouxland area. This hazardous weather outlook is for northwest Iowa, west central Iowa, southwest Minnesota, northeast Nebraska, central South Dakota, east central South Dakota, south central South Dakota, and southeast South Dakota. Day 1, this afternoon and tonight. Temperatures and heat indices in the 90s are expected this afternoon. For Tuesday through Sunday, hot weather continues into the weekend with high temperatures in the 90s to near 100 degrees each day. Prepare to alter outdoor plans to reduce your risk of heat illness and impacts. Spotter activation is not expected at this time. Your National Weather Service forecast for Siouxland. Tonight, clear. Lows in the mid-60s. South winds 5 to 10 miles an hour. Tuesday, sunny with highs in the lower 90s. South winds 5 to 10 miles an hour. Tuesday night, clear with lows in the upper 60s. South winds 5 to 10 miles an hour. Wednesday, sunny with highs in the lower 90s. South winds 5 to 10 miles an hour. Wednesday night, mostly clear. Humid with lows around 70. South winds 5 to 10 miles an hour. Thursday, sunny. Highs in the mid-90s. Thursday night, clear. Lows in the lower 70s. Friday, sunny, hot with highs in the mid-90s. Friday night, mostly clear. Lows in the mid-70s. Heat index values in the upper 90s early in the evening. Saturday, sunny, hot with highs in the mid-90s. Saturday night, mostly clear. Lows in the lower 70s. Sunday, sunny. Highs in the lower 90s. Sunday night, mostly clear in the evening, then becoming partly cloudy. Lows in the upper 60s. Monday, mostly sunny. Highs around 90. At 4 p.m., in Sioux City, the temperature was 87 and the dew point 68. The relative humidity was 52%. Wind was southeast at 10 miles an hour. The pressure was 30.18 inches and falling. Elsewhere in northwest Iowa, Morris was sunny and 86. Sheldon was mostly sunny and 84. Cherokee was sunny and 86. Spencer was sunny and 87. Storm Lake was sunny and 84. Other conditions across the northern plains, farther east in Iowa, it was sunny, and temperatures were between 86 and 89 degrees. In eastern Nebraska, skies ranged from sunny to mostly sunny, and temperatures were between 88 and 90 degrees. In eastern South Dakota, it was sunny. It was 94 at Mitchell, 90 at Yankton, and 88 at Sioux Falls. And in southern Minnesota, it was sunny. It was 84 at Worthington, 89 at Marshall, 87 at Mankato, 92 at Minneapolis, and 88 at Rochester. Once again, at 4 p.m. Sioux City had a temperature of 87. The current time is 4:14 p.m. Central Daylight Time. Operating on a frequency of 162.475 MHz, this is NOAA Weather Radio Station WXL62, broadcasting from a transmitter near Lawton, Iowa. Our program originates from the National Weather Service in Sioux Falls and serves Sioux City and the surrounding Siouxland area. This hazardous weather outlook is for northwest Iowa, west central Iowa, southwest Minnesota, northeast Nebraska, central South Dakota, east central South Dakota, south central South Dakota, and southeast South Dakota. Day 1, this afternoon and tonight. Temperatures and heat indices in the 90s are expected this afternoon. For Tuesday through Sunday, hot weather continues into the weekend with high temperatures in the 90s to near 100 degrees each day. Prepare to alter outdoor plans to reduce your risk
of heat illness and impacts. Spotter activation is not expected at this time. Your National Weather Service forecast for Siouxland. Tonight, clear. Lows in the mid-60s. South winds 5 to 10 miles an hour. Tuesday, sunny with highs in the lower 90s. South winds 5 to 10 miles an hour. Tuesday night, clear with lows in the upper 60s. South winds 5 to 10 miles an hour. Wednesday, sunny with highs in the lower 90s. South winds 5 to 10 miles an hour. Wednesday night, mostly clear. Humid with lows around 70. South winds 5 to 10 miles an hour. Thursday, sunny. Highs in the mid-90s. Thursday night, clear. Lows in the lower 70s. Friday, sunny. Hot with highs in the mid-90s. Friday night, mostly clear. Lows in the mid-70s. Heat index values in the upper 90s early in the evening. Saturday, sunny, hot with highs in the mid-90s. Saturday night, mostly clear. Lows in the lower 70s. Sunday, sunny. Highs in the lower 90s. Sunday night, mostly clear in the evening, then becoming partly cloudy. Lows in the upper 60s. Monday, mostly sunny. Highs around 90. At 4 p.m., in Sioux City, the temperature was 87 and the dew point 68. The relative humidity was 52%. Wind was southeast at 10 miles an hour. The pressure was 30.18 inches and falling. Elsewhere in northwest Iowa, Morris was sunny and 86. Sheldon was mostly sunny and 84. Cherokee was sunny and 86. Spencer was sunny and 87. Storm Lake was sunny and 84. Other conditions across the northern plains, farther east in Iowa, it was sunny, and temperatures were between 86 and 89 degrees. In eastern Nebraska, skies ranged from sunny to mostly sunny, and temperatures were between 88 and 90 degrees. In eastern South Dakota, it was sunny. It was 94 at Mitchell, 90 at Yankton, and 88 at Sioux Falls. And in southern Minnesota, it was sunny. It was 84 at Worthington, 89 at Marshall, 87 at Mankato, 92 at Minneapolis, and 88 at Rochester. Once again, at 4 p.m., Sioux City had a temperature of 87. The current time is 4:18 p.m. Central Daylight Time. Operating on a frequency of 162.475 MHz, this is NOAA Weather Radio Station WXL62, broadcasting from a transmitter near Lawton, Iowa. Our program originates from the National Weather Service in Sioux Falls and serves Sioux City and the surrounding Siouxland area. This hazardous weather outlook is for northwest Iowa, west central Iowa, southwest Minnesota, northeast Nebraska, central South Dakota, east central South Dakota, south central South Dakota, and southeast South Dakota. Day 1, this afternoon and tonight. Temperatures and heat indices in the 90s are expected this afternoon. For Tuesday through Sunday, hot weather continues into the weekend with high temperatures in the 90s to near 100 degrees each day. Prepare to alter outdoor plans to reduce your risk of heat illness and impacts. Spotter activation is not expected at this time. Your National Weather Service forecast for Siouxland. Tonight, clear. Lows in the mid-60s. South winds 5 to 10 miles an hour. Tuesday, sunny with highs in the lower 90s. South winds 5 to 10 miles an hour. Tuesday night, clear with lows in the upper 60s. South winds 5 to 10 miles an hour. Wednesday, sunny with highs in the lower 90s. South winds 5 to 10 miles an hour. Wednesday night, mostly clear. Humid with lows around 70. South winds 5 to 10 miles an hour. Thursday, sunny. Highs in the mid-90s. Thursday night, clear. Lows in the lower 70s. Friday, sunny, hot with highs in the mid-90s. Friday night, mostly clear. Lows in the mid-70s. Heat index values in the upper 90s early in the evening. Saturday, sunny, hot with highs in the mid-90s. Saturday night,

clear. Lows in the lower 70s. Sunday, sunny. Highs in the lower 90s. Sunday night, mostly clear in the evening, then becoming partly cloudy. Lows in the upper 60s. Monday, mostly sunny. Highs around 90. At 4 p.m., in Sioux City, the temperature was 87 and the dew point 68. The relative humidity was 52%. Wind was southeast at 10 miles an hour. The pressure was 30.18 inches and falling. Elsewhere in northwest Iowa, Morris was sunny and 86. Sheldon was mostly sunny and 84. Cherokee was sunny and 86. Spencer was sunny and 87. Storm Lake was sunny and 84. Other conditions across the northern plains, farther east in Iowa, it was sunny, and temperatures were between 86 and 89 degrees. In eastern Nebraska, skies ranged from sunny to mostly sunny, and temperatures were between 88 and 90 degrees. In eastern South Dakota, it was sunny. It was 94 at Mitchell, 90 at Yankton, and 88 at Sioux Falls. And in southern Minnesota, it was sunny. It was 84 at Worthington, 89 at Marshall, 87 at Mankato, 92 at Minneapolis, and 88 at Rochester. Once again, at 4 p.m. Sioux City had a temperature of 87. The current time is 4:21 p.m. Central Daylight Time. Operating on a frequency of 162.475 MHz, this is NOAA Weather Radio Station WXL62, broadcasting from a transmitter near Lawton, Iowa. Our program originates from the National Weather Service in Sioux Falls and serves Sioux City and the surrounding Siouxland area. This hazardous weather outlook is for northwest Iowa, west central Iowa, southwest Minnesota, northeast Nebraska, central South Dakota, east central South Dakota, south central South Dakota, and southeast South Dakota. Day 1, this afternoon and tonight. Temperatures and heat indices in the 90s are expected this afternoon. For Tuesday through Sunday, hot weather continues into the weekend with high temperatures in the 90s to near 100 degrees each day. Prepare to alter outdoor plans to reduce your risk of heat illness and impacts. Spotter activation is not expected at this time. Your National Weather Service forecast for Siouxland. Tonight, clear. Lows in the mid-60s. South winds 5 to 10 miles an hour. Tuesday, sunny with highs in the lower 90s. South winds 5 to 10 miles an hour. Tuesday night, clear with lows in the upper 60s. South winds 5 to 10 miles an hour. Wednesday, sunny with highs in the lower 90s. South winds 5 to 10 miles an hour. Wednesday night, mostly clear. Humid with lows around 70. South winds 5 to 10 miles an hour. Thursday, sunny. Highs in the mid-90s. Thursday night, clear. Lows in the lower 70s. Friday, sunny, hot with highs in the mid-90s. Friday night, mostly clear. Lows in the mid-70s. Heat index values in the upper 90s early in the evening. Saturday, sunny, hot with highs in the mid-90s. Saturday night, mostly clear. Lows in the lower 70s. Sunday, sunny. Highs in the lower 90s. Sunday night, mostly clear in the evening, then becoming partly cloudy. Lows in the upper 60s. Monday, mostly sunny. Highs around 90. At 4 p.m., in Sioux City, the temperature was 87 and the dew point 68. The relative humidity was 52%. Wind was southeast at 10 miles an hour. The pressure was 30.18 inches and falling. Elsewhere in northwest Iowa, Morris was sunny and 86. Sheldon was mostly sunny and 84. Cherokee was sunny and 86. Spencer was sunny and 87. Storm Lake was sunny and 84. Other conditions across the northern plains, farther east in Iowa, it was sunny, and temperatures were between 86 and 89 degrees. In eastern Nebraska, skies ranged from sunny to mostly sunny, and temperatures were between 88 and 90 degrees. In eastern South Dakota, it was sunny.

in Sioux Falls and serves Sioux City and the surrounding Siouxland area. This hazardous weather outlook is for northwest Iowa, west central Iowa, southwest Minnesota, northeast Nebraska, central South Dakota, east central South Dakota, south central South Dakota, and southeast South Dakota. Day 1, this afternoon and tonight. Temperatures and heat indices in the 90s are expected this afternoon. For Tuesday through Sunday, hot weather continues into the weekend with high temperatures in the 90s to near 100 degrees each day. Prepare to alter outdoor plans to reduce your risk of heat illness and impacts. Spotter activation is not expected at this time. Your National Weather Service forecast for Siouxland. Tonight, clear. Lows in the mid-60s. South winds 5 to 10 miles an hour. Tuesday, sunny with highs in the lower 90s. South winds 5 to 10 miles an hour. Tuesday night, clear with lows in the upper 60s. South winds 5 to 10 miles an hour. Wednesday, sunny with highs in the lower 90s. South winds 5 to 10 miles an hour. Wednesday night, mostly clear. Humid with lows around 70. South winds 5 to 10 miles an hour. Thursday, sunny. Highs in the mid-90s. Thursday night, clear. Lows in the lower 70s. Friday, sunny. Hot with highs in the mid-90s. Friday night, mostly clear. Lows in the mid-70s. Heat index values in the upper 90s early in the evening. Saturday, sunny. Hot with highs in the mid-90s. Saturday night, mostly clear. Lows in the lower 70s. Sunday, sunny. Highs in the lower 90s. Sunday night, mostly clear in the evening, then becoming partly cloudy. Lows in the upper 60s. Monday, mostly sunny. Highs around 90. At 4 p.m., in Sioux City, the temperature was 87 and the dew point 68. The relative humidity was 52%. Wind was southeast at 10 miles an hour. The pressure was 30.18 inches and falling. Elsewhere in northwest Iowa, Morris was sunny and 86. Sheldon was mostly sunny and 84. Cherokee was sunny and 86. Spencer was sunny and 87. Storm Lake was sunny and 84. Other conditions across the northern plains, farther east in Iowa, it was sunny, and temperatures were between 86 and 89 degrees. In eastern Nebraska, skies ranged from sunny to mostly sunny, and temperatures were between 88 and 90 degrees. In eastern South Dakota, it was sunny. It was 94 at Mitchell, 90 at Yankton, and 88 at Sioux Falls. And in southern Minnesota, it was sunny. It was 84 at Worthington, 89 at Marshall, 87 at Mankato, 92 at Minneapolis, and 88 at Rochester. Once again, at 4 p.m. Sioux City had a temperature of 87. The current time is 4:29 p.m. Central Daylight Time. Operating on a frequency of 162.475 MHz, this is NOAA Weather Radio Station WXL62, broadcasting from a transmitter near Lawton, Iowa. Our program originates from the National Weather Service in Sioux Falls and serves Sioux City and the surrounding Siouxland area. This hazardous weather outlook is for northwest Iowa, west central Iowa, southwest Minnesota, northeast Nebraska, central South Dakota, east central South Dakota, south central South Dakota, and southeast South Dakota. Day 1, this afternoon and tonight. Temperatures and heat indices in the 90s are expected this afternoon. For Tuesday through Sunday, hot weather continues into the weekend with high temperatures in the 90s to near 100 degrees each day. Prepare to alter outdoor plans to reduce your risk of heat illness and impacts. Spotter activation is not expected at this time. Your National Weather Service forecast for Siouxland. Tonight, clear. Lows in the mid-60s. South winds 5 to 10 miles an hour. Tuesday, sunny with highs in the lower 90s. South winds 5 to 10 miles an hour. Tuesday night, clear with lows in the upper 60s. South winds 5 to 10 miles an hour. Wednesday, sunny with highs in the lower 90s.

south, winds 5 to 10 miles an hour. Wednesday night, mostly clear. Humid with lows around 70. South winds 5 to 10 miles an hour. Thursday, sunny. Highs in the mid-90s. Thursday night, clear. Lows in the lower 70s. Friday, sunny, hot with highs in the mid-90s. Friday night, mostly clear. Lows in the mid-70s. Heat index values in the upper 90s early in the evening. Saturday, sunny, hot with highs in the mid-90s. Saturday night, mostly clear. Lows in the lower 70s. Sunday, sunny. Highs in the lower 90s. Sunday night, mostly clear in the evening, then becoming partly cloudy. Lows in the upper 60s. Monday, mostly sunny. Highs around 90. At 4 p.m., in Sioux City, the temperature was 87 and the dew point 68. The relative humidity was 52%. Wind was southeast at 10 miles an hour. The pressure was 30.18 inches and falling. Elsewhere in northwest Iowa, Morris was sunny and 86. Sheldon was mostly sunny and 84. Cherokee was sunny and 86. Spencer was sunny and 87. Storm Lake was sunny and 84. Other conditions across the northern plains, farther east in Iowa, it was sunny, and temperatures were between 86 and 89 degrees. In eastern Nebraska, skies ranged from sunny to mostly sunny, and temperatures were between 88 and 90 degrees. In eastern South Dakota, it was sunny. It was 94 at Mitchell, 90 at Yankton, and 88 at Sioux Falls. And in southern Minnesota, it was sunny. It was 84 at Worthington, 89 at Marshall, 87 at Mankato, 92 at Minneapolis, and 88 at Rochester. Once again, at 4 p.m., Sioux City had a temperature of 87. The current time is 4:33 p.m., Centralis, and 88 at Rochester. Once again, at 4 p.m., Sioux City had a temperature of 87. The current time is 4:33 p.m. Central Daylight Time. Operating on a frequency of 162.475 MHz, this is NOAA Weather Radio Station WXL62, broadcasting from a transmitter near Lawton, Iowa. Our program originates from the National Weather Service in Sioux Falls and serves Sioux City and the surrounding Siouxland area. This hazardous weather outlook is for northwest Iowa, west central Iowa, southwest Minnesota, northeast Nebraska, central South Dakota, east central South Dakota, south central South Dakota, and southeast South Dakota. Day 1, this afternoon and tonight. Temperatures and heat indices in the 90s are expected this afternoon. For Tuesday through Sunday, hot weather continues into the weekend with high temperatures in the 90s to near 100 degrees each day. Prepare to alter outdoor plans to reduce your risk of heat illness and impacts. Spotter activation is not expected at this time. Your National Weather Service forecast for Siouxland. Tonight, clear. Lows in the mid-60s. South winds 5 to 10 miles an hour. Tuesday, sunny with highs in the lower 90s. South winds 5 to 10 miles an hour. Tuesday night, clear with lows in the upper 60s. South winds 5 to 10 miles an hour. Wednesday, sunny with highs in the lower 90s. South winds 5 to 10 miles an hour. Wednesday night, mostly clear. Humid with lows around 70. South winds 5 to 10 miles an hour. Thursday, sunny. Highs in the mid-90s. Thursday night, clear. Lows in the lower 70s. Friday, sunny, hot with highs in the mid-90s. Friday night, mostly clear. Lows in the mid-70s. Heat index values in the upper 90s early in the evening. Saturday, sunny, hot with highs in the mid-90s. Saturday night, mostly clear. Lows in the lower 70s. Sunday, sunny. Highs in the lower 90s. Sunday night, mostly clear in the evening, then becoming partly cloudy. Lows in the upper 60s. Monday, mostly sunny. Highs around 90. At 4 p.m., in Sioux City, the

temperature was 87 and the dew point 68. The relative humidity was 52%. Wind was southeast at 10 miles an hour. The pressure was 30.18 inches and falling. Elsewhere in northwest Iowa, Morris was sunny and 86. Sheldon was mostly sunny and 84. Cherokee was sunny and 86. Spencer was sunny and 87. Storm Lake was sunny and 84. Other conditions across the northern plains, farther east in Iowa, it was sunny, and temperatures were between 86 and 89 degrees. In eastern Nebraska, skies ranged from sunny to mostly sunny, and temperatures were between 88 and 90 degrees. In eastern South Dakota, it was sunny. It was 94 at Mitchell, 90 at Yankton, and 88 at Sioux Falls. And in southern Minnesota, it was sunny. It was 84 at Worthington, 89 at Marshall, 87 at Mankato, 92 at Minneapolis, and 88 at Rochester. Once again, at 4 p.m. Sioux City had a temperature of 87. The current time is 4:36 p.m. Central Daylight Time. Operating on a frequency of 162.475 MHz, this is NOAA Weather Radio Station WXL62, broadcasting from a transmitter near London, Iowa. Our program originates from the National Weather Service in Sioux Falls and serves Sioux City and the surrounding Siouxland area. This hazardous weather outlook is for northwest Iowa, west central Iowa, southwest Minnesota, northeast Nebraska, central South Dakota, east central South Dakota, south central South Dakota, and southeast South Dakota. Day 1, this afternoon and tonight. Temperatures in the 60s and the 90s are expected this afternoon. For Tuesday through Sunday, hot weather continues into the weekend with high temperatures in the 90s to near 100 degrees each day. Prepare to alter outdoor plans to reduce your risk of heat illness and impacts. Spotter activation is not expected at this time. Your National Weather Service forecast for Siouxland. Tonight, clear. Lows in the mid-60s. South winds 5 to 10 miles an hour. Tuesday, sunny with highs in the lower 90s. South winds 5 to 10 miles an hour. Tuesday night, clear with lows in the upper 60s. South winds 5 to 10 miles an hour. Wednesday, sunny with highs in the lower 90s. South winds 5 to 10 miles an hour. Wednesday night, mostly clear. Humid with lows around 70. South winds 5 to 10 miles an hour. Thursday, sunny. Highs in the mid-90s. Thursday night, clear. Lows in the lower 70s. Friday, sunny, hot with highs in the mid-90s. Friday night, mostly clear. Lows in the mid-70s. Heat index values in the upper 90s early in the evening. Saturday, sunny, hot with highs in the mid-90s. Saturday night, mostly clear. Lows in the lower 70s. Sunday, sunny. Highs in the lower 90s. Sunday night, mostly clear in the evening, then becoming partly cloudy. Lows in the upper 60s. Monday, mostly sunny. Highs around 90. At 4 p.m., in Sioux City, the temperature was 87 and the dew point 68. The relative humidity was 52%. Wind was southeast at 10 miles an hour. The pressure was 30.18 inches and falling. Elsewhere in northwest Iowa, Morris was sunny and 86. Sheldon was mostly sunny and 84. Cherokee was sunny and 86. Spencer was sunny and 87. Storm Lake was sunny and 84. Other conditions across the northern plains, farther east in Iowa, it was sunny, and temperatures were between 86 and 89 degrees. In eastern Nebraska, skies ranged from sunny to mostly sunny, and temperatures were between 88 and 90 degrees. In eastern South Dakota, it was sunny. It was 94 at Mitchell, 90 at Yankton, and 88 at Sioux Falls. And in southern Minnesota, it was sunny. It was 84 at Worthington, 89 at Marshall, 87 at Mankato, 92 at Minneapolis, and 88 at Rochester. Once again, at 4 p.m., Sioux City had a temperature of 87. The current

Monday, mostly sunny. Highs around 90. At 4 p.m., in Sioux City, the temperature was 87 and the dew point 68. The relative humidity was 52%. Wind was southeast at 10 miles an hour. The pressure was 30.18 inches and falling. Elsewhere in northwest Iowa, Morris was sunny and 86. Sheldon was mostly sunny and 84. Cherokee was sunny and 86. Spencer was sunny and 87. Storm Lake was sunny and 84. Other conditions across the northern plains, farther east in Iowa, it was sunny, and temperatures were between 86 and 89 degrees. In eastern Nebraska, skies ranged from sunny to mostly sunny, and temperatures were between 88 and 90 degrees. In eastern South Dakota, it was sunny. It was 94 at Mitchell, 90 at Yankton, and 88 at Sioux Falls. And in southern Minnesota, it was sunny. It was 84 at Worthington, 89 at Marshall, 87 at Mankato, 92 at Minneapolis, and 88 at Rochester. Once again, at 4 p.m., Sioux City had a temperature of 87. The current time is 4:52 p.m. Central Daylight Time. Operating on a frequency of 162.475 MHz, this is NOAA Weather Radio Station WXL62, broadcasting from a transmitter near Lawton, Iowa. Our program originates from the National Weather Service in Sioux Falls and serves Sioux City and the surrounding Siouxland area. This hazardous weather outlook is for northwest Iowa, west-central Iowa, southwest Minnesota, northeast Nebraska, central South Dakota, east-central South Dakota, south-central South Dakota, and southeast South Dakota. Day 1, this afternoon and tonight. Temperatures and heat indices in the 90s are expected this afternoon. For Tuesday through Sunday, hot weather continues into the weekend with high temperatures in the 90s to near 100 degrees each day. Prepare to alter outdoor plans to reduce your risk of heat illness and impacts. Spotter activation is not expected at this time. Your National Weather Service forecast for Siouxland. Tonight, clear. Lows in the mid-60s. South winds 5 to 10 miles an hour. Tuesday, sunny with highs in the lower 90s. South winds 5 to 10 miles an hour. Tuesday night, clear with lows in the upper 60s. South winds 5 to 10 miles an hour. Wednesday, sunny with highs in the lower 90s. South winds 5 to 10 miles an hour. Wednesday night, mostly clear. Humid with lows around 70. South winds 5 to 10 miles an hour. Thursday, sunny. Highs in the mid-90s. Thursday night, clear. Lows in the lower 70s. Friday, sunny, hot with highs in the mid-90s. Friday night, mostly clear. Lows in the mid-70s. Heat index values in the upper 90s early in the evening. Saturday, sunny, hot with highs in the mid-90s. Saturday night, mostly clear. Lows in the lower 70s. Sunday, sunny. Highs in the lower 90s. Sunday night, mostly clear in the evening, then becoming partly cloudy. Lows in the upper 60s. Monday, mostly sunny. Highs around 90. At 4 p.m., in Sioux City, the temperature was 87 and the dew point 68. The relative humidity was 52%. Wind was southeast at 10 miles an hour. The pressure was 30.18 inches and falling. Elsewhere in northwest Iowa, Morris was sunny and 86. Sheldon was mostly sunny and 84. Cherokee was sunny and 86. Spencer was sunny and 87. Storm Lake was sunny and 84. Other conditions across the northern plains, farther east in Iowa, it was sunny, and temperatures were between 86 and 89 degrees. In eastern Nebraska, skies ranged from sunny to mostly sunny, and temperatures were between 88 and 90 degrees. In eastern South Dakota, it was sunny. It was 94 at Mitchell, 90 at Yankton, and 88 at Sioux Falls. And in southern Minnesota, it was sunny. It was 84 at Worthington, 89 at Marshall, 87 at Mankato, 92 at Minneapolis, and 88 at

and Rochester. Once again, at 4 p.m., Sioux City had a temperature of 87. The current time is 4:55 p.m. Central Daylight Time. Operating on a frequency of 162.475 MHz, this is NOAA Weather Radio Station WXL62, broadcasting from a transmitter near Lawton, Iowa. Our program originates from the National Weather Service in Sioux Falls and serves Sioux City and the surrounding Siouxland area. This hazardous weather outlook is for northwest Iowa, west central Iowa, southwest Minnesota, northeast Nebraska, central South Dakota, east central South Dakota, south central South Dakota, and southeast South Dakota. Day 1, this afternoon and tonight. Temperatures and heat indices in the 90s are expected this afternoon. For Tuesday through Sunday, hot weather continues into the weekend with high temperatures in the 90s to near 100 degrees each day. Prepare to alter outdoor plans to reduce your risk of heat illness and impacts. Spotter activation is not expected at this time. Your National Weather Service forecast for Siouxland. Tonight, clear. Lows in the mid-60s. South winds 5 to 10 miles an hour. Tuesday, sunny with highs in the lower 90s. South winds 5 to 10 miles an hour. Tuesday night, clear with lows in the upper 60s. South winds 5 to 10 miles an hour. Wednesday, sunny with highs in the lower 90s. South winds 5 to 10 miles an hour. Wednesday night, mostly clear. Humid with lows around 70. South winds 5 to 10 miles an hour. Thursday, sunny. Highs in the mid-90s. Thursday night, clear. Lows in the lower 70s. Friday, sunny. Hot with highs in the mid-90s. Friday night, mostly clear. Lows in the mid-70s. Heat index values in the upper 90s early in the evening. Saturday, sunny. Hot with highs in the mid-90s. Saturday night, mostly clear. Lows in the lower 70s. Sunday, sunny. Highs in the lower 90s. Sunday night, mostly clear in the evening, then becoming partly cloudy. Lows in the upper 60s. Monday, mostly sunny. Highs around 90. At 4 p.m., in Sioux City, the temperature was 87 and the dew point 68. The relative humidity was 52%. Wind was southeast at 10 miles an hour. The pressure was 30.18 inches and falling. Elsewhere in northwest Iowa, Morris was sunny and 86. Sheldon was mostly sunny and 84. Cherokee was sunny and 86. Spencer was sunny and 87. Storm Lake was sunny and 84. Other conditions across the northern plains, farther east in Iowa, it was sunny, and temperatures were between 86 and 89 degrees. In eastern Nebraska, skies ranged from sunny to mostly sunny, and temperatures were between 88 and 90 degrees. In eastern South Dakota, it was sunny. It was 94 at Mitchell, 90 at Yankton, and 88 at Sioux Falls. And in southern Minnesota, it was sunny. It was 84 at Worthington, 89 at Marshall, 87 at Mankato, 92 at Minneapolis, and 88 at Rochester. Once again, at 4 p.m., Sioux City had a temperature of 87. The current time is 4:59 p.m. Central Daylight Time. Operating on a frequency of 162.475 MHz, this is NOAA Weather Radio Station WXL62, broadcasting from a transmitter near Lawton, Iowa. Our program originates from the National Weather Service in Sioux Falls and serves Sioux City and the surrounding Siouxland area. This hazardous weather outlook is for northwest Iowa, west central Iowa, southwest Minnesota, northeast Nebraska, central South Dakota, east central South Dakota, south central South Dakota, and southeast South Dakota. Day 1, this afternoon and tonight. Temperatures and heat indices in the 90s are expected this afternoon. For Tuesday through Sunday, hot weather continues into the weekend with high temperatures in the 90s to near 100 degrees each day. Prepare to alter outdoor plans to reduce your risk of heat illness and impacts. Spotter activation is not expected at this time. Your National

Weather Service forecast for Siouxland. Tonight, clear. Lows in the mid-60s. South winds 5 to 10 miles an hour. Tuesday, sunny with highs in the lower 90s. South winds 5 to 10 miles an hour. Tuesday night, clear with lows in the upper 60s. South winds 5 to 10 miles an hour. Wednesday, sunny with highs in the lower 90s. South winds 5 to 10 miles an hour. Wednesday night, mostly clear. Humid with lows around 70. South winds 5 to 10 miles an hour. Thursday, sunny. Highs in the mid-90s. Thursday night, clear. Lows in the lower 70s. Friday, sunny. Hot with highs in the mid-90s. Friday night, mostly clear. Lows in the mid-70s. Heat index values in the upper 90s early in the evening. Saturday, sunny. Hot with highs in the mid-90s. Saturday night, mostly clear. Lows in the lower 70s. Sunday, sunny. Highs in the lower 90s. Sunday night, mostly clear in the evening, then becoming partly cloudy. Lows in the upper 60s. Monday, mostly sunny. Highs around 90. At 5 p.m., in Sioux City, the temperature was 88 and the dew point 67. The relative humidity was 49%. Wind was south at 12 miles an hour, gusting to 21. The pressure was 30.17 inches and falling. Elsewhere in northwest Iowa, Morris was sunny and 86. Sheldon was mostly sunny and 84. Cherokee was sunny and 86. Spencer was sunny and 87. Other conditions across the northern plains, farther east in Iowa, it was sunny, and temperatures were between 86 and 89 degrees. In eastern Nebraska, skies ranged from sunny to mostly sunny, and temperatures were between 88 and 90 degrees. In eastern South Dakota, it was sunny. It was 94 at Mitchell, 90 at Yankton, and 87 at Sioux Falls. And in southern Minnesota, it was sunny. It was 85 at Worthington, 89 at Marshall, 87 at Mankato, 93 at Minneapolis, and 87 at Rochester. Once again, at 5 p.m., Sioux City had a temperature of 88. The current time is 5:03 p.m. Central Daylight Time. Operating on a frequency of 162.475 MHz, this is NOAA Weather Radio Station WXL62, broadcasting from a transmitter near Lawton, Iowa. Our program originates from the National Weather Service in Sioux Falls and serves Sioux City and the surrounding Siouxland area. This hazardous weather outlook is for northwest Iowa, west central Iowa, southwest Minnesota, northeast Nebraska, central South Dakota, east central South Dakota, south central South Dakota, and southeast South Dakota. Day 1, this afternoon and tonight. Temperatures and heat indices in the 90s are expected this afternoon. For Tuesday through Sunday, hot weather continues into the weekend with high temperatures in the 90s to near 100 degrees each day. Prepare to alter outdoor plans to reduce your risk of heat illness and impacts. Spotter activation is not expected at this time. Your National Weather Service forecast for Siouxland. Tonight, clear. Lows in the mid-60s. South winds 5 to 10 miles an hour. Tuesday, sunny with highs in the lower 90s. South winds 5 to 10 miles an hour. Tuesday night, clear with lows in the upper 60s. South winds 5 to 10 miles an hour. Wednesday, sunny with highs in the lower 90s. South winds 5 to 10 miles an hour. Wednesday night, mostly clear. Humid with lows around 70. South winds 5 to 10 miles an hour. Thursday, sunny. Highs in the mid-90s. Thursday night, clear. Lows in the lower 70s. Friday, sunny, hot with highs in the mid-90s. Friday night, mostly clear. Lows in the mid-70s. Heat index values in the upper 90s early in the evening. Saturday, sunny, hot with highs in the mid-90s. Saturday night, mostly clear. Lows in the lower 70s. Sunday, sunny. Highs in the lower 90s. Sunday night,

mostly clear in the evening, then becoming partly cloudy. Lows in the upper 60s. Monday, mostly sunny. Highs around 90. At 5 p.m., in Sioux City, the temperature was 88 and the dew point 67. The relative humidity was 49%. Wind was south at 12 miles an hour, gusting to 21. The pressure was 30.17 inches and falling. Elsewhere in northwest Iowa, Morris was sunny and 86. Sheldon was mostly sunny and 84. Cherokee was sunny and 86. Spencer was sunny and 87. Other conditions across the northern plains, farther east in Iowa, it was sunny, and temperatures were between 86 and 89 degrees. In eastern Nebraska, skies ranged from sunny to mostly sunny, and temperatures were between 88 and 90 degrees. In eastern South Dakota, it was sunny. It was 94 at Mitchell, 90 at Yankton, and 87 at Sioux Falls. And in southern Minnesota, it was sunny. It was 85 at Worthington, 89 at Marshall, 87 at Mankato, 93 at Minneapolis, and 87 at Rochester. Once again, at 5 p.m. Sioux City had a temperature of 88. The current time is 5:07 p.m. Central Daylight Time. Operating on a frequency of 162.475 MHz, this is NOAA Weather Radio Station WXL62, broadcasting from a transmitter near Lawton, Iowa. Our program originates from the National Weather Service in Sioux Falls and serves Sioux City and the surrounding Siouxland area. This hazardous weather outlook is for northwest Iowa, west central Iowa, southwest Minnesota, northeast Nebraska, central South Dakota, east central South Dakota, south central South Dakota, and southeast South Dakota. Day 1, this afternoon and tonight. Temperatures and heat indices in the 90s are expected this afternoon. For Tuesday through Sunday, hot weather continues into the weekend with high temperatures in the 90s to near 100 degrees each day. Prepare to alter outdoor plans to reduce your risk of heat illness and impacts. Spotter activation is not expected at this time. Your National Weather Service forecast for Siouxland. Tonight, clear. Lows in the mid-60s. South winds 5 to 10 miles an hour. Tuesday, sunny with highs in the lower 90s. South winds 5 to 10 miles an hour. Tuesday night, clear with lows in the upper 60s. South winds 5 to 10 miles an hour. Wednesday, sunny with highs in the lower 90s. South winds 5 to 10 miles an hour. Wednesday night, mostly clear. Cumulative lows around 70. South winds 5 to 10 miles an hour. Thursday, sunny. Highs in the mid-90s. Thursday night, clear. Lows in the lower 70s. Friday, sunny, hot with highs in the mid-90s. Friday night, mostly clear. Lows in the mid-70s. Heat index values in the upper 90s early in the evening. Saturday, sunny, hot with highs in the mid-90s. Saturday night, mostly clear. Lows in the lower 70s. Sunday, sunny. Highs in the lower 90s. Sunday night, mostly clear in the evening, then becoming partly cloudy. Lows in the upper 60s. Monday, mostly sunny. Highs around 90. At 5 p.m., in Sioux City, the temperature was 88 and the dew point 67. The relative humidity was 49%. Wind was south at 12 miles an hour, gusting to 21. The pressure was 30.17 inches and falling. Elsewhere in northwest Iowa, Morris was sunny and 86. Sheldon was mostly sunny and 84. Cherokee was sunny and 86. Spencer was sunny and 87. Other conditions across the northern plains, farther east in Iowa, it was sunny, and temperatures were between 86 and 89 degrees. In eastern Nebraska, skies ranged from sunny to mostly sunny, and temperatures were between 88 and 90 degrees. Eastern South Dakota, it was sunny. It was 94 at Mitchell, 90 at Mason, and 87 at Sioux Falls. And in southern Minnesota, it was sunny. It was 85 at Worthington, 89 at Marshall, 87.

at Mankato, 93 at Minneapolis, and 87 at Rochester. Once again, at 5 p.m., Sioux City had a temperature of 88. At 5 p.m., in Sioux City, the temperature was 88 and the dew point 67. The relative humidity was 49%. Wind was out at 12 miles an hour, gusting to 21. The pressure was 30.17 inches and falling. Elsewhere in northwest Iowa, Morris was sunny and 86. Sheldon was mostly sunny and 84. Cherokee was sunny and 86. Spencer was sunny and 87. Storm Lake was sunny and 84. Other conditions across the northern plains, farther east in Iowa, it was sunny, and temperatures were between 86 and 89 degrees. In eastern Nebraska, skies ranged from sunny to mostly sunny, and temperatures were between 88 and 90 degrees. In eastern South Dakota, it was sunny. It was 94 at Mitchell, 90 at Yankton, and 87 at Sioux Falls. And in southern Minnesota, it was sunny. It was 85 at Worthington, 89 at Marshall, 87 at Mankato, 93 at Minneapolis, and 87 at Rochester. Once again, at 5 p.m., Sioux City had a temperature of 88. The current time is 5:12 p.m. Central Daylight Time. Operating on a frequency of 162.475 MHz, this is No Weather Radio Station WXL62, broadcasting from a transmitter near Lawton, Iowa. The program originated from the National Weather Service in Sioux Falls and serves Sioux City and the surrounding Siouxland area. This hazardous weather outlook is for northwest Iowa, west central Iowa, southwest Minnesota, northeast Nebraska, central South Dakota, east central South Dakota, south central South Dakota, and southeast South Dakota. Day 1, this afternoon and tonight. Temperatures and heat indices in the 90s are expected this afternoon. For Tuesday through Sunday, hot weather continues into the weekend with high temperatures in the 90s to near 100 degrees each day. Prepare to alter outdoor plans to reduce your risk of heat illness and attacks. Spotter activation is not expected at this time. Your National Weather Service forecast for Siouxland. Tonight, clear. Lows in the mid-60s. South winds 5 to 10 miles an hour. Tuesday, sunny with highs in the lower 90s. South winds 5 to 10 miles an hour. Tuesday night, clear with lows in the upper 60s. South winds 5 to 10 miles an hour. Wednesday, sunny with highs in the lower 90s. South winds 5 to 10 miles an hour. Wednesday night, mostly clear. Humid with lows around 70. South winds 5 to 10 miles an hour. Thursday, sunny. Highs in the mid-90s. Thursday night, clear. Lows in the lower 70s. Friday, sunny, hot with highs in the mid-90s. Friday night, mostly clear. Lows in the mid-70s. Heat index values in the upper 90s early in the evening. Saturday, sunny, hot with highs in the mid-90s. Saturday night, mostly clear. Lows in the lower 70s. Sunday, sunny. Highs in the lower 90s. Sunday night, mostly clear in the evening, then becoming partly cloudy. Lows in the upper 60s. Monday, mostly sunny. Highs around 90. At 5 p.m., in Sioux City, the temperature was 88 and the dew point 67. The relative humidity was 49%. Wind was out at 12 miles an hour, gusting to 21. The pressure was 30.17 inches and falling. Elsewhere in northwest Iowa, Morris was sunny and 86. Sheldon was mostly sunny and 84. Cherokee was sunny and 86. Spencer was sunny and 87. Storm Lake was sunny and 84. Other conditions across the northern plains, farther east in Iowa, it was sunny, and temperatures were between 86 and 89 degrees. In eastern Nebraska, skies ranged from sunny to mostly sunny, and temperatures were between 88 and 90 degrees. In eastern South Dakota, it was sunny. It was 94 at Mitchell, 90 at Yankton, and 87 at Sioux Falls.
and in southern Minnesota, it was sunny. It was 85 at Worthington, 89 at Marshall, 87 at Mankato, 93 at Minneapolis, and 87 at Rochester. Once again, at 5 p.m., Sioux City had a temperature of 88. The current time is 5:15 p.m. Central Daylight Time. Operating on a frequency of 162.475 MHz, this is NOAA Weather Radio Station WXL62, broadcasting from a transmitter near Lawton, Iowa. Our program originates from the National Weather Service in Sioux Falls and serves Sioux City and the surrounding Siouxland area. This hazardous weather outlook is for northwest Iowa, west central Iowa, southwest Minnesota, northeast Nebraska, central South Dakota, east central South Dakota, south central South Dakota, and southeast South Dakota. Day 1, this afternoon and tonight. Temperatures and humidity in the 90s are expected this afternoon. For Tuesday through Sunday, hot weather continues into the weekend with high temperatures in the 90s to near 100 degrees each day. Prepare to alter outdoor plans to reduce your risk of heat illness and attacks. Spotter activation is not expected at this time. Your National Weather Service forecast for Siouxland. Tonight, clear. Lows in the mid-60s. South winds 5 to 10 miles an hour. Tuesday, sunny with highs in the lower 90s. South winds 5 to 10 miles an hour. Tuesday night, clear with lows in the upper 60s. South winds 5 to 10 miles an hour. Wednesday, sunny with highs in the lower 90s. South winds 5 to 10 miles an hour. Wednesday night, mostly clear. Humid with lows around 70. South winds 5 to 10 miles an hour. Thursday, sunny. Highs in the mid-90s. Thursday night, clear. Lows in the lower 70s. Friday, sunny, hot with highs in the mid-90s. Friday night, mostly clear. Lows in the mid-70s. Heat index values in the upper 90s early in the evening. Saturday, sunny, hot with highs in the mid-90s. Saturday night, mostly clear. Lows in the lower 70s. Sunday, sunny. Highs in the lower 90s. Sunday night, mostly clear in the evening, then becoming partly cloudy. Lows in the upper 60s. Monday, mostly sunny. Highs around 90. At 5 p.m., in Sioux City, the temperature was 88 and the dew point 67. The relative humidity was 49%. Wind was south at 12 miles an hour, gusting to 21. The pressure was 30.17 inches and falling. Elsewhere in northwest Iowa, Morris was sunny and 86. Sheldon was mostly sunny and 84. Cherokee was sunny and 86. Spencer was sunny and 87. Storm Lake was sunny and 84. Other conditions across the northern plains, farther east in Iowa, it was sunny and temperatures were between 86 and 89 degrees. In eastern Nebraska, skies ranged from sunny to mostly sunny, and temperatures were between 88 and 90 degrees. In eastern South Dakota, it was sunny. It was 94 at Mitchell, 90 at Yankton, and 87 at Sioux Falls. And in southern Minnesota, it was sunny. It was 85 at Worthington, 89 at Marshall, 87 at Mankato, 93 at Minneapolis, and 87 at Rochester. Once again, at 5 p.m., Sioux City had a temperature of 88. The current time is 5:19 p.m. Central Daylight Time. Operating on a frequency of 162.475 MHz, this is NOAA Weather Radio Station WXL62, broadcasting from a transmitter near Lawton, Iowa. Our program originates from the National Weather Service in Sioux Falls and serves Sioux City and the surrounding Siouxland area. This hazardous weather outlook is for northwest Iowa, west central Iowa, southwest Minnesota, northeast Nebraska, central South Dakota, east central South Dakota, south central South Dakota, and southeast South Dakota. Day 1, this afternoon and tonight. Temperatures and heat indices in the 90s are expected this afternoon. For Tuesday through Sunday,
hot weather continues into the weekend with high temperatures in the 90s to near 100 degrees each day.

prepare to alter outdoor plans to reduce your risk of heat illness and impacts. Spotter activation is not expected at this time. Your National Weather Service forecast for Siouxland. Tonight, clear. Lows in the mid-60s. South winds 5 to 10 miles an hour. Tuesday, sunny with highs in the lower 90s. South winds 5 to 10 miles an hour. Tuesday night, clear with lows in the upper 60s. South winds 5 to 10 miles an hour. Wednesday, sunny with highs in the lower 90s. South winds 5 to 10 miles an hour. Wednesday night, mostly clear. Humid with lows around 70. South winds 5 to 10 miles an hour. Thursday, sunny. Highs in the mid-90s. Thursday night, clear. Lows in the lower 70s. Friday, sunny, hot with highs in the mid-90s. Friday night, mostly clear. Lows in the mid-70s. Heat index values in the upper 90s early in the evening. Saturday, sunny, hot with highs in the mid-90s. Saturday night, mostly clear. Lows in the lower 70s. Sunday, sunny. Highs in the lower 90s. Sunday night, mostly clear in the evening, then becoming partly cloudy. Lows in the upper 60s. Monday, mostly sunny. Highs around 90. At 5 p.m., in Sioux City, the temperature was 88 and the dew point 67. The relative humidity was 49%. Wind was out at 12 miles an hour, gusting to 21. The pressure was 30.17 inches and falling. Elsewhere in northwest Iowa, Morris was sunny and 86. Sheldon was mostly sunny and 84. Cherokee was sunny and 86. Spencer was sunny and 87. Storm Lake was sunny and 84. Other conditions across the northern plains, farther east in Iowa, it was sunny, and temperatures were between 86 and 89 degrees. In eastern Nebraska, skies ranged from sunny to mostly sunny, and temperatures were between 88 and 90 degrees. In eastern South Dakota, it was sunny. It was 94 at Mitchell, 90 at Yankton, and 87 at Sioux Falls. And in southern Minnesota, it was sunny. It was 85 at Worthington, 89 at Marshall, 87 at Mankato, 93 at Minneapolis, and 87 at Rochester. Once again, at 5 p.m., Sioux City had a temperature of 88. The current time is 5:23 p.m. Central Daylight Time. Operating on a frequency of 162.475 MHz, this is NOAA Weather Radio Station WXL62, broadcasting from a transmitter near Lawton, Iowa. Our program originates from the National Weather Service in Sioux Falls and serves Sioux City and the surrounding Siouxland area. This hazardous weather outlook is for northwest Iowa, west central Iowa, southwest Minnesota, northeast Nebraska, central South Dakota, east central South Dakota, south central South Dakota, and southeast South Dakota. Day 1, this afternoon and tonight. Temperatures and heat indices in the 90s are expected this afternoon. For Tuesday through Sunday, hot weather continues into the weekend with high temperatures in the 90s to near 100 degrees each day. Prepare to alter outdoor plans to reduce your risk of heat illness and impacts. Spotter activation is not expected at this time. Your National Weather Service forecast for Siouxland. Tonight, clear. Lows in the mid-60s. South winds 5 to 10 miles an hour. Tuesday, sunny with highs in the lower 90s. South winds 5 to 10 miles an hour. Tuesday night, clear with lows in the upper 60s. South winds 5 to 10 miles an hour. Wednesday, sunny with highs in the lower 90s. South winds 5 to 10 miles an hour. Wednesday night, mostly clear. Humid with lows around 70. South winds 5 to 10 miles an hour. Thursday, sunny. Highs in the mid-90s. Thursday night, clear. Lows in the lower 70s. Friday, sunny, hot with highs in the mid-90s. Friday night, mostly clear. Lows in the mid-70s. Heat index values in the upper 90s early in the evening. Saturday,

mostly sunny and 84. Cherokee was sunny and 86. Spencer was sunny and 87. Storm Lake was sunny and 84. Other conditions across the northern plains, farther east in Iowa, it was sunny, and temperatures were between 86 and 89 degrees. In eastern Nebraska, skies ranged from sunny to mostly sunny, and temperatures were between 88 and 90 degrees. In eastern South Dakota, it was sunny. It was 94 at Mitchell, 90 at Yankton, and 87 at Sioux Falls. And in southern Minnesota, it was sunny. It was 85 at Worthington, 89 at Marshall, 87 at Mankato, 93 at Minneapolis, and 87 at Rochester. Once again, at 5 p.m. Sioux City had a temperature of 88. The current time is 5:27 p.m. Central Daylight Time. Operating on a frequency of 162.475 MHz, this is NOAA Weather Radio Station WXL62, broadcasting from a transmitter near Lawton, Iowa. Our program originates from the National Weather Service in Sioux Falls and serves Sioux City and the surrounding Siouxland area. This hazardous weather outlook is for northwest Iowa, west central Iowa, southwest Minnesota, northeast Nebraska, central South Dakota, east central South Dakota, south central South Dakota, and southeast South Dakota. Day 1, this afternoon and tonight. Temperatures and heat indices in the 90s are expected this afternoon. For Tuesday through Sunday, hot weather continues into the weekend with high temperatures in the 90s to near 100 degrees each day. Prepare to alter outdoor plans to reduce your risk of heat illness and impacts. Spotter activation is not expected at this time. Your National Weather Service forecast for Siouxland. Tonight, clear. Lows in the mid-60s. South winds 5 to 10 miles an hour. Tuesday, sunny with highs in the lower 90s. South winds 5 to 10 miles an hour. Tuesday night, clear with lows in the upper 60s. South winds 5 to 10 miles an hour. Wednesday, sunny with highs in the lower 90s. South winds 5 to 10 miles an hour. Wednesday night, mostly clear. Humid with lows around 70. South winds 5 to 10 miles an hour. Thursday, sunny. Highs in the mid-90s. Thursday night, clear. Lows in the lower 70s. Friday, sunny, hot with highs in the mid-90s. Friday night, mostly clear. Lows in the mid-70s. Heat index values in the upper 90s early in the evening. Saturday, sunny, hot with highs in the mid-90s. Saturday night, mostly clear. Lows in the lower 70s. Sunday, sunny. Highs in the lower 90s. Sunday night, mostly clear in the evening, then becoming partly cloudy. Lows in the upper 60s. Monday, mostly sunny. Highs around 90. At 5 p.m., in Sioux City, the temperature was 88 and the dew point 67. The relative humidity was 49%. Wind was out at 12 miles an hour, gusting to 21. The pressure was 30.17 inches and falling. Elsewhere in northwest Iowa, Morris was sunny and 86. Sheldon was mostly sunny and 84. Cherokee was sunny and 86. Spencer was sunny and 87. Storm Lake was sunny and 84. Other conditions across the northern plains, farther east in Iowa, it was sunny, and temperatures were between 86 and 89 degrees. In eastern Nebraska, skies ranged from sunny to mostly sunny, and temperatures were between 88 and 90 degrees. In eastern South Dakota, it was sunny. It was 94 at Mitchell, 90 at Yankton, and 87 at Sioux Falls. And in southern Minnesota, it was sunny. It was 85 at Worthington, 89 at Marshall, 87 at Mankato, 93 at Minneapolis, and 87 at Rochester. Once again, at 5 p.m., Sioux City had a temperature of 88. The Sioux City, Iowa climate summary for this evening, as of 4 p.m., July 13, 2026. Today's high temperature was 88 degrees. The normal high is 85. Today's low temperature was 83 degrees. The normal low is

No precipitation fell today, with rains at the mountains total at 1.8 inches. This is 0.37 inches above the normal amount of 1.51 inches for July. The total precipitation from the year still stands at 12.18 inches, which is 4.01 inches below normal. There were no heating degree days today, which is normal. The yearly total since July 1st is zero, which is normal. There were 11 cooling degree days today, which is one above normal. The yearly total since January 1st is 515, which is 135 above normal. The normal high temperature for tomorrow is 85 degrees, and the normal low is 64. The record high for tomorrow is 106, which occurred in 1936, and the record low is 50, which occurred in 1967. Sunset tonight is at 9:02 p.m. Sunrise tomorrow is at 6:01 a.m. The current time is 5:32 p.m. Central Daylight Time. Operating on a frequency of 162.475 megahertz, this is NOAA Weather Radio Station WXL62, broadcasting from a transmitter near Lawton, Iowa. Our program originates from the National Weather Service in Sioux Falls and serves Sioux City and the surrounding Siouxland area. This hazardous weather outlook is for northwest Iowa, west central Iowa, southwest Minnesota, northeast Nebraska, central South Dakota, east central South Dakota, south central South Dakota. Weather outlook is for northwest Iowa, west central Iowa, southwest Minnesota, northeast Nebraska, central South Dakota, east central South Dakota, south central South Dakota, and southeast South Dakota. Day 1, this afternoon and tonight. Temperatures and heat indices in the 90s are expected this afternoon. For Tuesday through Sunday, hot weather continues into the weekend with high temperatures in the 90s to near 100 degrees each day. Prepare to alter outdoor plans to reduce your risk of heat illness and impacts. Spotter activation is not expected at this time. Your National Weather Service forecast for Siouxland. Tonight, clear. Lows in the mid-60s. South winds 5 to 10 miles an hour. Tuesday, sunny with highs in the lower 90s. South winds 5 to 10 miles an hour. Tuesday night, clear with lows in the upper 60s. South winds 5 to 10 miles an hour. Wednesday, sunny with highs in the lower 90s. South winds 5 to 10 miles an hour. Wednesday night, mostly clear. Humid with lows around 70. South winds 5 to 10 miles an hour. Thursday, sunny. Highs in the mid-90s. Thursday night, clear. Lows in the lower 70s. Friday, sunny, hot with highs in the mid-90s. Friday night, mostly clear. Lows in the mid-70s. Heat index values in the upper 90s early in the evening. Saturday, sunny, hot with highs in the mid-90s. Saturday night, mostly clear. Lows in the lower 70s. Sunday, sunny. Highs in the lower 90s. Sunday night, mostly clear in the evening, then becoming partly cloudy. Lows in the upper 60s. Monday, mostly sunny. Highs around 90. At 5 p.m., in Sioux City, the temperature was 88 and the dew point 67. The relative humidity was 49%. Wind was out at 12 miles an hour, gusting to 21. The pressure was 30.17 inches and falling. Elsewhere in northwest Iowa, Morris was sunny and 86. Shelburne was mostly sunny and 84. Cherokee was sunny and 86. Spencer was sunny and 87. Storm Lake was sunny and 84. Other conditions across the northern plains, farther east in Iowa, it was sunny, and temperatures were between 86 and 89 degrees. In eastern Nebraska, skies ranged from sunny to mostly sunny, and temperatures were between 88 and 90 degrees. In eastern South Dakota, it was sunny. It was 94 at Mitchell, 90 at Yankton, and 87 at Sioux Falls. And in southern Minnesota, it was sunny. It was 85 at Worthington, 89 at Marshall, 87 at Mankato, 93 at Minneapolis, and 87 at Rochester. Once again, at 5 p.m. Sioux City.

A temperature of 88. The Sioux City, Iowa climate summary for this evening as of 4 p.m., July 13, 2026. Today's high temperature was 88 degrees. The normal high is 85. Today's low temperature was 63 degrees. The normal low is 64. No precipitation fell today, which leaves the monthly total at 1.88 inches. This is 0.37 inches above the normal amount of 1.51 inches for July. The total precipitation for the year still stands at 12.18 inches, which is 4.01 inches below normal. There were no heating degree days today, which is normal. The yearly total since July 1st is zero, which is normal. There were 11 cooling degree days today, which is one above normal. The yearly total since January 1st is 515, which is 135 above normal. The normal high temperature for tomorrow is 85 degrees, and the normal low is 64. The record high for tomorrow is 106, which occurred in 1936, and the record low is 50, which occurred in 1967. Sunset tonight is at 9:02 p.m. Sunrise tomorrow is at 6:01 a.m. The current time is 5:37 p.m. Central Daylight Time. Operating on a frequency of 162.475 MHz, this is NOAA Weather Radio Station WXL62, broadcasting from a transmitter near Lawton, Iowa. Our program originates from the National Weather Service in Sioux Falls and serves Sioux City and the surrounding Siouxland area. This hazardous weather outlook is for northwest Iowa, west central Iowa, southwest Minnesota, northeast Nebraska, central South Dakota, east central South Dakota, south central South Dakota, and southeast South Dakota. Day 1, this afternoon and tonight. Temperatures and heat indices in the 90s are expected this afternoon. For Tuesday through Sunday, hot weather continues into the weekend with high temperatures in the 90s to near 100 degrees each day. Prepare to alter outdoor plans to reduce your risk of heat illness and impacts. Spotter activation is not expected at this time. Your National Weather Service forecast for Siouxland. Tonight, clear. Lows in the mid-60s. South winds 5 to 10 miles an hour. Tuesday, sunny with highs in the lower 90s. South winds 5 to 10 miles an hour. Tuesday night, clear with lows in the upper 60s. South winds 5 to 10 miles an hour. Wednesday, sunny with highs in the lower 90s. South winds 5 to 10 miles an hour. Wednesday night, mostly clear. Humid with lows around 70. South winds 5 to 10 miles an hour. Thursday, sunny. Highs in the mid-90s. Thursday night, clear. Lows in the lower 70s. Friday, sunny, hot with highs in the mid-90s. Friday night, mostly clear. Lows in the mid-70s. Heat index values in the upper 90s early in the evening. Saturday, sunny, hot with highs in the mid-90s. Saturday night, mostly clear. Lows in the lower 70s. Sunday, sunny. Highs in the lower 90s. Sunday night, mostly clear in the evening, then becoming partly cloudy. Lows in the upper 60s. Monday, mostly sunny. Highs around 90. At 5 p.m., in Sioux City, the temperature was 88 and the dew point 67. The relative humidity was 49%. Wind was south at 12 miles an hour, gusting to 21. The pressure was 30.17 inches and falling. Elsewhere in northwest Iowa, Morris was sunny and 86. Sheldon was mostly sunny and 84. Cherokee was sunny and 86. Spencer was sunny and 87. Storm Lake was sunny and 84. Other conditions across the northern plains, farther east in Iowa, it was sunny, and temperatures were between 86 and 89 degrees. In eastern Nebraska, skies ranged from sunny to mostly sunny, and temperatures were between 88 and 90 degrees. In eastern South Dakota, it was sunny. It was 94 at Mitchell, 90 at Yankton, and 87 at Sioux Falls. And in southern Minnesota, it was sunny. It was 85 at Worthington, 89 at Marshall.

87 at Mankato, 93 at Minneapolis, and 87 at Rochester. Once again, at 5 p.m., Sioux City had a temperature of 88. The Sioux City, Iowa climate summary for this evening, as of 4 p.m., July 13, 2026. Today's high temperature was 88 degrees. The normal high is 85. Today's low temperature was 63 degrees. The normal low is 64. No precipitation fell today, which leaves the monthly total at 1.88 inches. This is 0.37 inches above the normal amount of 1.51 inches for July. The total precipitation for the year still stands at 12.18 inches, which is 4.01 inches below normal. There were no heating degree days today, which is normal. The yearly total since July 1st is zero, which is normal. There were 11 cooling degree days today, which is one above normal. The yearly total since January 1st is 515, which is 135 above normal. The normal high temperature for tomorrow is 85 degrees, and the normal low is 64. The record high for tomorrow is 106, which occurred in 1986, and the record low is 50, which occurred in 1967. Sunset tonight at 9:02 p.m. Broadcasting from a transmitter near Lawton, Iowa. Our program originates from the National Weather Service in Sioux Falls and serves Sioux City and the surrounding Siouxland area. This hazardous weather outlook is for northwest Iowa, west central Iowa, southwest Minnesota, northeast Nebraska, central South Dakota, east central South Dakota, south central South Dakota, and southeast South Dakota. Day 1, this afternoon and tonight. Temperatures and heat indices in the 90s are expected this afternoon. For Tuesday through Sunday, hot weather continues into the weekend with high temperatures in the 90s to near 100 degrees each day. Prepare to alter outdoor plans to reduce your risk of heat illness and impacts. Spotter activation is not expected at this time. Your National Weather Service forecast for Siouxland. Tonight, clear. Lows in the mid-60s. South winds 5 to 10 miles an hour. Tuesday, sunny with highs in the lower 90s. South winds 5 to 10 miles an hour. Tuesday night, clear with lows in the upper 60s. South winds 5 to 10 miles an hour. Wednesday, sunny with highs in the lower 90s. South winds 5 to 10 miles an hour. Wednesday night, mostly clear. Humid with lows around 70. South winds 5 to 10 miles an hour. Thursday, sunny. Highs in the mid-90s. Thursday night, clear. Lows in the lower 70s. Friday, sunny, hot with highs in the mid-90s. Friday night, mostly clear. Lows in the mid-70s. Heat index values in the upper 90s early in the evening. Saturday, sunny, hot with highs in the mid-90s. Saturday night, mostly clear. Lows in the lower 70s. Sunday, sunny. Highs in the lower 90s. Sunday night, mostly clear in the evening, then becoming partly cloudy. Lows in the upper 60s. Monday, mostly sunny. Highs around 90. At 5 p.m., in Sioux City, the temperature was 88 and the dew point 67. The relative humidity was 49%. Wind was out at 12 miles an hour, gusting to 21. The pressure was 30.17 inches and falling. Elsewhere in northwest Iowa, Morris was sunny and 86. Sheldon was mostly sunny and 84. Cherokee was sunny and 86. Spencer was sunny and 87. Storm Lake was sunny and 84. Other conditions across the northern plains, farther east in Iowa, it was sunny, and temperatures were between 86 and 89 degrees. In eastern Nebraska, skies ranged from sunny to mostly sunny, and temperatures were between 88 and 90 degrees. In eastern South Dakota, it was sunny. It was 94 at Mitchell, 90 at Yankton, and
and 87 at Sioux Falls. And in southern Minnesota, it was sunny. It was 85 at Worthington, 89 at Marshall, 87 at Mankato, 93 at Minneapolis, and 87 at Rochester. Once again, at 5 p.m., Sioux City had a temperature of 88. The Sioux City, Iowa climate summary for this evening, as of 4 p.m., July 13, 2026. Today's high temperature was 88 degrees. The normal high is 85. Today's low temperature was 63 degrees. The normal low is 64. No precipitation fell today, which leaves the monthly total at 1.88 inches. This is 0.37 inches above the normal amount of 1.51 inches for July. The total precipitation for the year still stands at 12.18 inches, which is 4.01 inches below normal. There were no heating degree days today, which is normal. The yearly total since July 1st is zero, which is normal. There were 11 cooling degree days today, which is one above normal. The yearly total since January 1st is 515, which is 135 above normal. The normal high temperature for tomorrow is 85 degrees, and the normal low is 64. The record high for tomorrow is 106, which occurred in 1936, and the record low is 50, which occurred in 1967. Sunset tonight is at 9.02 p.m. Sunrise tomorrow is at 6.01 a.m. The current time is 5.47 p.m. Central Daylight Time. Operating on a frequency of 162.475 MHz, this is NOAA Weather Radio Station WXL62, broadcasting from a transmitter near Lawton, Iowa. Our program originates from the National Weather Service in Sioux Falls and serves Sioux City and the surrounding Siouxland area. This hazardous weather outlook is for northwest Iowa, west central Iowa, southwest Minnesota, northeast Nebraska, central South Dakota, east central South Dakota, south central South Dakota, and southeast South Dakota. Day 1, this afternoon and tonight. Temperatures and heat indices in the 90s are expected this afternoon. For Tuesday through Sunday, weather continues into the weekend with high temperatures in the 90s to near 100 degrees each day. Prepare to alter outdoor plans to reduce the risk of heat illness and impacts. Spotter activation is not expected at this time. Your National Weather Service forecast for Siouxland. Tonight, clear. Lows in the mid-60s. South winds 5 to 10 miles an hour. Tuesday, sunny with highs in the lower 90s. South winds 5 to 10 miles an hour. Tuesday night, clear with lows in the upper 60s. South winds 5 to 10 miles an hour. Wednesday, sunny with highs in the lower 90s. South winds 5 to 10 miles an hour. Wednesday night, mostly clear. Humid with lows around 70. South winds 5 to 10 miles an hour. Thursday, sunny. Highs in the mid-90s. Thursday night, clear. Lows in the lower 70s. Friday, sunny. Hot with highs in the mid-90s. Friday night, mostly clear. Lows in the mid-70s. Heat index values in the upper 90s early in the evening. Saturday, sunny. Hot with highs in the mid-90s. Saturday night, mostly clear. Lows in the lower 70s. Sunday, sunny. Highs in the lower 90s. Sunday night, mostly clear in the evening, then becoming partly cloudy. Lows in the upper 60s. Monday, mostly sunny. Highs around 90. At 5 p.m., in Sioux City, the temperature was 88 and the dew point 67. The relative humidity was 49%. Wind was south at 12 miles an hour, gusting to 21. The pressure was 30.17 inches and falling. Elsewhere in northwest Iowa, Morris was sunny and 86. Sheldon was mostly sunny and 84. Cherokee was sunny and 86. Spencer was sunny and 87. Storm Lake was sunny and 84. Other conditions across the northern plains, farther east in Iowa, it was sunny, and temperatures were between 86 and 89 degrees.
overlooking eastern Nebraska skies ranged from sunny to mostly sunny, and temperatures were between 80

in South Dakota. It was sunny. It was 94 at Mitchell, 90 at Yankton, and 87 at Sioux Falls. And in southern Minnesota, it was sunny. It was 85 at Worthington, 89 at Marshall, 87 at Mankato, 93 at Minneapolis, and 87 at Rochester. Once again, at 5 p.m., Sioux City had a temperature of 88. The Sioux City, Iowa climate summary for this evening, as of 4 p.m., July 13, 2026. Today's high temperature was 88 degrees. The normal high is 85. Today's low temperature was 63 degrees. The normal low is 64. No precipitation fell today, which leaves the monthly total at 1.88 inches. This is 0.37 inches above the normal amount of 1.51 inches for July. The total precipitation for the year still stands at 12.18 inches, which is 4.01 inches below normal. There were no heating degree days today, which is normal. The yearly total since July 1st is zero, which is normal. There were 11 cooling degree days today, which is one above normal. The yearly total since January 1st is 515, which is 135 above normal. The normal high temperature for tomorrow is 85 degrees, and the normal low is 64. The record high for tomorrow is 106, which occurred in 1936, and the record low is 50, which occurred in 1967. Sunset tonight is at 9:02 p.m. Sunrise tomorrow is at 6:01 a.m. The current time is 5:53 p.m. Central Daylight Time. Operating on a frequency of 162.475 MHz, this is NOAA Weather Radio Station WXL62, broadcasting from a transmitter near Lawton, Iowa. Our program originates from the National Weather Service in Sioux Falls and serves Sioux City and the surrounding Siouxland area. This hazardous weather outlook is for northwest Iowa, west central Iowa, southwest Minnesota, northeast Nebraska, central South Dakota, east central South Dakota, south central South Dakota, and southeast South Dakota. Day 1, this afternoon and tonight. Temperatures and heat indices in the 90s are expected this afternoon. For Tuesday through Sunday, hot weather continues into the weekend with high temperatures in the 90s to near 100 degrees each day. Prepare to alter outdoor plans to reduce your risk of heat illness and attacks. Spotter activation is not expected at this time. Your National Weather Service forecast for Siouxland. Tonight, clear. Lows in the mid-60s. South winds climb to 10 miles an hour. Tuesday, sunny with clear in the lower 90s. South winds climb to 10 miles an hour. Tuesday night, sunny with lows in the upper 50s. South winds climb to 10 miles an hour. Wednesday, sunny with highs in the lower 90s. South winds climb to 10 miles an hour. Wednesday night, mostly clear. Tuesday with lows around 70. South winds climb to 10 miles an hour. Thursday, Sunday, highs in the mid-90s. Thursday night, clear. Lows in the lower 70s. Friday, sunny, with highs in the mid-90s. Friday night, mostly clear. Lows in the mid-70s. Heat index values in the upper 90s early in the evening. Saturday, sunny, hot with highs in the mid-90s. Saturday night, mostly clear. Lows in the lower 70s. Sunday, sunny. Highs in the lower 90s. Sunday night, mostly clear in the evening, then becoming partly cloudy. Lows in the upper 60s. Monday, mostly sunny. Highs around 90. At 5 p.m., in Sioux City, the temperature was 88 and the dew point 67. The relative humidity was 49%. Wind was out at 12 miles an hour, gusting to 21. The pressure was 30.17 inches and falling. Elsewhere in northwest Iowa, Morris was sunny and 86. Sheldon was mostly sunny and 84. Cherokee was sunny and 86. Spencer was sunny and 87. Storm Lake was sunny and 84. Other conditions across the northern plains, farther east in Iowa, it was sunny, and temperatures were between 86 and 89 degrees.
in Nebraska, skies ranged from sunny to mostly sunny, and temperatures were between 88 and 90 degrees. In eastern South Dakota, it was sunny. It was 94 at Mitchell, 90 at Yankton, and 87 at Sioux Falls. And in southern Minnesota, it was sunny. It was 85 at Worthington, 89 at Marshall, 87 at Mankato, 93 at Minneapolis, and 87 at Rochester. Once again, at 5 p.m., Sioux City had a temperature of 88. The Sioux City, Iowa climate summary for this evening, as of 4 p.m., July 13, 2026. Today's high temperature was 88 degrees. The normal high is 85. Today's low temperature was 63 degrees. The normal low is 64. No precipitation fell today, which leaves the monthly total at 1.88 inches. This is 0.37 inches above the normal amount of 1.51 inches for July. The total precipitation for the year still stands at 12.18 inches, which is 4.01 inches below normal. There were no heating degree days today, which is normal. The yearly total since July 1st is zero, which is normal. There were 11 cooling degree days today, which is one above normal. The yearly total since January 1st is 515, which is 135 above normal. The normal high temperature for tomorrow is 85 degrees, and the normal low is 64. The record high for tomorrow is 106, which occurred in 1936, and the record low is 50, which occurred in 1967. Sunset tonight is at 9.02 p.m. Sunrise tomorrow is at 6.01 a.m. The current time is 5.58 p.m. Central Daylight Time. Operating on a frequency of 162.475 MHz, this is NOAA Weather Radio Station WXL62, broadcasting from a transmitter near Lawton, Iowa. Our program originates from the National Weather Service in Sioux Falls and serves Sioux City and the surrounding Siouxland area. This hazardous weather outlook is for northwest Iowa, west central Iowa, southwest Minnesota, northeast Nebraska, central South Dakota, east central South Dakota, south central South Dakota, and southeast South Dakota. Day 1, this afternoon and tonight. Temperatures and heat indices in the 90s are expected this afternoon. For Tuesday through Sunday, hot weather continues into the weekend with high temperatures in the 90s to near 100 degrees each day. Prepare to alter outdoor plans to reduce your risk of heat illness and impacts. Spotter activation is not expected at this time. Your National Weather Service forecast for Siouxland. Tonight, clear. Lows in the mid-60s. South winds 5 to 10 miles an hour. Tuesday, sunny with highs in the lower 90s. South winds 5 to 10 miles an hour. Tuesday night, clear with lows in the upper 60s. South winds 5 to 10 miles an hour. Wednesday, sunny with highs in the lower 90s. South winds 5 to 10 miles an hour. Wednesday night, mostly clear. Humid with lows around 70. South winds 5 to 10 miles an hour. Thursday, sunny. Highs in the mid-90s. Thursday night, clear. Lows in the lower 70s. Friday, sunny, hot with highs in the mid-90s. Friday night, mostly clear. Lows in the mid-70s. Heat index values in the upper 90s early in the evening. Saturday, sunny, hot with highs in the mid-90s. Saturday night, mostly clear. Lows in the lower 70s. Sunday, sunny. Highs in the lower 90s. Sunday night, mostly clear in the evening, then becoming partly cloudy. Lows in the upper 60s. Monday, mostly sunny. Highs around 90. At 5 p.m., in Sioux City, the temperature was 88 and the dew point 67. The relative humidity was 49%. Wind was south at 12 miles an hour, gusting to 21. The pressure was 30.17 inches and falling. Elsewhere in northwest Iowa, Morris was sunny and 86. Sheldon was mostly sunny and 84. Cherokee was sunny and 86. Spencer was sunny and 87.

storm, Lake was sunny and 84. Other conditions across the northern plains, farther east in Iowa, it was sunny, and temperatures were between 86 and 89 degrees. In eastern Nebraska, skies ranged from sunny to mostly sunny, and temperatures were between 88 and 90 degrees. In eastern South Dakota, it was sunny. It was 94 at Mitchell, 90 at Yankton, and 87 at Sioux Falls. And in southern Minnesota, it was sunny. It was 85 at Worthington, 89 at Marshall, 87 at Mankato, 93 at Minneapolis, and 87 at Rochester. Once again, at 5 p.m., Sioux City had a temperature of 88. At 6 p.m., in Sioux City, the temperature was 87 and a 2.66. The relative humidity was 49%. Wind was out at 13 miles an hour. The pressure was 30.17 inches and steady. Elsewhere in northwest Iowa, Morris was sunny and 84. Sheldon was sunny and 84. Cherokee was sunny and 86. Spencer was sunny and 86. Storm Lake was sunny and 82. Other conditions across the northern plains, farther east in Iowa, skies ranged from sunny to mostly sunny, and temperatures were between 86 and 88 degrees. In eastern Nebraska, it was sunny, and temperatures were between 87 and 89 degrees. In eastern South Dakota, it was sunny, and temperatures were between 87 and 92 degrees. And in southern Minnesota, it was sunny. It was 84 at Worthington, 88 at Marshall, 86 at Mankato, 91 at Minneapolis, and 87 at Rochester. Once again, at 6 p.m. Sioux City had a temperature of 87. The Sioux City, Iowa climate summary for this evening, as of 4 p.m., July 13, 2026. Today's high temperature was 88 degrees. The normal high is 85. Today's low temperature was 63 degrees. The normal low is 64. No precipitation fell today, which leaves the monthly total at 1.88 inches. This is 0.37 inches above the normal amount of 1.51 inches for July. The total precipitation for the year still stands at 12.18 inches, which is 4.01 inches below normal. There were no heating degree days today, which is normal. The yearly total since July 1st is zero, which is normal. There were 11 cooling degree days today, which is one above normal. The yearly total since January 1st is 515, which is 135 above normal. The normal high temperature for tomorrow is 85 degrees, and the normal low is 64. The record high for tomorrow is 106, which occurred in 1936, and the record low is 50, which occurred in 1967. Sunset tonight is at 9.02 p.m. Sunrise tomorrow is at 6.01 a.m. The current time is 6.04 p.m. Central Daylight Time. Operating on a frequency of 162.475 MHz, this is NOAA Weather Radio Station WXL62, broadcasting from a transmitter near Lawton, Iowa. Our program originates from the National Weather Service in Sioux Falls and serves Sioux City and the surrounding Siouxland area. This hazardous weather outlook is for northwest Iowa, west central Iowa, southwest Minnesota, northeast Nebraska, central South Dakota, east central South Dakota, south central South Dakota, and southeast South Dakota. Day 1, this afternoon and tonight. Temperatures and heat indices in the 90s are expected this afternoon. For Tuesday through Sunday, hot weather continues into the weekend with high temperatures in the 90s to near 100 degrees each day. Prepare to alter outdoor plans to reduce your risk of heat illness and impacts. Spotter activation is not expected at this time. Your National Weather Service forecast for Siouxland. Tonight, clear. Lows in the mid-60s. South winds 5 to 10 miles an hour. Tuesday, sunny with highs in the lower 90s. South winds 5 to 10 miles an hour. Tuesday night, clear with lows in the upper 60s. South winds 5 to 10 miles an hour. Wednesday, sunny with highs in the lower 90s. South winds 5 to 10 miles an hour. Wednesday night, mostly clear. Humid with lows around 70.

south winds 5 to 10 miles an hour. Thursday, sunny. Highs in the mid-90s. Thursday night, clear. Lows in the lower 70s. Friday, sunny, hot with highs in the mid-90s. Friday night, mostly clear. Lows in the mid-70s. Heat index values in the upper 90s early in the evening. Saturday, sunny, hot with highs in the mid-90s. Saturday night, mostly clear. Lows in the lower 70s. Sunday, sunny. Highs in the lower 90s. Sunday night, mostly clear in the evening, then becoming partly cloudy. Lows in the upper 60s. Monday, mostly sunny. Highs around 90. At 6 p.m., in Sioux City, the temperature was 87 and the dew point 66. The relative humidity was 49%. Wind was south at 13 miles an hour. The pressure was 30.17 inches and steady. Elsewhere in northwest Iowa, Morris was sunny and 84. Sheldon was sunny and 84. Cherokee was sunny and 86. Spencer was sunny and 86. Storm Lake was sunny and 82. Other conditions across the northern plains, farther east in Iowa, skies ranged from sunny to mostly sunny, and temperatures were between 86 and 88 degrees. In eastern Nebraska, it was sunny, and temperatures were between 87 and 89 degrees. In eastern South Dakota, it was sunny, and temperatures were between 87 and 92 degrees. And in southern Minnesota, it was sunny. It was 84 at Worthington, 88 at Marshall, 86 at Mankato, 91 at Minneapolis, and 87 at Rochester. Once again, at 6 p.m. Sioux City had a temperature of 87. The Sioux City, Iowa climate summary for this evening, as of 4 p.m., July 13, 2026. Today's high temperature was 88 degrees. The normal high is 85. Today's low temperature was 63 degrees. The normal low is 64. No precipitation fell today, which leaves the monthly total at 1.88 inches. This is 0.37 inches above the normal amount of 1.51 inches for July. The total precipitation for the year still stands at 12.18 inches, which is 4.01 inches below normal. There were no heating degree days today, which is normal. The yearly total since July 1st is zero, which is normal. There were 11 cooling degree days today, which is one above normal. The yearly total since January 1st is 515, which is 135 above normal. The normal high temperature for tomorrow is 85 degrees, and the normal low is 64. The record high for tomorrow is 106, which occurred in 1936, and the record low is 50, which occurred in 1967. Sunset tonight is at 9:02 p.m. Sunrise tomorrow is at 6:01 a.m. The current time is 6:09 p.m. Central Daylight Time. Operating on a frequency of 162.475 MHz, this is NOAA Weather Radio Station WXL62, broadcasting from a transmitter near Lawton, Iowa. Our program originates from the National Weather Service in Sioux Falls and serves Sioux City and the surrounding Siouxland area. This hazardous weather outlook is for northwest Iowa, west central Iowa, southwest Minnesota, northeast Nebraska, central South Dakota, east central South Dakota, south central South Dakota, and southeast South Dakota. Day 1, this afternoon and tonight. Temperatures and heat indices in the 90s are expected this afternoon. For Tuesday through Sunday, hot weather continues into the weekend with high temperatures in the 90s to near 100 degrees each day. Prepare to alter outdoor plans to reduce your risk of heat illness and impacts. Spotter activation is not expected at this time. Your National Weather Service forecast for Siouxland. Tonight, clear. Lows in the mid-60s. South winds 5 to 10 miles an hour. Tuesday, sunny with highs in the lower 90s. South winds 5 to 10 miles an hour. Tuesday night, clear with lows in the upper 60s. South winds 5 to 10 miles an hour. Wednesday, sunny with highs in the lower 90s. South winds 5 to 10 miles an hour. Wednesday,
Wednesday night, mostly clear. Humid with lows around 70. South winds 5 to 10 miles an hour. Thursday, sunny. Highs in the mid-90s. Thursday night, clear. Lows in the lower 70s. Friday, sunny, hot with highs in the mid-90s. Friday night, mostly clear. Lows in the mid-70s. Heat index values in the upper 90s early in the evening. Saturday, sunny, hot with highs in the mid-90s. Saturday night, mostly clear. Lows in the lower 70s. Sunday, sunny. Highs in the lower 90s. Sunday night, mostly clear in the evening, then becoming partly cloudy. Lows in the upper 60s. Monday, mostly sunny. Highs around 90. At 6 p.m., in Sioux City, the temperature was 87 and the dew point 66. The relative humidity was 49%. Wind was south at 13 miles an hour. The pressure was 30.17 inches and steady. Elsewhere in northwest Iowa, Morris was sunny and 84. Sheldon was sunny and 84. Cherokee was sunny and 86. Spencer was sunny and 86. Storm Lake was sunny and 82. Other conditions across the northern plains, farther east in Iowa, skies ranged from sunny to mostly sunny, and temperatures were between 86 and 88 degrees. In eastern Nebraska, it was sunny, and temperatures were between 87 and 89 degrees. In eastern South Dakota, it was sunny, and temperatures were between 87 and 92 degrees. And in southern Minnesota, it was sunny. It was 84 at Worthington, 88 at Marshall, 86 at Mankato, 91 at Minneapolis, and 87 at Rochester. Once again, at 6 p.m. Sioux City had a temperature of 87. The Sioux City, Iowa climate summary for this evening, as of 4 p.m., July 13, 2026. Today's high temperature was 88 degrees. The normal high is 85. Today's low temperature was 63 degrees. The normal low is 64. No precipitation fell today, which leaves the monthly total at 1.88 inches. This is 0.37 inches above the normal amount of 1.51 inches for July. The total precipitation for the year still stands at 12.18 inches, which is 4.01 inches below normal. There were no heating degree days today, which is normal. The yearly total since July 1st is zero, which is normal. There were 11 cooling degree days today, which is one above normal. The yearly total since January 1st is 515, which is 135 above normal. The normal high temperature for tomorrow is 85 degrees, and the normal low is 64. The record high for tomorrow is 106, which occurred in 1936, and the record low is 50, which occurred in 1967. Sunset tonight is at 9.02 p.m. Sunrise tomorrow is 6.01 a.m. The current time is 6.14 p.m. Central Daylight Time. Operating on a frequency of 162.475 MHz, this is NOAA Weather Radio Station WXL62, broadcasting from a transmitter near Lawton, Iowa. Our program originates from the National Weather Service in Sioux Falls and serves Sioux City and the surrounding Siouxland area. This hazardous weather outlook is for northwest Iowa, west central Iowa, southwest Minnesota, northeast Nebraska, central South Dakota, east central South Dakota, south central South Dakota, and southeast South Dakota. Day 1, this afternoon and tonight. Temperatures and heat indices in the 90s are expected this afternoon. For Tuesday through Sunday, hot weather continues into the weekend with high temperatures in the 90s to near 100 degrees each day. Prepare to alter outdoor plans to reduce your risk of heat illness and impacts. Spotter activation is not expected at this time. Your National Weather Service forecast for Siouxland. Tonight, clear. Lows in the mid-60s. South winds 5 to 10 miles an hour. Tuesday, sunny with highs in the lower 90s. South winds 5 to 10 miles an hour. Tuesday night, clear with lows in the upper 60s. South winds 5 to 10 miles an hour.
Wednesday, sunny with highs in the lower 90s. South winds 5 to 10 miles an hour. Wednesday night, mostly clear. Humid with lows around 70. South winds 5 to 10 miles an hour. Thursday, sunny. Highs in the mid-90s. Thursday night, clear. Lows in the lower 70s. Friday, sunny, hot with highs in the mid-90s. Friday night, mostly clear. Lows in the mid-70s. Heat index values in the upper 90s early in the evening. Saturday, sunny, hot with highs in the mid-90s. Saturday night, mostly clear. Lows in the lower 70s. Sunday, sunny. Highs in the lower 90s. Sunday night, mostly clear in the evening, then becoming partly cloudy. Lows in the upper 60s. Monday, mostly sunny. Highs around 90. At 6 p.m., in Sioux City, the temperature was 87 and the dew point 66. The relative humidity was 49%. Wind was south at 13 miles an hour. The pressure was 30.17 inches and steady. Elsewhere in northwest Iowa, Morris was sunny and 84. Sheldon was sunny and 84. Cherokee was sunny and 86. Spencer was sunny and 86. Storm Lake was sunny and 82. Other conditions across the northern plains, farther east in Iowa, skies ranged from sunny to mostly sunny, and temperatures were between 86 and 88 degrees. In eastern Nebraska, it was sunny, and temperatures were between 87 and 89 degrees. In eastern South Dakota, it was sunny, and temperatures were between 87 and 92 degrees. And in southern Minnesota, it was sunny. It was 84 at Worthington, 88 at Marshall, 86 at Mankato, 91 at Minneapolis, and 87 at Rochester. Once again, at 6 p.m. Sioux City had a temperature of 87. The Sioux City, Iowa climate summary for this evening, as of 4 p.m., July 13, 2026. Today's high temperature was 88 degrees. The normal high was 85. Today's low temperature was 63 degrees. The normal low is 64. No precipitation fell today, which leaves the monthly total at 1.88 inches. This is 0.37 inches above the normal amount of 1.51 inches for July. The total precipitation for the year still stands at 12.18 inches, which is 4.01 inches below normal. There were no heating degree days today, which is normal. The yearly total since July 1st is zero, which is normal. There were 11 cooling degree days today, which is one above normal. The yearly total since January 1st is 515, which is 135 above normal. The normal high temperature for tomorrow is 85 degrees, and the normal low is 64. The record high for tomorrow is 106, which occurred in 1936, and the record low is 50, which occurred in 1967. Sunset tonight is at 9:02 p.m. Sunrise tomorrow is at 6:01 a.m. The current time is 6:19 p.m. Central Daylight Time. Operating on a frequency of 162.475 MHz, this is NOAA Weather Radio Station WXL62, broadcasting from a transmitter near Lawton, Iowa. Our program originates from the National Weather Service in Sioux Falls and serves Sioux City and the surrounding Siouxland area. This hazardous weather outlook is for northwest Iowa, west central Iowa, southwest Minnesota, northeast Nebraska, central South Dakota, east central South Dakota, south central South Dakota, and southeast South Dakota. Day 1, this afternoon and tonight. Temperatures and heat indices in the 90s are expected this afternoon. For Tuesday through Sunday, hot weather continues into the weekend with high temperatures in the 90s to near 100 degrees each day. Prepare to alter outdoor plans to reduce your risk of heat illness and impacts. Spotter activation is not expected at this time. Your National Weather Service forecast for Siouxland. Tonight, clear. Lows in the mid-60s. South winds 5 to 10 miles an hour. Tuesday, sunny with highs in the lower 90s. South winds 5 to 10 miles an hour. Tuesday night,
clear with lows in the upper 60s. South wind

5 to 10 miles an hour. Wednesday, sunny with highs in the lower 90s. South winds 5 to 10 miles an hour. Wednesday night, mostly clear. Humid with lows around 70. South winds 5 to 10 miles an hour. Thursday, sunny. Highs in the mid-90s. Thursday night, clear. Lows in the lower 70s. Friday, sunny, hot with highs in the mid-90s. Friday night, mostly clear. Lows in the mid-70s. Heat index values in the upper 90s early in the evening. Saturday, sunny, hot with highs in the mid-90s. Saturday night, mostly clear. Lows in the lower 70s. Sunday, sunny. Highs in the lower 90s. Sunday night, mostly clear in the evening, then becoming partly cloudy. Lows in the upper 60s. Monday, mostly sunny. Highs around 90. At 6 p.m., in Sioux City, the temperature was 87 and the dew point 66. The relative humidity was 49%. Wind was south at 13 miles an hour. The pressure was 30.17 inches and steady. Elsewhere in northwest Iowa, north was sunny and

between 87 and 89 degrees. In eastern South Dakota, it was sunny, and temperatures were between 87 and 92 degrees. And in southern Minnesota, it was sunny. It was 84 at Worthington, 88 at Marshall, 86 at Mankato, 91 at Minneapolis, and 87 at Rochester. Once again, at 6 p.m., Sioux City had a temperature of 87. The Sioux City, Iowa climate summary for this evening, as of 4 p.m., July 13, 2026. Today's high temperature was 88 degrees. The normal high is 85. Today's low temperature was 63 degrees. The normal low is 64. No precipitation fell today, which leaves the monthly total at 1.88 inches. This is 0.37 inches above the normal amount of 1.51 inches for July. The total precipitation for the year still stands at 12.18 inches, which is 4.01 inches below normal. There were no heating degree days today, which is normal. The yearly total since July 1st is zero, which is normal. There were 11 cooling degree days today, which is one above normal. The yearly total since January 1st is 515, which is 135 above normal. The normal high temperature for tomorrow is 85 degrees, and the normal low is 64. The record high for tomorrow is 106, which occurred in 1936, and the record low is 50, which occurred in 1967. Sunset tonight is at 9:02 p.m. Sunrise tomorrow is at 6:01 a.m. The current time is 6:24 p.m. Central Daylight Time. Operating on a frequency of 162.475 MHz, this is NOAA Weather Radio Station WXL62, broadcasting from a transmitter near Lawton, Iowa. Our program originates from the National Weather Service in Sioux Falls and serves Sioux City and the surrounding Siouxland area. This hazardous weather outlook is for northwest Iowa, west central Iowa, southwest Minnesota, northeast Nebraska, central South Dakota, east central South Dakota, south central South Dakota, and southeast South Dakota. Day 1, this afternoon and tonight. Temperatures and heat indices in the 90s are expected this afternoon. For Tuesday through Sunday, hot weather continues into the weekend with high temperatures in the 90s to near 100 degrees each day. Prepare to alter outdoor plans to reduce your risk of heat illness and impacts. Spotter activation is not expected at this time. Your National Weather Service forecast for Siouxland. Tonight, clear. Lows in the mid-60s. South winds 5 to 10 miles an hour. Tuesday, sunny with highs in the lower 90s. South winds 5 to 10 miles an hour.

hot with highs in the mid-90s. Saturday night, mostly clear. Lows in the lower 70s. Sunday, sunny. Highs in the lower 90s. Sunday night, mostly clear in the evening, then becoming partly cloudy. Lows in the upper 60s. Monday, mostly sunny. Highs around 90. At 6 p.m., in Sioux City, the temperature was 87 and the dew point 66. The relative humidity was 49%. Wind was south at 13 miles an hour. The pressure was 30.17 inches and steady. Elsewhere in northwest Iowa, Morris was sunny and 84. Sheldon was sunny and 84. Cherokee was sunny and 86. Spencer was sunny and 86. Storm Lake was sunny and 82. Other conditions across the northern plains, farther east in Iowa, skies ranged from sunny to mostly sunny, and temperatures were between 86 and 88 degrees. In eastern Nebraska, it was sunny, and temperatures were between 87 and 89 degrees. In eastern South Dakota, it was sunny, and temperatures were between 87 and 92 degrees. And in southern Minnesota, it was sunny. It was 84 at Worthington, 88 at Marshall, 86 at Mankato, 91 at Minneapolis, and 87 at Rochester. Once again, at 6 p.m. Sioux City had a temperature of 87. The Sioux City, Iowa climate summary for this evening, as of 4 p.m., July 13, 2026. Today's high temperature was 88 degrees. The normal high is 85. Today's low temperature was 63 degrees. The normal low is 64. No precipitation fell today, which leaves the monthly total at 1.88 inches. This is 0.37 inches above the normal amount of 1.51 inches for July. The total precipitation for the year still stands at 12.18 inches, which is 4.01 inches below normal. There were no heating degree days today, which is normal. The yearly total since July 1st is zero, which is normal. There were 11 cooling degree days today, which is one above normal. The yearly total since January 1st is 515, which is 135 above normal. The normal high temperature for tomorrow is 85 degrees, and the normal low is 64. The record high for tomorrow is 106, which occurred in 1936, and the record low is 50, which occurred in 1967. Sunset tonight is at 9:02 p.m. Sunrise tomorrow is at 6:01 a.m. The current time is 6:30 p.m. Central Daylight Time. Operating on a frequency of 162.475 MHz, this is NOAA Weather Radio Station WXL62, broadcasting from a transmitter near Lawton, Iowa. Our program originates from the National Weather Service in Sioux Falls and serves Sioux City and the surrounding Siouxland area. This hazardous weather outlook is for northwest Iowa, west central Iowa, southwest Minnesota, northeast Nebraska, central South Dakota, east central South Dakota, south central South Dakota, and southeast South Dakota. Day 1, this afternoon and tonight. Temperatures and heat indices in the 90s are expected this afternoon. For Tuesday through Sunday, hot weather continues into the weekend with high temperatures in the 90s to near 100 degrees each day. Prepare to alter outdoor plans to reduce your risk of heat illness and attacks. Spotter activation is not expected at this time. Your National Weather Service forecast for Siouxland. Tonight, clear. Lows in the mid-60s. South winds 5 to 10 miles an hour. Tuesday, sunny with highs in the lower 90s. South winds 5 to 10 miles an hour. Tuesday night, clear with lows in the upper 60s. South winds 5 to 10 miles an hour. Wednesday, sunny with highs in the lower 90s. South winds 5 to 10 miles an hour. Wednesday night, mostly clear. Humid with lows around 70. South winds 5 to 10 miles an hour. Thursday, sunny.

index values in the upper 90s early in the evening. Saturday, sunny, hot with highs in the mid-90s. Saturday night, mostly clear. Lows in the lower 70s. Sunday, sunny. Highs in the lower 90s. Sunday night, mostly clear in the evening, then becoming partly cloudy. Lows in the upper 60s. Monday, mostly sunny. Highs around 90. At 6 p.m., in Sioux City, the temperature was 87 and the dew point 66. The relative humidity was 49%. Wind was south at 13 miles an hour. The pressure was 30.17 inches and steady. Elsewhere in northwest Iowa, Morris was sunny and 84. Sheldon was sunny and 84. Cherokee was sunny and 86. Spencer was sunny and 86. Storm Lake was sunny and 82. Other conditions across the northern plains, farther east in Iowa, skies ranged from sunny to mostly sunny. Spencer was sunny and 86. Storm Lake was sunny and 82. Other conditions across the northern plains, farther east in Iowa, skies ranged from sunny to mostly sunny, and temperatures were between 86 and 88 degrees. In eastern Nebraska, it was sunny, and temperatures were between 87 and 89 degrees. In eastern South Dakota, it was sunny, and temperatures were between 87 and 92 degrees. And in southern Minnesota, it was sunny. It was 84 at Worthington, 88 at Marshall, 86 at Mankato, 91 at Minneapolis, and 87 at Rochester. Once again, at 6 p.m. Sioux City had a temperature of 87. The Sioux City, Iowa climate summary for this evening, as of 4 p.m., July 13, 2026. Today's high temperature was 88 degrees. The normal high is 85. Today's low temperature was 63 degrees. The normal low is 64. No precipitation fell today, which leaves the monthly total at 1.88 inches. This is 0.37 inches above the normal amount of 1.51 inches for July. The total precipitation for the year still stands at 12.18 inches, which is 4.01 inches below normal. There were no heating degree days today, which is normal. The yearly total since July 1st is zero, which is normal. There were 11 cooling degree days today, which is one above normal. The yearly total since January 1st is 515, which is 135 above normal. The normal high temperature for tomorrow is 85 degrees, and the normal low is 64. The record high for tomorrow is 106, which occurred in 1936, and the record low is 50, which occurred in 1967. Sunset tonight is at 9:02 p.m. Sunrise tomorrow is at 6:01 a.m. The current time is 6:35 p.m. Central Daylight Time. Operating on a frequency of 162.475 MHz, this is NOAA Weather Radio Station WXL62, broadcasting from a transmitter near Lawton, Iowa. Our program originates from the National Weather Service in Sioux Falls and serves Sioux City and the surrounding Siouxland area. This hazardous weather outlook is for northwest Iowa, west central Iowa, southwest Minnesota, northeast Nebraska, central South Dakota, east central South Dakota, south central South Dakota, and southeast South Dakota. Day 1, this afternoon and tonight. Temperatures and heat indices in the 90s are expected this afternoon. For Tuesday through Sunday, hot weather continues into the weekend with high temperatures in the 90s to near 100 degrees each day. Prepare to alter outdoor plans to reduce your risk of heat illness and impacts. Spotter activation is not expected at this time. Your National Weather Service forecast for Siouxland. Tonight, clear. Lows in the mid-60s. South winds 5 to 10 miles an hour. Tuesday, sunny with highs in the lower 90s. South winds 5 to 10 miles an hour. Tuesday night, clear with lows in the upper 60s. South winds 5 to 10 miles an hour. Wednesday, sunny with highs in the lower 90s. South winds 5 to 10 miles an hour. Wednesday night, mostly clear. Humid with lows around 70. South winds 5 to 10 miles an hour. Thursday,

Highs in the mid-90s. Thursday night, clear. Lows in the lower 70s. Friday, sunny, hot with highs in the mid-90s. Friday night, mostly clear. Lows in the mid-70s. Heat index values in the upper 90s early in the evening. Saturday, sunny, hot with highs in the mid-90s. Saturday night, mostly clear. Lows in the lower 70s.

other conditions across the northern plains, farther east in Iowa. Skies ranged from sunny to mostly sunny, and temperatures were between 86 and 88 degrees. In eastern Nebraska, it was sunny, and temperatures were between 87 and 89 degrees. In eastern South Dakota, it was sunny, and temperatures were between 87 and 92 degrees. And in southern Minnesota, it was sunny. It was 84 at Worthington, 88 at Marshall, 86 at Mankato, 91 at Minneapolis, and 87 at Rochester. Once again, at 6 p.m., Sioux City had a temperature of 87. The Sioux City, Iowa climate summary for this evening, as of 4 p.m., July 13, 2026. Today's high temperature was 88 degrees. The normal high is 85. Today's low temperature was 63 degrees. The normal low is 64. No precipitation fell today, which leaves the monthly total at 1.88 inches. This is 0.37 inches above the normal amount of 1.51 inches for July. The total precipitation for the year still stands at 12.18 inches, which is 4.01 inches below normal. There were no heating degree days today, which is normal. The yearly total since July 1st is zero, which is normal. There were 11 cooling degree days today, which is one above normal. The yearly total since January 1st is 515, which is 135 above normal. The normal high temperature for tomorrow is 85 degrees, and the normal low is 64. The record high for tomorrow is 106, which occurred in 1936, and the record low is 50, which occurred in 1967. Sunset tonight is at 9:02 p.m. Sunrise tomorrow is at 6:01 a.m. The current time is 6:40 p.m. Central Daylight Time. Operating on a frequency of 162.475 MHz, this is NOAA Weather Radio Station WXL62, broadcasting from a transmitter near Lawton, Iowa. Our program originates from the National Weather Service in Sioux Falls and serves Sioux City and the surrounding Siouxland area. This hazardous weather outlook is for northwest Iowa, west central Iowa, southwest Minnesota, northeast Nebraska, central South Dakota, east central South Dakota, south central South Dakota, and southeast South Dakota. Day 1, this afternoon and tonight. Temperatures and heat indices in the 90s are expected this afternoon. For Tuesday through Sunday, hot weather continues into the weekend with high temperatures in the 90s to near 100 degrees each day. Prepare to alter outdoor plans to reduce your risk of heat illness and impacts. Spotter activation is not expected at this time. Your National Weather Service forecast for Siouxland. Tonight, clear. Lows in the mid-60s. South winds 5 to 10 miles an hour. Tuesday, sunny with highs in the lower 90s. South winds 5 to 10 miles an hour. Tuesday night, clear with lows in the upper 60s. South winds 5 to 10 miles an hour. Wednesday, sunny with highs in the lower 90s. South winds 5 to 10 miles an hour. Wednesday night, mostly clear. Humid with lows around 70.

south winds 5 to 10 miles an hour. Thursday, sunny. Highs in the mid-90s. Thursday night, clear. Lows in the lower 70s. Friday, sunny, hot with highs in the mid-90s. Friday night, mostly clear. Lows in the mid-70s. Heat index values in the upper 90s early in the evening. Saturday, sunny, hot with highs in the mid-90s. Saturday night, mostly clear. Lows in the lower 70s. Sunday, sunny. Highs in the lower 90s. Sunday night, mostly clear in the evening, then becoming partly cloudy. Lows in the upper 60s. Monday, mostly sunny. Highs around 90. At 6 p.m., in Sioux City, the temperature was 87 and the dew point 66. The relative humidity was 49%. Wind was south at 13 miles an hour. The pressure was 30.17 inches and steady. Elsewhere in northwest Iowa, Morris was sunny and 84. Sheldon was sunny and 84. Cherokee was sunny and 86. Spencer was sunny and 86. Storm Lake was sunny and 82. Other conditions across the northern plains, farther east in Iowa, skies ranged from sunny to mostly sunny, and temperatures were between 86 and 88 degrees. In eastern Nebraska, it was sunny, and temperatures were between 87 and 89 degrees. In eastern South Dakota, it was sunny, and temperatures were between 87 and 92 degrees. And in southern Minnesota, it was sunny. It was 84 at Worthington, 88 at Marshall, 86 at Mankato, 91 at Minneapolis, and 87 at Rochester. Once again, at 6 p.m. Sioux City had a temperature of 87. The Sioux City, Iowa climate summary for this evening, as of 4 p.m., July 13, 2026. Today's high temperature was 88 degrees. The normal high is 85. Today's low temperature was 63 degrees. The normal low is 64. No precipitation fell today, which leaves the monthly total at 1.88 inches. This is 0.37 inches above the normal amount of 1.51 inches for July. The total precipitation for the year still stands at 12.18 inches, which is 4.01 inches below normal. There were no heating degree days today, which is normal. The yearly total since July 1st is zero, which is normal. There were 11 cooling degree days today, which is one above normal. The yearly total since January 1st is 515, which is 135 above normal. The normal high temperature for tomorrow is 85 degrees, and the normal low is 64. The record high for tomorrow is 106, which occurred in 1936, and the record low is 50, which occurred in 1967. Sunset tonight is at 9:02 p.m. Sunrise tomorrow is at 6:01 a.m. The current time is 6:45 p.m. Central Daylight Time. Operating on a frequency of 162.475 MHz, this is No Weather Radio Station WXL62, broadcasting from a transmitter near London, Iowa. Our program originates from the National Weather Service in Sioux Falls and serves Sioux City and the surrounding Siouxland area. This hazardous weather outlook is for northwest Iowa, west central Iowa, southwest Minnesota, northeast Nebraska, central South Dakota, east central South Dakota, south central South Dakota, and southeast South Dakota. Day 1, this afternoon and tonight. Temperatures and heat indices in the 90s are expected this afternoon. For Tuesday through Sunday, hot weather continues into the weekend with high temperatures in the 90s to near 100 degrees each day. Prepare to alter outdoor plans to reduce your risk of heat illness and attacks. Spotter activation is not expected at this time. Your National Weather Service forecast for Siouxland. Tonight, clear. Lows in the mid-60s. South winds 5 to 10 miles an hour. Tuesday, sunny with highs in the lower 90s. South winds 5 to 10 miles an hour. Tuesday night, clear with lows in the upper 60s. South winds 5 to 10 miles an hour. Wednesday, sunny with highs in the lower 90s. South winds 5 to 10 miles an hour.

an evening. Saturday, sunny, hot with highs in the mid-90s. Saturday night, mostly clear. Lows in the lower 70s. Sunday, sunny. Highs in the lower 90s. Sunday night, mostly clear in the evening, then becoming partly cloudy. Lows in the upper 60s. Monday, mostly sunny. Highs around 90. At 6 p.m., in Sioux City, the temperature was 87 and the dew point 66. The relative humidity was 49%. Wind was south at 13 miles an hour. The pressure was 30.17 inches and steady. Elsewhere in northwest Iowa, Morris was sunny and 84. Sheldon was sunny and 84. Cherokee was sunny and 86. Spencer was sunny and 86. Storm Lake was sunny and 82. Other conditions across the northern plains, farther east in Iowa, skies ranged from sunny to mostly sunny, and temperatures were between 86 and 88 degrees. In eastern Nebraska, it was sunny, and temperatures were between 87 and 89 degrees. In eastern South Dakota, it was sunny, and temperatures were between 87 and 92 degrees. And in southern Minnesota, it was sunny. It was 84 at Worthington, 88 at Marshall, 86 at Mankato, 91 at Minneapolis, and 87 at Rochester. Once again, at 6 p.m., Sioux City had a temperature of 87. The Sioux City, Iowa climate summary for this evening, as of 4 p.m., July 13, 2026. Today's high temperature was 88 degrees. The normal high is 85. Today's low temperature was 63 degrees. The normal low is 64. No precipitation fell today, which leaves the monthly total at 1.88 inches. This is 0.37 inches above the normal amount of 1.51 inches for July. The total precipitation for the year still stands at 12.18 inches, which is 4.01 inches below normal. There were no heating degree days today, which is normal. The yearly total since July 1st is zero, which is normal. There were 11 cooling degree days today, which is one above normal. The yearly total since January 1st is 515, which is 135 above normal. The normal high temperature for tomorrow is 85 degrees, and the normal low is 64. The record high for tomorrow is 106, which occurred in 1936, and the record low is 50, which occurred in 1967. Sunday night is at 9:02 p.m. Sunrise tomorrow is 6:01 p.m. The current time is 6:50 p.m. Central Daylight Time. Operating on a frequency of 162.475 MHz, this is NOAA Weather Radio Station WXL62, broadcasting from a transmitter near Lawton, Iowa. Our program originates from the National Weather Service in Sioux Falls and serves Sioux City and the surrounding Siouxland area. This hazardous weather outlook is for northwest Iowa, west central Iowa, southwest Minnesota, northeast Nebraska, central South Dakota, east central South Dakota, south central South Dakota, and southeast South Dakota. Day 1, this afternoon and tonight. Temperatures and heat indices in the 90s are expected this afternoon. For Tuesday through Sunday, hot weather continues into the weekend with high temperatures in the 90s to near 100 degrees each day. Prepare to alter outdoor plans to reduce your risk of heat illness and impacts. Spotter activation is not expected at this time. Your National Weather Service forecast for Siouxland. Tonight, clear. Lows in the mid-60s. South winds 5 to 10 miles an hour. Tuesday, sunny with highs in the lower 90s. South winds 5 to 10 miles an hour. Tuesday night, clear with lows in the upper 60s. South winds 5 to 10 miles an hour. Wednesday,

Sunny with highs in the lower 90s. South winds 5 to 10 miles an hour. Wednesday night, mostly clear. Humid with lows around 70. South winds 5 to 10 miles an hour. Thursday, sunny. Highs in the mid-90s. Thursday night, clear. Lows in the lower 70s. Friday, sunny, hot with highs in the mid-90s. Friday night, mostly clear. Lows in the mid-70s. Heat index values in the upper 90s early in the evening. Saturday, sunny, hot with highs in the mid-90s. Saturday night, mostly clear. Lows in the lower 70s. Sunday, sunny. Highs in the lower 90s. Sunday night,

climate summary for this evening as of 4 p.m., July 13, 2026. Today's high temperature was 88 degrees. The normal high is 85. Today's low temperature was 63 degrees. The normal low is 64. No precipitation fell today, which leaves the monthly total at 1.88 inches. This is 0.37 inches above the normal amount of 1.51 inches for July. The total precipitation for the year still stands at 12.18 inches, which is 4.01 inches below normal. There were no heating degree days today, which is normal. The yearly total since July 1st is zero, which is normal. There were 11 cooling degree days today, which is one above normal. The yearly total since January 1st is 515, which is 135 above normal. The normal high temperature for tomorrow is 85 degrees, and the normal low is 64. The record high for tomorrow is 106, which occurred in 1936, and the record low is 50, which occurred in 1967. Sunset tonight is at 9.02 p.m. Sunrise tomorrow is at 6.01 a.m. The current time is 6.55 p.m. Central Daylight Time. Operating on a frequency of 162.475 megahertz, this is NOAA Weather Radio Station WXL62, broadcasting from a transmitter near Lawton, Iowa. Our program originates from the National Weather Service in Sioux Falls and serves Sioux City and the surrounding Siouxland area. This hazardous weather outlook is for northwest Iowa, west central Iowa, southwest Minnesota, northeast Nebraska, central South Dakota, east central South Dakota, south central South Dakota, and southeast South Dakota. Day 1, this afternoon and tonight. Temperatures and heat indices in the 90s are expected this afternoon. For Tuesday through Sunday, hot weather continues into the weekend with high temperatures in the 90s to near 100 degrees each day. Prepare to alter outdoor plans to reduce your risk of heat illness and attacks. Spotter activation is not expected at this time. Your National Weather Service forecast for Siouxland. Tonight, clear. Lows in the mid-60s. South winds 5 to 10 miles an hour. Tuesday, sunny with highs in the lower 90s. South winds 5 to 10 miles an hour. Tuesday night, clear with lows in the upper 60s. South winds 5 to 10 miles an hour. Wednesday, sunny with highs in the lower 90s. South winds 5 to 10 miles an hour. Wednesday night, mostly clear. Humid with lows around 70. South winds 5 to 10 miles an hour. Thursday, sunny. Highs in the mid-90s. Thursday night, clear. Lows in the lower 70s. Friday, sunny. Hot with highs in the mid-90s. Friday night, mostly clear. Lows in the mid-70s. Heat index values in the upper 90s early in the evening. Saturday, sunny, hot with highs in the mid-90s. Saturday night, mostly clear. Lows in the lower 70s. Sunday, sunny. Highs in the lower 90s. Sunday night, mostly clear in the evening, then becoming partly cloudy. Lows in the upper 60s. Monday, mostly sunny. Highs around 90. At 6 p.m. in Sioux City, the temperature was 87 and 2.66. The relative humidity was 49%. Wind was out at 13 miles an hour. The pressure was 30.17 inches and steady. Elsewhere in northwest Iowa, Morris was sunny and 84. Sheldon was sunny and 84. Cherokee was sunny and 86. Spencer was sunny and 86. Storm Lake was sunny and 82. Other conditions across the northern plains, farther east in Iowa, skies ranged from sunny to mostly sunny, and temperatures were between 86 and 88 degrees. In eastern Nebraska, it was sunny, and temperatures were between 87 and 89 degrees. In eastern South Dakota, it was sunny, and temperatures were between 87 and 92 degrees. And in southern Minnesota, it was sunny. It was 84 at Worthington, 88 at Marshall, 86 at Mankato, 91 at Minneapolis,

surrounding locations for tonight. Clear, humid. Lows in the mid-60s. South winds 5 to 10 miles an hour. Heat index values in the lower 90s early until midnight. These are the 6 p.m. conditions for the Estherville area. At the Estherville Airport, it was sunny. The temperature was 86 degrees, the dew point 68, and the relative humidity 54%, producing a heat index of 89. The wind was south at 9 miles an hour. The pressure was 30.20 inches and steady. Looking around the area, across northwest Iowa and southwest Minnesota, it was sunny. It was 84 at Algona, 86 at Spencer, and 84 at Jackson. Fairmont reported 86, Storm Lake reported 82, and Windham reported 88. Here are some conditions elsewhere in Iowa and Minnesota. Skies ranged from sunny to mostly sunny, and temperatures were between 86 and 91 degrees. Now for a few weather conditions around the region. At Kansas City, it was mostly sunny. The temperature was 86 degrees, with a heat index of 86. At Sioux Falls, it was sunny. The temperature was 87 degrees, with a heat index of 88. Winds were gusting to 28, once again at 6 p.m. In Estherville, it was sunny. The temperature was 86 degrees, with a heat index of 89. This is a heat advisory for the following counties in Minnesota, Fargo, and Martin. Heat advisory in effect from noon Tuesday to 9 p.m. Thursday. Heat index.